Michaelsburg and surrounding areas of central and northwest Illinois for the rest of tonight, clear. Lows around 60. Southeast winds 5 to 10 miles an hour with gusts up to 20 miles an hour. The Peoria, Illinois climate summary for this evening, as of 4 p.m., October 9, 2026. Today's high temperature was 81 degrees. The normal high is 69. The record high is 86 degrees, which was last set in 1938. Today's low temperature was 54 degrees. The normal low is 47. The record low is 26 degrees, which was set in 1915. 0.22 inches of precipitation fell today, which brings the monthly total to 0.79 inches. The total precipitation for the year now stands at 34.72 inches. Sunset tonight is at 6:28 p.m. Sunrise tomorrow is at 7:05 a.m. The time is currently 7:01 p.m. Central Daylight Time. 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Now for the official National Weather Service forecast for Galesburg and surrounding areas of central and northwest Illinois. Rest of tonight, clear. Lows around 60. Southeast winds 5 to 10 miles an hour with gusts up to 20 miles an hour. Saturday, mostly sunny in the morning, then becoming mostly cloudy. Highs in the lower 80s. South winds 5 to 10 miles an hour with gusts up to 20 miles an hour. Saturday night, mostly cloudy. Lows in the mid-50s. Southeast winds 5 to 10 miles an hour. Sunday, sunny. Highs around 80. Southeast winds around 5 miles an hour, becoming south in the afternoon. Sunday night, mostly clear until midnight, then becoming partly cloudy. Lows in the lower 60s. South winds 5 to 10 miles an hour. Columbus Day, mostly sunny. Highs in the mid-80s. Monday night and Tuesday, mostly clear. Lows in the mid-60s. Highs in the mid-70s. Tuesday night, mostly clear until midnight, then partly cloudy with a chance of showers after midnight. Lows in the mid-50s. Chance of rain 40%. Wednesday, showers likely, mainly in the morning. Highs around 70. Chance of rain 60%. Wednesday night, a chance of thunderstorms. Showers likely. Lows in the mid-50s. Chance of rain 70%. Thursday, mostly cloudy with a chance of showers. Highs in the lower 70s. Chance of rain 50%. Thursday night, partly cloudy with a 40% chance of showers. Lows in the lower 50s. Friday, mostly sunny. Highs in the lower 60s. Again, the forecast for Galesburg and surrounding areas of central and northwest Illinois for the rest of tonight, clear. Lows around 60. Southeast winds 5 to 10 miles an hour with gusts up to 20 miles an hour. The time is currently 7:03 p.m. Central Daylight Time. 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Now for the official National Weather Service forecast for Galesburg and surrounding areas of central and northwest Illinois. Rest of tonight, clear. Lows around 60. Southeast winds 5 to 10 miles an hour with gusts up to 20 miles an hour. Saturday, mostly sunny in the morning, then becoming mostly cloudy. Highs in the lower 80s. South winds 5 to 10 miles an hour with gusts up to 20 miles an hour. Saturday night, mostly cloudy. Lows in the mid-50s. Southeast winds 5 to 10 miles an hour. Sunday, sunny. Highs around 80. Southeast winds around 5 miles an hour, becoming south in the afternoon. Sunday night, mostly clear until midnight, then becoming partly cloudy. Lows in the lower 60s. South winds 5 to 10 miles an hour. Columbus Day, mostly sunny. Highs in the mid-80s. Monday night and Tuesday, mostly clear. Lows in the mid-60s. Highs in the mid-70s. Tuesday night, mostly clear until midnight, then partly cloudy with a chance of showers after midnight. Lows in the mid-50s. Chance of rain 40%. Wednesday, showers likely, mainly in the morning. Highs around 70.

Again, the forecast for Galesburg and surrounding areas of central and northwest Illinois for the rest of tonight, clear. Lows around 60. Southeast winds 5 to 10 miles an hour with gusts up to 20 miles an hour. 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Programming originates from NOAA's National Weather Service office in Lincoln. 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The Peoria, Illinois climate summary for this evening, as of 4 p.m., October 9, 2026. Today's high temperature was 81 degrees. The normal high is 69. The record high is 86 degrees, which was last set in 1938. Today's low temperature was 54 degrees. The normal low is 47. The record low is 26 degrees, which was set in 1915. 0.22 inches of precipitation fell today, which brings the monthly total to 0.79 inches. The total precipitation for the year now stands at 34.72 inches. Sunset tonight is at 6:28 p.m. Sunrise tomorrow is at 7:05 a.m. At 7 p.m. in Galesburg, skies were clear. The temperature was 72 degrees, the dew point was 56, and the relative humidity was 57%. The wind was calm. The pressure was 30.00 inches and rising. Elsewhere around the area, it was clear. It was 74 at Peoria, 68 at Moline, and 75 at Burlington. Quincy reported 79, Macomb reported 69, and Springfield reported 71. And once again at 7 p.m. in Galesburg, under clear skies, the temperature was 72. Looking elsewhere around the Midwest at 7 p.m., Chicago was mostly cloudy and 67. Indianapolis was partly cloudy and 73. St. Louis was clear and 81. Kansas City was clear and 72. Des Moines was partly cloudy and 78. Milwaukee was mostly cloudy and 59. The time is currently 7:17 p.m. Central Daylight Time. 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Now for the official National Weather Service forecast for Galesburg and surrounding areas of central and northwest Illinois. Rest of tonight, clear. Lows around 60. Southeast winds 5 to 10 miles an hour with gusts up to 20 miles an hour. Saturday, mostly sunny in the morning, then becoming mostly cloudy. Highs in the lower 80s. South winds 5 to 10 miles an hour with gusts up to 20 miles an hour. Saturday night, mostly cloudy. Lows in the mid-50s. Southeast winds 5 to 10 miles an hour. Sunday, sunny. Highs around 80. Southeast winds around 5 miles an hour, becoming south in the afternoon. Sunday night, mostly clear until midnight, then becoming partly cloudy. Lows in the lower 60s. South winds 5 to 10 miles an hour. Columbus Day, mostly sunny. Highs in the mid-80s. Monday night and Tuesday, mostly clear. Lows in the mid-60s. Highs in the mid-70s. Tuesday night, mostly clear until midnight, then partly cloudy with a chance of showers after midnight. Lows in the mid-50s. Chance of rain 40%. Wednesday, showers likely, mainly in the morning. Highs around 70. Chance of rain 60%. Wednesday night, a chance of thunderstorms. Showers likely. Lows in the mid-50s. Chance of rain 70%. Thursday, mostly cloudy with a chance of showers. Highs in the lower 70s. Chance of rain 50%. Thursday night, partly cloudy with a 40% chance of showers. Lows in the lower 50s. Friday, mostly sunny. Highs in the lower 60s. Again, the forecast for Galesburg and surrounding areas of central and northwest Illinois for the rest of tonight, clear. Lows around 60. Southeast winds 5 to 10 miles an hour with gusts up to 20 miles an hour. At 7 p.m. in Galesburg, skies were clear.

The temperature was 72 degrees, the dew point was 56, and the relative humidity was 57%. The wind was calm. The pressure was 30.00 inches and rising. Elsewhere around the area, it was clear. It was 74 at Peoria, 68 at Moline, and 75 at Burlington. Quincy reported 79, Macomb reported 69, and Springfield reported 71. And once again at 7 p.m. in Galesburg, under clear skies, the temperature was 72. Looking elsewhere around the Midwest at 7 p.m., Chicago was mostly cloudy, and 67. Indianapolis was partly cloudy, and 73. St. Louis was clear, and 81. Kansas City was clear, and 72. Des Moines was partly cloudy, and 78. Milwaukee was mostly cloudy, and 59. The time is currently 7:21 p.m. Central Daylight Time. 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Now for the official National Weather Service forecast for Galesburg and surrounding areas of central and northwest Illinois. Rest of tonight, clear. Lows around 60. Southeast winds 5 to 10 miles an hour with gusts up to 20 miles an hour. Saturday, mostly sunny in the morning, then becoming mostly cloudy. Highs in the lower 80s. South winds 5 to 10 miles an hour with gusts up to 20 miles an hour. Saturday night, mostly cloudy. Lows in the mid-50s. Southeast winds 5 to 10 miles an hour. Sunday, sunny. Highs around 80. Southeast winds around 5 miles an hour, becoming south in the afternoon. Sunday night, mostly clear until midnight, then becoming partly cloudy. Lows in the lower 60s. South winds 5 to 10 miles an hour. Columbus Day, mostly sunny. Highs in the mid-80s. Monday night and Tuesday, mostly clear. Lows in the mid-60s. Highs in the mid-70s. Tuesday night, mostly clear until midnight, then partly cloudy with a chance of showers after midnight. Lows in the mid-50s. Chance of rain 40%. Wednesday, showers likely, mainly in the morning. Highs around 70. Chance of rain 60%. Wednesday night, a chance of thunderstorms. Showers likely. Lows in the mid-50s. Chance of rain 70%. Thursday, mostly cloudy with a chance of showers. Highs in the lower 70s. Chance of rain 50%. Thursday night, partly cloudy with a 40% chance of showers. Lows in the lower 50s. Friday, mostly sunny. Highs in the lower 60s. Again, the forecast for Galesburg and surrounding areas of central and northwest Illinois for the rest of tonight, clear. Lows around 60. Southeast winds 5 to 10 miles an hour with gusts up to 20 miles an hour. At 7 p.m. in Galesburg, skies were clear. The temperature was 72 degrees, the dew point was 56, and the relative humidity was 57%. The wind was calm. The pressure was 30.00 inches and rising. Elsewhere around the area, it was clear. It was 74 at Peoria, 68 at Moline, and 75 at Burlington. Quincy reported 79, Macomb reported 69, and Springfield reported 71. And once again at 7 p.m. in Galesburg, under clear skies, the temperature was 72. Looking elsewhere around the Midwest at 7 p.m., Chicago was mostly cloudy, and 67. Indianapolis was partly cloudy, and 73. St. Louis was clear, and 81. Kansas City was clear, and 72. Des Moines was partly cloudy, and 78. Milwaukee was mostly cloudy, and 59. The time is currently 7:24 p.m. Central Daylight Time. 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Now for the official National Weather Service forecast for Galesburg and surrounding areas of central and northwest Illinois. Rest of tonight, clear. Lows around 60. Southeast winds 5 to 10 miles an hour with gusts up to 20 miles an hour. Saturday, mostly sunny in the morning, then becoming mostly cloudy. Highs in the lower 80s.

lows in the mid-50s. Chance of rain 40%. Wednesday, showers likely, mainly in the morning. Highs around 70. Chance of rain 60%. Wednesday night, a chance of thunderstorms. Showers likely. Lows in the mid-50s. Chance of rain 70%. Thursday, mostly cloudy with a chance of showers. Highs in the lower 70s. Chance of rain 50%. Thursday night, partly cloudy with a 40% chance of showers. Lows in the lower 50s. Friday, mostly sunny. Highs in the lower 60s. Again, the forecast for Galesburg and surrounding areas of central and northwest Illinois for the rest of tonight, clear. Lows around 60. Southeast winds 5 to 10 miles an hour with gusts up to 20 miles an hour. At 7 p.m. in Galesburg, skies were clear. The temperature was 72 degrees, the dew point was 56, and the relative humidity was 57%. The wind was calm. The pressure was 30.00 inches and rising. Elsewhere around the area, it was clear. It was 74 at Peoria, 68 at Moline, and 75 at Burlington. Quincy reported 79, Macomb reported 67, and Springfield reported 71. And once again at 7 p.m. in Galesburg, under clear skies, the temperature was 72. Looking elsewhere around the Midwest at 7 p.m., Chicago was mostly cloudy, and 67. Indianapolis was partly cloudy, and 73. St. Louis was clear, and 81. Kansas City was clear, and 72. Des Moines was partly cloudy, and 78. Milwaukee was mostly cloudy, and 59. The time is currently 7:27 p.m. Central Daylight Time. 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Now for the official National Weather Service forecast for Galesburg and surrounding areas of central and northwest Illinois. Rest of tonight, clear. Lows around 60. Southeast winds 5 to 10 miles an hour with gusts up to 20 miles an hour. Saturday, mostly sunny in the morning, then becoming mostly cloudy. Highs in the lower 80s. South winds 5 to 10 miles an hour with gusts up to 20 miles an hour. Saturday night, mostly cloudy. Lows in the mid-50s. Southeast winds 5 to 10 miles an hour. Sunday, sunny. Highs around 80. Southeast winds around 5 miles an hour, becoming south in the afternoon. Sunday night, mostly clear until midnight, then becoming partly cloudy. Lows in the lower 60s. South winds 5 to 10 miles an hour. Columbus Day, mostly sunny. Highs in the mid-80s. Monday night and Tuesday, mostly clear. Lows in the mid-60s. Highs in the mid-70s. Tuesday night, mostly clear until midnight, then partly cloudy with a chance of showers after midnight. Lows in the mid-50s. Chance of rain 40%. Wednesday, showers likely, mainly in the morning. Highs around 70. Chance of rain 60%. Wednesday night, a chance of thunderstorms. Showers likely. Lows in the mid-50s. Chance of rain 70%. Thursday, mostly cloudy with a chance of showers. Highs in the lower 70s. Chance of rain 50%. Thursday night, partly cloudy with a 40% chance of showers. Lows in the lower 50s. Friday, mostly sunny. Highs in the lower 60s. Again, the forecast for Galesburg and surrounding areas of central and northwest Illinois for the rest of tonight, clear. Lows around 60. Southeast winds 5 to 10 miles an hour with gusts up to 20 miles an hour. The Peoria, Illinois climate summary for this evening, as of 4 p.m., October 9, 2026. Today's high temperature was 81 degrees. The normal high is 69. The record high is 86 degrees, which was last set in 1938. Today's low temperature was 54 degrees. The normal low is 47. The record low is 26 degrees, which was set in 1915. 0.22 inches of precipitation fell today, which brings the monthly total to 0.79 inches. The total precipitation for the year now stands at

34.72 inches. Sunset tonight is at 6:28 p.m. Sunrise tomorrow is at 7:05 a.m. At 7 p.m. in Galesburg, skies were clear. The temperature was 72 degrees, the dew point was 56, and the relative humidity was 57%. The wind was calm. The pressure was 30.00 inches and rising. Elsewhere around the area, it was clear. It was 74 at Peoria, 68 at Moline, and 75 at Burlington. Quincy reported 79, Macomb reported 67, and Springfield reported 71. And once again at 7 p.m. in Galesburg, under clear skies, the temperature was 72. Looking elsewhere around the Midwest at 7 p.m., Chicago was mostly cloudy, and 67. Indianapolis was partly cloudy, and 73. St. Louis was clear, and 81. Kansas City was clear, and 72. Des Moines was partly cloudy, and 78. Milwaukee was mostly cloudy, and 59. The time is currently 7:32 p.m. Central Daylight Time. 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Now for the official National Weather Service forecast for Galesburg and surrounding areas of central and northwest Illinois. Rest of tonight, clear. Lows around 60. Southeast winds 5 to 10 miles an hour with gusts up to 20 miles an hour. Saturday, mostly sunny in the morning, then becoming mostly cloudy. Highs in the lower 80s. South winds 5 to 10 miles an hour with gusts up to 20 miles an hour. Saturday night, mostly cloudy. Lows in the mid-50s. Southeast winds 5 to 10 miles an hour. Sunday, sunny. Highs around 80. Southeast winds around 5 miles an hour, becoming south in the afternoon. Sunday night, mostly clear until midnight, then becoming partly cloudy. Lows in the lower 60s. South winds 5 to 10 miles an hour. Columbus Day, mostly sunny. Highs in the mid-80s. Monday night and Tuesday, mostly clear. Lows in the mid-60s miles an hour. Columbus Day, mostly sunny. Highs in the mid-80s. Monday night and Tuesday, mostly clear. Lows in the mid-60s. Highs in the mid-70s. Tuesday night, mostly clear until midnight, then partly cloudy with a chance of showers after midnight. Lows in the mid-50s. Chance of rain 40%. Wednesday, showers likely, mainly in the morning. Highs around 70. Chance of rain 60%. Wednesday night, a chance of thunderstorms. Showers likely. Lows in the mid-50s. Chance of rain 70%. Thursday, mostly cloudy with a chance of showers. Highs in the lower 70s. Chance of rain 50%. Thursday night, partly cloudy with a 40% chance of showers. Lows in the lower 50s. Friday, mostly sunny. Highs in the lower 60s. Again, the forecast for Galesburg and surrounding areas of central and northwest Illinois for the rest of tonight, clear. Lows around 60. Southeast winds 5 to 10 miles an hour with gusts up to 20 miles an hour. At 7 p.m. in Galesburg, skies were clear. The temperature was 72 degrees, the dew point was 56, and the relative humidity was 57%. The wind was calm. The pressure was 30.00 inches and rising. Elsewhere around the area, it was clear. It was 74 at Peoria, 68 at Moline, and 75 at Burlington. Quincy reported 79, Macomb reported 67, and Springfield reported 71. And once again at 7 p.m. in Galesburg, under clear skies, the temperature was 72. Looking elsewhere around the Midwest at 7 p.m., Chicago was mostly cloudy, and 67. Indianapolis was partly cloudy, and 73. St. Louis was clear, and 81. Kansas City was clear, and 72. Des Moines was partly cloudy, and 78. Milwaukee was mostly cloudy, and 59. The time is currently 7:35 p.m. Central Daylight Time. 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

Now for the official National Weather Service forecast for Galesburg and surrounding areas of central and northwest Illinois. Rest of tonight, clear. Lows around 60. Southeast winds 5 to 10 miles an hour with gusts up to 20 miles an hour. Saturday, mostly sunny in the morning, then becoming mostly cloudy. Highs in the lower 80s. South winds 5 to 10 miles an hour with gusts up to 20 miles an hour. Saturday night, mostly cloudy. Lows in the mid-50s. Southeast winds 5 to 10 miles an hour. Sunday, sunny. Highs around 80. Southeast winds around 5 miles an hour, becoming south in the afternoon. Sunday night, mostly clear until midnight, then becoming partly cloudy. Lows in the lower 60s. South winds 5 to 10 miles an hour. Columbus Day, mostly sunny. Highs in the mid-80s. Monday night and Tuesday, mostly clear. Lows in the mid-60s. Highs in the mid-70s. Tuesday night, mostly clear until midnight, then partly cloudy with a chance of showers after midnight. Lows in the mid-50s. Chance of rain 40%. Wednesday, showers likely, mainly in the morning. Highs around 70. Chance of rain 60%. Wednesday night, a chance of thunderstorms. Showers likely. Lows in the mid-50s. Chance of rain 70%. Thursday, mostly cloudy with a chance of showers. Highs in the lower 70s. Chance of rain 50%. Thursday night, partly cloudy with a 40% chance of showers. Lows in the lower 50s. Friday, mostly sunny. Highs in the lower 60s. Again, the forecast for Galesburg and surrounding areas of central and northwest Illinois for the rest of tonight, clear. Lows around 60. Southeast winds 5 to 10 miles an hour with gusts up to 20 miles an hour. At 7 p.m. in Galesburg, skies were clear. The temperature was 72 degrees, the dew point was 56, and the relative humidity was 57%. The wind was calm. The pressure was 30.00 inches and rising. Elsewhere around the area, it was clear. It was 74 at Peoria, 68 at Moline, and 75 at Burlington. Quincy reported 79, Macomb reported 67, and Springfield reported 71. And once again at 7 p.m. in Galesburg, under clear skies, the temperature was 72. Looking elsewhere around the Midwest at 7 p.m., Chicago was mostly cloudy, and 67. Indianapolis was partly cloudy, and 73. St. Louis was clear, and 81. Kansas City was clear, and 72. Des Moines was partly cloudy, and 78. Milwaukee was mostly cloudy, and 59. The time is currently 7:38 p.m. Central Daylight Time. 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Now for the official National Weather Service forecast for Galesburg and surrounding areas of central and northwest Illinois. Rest of tonight, clear. Lows around 60. Southeast winds 5 to 10 miles an hour with gusts up to 20 miles an hour. Saturday, mostly sunny in the morning, then becoming mostly cloudy. Highs in the lower 80s. South winds 5 to 10 miles an hour with gusts up to 20 miles an hour. Saturday night, mostly cloudy. Lows in the mid-50s. Southeast winds 5 to 10 miles an hour. Sunday, sunny. Highs around 80. Southeast winds around 5 miles an hour, becoming south in the afternoon. Sunday night, mostly clear until midnight, then becoming partly cloudy. Lows in the lower 60s. South winds 5 to 10 miles an hour. Columbus Day, mostly sunny. Highs in the mid-80s. Monday night and Tuesday, mostly clear. Lows in the mid-60s. Highs in the mid-70s. Tuesday night, mostly clear until midnight, then partly cloudy with a chance of showers after midnight. Lows in the mid-50s. Chance of rain 40%. Wednesday, showers likely, mainly in the morning. Highs around 70. Chance of rain 60%. Wednesday night, a chance of thunderstorms. Showers likely. Lows in the mid-50s.

50s. Chance of rain 70%. Thursday, mostly cloudy with a chance of showers. Highs in the lower 70s. Chance of rain 50%. Thursday night, partly cloudy with a 40% chance of showers. Lows in the lower 50s. Friday, mostly sunny. Highs in the lower 60s. Again, the forecast for Galesburg and surrounding areas of central and northwest Illinois for the rest of tonight, clear. Lows around 60. Southeast winds 5 to 10 miles an hour with gusts up to 20 miles an hour. At 7 p.m. in Galesburg, skies were clear. The temperature was 72 degrees, the dew point was 56, and the relative humidity was 57%. The wind was calm. The pressure was 30.00 inches and rising. Elsewhere around the area, it was clear. It was 74 at Peoria, 68 at Moline, and 75 at Burlington. Quincy reported 79, Macomb reported 67, and Springfield reported 71. And once again at 7 p.m. in Galesburg, under clear skies, the temperature was 72. Looking elsewhere around the Midwest at 7 p.m., Chicago was mostly cloudy, and 67. Indianapolis was partly cloudy, and 73. St. Louis was clear, and 81. Kansas City was clear, and 72. Des Moines was partly cloudy, and 78. Milwaukee was mostly cloudy, and 59. The time is currently 7:42 p.m. Central Daylight Time. 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Now for the official National Weather Service forecast for Galesburg and surrounding areas of central and northwest Illinois. Rest of tonight, clear. Lows around 60. Southeast winds 5 to 10 miles an hour with gusts up to 20 miles an hour. Saturday, mostly sunny in the morning, then becoming mostly cloudy. Highs in the lower 80s. South winds 5 to 10 miles an hour with gusts up to 20 miles an hour. Saturday night, mostly cloudy. Lows in the mid-50s. Southeast winds 5 to 10 miles an hour. Sunday, sunny. Highs around 80. Southeast winds around 5 miles an hour, becoming south in the afternoon. Sunday night, mostly clear until midnight, then becoming partly cloudy. Lows in the lower 60s. South winds 5 to 10 miles an hour. Columbus Day, mostly sunny. Highs in the mid-80s. Monday night and Tuesday, mostly clear. Lows in the mid-60s. Highs in the mid-70s. Tuesday night, mostly clear until midnight, then partly cloudy with a chance of showers after midnight. Lows in the mid-50s. Chance of rain 40%. Wednesday, showers likely, mainly in the morning. Highs around 70. Chance of rain 60%. Wednesday night, a chance of thunderstorms. Showers likely. Lows in the mid-50s. Chance of rain 70%. Thursday, mostly cloudy with a chance of showers. Highs in the lower 70s. Chance of rain 50%. Thursday night, partly cloudy with a 40% chance of showers. Lows in the lower 50s. Friday, mostly sunny. Highs in the lower 60s. Again, the forecast for Galesburg and surrounding areas of central and northwest Illinois for the rest of tonight, clear. Lows around 60. Southeast winds 5 to 10 miles an hour with gusts up to 20 miles an hour. At 7 p.m. in Galesburg, skies were clear. The temperature was 72 degrees, the dew point was 56, and the relative humidity was 57%. The wind was calm. The pressure was 30.00 inches and rising. Elsewhere around the area, it was clear. It was 74 at Peoria, 68 at Moline, and 75 at Burlington. Quincy reported 79, Macomb reported 67, and Springfield reported 71. And once again at 7 p.m. in Galesburg, under clear skies, the temperature was 72. The Peoria, Illinois climate summary for this evening, as of 4 p.m., October 9, 2026. Today's high temperature was 81 degrees. The normal high is 69. The record high is 86 degrees, which was last set in 1938. Today's

low temperature was 54 degrees. The normal low is 47. The record low is 26 degrees, which was set in 1915. 0.22 inches of precipitation fell today, which brings the monthly total to 0.79 inches. The total precipitation for the year now stands at 34.72 inches. Sunset tonight is at 6:28 p.m. Sunrise tomorrow is at 7:05 a.m. Looking elsewhere around the Midwest at 7 p.m., Chicago was mostly cloudy, and 67. Indianapolis was partly cloudy, and 73. St. Louis was clear, and 81. Kansas City was clear, and 72. Des Moines was partly cloudy, and 78. Milwaukee was mostly cloudy, and 59. The time is currently 7:46 p.m. Central Daylight Time. 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Now for the official National Weather Service forecast for Galesburg and surrounding areas of central and northwest Illinois. Rest of tonight, clear. Lows around 60. Southeast winds 5 to 10 miles an hour with gusts up to 20 miles an hour. Saturday, mostly sunny in the morning, then becoming mostly cloudy. Highs in the lower 80s. South winds 5 to 10 miles an hour with gusts up to 20 miles an hour. Saturday night, mostly cloudy. Lows in the mid-50s. Southeast winds 5 to 10 miles an hour. Sunday, sunny. Highs around 80. Southeast winds around 5 miles an hour, becoming south in the afternoon. Sunday night, mostly clear until midnight, then becoming partly cloudy. Lows in the lower 60s. South winds 5 to 10 miles an hour. Columbus Day, mostly sunny. Highs in the mid-80s. Monday night and Tuesday, mostly clear. Lows in the mid-60s. Highs in the mid-70s. Tuesday night, mostly clear until midnight, then partly cloudy with a chance of showers after midnight. Lows in the mid-50s. Chance of rain 40%. Wednesday, showers likely, mainly in the morning. Highs around 70. Chance of rain 60%. Wednesday night, a chance of thunderstorms. Showers likely. Lows in the mid-50s. Chance of rain 70%. Thursday, mostly cloudy with a chance of showers. Highs in the lower 70s. Chance of rain 50%. Thursday night, partly cloudy with a 40% chance of showers. Lows in the lower 50s. Friday, mostly sunny. Highs in the lower 60s. Again, the forecast for Galesburg and surrounding areas of central and northwest Illinois for the rest of tonight, clear. Lows around 60. Southeast winds 5 to 10 miles an hour with gusts up to 20 miles an hour. At 7 p.m. in Galesburg, skies were clear. The temperature was 72 degrees, the dew point was 56, and the relative humidity was 57%. The wind was calm. The pressure was 30.00 inches and rising. Elsewhere around the area, it was clear. It was 74 at Peoria, 68 at Moline, and 75 at Burlington. Quincy reported 79, Macomb reported 67, and Springfield reported 71. And once again at 7 p.m. in Galesburg, under clear skies, the temperature was 72. Looking elsewhere around the Midwest at 7 p.m., Chicago was mostly cloudy, and 67. Indianapolis was partly cloudy, and 73. St. Louis was clear, and 81. Kansas City was clear, and 72. Des Moines was partly cloudy, and 78. Milwaukee was mostly cloudy, and 59. The time is currently 7:50 p.m. Central Daylight Time. 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Now for the official National Weather Service forecast for Galesburg and surrounding areas of central and northwest Illinois. Rest of tonight, clear. Lows around 60. Southeast winds 5 to 10 miles an hour with gusts up to 20 miles an hour. Saturday, mostly sunny in the morning, then becoming mostly cloudy. Highs in the lower 80s. South winds 5 to 10 miles an hour with gusts up to 20 miles an hour.

Saturday night, mostly cloudy. Lows in the mid-50s. Southeast winds 5 to 10 miles an hour. Sunday, sunny. Highs around 80. Southeast winds around 5 miles an hour, becoming south in the afternoon. Sunday night, mostly clear until midnight, then becoming partly cloudy. Lows in the lower 60s. South winds 5 to 10 miles an hour. Columbus Day, mostly sunny. Highs in the mid-80s. Monday night and Tuesday, mostly clear. Lows in the mid-60s. Highs in the mid-70s. Tuesday night, mostly clear until midnight, then partly cloudy with a chance of showers after midnight. Lows in the mid-50s. Chance of rain 40%. Wednesday, showers likely, mainly in the morning. Highs around 70. Chance of rain 60%. Wednesday night, a chance of thunderstorms. Showers likely. Lows in the mid-50s. Chance of rain 70%. Thursday, mostly cloudy with a chance of showers. Highs in the lower 70s. Chance of rain 50%. Thursday night, partly cloudy with a 40% chance of showers. Lows in the lower 50s. Friday, mostly sunny. Highs in the lower 60s. Again, the forecast for Galesburg and surrounding areas of central and northwest Illinois for the rest of tonight, clear. Lows around 60. Southeast winds 5 to 10 miles an hour with gusts up to 20 miles an hour. At 7 p.m. in Galesburg, skies were clear. The temperature was 72 degrees, the dew point was 56, and the relative humidity was 57%. The wind was calm. The pressure was 30.00 inches and rising. Elsewhere around the area, it was clear. It was 74 at Peoria, 68 at Moline, and 75 at Burlington. Quincy reported 79, Macomb reported 67, and Springfield reported 71. And once again at 7 p.m. in Galesburg, under clear skies, the temperature was 72. Looking elsewhere around the Midwest at 7 p.m., Chicago was mostly cloudy, and 67. Indianapolis was partly cloudy, and 73. St. Louis was clear, and 81. Kansas City was clear, and 72. Des Moines was partly cloudy, and 78. Milwaukee was mostly cloudy, and 59. The time is currently 7:53 p.m. Central Daylight Time. 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Now for the official National Weather Service forecast for Galesburg and surrounding areas of central and northwest Illinois. Rest of tonight, clear. Lows around 60. Southeast winds 5 to 10 miles an hour with gusts up to 20 miles an hour. Saturday, mostly sunny in the morning, then becoming mostly cloudy. Highs in the lower 80s. South winds 5 to 10 miles an hour with gusts up to 20 miles an hour. Saturday night, mostly cloudy. Lows in the mid-50s. Southeast winds 5 to 10 miles an hour. Sunday, sunny. Highs around 80. Southeast winds around 5 miles an hour, becoming south in the afternoon. Sunday night, mostly clear until midnight, then becoming partly cloudy. Lows in the lower 60s. South winds 5 to 10 miles an hour. Columbus Day, mostly sunny. Highs in the mid-80s. Monday night and Tuesday, mostly clear. Lows in the mid-60s. Highs in the mid-70s. Tuesday night, mostly clear until midnight, then partly cloudy with a chance of showers after midnight. Lows in the mid-50s. Chance of rain 40%. Wednesday, showers likely, mainly in the morning. Highs around 70. Chance of rain 60%. Wednesday night, a chance of thunderstorms. Showers likely. Lows in the mid-50s. Chance of rain 70%. Thursday, mostly cloudy with a chance of showers. Highs in the lower 70s. Chance of rain 50%. Thursday night, partly cloudy with a 40% chance of showers. Lows in the lower 50s. Friday, mostly sunny. Highs in the lower 60s. Again, the forecast for Galesburg and surrounding areas of central and northwest Illinois for the rest of tonight,

Clear. Lows around 60. Southeast winds 5 to 10 miles an hour with gusts up to 20 miles an hour. At 7 p.m. in Galesburg, skies were clear. The temperature was 72 degrees, the dew point was 56, and the relative humidity was 57%. The wind was calm. The pressure was 30.00 inches and rising. Elsewhere around the area, it was clear. It was 74 at Peoria, 68 at Moline, and 75 at Burlington. Quincy reported 79, Macomb reported 67, and Springfield reported 71. And once again at 7 p.m. in Galesburg, under clear skies, the temperature was 72. Looking elsewhere around the Midwest at 7 p.m., Chicago was mostly cloudy, and 67. Indianapolis was partly cloudy, and 73. St. Louis was clear, and 81. Kansas City was clear, and 72. Des Moines was partly cloudy, and 78. Milwaukee was mostly cloudy, and 59. The time is currently 7:56 p.m. Central Daylight Time. 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Now for the official National Weather Service forecast for Galesburg and surrounding areas of central and northwest Illinois. Rest of tonight, clear. Lows around 60. Southeast winds 5 to 10 miles an hour with gusts up to 20 miles an hour. Saturday, mostly sunny in the morning, then becoming mostly cloudy. Highs in the lower 80s. South winds 5 to 10 miles an hour with gusts up to 20 miles an hour. Saturday night, mostly cloudy. Lows in the mid-50s. Southeast winds 5 to 10 miles an hour. Sunday, sunny. Highs around 80. Southeast winds around 5 miles an hour, becoming south in the afternoon. Sunday night, mostly clear until midnight, then becoming partly cloudy. Lows in the lower 60s. South winds 5 to 10 miles an hour. Columbus Day, mostly sunny. Highs in the mid-80s. Monday night and Tuesday, mostly clear. Lows in the mid-60s. Highs in the mid-70s. Tuesday night, mostly clear until midnight, then partly cloudy with a chance of showers after midnight. Lows in the mid-50s. Chance of rain 40%. Wednesday, showers likely, mainly in the morning. Highs around 70. Chance of rain 60%. Wednesday night, a chance of thunderstorms. Showers likely. Lows in the mid-50s. Chance of rain 70%. Thursday, mostly cloudy with a chance of showers. Highs in the lower 70s. Chance of rain 50%. Thursday night, partly cloudy with a 40% chance of showers. Lows in the lower 50s. Friday, mostly sunny. Highs in the lower 60s. Again, the forecast for Galesburg and surrounding areas of central and northwest Illinois for the rest of tonight, clear. Lows around 60. Southeast winds 5 to 10 miles an hour with gusts up to 20 miles an hour. At 7 p.m. in Galesburg, skies were clear. The temperature was 72 degrees, the dew point was 56, and the relative humidity was 57%. The wind was calm. The pressure was 30.00 inches and rising. Elsewhere around the area, it was clear. It was 74 at Peoria, 68 at Moline, and 75 at Burlington. Quincy reported 79, Macomb reported 67, and Springfield reported 71. And once again at 7 p.m. in Galesburg, under clear skies, the temperature was 72. Looking elsewhere around the Midwest at 7 p.m., Chicago was mostly cloudy, and 67. Indianapolis was partly cloudy, and 73. St. Louis was clear, and 81. Kansas City was clear, and 72. Des Moines was partly cloudy, and 78. Milwaukee was mostly cloudy, and 59. The time is currently 8 p.m. Central Daylight Time. 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Now for the official National Weather Service forecast for Galesburg and surrounding areas of central and northwest Illinois. Rest of tonight, clear. Lows around 60.

south winds 5 to 10 miles an hour with gusts up to 20 miles an hour. Saturday night, mostly cloudy. Lows in the mid-50s. Southeast winds 5 to 10 miles an hour. Sunday, sunny. Highs around 80. Southeast winds around 5 miles an hour, becoming south in the afternoon. Sunday night, mostly clear until midnight, then becoming partly cloudy. Lows in the lower 60s. South winds 5 to 10 miles an hour. Columbus Day, mostly sunny. Highs in the mid-80s. Monday night and Tuesday, mostly clear. Lows in the mid-60s. Highs in the mid-70s. Tuesday night, mostly clear until midnight, then partly cloudy with a chance of showers after midnight. Lows in the mid-50s. Chance of rain 40%. Wednesday, showers likely, mainly in the morning. Highs around 70. Chance of rain 60%. Wednesday night, a chance of thunderstorms. Showers likely. Lows in the mid-50s. Chance of rain 70%. Thursday, mostly cloudy with a chance of showers. Highs in the lower 70s. Chance of rain 50%. Thursday night, partly cloudy with a 40% chance of showers. Lows in the lower 50s. Friday, mostly sunny. Highs in the lower 60s. Again, the forecast for Galesburg and surrounding areas of central and northwest Illinois for the rest of tonight, clear. Lows around 60. Southeast winds 5 to 10 miles an hour with gusts up to 20 miles an hour. At 8 p.m. in Galesburg, skies were clear. The temperature was 70 degrees, the dew point was 55, and the relative humidity was 59%. The wind was east at 5 miles an hour. The pressure was 30.00 inches and steady. Elsewhere around the area, it was clear. It was 73 at Peoria, 66 at Moline, and 73 at Burlington. Quincy reported 76, Macomb reported 66, and Springfield reported 69. And once again at 8 p.m. in Galesburg, under clear skies, the temperature was 70. Looking elsewhere around the Midwest at 8 p.m., Chicago was mostly cloudy, and 66. Indianapolis was partly cloudy, and 71. St. Louis was clear, and 80. Kansas City was clear, and 68. Des Moines was clear, and 76. Milwaukee was mostly cloudy, and 59. The time is currently 8:08 p.m. Central Daylight Time. 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Now for the official National Weather Service forecast for Galesburg and surrounding areas of central and northwest Illinois. Rest of tonight, clear. Lows around 60. Southeast winds 5 to 10 miles an hour with gusts up to 20 miles an hour. Saturday, mostly sunny in the morning, then becoming mostly cloudy. Highs in the lower 80s. South winds 5 to 10 miles an hour with gusts up to 20 miles an hour. Saturday night, mostly cloudy. Lows in the mid-50s. Southeast winds 5 to 10 miles an hour. Sunday, sunny. Highs around 80. Southeast winds around 5 miles an hour, becoming south in the afternoon. Sunday night, mostly clear until midnight, then becoming partly cloudy. Lows in the lower 60s. South winds 5 to 10 miles an hour. Columbus Day, mostly sunny. Highs in the mid-80s. Monday night and Tuesday, mostly clear. Lows in the mid-60s. Highs in the mid-70s. Tuesday night, mostly clear until midnight, then partly cloudy with a chance of showers after midnight. Lows in the mid-50s. Chance of rain 40%. Wednesday, showers likely, mainly in the morning. Highs around 70. Chance of rain 60%. Wednesday night, a chance of thunderstorms. Showers likely. Lows in the mid-50s. Chance of rain 70%. Thursday, mostly cloudy with a chance of showers. Highs in the lower 70s. Chance of rain 50%. Thursday night, partly cloudy with a 40% chance of showers. Lows in the lower 50s. Friday, mostly sunny. Highs in the lower 60s. Again, the forecast for Galesburg and surrounding

Areas of central and northwest Illinois for the rest of tonight, clear. Lows around 60. Southeast winds 5 to 10 miles an hour with gusts up to 20 miles an hour. At 8 p.m. in Galesburg, skies were clear. The temperature was 70 degrees, the dew point was 55, and the relative humidity was 59%. The wind was east at 5 miles an hour. The pressure was 30.00 inches and steady. Elsewhere around the area, it was clear. It was 73 at Peoria, 66 at Moline, and 73 at Burlington. Quincy reported 76, Macomb reported 66, and Springfield reported 69. And once again at 8 p.m. in Galesburg, under clear skies, the temperature was 70. Looking elsewhere around the Midwest at 8 p.m., Chicago was mostly cloudy, and 66. Indianapolis was partly cloudy, and 71. St. Louis was clear, and 80. Kansas City was clear, and 68. Des Moines was clear, and 76. Milwaukee was mostly cloudy, and 59. The time is currently 8:11 p.m. Central Daylight Time. 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Now for the official National Weather Service forecast for Galesburg and surrounding areas of central and northwest Illinois. Rest of tonight, clear. Lows around 60. Southeast winds 5 to 10 miles an hour with gusts up to 20 miles an hour. Saturday, mostly sunny in the morning, then becoming mostly cloudy. Highs in the lower 80s. South winds 5 to 10 miles an hour with gusts up to 20 miles an hour. Saturday night, mostly cloudy. Lows in the mid-50s. Southeast winds 5 to 10 miles an hour. Sunday, sunny. Highs around 80. Southeast winds around 5 miles an hour, becoming south in the afternoon. Sunday night, mostly clear until midnight, then becoming partly cloudy. Lows in the lower 60s. South winds 5 to 10 miles an hour. Columbus Day, mostly sunny. Highs in the mid-80s. Monday night and Tuesday, mostly clear. Lows in the mid-60s. Highs in the mid-70s. Tuesday night, mostly clear until midnight, then partly cloudy with a chance of showers after midnight. Lows in the mid-50s. Chance of rain 40%. Wednesday, showers likely, mainly in the morning. Highs around 70. Chance of rain 60%. Wednesday night, a chance of thunderstorms. Showers likely. Lows in the mid-50s. Chance of rain 70%. Thursday, mostly cloudy with a chance of showers. Highs in the lower 70s. Chance of rain 50%. Thursday night, partly cloudy with a 40% chance of showers. Lows in the lower 50s. Friday, mostly sunny. Highs in the lower 60s. Again, the forecast for Galesburg and surrounding areas of central and northwest Illinois for the rest of tonight, clear. Lows around 60. Southeast winds 5 to 10 miles an hour with gusts up to 20 miles an hour. 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Programming originates from NOAA's National Weather Service office in Lincoln. 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KZZ 66 is part of the All Hazards network of NOAA Weather Radio. At 8 p.m. in Galesburg, skies were clear. The temperature was 70 degrees, the dew point was 55, and the relative humidity was 59%. The wind was east at 5 miles an hour. The pressure was 30.00 inches and steady. Elsewhere around the area, it was clear. It was 73 at Peoria, 66 at Moline, and 73 at Burlington. Quincy reported 76, Macomb reported 66, and Springfield reported 69. And once again at 8 p.m. in Galesburg, under clear skies, the temperature was 70. Looking elsewhere around the Midwest at 8 p.m., Chicago was mostly cloudy, and 66. Indianapolis was partly cloudy, and 71. St. Louis was clear, and 80. Kansas City was clear, and 68.
Des Moines was clear and 76. Milwaukee was mostly cloudy and 59. The time is currently 8:15 p.m. Central Daylight Time. 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Now for the official National Weather Service forecast for Galesburg and surrounding areas of central and northwest Illinois. Rest of tonight, clear. Lows around 60. Southeast winds 5 to 10 miles an hour with gusts up to 20 miles an hour. Saturday, mostly sunny in the morning, then becoming mostly cloudy. Highs in the lower 80s. South winds 5 to 10 miles an hour with gusts up to 20 miles an hour. Saturday night, mostly cloudy. Lows in the mid-50s. Southeast winds 5 to 10 miles an hour. Sunday, sunny. Highs around 80. Southeast winds around 5 miles an hour, becoming south in the afternoon. Sunday night, mostly clear until midnight, then becoming partly cloudy. Lows in the lower 60s. South winds 5 to 10 miles an hour. Columbus Day, mostly sunny. Highs in the mid-80s. Monday night and Tuesday, mostly clear. Lows in the mid-60s. Highs in the mid-70s. Tuesday night, mostly clear until midnight, then partly cloudy with a chance of showers after midnight. Lows in the mid-50s. Chance of rain 40%. Wednesday, showers likely, mainly in the morning. Highs around 70. Chance of rain 60%. Wednesday night, a chance of thunderstorms. Showers likely. Lows in the mid-50s. Chance of rain 70%. Thursday, mostly cloudy with a chance of showers. Highs in the lower 70s. Chance of rain 50%. Thursday night, partly cloudy with a 40% chance of showers. Lows in the lower 50s. Friday, mostly sunny. Highs in the lower 60s. Again, the forecast for Galesburg and surrounding areas of central and northwest Illinois for the rest of tonight, clear. Lows around 60. Southeast winds 5 to 10 miles an hour with gusts up to 20 miles an hour. At 8 p.m. in Galesburg, skies were clear. The temperature was 70 degrees, the dew point was 55, and the relative humidity was 59%. The wind was east at 5 miles an hour. The pressure was 30.00 inches and steady. Elsewhere around the area, it was clear. It was 73 at Peoria, 66 at Moline, and 73 at Burlington. Quincy reported 76, Macomb reported 66, and Springfield reported 69. And once again at 8 p.m. in Galesburg, under clear skies, the temperature was 70. Looking elsewhere around the Midwest at 8 p.m., Chicago was mostly cloudy and 66. Indianapolis was partly cloudy and 71. St. Louis was clear and 80. Kansas City was clear and 68. Des Moines was clear and 76. Milwaukee was mostly cloudy and 59. The time is currently 8:19 p.m. Central Daylight Time. 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Now for the official National Weather Service forecast for Galesburg and surrounding areas of central and northwest Illinois. Rest of tonight, clear. Lows around 60. Southeast winds 5 to 10 miles an hour with gusts up to 20 miles an hour. Saturday, mostly sunny in the morning, then becoming mostly cloudy. Highs in the lower 80s. South winds 5 to 10 miles an hour with gusts up to 20 miles an hour. Saturday night, mostly cloudy. Lows in the mid-50s. Southeast winds 5 to 10 miles an hour. Sunday, sunny. Highs around 80. Southeast winds around 5 miles an hour, becoming south in the afternoon. Sunday night, mostly clear until midnight, then becoming partly cloudy. Lows in the lower 60s. South winds 5 to 10 miles an hour. Columbus Day, mostly sunny. Highs in the mid-80s. Monday night and Tuesday, mostly clear. Lows in the mid-60s. Highs in the mid-70s. Tuesday night, mostly clear until midnight, then partly cloudy with a chance of showers after midnight. Lows in the mid-70s.

50s. Chance of rain 40%. Wednesday, showers likely, mainly in the morning. Highs around 70. Chance of rain 60%. Wednesday night, a chance of thunderstorms. Showers likely. Lows in the mid-50s. Chance of rain 70%. Thursday, mostly cloudy with a chance of showers. Highs in the lower 70s. Chance of rain 50%. Thursday night, partly cloudy with a 40% chance of showers. Lows in the lower 50s. Friday, mostly sunny. Highs in the lower 60s. Again, the forecast for Galesburg and surrounding areas of central and northwest Illinois for the rest of tonight, clear. Lows around 60. Southeast winds 5 to 10 miles an hour with gusts up to 20 miles an hour. At 8 p.m. in Galesburg, skies were clear. The temperature was 70 degrees, the dew point was 55, and the relative humidity was 59%. The wind was east at 5 miles an hour. The pressure was 30.00 inches and steady. Elsewhere around the area, it was clear. It was 73 at Peoria, 66 at Moline, and 73 at Burlington. Quincy reported 76, Macomb reported 66, and Springfield reported 69. And once again at 8 p.m. in Galesburg, under clear skies, the temperature was 70. Looking elsewhere around the Midwest at 8 p.m., Chicago was mostly cloudy, and 66. Indianapolis was partly cloudy, and 71. St. Louis was clear, and 80. Kansas City was clear, and 68. Des Moines was clear, and 76. Milwaukee was mostly cloudy, and 59. The time is currently 8:22 p.m. Central Daylight Time. 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Now for the official National Weather Service forecast for Galesburg and surrounding areas of central and northwest Illinois. Rest of tonight, clear. Lows around 60. Southeast winds 5 to 10 miles an hour with gusts up to 20 miles an hour. Saturday, mostly sunny in the morning, then becoming mostly cloudy. Highs in the lower 80s. South winds 5 to 10 miles an hour with gusts up to 20 miles an hour. Saturday night, mostly cloudy. Lows in the mid-50s. Southeast winds 5 to 10 miles an hour. Sunday, sunny. Highs around 80. Southeast winds around 5 miles an hour, becoming south in the afternoon. Sunday night, mostly clear until midnight, then becoming partly cloudy. Lows in the lower 60s. South winds 5 to 10 miles an hour. Columbus Day, mostly sunny. Highs in the mid-80s. Monday night and Tuesday, mostly clear. Lows in the mid-60s. Highs in the mid-70s. Tuesday night, mostly clear until midnight, then partly cloudy with a chance of showers after midnight. Lows in the mid-50s. Chance of rain 40%. Wednesday, showers likely, mainly in the morning. Highs around 70. Chance of rain 60%. Wednesday night, a chance of thunderstorms. Showers likely. Lows in the mid-50s. Chance of rain 70%. Thursday, mostly cloudy with a chance of showers. Highs in the lower 70s. Chance of rain 50%. Thursday night, partly cloudy with a 40% chance of showers. Lows in the lower 50s. Friday, mostly sunny. Highs in the lower 60s. Again, the forecast for Galesburg and surrounding areas of central and northwest Illinois for the rest of tonight, clear. Lows around 60. Southeast winds 5 to 10 miles an hour with gusts up to 20 miles an hour. At 8 p.m. in Galesburg, skies were clear. The temperature was 70 degrees, the dew point was 55, and the relative humidity was 59%. The wind was east at 5 miles an hour. The pressure was 30.00 inches and steady. Elsewhere around the area, it was clear. It was 73 at Peoria, 66 at Moline, and 73 at Burlington. Quincy reported 76, Macomb reported 65, and Springfield reported 69. And once again at 8 p.m. in Galesburg, under clear skies, the temperature was 70.

Hour. Saturday, mostly sunny in the morning, then becoming mostly cloudy. Highs in the lower 80s. South winds 5 to 10 miles an hour with gusts up to 20 miles an hour. Saturday night, mostly cloudy. Lows in the mid 50s. Southeast winds 5 to 10 miles an hour. Sunday, sunny. Highs around 80. Southeast winds around 5 miles an hour, becoming south in the afternoon. Sunday night, mostly clear until midnight, then becoming partly cloudy. Lows in the lower 60s. South winds 5 to 10 miles an hour. Columbus Day, mostly sunny. Highs in the mid 80s. Monday night and Tuesday, mostly clear. Lows in the mid 60s. Highs in the mid 70s. Tuesday night, mostly clear until midnight, then partly cloudy with a chance of showers after midnight. Lows in the mid 50s. Chance of rain 40%. Wednesday, showers likely, mainly in the morning. Highs around 70. Chance of rain 60%. Wednesday night, a chance of thunderstorms. Showers likely. Lows in the mid-50s. Chance of rain 70%. Thursday, mostly cloudy with a chance of showers. Highs in the lower 70s. Chance of rain 50%. Thursday night, partly cloudy with a 40% chance of showers. Lows in the lower 50s. Friday, mostly sunny. Highs in the lower 60s. Again, the forecast for Galesburg and surrounding areas of central and northwest Illinois for the rest of tonight, clear. Lows around 60. Southeast winds 5 to 10 miles an hour with gusts up to 20 miles an hour. At 8 p.m. in Galesburg, skies were clear. The temperature was 70 degrees, the dew point was 55, and the relative humidity was 59%. The wind was east at 5 miles an hour. The pressure was 30.00 inches and steady. Elsewhere around the area, it was clear. It was 73 at Peoria, 66 at Moline, and 73 at Burlington. Quincy reported 76, Macomb reported 65, and Springfield reported 69. And once again at 8 p.m. in Galesburg, under clear skies, the temperature was 70. Looking elsewhere around the Midwest at 8 p.m., Chicago was mostly cloudy, and 66. Indianapolis was partly cloudy, and 71. St. Louis was clear, and 80. Kansas City was clear, and 68. Des Moines was clear, and 76. Milwaukee was mostly cloudy, and 59. The time is currently 8:29 p.m. Central Daylight Time. 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Now for the official National Weather Service forecast for Galesburg and surrounding areas of central and northwest Illinois. Rest of tonight, clear. Lows around 60. Southeast winds 5 to 10 miles an hour with gusts up to 20 miles an hour. Saturday, mostly sunny in the morning, then becoming mostly cloudy. Highs in the lower 80s. South winds 5 to 10 miles an hour with gusts up to 20 miles an hour. Saturday night, mostly cloudy. Lows in the mid-50s. Southeast winds 5 to 10 miles an hour. Sunday, sunny. Highs around 80. Southeast winds around 5 miles an hour, becoming south in the afternoon. Sunday night, mostly clear until midnight, then becoming partly cloudy. Lows in the lower 60s. South winds 5 to 10 miles an hour. Columbus Day, mostly sunny. Highs in the mid-80s. Monday night and Tuesday, mostly clear. Lows in the mid-60s. Highs in the mid-70s. Tuesday night, mostly clear until midnight, then partly cloudy with a chance of showers after midnight. Lows in the mid-50s. Chance of rain 40%. Wednesday, showers likely, mainly in the morning. Highs around 70. Chance of rain 60%. Wednesday night, a chance of thunderstorms. Showers likely. Lows in the mid-50s. Chance of rain 70%. Thursday, mostly cloudy with a chance of showers. Highs in the lower 70s. Chance of rain 50%. Thursday night, partly cloudy with a 40% chance of showers.
lows in the lower 50s.

clouds. Friday, mostly sunny. Highs in the lower 60s. Again, the forecast for Galesburg and surrounding areas of central and northwest Illinois for the rest of tonight, clear. Lows around 60. Southeast winds 5 to 10 miles an hour with gusts up to 20 miles an hour. At 8 p.m. in Galesburg, skies were clear. The temperature was 70 degrees, the dew point was 55, and the relative humidity was 59%. The wind was east at 5 miles an hour. The pressure was 30.00 inches and steady. Elsewhere around the area, it was clear. It was 73 at Peoria, 66 at Moline, and 73 at Burlington. Quincy reported 76, Macomb reported 65, and Springfield reported 69. And once again at 8 p.m. in Galesburg, under clear skies, the temperature was 70. Looking elsewhere around the Midwest at 8 p.m., Chicago was mostly cloudy, and 66. Indianapolis was partly cloudy, and 71. St. Louis was clear, and 80. Kansas City was clear, and 68. Des Moines was clear, and 76. Milwaukee was mostly cloudy, and 59. The time is currently 8:32 p.m. Central Daylight Time. 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Now for the official National Weather Service forecast for Galesburg and surrounding areas of central and northwest Illinois. Rest of tonight, clear. Now for the official National Weather Service forecast for Galesburg and surrounding areas of central and northwest Illinois. Rest of tonight, clear. Lows around 60. Southeast winds 5 to 10 miles an hour with gusts up to 20 miles an hour. Saturday, mostly sunny in the morning, then becoming mostly cloudy. Highs in the lower 80s. South winds 5 to 10 miles an hour with gusts up to 20 miles an hour. Saturday night, mostly cloudy. Lows in the mid-50s. Southeast winds 5 to 10 miles an hour. Sunday, sunny. Highs around 80. Southeast winds around 5 miles an hour, becoming south in the afternoon. Sunday night, mostly clear until midnight, then becoming partly cloudy. Lows in the lower 60s. South winds 5 to 10 miles an hour. Columbus Day, mostly sunny. Highs in the mid-80s. Monday night and Tuesday, mostly clear. Lows in the mid-60s. Highs in the mid-70s. Tuesday night, mostly clear until midnight, then partly cloudy with a chance of showers after midnight. Lows in the mid-50s. Chance of rain 40%. Wednesday, showers likely, mainly in the morning. Highs around 70. Chance of rain 60%. Wednesday night, a chance of thunderstorms. Showers likely. Lows in the mid-50s. Chance of rain 70%. Thursday, mostly cloudy with a chance of showers. Highs in the lower 70s. Chance of rain 50%. Thursday night, partly cloudy with a 40% chance of showers. Lows in the lower 50s. Friday, mostly sunny. Highs in the lower 60s. Again, the forecast for Galesburg and surrounding areas of central and northwest Illinois for the rest of tonight, clear. Lows around 60. Southeast winds 5 to 10 miles an hour with gusts up to 20 miles an hour. At 8 p.m. in Galesburg, skies were clear. The temperature was 70 degrees, the dew point was 55, and the relative humidity was 59%. The wind was east at 5 miles an hour. The pressure was 30.00 inches and steady. Elsewhere around the area, it was clear. It was 73 at Peoria, 66 at Moline, and 73 at Burlington. Quincy reported 76, Macomb reported 65, and Springfield reported 69. And once again at 8 p.m. in Galesburg, under clear skies, the temperature was 70. Looking elsewhere around the Midwest at 8 p.m., Chicago was mostly cloudy, and 66. Indianapolis was partly cloudy, and 71. St. Louis was clear, and 80. Kansas City was clear, and 68. Des Moines was clear, and 76. Milwaukee was mostly cloudy, and 59. The time is currently 8:36.

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Now for the official National Weather Service forecast for Galesburg and surrounding areas of central and northwest Illinois. Rest of tonight, clear. Lows around 60. Southeast winds 5 to 10 miles an hour with gusts up to 20 miles an hour. Saturday, mostly sunny in the morning, then becoming mostly cloudy. Highs in the lower 80s. South winds 5 to 10 miles an hour with gusts up to 20 miles an hour. Saturday night, mostly cloudy. Lows in the mid-50s. Southeast winds 5 to 10 miles an hour. Sunday, sunny. Highs around 80. Southeast winds around 5 miles an hour, becoming south in the afternoon. Sunday night, mostly clear until midnight, then becoming partly cloudy. Lows in the lower 60s. South winds 5 to 10 miles an hour. Columbus Day, mostly sunny. Highs in the mid-80s. Monday night and Tuesday, mostly clear. Lows in the mid-60s. Highs in the mid-70s. Tuesday night, mostly clear until midnight, then partly cloudy with a chance of showers after midnight. Lows in the mid-50s. Chance of rain 40%. Wednesday, showers likely, mainly in the morning. Highs around 70. Chance of rain 60%. Wednesday night, a chance of thunderstorms. Showers likely. Lows in the mid-50s. Chance of rain 70%. Thursday, mostly cloudy with a chance of showers. Highs in the lower 70s. Chance of rain 50%. Thursday night, partly cloudy with a 40% chance of showers. Lows in the lower 50s. Friday, mostly sunny. Highs in the lower 60s. Again, the forecast for Galesburg and surrounding areas of central and northwest Illinois for the rest of tonight, clear. Lows around 60. Southeast winds 5 to 10 miles an hour with gusts up to 20 miles an hour. At 8 p.m. in Galesburg, skies were clear. The temperature was 70 degrees, the dew point was 55, and the relative humidity was 59%. The wind was east at 5 miles an hour. The pressure was 30.00 inches and steady. Elsewhere around the area, it was clear. It was 73 at Peoria, 66 at Moline, and 73 at Burlington. Quincy reported 76, Macomb reported 65, and Springfield reported 69. And once again at 8 p.m. in Galesburg, under clear skies, the temperature was 70. Looking elsewhere around the Midwest at 8 p.m., Chicago was mostly cloudy, and 66. Indianapolis was partly cloudy, and 71. St. Louis was clear, and 80. Kansas City was clear, and 68. Des Moines was clear, and 76. Milwaukee was mostly cloudy, and 59. The time is currently 8:39 p.m. Central Daylight Time. 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Now for the official National Weather Service forecast for Galesburg and surrounding areas of central and northwest Illinois. Rest of tonight, clear. Lows around 60. Southeast winds 5 to 10 miles an hour with gusts up to 20 miles an hour. Saturday, mostly sunny in the morning, then becoming mostly cloudy. Highs in the lower 80s. South winds 5 to 10 miles an hour with gusts up to 20 miles an hour. Saturday night, mostly cloudy. Lows in the mid-50s. Southeast winds 5 to 10 miles an hour. Sunday, sunny. Highs around 80. Southeast winds around 5 miles an hour, becoming south in the afternoon. Sunday night, mostly clear until midnight, then becoming partly cloudy. Lows in the lower 60s. South winds 5 to 10 miles an hour. Columbus Day, mostly sunny. Highs in the mid-80s. Monday night and Tuesday, mostly clear. Lows in the mid-60s. Highs in the mid-70s. Tuesday night, mostly clear until midnight, then partly cloudy with a chance of showers after midnight. Lows in the mid-50s. Chance of rain 40%. Wednesday, showers likely, mainly in the morning. Highs around 70.

chance of rain 60%. Wednesday night, a chance of thunderstorms. Showers likely. Lows in the mid-50s. Chance of rain 70%. Thursday, mostly cloudy with a chance of showers. Highs in the lower 70s. Chance of rain 50%. Thursday night, partly cloudy with a 40% chance of showers. Lows in the lower 50s. Friday, mostly sunny. Highs in the lower 60s. Again, the forecast for Galesburg and surrounding areas of central and northwest Illinois for the rest of tonight, clear. Lows around 60. Southeast winds 5 to 10 miles an hour with gusts up to 20 miles an hour. At 8 p.m. in Galesburg, skies were clear. The temperature was 70 degrees, the dew point was 55, and the relative humidity was 59%. The wind was east at 5 miles an hour. The pressure was 30.00 inches and steady. Elsewhere around the area, it was clear. It was 73 at Peoria, 66 at Moline, and 73 at Burlington. Quincy reported 76, Macomb reported 65, and Springfield reported 69. And once again at 8 p.m. in Galesburg, under clear skies, the temperature was 70. Looking elsewhere around the Midwest at 8 p.m., Chicago was mostly cloudy, and 66. Indianapolis was partly cloudy, and 71. St. Louis was clear, and 80. Kansas City was clear, and 68. Des Moines was clear, and 76. Milwaukee was mostly cloudy, and 59. The time is currently 8:43 p.m. Central Daylight Time. 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Now for the official National Weather Service forecast for Galesburg and surrounding areas of central and northwest Illinois. Rest of tonight, clear. Lows around 60. Southeast winds 5 to 10 miles an hour with gusts up to 20 miles an hour. Saturday, mostly sunny in the morning, then becoming mostly cloudy. Highs in the lower 80s. South winds 5 to 10 miles an hour with gusts up to 20 miles an hour. Saturday night, mostly cloudy. Lows in the mid-50s. Southeast winds 5 to 10 miles an hour. Sunday, sunny. Highs around 80. Southeast winds around 5 miles an hour, becoming south in the afternoon. Sunday night, mostly clear until midnight, then becoming partly cloudy. Lows in the lower 60s. South winds 5 to 10 miles an hour. Columbus Day, mostly sunny. Highs in the mid-80s. Monday night and Tuesday, mostly clear. Lows in the mid-60s. Highs in the mid-70s. Tuesday night, mostly clear until midnight, then partly cloudy with a chance of showers after midnight. Lows in the mid-50s. Chance of rain 40%. Wednesday, showers likely, mainly in the morning. Highs around 70. Chance of rain 60%. Wednesday night, a chance of thunderstorms. Showers likely. Lows in the mid-50s. Chance of rain 70%. Thursday, mostly cloudy with a chance of showers. Highs in the lower 70s. Chance of rain 50%. Thursday night, partly cloudy with a 40% chance of showers. Lows in the lower 50s. Friday, mostly sunny. Highs in the lower 60s. Again, the forecast for Galesburg and surrounding areas of central and northwest Illinois for the rest of tonight, clear. Lows around 60. Southeast winds 5 to 10 miles an hour with gusts up to 20 miles an hour. At 8 p.m. in Galesburg, skies were clear. The temperature was 70 degrees, the dew point was 55, and the relative humidity was 59%. The wind was east at 5 miles an hour. The pressure was 30.00 inches and steady. Elsewhere around the area, it was clear. It was 73 at Peoria, 66 at Moline, and 73 at Burlington. Quincy reported 76, Macomb reported 65, and Springfield reported 69. And once again at 8 p.m. in Galesburg, under clear skies, the temperature was 70. Looking elsewhere around the Midwest at 8 p.m., Chicago was mostly cloudy, and 66. Indianapolis was partly cloudy, and 71.

St. Louis was clear and 80. Kansas City was clear and 68. Des Moines was clear and 76. Milwaukee was mostly cloudy and 59. The time is currently 8:46 p.m. Central Daylight Time. 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Now for the official National Weather Service forecast for Galesburg and surrounding areas of central and northwest Illinois. Rest of tonight, clear. Lows around 60. Southeast winds 5 to 10 miles an hour with gusts up to 20 miles an hour. Saturday, mostly sunny in the morning, then becoming mostly cloudy. Highs in the lower 80s. South winds 5 to 10 miles an hour with gusts up to 20 miles an hour. Saturday night, mostly cloudy. Lows in the mid-50s. Southeast winds 5 to 10 miles an hour. Sunday, sunny. Highs around 80. Southeast winds around 5 miles an hour, becoming south in the afternoon. Sunday night, mostly clear until midnight, then becoming partly cloudy. Lows in the lower 60s. South winds 5 to 10 miles an hour. Columbus Day, mostly sunny. Highs in the mid-80s. Monday night and Tuesday, mostly clear. Lows in the mid-60s. Highs in the mid-70s. Tuesday night, mostly clear until midnight, then partly cloudy with a chance of showers after midnight. Lows in the mid-50s. Chance of rain 40%. Wednesday, showers likely, mainly in the morning. Highs around 70. Chance of rain 60%. Wednesday night, a chance of thunderstorms. Showers likely. Lows in the mid-50s. Chance of rain 70%. Thursday, mostly cloudy with a chance of showers. Highs in the lower 70s. Chance of rain 50%. Thursday night, partly cloudy with a 40% chance of showers. Lows in the lower 50s. Friday, mostly sunny. Highs in the lower 60s. Again, the forecast for Galesburg and surrounding areas of central and northwest Illinois for the rest of tonight, clear. Lows around 60. Southeast winds 5 to 10 miles an hour with gusts up to 20 miles an hour. At 8 p.m. in Galesburg, skies were clear. The temperature was 70 degrees, the dew point was 55, and the relative humidity was 59%. The wind was east at 5 miles an hour. The pressure was 30.00 inches and steady. Elsewhere around the area, it was clear. It was 73 at Peoria, 66 at Moline, and 73 at Burlington. Quincy reported 76, Macomb reported 65, and Springfield reported 69. And once again at 8 p.m. in Galesburg, under clear skies, the temperature was 70. Looking elsewhere around the Midwest at 8 p.m., Chicago was mostly cloudy, and 66. Indianapolis was partly cloudy, and 71. St. Louis was clear, and 80. Kansas City was clear, and 68. Des Moines was clear, and 76. Milwaukee was mostly cloudy, and 59. The time is currently 8:50 p.m. Central Daylight Time. 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Now for the official National Weather Service forecast for Galesburg and surrounding areas of central and northwest Illinois. Rest of tonight, clear. Lows around 60. Southeast winds 5 to 10 miles an hour with gusts up to 20 miles an hour. Saturday, mostly sunny in the morning, then becoming mostly cloudy. Highs in the lower 80s. South winds 5 to 10 miles an hour with gusts up to 20 miles an hour. Saturday night, mostly cloudy. Lows in the mid-50s. Southeast winds 5 to 10 miles an hour. Sunday, sunny. Highs around 80. Southeast winds around 5 miles an hour, becoming south in the afternoon. Sunday night, mostly clear until midnight, then becoming partly cloudy. Lows in the lower 60s. South winds 5 to 10 miles an hour. Columbus Day, mostly sunny. Highs in the mid-80s. Monday night and Tuesday, mostly clear. Lows in the mid-60s. Highs in the mid-70s. Tuesday night.

Night, mostly clear until midnight, then partly cloudy with a chance of showers after midnight. Lows in the mid-50s. Chance of rain 40%. Wednesday, showers likely, mainly in the morning. Highs around 70. Chance of rain 60%. Wednesday night, a chance of thunderstorms. Showers likely. Lows in the mid-50s. Chance of rain 70%. Thursday, mostly cloudy with a chance of showers. Highs in the lower 70s. Chance of rain 50%. Thursday night, partly cloudy with a 40% chance of showers. Lows in the lower 50s. Friday, mostly sunny. Highs in the lower 60s. Again, the forecast for Galesburg and surrounding areas of central and northwest Illinois for the rest of tonight, clear. Lows around 60. Southeast winds 5 to 10 miles an hour with gusts up to 20 miles an hour. At 8 p.m. in Galesburg, skies were clear. The temperature was 70 degrees, the dew point was 55, and the relative humidity was 59%. The wind was east at 5 miles an hour. The pressure was 30.00 inches and steady. Elsewhere around the area, it was clear. It was 73 at Peoria, 66 at Moline, and 73 at Burlington. Quincy reported 76, Macomb reported 65, and Springfield reported 69. And once again at 8 p.m. in Galesburg, under clear skies, the temperature was 70. Looking elsewhere around the Midwest at 8 p.m., Chicago was mostly cloudy, and 66. Indianapolis was partly cloudy, and 71. St. Louis was clear, and 80. Kansas City was clear, and 68. Des Moines was clear, and 76. Milwaukee was mostly cloudy, and 59. The time is currently 8:53 p.m. Central Daylight Time. 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Now for the official National Weather Service forecast for Galesburg and surrounding areas of central and northwest Illinois. Rest of tonight, clear. Lows around 60. Southeast winds 5 to 10 miles an hour with gusts up to 20 miles an hour. Saturday, mostly sunny in the morning, then becoming mostly cloudy. Highs in the lower 80s. South winds 5 to 10 miles an hour with gusts up to 20 miles an hour. Saturday night, mostly cloudy. Lows in the mid-50s. Southeast winds 5 to 10 miles an hour. Sunday, sunny. Highs around 80. Southeast winds around 5 miles an hour, becoming south in the afternoon. Sunday night, mostly clear until midnight, then becoming partly cloudy. Lows in the lower 60s. South winds 5 to 10 miles an hour. Columbus Day, mostly sunny. Highs in the mid-80s. Monday night and Tuesday, mostly clear. Lows in the mid-60s. Highs in the mid-70s. Tuesday night, mostly clear until midnight, then partly cloudy with a chance of showers after midnight. Lows in the mid-50s. Chance of rain 40%. Wednesday, showers likely, mainly in the morning. Highs around 70. Chance of rain 60%. Wednesday night, a chance of thunderstorms. Showers likely. Lows in the mid-50s. Chance of rain 70%. Thursday, mostly cloudy with a chance of showers. Highs in the lower 70s. Chance of rain 50%. Thursday night, partly cloudy with a 40% chance of showers. Lows in the lower 50s. Friday, mostly sunny. Highs in the lower 60s. Again, the forecast for Galesburg and surrounding areas of central and northwest Illinois for the rest of tonight, clear. Lows around 60. Southeast winds 5 to 10 miles an hour with gusts up to 20 miles an hour. At 8 p.m. in Galesburg, skies were clear. The temperature was 70 degrees, the dew point was 55, and the relative humidity was 59%. The wind was east at 5 miles an hour. The pressure was 30.00 inches and steady. Elsewhere around the area, it was clear. It was 73 at Peoria, 66 at Moline, and 73 at Burlington. Quincy reported 76, Macomb reported 65, and Springfield reported 69.
and once again at 8 p.m. in Galesburg, under clear skies, the temperature was 70. Looking elsewhere around the Midwest at 8 p.m., Chicago was mostly cloudy, and 66. Indianapolis was partly cloudy, and 71. St. Louis was clear, and 80. Kansas City was clear, and 68. Des Moines was clear, and 76. Milwaukee was mostly cloudy, and 59. The time is currently 8:56 p.m. Central Daylight Time. 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Now for the official National Weather Service forecast for Galesburg and surrounding areas of central and northwest Illinois. Rest of tonight, clear. Lows around 60. Southeast winds 5 to 10 miles an hour with gusts up to 20 miles an hour. Saturday, mostly sunny in the morning, then becoming mostly cloudy. Highs in the lower 80s. South winds 5 to 10 miles an hour with gusts up to 20 miles an hour. Saturday night, mostly cloudy. Lows in the mid-50s. Southeast winds 5 to 10 miles an hour. Sunday, sunny. Highs around 80. Southeast winds around 5 miles an hour, becoming south in the afternoon. Sunday night, mostly clear until midnight, then becoming partly cloudy. Lows in the lower 60s. South winds 5 to 10 miles an hour. Columbus Day, mostly sunny. Highs in the mid-80s. Monday night and Tuesday, mostly clear. Lows in the mid-60s. Highs in the mid-70s. Tuesday night, mostly clear until midnight, then partly cloudy with a chance of showers after midnight. Lows in the mid-50s. Chance of rain 40%. Wednesday, showers likely, mainly in the morning. Highs around 70. Chance of rain 60%. Wednesday night, a chance of thunderstorms. Showers likely. Lows in the mid-50s. Chance of rain 70%. Thursday, mostly cloudy with a chance of showers. Highs in the lower 70s. Chance of rain 50%. Thursday night, partly cloudy with a 40% chance of showers. Lows in the lower 50s. Friday, mostly sunny. Highs in the lower 60s. Again, the forecast for Galesburg and surrounding areas of central and northwest Illinois for the rest of tonight, clear. Lows around 60. Southeast winds 5 to 10 miles an hour with gusts up to 20 miles an hour. At 8 p.m. in Galesburg, skies were clear. The temperature was 70 degrees, the dew point was 55, and the relative humidity was 59%. The wind was east at 5 miles an hour. The pressure was 30.00 inches and steady. Elsewhere around the area, it was clear. It was 73 at Peoria, 66 at Moline, and 73 at Burlington. Quincy reported 76, Macomb reported 65, and Springfield reported 69. And once again at 8 p.m. in Galesburg, under clear skies, the temperature was 70. Looking elsewhere around the Midwest at 8 p.m., Chicago was mostly cloudy, and 66. Indianapolis was partly cloudy, and 71. St. Louis was clear, and 80. Kansas City was clear, and 68. Des Moines was clear, and 76. Milwaukee was mostly cloudy, and 59. The time is currently 9 p.m. Central Daylight Time. 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Now for the official National Weather Service forecast for Galesburg and surrounding areas of central and northwest Illinois. Rest of tonight, clear. Lows around 60. Southeast winds 5 to 10 miles an hour with gusts up to 20 miles an hour. Saturday, mostly sunny in the morning, then becoming mostly cloudy. Highs in the lower 80s. South winds 5 to 10 miles an hour with gusts up to 20 miles an hour. Saturday night, mostly cloudy. Lows in the mid-50s. Southeast winds 5 to 10 miles an hour. Sunday, sunny. Highs around 80. Southeast winds around 5 miles an hour, becoming south in the afternoon. Sunday night, mostly clear until midnight, then becoming partly cloudy. Lows in the lower 60s.

highs in the mid-70s. Tuesday night, mostly clear until midnight, then partly cloudy with a chance of showers after midnight. Lows in the mid-50s. Chance of rain 40%. Wednesday, showers likely, mainly in the morning. Highs around 70. Chance of rain 60%. Wednesday night, a chance of thunderstorms. Showers likely. Lows in the mid-50s. Chance of rain 70%. Thursday, mostly cloudy with a chance of showers. Highs in the lower 70s. Chance of rain 50%. Thursday night, partly cloudy with a 40% chance of showers. Lows in the lower 50s. Friday, mostly sunny. Highs in the lower 60s. Again, the forecast for Galesburg and surrounding areas of central and northwest Illinois for the rest of tonight, clear. Lows around 60. Southeast winds 5 to 10 miles an hour with gusts up to 20 miles an hour. At 9 p.m. in Galesburg, skies were clear. The temperature was 69 degrees, the dew point was 53, and the relative humidity was 57%. The wind was southeast at 5 miles an hour. The pressure was 30.01 inches and steady. Elsewhere around the area, it was clear. It was 71 at Peoria, 63 at Moline, and 72 at Burlington. Quincy reported 73, Macomb reported 64, and Springfield reported 66. And once again at 9 p.m. in Galesburg, under clear skies, the temperature was 69. Looking elsewhere around the Midwest at 9 p.m., Chicago was mostly cloudy, and 66. Indianapolis was mostly cloudy, and 67. St. Louis was clear, and 77. Kansas City was clear, and 67. Des Moines was clear, and 74. Milwaukee was mostly cloudy, and 60. The time is currently 9:08 p.m. Central Daylight Time. 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Now for the official National Weather Service forecast for Galesburg and surrounding areas of central and northwest Illinois. Rest of tonight, clear. Lows around 60. Southeast winds 5 to 10 miles an hour with gusts up to 20 miles an hour. Saturday, mostly sunny in the morning, then becoming mostly cloudy. Highs in the lower 80s. South winds 5 to 10 miles an hour with gusts up to 20 miles an hour. Saturday night, mostly cloudy. Lows in the mid-50s. Southeast winds 5 to 10 miles an hour. Sunday, sunny. Highs around 80. Southeast winds around 5 miles an hour, becoming south in the afternoon. Sunday night, mostly clear until midnight, then becoming partly cloudy. Lows in the lower 60s. South winds 5 to 10 miles an hour. Columbus Day, mostly sunny. Highs in the mid-80s. Monday night and Tuesday, mostly clear. Lows in the mid-60s. Highs in the mid-70s. Tuesday night, mostly clear until midnight, then partly cloudy with a chance of showers after midnight. Lows in the mid-50s. Chance of rain 40%. Wednesday, showers likely, mainly in the morning. Highs around 70. Chance of rain 60%. Wednesday night, a chance of thunderstorms. Showers likely. Lows in the mid-50s. Chance of rain 70%. Thursday, mostly cloudy with a chance of showers. Highs in the lower 70s. Chance of rain 50%. Thursday night, partly cloudy with a 40% chance of showers. Lows in the lower 50s. Friday, mostly sunny. Highs in the lower 60s. Again, the forecast for Galesburg and surrounding areas of central and northwest Illinois for the rest of tonight, clear. Lows around 60. Southeast winds 5 to 10 miles an hour with gusts up to 20 miles an hour. At 9 p.m. in Galesburg, skies were clear. The temperature was 69 degrees, the dew point was 53, and the relative humidity was 57%. The wind was southeast at 5 miles an hour. The pressure was 30.01 inches and steady. Elsewhere around the area, it was clear. It was 71 at Peoria, 63 at Moline, and 72 at Burlington. Quincy reported 73, Macomb reported

reported 64, and Springfield reported 66. And once again at 9 p.m. in Galesburg, under clear skies, the temperature was 69. Looking elsewhere around the Midwest at 9 p.m., Chicago was mostly cloudy and 66. Indianapolis was mostly cloudy and 67. St. Louis was clear and 77. Kansas City was clear and 67. Des Moines was clear and 74. Milwaukee was mostly cloudy and 60. The time is currently 9:11 p.m. Central Daylight Time. 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Now for the official National Weather Service forecast for Galesburg and surrounding areas of central and northwest Illinois. Rest of tonight, clear. Lows around 60. Southeast winds 5 to 10 miles an hour with gusts up to 20 miles an hour. Saturday, mostly sunny in the morning, then becoming mostly cloudy. Highs in the lower 80s. South winds 5 to 10 miles an hour with gusts up to 20 miles an hour. Saturday night, mostly cloudy. Lows in the mid-50s. Southeast winds 5 to 10 miles an hour. Sunday, sunny. Highs around 80. Southeast winds around 5 miles an hour, becoming south in the afternoon. Sunday night, mostly clear until midnight, then becoming partly cloudy. Lows in the lower 60s. South winds 5 to 10 miles an hour. Columbus Day, mostly sunny. Highs in the mid-80s. Monday night and Tuesday, mostly clear. Lows in the mid-60s. Highs in the mid-70s. Tuesday night, mostly clear until midnight, then partly cloudy with a chance of showers after midnight. Lows in the mid-50s. Chance of rain 40%. Wednesday, showers likely, mainly in the morning. Highs around 70. Chance of rain 60%. Wednesday night, a chance of thunderstorms. Showers likely. Lows in the mid-50s. Chance of rain 70%. Thursday, mostly cloudy with a chance of showers. Highs in the lower 70s. Chance of rain 50%. Thursday night, partly cloudy with a 40% chance of showers. Lows in the lower 50s. Friday, mostly sunny. Highs in the lower 60s. Again, the forecast for Galesburg and surrounding areas of central and northwest Illinois for the rest of tonight, clear. Lows around 60. Southeast winds 5 to 10 miles an hour with gusts up to 20 miles an hour. 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Programming originates from NOAA's National Weather Service office in Lincoln. KZZ66 serves the following counties: Henry, Knox, Mercer, and Warren. 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At 9 p.m. in Galesburg, skies were clear. The temperature was 69 degrees, the dew point was 53, and the relative humidity was 57%. The wind was southeast at 5 miles an hour. The pressure was 30.01 inches and steady. Elsewhere around the area, it was clear. It was 71 at Peoria, 63 at Moline, and 72 at Burlington. Quincy reported 73, Macomb reported 64, and Springfield reported 66. And once again at 9 p.m. in Galesburg, under clear skies, the temperature was 69. Looking elsewhere around the Midwest at 9 p.m., Chicago was mostly cloudy and 66. Indianapolis was mostly cloudy and 67. St. Louis was clear and 77. Kansas City was clear and 67. Des Moines was clear and 74. Milwaukee was mostly cloudy and 60. The time is currently 9:15 p.m. Central Daylight Time. 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Now for the official National Weather Service forecast for Galesburg and surrounding areas of central and northwest Illinois. Rest of tonight, clear. Lows around 60. Southeast winds 5 to 10 miles an hour with gusts up to 20 miles an hour.
Saturday, mostly sunny in the morning, then becoming mostly cloudy. Highs in the lower 80s. South winds 5 to 10 miles an hour with gusts up to 20 miles an hour. Saturday night, mostly cloudy. Lows in the mid-50s. Southeast winds 5 to 10 miles an hour. Sunday, sunny. Highs around 80. Southeast winds around 5 miles an hour, becoming south in the afternoon. Sunday night, mostly clear until midnight, then becoming partly cloudy. Lows in the lower 60s. South winds 5 to 10 miles an hour. Columbus Day, mostly sunny. Highs in the mid-80s. Monday night and Tuesday, mostly clear. Lows in the mid-60s. Highs in the mid-70s. Tuesday night, mostly clear until midnight, then partly cloudy with a chance of showers after midnight. Lows in the mid-50s. Chance of rain 40%. Wednesday, showers likely, mainly in the morning. Highs around 70. Chance of rain 60%. Wednesday night, a chance of thunderstorms. Showers likely. Lows in the mid-50s. Chance of rain 70%. Thursday, mostly cloudy with a chance of showers. Highs in the lower 70s. Chance of rain 50%. Thursday night, partly cloudy with a 40% chance of showers. Lows in the lower 50s. Friday, mostly sunny. Highs in the lower 60s. Again, the forecast for Galesburg and surrounding areas of central and northwest Illinois for the rest of tonight, clear. Lows around 60. Southeast winds 5 to 10 miles an hour with gusts up to 20 miles an hour. At 9 p.m. in Galesburg, skies were clear. The temperature was 69 degrees, the dew point was 53, and the relative humidity was 57%. The wind was southeast at 5 miles an hour. The pressure was 30.01 inches and steady. Elsewhere around the area, it was clear. It was 71 at Peoria, 63 at Moline, and 72 at Burlington. Quincy reported 73, Macomb reported 64, and Springfield reported 66. And once again at 9 p.m. in Galesburg, under clear skies, the temperature was 69. Looking elsewhere around the Midwest at 9 p.m., Chicago was mostly cloudy, and 66. Indianapolis was mostly cloudy, and 67. St. Louis was clear, and 77. Kansas City was clear, and 67. Des Moines was clear, and 74. Milwaukee was mostly cloudy, and 60. The time is currently 9:19 p.m. Central Daylight Time. 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Now for the official National Weather Service forecast for Galesburg and surrounding areas of central and northwest Illinois. Rest of tonight, clear. Lows around 60. Southeast winds 5 to 10 miles an hour with gusts up to 20 miles an hour. Saturday, mostly sunny in the morning, then becoming mostly cloudy. Highs in the lower 80s. South winds 5 to 10 miles an hour with gusts up to 20 miles an hour. Saturday night, mostly cloudy. Lows in the mid-50s. Southeast winds 5 to 10 miles an hour. Sunday, sunny. Highs around 80. Southeast winds around 5 miles an hour, becoming south in the afternoon. Sunday night, mostly clear until midnight, then becoming partly cloudy. Lows in the lower 60s. South winds 5 to 10 miles an hour. Columbus Day, mostly sunny. Highs in the mid-80s. Monday night and Tuesday, mostly clear. Lows in the mid-60s. Highs in the mid-70s. Tuesday night, mostly clear until midnight, then partly cloudy with a chance of showers after midnight. Lows in the mid-50s. Chance of rain 40%. Wednesday, showers likely, mainly in the morning. Highs around 70. Chance of rain 60%. Wednesday night, a chance of thunderstorms. Showers likely. Lows in the mid-50s. Chance of rain 70%. Thursday, mostly cloudy with a chance of showers. Highs in the lower 70s. Chance of rain 50%. Thursday night, partly cloudy with a 40% chance of showers.
lows in the lower 50s. Friday, mostly sunny.

highs in the lower 60s. Again, the forecast for Galesburg and surrounding areas of central and northwest Illinois for the rest of tonight, clear. Lows around 60. Southeast winds 5 to 10 miles an hour with gusts up to 20 miles an hour. At 9 p.m. in Galesburg, skies were clear. The temperature was 69 degrees, the dew point was 53, and the relative humidity was 57%. The wind was southeast at 5 miles an hour. The pressure was 30.01 inches and steady. Elsewhere around the area, it was clear. It was 71 at Peoria, 63 at Moline, and 72 at Burlington. Quincy reported 73, Macomb reported 64, and Springfield reported 66. And once again at 9 p.m. in Galesburg, under clear skies, the temperature was 69. Looking elsewhere around the Midwest at 9 p.m., Chicago was mostly cloudy, and 66. Indianapolis was mostly cloudy, and 67. St. Louis was clear, and 77. Kansas City was clear, and 67. Des Moines was clear, and 74. Milwaukee was mostly cloudy, and 60. The time is currently 9:22 p.m. Central Daylight Time. 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Now for the official National Weather Service forecast for Galesburg and surrounding areas of central and northwest Illinois. Rest of tonight, clear. Lows around 60. Southeast winds 5 to 10 miles an hour with gusts up to 20 miles an hour. Saturday, mostly sunny in the morning, then becoming mostly cloudy. Highs in the lower 80s. South winds 5 to 10 miles an hour with gusts up to 20 miles an hour. Saturday night, mostly cloudy. Lows in the mid-50s. Southeast winds 5 to 10 miles an hour. Sunday, sunny. Highs around 80. Southeast winds around 5 miles an hour, becoming south in the afternoon. Sunday night, mostly clear until midnight, then becoming partly cloudy. Lows in the lower 60s. South winds 5 to 10 miles an hour. Columbus Day, mostly sunny. Highs in the mid-80s. Monday night and Tuesday, mostly clear. Lows in the mid-60s. Highs in the mid-70s. Tuesday night, mostly clear until midnight, then partly cloudy with a chance of showers after midnight. Lows in the mid-50s. Chance of rain 40%. Wednesday, showers likely, mainly in the morning. Highs around 70. Chance of rain 60%. Wednesday night, a chance of thunderstorms. Showers likely. Lows in the mid-50s. Chance of rain 70%. Thursday, mostly cloudy with a chance of showers. Highs in the lower 70s. Chance of rain 50%. Thursday night, partly cloudy with a 40% chance of showers. Lows in the lower 50s. Friday, mostly sunny. Highs in the lower 60s. Again, the forecast for Galesburg and surrounding areas of central and northwest Illinois for the rest of tonight, clear. Lows around 60. Southeast winds 5 to 10 miles an hour with gusts up to 20 miles an hour. At 9 p.m. in Galesburg, skies were clear. The temperature was 69 degrees, the dew point was 53, and the relative humidity was 57%. The wind was southeast at 5 miles an hour. The pressure was 30.01 inches and steady. Elsewhere around the area, it was clear. It was 71 at Peoria, 63 at Moline, and 72 at Burlington. Quincy reported 73, Macomb reported 62, and Springfield reported 66. And once again at 9 p.m. in Galesburg, under clear skies, the temperature was 69. Looking elsewhere around the Midwest at 9 p.m., Chicago was mostly cloudy, and 66. Indianapolis was mostly cloudy, and 67. St. Louis was clear, and 77. Kansas City was clear, and 67. Des Moines was clear, and 74. Milwaukee was mostly cloudy, and 60. The time is currently 9:26 p.m. Central Daylight Time. 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Now for

lows in the lower 60s. South winds 5 to 10 miles an hour. Columbus Day, mostly sunny. Highs in the mid-80s. Monday night and Tuesday, mostly clear. Lows in the mid-60s. Highs in the mid-70s. Tuesday night, mostly clear until midnight, then partly cloudy with a chance of showers after midnight. Lows in the mid-50s. Chance of rain 40%. Wednesday, showers likely, mainly in the morning. Highs around 70. Chance of rain 60%. Wednesday night, a chance of thunderstorms. Showers likely. Lows in the mid-50s. Chance of rain 70%. Thursday, mostly cloudy with a chance of showers. Highs in the lower 70s. Chance of rain 50%. Thursday night, partly cloudy with a 40% chance of showers. Lows in the lower 50s. Friday, mostly sunny. Highs in the lower 60s. Again, the forecast for Galesburg and surrounding areas of central and northwest Illinois for the rest of tonight, clear. Lows around 60. Southeast winds 5 to 10 miles an hour with gusts up to 20 miles an hour. At 9 p.m. in Galesburg, skies were clear. The temperature was 69 degrees, the dew point was 53, and the relative humidity was 57%. The wind was southeast at 5 miles an hour. The pressure was 30.01 inches and steady. Elsewhere around the area, it was clear. It was 71 at Peoria, 63 at Moline, and 72 at Burlington. Quincy reported 73, Macomb reported 62, and Springfield reported 66. And once again at 9 p.m. in Galesburg, under clear skies, the temperature was 69. Looking elsewhere around the Midwest at 9 p.m., Chicago was mostly cloudy, and 66. Indianapolis was mostly cloudy, and 67. St. Louis was clear, and 77. Kansas City was clear, and 67. Des Moines was clear, and 74. Milwaukee was mostly cloudy, and 60. The time is currently 9:29 p.m. Central Daylight Time. 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Now for the official National Weather Service forecast for Galesburg and surrounding areas of central and northwest Illinois. Rest of tonight, clear. Lows around 60. Southeast winds 5 to 10 miles an hour with gusts up to 20 miles an hour. Saturday, mostly sunny in the morning, then becoming mostly cloudy. Highs in the lower 80s. South winds 5 to 10 miles an hour with gusts up to 20 miles an hour. Saturday night, mostly cloudy. Lows in the mid-50s. Southeast winds 5 to 10 miles an hour. Sunday, sunny. Highs around 80. Southeast winds around 5 miles an hour, becoming south in the afternoon. Sunday night, mostly clear until midnight, then becoming partly cloudy. Lows in the lower 60s. South winds 5 to 10 miles an hour. Columbus Day, mostly sunny. Highs in the mid-80s. Monday night and Tuesday, mostly clear. Lows in the mid-60s. Highs in the mid-70s. Tuesday night, mostly clear until midnight, then partly cloudy with a chance of showers after midnight. Lows in the mid-50s. Chance of rain 40%. Wednesday, showers likely, mainly in the morning. Highs around 70. Chance of rain 60%. Wednesday night, a chance of thunderstorms. Showers likely. Lows in the mid-50s. Chance of rain 70%. Thursday, mostly cloudy with a chance of showers. Highs in the lower 70s. Chance of rain 50%. Thursday night, partly cloudy with a 40% chance of showers. Lows in the lower 50s. Friday, mostly sunny. Highs in the lower 60s. Again, the forecast for Galesburg and surrounding areas of central and northwest Illinois for the rest of tonight, clear. Lows around 60. Southeast winds 5 to 10 miles an hour with gusts up to 20 miles an hour. At 9 p.m. in Galesburg, skies were clear. The temperature was 69 degrees, the dew point was 53, and the relative humidity was 57%. The wind was southeast at 5 miles.

miles an hour. The pressure was 30.01 inches and steady. Elsewhere around the area, it was clear. It was 71 at Peoria, 63 at Moline, and 72 at Burlington. Quincy reported 73, Macomb reported 62, and Springfield reported 66. And once again at 9 p.m. in Galesburg, under clear skies, the temperature was 69. Looking elsewhere around the Midwest at 9 p.m., Chicago was mostly cloudy, and 66. Indianapolis was mostly cloudy, and 67. St. Louis was clear, and 77. Kansas City was clear, and 67. Des Moines was clear, and 74. Milwaukee was mostly cloudy, and 60. The time is currently 9:33 p.m. Central Daylight Time. 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Now for the official National Weather Service forecast for Galesburg and surrounding areas of central and northwest Illinois. Rest of tonight, clear. Lows around 60. Southeast winds 5 to 10 miles an hour with gusts up to 20 miles an hour. Saturday, mostly sunny in the morning, then becoming mostly cloudy. Highs in the lower 80s. South winds 5 to 10 miles an hour with gusts up to 20 miles an hour. Saturday night, mostly cloudy. Lows in the mid-50s. Southeast winds 5 to 10 miles an hour. Sunday, sunny. Highs around 80. Southeast winds around 5 miles an hour, becoming south in the afternoon. Sunday night, mostly clear until midnight, then becoming partly cloudy. Lows in the lower 60s. South winds 5 to 10 miles an hour. Columbus Day, mostly sunny. Highs in the mid-80s. Monday night and Tuesday, mostly clear. Lows in the mid-60s. Highs in the mid-70s. Tuesday night, mostly clear until midnight, then partly cloudy with a chance of showers after midnight. Lows in the mid-50s. Chance of rain 40%. Wednesday, showers likely, mainly in the morning. Highs around 70. Chance of rain 60%. Wednesday night, a chance of thunderstorms. Showers likely. Lows in the mid-50s. Chance of rain 70%. Thursday, mostly cloudy with a chance of showers. Highs in the lower 70s. Chance of rain 50%. Thursday night, partly cloudy with a 40% chance of showers. Lows in the lower 50s. Friday, mostly sunny. Highs in the lower 60s. Again, the forecast for Galesburg and surrounding areas of central and northwest Illinois for the rest of tonight, clear. Lows around 60. Southeast winds 5 to 10 miles an hour with gusts up to 20 miles an hour. At 9 p.m. in Galesburg, skies were clear. The temperature was 69 degrees, the dew point was 53, and the relative humidity was 57%. The wind was southeast at 5 miles an hour. The pressure was 30.01 inches and steady. Elsewhere around the area, it was clear. It was 71 at Peoria, 63 at Moline, and 72 at Burlington. Quincy reported 73, Macomb reported 62, and Springfield reported 66. And once again at 9 p.m. in Galesburg, under clear skies, the temperature was 69. Looking elsewhere around the Midwest at 9 p.m., Chicago was mostly cloudy, and 66. Indianapolis was mostly cloudy, and 67. St. Louis was clear, and 77. Kansas City was clear, and 67. Des Moines was clear, and 74. Milwaukee was mostly cloudy, and 60. The time is currently 9:36 p.m. Central Daylight Time. 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Now for the official National Weather Service forecast for Galesburg and surrounding areas of central and northwest Illinois. Rest of tonight, clear. Lows around 60. Southeast winds 5 to 10 miles an hour with gusts up to 20 miles an hour. Saturday, mostly sunny in the morning, then becoming mostly cloudy.

highs in the lower 80s. South winds 5 to 10 miles an hour with gusts up to 20 miles an hour. Saturday night, mostly cloudy. Lows in the mid-50s. Southeast winds 5 to 10 miles an hour. Sunday, sunny. Highs around 80. Southeast winds around 5 miles an hour, becoming south in the afternoon. Sunday night, mostly clear until midnight, then becoming partly cloudy. Lows in the lower 60s. South winds 5 to 10 miles an hour. Columbus Day, mostly sunny. Highs in the mid-80s. Monday night and Tuesday, mostly clear. Lows in the mid-60s. Highs in the mid-70s. Tuesday night, mostly clear until midnight, then partly cloudy with a chance of showers after midnight. Lows in the mid-50s. Chance of rain 40%. Wednesday, showers likely, mainly in the morning. Highs around 70. Chance of rain 60%. Wednesday night, a chance of thunderstorms. Showers likely. Lows in the mid-50s. Chance of rain 70%. Thursday, mostly cloudy with a chance of showers. Highs in the lower 70s. Chance of rain 50%. Thursday night, partly cloudy with a 40% chance of showers. Lows in the lower 50s. Friday, mostly sunny. Highs in the lower 60s. Again, the forecast for Galesburg and surrounding areas of central and northwest Illinois for the rest of tonight, clear. Lows around 60. Southeast winds 5 to 10 miles an hour with gusts up to 20 miles an hour. At 9 p.m. in Galesburg, skies were clear. The temperature was 69 degrees, the dew point was 53, and the relative humidity was 57%. The wind was southeast at 5 miles an hour. The pressure was 30.01 inches and steady. Elsewhere around the area, it was clear. It was 71 at Peoria, 63 at Moline, and 72 at Burlington. Quincy reported 73, Macomb reported 62, and Springfield reported 66. And once again at 9 p.m. in Galesburg, under clear skies, the temperature was 69. Looking elsewhere around the Midwest at 9 p.m., Chicago was mostly cloudy, and 66. Indianapolis was mostly cloudy, and 67. St. Louis was clear, and 77. Kansas City was clear, and 67. Des Moines was clear, and 74. Milwaukee was mostly cloudy, and 60. The time is currently 9:39 p.m. Central Daylight Time. 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Now for the official National Weather Service forecast for Galesburg and surrounding areas of central and northwest Illinois. Rest of tonight, clear. Lows around 60. Southeast winds 5 to 10 miles an hour with gusts up to 20 miles an hour. Saturday, mostly sunny in the morning, then becoming mostly cloudy. Highs in the lower 80s. South winds 5 to 10 miles an hour with gusts up to 20 miles an hour. Saturday night, mostly cloudy. Lows in the mid-50s. Southeast winds 5 to 10 miles an hour. Sunday, sunny. Highs around 80. Southeast winds around 5 miles an hour, becoming south in the afternoon. Sunday night, mostly clear until midnight, then becoming partly cloudy. Lows in the lower 60s. South winds 5 to 10 miles an hour. Columbus Day, mostly sunny. Highs in the mid-80s. Monday night and Tuesday, mostly clear. Lows in the mid-60s. Highs in the mid-70s. Tuesday night, mostly clear until midnight, then partly cloudy with a chance of showers after midnight. Lows in the mid-50s. Chance of rain 40%. Wednesday, showers likely, mainly in the morning. Highs around 70. Chance of rain 60%. Wednesday night, a chance of thunderstorms. Showers likely. Lows in the mid-50s. Chance of rain 70%. Thursday, mostly cloudy with a chance of showers. Highs in the lower 70s. Chance of rain 50%. Thursday night, partly cloudy with a 40% chance of showers. Lows in the lower 50s. Friday, mostly sunny. Highs in the lower 60s.

Again, the forecast for Galesburg and surrounding areas of central and northwest Illinois for the rest of tonight, clear. Lows around 60. Southeast winds 5 to 10 miles an hour with gusts up to 20 miles an hour. At 9 p.m. in Galesburg, skies were clear. The temperature was 69 degrees, the dew point was 53, and the relative humidity was 57%. The wind was southeast at 5 miles an hour. The pressure was 30.01 inches and steady. Elsewhere around the area, it was clear. It was 71 at Peoria, 63 at Moline, and 72 at Burlington. Quincy reported 73, Macomb reported 62, and Springfield reported 66. And once again at 9 p.m. in Galesburg, under clear skies, the temperature was 69. Looking elsewhere around the Midwest at 9 p.m., Chicago was mostly cloudy, and 66. Indianapolis was mostly cloudy, and 67. St. Louis was clear, and 77. Kansas City was clear, and 67. Des Moines was clear, and 74. Milwaukee was mostly cloudy, and 60. The time is currently 9:43 p.m. Central Daylight Time. 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Now for the official National Weather Service forecast for Galesburg and surrounding areas of central and northwest Illinois. Rest of tonight, clear. Lows around 60. Southeast winds 5 to 10 miles an hour with gusts up to 20 miles an hour. Saturday, mostly sunny in the morning, then becoming mostly cloudy. Highs in the lower 80s. South winds 5 to 10 miles an hour with gusts up to 20 miles an hour. Saturday night, mostly cloudy. Lows in the mid-50s. Southeast winds 5 to 10 miles an hour. Sunday, sunny. Highs around 80. Southeast winds around 5 miles an hour, becoming south in the afternoon. Sunday night, mostly clear until midnight, then becoming partly cloudy. Lows in the lower 60s. South winds 5 to 10 miles an hour. Columbus Day, mostly sunny. Highs in the mid-80s. Monday night and Tuesday, mostly clear. Lows in the mid-60s. Highs in the mid-70s. Tuesday night, mostly clear until midnight, then partly cloudy with a chance of showers after midnight. Lows in the mid-50s. Chance of rain 40%. Wednesday, showers likely, mainly in the morning. Highs around 70. Chance of rain 60%. Wednesday night, a chance of thunderstorms. Showers likely. Lows in the mid-50s. Chance of rain 70%. Thursday, mostly cloudy with a chance of showers. Highs in the lower 70s. Chance of rain 50%. Thursday night, partly cloudy with a 40% chance of showers. Lows in the lower 50s. Friday, mostly sunny. Highs in the lower 60s. Again, the forecast for Galesburg and surrounding areas of central and northwest Illinois for the rest of tonight, clear. Lows around 60. Southeast winds 5 to 10 miles an hour with gusts up to 20 miles an hour. At 9 p.m. in Galesburg, skies were clear. The temperature was 69 degrees, the dew point was 53, and the relative humidity was 57%. The wind was southeast at 5 miles an hour. The pressure was 30.01 inches and steady. Elsewhere around the area, it was clear. It was 71 at Peoria, 63 at Moline, and 72 at Burlington. Quincy reported 73, Macomb reported 62, and Springfield reported 66. And once again at 9 p.m. in Galesburg, under clear skies, the temperature was 69. Looking elsewhere around the Midwest at 9 p.m., Chicago was mostly cloudy, and 66. Indianapolis was mostly cloudy, and 67. St. Louis was clear, and 77. Kansas City was clear, and 67. Des Moines was clear, and 74. Milwaukee was mostly cloudy, and 60. The time is currently 9:46 p.m. Central Daylight Time. 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
forecast for Galesburg and surrounding areas of central and northwest Illinois. Rest of tonight, clear. Lows around 60. Southeast winds 5 to 10 miles an hour with gusts up to 20 miles an hour. Saturday, mostly sunny in the morning, then becoming mostly cloudy. Highs in the lower 80s. South winds 5 to 10 miles an hour with gusts up to 20 miles an hour. Saturday night, mostly cloudy. Lows in the mid-50s. Southeast winds 5 to 10 miles an hour. Sunday, sunny. Highs around 80. Southeast winds around 5 miles an hour, becoming south in the afternoon. Sunday night, mostly clear until midnight, then becoming partly cloudy. Lows in the lower 60s. South winds 5 to 10 miles an hour. Columbus Day, mostly sunny. Highs in the mid-80s. Monday night and Tuesday, mostly clear. Lows in the mid-60s. Highs in the mid-70s. Tuesday night, mostly clear until midnight, then partly cloudy with a chance of showers after midnight. Lows in the mid-50s. Chance of rain 40%. Wednesday, showers likely, mainly in the morning. Highs around 70. Chance of rain 60%. Wednesday night, a chance of thunderstorms. Showers likely. Lows in the mid-50s. Chance of rain 70%. Thursday, mostly cloudy with a chance of showers. Highs in the lower 70s. Chance of rain 50%. Thursday night, partly cloudy with a 40% chance of showers. Lows in the lower 50s. Friday, mostly sunny. Highs in the lower 60s. Again, the forecast for Galesburg and surrounding areas of central and northwest Illinois for the rest of tonight, clear. Lows around 60. Southeast winds 5 to 10 miles an hour with gusts up to 20 miles an hour. At 9 p.m. in Galesburg, skies were clear. The temperature was 69 degrees, the dew point was 53, and the relative humidity was 57%. The wind was southeast at 5 miles an hour. The pressure was 30.01 inches and steady. Elsewhere around the area, it was clear. It was 71 at Peoria, 63 at Moline, and 72 at Burlington. Quincy reported 73, Macomb reported 62, and Springfield reported 66. And once again at 9 p.m. in Galesburg, under clear skies, the temperature was 69. Looking elsewhere around the Midwest at 9 p.m., Chicago was mostly cloudy, and 66. Indianapolis was mostly cloudy, and 67. St. Louis was clear, and 77. Kansas City was clear, and 67. Des Moines was clear, and 74. Milwaukee was mostly cloudy, and 60. The time is currently 9:50 p.m. Central Daylight Time. 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Now for the official National Weather Service forecast for Galesburg and surrounding areas of central and northwest Illinois. Rest of tonight, clear. Lows around 60. Southeast winds 5 to 10 miles an hour with gusts up to 20 miles an hour. Saturday, mostly sunny in the morning, then becoming mostly cloudy. Highs in the lower 80s. South winds 5 to 10 miles an hour with gusts up to 20 miles an hour. Saturday night, mostly cloudy. Lows in the mid-50s. Southeast winds 5 to 10 miles an hour. Sunday, sunny. Highs around 80. Southeast winds around 5 miles an hour, becoming south in the afternoon. Sunday night, mostly clear until midnight, then becoming partly cloudy. Lows in the lower 60s. South winds 5 to 10 miles an hour. Columbus Day, mostly sunny. Highs in the mid-80s. Monday night and Tuesday, mostly clear. Lows in the mid-60s. Highs in the mid-70s. Tuesday night, mostly clear until midnight, then partly cloudy with a chance of showers after midnight. Lows in the mid-50s. Chance of rain 40%. Wednesday, showers likely, mainly in the morning. Highs around 70. Chance of rain 60%. Wednesday night, a chance of thunderstorms. Showers likely. Lows in the mid-50s. Chance of rain 70%.

Thursday, mostly cloudy with a chance of showers. Highs in the lower 70s. Chance of rain 50%. Thursday night, partly cloudy with a 40% chance of showers. Lows in the lower 50s. Friday, mostly sunny. Highs in the lower 60s. Again, the forecast for Galesburg and surrounding areas of central and northwest Illinois for the rest of tonight, clear. Lows around 60. Southeast winds 5 to 10 miles an hour with gusts up to 20 miles an hour. At 9 p.m. in Galesburg, skies were clear. The temperature was 69 degrees, the dew point was 53, and the relative humidity was 57%. The wind was southeast at 5 miles an hour. The pressure was 30.01 inches and steady. Elsewhere around the area, it was clear. It was 71 at Peoria, 63 at Moline, and 72 at Burlington. Quincy reported 73, Macomb reported 62, and Springfield reported 66. And once again at 9 p.m. in Galesburg, under clear skies, the temperature was 69. Looking elsewhere around the Midwest at 9 p.m., Chicago was mostly cloudy, and 66. Indianapolis was mostly cloudy, and 67. St. Louis was clear, and 77. Kansas City was clear, and 67. Des Moines was clear, and 74. Milwaukee was mostly cloudy, and 60. The time is currently 9:53 p.m. Central Daylight Time. 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Now for the official National Weather Service forecast for Galesburg and surrounding areas of central and northwest Illinois. Rest of tonight, clear. Lows around 60. Southeast winds 5 to 10 miles an hour with gusts up to 20 miles an hour. Saturday, mostly sunny in the morning, then becoming mostly cloudy. Highs in the lower 80s. South winds 5 to 10 miles an hour with gusts up to 20 miles an hour. Saturday night, mostly cloudy. Lows in the mid-50s. Southeast winds 5 to 10 miles an hour. Sunday, sunny. Highs around 80. Southeast winds around 5 miles an hour, becoming south in the afternoon. Sunday night, mostly clear until midnight, then becoming partly cloudy. Lows in the lower 60s. South winds 5 to 10 miles an hour. Columbus Day, mostly sunny. Highs in the mid-80s. Monday night and Tuesday, mostly clear. Lows in the mid-60s. Highs in the mid-70s. Tuesday night, mostly clear until midnight, then partly cloudy with a chance of showers after midnight. Lows in the mid-50s. Chance of rain 40%. Wednesday, showers likely, mainly in the morning. Highs around 70. Chance of rain 60%. Wednesday night, a chance of thunderstorms. Showers likely. Lows in the mid-50s. Chance of rain 70%. Thursday, mostly cloudy with a chance of showers. Highs in the lower 70s. Chance of rain 50%. Thursday night, partly cloudy with a 40% chance of showers. Lows in the lower 50s. Friday, mostly sunny. Highs in the lower 60s. Again, the forecast for Galesburg and surrounding areas of central and northwest Illinois for the rest of tonight, clear. Lows around 60. Southeast winds 5 to 10 miles an hour with gusts up to 20 miles an hour. At 9 p.m. in Galesburg, skies were clear. The temperature was 69 degrees, the dew point was 53, and the relative humidity was 57%. The wind was southeast at 5 miles an hour. The pressure was 30.01 inches and steady. Elsewhere around the area, it was clear. It was 71 at Peoria, 63 at Moline, and 72 at Burlington. Quincy reported 73, Macomb reported 62, and Springfield reported 66. And once again at 9 p.m. in Galesburg, under clear skies, the temperature was 69. Looking elsewhere around the Midwest at 9 p.m., Chicago was mostly cloudy, and 66. Indianapolis was mostly cloudy, and 67. St. Louis was clear, and 77. Kansas City was clear, and 67. Des Moines was clear, and 74.
Milwaukee was mostly cloudy and 60. The time is currently 9:57 p.m. Central Daylight Time. 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Now for the official National Weather Service forecast for Galesburg and surrounding areas of central and northwest Illinois. Rest of tonight, clear. Lows around 60. Southeast winds 5 to 10 miles an hour with gusts up to 20 miles an hour. Saturday, mostly sunny in the morning, then becoming mostly cloudy. Highs in the lower 80s. South winds 5 to 10 miles an hour with gusts up to 20 miles an hour. Saturday night, mostly cloudy. Lows in the mid-50s. Southeast winds 5 to 10 miles an hour. Sunday, sunny. Highs around 80. Southeast winds around 5 miles an hour, becoming south in the afternoon. Sunday night, mostly clear until midnight, then becoming partly cloudy. Lows in the lower 60s. South winds 5 to 10 miles an hour. Columbus Day, mostly sunny. Highs in the mid-80s. Monday night and Tuesday, mostly clear. Lows in the mid-60s. Highs in the mid-70s. Tuesday night, mostly clear until midnight, then partly cloudy with a chance of showers after midnight. Lows in the mid-50s. Chance of rain 40%. Wednesday, showers likely, mainly in the morning. Highs around 70. Chance of rain 60%. Wednesday night, a chance of thunderstorms. Showers likely. Lows in the mid-50s. Chance of rain 70%. Thursday, mostly cloudy with a chance of showers. Highs in the lower 70s. Chance of rain 50%. Thursday night, partly cloudy with a 40% chance of showers. Lows in the lower 50s. Friday, mostly sunny. Highs in the lower 60s. Again, the forecast for Galesburg and surrounding areas of central and northwest Illinois for the rest of tonight, clear. Lows around 60. Southeast winds 5 to 10 miles an hour with gusts up to 20 miles an hour. At 9 p.m. in Galesburg, skies were clear. The temperature was 69 degrees, the dew point was 53, and the relative humidity was 57%. The wind was southeast at 5 miles an hour. The pressure was 30.01 inches and steady. Elsewhere around the area, it was clear. It was 71 at Peoria, 63 at Moline, and 72 at Burlington. Quincy reported 73, Macomb reported 62, and Springfield reported 66. And once again at 9 p.m. in Galesburg, under clear skies, the temperature was 69. The time is currently 10 p.m. Central Daylight Time. 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Now for the official National Weather Service forecast for Galesburg and surrounding areas of central and northwest Illinois. Rest of tonight, clear. Lows around 60. Southeast winds 5 to 10 miles an hour with gusts up to 20 miles an hour. Saturday, mostly sunny in the morning, then becoming mostly cloudy. Highs in the lower 80s. South winds 5 to 10 miles an hour with gusts up to 20 miles an hour. Saturday night, mostly cloudy. Lows in the mid-50s. Southeast winds 5 to 10 miles an hour. Sunday, sunny. Highs around 80. Southeast winds around 5 miles an hour, becoming south in the afternoon. Sunday night, mostly clear until midnight, then becoming partly cloudy. Lows in the lower 60s. South winds 5 to 10 miles an hour. Columbus Day, mostly sunny. Highs in the mid-80s. Monday night and Tuesday, mostly clear. Lows in the mid-60s. Highs in the mid-70s. Tuesday night, mostly clear until midnight, then partly cloudy with a chance of showers after midnight. Lows in the mid-50s. Chance of rain 40%. Wednesday, showers likely, mainly in the morning. Highs around 70. Chance of rain 60%. Wednesday night, a chance of thunderstorms. Showers likely. Lows in the mid-50s. Chance of rain 70%. Thursday, mostly cloudy with a chance of showers. Highs in the

in the lower 60s. Again, the forecast for Galesburg and surrounding areas of central and northwest Illinois for the rest of tonight, clear. Lows around 60. Southeast winds 5 to 10 miles an hour with gusts up to 20 miles an hour. At 10 p.m. in Galesburg, skies were clear. The temperature was 67 degrees, the dew point was 53, and the relative humidity was 61%. The wind was southeast at 5 miles an hour. The pressure was 30.02 inches and rising. Elsewhere around the area, it was clear. It was 69 at Peoria, 59 at Moline, and 67 at Burlington. Quincy reported 71, Macomb reported 63, and Springfield reported 65. And once again at 10 p.m. in Galesburg, under clear skies, the temperature was 67. Looking elsewhere around the Midwest at 10 p.m., Chicago was mostly cloudy, and 66. Indianapolis was mostly cloudy, and 65. St. Louis was clear, and 74. Kansas City was clear, and 66. Des Moines was clear, and 71. Milwaukee was mostly cloudy, and 61. The time is currently 10:08 p.m. Central Daylight Time. 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Now for the official National Weather Service forecast for Galesburg and surrounding areas of central and northwest Illinois. Rest of tonight, clear. Lows around 60. Southeast winds 5 to 10 miles an hour with gusts up to 20 miles an hour. Saturday, mostly sunny in the morning, then becoming mostly cloudy. Highs in the lower 80s. South winds 5 to 10 miles an hour with gusts up to 20 miles an hour. Saturday night, mostly cloudy. Lows in the mid-50s. Southeast winds 5 to 10 miles an hour. Sunday, sunny. Highs around 80. Southeast winds around 5 miles an hour, becoming south in the afternoon. Sunday night, mostly clear until midnight, then becoming partly cloudy. Lows in the lower 60s. South winds 5 to 10 miles an hour. Columbus Day, mostly sunny. Highs in the mid-80s. Monday night and Tuesday, mostly clear. Lows in the mid-60s. Highs in the mid-70s. Tuesday night, mostly clear until midnight, then partly cloudy with a chance of showers after midnight. Lows in the mid-50s. Chance of rain 40%. Wednesday, showers likely, mainly in the morning. Highs around 70. Chance of rain 60%. Wednesday night, a chance of thunderstorms. Showers likely. Lows in the mid-50s. Chance of rain 70%. Thursday, mostly cloudy with a chance of showers. Highs in the lower 70s. Chance of rain 50%. Thursday night, partly cloudy with a 40% chance of showers. Lows in the lower 50s. Friday, mostly sunny. Highs in the lower 60s. Again, the forecast for Galesburg and surrounding areas of central and northwest Illinois for the rest of tonight, clear. Lows around 60. Southeast winds 5 to 10 miles an hour with gusts up to 20 miles an hour. At 10 p.m. in Galesburg, skies were clear. The temperature was 67 degrees, the dew point was 53, and the relative humidity was 61%. The wind was southeast at 5 miles an hour. The pressure was 30.02 inches and rising. Elsewhere around the area, it was clear. It was 69 at Peoria, 59 at Moline, and 67 at Burlington. Quincy reported 71, Macomb reported 63, and Springfield reported 65. And once again at 10 p.m. in Galesburg, under clear skies, the temperature was 67. Looking elsewhere around the Midwest at 10 p.m., Chicago was mostly cloudy, and 66. Indianapolis was mostly cloudy, and 65. St. Louis was clear, and 74. Kansas City was clear, and 66. Des Moines was clear, and 71. Milwaukee was mostly cloudy, and 61. The time is currently 10:11 p.m. Central Daylight Time. 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

Galesburg and surrounding areas of central and northwest Illinois. Rest of tonight, clear. Lows around 60. Southeast winds 5 to 10 miles an hour with gusts up to 20 miles an hour. Saturday, mostly sunny in the morning, then becoming mostly cloudy. Highs in the lower 80s. South winds 5 to 10 miles an hour with gusts up to 20 miles an hour. Saturday night, mostly cloudy. Lows in the mid-50s. Southeast winds 5 to 10 miles an hour. Sunday, sunny. Highs around 80. Southeast winds around 5 miles an hour, becoming south in the afternoon. Sunday night, mostly clear until midnight, then becoming partly cloudy. Lows in the lower 60s. South winds 5 to 10 miles an hour. Columbus Day, mostly sunny. Highs in the mid-80s. Monday night and Tuesday, mostly clear. Lows in the mid-60s. Highs in the mid-70s. Tuesday night, mostly clear until midnight, then partly cloudy with a chance of showers after midnight. Lows in the mid-50s. Chance of rain 40%. Wednesday, showers likely, mainly in the morning. Highs around 70. Chance of rain 60%. Wednesday night, a chance of thunderstorms. Showers likely. Lows in the mid-50s. Chance of rain 70%. Thursday, mostly cloudy with a chance of showers. Highs in the lower 70s. Chance of rain 50%. Thursday night, partly cloudy with a 40% chance of showers. Lows in the lower 50s. Friday, mostly sunny. Highs in the lower 60s. Again, the forecast for Galesburg and surrounding areas of central and northwest Illinois for the rest of tonight, clear. Lows around 60. Southeast winds 5 to 10 miles an hour with gusts up to 20 miles an hour. 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At 10 p.m. in Galesburg, skies were clear. The temperature was 67 degrees, the dew point was 53, and the relative humidity was 61%. The wind was southeast at 5 miles an hour. The pressure was 30.02 inches and rising. Elsewhere around the area, it was clear. It was 69 at Peoria, 59 at Moline, and 67 at Burlington. Quincy reported 71, Macomb reported 63, and Springfield reported 65. And once again at 10 p.m. in Galesburg, under clear skies, the temperature was 67. Looking elsewhere around the Midwest at 10 p.m., Chicago was mostly cloudy, and 66. Indianapolis was mostly cloudy, and 65. St. Louis was clear, and 74. Kansas City was clear, and 66. Des Moines was clear, and 71. Milwaukee was mostly cloudy, and 61. The time is currently 10:15 p.m. Central Daylight Time. 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Now for the official National Weather Service forecast for Galesburg and surrounding areas of central and northwest Illinois. Rest of tonight, clear. Lows around 60. Southeast winds 5 to 10 miles an hour with gusts up to 20 miles an hour. Saturday, mostly sunny in the morning, then becoming mostly cloudy. Highs in the lower 80s. South winds 5 to 10 miles an hour with gusts up to 20 miles an hour. Saturday night, mostly cloudy. Lows in the mid-50s. Southeast winds 5 to 10 miles an hour. Sunday, sunny. Highs around 80. Southeast winds around 5 miles an hour, becoming south in the afternoon. Sunday night, mostly clear until midnight, then becoming partly cloudy. Lows in the lower 60s. South winds 5 to 10 miles an hour. Columbus Day, mostly sunny. Highs in the mid-80s. Monday night and Tuesday, mostly clear. Lows in the mid-60s. Highs in the mid-70s. Tuesday night,

mostly clear until midnight, then partly cloudy with a chance of showers after midnight. Lows in the mid-50s. Chance of rain 40%. Wednesday, showers likely, mainly in the morning. Highs around 70. Chance of rain 60%. Wednesday night, a chance of thunderstorms. Showers likely. Lows in the mid-50s. Chance of rain 70%. Thursday, mostly cloudy with a chance of showers. Highs in the lower 70s. Chance of rain 50%. Thursday night, partly cloudy with a 40% chance of showers. Lows in the lower 50s. Friday, mostly sunny. Highs in the lower 60s. Again, the forecast for Galesburg and surrounding areas of central and northwest Illinois for the rest of tonight, clear. Lows around 60. Southeast winds 5 to 10 miles an hour with gusts up to 20 miles an hour. At 10 p.m. in Galesburg, skies were clear. The temperature was 67 degrees, the dew point was 53, and the relative humidity was 61%. The wind was southeast at 5 miles an hour. The pressure was 30.02 inches and rising. Elsewhere around the area, it was clear. It was 69 at Peoria, 59 at Moline, and 67 at Burlington. Quincy reported 71, Macomb reported 63, and Springfield reported 65. And once again at 10 p.m. in Galesburg, under clear skies, the temperature was 67. Looking elsewhere around the Midwest at 10 p.m., Chicago was mostly cloudy, and 66. Indianapolis was mostly cloudy, and 65. St. Louis was clear, and 74. Kansas City was clear, and 66. Des Moines was clear, and 71. Milwaukee was mostly cloudy, and 61. The time is currently 10:19 p.m. Central Daylight Time. 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Now for the official National Weather Service forecast for Galesburg and surrounding areas of central and northwest Illinois. Rest of tonight, clear. Lows around 60. Southeast winds 5 to 10 miles an hour with gusts up to 20 miles an hour. Saturday, mostly sunny in the morning, then becoming mostly cloudy. Highs in the lower 80s. South winds 5 to 10 miles an hour with gusts up to 20 miles an hour. Saturday night, mostly cloudy. Lows in the mid-50s. Southeast winds 5 to 10 miles an hour. Sunday, sunny. Highs around 80. Southeast winds around 5 miles an hour, becoming south in the afternoon. Sunday night, mostly clear until midnight, then becoming partly cloudy. Lows in the lower 60s. South winds 5 to 10 miles an hour. Columbus Day, mostly sunny. Highs in the mid-80s. Monday night and Tuesday, mostly clear. Lows in the mid-60s. Highs in the mid-70s. Tuesday night, mostly clear until midnight, then partly cloudy with a chance of showers after midnight. Lows in the mid-50s. Chance of rain 40%. Wednesday, showers likely, mainly in the morning. Highs around 70. Chance of rain 60%. Wednesday night, a chance of thunderstorms. Showers likely. Lows in the mid-50s. Chance of rain 70%. Thursday, mostly cloudy with a chance of showers. Highs in the lower 70s. Chance of rain 50%. Thursday night, partly cloudy with a 40% chance of showers. Lows in the lower 50s. Friday, mostly sunny. Highs in the lower 60s. Again, the forecast for Galesburg and surrounding areas of central and northwest Illinois for the rest of tonight, clear. Lows around 60. Southeast winds 5 to 10 miles an hour with gusts up to 20 miles an hour. At 10 p.m. in Galesburg, skies were clear. The temperature was 67 degrees, the dew point was 53, and the relative humidity was 61%. The wind was southeast at 5 miles an hour. The pressure was 30.02 inches and rising. Elsewhere around the area, it was clear. It was 69 at Peoria, 59 at Moline, and 67 at Burlington. Quincy reported 71, Macomb reported 63, and Springfield reported 65.

Once again at 10 p.m. in Galesburg, under clear skies, the temperature was 67. Looking elsewhere around the Midwest at 10 p.m., Chicago was mostly cloudy and 66. Indianapolis was mostly cloudy and 65. St. Louis was clear and 74. Kansas City was clear and 66. Des Moines was clear and 71. Milwaukee was mostly cloudy and 61. The time is currently 10:22 p.m. Central Daylight Time. 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Now for the official National Weather Service forecast for Galesburg and surrounding areas of central and northwest Illinois. Rest of tonight, clear. Lows around 60. Southeast winds 5 to 10 miles an hour with gusts up to 20 miles an hour. Saturday, mostly sunny in the morning, then becoming mostly cloudy. Highs in the lower 80s. South winds 5 to 10 miles an hour with gusts up to 20 miles an hour. Saturday night, mostly cloudy. Lows in the mid-50s. Southeast winds 5 to 10 miles an hour. Sunday, sunny. Highs around 80. Southeast winds around 5 miles an hour, becoming south in the afternoon. Sunday night, mostly clear until midnight, then becoming partly cloudy. Lows in the lower 60s. South winds 5 to 10 miles an hour. Columbus Day, mostly sunny. Highs in the mid-80s. Monday night and Tuesday, mostly clear. Lows in the mid-60s. Highs in the mid-70s. Tuesday night, mostly clear until midnight, then partly cloudy with a chance of showers after midnight. Lows in the mid-50s. Chance of rain 40%. Wednesday, showers likely, mainly in the morning. Highs around 70. Chance of rain 60%. Wednesday night, a chance of thunderstorms. Showers likely. Lows in the mid-50s. Chance of rain 70%. Thursday, mostly cloudy with a chance of showers. Highs in the lower 70s. Chance of rain 50%. Thursday night, partly cloudy with a 40% chance of showers. Lows in the lower 50s. Friday, mostly sunny. Highs in the lower 60s. Again, the forecast for Galesburg and surrounding areas of central and northwest Illinois for the rest of tonight, clear. Lows around 60. Southeast winds 5 to 10 miles an hour with gusts up to 20 miles an hour. At 10 p.m. in Galesburg, skies were clear. The temperature was 67 degrees, the dew point was 53, and the relative humidity was 61%. The wind was southeast at 5 miles an hour. The pressure was 30.02 inches and rising. Elsewhere around the area, it was clear. It was 69 at Peoria, 59 at Moline, and 67 at Burlington. Quincy reported 71, Macomb reported 63, and Springfield reported 65. And once again at 10 p.m. in Galesburg, under clear skies, the temperature was 67. Looking elsewhere around the Midwest at 10 p.m., Chicago was mostly cloudy and 66. Indianapolis was mostly cloudy and 65. St. Louis was clear and 74. Kansas City was clear and 66. Des Moines was clear and 71. Milwaukee was mostly cloudy and 61. The time is currently 10:26 p.m. Central Daylight Time. 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Now for the official National Weather Service forecast for Galesburg and surrounding areas of central and northwest Illinois. Rest of tonight, clear. Lows around 60. Southeast winds 5 to 10 miles an hour with gusts up to 20 miles an hour. Saturday, mostly sunny in the morning, then becoming mostly cloudy. Highs in the lower 80s. South winds 5 to 10 miles an hour with gusts up to 20 miles an hour. Saturday night, mostly cloudy. Lows in the mid-50s. Southeast winds 5 to 10 miles an hour. Sunday, sunny. Highs around 80. Southeast winds around 5 miles an hour, becoming south in the afternoon. Sunday night, mostly clear until midnight, then becoming partly cloudy. Lows in the lower 60s.

Highs in the lower 70s. Chance of rain 50%. Thursday night, partly cloudy with a 40% chance of showers. Lows in the lower 50s. Friday, mostly sunny. Highs in the lower 60s. Again, the forecast for Galesburg and surrounding areas of central and northwest Illinois for the rest of tonight, clear. Lows around 60. Southeast winds 5 to 10 miles an hour with gusts up to 20 miles an hour. At 10 p.m. in Galesburg, skies were clear. The temperature was 67 degrees, the dew point was 53, and the relative humidity was 61%. The wind was southeast at 5 miles an hour. The pressure was 30.02 inches and rising. Elsewhere around the area, it was clear. It was 69 at Peoria, 59 at Moline, and 67 at Burlington. Quincy reported 71, Macomb reported 63, and Springfield reported 65. And once again at 10 p.m. in Galesburg, under clear skies, the temperature was 67. Looking elsewhere around the Midwest at 10 p.m., Chicago was mostly cloudy, and 66. Indianapolis was mostly cloudy, and 65. St. Louis was clear, and 74. Kansas City was clear, and 66. Des Moines was clear, and 71. Milwaukee was mostly cloudy, and 61. The time is currently 10:29 p.m. Central Daylight Time. 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Now for the official National Weather Service forecast for Galesburg and surrounding areas of central and northwest Illinois. Rest of tonight, clear. Lows around 60. Southeast winds 5 to 10 miles an hour with gusts up to 20 miles an hour. Saturday, mostly sunny in the morning, then becoming mostly cloudy. Highs in the lower 80s. South winds 5 to 10 miles an hour with gusts up to 20 miles an hour. Saturday night, mostly cloudy. Lows in the mid-50s. Southeast winds 5 to 10 miles an hour. Sunday, sunny. Highs around 80. Southeast winds around 5 miles an hour, becoming south in the afternoon. Sunday night, mostly clear until midnight, then becoming partly cloudy. Lows in the lower 60s. South winds 5 to 10 miles an hour. Columbus Day, mostly sunny. Highs in the mid-80s. Monday night and Tuesday, mostly clear. Lows in the mid-60s. Highs in the mid-70s. Tuesday night, mostly clear until midnight, then partly cloudy with a chance of showers after midnight. Lows in the mid-50s. Chance of rain 40%. Wednesday, showers likely, mainly in the morning. Highs around 70. Chance of rain 60%. Wednesday night, a chance of thunderstorms. Showers likely. Lows in the mid-50s. Chance of rain 70%. Thursday, mostly cloudy with a chance of showers. Highs in the lower 70s. Chance of rain 50%. Thursday night, partly cloudy with a 40% chance of showers. Lows in the lower 50s. Friday, mostly sunny. Highs in the lower 60s. Again, the forecast for Galesburg and surrounding areas of central and northwest Illinois for the rest of tonight, clear. Lows around 60. Southeast winds 5 to 10 miles an hour with gusts up to 20 miles an hour. At 10 p.m. in Galesburg, skies were clear. The temperature was 67 degrees, the dew point was 53, and the relative humidity was 61%. The wind was southeast at 5 miles an hour. The pressure was 30.02 inches and rising. Elsewhere around the area, it was clear. It was 69 at Peoria, 59 at Moline, and 67 at Burlington. Quincy reported 71, Macomb reported 63, and Springfield reported 65. And once again at 10 p.m. in Galesburg, under clear skies, the temperature was 67. Looking elsewhere around the Midwest at 10 p.m., Chicago was mostly cloudy, and 66. Indianapolis was mostly cloudy, and 65. St. Louis was clear, and 74. Kansas City was clear, and 66. Des Moines was clear, and 71. Milwaukee was mostly cloudy, and 61.

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Now for the official National Weather Service forecast for Galesburg and surrounding areas of central and northwest Illinois. Rest of tonight, clear. Lows around 60. Southeast winds 5 to 10 miles an hour with gusts up to areas of central and northwest Illinois. Rest of tonight, clear. Lows around 60. Southeast winds 5 to 10 miles an hour with gusts up to 20 miles an hour. Saturday, mostly sunny in the morning, then becoming mostly cloudy. Highs in the lower 80s. South winds 5 to 10 miles an hour with gusts up to 20 miles an hour. Saturday night, mostly cloudy. Lows in the mid-50s. Southeast winds 5 to 10 miles an hour. Sunday, sunny. Highs around 80. Southeast winds around 5 miles an hour, becoming south in the afternoon. Sunday night, mostly clear until midnight, then becoming partly cloudy. Lows in the lower 60s. South winds 5 to 10 miles an hour. Columbus Day, mostly sunny. Highs in the mid-80s. Monday night and Tuesday, mostly clear. Lows in the mid-60s. Highs in the mid-70s. Tuesday night, mostly clear until midnight, then partly cloudy with a chance of showers after midnight. Lows in the mid-50s. Chance of rain 40%. Wednesday, showers likely, mainly in the morning. Highs around 70. Chance of rain 60%. Wednesday night, a chance of thunderstorms. Showers likely. Lows in the mid-50s. Chance of rain 70%. Thursday, mostly cloudy with a chance of showers. Highs in the lower 70s. Chance of rain 50%. Thursday night, partly cloudy with a 40% chance of showers. Lows in the lower 50s. Friday, mostly sunny. Highs in the lower 60s. Again, the forecast for Galesburg and surrounding areas of central and northwest Illinois for the rest of tonight, clear. Lows around 60. Southeast winds 5 to 10 miles an hour with gusts up to 20 miles an hour. At 10 p.m. in Galesburg, skies were clear. The temperature was 67 degrees, the dew point was 53, and the relative humidity was 61%. The wind was southeast at 5 miles an hour. The pressure was 30.02 inches and rising. Elsewhere around the area, it was clear. It was 69 at Peoria, 59 at Moline, and 67 at Burlington. Quincy reported 71, Macomb reported 63, and Springfield reported 65. And once again at 10 p.m. in Galesburg, under clear skies, the temperature was 67. Looking elsewhere around the Midwest at 10 p.m., Chicago was mostly cloudy, and 66. Indianapolis was mostly cloudy, and 65. St. Louis was clear, and 74. Kansas City was clear, and 66. Des Moines was clear, and 71. Milwaukee was mostly cloudy, and 61. The time is currently 10:36 p.m. Central Daylight Time. 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Now for the official National Weather Service forecast for Galesburg and surrounding areas of central and northwest Illinois. Rest of tonight, clear. Lows around 60. Southeast winds 5 to 10 miles an hour with gusts up to 20 miles an hour. Saturday, mostly sunny in the morning, then becoming mostly cloudy. Highs in the lower 80s. South winds 5 to 10 miles an hour with gusts up to 20 miles an hour. Saturday night, mostly cloudy. Lows in the mid-50s. Southeast winds 5 to 10 miles an hour. Sunday, sunny. Highs around 80. Southeast winds around 5 miles an hour, becoming south in the afternoon. Sunday night, mostly clear until midnight, then becoming partly cloudy. Lows in the lower 60s. South winds 5 to 10 miles an hour. Columbus Day, mostly sunny. Highs in the mid-80s. Monday night and Tuesday, mostly clear. Lows in the mid-60s. Highs in the mid-70s. Tuesday night, mostly clear until midnight, then partly

Partly cloudy with a chance of showers after midnight. Lows in the mid-50s. Chance of rain 40%. Wednesday, showers likely, mainly in the morning. Highs around 70. Chance of rain 60%. Wednesday night, a chance of thunderstorms. Showers likely. Lows in the mid-50s. Chance of rain 70%. Thursday, mostly cloudy with a chance of showers. Highs in the lower 70s. Chance of rain 50%. Thursday night, partly cloudy with a 40% chance of showers. Lows in the lower 50s. Friday, mostly sunny. Highs in the lower 60s. Again, the forecast for Galesburg and surrounding areas of central and northwest Illinois for the rest of tonight, clear. Lows around 60. Southeast winds 5 to 10 miles an hour with gusts up to 20 miles an hour. At 10 p.m. in Galesburg, skies were clear. The temperature was 67 degrees, the dew point was 53, and the relative humidity was 61%. The wind was southeast at 5 miles an hour. The pressure was 30.02 inches and rising. Elsewhere around the area, it was clear. It was 69 at Peoria, 59 at Moline, and 67 at Burlington. Quincy reported 71, Macomb reported 63, and Springfield reported 65. And once again at 10 p.m. in Galesburg, under clear skies, the temperature was 67. Looking elsewhere around the Midwest at 10 p.m., Chicago was mostly cloudy, and 66. Indianapolis was mostly cloudy, and 65. St. Louis was clear, and 74. Kansas City was clear, and 66. Des Moines was clear, and 71. Milwaukee was mostly cloudy, and 61. The time is currently 10:39 p.m. Central Daylight Time. 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Now for the official National Weather Service forecast for Galesburg and surrounding areas of central and northwest Illinois. Rest of tonight, clear. Near steady temperature in the lower 60s. Southeast winds 5 to 10 miles an hour with gusts up to 20 miles an hour. Saturday, mostly sunny in the morning, then becoming mostly cloudy. Highs in the lower 80s. South winds 5 to 10 miles an hour with gusts up to 20 miles an hour. Saturday night, mostly cloudy. Lows in the mid-50s. Southeast winds 5 to 10 miles an hour. Sunday, sunny. Highs around 80. Southeast winds around 5 miles an hour, becoming south in the afternoon. Sunday night, mostly clear until midnight, then becoming partly cloudy. Lows in the lower 60s. South winds 5 to 10 miles an hour. Columbus Day, mostly sunny. Highs in the mid-80s. Monday night and Tuesday, mostly clear. Lows in the mid-60s. Highs in the mid-70s. Tuesday night, mostly clear until midnight, then partly cloudy with a chance of showers after midnight. Lows in the mid-50s. Chance of rain 40%. Wednesday, showers likely, mainly in the morning. Highs around 70. Chance of rain 60%. Wednesday night, a chance of thunderstorms. Showers likely. Lows in the mid-50s. Chance of rain 70%. Thursday, mostly cloudy with a chance of showers. Highs in the lower 70s. Chance of rain 50%. Thursday night, partly cloudy with a 40% chance of showers. Lows in the lower 50s. Friday, mostly sunny. Highs in the lower 60s. Again, the forecast for Galesburg and surrounding areas of central and northwest Illinois for the rest of tonight, clear. Near steady temperature in the lower 60s. Southeast winds 5 to 10 miles an hour with gusts up to 20 miles an hour. At 10 p.m. in Galesburg, skies were clear. The temperature was 67 degrees, the dew point was 53, and the relative humidity was 61%. The wind was southeast at 5 miles an hour. The pressure was 30.02 inches and rising. Elsewhere around the area, it was clear. It was 69 at Peoria, 59 at Moline, and 67 at Burlington. Quincy reported 71, Macomb reported 63, and Springfield reported 65.

and once again at 10 p.m. in Galesburg, under clear skies, the temperature was 67. Looking elsewhere around the Midwest at 10 p.m., Chicago was mostly cloudy and 66. Indianapolis was mostly cloudy and 65. St. Louis was clear and 74. Kansas City was clear and 66. Des Moines was clear and 71. Milwaukee was mostly cloudy and 61. The time is currently 10:43 p.m. Central Daylight Time. 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Now for the official National Weather Service forecast for Galesburg and surrounding areas of central and northwest Illinois. Rest of tonight, clear. Near steady temperature in the lower 60s. Southeast winds 5 to 10 miles an hour with gusts up to 20 miles an hour. Saturday, mostly sunny in the morning, then becoming mostly cloudy. Highs in the lower 80s. South winds 5 to 10 miles an hour with gusts up to 20 miles an hour. Saturday night, mostly cloudy. Lows in the mid-50s. Southeast winds 5 to 10 miles an hour. Sunday, sunny. Highs around 80. Southeast winds around 5 miles an hour, becoming south in the afternoon. Sunday night, mostly clear until midnight, then becoming partly cloudy. Lows in the lower 60s. South winds 5 to 10 miles an hour. Columbus Day, mostly sunny. Highs in the mid-80s. Monday night and Tuesday, mostly clear. Lows in the mid-60s. Highs in the mid-70s. Tuesday night, mostly clear until midnight, then partly cloudy with a chance of showers after midnight. Lows in the mid-50s. Chance of rain 40%. Wednesday, showers likely, mainly in the morning. Highs around 70. Chance of rain 60%. Wednesday night, a chance of thunderstorms. Showers likely. Lows in the mid-50s. Chance of rain 70%. Thursday, mostly cloudy with a chance of showers. Highs in the lower 70s. Chance of rain 50%. Thursday night, partly cloudy with a 40% chance of showers. Lows in the lower 50s. Friday, mostly sunny. Highs in the lower 60s. Again, the forecast for Galesburg and surrounding areas of central and northwest Illinois for the rest of tonight, clear. Near steady temperature in the lower 60s. Southeast winds 5 to 10 miles an hour with gusts up to 20 miles an hour. At 10 p.m. in Galesburg, skies were clear. The temperature was 67 degrees, the dew point was 53, and the relative humidity was 61%. The wind was southeast at 5 miles an hour. The pressure was 30.02 inches and rising. Elsewhere around the area, it was clear. It was 69 at Peoria, 59 at Moline, and 67 at Burlington. Quincy reported 71, Macomb reported 63, and Springfield reported 65. And once again at 10 p.m. in Galesburg, under clear skies, the temperature was 67. Looking elsewhere around the Midwest at 10 p.m., Chicago was mostly cloudy and 66. Indianapolis was mostly cloudy and 65. St. Louis was clear and 74. Kansas City was clear and 66. Des Moines was clear and 71. Milwaukee was mostly cloudy and 61. The time is currently 10:46 p.m. Central Daylight Time. 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Now for the official National Weather Service forecast for Galesburg and surrounding areas of central and northwest Illinois. Rest of tonight, clear. Near steady temperature in the lower 60s. Southeast winds 5 to 10 miles an hour with gusts up to 20 miles an hour. Saturday, mostly sunny in the morning, then becoming mostly cloudy. Highs in the lower 80s. South winds 5 to 10 miles an hour with gusts up to 20 miles an hour. Saturday night, mostly cloudy. Lows in the mid-50s. Southeast winds 5 to 10 miles an hour. Sunday, sunny. Highs around 80. Southeast winds around 5 miles an hour, becoming south in the afternoon.
Sunday night, mostly clear until midnight, then becoming partly cloudy. Lows in the lower 60s. South winds 5 to 10 miles an hour. Columbus Day, mostly sunny. Highs in the mid-80s. Monday night and Tuesday, mostly clear. Lows in the mid-60s. Highs in the mid-70s. Tuesday night, mostly clear until midnight, then partly cloudy with a chance of showers after midnight. Lows in the mid-50s. Chance of rain 40%. Wednesday, showers likely, mainly in the morning. Highs around 70. Chance of rain 60%. Wednesday night, a chance of thunderstorms. Showers likely. Lows in the mid-50s. Chance of rain 70%. Thursday, mostly cloudy with a chance of showers. Highs in the lower 70s. Chance of rain 50%. Thursday night, partly cloudy with a 40% chance of showers. Lows in the lower 50s. Friday, mostly sunny. Highs in the lower 60s. Again, the forecast for Galesburg and surrounding areas of central and northwest Illinois for the rest of tonight, clear. Near steady temperature in the lower 60s. Southeast winds 5 to 10 miles an hour with gusts up to 20 miles an hour. At 10 p.m. in Galesburg, skies were clear. The temperature was 67 degrees, the dew point was 53, and the relative humidity was 61%. The wind was southeast at 5 miles an hour. The pressure was 30.02 inches and rising. Elsewhere around the area, it was clear. It was 69 at Peoria, 59 at Moline, and 67 at Burlington. Quincy reported 71, Macomb reported 63, and Springfield reported 65. And once again at 10 p.m. in Galesburg, under clear skies, the temperature was 67. Looking elsewhere around the Midwest at 10 p.m., Chicago was mostly cloudy, and 66. Indianapolis was mostly cloudy, and 65. St. Louis was clear, and 74. Kansas City was clear, and 66. Des Moines was clear, and 71. Milwaukee was mostly cloudy, and 61. The time is currently 10:50 p.m. Central Daylight Time. 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Now for the official National Weather Service forecast for Galesburg and surrounding areas of central and northwest Illinois. Rest of tonight, clear. Near steady temperature in the lower 60s. Southeast winds 5 to 10 miles an hour with gusts up to 20 miles an hour. Saturday, mostly sunny in the morning, then becoming mostly cloudy. Highs in the lower 80s. South winds 5 to 10 miles an hour with gusts up to 20 miles an hour. Saturday night, mostly cloudy. Lows in the mid-50s. Southeast winds 5 to 10 miles an hour. Sunday, sunny. Highs around 80. Southeast winds around 5 miles an hour, becoming south in the afternoon. Sunday night, mostly clear until midnight, then becoming partly cloudy. Lows in the lower 60s. South winds 5 to 10 miles an hour. Columbus Day, mostly sunny. Highs in the mid-80s. Monday night and Tuesday, mostly clear. Lows in the mid-60s. Highs in the mid-70s. Tuesday night, mostly clear until midnight, then partly cloudy with a chance of showers after midnight. Lows in the mid-50s. Chance of rain 40%. Wednesday, showers likely, mainly in the morning. Highs around 70. Chance of rain 60%. Wednesday night, a chance of thunderstorms. Showers likely. Lows in the mid-50s. Chance of rain 70%. Thursday, mostly cloudy with a chance of showers. Highs in the lower 70s. Chance of rain 50%. Thursday night, partly cloudy with a 40% chance of showers. Lows in the lower 50s. Friday, mostly sunny. Highs in the lower 60s. Again, the forecast for Galesburg and surrounding areas of central and northwest Illinois for the rest of tonight, clear. Near steady temperature in the lower 60s. Southeast winds 5 to 10 miles an hour with gusts up to 20 miles an hour. At 10 p.m. in Galesburg, skies were clear.
The temperature was 67 degrees, the dew point was 53, and the relative

Humidity was 61%. The wind was southeast at 5 miles an hour. The pressure was 30.02 inches and rising. Elsewhere around the area, it was clear. It was 69 at Peoria, 59 at Moline, and 67 at Burlington. Quincy reported 71, Macomb reported 63, and Springfield reported 65. And once again at 10 p.m. in Galesburg, under clear skies, the temperature was 67. Looking elsewhere around the Midwest at 10 p.m., Chicago was mostly cloudy and 66. Indianapolis was mostly cloudy and 65. St. Louis was clear and 74. Kansas City was clear and 66. Des Moines was clear and 71. Milwaukee was mostly cloudy and 61. The time is currently 10:53 p.m. Central Daylight Time. 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Now for the official National Weather Service forecast for Galesburg and surrounding areas of central and northwest Illinois. Rest of tonight, clear. Near steady temperature in the lower 60s. Southeast winds 5 to 10 miles an hour with gusts up to 20 miles an hour. Saturday, mostly sunny in the morning, then becoming mostly cloudy. Highs in the lower 80s. South winds 5 to 10 miles an hour with gusts up to 20 miles an hour. Saturday night, mostly cloudy. Lows in the mid-50s. Southeast winds 5 to 10 miles an hour. Sunday, sunny. Highs around 80. Southeast winds around 5 miles an hour, becoming south in the afternoon. Sunday night, mostly clear until midnight, then becoming partly cloudy. Lows in the lower 60s. South winds 5 to 10 miles an hour. Columbus Day, mostly sunny. Highs in the mid-80s. Monday night and Tuesday, mostly clear. Lows in the mid-60s. Highs in the mid-70s. Tuesday night, mostly clear until midnight, then partly cloudy with a chance of showers after midnight. Lows in the mid-50s. Chance of rain 40%. Wednesday, showers likely, mainly in the morning. Highs around 70. Chance of rain 60%. Wednesday night, a chance of thunderstorms. Showers likely. Lows in the mid-50s. Chance of rain 70%. Thursday, mostly cloudy with a chance of showers. Highs in the lower 70s. Chance of rain 50%. Thursday night, partly cloudy with a 40% chance of showers. Lows in the lower 50s. Friday, mostly sunny. Highs in the lower 60s. Again, the forecast for Galesburg and surrounding areas of central and northwest Illinois for the rest of tonight, clear. Near steady temperature in the lower 60s. Southeast winds 5 to 10 miles an hour with gusts up to 20 miles an hour. At 10 p.m. in Galesburg, skies were clear. The temperature was 67 degrees, the dew point was 53, and the relative humidity was 61%. The wind was southeast at 5 miles an hour. The pressure was 30.02 inches and rising. Elsewhere around the area, it was clear. It was 69 at Peoria, 59 at Moline, and 67 at Burlington. Quincy reported 71, Macomb reported 63, and Springfield reported 65. And once again at 10 p.m. in Galesburg, under clear skies, the temperature was 67. Looking elsewhere around the Midwest at 10 p.m., Chicago was mostly cloudy and 66. Indianapolis was mostly cloudy and 65. St. Louis was clear and 74. Kansas City was clear and 66. Des Moines was clear and 71. Milwaukee was mostly cloudy and 61. The time is currently 10:57 p.m. Central Daylight Time. 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Now for the official National Weather Service forecast for Galesburg and surrounding areas of central and northwest Illinois. Rest of tonight, clear. Near steady temperature in the lower 60s. Southeast winds 5 to 10 miles an hour with gusts up to 20 miles an hour. Saturday, mostly sunny in the morning, then becoming mostly cloudy. Highs in the lower 80s.
South winds 5 to 10 miles an hour with gusts up to 20 miles an hour. Saturday night, mostly cloudy. Lows in the mid-50s. Southeast winds 5 to 10 miles an hour. Sunday, sunny. Highs around 80. Southeast winds around 5 miles an hour, becoming south in the afternoon. Sunday night, mostly clear until midnight, then becoming partly cloudy. Lows in the lower 60s. South winds 5 to 10 miles an hour. Columbus Day, mostly sunny. Highs in the mid-80s. Monday night and Tuesday, mostly clear. Lows in the mid-60s. Highs in the mid-70s. Tuesday night, mostly clear until midnight, then partly cloudy with a chance of showers after midnight. Lows in the mid-50s. Chance of rain 40%. Wednesday, showers likely, mainly in the morning. Highs around 70. Chance of rain 60%. Wednesday night, a chance of thunderstorms. Showers likely. Lows in the mid-50s. Chance of rain 70%. Thursday, mostly cloudy with a chance of showers. Highs in the lower 70s. Chance of rain 50%. Thursday night, partly cloudy with a 40% chance of showers. Lows in the lower 50s. Friday, mostly sunny. Highs in the lower 60s. Again, the forecast for Galesburg and surrounding areas of central and northwest Illinois for the rest of tonight, clear. Near steady temperature in the lower 60s. Southeast winds 5 to 10 miles an hour with gusts up to 20 miles an hour. At 10 p.m. in Galesburg, skies were clear. The temperature was 67 degrees, the dew point was 53, and the relative humidity was 61%. The wind was southeast at 5 miles an hour. The pressure was 30.02 inches and rising. Elsewhere around the area, it was clear. It was 69 at Peoria, 59 at Moline, and 67 at Burlington. Quincy reported 71, Macomb reported 63, and Springfield reported 65. And once again at 10 p.m. in Galesburg, under clear skies, the temperature was 67. The time is currently 11 p.m. Central Daylight Time. 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Now for the official National Weather Service forecast for Galesburg and surrounding areas of central and northwest Illinois. Rest of tonight, clear. Near steady temperature in the lower 60s. Southeast winds 5 to 10 miles an hour with gusts up to 20 miles an hour. Saturday, mostly sunny in the morning, then becoming mostly cloudy. Highs in the lower 80s. South winds 5 to 10 miles an hour with gusts up to 20 miles an hour. Saturday night, mostly cloudy. Lows in the mid-50s. Southeast winds 5 to 10 miles an hour. Sunday, sunny. Highs around 80. Southeast winds around 5 miles an hour, becoming south in the afternoon. Sunday night, mostly clear until midnight, then becoming partly cloudy. Lows in the lower 60s. South winds 5 to 10 miles an hour. Columbus Day, mostly sunny. Highs in the mid-80s. Monday night and Tuesday, mostly clear. Lows in the mid-60s. Highs in the mid-70s. Tuesday night, mostly clear until midnight, then partly cloudy with a chance of showers after midnight. Lows in the mid-50s. Chance of rain 40%. Wednesday, showers likely, mainly in the morning. Highs around 70. Chance of rain 60%. Wednesday night, a chance of thunderstorms. Showers likely. Lows in the mid-50s. Chance of rain 70%. Thursday, mostly cloudy with a chance of showers. Highs in the lower 70s. Chance of rain 50%. Thursday night, partly cloudy with a 40% chance of showers. Lows in the lower 50s. Friday, mostly sunny. Highs in the lower 60s. Again, the forecast for Galesburg and surrounding areas of central and northwest Illinois for the rest of tonight, clear. Near steady temperature in the lower 60s. Southeast winds 5 to 10 miles an hour with gusts up to 20 miles an hour. The time is currently 11:02 p.m. Central Daylight Time.
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Elsewhere around the area, it was clear. It was 67 at Peoria, 60 at Moline, and 67 at Burlington. Quincy reported 70, Macomb reported 62, and Springfield reported 65. And once again at 11 p.m. in Galesburg, under clear skies, the temperature was 66. Looking elsewhere around the Midwest at 11 p.m., Chicago was mostly cloudy and 65. Indianapolis was mostly cloudy and 63. St. Louis was clear and 73. Kansas City was clear and 65. Des Moines was clear and 71. Milwaukee was mostly cloudy and 61. The time is currently 11:08 p.m. Central Daylight Time. 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Now for the official National Weather Service forecast for Galesburg and surrounding areas of central and northwest Illinois. Rest of tonight, clear. Near steady temperature in the lower 60s. Southeast winds 5 to 10 miles an hour with gusts up to 20 miles an hour. Saturday, mostly sunny in the morning, then becoming mostly cloudy. Highs in the lower 80s. South winds 5 to 10 miles an hour with gusts up to 20 miles an hour. Saturday night, mostly cloudy. Lows in the mid-50s. Southeast winds 5 to 10 miles an hour. Sunday, sunny. Highs around 80. Southeast winds around 5 miles an hour, becoming south in the afternoon. Sunday night, mostly clear until midnight, then becoming partly cloudy. Lows in the lower 60s. South winds 5 to 10 miles an hour. Columbus Day, mostly sunny. Highs in the mid-80s. Monday night and Tuesday, mostly clear. Lows in the mid-60s. Highs in the mid-70s. Tuesday night, mostly clear until midnight, then partly cloudy with a chance of showers after midnight. Lows in the mid-50s. Chance of rain 40%. Wednesday, showers likely, mainly in the morning. Highs around 70. Chance of rain 60%. Wednesday night, a chance of thunderstorms. Showers likely. Lows in the mid-50s. Chance of rain 70%. Thursday, mostly cloudy with a chance of showers. Highs in the lower 70s. Chance of rain 50%. Thursday night, partly cloudy with a 40% chance of showers. Lows in the lower 50s. Friday, mostly sunny. Highs in the lower 60s. Again, the forecast for Galesburg and surrounding areas of central and northwest Illinois for the rest of tonight, clear. Near steady temperature in the lower 60s. Southeast winds 5 to 10 miles an hour with gusts up to 20 miles an hour. At 11 p.m. in Galesburg, skies were clear. The temperature was 66 degrees, the dew point was 52, and the relative humidity was 61%. The wind was south at 5 miles an hour. The pressure was 30.02 inches and steady. Elsewhere around the area, it was clear. It was 67 at Peoria, 60 at Moline, and 67 at Burlington. Quincy reported 70, Macomb reported 62, and Springfield reported 65. And once again at 11 p.m. in Galesburg, under clear skies, the temperature was 66. Looking elsewhere around the Midwest at 11 p.m., Chicago was mostly cloudy and 65. Indianapolis was mostly cloudy and 63. St. Louis was clear and 73. Kansas City was clear and 65. Des Moines was clear and 71. Milwaukee was mostly cloudy and 61. The time is currently 11:11 p.m. Central Daylight Time. 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Now for the official National Weather Service forecast for Galesburg and surrounding areas of central and northwest Illinois. Rest of tonight, clear. Near steady temperature in the lower 60s. Southeast winds 5 to 10 miles an hour with gusts up to 20 miles an hour. Saturday, mostly sunny in the morning, then becoming mostly cloudy. Highs in the lower 80s. South winds 5 to 10 miles an hour with gusts up to 20 miles an hour. Saturday night, mostly cloudy. Lows in the mid 50s.

Southeast winds 5 to 10 miles an hour. Sunday, sunny. Highs around 80. Southeast winds around 5 miles an hour, becoming south in the afternoon. Sunday night, mostly clear until midnight, then becoming partly cloudy. Lows in the lower 60s. South winds 5 to 10 miles an hour. Columbus Day, mostly sunny. Highs in the mid-80s. Monday night and Tuesday, mostly clear. Lows in the mid-60s. Highs in the mid-70s. Tuesday night, mostly clear until midnight, then partly cloudy with a chance of showers after midnight. Lows in the mid-50s. Chance of rain 40%. Wednesday, showers likely, mainly in the morning. Highs around 70. Chance of rain 60%. Wednesday night, a chance of thunderstorms. Showers likely. Lows in the mid-50s. Chance of rain 70%. Thursday, mostly cloudy with a chance of showers. Highs in the lower 70s. Chance of rain 50%. Thursday night, partly cloudy with a 40% chance of showers. Lows in the lower 50s. Friday, mostly sunny. Highs in the lower 60s. Again, the forecast for Galesburg and surrounding areas of central and northwest Illinois for the rest of tonight, clear. Near steady temperature in the lower 60s. Southeast winds 5 to 10 miles an hour with gusts up to 20 miles an hour. 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Programming originates from NOAA's National Weather Service office in Lincoln. 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KZZ66 is part of the All Hazards Network of NOAA Weather Radio. At 11 p.m. in Galesburg, skies were clear. The temperature was 66 degrees, the dew point was 52, and the relative humidity was 61%. The wind was south at 5 miles an hour. The pressure was 30.02 inches and steady. Elsewhere around the area, it was clear. It was 67 at Peoria, 60 at Moline, and 67 at Burlington. Quincy reported 70, Macomb reported 62, and Springfield reported 65. And once again at 11 p.m. in Galesburg, under clear skies, the temperature was 66. Looking elsewhere around the Midwest at 11 p.m., Chicago was mostly cloudy, and 65. Indianapolis was mostly cloudy, and 63. St. Louis was clear, and 73. Kansas City was clear, and 65. Des Moines was clear, and 71. Milwaukee was mostly cloudy, and 61. The time is currently 11:15 p.m. Central Daylight Time. 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Now for the official National Weather Service forecast for Galesburg and surrounding areas of central and northwest Illinois. Rest of tonight, clear. Near steady temperature in the lower 60s. Southeast winds 5 to 10 miles an hour with gusts up to 20 miles an hour. Saturday, mostly sunny in the morning, then becoming mostly cloudy. Highs in the lower 80s. South winds 5 to 10 miles an hour with gusts up to 20 miles an hour. Saturday night, mostly cloudy. Lows in the mid-50s. Southeast winds 5 to 10 miles an hour. Sunday, sunny. Highs around 80. Southeast winds around 5 miles an hour, becoming south in the afternoon. Sunday night, mostly clear until midnight, then becoming partly cloudy. Lows in the lower 60s. South winds 5 to 10 miles an hour. Columbus Day, mostly sunny. Highs in the mid-80s. Monday night and Tuesday, mostly clear. Lows in the mid-60s. Highs in the mid-70s. Tuesday night, mostly clear until midnight, then partly cloudy with a chance of showers after midnight. Lows in the mid-50s. Chance of rain 40%. Wednesday, showers likely, mainly in the morning. Highs around 70. Chance of rain 60%. Wednesday night, a chance of thunderstorms. Showers likely. Lows in the mid-50s. Chance of rain 70%.

Thursday, mostly cloudy with a chance of showers. Highs in the lower 70s. Chance of rain 50%. Thursday night, partly cloudy with a 40% chance of showers. Lows in the lower 50s. Friday, mostly sunny. Highs in the lower 60s. Again, the forecast for Galesburg and surrounding areas of central and northwest Illinois for the rest of tonight, clear. Near steady temperature in the lower 60s. Southeast winds 5 to 10 miles an hour with gusts up to 20 miles an hour. At 11 p.m. in Galesburg, skies were clear. The temperature was 66 degrees, the dew point was 52, and the relative humidity was 61%. The wind was south at 5 miles an hour. The pressure was 30.02 inches and steady. Elsewhere around the area, it was clear. It was 67 at Peoria, 60 at Moline, and 67 at Burlington. Quincy reported 70, Macomb reported 62, and Springfield reported 65. And once again at 11 p.m. in Galesburg, under clear skies, the temperature was 66. Looking elsewhere around the Midwest at 11 p.m., Chicago was mostly cloudy, and 65. Indianapolis was mostly cloudy, and 63. St. Louis was clear, and 73. Kansas City was clear, and 65. Des Moines was clear, and 71. Milwaukee was mostly cloudy, and 61. The time is currently 11:19 p.m. Central Daylight Time. 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Now for the official National Weather Service forecast for Galesburg and surrounding areas of central and northwest Illinois. Rest of tonight, clear. Near steady temperature in the lower 60s. Southeast winds 5 to 10 miles an hour with gusts up to 20 miles an hour. Saturday, mostly sunny in the morning, then becoming mostly cloudy. Highs in the lower 80s. South winds 5 to 10 miles an hour with gusts up to 20 miles an hour. Saturday night, mostly cloudy. Lows in the mid-50s. Southeast winds 5 to 10 miles an hour. Sunday, sunny. Highs around 80. Southeast winds around 5 miles an hour, becoming south in the afternoon. Sunday night, mostly clear until midnight, then becoming partly cloudy. Lows in the lower 60s. South winds 5 to 10 miles an hour. Columbus Day, mostly sunny. Highs in the mid-80s. Monday night and Tuesday, mostly clear. Lows in the mid-60s. Highs in the mid-70s. Tuesday night, mostly clear until midnight, then partly cloudy with a chance of showers after midnight. Lows in the mid-50s. Chance of rain 40%. Wednesday, showers likely, mainly in the morning. Highs around 70. Chance of rain 60%. Wednesday night, a chance of thunderstorms. Showers likely. Lows in the mid-50s. Chance of rain 70%. Thursday, mostly cloudy with a chance of showers. Highs in the lower 70s. Chance of rain 50%. Thursday night, partly cloudy with a 40% chance of showers. Lows in the lower 50s. Friday, mostly sunny. Highs in the lower 60s. Again, the forecast for Galesburg and surrounding areas of central and northwest Illinois for the rest of tonight, clear. Near steady temperature in the lower 60s. Southeast winds 5 to 10 miles an hour with gusts up to 20 miles an hour. At 11 p.m. in Galesburg, skies were clear. The temperature was 66 degrees, the dew point was 52, and the relative humidity was 61%. The wind was south at 5 miles an hour. The pressure was 30.02 inches and steady. Elsewhere around the area, it was clear. It was 67 at Peoria, 60 at Moline, and 67 at Burlington. Quincy reported 70, Macomb reported 62, and Springfield reported 65. And once again at 11 p.m. in Galesburg, under clear skies, the temperature was 66. Looking elsewhere around the Midwest at 11 p.m., Chicago was mostly cloudy, and 65. Indianapolis was mostly cloudy, and 63. St. Louis was clear, and 73. Kansas City was clear, and 65. Des Moines

was clear and 71. Milwaukee was mostly cloudy and 61. The time is currently 11:22 p.m. Central Daylight Time. 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Now for the official National Weather Service forecast for Galesburg and surrounding areas of central and northwest Illinois. Rest of tonight, clear. Near steady temperature in the lower 60s. Southeast winds 5 to 10 miles an hour with gusts up to 20 miles an hour. Saturday, mostly sunny in the morning, then becoming mostly cloudy. Highs in the lower 80s. South winds 5 to 10 miles an hour with gusts up to 20 miles an hour. Saturday night, mostly cloudy. Lows in the mid-50s. Southeast winds 5 to 10 miles an hour. Sunday, sunny. Highs around 80. Southeast winds around 5 miles an hour, becoming south in the afternoon. Sunday night, mostly clear until midnight, then becoming partly cloudy. Lows in the lower 60s. South winds 5 to 10 miles an hour. Columbus Day, mostly sunny. Highs in the mid-80s. Monday night and Tuesday, mostly clear. Lows in the mid-60s. Highs in the mid-70s. Tuesday night, mostly clear until midnight, then partly cloudy with a chance of showers after midnight. Lows in the mid-50s. Chance of rain 40%. Wednesday, showers likely, mainly in the morning. Highs around 70. Chance of rain 60%. Wednesday night, a chance of thunderstorms. Showers likely. Lows in the mid-50s. Chance of rain 70%. Thursday, mostly cloudy with a chance of showers. Highs in the lower 70s. Chance of rain 50%. Thursday night, partly cloudy with a 40% chance of showers. Lows in the lower 50s. Friday, mostly sunny. Highs in the lower 60s. Again, the forecast for Galesburg and surrounding areas of central and northwest Illinois for the rest of tonight, clear. Near steady temperature in the lower 60s. Southeast winds 5 to 10 miles an hour with gusts up to 20 miles an hour. At 11 p.m. in Galesburg, skies were clear. The temperature was 66 degrees, the dew point was 52, and the relative humidity was 61%. The wind was south at 5 miles an hour. The pressure was 30.02 inches and steady. Elsewhere around the area, skies ranged from clear to partly cloudy. It was 67 at Peoria, 60 at Moline, and 67 at Burlington. Quincy reported 70, Macomb reported 62, and Springfield reported 65. And once again at 11 p.m. in Galesburg, under clear skies, the temperature was 66. Looking elsewhere around the Midwest at 11 p.m., Chicago was mostly cloudy, and 65. Indianapolis was mostly cloudy, and 63. St. Louis was clear, and 73. Kansas City was clear, and 65. Des Moines was clear, and 71. Milwaukee was mostly cloudy, and 61. The time is currently 11:26 p.m. Central Daylight Time. 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Now for the official National Weather Service forecast for Galesburg and surrounding areas of central and northwest Illinois. Rest of tonight, clear. Near steady temperature in the lower 60s. Southeast winds 5 to 10 miles an hour with gusts up to 20 miles an hour. Saturday, mostly sunny in the morning, then becoming mostly cloudy. Highs in the lower 80s. South winds 5 to 10 miles an hour with gusts up to 20 miles an hour. Saturday night, mostly cloudy. Lows in the mid-50s. Southeast winds 5 to 10 miles an hour. Sunday, sunny. Highs around 80. Southeast winds around 5 miles an hour, becoming south in the afternoon. Sunday night, mostly clear until midnight, then becoming partly cloudy. Lows in the lower 60s. South winds 5 to 10 miles an hour. Columbus Day, mostly sunny. Highs in the mid-80s. Monday night and Tuesday, mostly clear. Lows in the mid-60s. Highs in the mid-70s. Tuesday night, mostly clear.

Galesburg and surrounding areas of central and northwest Illinois for the rest of tonight, clear. Near steady temperature in the lower 60s. Southeast winds 5 to 10 miles an hour with gusts up to 20 miles an hour. At 11 p.m. in Galesburg, skies were clear. The temperature was 66 degrees, the dew point was 52, and the relative humidity was 61%. The wind was south at 5 miles an hour. The pressure was 30.02 inches and steady. Elsewhere around the area, skies ranged from clear to partly cloudy. It was 67 at Peoria, 60 at Moline, and 67 at Burlington. Quincy reported 70, Macomb reported 62, and Springfield reported 65. And once again at 11 p.m. in Galesburg, under clear skies, the temperature was 66. Looking elsewhere around the Midwest at 11 p.m., Chicago was mostly cloudy, and 65. Indianapolis was mostly cloudy, and 63. St. Louis was clear, and 73. Kansas City was clear, and 65. Des Moines was clear, and 71. Milwaukee was mostly cloudy, and 61. The time is currently 11:29 p.m. Central Daylight Time. 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Now for the official National Weather Service forecast for Galesburg and surrounding areas of central and northwest Illinois. Rest of tonight, clear. Near steady temperature in the lower 60s. Southeast winds 5 to 10 miles an hour with gusts up to 20 miles an hour. Saturday, mostly sunny in the morning, then becoming mostly cloudy. Highs in the lower 80s. South winds 5 to 10 miles an hour with gusts up to 20 miles an hour. Saturday night, mostly cloudy. Lows in the mid-50s. Southeast winds 5 to 10 miles an hour. Sunday, sunny. Highs around 80. Southeast winds around 5 miles an hour, becoming south in the afternoon. Sunday night, mostly clear until midnight, then becoming partly cloudy. Lows in the lower 60s. South winds 5 to 10 miles an hour. Columbus Day, mostly sunny. Highs in the mid-80s. Monday night and Tuesday, mostly clear. Lows in the mid-60s. Highs in the mid-70s. Tuesday night, mostly clear until midnight, then partly cloudy with a chance of showers after midnight. Lows in the mid-50s. Chance of rain 40%. Wednesday, showers likely, mainly in the morning. Highs around 70. Chance of rain 60%. Wednesday night, a chance of thunderstorms. Showers likely. Lows in the mid-50s. Chance of rain 70%. Thursday, mostly cloudy with a chance of showers. Highs in the lower 70s. Chance of rain 50%. Thursday night, partly cloudy with a 40% chance of showers. Lows in the lower 50s. Friday, mostly sunny. Highs in the lower 60s. Again, the forecast for Galesburg and surrounding areas of central and northwest Illinois for the rest of tonight, clear. Near steady temperature in the lower 60s. Southeast winds 5 to 10 miles an hour with gusts up to 20 miles an hour. At 11 p.m. in Galesburg, skies were clear. The temperature was 66 degrees, the dew point was 52, and the relative humidity was 61%. The wind was south at 5 miles an hour. The pressure was 30.02 inches and steady. Elsewhere around the area, skies ranged from clear to partly cloudy. It was 67 at Peoria, 60 at Moline, and 67 at Burlington. Quincy reported 70, Macomb reported 62, and Springfield reported 65. And once again at 11 p.m. in Galesburg, under clear skies, the temperature was 66. Looking elsewhere around the Midwest at 11 p.m., Chicago was mostly cloudy, and 65. Indianapolis was mostly cloudy, and 63. St. Louis was clear, and 73. Kansas City was clear, and 65. Des Moines was clear, and 71. Milwaukee was mostly cloudy, and 61. The time is currently. Kansas City was clear, and 65. Des Moines was clear, and 71. Milwaukee was mostly cloudy, and 61.

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Now for the official National Weather Service forecast for Galesburg and surrounding areas of central and northwest Illinois. Rest of tonight, clear. Near steady temperature in the lower 60s. Southeast winds 5 to 10 miles an hour with gusts up to 20 miles an hour. Saturday, mostly sunny in the morning, then becoming mostly cloudy. Highs in the lower 80s. South winds 5 to 10 miles an hour with gusts up to 20 miles an hour. Saturday night, mostly cloudy. Lows in the mid-50s. Southeast winds 5 to 10 miles an hour. Sunday, sunny. Highs around 80. Southeast winds around 5 miles an hour, becoming south in the afternoon. Sunday night, mostly clear until midnight, then becoming partly cloudy. Lows in the lower 60s. South winds 5 to 10 miles an hour. Columbus Day, mostly sunny. Highs in the mid-80s. Monday night and Tuesday, mostly clear. Lows in the mid-60s. Highs in the mid-70s. Tuesday night, mostly clear until midnight, then partly cloudy with a chance of showers after midnight. Lows in the mid-50s. Chance of rain 40%. Wednesday, showers likely, mainly in the morning. Highs around 70. Chance of rain 60%. Wednesday night, a chance of thunderstorms. Showers likely. Lows in the mid-50s. Chance of rain 70%. Thursday, mostly cloudy with a chance of showers. Highs in the lower 70s. Chance of rain 50%. Thursday night, partly cloudy with a 40% chance of showers. Lows in the lower 50s. Friday, mostly sunny. Highs in the lower 60s. Again, the forecast for Galesburg and surrounding areas of central and northwest Illinois for the rest of tonight, clear. Near steady temperature in the lower 60s. Southeast winds 5 to 10 miles an hour with gusts up to 20 miles an hour. At 11 p.m. in Galesburg, skies were clear. The temperature was 66 degrees, the dew point was 52, and the relative humidity was 61%. The wind was south at 5 miles an hour. The pressure was 30.02 inches and steady. Elsewhere around the area, skies ranged from clear to partly cloudy. It was 67 at Peoria, 60 at Moline, and 67 at Burlington. Quincy reported 70, Macomb reported 62, and Springfield reported 65. And once again at 11 p.m. in Galesburg, under clear skies, the temperature was 66. Looking elsewhere around the Midwest at 11 p.m., Chicago was mostly cloudy, and 65. Indianapolis was mostly cloudy, and 63. St. Louis was clear, and 73. Kansas City was clear, and 65. Des Moines was clear, and 71. Milwaukee was mostly cloudy, and 61. The time is currently 11:36 p.m. Central Daylight Time. 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Now for the official National Weather Service forecast for Galesburg and surrounding areas of central and northwest Illinois. Rest of tonight, clear. Near steady temperature in the lower 60s. Southeast winds 5 to 10 miles an hour with gusts up to 20 miles an hour. Saturday, mostly sunny in the morning, then becoming mostly cloudy. Highs in the lower 80s. South winds 5 to 10 miles an hour with gusts up to 20 miles an hour. Saturday night, mostly cloudy. Lows in the mid-50s. Southeast winds 5 to 10 miles an hour. Sunday, sunny. Highs around 80. Southeast winds around 5 miles an hour, becoming south in the afternoon. Sunday night, mostly clear until midnight, then becoming partly cloudy. Lows in the lower 60s. South winds 5 to 10 miles an hour. Columbus Day, mostly sunny. Highs in the mid-80s. Monday night and Tuesday, mostly clear. Lows in the mid-60s. Highs in the mid-70s. Tuesday night, mostly clear until midnight, then partly cloudy with a chance of showers after midnight. Lows in the mid-50s.

50s. Chance of rain 40%. Wednesday, showers likely, mainly in the morning. Highs around 70. Chance of rain 60%. Wednesday night, a chance of thunderstorms. Showers likely. Lows in the mid-50s. Chance of rain 70%. Thursday, mostly cloudy with a chance of showers. Highs in the lower 70s. Chance of rain 50%. Thursday night, partly cloudy with a 40% chance of showers. Lows in the lower 50s. Friday, mostly sunny. Highs in the lower 60s. Again, the forecast for Galesburg and surrounding areas of central and northwest Illinois for the rest of tonight, clear. Near steady temperature in the lower 60s. Southeast winds 5 to 10 miles an hour with gusts up to 20 miles an hour. At 11 p.m. in Galesburg, skies were clear. The temperature was 66 degrees, the dew point was 52, and the relative humidity was 61%. The wind was south at 5 miles an hour. The pressure was 30.02 inches and steady. Elsewhere around the area, skies ranged from clear to partly cloudy. It was 67 at Peoria, 60 at Moline, and 67 at Burlington. Quincy reported 70, Macomb reported 62, and Springfield reported 65. And once again at 11 p.m. in Galesburg, under clear skies, the temperature was 66. Looking elsewhere around the Midwest at 11 p.m., Chicago was mostly cloudy, and 65. Indianapolis was mostly cloudy, and 63. St. Louis was clear, and 73. Kansas City was clear, and 65. Des Moines was clear, and 71. Milwaukee was mostly cloudy, and 61. The time is currently 11:40 p.m. Central Daylight Time. 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Now for the official National Weather Service forecast for Galesburg and surrounding areas of central and northwest Illinois. Rest of tonight, clear. Near steady temperature in the lower 60s. Southeast winds 5 to 10 miles an hour with gusts up to 20 miles an hour. Saturday, mostly sunny in the morning, then becoming mostly cloudy. Highs in the lower 80s. South winds 5 to 10 miles an hour with gusts up to 20 miles an hour. Saturday night, mostly cloudy. Lows in the mid-50s. Southeast winds 5 to 10 miles an hour. Sunday, sunny. Highs around 80. Southeast winds around 5 miles an hour, becoming south in the afternoon. Sunday night, mostly clear until midnight, then becoming partly cloudy. Lows in the lower 60s. South winds 5 to 10 miles an hour. Columbus Day, mostly sunny. Highs in the mid-80s. Monday night and Tuesday, mostly clear. Lows in the mid-60s. Highs in the mid-70s. Tuesday night, mostly clear until midnight, then partly cloudy with a chance of showers after midnight. Lows in the mid-50s. Chance of rain 40%. Wednesday, showers likely, mainly in the morning. Highs around 70. Chance of rain 60%. Wednesday night, a chance of thunderstorms. Showers likely. Lows in the mid-50s. Chance of rain 70%. Thursday, mostly cloudy with a chance of showers. Highs in the lower 70s. Chance of rain 50%. Thursday night, partly cloudy with a 40% chance of showers. Lows in the lower 50s. Friday, mostly sunny. Highs in the lower 60s. Again, the forecast for Galesburg and surrounding areas of central and northwest Illinois for the rest of tonight, clear. Near steady temperature in the lower 60s. Southeast winds 5 to 10 miles an hour with gusts up to 20 miles an hour. At 11 p.m. in Galesburg, skies were clear. The temperature was 66 degrees, the dew point was 52, and the relative humidity was 61%. The wind was south at 5 miles an hour. The pressure was 30.02 inches and steady. Elsewhere around the area, skies ranged from clear to partly cloudy. It was 67 at Peoria, 60 at Moline, and 67 at Burlington. Quincy reported 70, Macomb reported 62, and Springfield reported 65.

and once again at 11 p.m. in Galesburg under clear skies. The temperature was 66. Looking elsewhere around the Midwest at 11 p.m., Chicago was mostly cloudy and 65. Indianapolis was mostly cloudy and 63. St. Louis was clear and 73. Kansas City was clear and 65. Des Moines was clear and 71. Milwaukee was mostly cloudy and 61. The time is currently 11:43 p.m. Central Daylight Time. 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Now for the official National Weather Service forecast for Galesburg and surrounding areas of central and northwest Illinois. Rest of tonight, clear. Near steady temperature in the lower 60s. Southeast winds 5 to 10 miles an hour with gusts up to 20 miles an hour. Saturday, mostly sunny in the morning, then becoming mostly cloudy. Highs in the lower 80s. South winds 5 to 10 miles an hour with gusts up to 20 miles an hour. Saturday night, mostly cloudy. Lows in the mid-50s. Southeast winds 5 to 10 miles an hour. Sunday, sunny. Highs around 80. Southeast winds around 5 miles an hour, becoming south in the afternoon. Sunday night, mostly clear until midnight, then becoming partly cloudy. Lows in the lower 60s. South winds 5 to 10 miles an hour. Columbus Day, mostly sunny. Highs in the mid-80s. Monday night and Tuesday, mostly clear. Lows in the mid-60s. Highs in the mid-70s. Tuesday night, mostly clear until midnight, then partly cloudy with a chance of showers after midnight. Lows in the mid-50s. Chance of rain 40%. Wednesday, showers likely, mainly in the morning. Highs around 70. Chance of rain 60%. Wednesday night, a chance of thunderstorms. Showers likely. Lows in the mid-50s. Chance of rain 70%. Thursday, mostly cloudy with a chance of showers. Highs in the lower 70s. Chance of rain 50%. Thursday night, partly cloudy with a 40% chance of showers. Lows in the lower 50s. Friday, mostly sunny. Highs in the lower 60s. Again, the forecast for Galesburg and surrounding areas of central and northwest Illinois for the rest of tonight, clear. Near steady temperature in the lower 60s. Southeast winds 5 to 10 miles an hour with gusts up to 20 miles an hour. At 11 p.m. in Galesburg, skies were clear. The temperature was 66 degrees, the dew point was 52, and the relative humidity was 61%. The wind was south at 5 miles an hour. The pressure was 30.02 inches and steady. Elsewhere around the area, skies ranged from clear to partly cloudy. It was 67 at Peoria, 60 at Moline, and 67 at Burlington. Quincy reported 70, Macomb reported 62, and Springfield reported 65. And once again at 11 p.m. in Galesburg, under clear skies, the temperature was 66. Looking elsewhere around the Midwest at 11 p.m., Chicago was mostly cloudy and 65. Indianapolis was mostly cloudy and 63. St. Louis was clear and 73. Kansas City was clear and 65. Des Moines was clear and 71. Milwaukee was mostly cloudy and 61. The time is currently 11:47 p.m. Central Daylight Time. 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Now for the official National Weather Service forecast for Galesburg and surrounding areas of central and northwest Illinois. Rest of tonight, clear. Near steady temperature in the lower 60s. Southeast winds 5 to 10 miles an hour with gusts up to 20 miles an hour. Saturday, mostly sunny in the morning, then becoming mostly cloudy. Highs in the lower 80s. South winds 5 to 10 miles an hour with gusts up to 20 miles an hour. Saturday night, mostly cloudy. Lows in the mid-50s. Southeast winds 5 to 10 miles an hour. Sunday, sunny. Highs around 80. Southeast winds around 5 miles an hour, becoming south in the afternoon.

Sunday night, mostly clear until midnight, then becoming partly cloudy. Lows in the lower 60s. South winds 5 to 10 miles an hour. Columbus Day, mostly sunny. Highs in the mid-80s. Monday night and Tuesday, mostly clear. Lows in the mid-60s. Highs in the mid-70s. Tuesday night, mostly clear until midnight, then partly cloudy with a chance of showers after midnight. Lows in the mid-50s. Chance of rain 40%. Wednesday, showers likely, mainly in the morning. Highs around 70. Chance of rain 60%. Wednesday night, a chance of thunderstorms. Showers likely. Lows in the mid-50s. Chance of rain 70%. Thursday, mostly cloudy with a chance of showers. Highs in the lower 70s. Chance of rain 50%. Thursday night, partly cloudy with a 40% chance of showers. Lows in the lower 50s. Friday, mostly sunny. Highs in the lower 60s. Again, the forecast for Galesburg and surrounding areas of central and northwest Illinois for the rest of tonight, clear. Near steady temperature in the lower 60s. Southeast winds 5 to 10 miles an hour with gusts up to 20 miles an hour. Now for the official National Weather Service forecast for Galesburg and surrounding areas of central and northwest Illinois. Rest of tonight, clear. Near steady temperature in the lower 60s. South winds 5 to 10 miles an hour with gusts up to 20 miles an hour. Saturday, mostly sunny. Highs in the lower 80s. South winds 5 to 10 miles an hour with gusts up to 20 miles an hour. Saturday night, partly cloudy. Lows in the mid-50s. Southeast winds 5 to 10 miles an hour. Sunday, sunny. Highs around 80. Southeast winds around 5 miles an hour, becoming south in the afternoon. Sunday night, mostly clear until midnight, then becoming partly cloudy. Lows in the lower 60s. South winds 5 to 10 miles an hour. Columbus Day, mostly sunny. Highs in the mid-80s. Monday night and Tuesday, mostly clear. Lows in the mid-60s. Highs in the mid-70s. Tuesday night, mostly clear until midnight, then partly cloudy with a chance of showers after midnight. Lows in the mid-50s. Chance of rain 40%. Wednesday, showers likely, mainly in the morning. Highs around 70. Chance of rain 60%. Wednesday night, a chance of thunderstorms. Showers likely. Lows in the mid-50s. Chance of rain 70%. Thursday, mostly cloudy with a chance of showers. Highs in the lower 70s. Chance of rain 50%. Thursday night, partly cloudy with a 40% chance of showers. Lows in the lower 50s. Friday, mostly sunny. Highs in the lower 60s. Again, the forecast for Galesburg and surrounding areas of central and northwest Illinois for the rest of tonight, clear. Near steady temperature in the lower 60s. South winds 5 to 10 miles an hour with gusts up to 20 miles an hour. At 11 p.m. in Galesburg, skies were clear. The temperature was 66 degrees, the dew point was 52, and the relative humidity was 61%. The wind was south at 5 miles an hour. The pressure was 30.02 inches and steady. Elsewhere around the area, skies ranged from clear to partly cloudy. It was 67 at Peoria, 60 at Moline, and 67 at Burlington. Quincy reported 70, Macomb reported 62, and Springfield reported 65. And once again at 11 p.m. in Galesburg, under clear skies, the temperature was 66. Looking elsewhere around the Midwest at 11 p.m., Chicago was mostly cloudy, and 65. Indianapolis was mostly cloudy, and 63. St. Louis was clear, and 73. Kansas City was clear, and 65. Des Moines was clear, and 71. Milwaukee was mostly cloudy, and 61. The time is currently 11:52 p.m. Central Daylight Time. 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Now for the official National Weather Service forecast for Galesburg and surrounding areas of central and northwest.

lower 60s. South winds 5 to 10 miles an hour. Columbus Day, mostly sunny. Highs in the mid-80s. Monday night and Tuesday, mostly clear. Lows in the mid-60s. Highs in the mid-70s. Tuesday night, mostly clear until midnight, then partly cloudy with a chance of showers after midnight. Lows in the mid-50s. Chance of rain 40%. Wednesday, showers likely, mainly in the morning. Highs around 70. Chance of rain 60%. Wednesday night, a chance of thunderstorms. Showers likely. Lows in the mid-50s. Chance of rain 70%. Thursday, mostly cloudy with a chance of showers. Highs in the lower 70s. Chance of rain 50%. Thursday night, partly cloudy with a 40% chance of showers. Lows in the lower 50s. Friday, mostly sunny. Highs in the lower 60s. Again, the forecast for Galesburg and surrounding areas of central and northwest Illinois for the rest of tonight, clear. Near steady temperature in the lower 60s. South winds 5 to 10 miles an hour with gusts up to 20 miles an hour. The time is currently 12:04 a.m. Central Daylight Time. 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Now for the official National Weather Service forecast for Galesburg and surrounding areas of central and northwest Illinois. Rest of tonight, clear. Near steady temperature in the lower 60s. South winds 5 to 10 miles an hour with gusts up to 20 miles an hour. Saturday, mostly sunny. Highs in the lower 80s. South winds 5 to 10 miles an hour with gusts up to 20 miles an hour. Saturday night, partly cloudy. Lows in the mid-50s. Southeast winds 5 to 10 miles an hour. Sunday, sunny. Highs around 80. Southeast winds around 5 miles an hour, becoming south in the afternoon. Sunday night, mostly clear until midnight, then becoming partly cloudy. Lows in the lower 60s. South winds 5 to 10 miles an hour. Columbus Day, mostly sunny. Highs in the mid-80s. Monday night and Tuesday, mostly clear. Lows in the mid-60s. Highs in the mid-70s. Tuesday night, mostly clear until midnight, then partly cloudy with a chance of showers after midnight. Lows in the mid-50s. Chance of rain 40%. Wednesday, showers likely, mainly in the morning. Highs around 70. Chance of rain 60%. Wednesday night, a chance of thunderstorms. Showers likely. Lows in the mid-50s. Chance of rain 70%. Thursday, mostly cloudy with a chance of showers. Highs in the lower 70s. Chance of rain 50%. Thursday night, partly cloudy with a 40% chance of showers. Lows in the lower 50s. Friday, mostly sunny. Highs in the lower 60s. Again, the forecast for Galesburg and surrounding areas of central and northwest Illinois for the rest of tonight, clear. Near steady temperature in the lower 60s. South winds 5 to 10 miles an hour with gusts up to 20 miles an hour. At midnight, the report from Galesburg was not available. At Moline, skies were clear. The temperature was 59 degrees, the dew point was 54, and the relative humidity was 83%. The wind was northeast at 3 miles an hour. The pressure was 29.98 inches and steady. Elsewhere around the area, skies ranged from clear to partly cloudy. It was 67 at Peoria, 59 at Moline, and 66 at Burlington. Quincy reported 71, Macomb reported 62, and Springfield reported 58. And once again at midnight, the report from Galesburg was not available. At Moline, under clear skies, the temperature was 59. Looking elsewhere around the Midwest at midnight, Chicago was mostly cloudy, and 66. Indianapolis was mostly cloudy, and 62. St. Louis was clear, and 73. Kansas City was clear, and 63. Des Moines was clear, and 69. Milwaukee was mostly cloudy, and 62. The time is currently 12:08 a.m. Central Daylight Time. 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

Hazards, station KZZ66 in Galesburg. Now for the official National Weather Service forecast for Galesburg and surrounding areas of central and northwest Illinois. Rest of tonight, clear. Near steady temperature in the lower 60s. South winds 5 to 10 miles an hour with gusts up to 20 miles an hour. Saturday, mostly sunny. Highs in the lower 80s. South winds 5 to 10 miles an hour with gusts up to 20 miles an hour. Saturday night, partly cloudy. Lows in the mid-50s. Southeast winds 5 to 10 miles an hour. Sunday, sunny. Highs around 80. Southeast winds around 5 miles an hour, becoming south in the afternoon. Sunday night, mostly clear until midnight, then becoming partly cloudy. Lows in the lower 60s. South winds 5 to 10 miles an hour. Columbus Day, mostly sunny. Highs in the mid-80s. Monday night and Tuesday, mostly clear. Lows in the mid-60s. Highs in the mid-70s. Tuesday night, mostly clear until midnight, then partly cloudy with a chance of showers after midnight. Lows in the mid-50s. Chance of rain 40%. Wednesday, showers likely, mainly in the morning. Highs around 70. Chance of rain 60%. Wednesday night, a chance of thunderstorms. Showers likely. Lows in the mid-50s. Chance of rain 70%. Thursday, mostly cloudy with a chance of showers. Highs in the lower 70s. Chance of rain 50%. Thursday night, partly cloudy with a 40% chance of showers. Lows in the lower 50s. Friday, mostly sunny. Highs in the lower 60s. Again, the forecast for Galesburg and surrounding areas of central and northwest Illinois for the rest of tonight, clear. Near steady temperature in the lower 60s. South winds 5 to 10 miles an hour with gusts up to 20 miles an hour. At midnight, the report from Galesburg was not available. At Moline, skies were clear. The temperature was 59 degrees, the dew point was 54, and the relative humidity was 83%. The wind was northeast at 3 miles an hour. The pressure was 29.98 inches and steady. Elsewhere around the area, skies ranged from clear to partly cloudy. It was 67 at Peoria, 59 at Moline, and 66 at Burlington. Quincy reported 71, Macomb reported 62, and Springfield reported 58. And once again at midnight, the report from Galesburg was not available. At Moline, under clear skies, the temperature was 59. Looking elsewhere around the Midwest at midnight, Chicago was mostly cloudy, and 66. Indianapolis was mostly cloudy, and 62. St. Louis was clear, and 73. Kansas City was clear, and 63. Des Moines was clear, and 69. Milwaukee was mostly cloudy, and 62. The time is currently 12:11 a.m. Central Daylight Time. 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Now for the official National Weather Service forecast for Galesburg and surrounding areas of central and northwest Illinois. Rest of tonight, clear. Near steady temperature in the lower 60s. South winds 5 to 10 miles an hour with gusts up to 20 miles an hour. Saturday, mostly sunny. Highs in the lower 80s. South winds 5 to 10 miles an hour with gusts up to 20 miles an hour. Saturday night, partly cloudy. Lows in the mid-50s. Southeast winds 5 to 10 miles an hour. Sunday, sunny. Highs around 80. Southeast winds around 5 miles an hour, becoming south in the afternoon. Sunday night, mostly clear until midnight, then becoming partly cloudy. Lows in the lower 60s. South winds 5 to 10 miles an hour. Columbus Day, mostly sunny. Highs in the mid-80s. Monday night and Tuesday, mostly clear. Lows in the mid-60s. Highs in the mid-70s. Tuesday night, mostly clear until midnight, then partly cloudy with a chance of showers after midnight. Lows in the mid-50s. Chance of rain 40%. Wednesday, showers likely, mainly in the morning. Highs around 70.
chance of rain 60%. Wednesday night, a chance of thunderstorms. Showers likely. Lows in the mid-50s. Chance of rain 70%. Thursday, mostly cloudy with a chance of showers. Highs in the lower 70s. Chance of rain 50%. Thursday night, partly cloudy with a 40% chance of showers. Lows in the lower 50s. Friday, mostly sunny. Highs in the lower 60s. Again, the forecast for Galesburg and surrounding areas of central and northwest Illinois for the rest of tonight, clear. Near steady temperature in the lower 60s. South winds 5 to 10 miles an hour with gusts up to 20 miles an hour. 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Programming originates from NOAA's National Weather Service office in Lincoln. KZZ66 serves the following counties: Henry, Knox, Mercer, and Warren. KZZ66 is part of the All Hazards Network of NOAA Weather Radio. At midnight in Galesburg, skies were clear. The temperature was 65 degrees, the dew point was 51, and the relative humidity was 61%. The wind was southeast at 5 miles an hour. The pressure was 30.02 inches and steady. Elsewhere around the area, skies ranged from clear to partly cloudy. It was 67 at Peoria, 59 at Moline, and 66 at Burlington. Quincy reported 71, Macomb reported 62, and Springfield reported 58. And once again at midnight in Galesburg, under clear skies, the temperature was 65. Looking elsewhere around the Midwest at midnight, Chicago was mostly cloudy, and 66. Indianapolis was mostly cloudy, and 62. St. Louis was clear, and 73. Kansas City was clear, and 63. Des Moines was clear, and 69. Milwaukee was mostly cloudy, and 62. The time is currently 12:15 a.m. Central Daylight Time. 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Now for the official National Weather Service forecast for Galesburg and surrounding areas of central and northwest Illinois. Rest of tonight, clear. Near steady temperature in the lower 60s. South winds 5 to 10 miles an hour with gusts up to 20 miles an hour. Saturday, mostly sunny. Highs in the lower 80s. South winds 5 to 10 miles an hour with gusts up to 20 miles an hour. Saturday night, partly cloudy. Lows in the mid-50s. Southeast winds 5 to 10 miles an hour. Sunday, sunny. Highs around 80. Southeast winds around 5 miles an hour, becoming south in the afternoon. Sunday night, mostly clear until midnight, then becoming partly cloudy. Lows in the lower 60s. South winds 5 to 10 miles an hour. Columbus Day, mostly sunny. Highs in the mid-80s. Monday night and Tuesday, mostly clear. Lows in the mid-60s. Highs in the mid-70s. Tuesday night, mostly clear until midnight, then partly cloudy with a chance of showers after midnight. Lows in the mid-50s. Chance of rain 40%. Wednesday, showers likely, mainly in the morning. Highs around 70. Chance of rain 60%. Wednesday night, a chance of thunderstorms. Showers likely. Lows in the mid-50s. Chance of rain 70%. Thursday, mostly cloudy with a chance of showers. Highs in the lower 70s. Chance of rain 50%. Thursday night, partly cloudy with a 40% chance of showers. Lows in the lower 50s. Friday, mostly sunny. Highs in the lower 60s. Again, the forecast for Galesburg and surrounding areas of central and northwest Illinois for the rest of tonight, clear. Near steady temperature in the lower 60s. South winds 5 to 10 miles an hour with gusts up to 20 miles an hour. At midnight in Galesburg, skies were clear. The temperature was 65 degrees, the dew point was 51, and the relative humidity was 61%. The wind was southeast at 5 miles an hour. The pressure was 30.02 inches and steady. Elsewhere around the area,

Skies ranged from clear to partly cloudy. It was 67 at Peoria, 59 at Moline, and 66 at Burlington. Quincy reported 71, Macomb reported 62, and Springfield reported 58. And once again at midnight in Galesburg, under clear skies, the temperature was 65. Looking elsewhere around the Midwest at midnight, Chicago was mostly cloudy, and 66. Indianapolis was mostly cloudy, and 62. St. Louis was clear, and 73. Kansas City was clear, and 63. Des Moines was clear, and 69. Milwaukee was mostly cloudy, and 62. The time is currently 12:19 a.m. Central Daylight Time. 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Now for the official National Weather Service forecast for Galesburg and surrounding areas of central and northwest Illinois. Rest of tonight, clear. Near steady temperature in the lower 60s. South winds 5 to 10 miles an hour with gusts up to 20 miles an hour. Saturday, mostly sunny. Highs in the lower 80s. South winds 5 to 10 miles an hour with gusts up to 20 miles an hour. Saturday night, partly cloudy. Lows in the mid-50s. Southeast winds 5 to 10 miles an hour. Sunday, sunny. Highs around 80. Southeast winds around 5 miles an hour, becoming south in the afternoon. Sunday night, mostly clear until midnight, then becoming partly cloudy. Lows in the lower 60s. South winds 5 to 10 miles an hour. Columbus Day, mostly sunny. Highs in the mid-80s. Monday night and Tuesday, mostly clear. Lows in the mid-60s. Highs in the mid-70s. Tuesday night, mostly clear until midnight, then partly cloudy with a chance of showers after midnight. Lows in the mid-50s. Chance of rain 40%. Wednesday, showers likely, mainly in the morning. Highs around 70. Chance of rain 60%. Wednesday night, a chance of thunderstorms. Showers likely. Lows in the mid-50s. Chance of rain 70%. Thursday, mostly cloudy with a chance of showers. Highs in the lower 70s. Chance of rain 50%. Thursday night, partly cloudy with a 40% chance of showers. Lows in the lower 50s. Friday, mostly sunny. Highs in the lower 60s. Again, the forecast for Galesburg and surrounding areas of central and northwest Illinois for the rest of tonight, clear. Near steady temperature in the lower 60s. South winds 5 to 10 miles an hour with gusts up to 20 miles an hour. At midnight in Galesburg, skies were clear. The temperature was 65 degrees, the dew point was 51, and the relative humidity was 61%. The wind was southeast at 5 miles an hour. The pressure was 30.02 inches and steady. Elsewhere around the area, skies ranged from clear to partly cloudy. It was 67 at Peoria, 59 at Moline, and 66 at Burlington. Quincy reported 71, Macomb reported 62, and Springfield reported 58. And once again at midnight in Galesburg, under clear skies, the temperature was 65. Looking elsewhere around the Midwest at midnight, Chicago was mostly cloudy, and 66. Indianapolis was mostly cloudy, and 62. St. Louis was clear, and 73. Kansas City was clear, and 63. Des Moines was clear, and 69. Milwaukee was mostly cloudy, and 62. The time is currently 12:22 a.m. Central Daylight Time. 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Now for the official National Weather Service forecast for Galesburg and surrounding areas of central and northwest Illinois. Rest of tonight, clear. Near steady temperature in the lower 60s. South winds 5 to 10 miles an hour with gusts up to 20 miles an hour. Saturday, mostly sunny. Highs in the lower 80s. South winds 5 to 10 miles an hour with gusts up to 20 miles an hour. Saturday night, partly cloudy. Lows in the mid-50s. Southeast winds 5 to 10 miles an hour. Sunday, sunny.

Highs around 80. Southeast winds around 5 miles an hour, becoming south in the afternoon. Sunday night, mostly clear until midnight, then becoming partly cloudy. Lows in the lower 60s. South winds 5 to 10 miles an hour. Columbus Day, mostly sunny. Highs in the mid-80s. Monday night and Tuesday, mostly clear. Lows in the mid-60s. Highs in the mid-70s. Tuesday night, mostly clear until midnight, then partly cloudy with a chance of showers after midnight. Lows in the mid-50s. Chance of rain 40%. Wednesday, showers likely, mainly in the morning. Highs around 70. Chance of rain 60%. Wednesday night, a chance of thunderstorms. Showers likely. Lows in the mid-50s. Chance of rain 70%. Thursday, mostly cloudy with a chance of showers. Highs in the lower 70s. Chance of rain 50%. Thursday night, partly cloudy with a 40% chance of showers. Lows in the lower 50s. Friday, mostly sunny. Highs in the lower 60s. Again, the forecast for Galesburg and surrounding areas of central and northwest Illinois for the rest of tonight, clear. Near steady temperature in the lower 60s. South winds 5 to 10 miles an hour with gusts up to 20 miles an hour. At midnight in Galesburg, skies were clear. The temperature was 65 degrees, the dew point was 51, and the relative humidity was 61%. The wind was southeast at 5 miles an hour. The pressure was 30.02 inches and steady. Elsewhere around the area, it was clear. It was 67 at Peoria, 59 at Moline, and 66 at Burlington. Quincy reported 71, Macomb reported 60, and Springfield reported 58. And once again at midnight in Galesburg, under clear skies, the temperature was 65. Looking elsewhere around the Midwest at midnight, Chicago was mostly cloudy, and 66. Indianapolis was mostly cloudy, and 62. St. Louis was clear, and 73. Kansas City was clear, and 63. Des Moines was clear, and 69. Milwaukee was mostly cloudy, and 62. The time is currently 12:25 a.m. Central Daylight Time. 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Now for the official National Weather Service forecast for Galesburg and surrounding areas of central and northwest Illinois. Rest of tonight, clear. Near steady temperature in the lower 60s. South winds 5 to 10 miles an hour with gusts up to 20 miles an hour. Saturday, mostly sunny. Highs in the lower 80s. South winds 5 to 10 miles an hour with gusts up to 20 miles an hour. Saturday night, partly cloudy. Lows in the mid-50s. Southeast winds 5 to 10 miles an hour. Sunday, sunny. Highs around 80. Southeast winds around 5 miles an hour, becoming south in the afternoon. Sunday night, mostly clear until midnight, then becoming partly cloudy. Lows in the lower 60s. South winds 5 to 10 miles an hour. Columbus Day, mostly sunny. Highs in the mid-80s. Monday night and Tuesday, mostly clear. Lows in the mid-60s. Highs in the mid-70s. Tuesday night, mostly clear until midnight, then partly cloudy with a chance of showers after midnight. Lows in the mid-50s. Chance of rain 40%. Wednesday, showers likely, mainly in the morning. Highs around 70. Chance of rain 60%. Wednesday night, a chance of thunderstorms. Showers likely. Lows in the mid-50s. Chance of rain 70%. Thursday, mostly cloudy with a chance of showers. Highs in the lower 70s. Chance of rain 50%. Thursday night, partly cloudy with a 40% chance of showers. Lows in the lower 50s. Friday, mostly sunny. Highs in the lower 60s. Again, the forecast for Galesburg and surrounding areas of central and northwest Illinois for the rest of tonight, clear. Near steady temperature in the lower 60s. South winds 5 to 10 miles an hour with gusts up to 20 miles an hour. At midnight in Galesburg, skies were clear.

Kansas City was clear, and 63. Des Moines was clear, and 69. Milwaukee was mostly cloudy, and 62. The time is currently 12:29 a.m. Central Daylight Time. 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Now for the official National Weather Service forecast for Galesburg and surrounding areas of central and northwest Illinois. Rest of tonight, clear. Near steady temperature in the lower 60s. South winds 5 to 10 miles an hour with gusts up to 20 miles an hour. Saturday, mostly sunny. Highs in the lower 80s. South winds 5 to 10 miles an hour with gusts up to 20 miles an hour. Saturday night, partly cloudy. Lows in the mid-50s. Southeast winds 5 to 10 miles an hour. Sunday, sunny. Highs around 80. Southeast winds around 5 miles an hour, becoming south in the afternoon. Sunday night, mostly clear until midnight, then becoming partly cloudy. Lows in the lower 60s. South winds 5 to 10 miles an hour. Columbus Day, mostly sunny. Highs in the mid-80s. Monday night and Tuesday, mostly clear. Lows in the mid-60s. Highs in the mid-70s. Tuesday night, mostly clear until midnight, then partly cloudy with a chance of showers after midnight. Lows in the mid-50s. Chance of rain 40%. Wednesday, showers likely, mainly in the morning. Highs around 70. Chance of rain 60%. Wednesday night, a chance of thunderstorms. Showers likely. Lows in the mid-50s. Chance of rain 70%. Thursday, mostly cloudy with a chance of showers. Highs in the lower 70s. Chance of rain 50%. Thursday night, partly cloudy with a 40% chance of showers. Lows in the lower 50s. Friday, mostly sunny. Highs in the lower 60s. Again, the forecast for Galesburg and surrounding areas of central and northwest Illinois for the rest of tonight, clear. Near steady temperature in the lower 60s. South winds 5 to 10 miles an hour with gusts up to 20 miles an hour. At midnight in Galesburg, skies were clear. The temperature was 65 degrees, the dew point was 51, and the relative humidity was 61%. The wind was southeast at 5 miles an hour. The pressure was 30.02 inches and steady. Elsewhere around the area, it was clear. It was 67 at Peoria, 59 at Moline, and 66 at Burlington. Quincy reported 71, Macomb reported 60, and Springfield reported 58. And once again at midnight in Galesburg, under clear skies, the temperature was 65. Looking elsewhere around the Midwest at midnight, Chicago was mostly cloudy, and 66. Indianapolis was mostly cloudy, and 62. St. Louis was clear, and 73. Kansas City was clear, and 63. Des Moines was clear, and 69. Milwaukee was mostly cloudy, and 62. The time is currently 12:32 a.m. Central Daylight Time. 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Now for the official National Weather Service forecast for Galesburg and surrounding areas of central and northwest Illinois. Rest of tonight, clear. Near steady temperature in the lower 60s. South winds 5 to 10 miles an hour with gusts up to 20 miles an hour. Saturday, mostly sunny. Highs in the lower 80s. South winds 5 to 10 miles an hour with gusts up to 20 miles an hour. Saturday, mostly sunny. Highs in the lower 80s. South winds 5 to 10 miles an hour with gusts up to 20 miles an hour. Saturday night, partly cloudy. Lows in the mid-50s. Southeast winds 5 to 10 miles an hour. Sunday, sunny. Highs around 80. Southeast winds around 5 miles an hour, becoming south in the afternoon. Sunday night, mostly clear until midnight, then becoming partly cloudy. Lows in the lower 60s. South winds 5 to 10 miles an hour. Columbus Day, mostly sunny. Highs in the mid-80s. Monday night and Tuesday, mostly clear. Lows in the mid-60s.

Highs in the mid-70s. Tuesday night, mostly clear until midnight, then partly cloudy with a chance of showers after midnight. Lows in the mid-50s. Chance of rain 40%. Wednesday, showers likely, mainly in the morning. Highs around 70. Chance of rain 60%. Wednesday night, a chance of thunderstorms. Showers likely. Lows in the mid-50s. Chance of rain 70%. Thursday, mostly cloudy with a chance of showers. Highs in the lower 70s. Chance of rain 50%. Thursday night, partly cloudy with a 40% chance of showers. Lows in the lower 50s. Friday, mostly sunny. Highs in the lower 60s. Again, the forecast for Galesburg and surrounding areas of central and northwest Illinois for the rest of tonight, clear. Near steady temperature in the lower 60s. South winds 5 to 10 miles an hour with gusts up to 20 miles an hour. At midnight in Galesburg, skies were clear. The temperature was 65 degrees, the dew point was 51, and the relative humidity was 61%. The wind was southeast at 5 miles an hour. The pressure was 30.02 inches and steady. Elsewhere around the area, it was clear. It was 67 at Peoria, 59 at Moline, and 66 at Burlington. Quincy reported 71, Macomb reported 60, and Springfield reported 58. And once again at midnight in Galesburg, under clear skies, the temperature was 65. Looking elsewhere around the Midwest at midnight, Chicago was mostly cloudy, and 66. Indianapolis was mostly cloudy, and 62. St. Louis was clear, and 73. Kansas City was clear, and 63. Des Moines was clear, and 69. Milwaukee was mostly cloudy, and 62. The time is currently 12:36 a.m. Central Daylight Time. 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Now for the official National Weather Service forecast for Galesburg and surrounding areas of central and northwest Illinois. Rest of tonight, clear. Near steady temperature in the lower 60s. South winds 5 to 10 miles an hour with gusts up to 20 miles an hour. Saturday, mostly sunny. Highs in the lower 80s. South winds 5 to 10 miles an hour with gusts up to 20 miles an hour. Saturday night, partly cloudy. Lows in the mid-50s. Southeast winds 5 to 10 miles an hour. Sunday, sunny. Highs around 80. Southeast winds around 5 miles an hour, becoming south in the afternoon. Sunday night, mostly clear until midnight, then becoming partly cloudy. Lows in the lower 60s. South winds 5 to 10 miles an hour. Columbus Day, mostly sunny. Highs in the mid-80s. Monday night and Tuesday, mostly clear. Lows in the mid-60s. Highs in the mid-70s. Tuesday night, mostly clear until midnight, then partly cloudy with a chance of showers after midnight. Lows in the mid-50s. Chance of rain 40%. Wednesday, showers likely, mainly in the morning. Highs around 70. Chance of rain 60%. Wednesday night, a chance of thunderstorms. Showers likely. Lows in the mid-50s. Chance of rain 70%. Thursday, mostly cloudy with a chance of showers. Highs in the lower 70s. Chance of rain 50%. Thursday night, partly cloudy with a 40% chance of showers. Lows in the lower 50s. Friday, mostly sunny. Highs in the lower 60s. Again, the forecast for Galesburg and surrounding areas of central and northwest Illinois for the rest of tonight, clear. Near steady temperature in the lower 60s. South winds 5 to 10 miles an hour with gusts up to 20 miles an hour. At midnight in Galesburg, skies were clear. The temperature was 65 degrees, the dew point was 51, and the relative humidity was 61%. The wind was southeast at 5 miles an hour. The pressure was 30.02 inches and steady. Elsewhere around the area, it was clear. It was 67 at Peoria, 59 at Moline, and 66 at Burlington.
Quincy reported 71, Macomb reported 60, and Springfield reported 58. And once again at midnight in Galesburg, under clear skies, the temperature was 65. Looking elsewhere around the Midwest at midnight, Chicago was mostly cloudy and 66. Indianapolis was mostly cloudy and 62. St. Louis was clear and 73. Kansas City was clear and 63. Des Moines was clear and 69. Milwaukee was mostly cloudy and 62. The time is currently 12:39 a.m. Central Daylight Time. 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Now for the official National Weather Service forecast for Galesburg and surrounding areas of central and northwest Illinois. Rest of tonight, clear. Lows in the upper 50s. South winds 5 to 10 miles an hour with gusts up to 20 miles an hour. Saturday, mostly sunny. Highs in the lower 80s. South winds 5 to 10 miles an hour with gusts up to 20 miles an hour. Saturday night, partly cloudy. Lows in the mid-50s. Southeast winds 5 to 10 miles an hour. Sunday, sunny. Highs around 80. Southeast winds around 5 miles an hour, becoming south in the afternoon. Sunday night, mostly clear until midnight, then becoming partly cloudy. Lows in the lower 60s. South winds 5 to 10 miles an hour. Columbus Day, mostly sunny. Highs in the mid-80s. Monday night and Tuesday, mostly clear. Lows in the mid-60s. Highs in the mid-70s. Tuesday night, mostly clear until midnight, then partly cloudy with a chance of showers after midnight. Lows in the mid-50s. Chance of rain 40%. Wednesday, showers likely, mainly in the morning. Highs around 70. Chance of rain 60%. Wednesday night, a chance of thunderstorms. Showers likely. Lows in the mid-50s. Chance of rain 70%. Thursday, mostly cloudy with a chance of showers. Highs in the lower 70s. Chance of rain 50%. Thursday night, partly cloudy with a 40% chance of showers. Lows in the lower 50s. Friday, mostly sunny. Highs in the lower 60s. Again, the forecast for Galesburg and surrounding areas of central and northwest Illinois for the rest of tonight, clear. Lows in the upper 50s. South winds 5 to 10 miles an hour with gusts up to 20 miles an hour. At midnight in Galesburg, skies were clear. The temperature was 65 degrees, the dew point was 51, and the relative humidity was 61%. The wind was southeast at 5 miles an hour. The pressure was 30.02 inches and steady. Elsewhere around the area, it was clear. It was 67 at Peoria, 59 at Moline, and 66 at Burlington. Quincy reported 71, Macomb reported 60, and Springfield reported 58. And once again at midnight in Galesburg, under clear skies, the temperature was 65. Looking elsewhere around the Midwest at midnight, Chicago was mostly cloudy and 66. Indianapolis was mostly cloudy and 62. St. Louis was clear and 73. Kansas City was clear and 63. Des Moines was clear and 69. Milwaukee was mostly cloudy and 62. The time is currently 12:42 a.m. Central Daylight Time. 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Now for the official National Weather Service forecast for Galesburg and surrounding areas of central and northwest Illinois. Rest of tonight, clear. Lows in the upper 50s. South winds 5 to 10 miles an hour with gusts up to 20 miles an hour. Saturday, mostly sunny. Highs in the lower 80s. South winds 5 to 10 miles an hour with gusts up to 20 miles an hour. Saturday night, partly cloudy. Lows in the mid-50s. Southeast winds 5 to 10 miles an hour. Sunday, sunny. Highs around 80. Southeast winds around 5 miles an hour, becoming south in the afternoon. Sunday night, mostly clear until midnight, then becoming partly cloudy.
lows in the lower 60s. South winds 5 to 10 miles

hour. Columbus Day, mostly sunny. Highs in the mid-80s. Monday night and Tuesday, mostly clear. Lows in the mid-60s. Highs in the mid-70s. Tuesday night, mostly clear until midnight, then partly cloudy with a chance of showers after midnight. Lows in the mid-50s. Chance of rain 40%. Wednesday, showers likely, mainly in the morning. Highs around 70. Chance of rain 60%. Wednesday night, a chance of thunderstorms. Showers likely. Lows in the mid-50s. Chance of rain 70%. Thursday, mostly cloudy with a chance of showers. Highs in the lower 70s. Chance of rain 50%. Thursday night, partly cloudy with a 40% chance of showers. Lows in the lower 50s. Friday, mostly sunny. Highs in the lower 60s. Again, the forecast for Galesburg and surrounding areas of central and northwest Illinois for the rest of tonight, clear. Lows in the upper 50s. South winds 5 to 10 miles an hour with gusts up to 20 miles an hour. At midnight in Galesburg, skies were clear. The temperature was 65 degrees, the dew point was 51, and the relative humidity was 61%. The wind was southeast at 5 miles an hour. The pressure was 30.02 inches and steady. Elsewhere around the area, it was clear. It was 67 at Peoria, 59 at Moline, and 66 at Burlington. Quincy reported 71, Macomb reported 60, and Springfield reported 58. And once again at midnight in Galesburg, under clear skies, the temperature was 65. Looking elsewhere around the Midwest at midnight, Chicago was mostly cloudy, and 66. Indianapolis was mostly cloudy, and 62. St. Louis was clear, and 73. Kansas City was clear, and 63. Des Moines was clear, and 69. Milwaukee was mostly cloudy, and 62. The time is currently 12:46 a.m. Central Daylight Time. 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Now for the official National Weather Service forecast for Galesburg and surrounding areas of central and northwest Illinois. Rest of tonight, clear. Lows in the upper 50s. South winds 5 to 10 miles an hour with gusts up to 20 miles an hour. Saturday, mostly sunny. Highs in the lower 80s. South winds 5 to 10 miles an hour with gusts up to 20 miles an hour. Saturday night, partly cloudy. Lows in the mid-50s. Southeast winds 5 to 10 miles an hour. Sunday, sunny. Highs around 80. Southeast winds around 5 miles an hour, becoming south in the afternoon. Sunday night, mostly clear until midnight, then becoming partly cloudy. Lows in the lower 60s. South winds 5 to 10 miles an hour. Columbus Day, mostly sunny. Highs in the mid-80s. Monday night and Tuesday, mostly clear. Lows in the mid-60s. Highs in the mid-70s. Tuesday night, mostly clear until midnight, then partly cloudy with a chance of showers after midnight. Lows in the mid-50s. Chance of rain 40%. Wednesday, showers likely, mainly in the morning. Highs around 70. Chance of rain 60%. Wednesday night, a chance of thunderstorms. Showers likely. Lows in the mid-50s. Chance of rain 70%. Thursday, mostly cloudy with a chance of showers. Highs in the lower 70s. Chance of rain 50%. Thursday night, partly cloudy with a 40% chance of showers. Lows in the lower 50s. Friday, mostly sunny. Highs in the lower 60s. Again, the forecast for Galesburg and surrounding areas of central and northwest Illinois for the rest of tonight, clear. Lows in the upper 50s. South winds 5 to 10 miles an hour with gusts up to 20 miles an hour. At midnight in Galesburg, skies were clear. The temperature was 65 degrees, the dew point was 51, and the relative humidity was 61%. The wind was southeast at 5 miles an hour. The pressure was 30.02 inches and steady. Elsewhere around the area, it was clear.
It was 67 at Peoria, 59 at Moline, and 66 at Burlington. Quincy reported 71, Macomb reported 60, and Springfield reported 58. And once again at midnight in Galesburg, under clear skies, the temperature was 65. Looking elsewhere around the Midwest at midnight, Chicago was mostly cloudy and 66. Indianapolis was mostly cloudy and 62. St. Louis was clear and 73. Kansas City was clear and 63. Des Moines was clear and 69. Milwaukee was mostly cloudy and 62. The time is currently 12:49 a.m. Central Daylight Time. 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Now for the official National Weather Service forecast for Galesburg and surrounding areas of central and northwest Illinois. Rest of tonight, clear. Lows in the upper 50s. South winds 5 to 10 miles an hour with gusts up to 20 miles an hour. Saturday, mostly sunny. Highs in the lower 80s. South winds 5 to 10 miles an hour with gusts up to 20 miles an hour. Saturday night, partly cloudy. Lows in the mid-50s. Southeast winds 5 to 10 miles an hour. Sunday, sunny. Highs around 80. Southeast winds around 5 miles an hour, becoming south in the afternoon. Sunday night, mostly clear until midnight, then becoming partly cloudy. Lows in the lower 60s. South winds 5 to 10 miles an hour. Columbus Day, mostly sunny. Highs in the mid-80s. Monday night and Tuesday, mostly clear. Lows in the mid-60s. Highs in the mid-70s. Tuesday night, mostly clear until midnight, then partly cloudy with a chance of showers after midnight. Lows in the mid-50s. Chance of rain 40%. Wednesday, showers likely, mainly in the morning. Highs around 70. Chance of rain 60%. Wednesday night, a chance of thunderstorms. Showers likely. Lows in the mid-50s. Chance of rain 70%. Thursday, mostly cloudy with a chance of showers. Highs in the lower 70s. Chance of rain 50%. Thursday night, partly cloudy with a 40% chance of showers. Lows in the lower 50s. Friday, mostly sunny. Highs in the lower 60s. Again, the forecast for Galesburg and surrounding areas of central and northwest Illinois for the rest of tonight, clear. Lows in the upper 50s. South winds 5 to 10 miles an hour with gusts up to 20 miles an hour. At midnight in Galesburg, skies were clear. The temperature was 65 degrees, the dew point was 51, and the relative humidity was 61%. The wind was southeast at 5 miles an hour. The pressure was 30.02 inches and steady. Elsewhere around the area, it was clear. It was 67 at Peoria, 59 at Moline, and 66 at Burlington. Quincy reported 71, Macomb reported 60, and Springfield reported 58. And once again at midnight in Galesburg, under clear skies, the temperature was 65. Looking elsewhere around the Midwest at midnight, Chicago was mostly cloudy and 66. Indianapolis was mostly cloudy and 62. St. Louis was clear and 73. Kansas City was clear and 63. Des Moines was clear and 69. Milwaukee was mostly cloudy and 62. The time is currently 12:52 a.m. Central Daylight Time. 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Now for the official National Weather Service forecast for Galesburg and surrounding areas of central and northwest Illinois. Rest of tonight, clear. Lows in the upper 50s. South winds 5 to 10 miles an hour with gusts up to 20 miles an hour. Saturday, mostly sunny. Highs in the lower 80s. South winds 5 to 10 miles an hour with gusts up to 20 miles an hour. Saturday night, partly cloudy. Lows in the mid-50s. Southeast winds 5 to 10 miles an hour. Sunday, sunny. Highs around 80. Southeast winds around 5 miles an hour, becoming south in the afternoon.
Sunday night,

mostly clear until midnight, then becoming partly cloudy. Lows in the lower 60s. South winds 5 to 10 miles an hour. Columbus Day, mostly sunny. Highs in the mid-80s. Monday night and Tuesday, mostly clear. Lows in the mid-60s. Highs in the mid-70s. Tuesday night, mostly clear until midnight, then partly cloudy with a chance of showers after midnight. Lows in the mid-50s. Chance of rain 40%. Wednesday, showers likely, mainly in the morning. Highs around 70. Chance of rain 60%. Wednesday night, a chance of thunderstorms. Showers likely. Lows in the mid-50s. Chance of rain 70%. Thursday, mostly cloudy with a chance of showers. Highs in the lower 70s. Chance of rain 50%. Thursday night, partly cloudy with a 40% chance of showers. Lows in the lower 50s. Friday, mostly sunny. Highs in the lower 60s. Again, the forecast for Galesburg and surrounding areas of central and northwest Illinois for the rest of tonight, clear. Lows in the upper 50s. South winds 5 to 10 miles an hour with gusts up to 20 miles an hour. At midnight in Galesburg, skies were clear. The temperature was 65 degrees, the dew point was 51, and the relative humidity was 61%. The wind was southeast at 5 miles an hour. The pressure was 30.02 inches and steady. Elsewhere around the area, it was clear. It was 67 at Peoria, 59 at Moline, and 66 at Burlington. Quincy reported 71, Macomb reported 60, and Springfield reported 58. And once again at midnight in Galesburg, under clear skies, the temperature was 65. Looking elsewhere around the Midwest at midnight, Chicago was mostly cloudy, and 66. Indianapolis was mostly cloudy, and 62. St. Louis was clear, and 73. Kansas City was clear, and 63. Des Moines was clear, and 69. Milwaukee was mostly cloudy, and 62. The time is currently 12:56 a.m. Central Daylight Time. 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Now for the official National Weather Service forecast for Galesburg and surrounding areas of central and northwest Illinois. Rest of tonight, clear. Lows in the upper 50s. South winds 5 to 10 miles an hour with gusts up to 20 miles an hour. Saturday, mostly sunny. Highs in the lower 80s. South winds 5 to 10 miles an hour with gusts up to 20 miles an hour. Saturday night, partly cloudy. Lows in the mid-50s. Southeast winds 5 to 10 miles an hour. Sunday, sunny. Highs around 80. Southeast winds around 5 miles an hour, becoming south in the afternoon. Sunday night, mostly clear until midnight, then becoming partly cloudy. Lows in the lower 60s. South winds 5 to 10 miles an hour. Columbus Day, mostly sunny. Highs in the mid-80s. Monday night and Tuesday, mostly clear. Lows in the mid-60s. Highs in the mid-70s. Tuesday night, mostly clear until midnight, then partly cloudy with a chance of showers after midnight. Lows in the mid-50s. Chance of rain 40%. Wednesday, showers likely, mainly in the morning. Highs around 70. Chance of rain 60%. Wednesday night, a chance of thunderstorms. Showers likely. Lows in the mid-50s. Chance of rain 70%. Thursday, mostly cloudy with a chance of showers. Highs in the lower 70s. Chance of rain 50%. Thursday night, partly cloudy with a 40% chance of showers. Lows in the lower 50s. Friday, mostly sunny. Highs in the lower 60s. Again, the forecast for Galesburg and surrounding areas of central and northwest Illinois for the rest of tonight, clear. Lows in the upper 50s. South winds 5 to 10 miles an hour with gusts up to 20 miles an hour. At midnight in Galesburg, skies were clear. The temperature was 65 degrees, the dew point was 51, and the relative humidity was 61%.
The wind was southeast at 5 miles an hour. The pressure was 30.02 inches and steady. Elsewhere around the area, it was clear. It was 67 at Peoria, 59 at Moline, and 66 at Burlington. Quincy reported 71, Macomb reported 60, and Springfield reported 58. And once again at midnight in Galesburg, under clear skies, the temperature was 65. Looking elsewhere around the Midwest at midnight, Chicago was mostly cloudy, and 66. Indianapolis was mostly cloudy, and 62. St. Louis was clear, and 73. Kansas City was clear, and 63. Des Moines was clear, and 69. Milwaukee was mostly cloudy, and 62. The time is currently 12:59 a.m. Central Daylight Time. 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Now for the official National Weather Service forecast for Galesburg and surrounding areas of central and northwest Illinois. Rest of tonight, clear. Lows in the upper 50s. South winds 5 to 10 miles an hour with gusts up to 20 miles an hour. Saturday, mostly sunny. Highs in the lower 80s. South winds 5 to 10 miles an hour with gusts up to 20 miles an hour. Saturday night, partly cloudy. Lows in the mid-50s. Southeast winds 5 to 10 miles an hour. Sunday, sunny. Highs around 80. Southeast winds around 5 miles an hour, becoming south in the afternoon. Sunday night, mostly clear until midnight, then becoming partly cloudy. Lows in the lower 60s. South winds 5 to 10 miles an hour. Columbus Day, mostly sunny. Highs in the mid-80s. Monday night and Tuesday, mostly clear. Lows in the mid-60s. Highs in the mid-70s. Tuesday night, mostly clear until midnight, then partly cloudy with a chance of showers after midnight. Lows in the mid-50s. Chance of rain 40%. Wednesday, showers likely, mainly in the morning. Highs around 70. Chance of rain 60%. Wednesday night, a chance of thunderstorms. Showers likely. Lows in the mid-50s. Chance of rain 70%. Thursday, mostly cloudy with a chance of showers. Highs in the lower 70s. Chance of rain 50%. Thursday night, partly cloudy with a 40% chance of showers. Lows in the lower 50s. Friday, mostly sunny. Highs in the lower 60s. Again, the forecast for Galesburg and surrounding areas of central and northwest Illinois for the rest of tonight, clear. Lows in the upper 50s. South winds 5 to 10 miles an hour with gusts up to 20 miles an hour. The time is currently 1:02 a.m. Central Daylight Time. 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Now for the official National Weather Service forecast for Galesburg and surrounding areas of central and northwest Illinois. Rest of tonight, clear. Lows in the upper 50s. South winds 5 to 10 miles an hour with gusts up to 20 miles an hour. Saturday, mostly sunny. Highs in the lower 80s. South winds 5 to 10 miles an hour with gusts up to 20 miles an hour. Saturday night, partly cloudy. Lows in the mid-50s. Southeast winds 5 to 10 miles an hour. Sunday, sunny. Highs around 80. Southeast winds around 5 miles an hour, becoming south in the afternoon. Sunday night, mostly clear until midnight, then becoming partly cloudy. Lows in the lower 60s. South winds 5 to 10 miles an hour. Columbus Day, mostly sunny. Highs in the mid-80s. Monday night and Tuesday, mostly clear. Lows in the mid-60s. Highs in the mid-70s. Tuesday night, mostly clear until midnight, then partly cloudy with a chance of showers after midnight. Lows in the mid-50s. Chance of rain 40%. Wednesday, showers likely, mainly in the morning. Highs around 70. Chance of rain 60%. Wednesday night, a chance of thunderstorms. Showers likely. Lows in the mid-50s. Chance of rain 70%.
Thursday, mostly cloudy with a chance of showers. Highs in the lower 70s. Chance of rain 50%. Thursday night, partly cloudy with a 40% chance of showers. Lows in the lower 50s. Friday, mostly sunny. Highs in the lower 60s. Again, the forecast for Galesburg and surrounding areas of central and northwest Illinois for the rest of tonight, clear. Lows in the upper 50s. South winds 5 to 10 miles an hour with gusts up to 20 miles an hour. The time is currently 1:04 a.m. Central Daylight Time. 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Now for the official National Weather Service forecast for Galesburg and surrounding areas of central and northwest Illinois. Rest of tonight, clear. Lows in the upper 50s. South winds 5 to 10 miles an hour with gusts up to 20 miles an hour. Saturday, mostly sunny. Highs in the lower 80s. South winds 5 to 10 miles an hour with gusts up to 20 miles an hour. Saturday night, partly cloudy. Lows in the mid-50s. Southeast winds 5 to 10 miles an hour. Sunday, sunny. Highs around 80. Southeast winds around 5 miles an hour, becoming south in the afternoon. Sunday night, mostly clear until midnight, then becoming partly cloudy. Lows in the lower 60s. South winds 5 to 10 miles an hour. Columbus Day, mostly sunny. Highs in the mid-80s. Monday night and Tuesday, mostly clear. Lows in the mid-60s. Highs in the mid-70s. Tuesday night, mostly clear until midnight, then partly cloudy with a chance of showers after midnight. Lows in the mid-50s. Chance of rain 40%. Wednesday, showers likely, mainly in the morning. Highs around 70. Chance of rain 60%. Wednesday night, a chance of thunderstorms. Showers likely. Lows in the mid-50s. Chance of rain 70%. Thursday, mostly cloudy with a chance of showers. Highs in the lower 70s. Chance of rain 50%. Thursday night, partly cloudy with a 40% chance of showers. Lows in the lower 50s. Friday, mostly sunny. Highs in the lower 60s. Again, the forecast for Galesburg and surrounding areas of central and northwest Illinois for the rest of tonight, clear. Lows in the upper 50s. South winds 5 to 10 miles an hour with gusts up to 20 miles an hour. At 1 a.m. in Galesburg, skies were clear. The temperature was 64 degrees, the dew point was 51, and the relative humidity was 62%. The wind was southeast at 6 miles an hour. The pressure was 30.03 inches and steady. Elsewhere around the area, it was clear. It was 65 at Peoria, 68 at Moline, and 63 at Burlington. Quincy reported 69, Macomb reported 62, and Springfield reported 59. And once again at 1 a.m. in Galesburg, under clear skies, the temperature was 64. Looking elsewhere around the Midwest at 1 a.m., Chicago was partly cloudy, and 65. Indianapolis was mostly cloudy, and 60. St. Louis was clear, and 70. Kansas City was clear, and 65. Des Moines was clear, and 68. Milwaukee was cloudy, and 63. The time is currently 1:07 a.m. Central Daylight Time. 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Now for the official National Weather Service forecast for Galesburg and surrounding areas of central and northwest Illinois. Rest of tonight, clear. Lows in the upper 50s. South winds 5 to 10 miles an hour with gusts up to 20 miles an hour. Saturday, mostly sunny. Highs in the lower 80s. South winds 5 to 10 miles an hour with gusts up to 20 miles an hour. Saturday night, partly cloudy. Lows in the mid-50s. Southeast winds 5 to 10 miles an hour. Sunday, sunny. Highs around 80. Southeast winds around 5 miles an hour, becoming south in the afternoon. Sunday night, mostly clear until midnight, then becoming partly cloudy. Lows in the lower 60s.
South winds 5 to 10 miles an hour. Columbus Day.

mostly sunny. Highs in the mid-80s. Monday night and Tuesday, mostly clear. Lows in the mid-60s. Highs in the mid-70s. Tuesday night, mostly clear until midnight, then partly cloudy with a chance of showers after midnight. Lows in the mid-50s. Chance of rain 40%. Wednesday, showers likely, mainly in the morning. Highs around 70. Chance of rain 60%. Wednesday night, a chance of thunderstorms. Showers likely. Lows in the mid-50s. Chance of rain 70%. Thursday, mostly cloudy with a chance of showers. Highs in the lower 70s. Chance of rain 50%. Thursday night, partly cloudy with a 40% chance of showers. Lows in the lower 50s. Friday, mostly sunny. Highs in the lower 60s. Again, the forecast for Galesburg and surrounding areas of central and northwest Illinois for the rest of tonight, clear. Lows in the upper 50s. South winds 5 to 10 miles an hour with gusts up to 20 miles an hour. At 1 a.m. in Galesburg, skies were clear. The temperature was 64 degrees, the dew point was 51, and the relative humidity was 62%. The wind was southeast at 6 miles an hour. The pressure was 30.03 inches and steady. Elsewhere around the area, it was clear. It was 65 at Peoria, 68 at Moline, and 63 at Burlington. Quincy reported 69, Macomb reported 62, and Springfield reported 59. And once again at 1 a.m. in Galesburg, under clear skies, the temperature was 64. Looking elsewhere around the Midwest at 1 a.m., Chicago was partly cloudy, and 65. Indianapolis was mostly cloudy, and 60. St. Louis was clear, and 70. Kansas City was clear, and 65. Des Moines was clear, and 68. Milwaukee was cloudy, and 63. The time is currently 1:11 a.m. Central Daylight Time. 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Now for the official National Weather Service forecast for Galesburg and surrounding areas of central and northwest Illinois. Rest of tonight, clear. Lows in the upper 50s. South winds 5 to 10 miles an hour with gusts up to 20 miles an hour. Saturday, mostly sunny. Highs in the lower 80s. South winds 5 to 10 miles an hour with gusts up to 20 miles an hour. Saturday night, partly cloudy. Lows in the mid-50s. Southeast winds 5 to 10 miles an hour. Sunday, sunny. Highs around 80. Southeast winds around 5 miles an hour, becoming south in the afternoon. Sunday night, mostly clear until midnight, then becoming partly cloudy. Lows in the lower 60s. South winds 5 to 10 miles an hour. Columbus Day, mostly sunny. Highs in the mid-80s. Monday night and Tuesday, mostly clear. Lows in the mid-60s. Highs in the mid-70s. Tuesday night, mostly clear until midnight, then partly cloudy with a chance of showers after midnight. Lows in the mid-50s. Chance of rain 40%. Wednesday, showers likely, mainly in the morning. Highs around 70. Chance of rain 60%. Wednesday night, a chance of thunderstorms. Showers likely. Lows in the mid-50s. Chance of rain 70%. Thursday, mostly cloudy with a chance of showers. Highs in the lower 70s. Chance of rain 50%. Thursday night, partly cloudy with a 40% chance of showers. Lows in the lower 50s. Friday, mostly sunny. Highs in the lower 60s. Again, the forecast for Galesburg and surrounding areas of central and northwest Illinois for the rest of tonight, clear. Lows in the upper 50s. South winds 5 to 10 miles an hour with gusts up to 20 miles an hour. At 1 a.m. in Galesburg, skies were clear. The temperature was 64 degrees, the dew point was 51, and the relative humidity was 62%. The wind was southeast at 6 miles an hour. The pressure was 30.03 inches and steady. Elsewhere around the area, it was clear.
It was 65 at Peoria, 68 at Moline, and 63 at Burlington. Quincy reported 69, Macomb reported 62, and Springfield reported 59. And once again at 1 a.m. in Galesburg, under clear skies, the temperature was 64. 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Programming originates from NOAA's National Weather Service office in Lincoln. KZZ66 serves the following counties: Henry, Knox, Mercer, and Warren. 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At 1 a.m. in Galesburg, skies were clear. The temperature was 64 degrees, the dew point was 51, and the relative humidity was 62%. The wind was southeast at 6 miles an hour. The pressure was 30.03 inches and steady. Elsewhere around the area, it was clear. It was 65 at Peoria, 68 at Moline, and 63 at Burlington. Quincy reported 69, Macomb reported 62, and Springfield reported 59. And once again at 1 a.m. in Galesburg, under clear skies, the temperature was 64. Looking elsewhere around the Midwest at 1 a.m., Chicago was partly cloudy and 65. Indianapolis was mostly cloudy and 60. St. Louis was clear and 70. Kansas City was clear and 65. Des Moines was clear and 68. Milwaukee was cloudy and 63. The time is currently 1:15 a.m. Central Daylight Time. 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Now for the official National Weather Service forecast for Galesburg and surrounding areas of central and northwest Illinois. Rest of tonight, clear. Lows in the upper 50s. South winds 5 to 10 miles an hour with gusts up to 20 miles an hour. Saturday, mostly sunny. Highs in the lower 80s. South winds 5 to 10 miles an hour with gusts up to 20 miles an hour. Saturday night, partly cloudy. Lows in the mid-50s. Southeast winds 5 to 10 miles an hour. Sunday, sunny. Highs around 80. Southeast winds around 5 miles an hour, becoming south in the afternoon. Sunday night, mostly clear until midnight, then becoming partly cloudy. Lows in the lower 60s. South winds 5 to 10 miles an hour. Columbus Day, mostly sunny. Highs in the mid-80s. Monday night and Tuesday, mostly clear. Lows in the mid-60s. Highs in the mid-70s. Tuesday night, mostly clear until midnight, then partly cloudy with a chance of showers after midnight. Lows in the mid-50s. Chance of rain 40%. Wednesday, showers likely, mainly in the morning. Highs around 70. Chance of rain 60%. Wednesday night, a chance of thunderstorms. Showers likely. Lows in the mid-50s. Chance of rain 70%. Thursday, mostly cloudy with a chance of showers. Highs in the lower 70s. Chance of rain 50%. Thursday night, partly cloudy with a 40% chance of showers. Lows in the lower 50s. Friday, mostly sunny. Highs in the lower 60s. Again, the forecast for Galesburg and surrounding areas of central and northwest Illinois for the rest of tonight, clear. Lows in the upper 50s. South winds 5 to 10 miles an hour with gusts up to 20 miles an hour. At 1 a.m. in Galesburg, skies were clear. The temperature was 64 degrees, the dew point was 51, and the relative humidity was 62%. The wind was southeast at 6 miles an hour. The pressure was 30.03 inches and steady. Elsewhere around the area, it was clear. It was 65 at Peoria, 68 at Moline, and 63 at Burlington. Quincy reported 69, Macomb reported 62, and Springfield reported 59. And once again at 1 a.m. in Galesburg, under clear skies, the temperature was 64. Looking elsewhere around the Midwest at 1 a.m., Chicago was partly cloudy and 65. Indianapolis was mostly cloudy and 60. St. Louis was clear and 70.
Kansas City was clear, N65. Des Moines was clear, N68.

Milwaukee was cloudy and 63. The time is currently 1:18 a.m. Central Daylight Time. 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Now for the official National Weather Service forecast for Galesburg and surrounding areas of central and northwest Illinois. Rest of tonight, clear. Lows in the upper 50s. South winds 5 to 10 miles an hour with gusts up to 20 miles an hour. Saturday, mostly sunny. Highs in the lower 80s. South winds 5 to 10 miles an hour with gusts up to 20 miles an hour. Saturday night, partly cloudy. Lows in the mid-50s. Southeast winds 5 to 10 miles an hour. Sunday, sunny. Highs around 80. Southeast winds around 5 miles an hour, becoming south in the afternoon. Sunday night, mostly clear until midnight, then becoming partly cloudy. Lows in the lower 60s. South winds 5 to 10 miles an hour. Columbus Day, mostly sunny. Highs in the mid-80s. Monday night and Tuesday, mostly clear. Lows in the mid-60s. Highs in the mid-70s. Tuesday night, mostly clear until midnight, then partly cloudy with a chance of showers after midnight. Lows in the mid-50s. Chance of rain 40%. Wednesday, showers likely, mainly in the morning. Highs around 70. Chance of rain 60%. Wednesday night, a chance of thunderstorms. Showers likely. Lows in the mid-50s. Chance of rain 70%. Thursday, mostly cloudy with a chance of showers. Highs in the lower 70s. Chance of rain 50%. Thursday night, partly cloudy with a 40% chance of showers. Lows in the lower 50s. Friday, mostly sunny. Highs in the lower 60s. Again, the forecast for Galesburg and surrounding areas of central and northwest Illinois for the rest of tonight, clear. Lows in the upper 50s. South winds 5 to 10 miles an hour with gusts up to 20 miles an hour. At 1 a.m. in Galesburg, skies were clear. The temperature was 64 degrees, the dew point was 51, and the relative humidity was 62%. The wind was southeast at 6 miles an hour. The pressure was 30.03 inches and steady. Elsewhere around the area, it was clear. It was 65 at Peoria, 68 at Moline, and 63 at Burlington. Quincy reported 69, Macomb reported 62, and Springfield reported 59. And once again at 1 a.m. in Galesburg, under clear skies, the temperature was 64. Looking elsewhere around the Midwest at 1 a.m., Chicago was partly cloudy, and 65. Indianapolis was mostly cloudy, and 60. St. Louis was clear, and 70. Kansas City was clear, and 65. Des Moines was clear, and 68. Milwaukee was cloudy, and 63. The time is currently 1:22 a.m. Central Daylight Time. 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Now for the official National Weather Service forecast for Galesburg and surrounding areas of central and northwest Illinois. Rest of tonight, clear. Lows in the upper 50s. South winds 5 to 10 miles an hour with gusts up to 20 miles an hour. Saturday, mostly sunny. Highs in the lower 80s. South winds 5 to 10 miles an hour with gusts up to 20 miles an hour. Saturday night, partly cloudy. Lows in the mid-50s. Southeast winds 5 to 10 miles an hour. Sunday, sunny. Highs around 80. Southeast winds around 5 miles an hour, becoming south in the afternoon. Sunday night, mostly clear until midnight, then becoming partly cloudy. Lows in the lower 60s. South winds 5 to 10 miles an hour. Columbus Day, mostly sunny. Highs in the mid-80s. Monday night and Tuesday, mostly clear. Lows in the mid-60s. Highs in the mid-70s. Tuesday night, mostly clear until midnight, then partly cloudy with a chance of showers after midnight. Lows in the mid-50s. Chance of rain 40%. Wednesday, showers likely, mainly in the morning. Highs around 70.

chance of rain 60%. Wednesday night, a chance of thunderstorms. Showers likely. Lows in the mid-50s. Chance of rain 70%. Thursday, mostly cloudy with a chance of showers. Highs in the lower 70s. Chance of rain 50%. Thursday night, partly cloudy with a 40% chance of showers. Lows in the lower 50s. Friday, mostly sunny. Highs in the lower 60s. Again, the forecast for Galesburg and surrounding areas of central and northwest Illinois for the rest of tonight, clear. Lows in the upper 50s. South winds 5 to 10 miles an hour with gusts up to 20 miles an hour. At 1 a.m. in Galesburg, skies were clear. The temperature was 64 degrees, the dew point was 51, and the relative humidity was 62%. The wind was southeast at 6 miles an hour. The pressure was 30.03 inches and steady. Elsewhere around the area, it was clear. It was 65 at Peoria, 68 at Moline, and 63 at Burlington. Quincy reported 69, Macomb reported 60, and Springfield reported 59. And once again at 1 a.m. in Galesburg, under clear skies, the temperature was 64. Looking elsewhere around the Midwest at 1 a.m., Chicago was partly cloudy, and 65. Indianapolis was mostly cloudy, and 60. St. Louis was clear, and 70. Kansas City was clear, and 65. Des Moines was clear, and 68. Milwaukee was cloudy, and 63. The time is currently 1:25 a.m. Central Daylight Time. 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Now for the official National Weather Service forecast for Galesburg and surrounding areas of central and northwest Illinois. Rest of tonight, clear. Lows in the upper 50s. South winds 5 to 10 miles an hour with gusts up to 20 miles an hour. Saturday, mostly sunny. Highs in the lower 80s. South winds 5 to 10 miles an hour with gusts up to 20 miles an hour. Saturday night, partly cloudy. Lows in the mid-50s. Southeast winds 5 to 10 miles an hour. Sunday, sunny. Highs around 80. Southeast winds around 5 miles an hour, becoming south in the afternoon. Sunday night, mostly clear until midnight, then becoming partly cloudy. Lows in the lower 60s. South winds 5 to 10 miles an hour. Columbus Day, mostly sunny. Highs in the mid-80s. Monday night and Tuesday, mostly clear. Lows in the mid-60s. Highs in the mid-70s. Tuesday night, mostly clear until midnight, then partly cloudy with a chance of showers after midnight. Lows in the mid-50s. Chance of rain 40%. Wednesday, showers likely, mainly in the morning. Highs around 70. Chance of rain 60%. Wednesday night, a chance of thunderstorms. Showers likely. Lows in the mid-50s. Chance of rain 70%. Thursday, mostly cloudy with a chance of showers. Highs in the lower 70s. Chance of rain 50%. Thursday night, partly cloudy with a 40% chance of showers. Lows in the lower 50s. Friday, mostly sunny. Highs in the lower 60s. Again, the forecast for Galesburg and surrounding areas of central and northwest Illinois for the rest of tonight, clear. Lows in the upper 50s. South winds 5 to 10 miles an hour with gusts up to 20 miles an hour. At 1 a.m. in Galesburg, skies were clear. The temperature was 64 degrees, the dew point was 51, and the relative humidity was 62%. The wind was southeast at 6 miles an hour. The pressure was 30.03 inches and steady. Elsewhere around the area, it was clear. It was 65 at Peoria, 68 at Moline, and 63 at Burlington. Quincy reported 69, Macomb reported 60, and Springfield reported 59. And once again at 1 a.m. in Galesburg, under clear skies, the temperature was 64. Looking elsewhere around the Midwest at 1 a.m., Chicago was partly cloudy, and 65. Indianapolis was mostly cloudy, and 60. St. Louis was clear, and 70.

gusts up to 20 miles an hour. Saturday night, partly cloudy until midnight, then clearing. Lows in the mid-50s. Southeast winds 5 to 10 miles an hour. Sunday, sunny. Highs in the lower 80s. South winds around 5 miles an hour. Sunday night, mostly clear until midnight, then becoming partly cloudy. Not as cool with lows in the mid-60s. South winds 5 to 10 miles an hour. Columbus Day and Monday night, mostly clear. Highs in the mid-80s. Lows in the mid-60s. Tuesday, sunny. Highs in the upper 70s. Tuesday night, mostly clear until midnight, then partly cloudy with a chance of showers and thunderstorms after midnight. Lows in the mid-50s. Chance of rain 50%. Wednesday, showers likely, mainly in the morning. Highs in the lower 70s. Chance of rain 60%. Wednesday night, mostly cloudy. A chance of showers until midnight, then showers likely after midnight. Lows in the mid-50s. Chance of rain 60%. Thursday, showers likely in the morning, then partly sunny with a chance of showers in the afternoon. Highs around 70. Chance of rain 60%. Thursday night, mostly cloudy until midnight, then becoming partly cloudy. A 40% chance of showers. Lows around 50. Friday, mostly sunny. Highs in the lower 60s. Again, the forecast for Galesburg and surrounding areas of central and northwest Illinois for the rest of tonight, mostly clear. Near steady temperature around 60. South winds 5 to 10 miles an hour with gusts up to 20 miles an hour. At 1 a.m. in Galesburg, skies were clear. The temperature was 64 degrees, the dew point was 51, and the relative humidity was 62%. The wind was southeast at 6 miles an hour. The pressure was 30.03 inches and steady. Elsewhere around the area, it was clear. It was 65 at Peoria, 68 at Moline, and 63 at Burlington. Quincy reported 69, Macomb reported 60, and Springfield reported 59. And once again at 1 a.m. in Galesburg, under clear skies, the temperature was 64. Looking elsewhere around the Midwest at 1 a.m., Chicago was partly cloudy, and 65. Indianapolis was mostly cloudy, and 60. St. Louis was clear, and 70. Kansas City was clear, and 65. Des Moines was clear, and 68. Milwaukee was cloudy, and 63. The time is currently 1:32 a.m. Central Daylight Time. 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Now for the official National Weather Service forecast for Galesburg and surrounding areas of central and northwest Illinois. Rest of tonight, mostly clear. Near steady temperature around 60. South winds 5 to 10 miles an hour with gusts up to 20 miles an hour. Saturday, mostly sunny. Highs in the lower 80s. South winds 5 to 10 miles an hour with gusts up to 20 miles an hour. Saturday night, partly cloudy until midnight, then clearing. Lows in the mid-50s. South winds 5 to 10 miles an hour with gusts up to 20 miles an hour. Saturday night, partly cloudy until midnight, then clearing. Lows in the mid-50s. Southeast winds 5 to 10 miles an hour. Sunday, sunny. Highs in the lower 80s. South winds around 5 miles an hour. Sunday night, mostly clear until midnight, then becoming partly cloudy. Not as cool with lows in the mid-60s. South winds 5 to 10 miles an hour. Columbus Day and Monday night, mostly clear. Highs in the mid-80s. Lows in the mid-60s. Tuesday, sunny. Highs in the upper 70s. Tuesday night, mostly clear until midnight, then partly cloudy with a chance of showers and thunderstorms after midnight. Lows in the mid-50s. Chance of rain 50%. Wednesday, showers likely, mainly in the morning. Highs in the lower 70s. Chance of rain 60%. Wednesday night, mostly cloudy. A chance of showers until midnight, then showers likely after midnight. Lows in the mid-50s. Chance of rain 60%. Thursday, showers likely in the morning, then

highs in the upper 70s. Tuesday night, mostly clear until midnight, then partly cloudy with a chance of showers and thunderstorms after midnight. Lows in the mid-50s. Chance of rain 50%. Wednesday, showers likely, mainly in the morning. Highs in the lower 70s. Chance of rain 60%. Wednesday night, mostly cloudy. A chance of showers until midnight, then showers likely after midnight. Lows in the mid-50s. Chance of rain 60%. Thursday, showers likely in the morning, then partly sunny with a chance of showers in the afternoon. Highs around 70. Chance of rain 60%. Thursday night, mostly cloudy until midnight, then becoming partly cloudy. A 40% chance of showers. Lows around 50. Friday, mostly sunny. Highs in the lower 60s. Again, the forecast for Galesburg and surrounding areas of central and northwest Illinois for the rest of tonight, mostly clear. Near steady temperature around 60. South winds 5 to 10 miles an hour with gusts up to 20 miles an hour. At 1 a.m. in Galesburg, skies were clear. The temperature was 64 degrees, the dew point was 51, and the relative humidity was 62%. The wind was southeast at 6 miles an hour. The pressure was 30.03 inches and steady. Elsewhere around the area, it was clear. It was 65 at Peoria, 68 at Moline, and 63 at Burlington. Quincy reported 69, Macomb reported 60, and Springfield reported 59. And once again at 1 a.m. in Galesburg, under clear skies, the temperature was 64. Looking elsewhere around the Midwest at 1 a.m., Chicago was partly cloudy, and 65. Indianapolis was mostly cloudy, and 60. St. Louis was clear, and 70. Kansas City was clear, and 65. Des Moines was clear, and 68. Milwaukee was cloudy, and 63. The time is currently 1:46 a.m. Central Daylight Time. 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Now for the official National Weather Service forecast for Galesburg and surrounding areas of central and northwest Illinois. Rest of tonight, mostly clear. Near steady temperature around 60. South winds 5 to 10 miles an hour with gusts up to 20 miles an hour. Saturday, mostly sunny. Highs in the lower 80s. South winds 5 to 10 miles an hour with gusts up to 20 miles an hour. Saturday night, partly cloudy until midnight, then clearing. Lows in the mid-50s. Southeast winds 5 to 10 miles an hour. Sunday, sunny. Highs in the lower 80s. South winds around 5 miles an hour. Sunday night, mostly clear until midnight, then becoming partly cloudy. Not as cool with lows in the mid-60s. South winds 5 to 10 miles an hour. Columbus Day and Monday night, mostly clear. Highs in the mid-80s. Lows in the mid-60s. Tuesday, sunny. Highs in the upper 70s. Tuesday night, mostly clear until midnight, then partly cloudy with a chance of showers and thunderstorms after midnight. Lows in the mid-50s. Chance of rain 50%. Wednesday, showers likely, mainly in the morning. Highs in the lower 70s. Chance of rain 60%. Wednesday night, mostly cloudy. A chance of showers until midnight, then showers likely after midnight. Lows in the mid-50s. Chance of rain 60%. Thursday, showers likely in the morning, then partly sunny with a chance of showers in the afternoon. Highs around 70. Chance of rain 60%. Thursday night, mostly cloudy until midnight, then becoming partly cloudy. A 40% chance of showers. Lows around 50. Friday, mostly sunny. Highs in the lower 60s. Again, the forecast for Galesburg and surrounding areas of central and northwest Illinois for the rest of tonight, mostly clear. Near steady temperature around 60. South winds 5 to 10 miles an hour with gusts up to 20 miles an hour. At 1 a.m. in Galesburg, skies were clear. The temperature was 64 degrees, the dew point was 51, and the relative humidity was 62%. The wind was southeast at 6.

miles an hour. The pressure was 30.03 inches and steady. Elsewhere around the area, it was clear. It was 65 at Peoria, 68 at Moline, and 63 at Burlington. Quincy reported 69, Macomb reported 60, and Springfield reported 59. And once again at 1 a.m. in Galesburg, under clear skies, the temperature was 64. Looking elsewhere around the Midwest at 1 a.m., Chicago was partly cloudy, and 65. Indianapolis was mostly cloudy, and 60. St. Louis was clear, and 70. Kansas City was clear, and 65. Des Moines was clear, and 68. Milwaukee was cloudy, and 63. The time is currently 1:50 a.m. Central Daylight Time. 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Now for the official National Weather Service forecast for Galesburg and surrounding areas of central and northwest Illinois. Rest of tonight, mostly clear. Near steady temperature around 60. South winds 5 to 10 miles an hour with gusts up to 20 miles an hour. Saturday, mostly sunny. Highs in the lower 80s. South winds 5 to 10 miles an hour with gusts up to 20 miles an hour. Saturday night, partly cloudy until midnight, then clearing. Lows in the mid-50s. Southeast winds 5 to 10 miles an hour. Sunday, sunny. Highs in the lower 80s. South winds around 5 miles an hour. Sunday night, mostly clear until midnight, then becoming partly cloudy. Not as cool with lows in the mid-60s. South winds 5 to 10 miles an hour. Columbus Day and Monday night, mostly clear. Highs in the mid-80s. Lows in the mid-60s. Tuesday, sunny. Highs in the upper 70s. Tuesday night, mostly clear until midnight, then partly cloudy with a chance of showers and thunderstorms after midnight. Lows in the mid-50s. Chance of rain 50%. Wednesday, showers likely, mainly in the morning. Highs in the lower 70s. Chance of rain 60%. Wednesday night, mostly cloudy. A chance of showers until midnight, then showers likely after midnight. Lows in the mid-50s. Chance of rain 60%. Thursday, showers likely in the morning, then partly sunny with a chance of showers in the afternoon. Highs around 70. Chance of rain 60%. Thursday night, mostly cloudy until midnight, then becoming partly cloudy. A 40% chance of showers. Lows around 50. Friday, mostly sunny. Highs in the lower 60s. Again, the forecast for Galesburg and surrounding areas of central and northwest Illinois for the rest of tonight, mostly clear. Near steady temperature around 60. South winds 5 to 10 miles an hour with gusts up to 20 miles an hour. At 1 a.m. in Galesburg, skies were clear. The temperature was 64 degrees, the dew point was 51, and the relative humidity was 62%. The wind was southeast at 6 miles an hour. The pressure was 30.03 inches and steady. Elsewhere around the area, it was clear. It was 65 at Peoria, 68 at Moline, and 63 at Burlington. Quincy reported 69, Macomb reported 60, and Springfield reported 59. And once again at 1 a.m. in Galesburg, under clear skies, the temperature was 64. Looking elsewhere around the Midwest at 1 a.m., Chicago was partly cloudy, and 65. Indianapolis was mostly cloudy, and 60. St. Louis was clear, and 70. Kansas City was clear, and 65. Des Moines was clear, and 68. Milwaukee was cloudy, and 63. The time is currently 1:53 a.m. Central Daylight Time. 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Now for the official National Weather Service forecast for Galesburg and surrounding areas of central and northwest Illinois. Rest of tonight, mostly clear. Near steady temperature around 60. South winds 5 to 10 miles an hour with gusts up to 20 miles an hour. Saturday, mostly sunny. Highs in the lower 80s. South winds 5 to 10 miles an hour with gusts up to 20 miles an hour.

Saturday night, partly cloudy until midnight, then clearing. Lows in the mid-50s. Southeast winds 5 to 10 miles an hour. Sunday, sunny. Highs in the lower 80s. South winds around 5 miles an hour. Sunday night, mostly clear until midnight, then becoming partly cloudy. Not as cool with lows in the mid-60s. South winds 5 to 10 miles an hour. Columbus Day and Monday night, mostly clear. Highs in the mid-80s. Lows in the mid-60s. Tuesday, sunny. Highs in the upper 70s. Tuesday night, mostly clear until midnight, then partly cloudy with a chance of showers and thunderstorms after midnight. Lows in the mid-50s. Chance of rain 50%. Wednesday, showers likely, mainly in the morning. Highs in the lower 70s. Chance of rain 60%. Wednesday night, mostly cloudy. A chance of showers until midnight, then showers likely after midnight. Lows in the mid-50s. Chance of rain 60%. Thursday, showers likely in the morning, then partly sunny with a chance of showers in the afternoon. Highs around 70. Chance of rain 60%. Thursday night, mostly cloudy until midnight, then becoming partly cloudy. A 40% chance of showers. Lows around 50. Friday, mostly sunny. Highs in the lower 60s. Again, the forecast for Galesburg and surrounding areas of central and northwest Illinois for the rest of tonight, mostly clear. Near steady temperature around 60. South winds 5 to 10 miles an hour with gusts up to 20 miles an hour. At 1 a.m. in Galesburg, skies were clear. The temperature was 64 degrees, the dew point was 51, and the relative humidity was 62%. The wind was southeast at 6 miles an hour. The pressure was 30.03 inches and steady. Elsewhere around the area, it was clear. It was 65 at Peoria, 68 at Moline, and 63 at Burlington. Quincy reported 69, Macomb reported 60, and Springfield reported 59. And once again at 1 a.m. in Galesburg, under clear skies, the temperature was 64. Looking elsewhere around the Midwest at 1 a.m., Chicago was partly cloudy, and 65. Indianapolis was mostly cloudy, and 60. St. Louis was clear, and 70. Kansas City was clear, and 65. Des Moines was clear, and 68. Milwaukee was cloudy, and 63. The time is currently 1:57 a.m. Central Daylight Time. 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Now for the official National Weather Service forecast for Galesburg and surrounding areas of central and northwest Illinois. Rest of tonight, mostly clear. Near steady temperature around 60. South winds 5 to 10 miles an hour with gusts up to 20 miles an hour. Saturday, mostly sunny. Highs in the lower 80s. South winds 5 to 10 miles an hour with gusts up to 20 miles an hour. Saturday night, partly cloudy until midnight, then clearing. Lows in the mid-50s. Southeast winds 5 to 10 miles an hour. Sunday, sunny. Highs in the lower 80s. South winds around 5 miles an hour. Sunday night, mostly clear until midnight, then becoming partly cloudy. Not as cool with lows in the mid-60s. South winds 5 to 10 miles an hour. Columbus Day and Monday night, mostly clear. Highs in the mid-80s. Lows in the mid-60s. Tuesday, sunny. Highs in the upper 70s. Tuesday night, mostly clear until midnight, then partly cloudy with a chance of showers and thunderstorms after midnight. Lows in the mid-50s. Chance of rain 50%. Wednesday, showers likely, mainly in the morning. Highs in the lower 70s. Chance of rain 60%. Wednesday night, mostly cloudy. A chance of showers until midnight, then showers likely after midnight. Lows in the mid-50s. Chance of rain 60%. Thursday, showers likely in the morning, then partly sunny with a chance of showers in the afternoon. Highs around 70. Chance of rain 60%. Thursday night, mostly cloudy until midnight, then becoming partly cloudy.

A 40% chance of showers. Lows around 50. Friday, mostly sunny. Highs in the lower 60s. Again, the forecast for Galesburg and surrounding areas of central and northwest Illinois for the rest of tonight, mostly clear. Near steady temperature around 60. South winds 5 to 10 miles an hour with gusts up to 20 miles an hour. At 1 a.m. in Galesburg, skies were clear. The temperature was 64 degrees, the dew point was 51, and the relative humidity was 62%. The wind was southeast at 6 miles an hour. The pressure was 30.03 inches and steady. Elsewhere around the area, it was clear. It was 65 at Peoria, 68 at Moline, and 63 at Burlington. Quincy reported 69, Macomb reported 60, and Springfield reported 59. And once again at 1 a.m. in Galesburg, under clear skies, the temperature was 64. The time is currently 2 a.m. Central Daylight Time. 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Now for the official National Weather Service forecast for Galesburg and surrounding areas of central and northwest Illinois. Rest of tonight, mostly clear. Near steady temperature around 60. South winds 5 to 10 miles an hour with gusts up to 20 miles an hour. Saturday, mostly sunny. Highs in the lower 80s. South winds 5 to 10 miles an hour with gusts up to 20 miles an hour. Saturday night, partly cloudy until midnight, then clearing. Lows in the mid-50s. Southeast winds 5 to 10 miles an hour. Sunday, sunny. Highs in the lower 80s. South winds around 5 miles an hour. Sunday night, mostly clear until midnight, then becoming partly cloudy. Not as cool with lows in the mid-60s. South winds 5 to 10 miles an hour. Columbus Day and Monday night, mostly clear. Highs in the mid-80s. Lows in the mid-60s. Tuesday, sunny. Highs in the upper 70s. Tuesday night, mostly clear until midnight, then partly cloudy with a chance of showers and thunderstorms after midnight. Lows in the mid-50s. Chance of rain 50%. Wednesday, showers likely, mainly in the morning. Highs in the lower 70s. Chance of rain 60%. Wednesday night, mostly cloudy. A chance of showers until midnight, then showers likely after midnight. Lows in the mid-50s. Chance of rain 60%. Thursday, showers likely in the morning, then partly sunny with a chance of showers in the afternoon. Highs around 70. Chance of rain 60%. Thursday night, mostly cloudy until midnight, then becoming partly cloudy. A 40% chance of showers. Lows around 50. Friday, mostly sunny. Highs in the lower 60s. Again, the forecast for Galesburg and surrounding areas of central and northwest Illinois for the rest of tonight, mostly clear. Near steady temperature around 60. South winds 5 to 10 miles an hour with gusts up to 20 miles an hour. The time is currently 2:03 a.m. Central Daylight Time. 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Now for the official National Weather Service forecast for Galesburg and surrounding areas of central and northwest Illinois. Rest of tonight, mostly clear. Near steady temperature around 60. South winds 5 to 10 miles an hour with gusts up to 20 miles an hour. Saturday, mostly sunny. Highs in the lower 80s. South winds 5 to 10 miles an hour with gusts up to 20 miles an hour. Saturday night, partly cloudy until midnight, then clearing. Lows in the mid-50s. Southeast winds 5 to 10 miles an hour. Sunday, sunny. Highs in the lower 80s. South winds around 5 miles an hour. Sunday night, mostly clear until midnight, then becoming partly cloudy. Not as cool with lows in the mid-60s. South winds 5 to 10 miles an hour. Columbus Day and Monday night, mostly clear. Highs in the mid-80s. Lows in the mid-60s. Tuesday, sunny. Highs in the upper 70s. Tuesday night, mostly clear until midnight, then partly cloudy with a chance of showers and thunderstorms after midnight.
lows in the mid-50s. Chance of rain 50%. Wednesday, showers likely, mainly in the morning. Highs in the lower 70s. Chance of rain 60%. Wednesday night, mostly cloudy. A chance of showers until midnight, then showers likely after midnight. Lows in the mid-50s. Chance of rain 60%. Thursday, showers likely in the morning, then partly sunny with a chance of showers in the afternoon. Highs around 70. Chance of rain 60%. Thursday night, mostly cloudy until midnight, then becoming partly cloudy. A 40% chance of showers. Lows around 50. Friday, mostly sunny. Highs in the lower 60s. Again, the forecast for Galesburg and surrounding areas of central and northwest Illinois for the rest of tonight, mostly clear. Near steady temperature around 60. South winds 5 to 10 miles an hour with gusts up to 20 miles an hour. The time is currently 2:05 a.m. Central Daylight Time. 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Now for the official National Weather Service forecast for Galesburg and surrounding areas of central and northwest Illinois. Rest of tonight, mostly clear. Near steady temperature around 60. South winds 5 to 10 miles an hour with gusts up to 20 miles an hour. Saturday, mostly sunny. Highs in the lower 80s. South winds 5 to 10 miles an hour with gusts up to 20 miles an hour. Saturday night, partly cloudy until midnight, then clearing. Lows in the mid-50s. Southeast winds 5 to 10 miles an hour. Sunday, sunny. Highs in the lower 80s. South winds around 5 miles an hour. Sunday night, mostly clear until midnight, then becoming partly cloudy. Not as cool with lows in the mid-60s. South winds 5 to 10 miles an hour. Columbus Day and Monday night, mostly clear. Highs in the mid-80s. Lows in the mid-60s. Tuesday, sunny. Highs in the upper 70s. Tuesday night, mostly clear until midnight, then partly cloudy with a chance of showers and thunderstorms after midnight. Lows in the mid-50s. Chance of rain 50%. Wednesday, showers likely, mainly in the morning. Highs in the lower 70s. Chance of rain 60%. Wednesday night, mostly cloudy. A chance of showers until midnight, then showers likely after midnight. Lows in the mid-50s. Chance of rain 60%. Thursday, showers likely in the morning, then partly sunny with a chance of showers in the afternoon. Highs around 70. Chance of rain 60%. Thursday night, mostly cloudy until midnight, then becoming partly cloudy. A 40% chance of showers. Lows around 50. Friday, mostly sunny. Highs in the lower 60s. Again, the forecast for Galesburg and surrounding areas of central and northwest Illinois for the rest of tonight, mostly clear. Near steady temperature around 60. South winds 5 to 10 miles an hour with gusts up to 20 miles an hour. At 2 a.m. in Galesburg, skies were clear. The temperature was 63 degrees, the dew point was 50, and the relative humidity was 62%. The wind was southeast at 5 miles an hour. The pressure was 30.03 inches and steady. Elsewhere around the area, it was clear. It was 64 at Peoria, 67 at Moline, and 63 at Burlington. Quincy reported 66, Macomb reported 58, and Springfield reported 55. And once again at 2 a.m. in Galesburg, under clear skies, the temperature was 63. Looking elsewhere around the Midwest at 2 a.m., Chicago was partly cloudy, and 64. Indianapolis was mostly cloudy, and 59. St. Louis was clear, and 69. Kansas City was clear, and 62. Des Moines was clear, and 68. Milwaukee was mostly cloudy, and 62. The time is currently 2:09 a.m. Central Daylight Time. 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Now for the official National Weather Service forecast for Galesburg and surrounding areas of central and northwest Illinois. Rest of tonight.

mostly clear. Near steady temperature around 60. South winds 5 to 10 miles an hour with gusts up to 20 miles an hour. Saturday, mostly sunny. Highs in the lower 80s. South winds 5 to 10 miles an hour with gusts up to 20 miles an hour. Saturday night, partly cloudy until midnight, then clearing. Lows in the mid-50s. Southeast winds 5 to 10 miles an hour. Sunday, sunny. Highs in the lower 80s. South winds around 5 miles an hour. Sunday night, mostly clear until midnight, then becoming partly cloudy. Not as cool with lows in the mid-60s. South winds 5 to 10 miles an hour. Columbus Day and Monday night, mostly clear. Highs in the mid-80s. Lows in the mid-60s. Tuesday, sunny. Highs in the upper 70s. Tuesday night, mostly clear until midnight, then partly cloudy with a chance of showers and thunderstorms after midnight. Lows in the mid-50s. Chance of rain 50%. Wednesday, showers likely, mainly in the morning. Highs in the lower 70s. Chance of rain 60%. Wednesday night, mostly cloudy. A chance of showers until midnight, then showers likely after midnight. Lows in the mid-50s. Chance of rain 60%. Thursday, showers likely in the morning, then partly sunny with a chance of showers in the afternoon. Highs around 70. Chance of rain 60%. Thursday night, mostly cloudy until midnight, then becoming partly cloudy. A 40% chance of showers. Lows around 50. Friday, mostly sunny. Highs in the lower 60s. Again, the forecast for Galesburg and surrounding areas of central and northwest Illinois for the rest of tonight, mostly clear. Near steady temperature around 60. South winds 5 to 10 miles an hour with gusts up to 20 miles an hour. At 2 a.m. in Galesburg, skies were clear. The temperature was 63 degrees, the dew point was 50, and the relative humidity was 62%. The wind was southeast at 5 miles an hour. The pressure was 30.03 inches and steady. Elsewhere around the area, it was clear. It was 64 at Peoria, 67 at Moline, and 63 at Burlington. Quincy reported 66, Macomb reported 58, and Springfield reported 55. And once again at 2 a.m. in Galesburg, under clear skies, the temperature was 63. Looking elsewhere around the Midwest at 2 a.m., Chicago was partly cloudy, and 64. Indianapolis was mostly cloudy, and 59. St. Louis was clear, and 69. Kansas City was clear, and 62. Des Moines was clear, and 68. Milwaukee was mostly cloudy, and 62. The time is currently 2:12 a.m. Central Daylight Time. 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Now for the official National Weather Service forecast for Galesburg and surrounding areas of central and northwest Illinois. Rest of tonight, mostly clear. Near steady temperature around 60. South winds 5 to 10 miles an hour with gusts up to 20 miles an hour. Saturday, mostly sunny. Highs in the lower 80s. South winds 5 to 10 miles an hour with gusts up to 20 miles an hour. Saturday night, partly cloudy until midnight, then clearing. Lows in the mid-50s. Southeast winds 5 to 10 miles an hour. Sunday, sunny. Highs in the lower 80s. South winds around 5 miles an hour. Sunday night, mostly clear until midnight, then becoming partly cloudy. Not as cool with lows in the mid-60s. South winds 5 to 10 miles an hour. Columbus Day and Monday night, mostly clear. Highs in the mid-80s. Lows in the mid-60s. Tuesday, sunny. Highs in the upper 70s. Tuesday night, mostly clear until midnight, then partly cloudy with a chance of showers and thunderstorms after midnight. Lows in the mid-50s. Chance of rain 50%. Wednesday, showers likely, mainly in the morning. Highs in the lower 70s. Chance of rain 60%. Wednesday night, mostly cloudy. A chance of showers until midnight, then showers likely after midnight. Lows in the mid-50s.
mid-50s. Chance of rain 60%. Thursday, showers likely in the morning, then partly sunny with a chance of showers in the afternoon. Highs around 70. Chance of rain 60%. Thursday night, mostly cloudy until midnight, then becoming partly cloudy. A 40% chance of showers. Lows around 50. Friday, mostly sunny. Highs in the lower 60s. Again, the forecast for Galesburg and surrounding areas of central and northwest Illinois for the rest of tonight, mostly clear. Near steady temperature around 60. South winds 5 to 10 miles an hour with gusts up to 20 miles an hour. 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KZZ66 serves the following counties: Henry, Knox, Mercer, and Warren. 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At 2 a.m. in Galesburg, skies were clear. The temperature was 63 degrees, the dew point was 50, and the relative humidity was 62%. The wind was southeast at 5 miles an hour. The pressure was 30.03 inches and steady. Elsewhere around the area, it was clear. It was 64 at Peoria, 67 at Moline, and 63 at Burlington. Quincy reported 66, Macomb reported 58, and Springfield reported 55. And once again at 2 a.m. in Galesburg, under clear skies, the temperature was 63. Looking elsewhere around the Midwest at 2 a.m., Chicago was partly cloudy, and 64. Indianapolis was mostly cloudy, and 59. St. Louis was clear, and 69. Kansas City was clear, and 62. Des Moines was clear, and 68. Milwaukee was mostly cloudy, and 62. The time is currently 2:16 a.m. Central Daylight Time. 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Now for the official National Weather Service forecast for Galesburg and surrounding areas of central and northwest Illinois. Rest of tonight, mostly clear. Near steady temperature around 60. South winds 5 to 10 miles an hour with gusts up to 20 miles an hour. Saturday, mostly sunny. Highs in the lower 80s. South winds 5 to 10 miles an hour with gusts up to 20 miles an hour. Saturday night, partly cloudy until midnight, then clearing. Lows in the mid-50s. Southeast winds 5 to 10 miles an hour. Sunday, sunny. Highs in the lower 80s. South winds around 5 miles an hour. Sunday night, mostly clear until midnight, then becoming partly cloudy. Not as cool with lows in the mid-60s. South winds 5 to 10 miles an hour. Columbus Day and Monday night, mostly clear. Highs in the mid-80s. Lows in the mid-60s. Tuesday, sunny. Highs in the upper 70s. Tuesday night, mostly clear until midnight, then partly cloudy with a chance of showers and thunderstorms after midnight. Lows in the mid-50s. Chance of rain 50%. Wednesday, showers likely, mainly in the morning. Highs in the lower 70s. Chance of rain 60%. Wednesday night, mostly cloudy. A chance of showers until midnight, then showers likely after midnight. Lows in the mid-50s. Chance of rain 60%. Thursday, showers likely in the morning, then partly sunny with a chance of showers in the afternoon. Highs around 70. Chance of rain 60%. Thursday night, mostly cloudy until midnight, then becoming partly cloudy. A 40% chance of showers. Lows around 50. Friday, mostly sunny. Highs in the lower 60s. Again, the forecast for Galesburg and surrounding areas of central and northwest Illinois for the rest of tonight, mostly clear. Near steady temperature around 60. South winds 5 to 10 miles an hour with gusts up to 20 miles an hour. At 2 a.m. in Galesburg, skies were clear. The temperature was 63 degrees, the dew point was 50, and the relative humidity was 62%. The wind was southeast at 5 miles an hour.

pressure was 30.03 inches and steady. Elsewhere around the area, it was clear. It was 64 at Peoria, 67 at Moline, and 63 at Burlington. Quincy reported 66, Macomb reported 58, and Springfield reported 55. And once again at 2 a.m. in Galesburg, under clear skies, the temperature was 63. Looking elsewhere around the Midwest at 2 a.m., Chicago was partly cloudy and 64. Indianapolis was mostly cloudy and 59. St. Louis was clear and 69. Kansas City was clear and 62. Des Moines was clear and 68. Milwaukee was mostly cloudy and 62. The time is currently 2:20 a.m. Central Daylight Time. 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Now for the official National Weather Service forecast for Galesburg and surrounding areas of central and northwest Illinois. Rest of tonight, mostly clear. Near steady temperature around 60. South winds 5 to 10 miles an hour with gusts up to 20 miles an hour. Saturday, mostly sunny. Highs in the lower 80s. South winds 5 to 10 miles an hour with gusts up to 20 miles an hour. Saturday night, partly cloudy until midnight, then clearing. Lows in the mid-50s. Southeast winds 5 to 10 miles an hour. Sunday, sunny. Highs in the lower 80s. South winds around 5 miles an hour. Sunday night, mostly clear until midnight, then becoming partly cloudy. Not as cool with lows in the mid-60s. South winds 5 to 10 miles an hour. Columbus Day and Monday night, mostly clear. Highs in the mid-80s. Lows in the mid-60s. Tuesday, sunny. Highs in the upper 70s. Tuesday night, mostly clear until midnight, then partly cloudy with a chance of showers and thunderstorms after midnight. Lows in the mid-50s. Chance of rain 50%. Wednesday, showers likely, mainly in the morning. Highs in the lower 70s. Chance of rain 60%. Wednesday night, mostly cloudy. A chance of showers until midnight, then showers likely after midnight. Lows in the mid-50s. Chance of rain 60%. Thursday, showers likely in the morning, then partly sunny with a chance of showers in the afternoon. Highs around 70. Chance of rain 60%. Thursday night, mostly cloudy until midnight, then becoming partly cloudy. A 40% chance of showers. Lows around 50. Friday, mostly sunny. Highs in the lower 60s. Again, the forecast for Galesburg and surrounding areas of central and northwest Illinois for the rest of tonight, mostly clear. Near steady temperature around 60. South winds 5 to 10 miles an hour with gusts up to 20 miles an hour. At 2 a.m. in Galesburg, skies were clear. The temperature was 63 degrees, the dew point was 50, and the relative humidity was 62%. The wind was southeast at 5 miles an hour. The pressure was 30.03 inches and steady. Elsewhere around the area, it was clear. It was 64 at Peoria, 67 at Moline, and 63 at Burlington. Quincy reported 66, Macomb reported 58, and Springfield reported 55. And once again at 2 a.m. in Galesburg, under clear skies, the temperature was 63. Looking elsewhere around the Midwest at 2 a.m., Chicago was partly cloudy and 64. Indianapolis was mostly cloudy and 59. St. Louis was clear and 69. Kansas City was clear and 62. Des Moines was clear and 68. Milwaukee was mostly cloudy and 62. The time is currently 2:23 a.m. Central Daylight Time. 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Now for the official National Weather Service forecast for Galesburg and surrounding areas of central and northwest Illinois. Rest of tonight, mostly clear. Near steady temperature around 60. South winds 5 to 10 miles an hour with gusts up to 20 miles an hour. Saturday, mostly sunny. Highs in the lower 80s. South winds 5 to 10 miles an hour with gusts up to 20 miles an hour.

Saturday night, partly cloudy until midnight, then clearing. Lows in the mid-50s. Southeast winds 5 to 10 miles an hour. Sunday, sunny. Highs in the lower 80s. South winds around 5 miles an hour. Sunday night, mostly clear until midnight, then becoming partly cloudy. Not as cool with lows in the mid-60s. South winds 5 to 10 miles an hour. Columbus Day and Monday night, mostly clear. Highs in the mid-80s. Lows in the mid-60s. Tuesday, sunny. Highs in the upper 70s. Tuesday night, mostly clear until midnight, then partly cloudy with a chance of showers and thunderstorms after midnight. Lows in the mid-50s. Chance of rain 50%. Wednesday, showers likely, mainly in the morning. Highs in the lower 70s. Chance of rain 60%. Wednesday night, mostly cloudy. A chance of showers until midnight, then showers likely after midnight. Lows in the mid-50s. Chance of rain 60%. Thursday, showers likely in the morning, then partly sunny with a chance of showers in the afternoon. Highs around 70. Chance of rain 60%. Thursday night, mostly cloudy until midnight, then becoming partly cloudy. A 40% chance of showers. Lows around 50. Friday, mostly sunny. Highs in the lower 60s. Again, the forecast for Galesburg and surrounding areas of central and northwest Illinois for the rest of tonight, mostly clear. Near steady temperature around 60. South winds 5 to 10 miles an hour with gusts up to 20 miles an hour. At 2 a.m. in Galesburg, skies were clear. The temperature was 63 degrees, the dew point was 50, and the relative humidity was 62%. The wind was southeast at 5 miles an hour. The pressure was 30.03 inches and steady. Elsewhere around the area, it was clear. It was 64 at Peoria, 67 at Moline, and 63 at Burlington. Quincy reported 66, Macomb reported 58, and Springfield reported 55. And once again at 2 a.m. in Galesburg, under clear skies, the temperature was 63. Looking elsewhere around the Midwest at 2 a.m., Chicago was partly cloudy, and 64. Indianapolis was mostly cloudy, and 59. St. Louis was clear, and 69. Kansas City was clear, and 62. Des Moines was clear, and 68. Milwaukee was mostly cloudy, and 62. The time is currently 2:27 a.m. Central Daylight Time. 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Now for the official National Weather Service forecast for Galesburg and surrounding areas of central and northwest Illinois. Rest of tonight, mostly clear. Near steady temperature around 60. South winds 5 to 10 miles an hour with gusts up to 20 miles an hour. Saturday, mostly sunny. Highs in the lower 80s. South winds 5 to 10 miles an hour with gusts up to 20 miles an hour. Saturday night, partly cloudy until midnight, then clearing. Lows in the mid-50s. Southeast winds 5 to 10 miles an hour. Sunday, sunny. Highs in the lower 80s. South winds around 5 miles an hour. Sunday night, mostly clear until midnight, then becoming partly cloudy. Not as cool with lows in the mid-60s. South winds 5 to 10 miles an hour. Columbus Day and Monday night, mostly clear. Highs in the mid-80s. Lows in the mid-60s. Tuesday, sunny. Highs in the upper 70s. Tuesday night, mostly clear until midnight, then partly cloudy with a chance of showers and thunderstorms after midnight. Lows in the mid-50s. Chance of rain 50%. Wednesday, showers likely, mainly in the morning. Highs in the lower 70s. Chance of rain 60%. Wednesday night, mostly cloudy. A chance of showers until midnight, then showers likely after midnight. Lows in the mid-50s. Chance of rain 60%. Thursday, showers likely in the morning, then partly sunny with a chance of showers in the afternoon. Highs around 70. Chance of rain 60%. Thursday night, mostly cloudy until midnight, then becoming partly

Lean, and 63 at Burlington. Quincy reported 66, Macomb reported 58, and Springfield reported 55. And once again at 2 a.m. in Galesburg, under clear skies, the temperature was 63. Looking elsewhere around the Midwest at 2 a.m., Chicago was partly cloudy and 64. Indianapolis was mostly cloudy and 59. St. Louis was clear and 69. Kansas City was clear and 62. Des Moines was clear and 68. Milwaukee was mostly cloudy and 62. The time is currently 2:30 a.m. Central Daylight Time. 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Now for the official National Weather Service forecast for Galesburg and surrounding areas of central and northwest Illinois. Rest of tonight, mostly clear. Near steady temperature around 60. South winds 5 to 10 miles an hour with gusts up to 20 miles an hour. Saturday, mostly sunny. Highs in the lower 80s. South winds 5 to 10 miles an hour with gusts up to 20 miles an hour. Saturday night, partly cloudy until midnight, then clearing. Lows in the mid-50s. Southeast winds 5 to 10 miles an hour. Sunday, sunny. Highs in the lower 80s. South winds around 5 miles an hour. Sunday night, mostly clear until midnight, then becoming partly cloudy. Not as cool with lows in the mid-60s. South winds 5 to 10 miles an hour. Columbus Day and Monday night, mostly clear. Highs in the mid-80s. Lows in the mid-60s. Tuesday, sunny. Highs in the upper 70s. Tuesday night, mostly clear until midnight, then partly cloudy with a chance of showers and thunderstorms after midnight. Lows in the mid-50s. Chance of rain 50%. Wednesday, showers likely, mainly in the morning. Highs in the lower 70s. Chance of rain 60%. Wednesday night, mostly cloudy. A chance of showers until midnight, then showers likely after midnight. Lows in the mid-50s. Chance of rain 60%. Thursday, showers likely in the morning, then partly sunny with a chance of showers in the afternoon. Highs around 70. Chance of rain 60%. Thursday night, mostly cloudy until midnight, then becoming partly cloudy. A 40% chance of showers. Lows around 50. Friday, mostly sunny. Highs in the lower 60s. Again, the forecast for Galesburg and surrounding areas of central and northwest Illinois footers. Lows around 50. Friday, mostly sunny. Highs in the lower 60s. Again, the forecast for Galesburg and surrounding areas of central and northwest Illinois for the rest of tonight, mostly clear. Near steady temperature around 60. South winds 5 to 10 miles an hour with gusts up to 20 miles an hour. At 2 a.m. in Galesburg, skies were clear. The temperature was 63 degrees, the dew point was 50, and the relative humidity was 62%. The wind was southeast at 5 miles an hour. The pressure was 30.03 inches and steady. Elsewhere around the area, it was clear. It was 64 at Peoria, 67 at Moline, and 63 at Burlington. Quincy reported 66, Macomb reported 58, and Springfield reported 55. And once again at 2 a.m. in Galesburg, under clear skies, the temperature was 63. Looking elsewhere around the Midwest at 2 a.m., Chicago was partly cloudy, and 64. Indianapolis was mostly cloudy, and 59. St. Louis was clear, and 69. Kansas City was clear, and 62. Des Moines was clear, and 68. Milwaukee was mostly cloudy, and 62. The time is currently 2:34 a.m. Central Daylight Time. 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Now for the official National Weather Service forecast for Galesburg and surrounding areas of central and northwest Illinois. Rest of tonight, mostly clear. Near steady temperature around 60. South winds 5 to 10 miles an hour with gusts up to 20 miles an hour. Saturday, mostly sunny. Highs in the lower 80s.

Winds 5 to 10 miles an hour with gusts up to 20 miles an hour. Saturday night, partly cloudy until midnight, then clearing. Lows in the mid-50s. Southeast winds 5 to 10 miles an hour. Sunday, sunny. Highs in the lower 80s. South winds around 5 miles an hour. Sunday night, mostly clear until midnight, then becoming partly cloudy. Not as cool with lows in the mid-60s. South winds 5 to 10 miles an hour. Columbus Day and Monday night, mostly clear. Highs in the mid-80s. Lows in the mid-60s. Tuesday, sunny. Highs in the upper 70s. Tuesday night, mostly clear until midnight, then partly cloudy with a chance of showers and thunderstorms after midnight. Lows in the mid-50s. Chance of rain 50%. Wednesday, showers likely, mainly in the morning. Highs in the lower 70s. Chance of rain 60%. Wednesday night, mostly cloudy. A chance of showers until midnight, then showers likely after midnight. Lows in the mid-50s. Chance of rain 60%. Thursday, showers likely in the morning, then partly sunny with a chance of showers in the afternoon. Highs around 70. Chance of rain 60%. Thursday night, mostly cloudy until midnight, then becoming partly cloudy. A 40% chance of showers. Lows around 50. Friday, mostly sunny. Highs in the lower 60s. Again, the forecast for Galesburg and surrounding areas of central and northwest Illinois for the rest of tonight, mostly clear. Near steady temperature around 60. South winds 5 to 10 miles an hour with gusts up to 20 miles an hour. At 2 a.m. in Galesburg, skies were clear. The temperature was 63 degrees, the dew point was 50, and the relative humidity was 62%. The wind was southeast at 5 miles an hour. The pressure was 30.03 inches and steady. Elsewhere around the area, it was clear. It was 64 at Peoria, 67 at Moline, and 63 at Burlington. Quincy reported 66, Macomb reported 58, and Springfield reported 55. And once again at 2 a.m. in Galesburg, under clear skies, the temperature was 63. Looking elsewhere around the Midwest at 2 a.m., Chicago was partly cloudy, and 64. Indianapolis was mostly cloudy, and 59. St. Louis was clear, and 69. Kansas City was clear, and 62. Des Moines was clear, and 68. Milwaukee was mostly cloudy, and 62. The time is currently 2:38 a.m. Central Daylight Time. 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Now for the official National Weather Service forecast for Galesburg and surrounding areas of central and northwest Illinois. Rest of tonight, mostly clear. Near steady temperature around 60. South winds 5 to 10 miles an hour with gusts up to 20 miles an hour. Saturday, mostly sunny. Highs in the lower 80s. South winds 5 to 10 miles an hour with gusts up to 20 miles an hour. Saturday night, partly cloudy until midnight, then clearing. Lows in the mid-50s. Southeast winds 5 to 10 miles an hour. Sunday, sunny. Highs in the lower 80s. South winds around 5 miles an hour. Sunday night, mostly clear until midnight, then becoming partly cloudy. Not as cool with lows in the mid-60s. South winds 5 to 10 miles an hour. Columbus Day and Monday night, mostly clear. Highs in the mid-80s. Lows in the mid-60s. Tuesday, sunny. Highs in the upper 70s. Tuesday night, mostly clear until midnight, then partly cloudy with a chance of showers and thunderstorms after midnight. Lows in the mid-50s. Chance of rain 50%. Wednesday, showers likely, mainly in the morning. Highs in the lower 70s. Chance of rain 60%. Wednesday night, mostly cloudy. A chance of showers until midnight, then showers likely after midnight. Lows in the mid-50s. Chance of rain 60%. Thursday, showers likely in the morning, then partly sunny with a chance of showers in the afternoon. Highs around 70. Chance of rain 60%.
Thursday night, mostly cloudy until midnight, then becoming partly cloudy. A 40% chance of showers. Lows around 50. Friday, mostly sunny. Highs in the lower 60s. Again, the forecast for Galesburg and surrounding areas of central and northwest Illinois for the rest of tonight, mostly clear. Near steady temperature around 60. South winds 5 to 10 miles an hour with gusts up to 20 miles an hour. Now for the official National Weather Service forecast for Galesburg and surrounding areas of central and northwest Illinois. Rest of tonight, mostly clear. Near steady temperature in the upper 50s. South winds 5 to 10 miles an hour with gusts up to 20 miles an hour. Saturday, mostly sunny. Highs in the lower 80s. South winds 5 to 10 miles an hour with gusts up to 20 miles an hour. Saturday night, partly cloudy until midnight, then clearing. Lows in the mid-50s. Southeast winds 5 to 10 miles an hour. Sunday, sunny. Highs in the lower 80s. South winds around 5 miles an hour. Sunday night, mostly clear until midnight, then becoming partly cloudy. Not as cool with lows in the mid-60s. South winds 5 to 10 miles an hour. Columbus Day and Monday night, mostly clear. Highs in the mid-80s. Lows in the mid-60s. Tuesday, sunny. Highs in the upper 70s. Tuesday night, mostly clear until midnight, then partly cloudy with a chance of showers and thunderstorms after midnight. Lows in the mid-50s. Chance of rain 50%. Wednesday, showers likely, mainly in the morning. Highs in the lower 70s. Chance of rain 60%. Wednesday night, mostly cloudy. A chance of showers until midnight, then showers likely after midnight. Lows in the mid-50s. Chance of rain 60%. Thursday, showers likely in the morning, then partly sunny with a chance of showers in the afternoon. Highs around 70. Chance of rain 60%. Thursday night, mostly cloudy until midnight, then becoming partly cloudy. A 40% chance of showers. Lows around 50. Friday, mostly sunny. Highs in the lower 60s. Again, the forecast for Galesburg and surrounding areas of central and northwest Illinois for the rest of tonight, mostly clear. Near steady temperature in the upper 50s. South winds 5 to 10 miles an hour with gusts up to 20 miles an hour. At 2 a.m. in Galesburg, skies were clear. The temperature was 63 degrees, the dew point was 50, and the relative humidity was 62%. The wind was southeast at 5 miles an hour. The pressure was 30.03 inches and steady. Elsewhere around the area, it was clear. It was 64 at Peoria, 67 at Moline, and 63 at Burlington. Quincy reported 66, Macomb reported 58, and Springfield reported 55. And once again at 2 a.m. in Galesburg, under clear skies, the temperature was 63. Looking elsewhere around the Midwest at 2 a.m., Chicago was partly cloudy, and 64. Indianapolis was mostly cloudy, and 59. St. Louis was clear, and 69. Kansas City was clear, and 62. Des Moines was clear, and 68. Milwaukee was mostly cloudy, and 62. The time is currently 2:44 a.m. Central Daylight Time. 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Now for the official National Weather Service forecast for Galesburg and surrounding areas of central and northwest Illinois. Rest of tonight, mostly clear. Near steady temperature in the upper 50s. South winds 5 to 10 miles an hour with gusts up to 20 miles an hour. Saturday, mostly sunny. Highs in the lower 80s. South winds 5 to 10 miles an hour with gusts up to 20 miles an hour. Saturday night, partly cloudy until midnight, then clearing. Lows in the mid-50s. Southeast winds 5 to 10 miles an hour. Sunday, sunny. Highs in the lower 80s. South winds around 5 miles an hour. Sunday night, mostly clear until midnight, then becoming partly cloudy. Not as cool with lows in the mid-60s.
South winds 5 to 10 miles an hour.

south winds 5 to 10 miles an hour with gusts up to 20 miles an hour. Saturday, mostly sunny. Highs in the lower 80s. South winds 5 to 10 miles an hour with gusts up to 20 miles an hour. Saturday night, partly cloudy until midnight, then clearing. Lows in the mid-50s. Southeast winds 5 to 10 miles an hour. Sunday, sunny. Highs in the lower 80s. South winds around 5 miles an hour. Sunday night, mostly clear until midnight, then becoming partly cloudy. Not as cool with lows in the mid-60s. South winds 5 to 10 miles an hour. Columbus Day and Monday night, mostly clear. Highs in the mid-80s. Lows in the mid-60s. Tuesday, sunny. Highs in the upper 70s. Tuesday night, mostly clear until midnight, then partly cloudy with a chance of showers and thunderstorms after midnight. Lows in the mid-50s. Chance of rain 50%. Wednesday, showers likely, mainly in the morning. Highs in the lower 70s. Chance of rain 60%. Wednesday night, mostly cloudy. A chance of showers until midnight, then showers likely after midnight. Lows in the mid-50s. Chance of rain 60%. Thursday, showers likely in the morning, then partly sunny with a chance of showers in the afternoon. Highs around 70. Chance of rain 60%. Thursday night, mostly cloudy until midnight, then becoming partly cloudy. A 40% chance of showers. Lows around 50. Friday, mostly sunny. Highs in the lower 60s. Again, the forecast for Galesburg and surrounding areas of central and northwest Illinois for the rest of tonight, mostly clear. Near steady temperature in the upper 50s. South winds 5 to 10 miles an hour with gusts up to 20 miles an hour. At 2 a.m. in Galesburg, skies were clear. The temperature was 63 degrees, the dew point was 50, and the relative humidity was 62%. The wind was southeast at 5 miles an hour. The pressure was 30.03 inches and steady. Elsewhere around the area, it was clear. It was 64 at Peoria, 67 at Moline, and 63 at Burlington. Quincy reported 66, Macomb reported 58, and Springfield reported 55. And once again at 2 a.m. in Galesburg, under clear skies, the temperature was 63. Looking elsewhere around the Midwest at 2 a.m., Chicago was partly cloudy, and 64. Indianapolis was mostly cloudy, and 59. St. Louis was clear, and 69. Kansas City was clear, and 62. Des Moines was clear, and 68. Milwaukee was mostly cloudy, and 62. The time is currently 2:58 a.m. Central Daylight Time. 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Now for the official National Weather Service forecast for Galesburg and surrounding areas of central and northwest Illinois. Rest of tonight, mostly clear. Near steady temperature in the upper 50s. South winds 5 to 10 miles an hour with gusts up to 20 miles an hour. Saturday, mostly sunny. Highs in the lower 80s. South winds 5 to 10 miles an hour with gusts up to 20 miles an hour. Saturday night, partly cloudy until midnight, then clearing. Lows in the mid-50s. Southeast winds 5 to 10 miles an hour. Sunday, sunny. Highs in the lower 80s. South winds around 5 miles an hour. Sunday night, mostly clear until midnight, then becoming partly cloudy. Not as cool with lows in the mid-60s. South winds 5 to 10 miles an hour. Columbus Day and Monday night, mostly clear. Highs in the mid-80s. Lows in the mid-60s. Tuesday, sunny. Highs in the upper 70s. Tuesday night, mostly clear until midnight, then partly cloudy with a chance of showers and thunderstorms after midnight. Lows in the mid-50s. Chance of rain 50%. Wednesday, showers likely, mainly in the morning. Highs in the lower 70s. Chance of rain 60%. Wednesday night, mostly cloudy. A chance of showers until midnight, then showers likely after midnight. Lows in the mid-50s. Chance of rain 60%.

60%. Thursday, showers likely in the morning, then partly sunny with a chance of showers in the afternoon. Highs around 70. Chance of rain 60%. Thursday night, mostly cloudy until midnight, then becoming partly cloudy. A 40% chance of showers. Lows around 50. Friday, mostly sunny. Highs in the lower 60s. Again, the forecast for Galesburg and surrounding areas of central and northwest Illinois for the rest of tonight, mostly clear. Near steady temperature in the upper 50s. South winds 5 to 10 miles an hour with gusts up to 20 miles an hour. The time is currently 3 a.m. Central Daylight Time. 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Now for the official National Weather Service forecast for Galesburg and surrounding areas of central and northwest Illinois. Rest of tonight, mostly clear. Near steady temperature in the upper 50s. South winds 5 to 10 miles an hour with gusts up to 20 miles an hour. Saturday, mostly sunny. Highs in the lower 80s. South winds 5 to 10 miles an hour with gusts up to 20 miles an hour. Saturday night, partly cloudy until midnight, then clearing. Lows in the mid-50s. Southeast winds 5 to 10 miles an hour. Sunday, sunny. Highs in the lower 80s. South winds around 5 miles an hour. Sunday night, mostly clear until midnight, then becoming partly cloudy. Not as cool with lows in the mid-60s. South winds 5 to 10 miles an hour. Columbus Day and Monday night, mostly clear. Highs in the mid-80s. Lows in the mid-60s. Tuesday, sunny. Highs in the upper 70s. Tuesday night, mostly clear until midnight, then partly cloudy with a chance of showers and thunderstorms after midnight. Lows in the mid-50s. Chance of rain 50%. Wednesday, showers likely, mainly in the morning. Highs in the lower 70s. Chance of rain 60%. Wednesday night, mostly cloudy. A chance of showers until midnight, then showers likely after midnight. Lows in the mid-50s. Chance of rain 60%. Thursday, showers likely in the morning, then partly sunny with a chance of showers in the afternoon. Highs around 70. Chance of rain 60%. Thursday night, mostly cloudy until midnight, then becoming partly cloudy. A 40% chance of showers. Lows around 50. Friday, mostly sunny. Highs in the lower 60s. Again, the forecast for Galesburg and surrounding areas of central and northwest Illinois for the rest of tonight, mostly clear. Near steady temperature in the upper 50s. South winds 5 to 10 miles an hour with gusts up to 20 miles an hour. The time is currently 3:03 a.m. Central Daylight Time. 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Now for the official National Weather Service forecast for Galesburg and surrounding areas of central and northwest Illinois. Rest of tonight, mostly clear. Near steady temperature in the upper 50s. South winds 5 to 10 miles an hour with gusts up to 20 miles an hour. Saturday, mostly sunny. Highs in the lower 80s. South winds 5 to 10 miles an hour with gusts up to 20 miles an hour. Saturday night, partly cloudy until midnight, then clearing. Lows in the mid-50s. Southeast winds 5 to 10 miles an hour. Sunday, sunny. Highs in the lower 80s. South winds around 5 miles an hour. Sunday night, mostly clear until midnight, then becoming partly cloudy. Not as cool with lows in the mid-60s. South winds 5 to 10 miles an hour. Columbus Day and Monday night, mostly clear. Highs in the mid-80s. Lows in the mid-60s. Tuesday, sunny. Highs in the upper 70s. Tuesday night, mostly clear until midnight, then partly cloudy with a chance of showers and thunderstorms after midnight. Lows in the mid-50s. Chance of rain 50%. Wednesday, showers likely, mainly in the morning. Highs in the lower 70s. Chance of rain 60%. Wednesday night, mostly cloudy.
A chance of showers until midnight, then showers likely after midnight. Lows in the mid-50s. Chance of rain 60%. Thursday, showers likely in the morning, then partly sunny with a chance of showers in the afternoon. Highs around 70. Chance of rain 60%. Thursday night, mostly cloudy until midnight, then becoming partly cloudy. A 40% chance of showers. Lows around 50. Friday, mostly sunny. Highs in the lower 60s. Again, the forecast for Galesburg and surrounding areas of central and northwest Illinois for the rest of tonight, mostly clear. Near steady temperature in the upper 50s. South winds 5 to 10 miles an hour with gusts up to 20 miles an hour. The time is currently 3:05 a.m. Central Daylight Time. 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Now for the official National Weather Service forecast for Galesburg and surrounding areas of central and northwest Illinois. Rest of tonight, mostly clear. Near steady temperature in the upper 50s. South winds 5 to 10 miles an hour with gusts up to 20 miles an hour. Saturday, mostly sunny. Highs in the lower 80s. South winds 5 to 10 miles an hour with gusts up to 20 miles an hour. Saturday night, partly cloudy until midnight, then clearing. Lows in the mid-50s. Southeast winds 5 to 10 miles an hour. Sunday, sunny. Highs in the lower 80s. South winds around 5 miles an hour. Sunday night, mostly clear until midnight, then becoming partly cloudy. Not as cool with lows in the mid-60s. South winds 5 to 10 miles an hour. Columbus Day and Monday night, mostly clear. Highs in the mid-80s. Lows in the mid-60s. Tuesday, sunny. Highs in the upper 70s. Tuesday night, mostly clear until midnight, then partly cloudy with a chance of showers and thunderstorms after midnight. Lows in the mid-50s. Chance of rain 50%. Wednesday, showers likely, mainly in the morning. Highs in the lower 70s. Chance of rain 60%. Wednesday night, mostly cloudy. A chance of showers until midnight, then showers likely after midnight. Lows in the mid-50s. Chance of rain 60%. Thursday, showers likely in the morning, then partly sunny with a chance of showers in the afternoon. Highs around 70. Chance of rain 60%. Thursday night, mostly cloudy until midnight, then becoming partly cloudy. A 40% chance of showers. Lows around 50. Friday, mostly sunny. Highs in the lower 60s. Again, the forecast for Galesburg and surrounding areas of central and northwest Illinois for the rest of tonight, mostly clear. Near steady temperature in the upper 50s. South winds 5 to 10 miles an hour with gusts up to 20 miles an hour. At 3 a.m. in Galesburg, skies were clear. The temperature was 62 degrees, the dew point was 49, and the relative humidity was 63%. The wind was southeast at 6 miles an hour. The pressure was 30.03 inches and steady. Elsewhere around the area, it was clear. It was 59 at Peoria, 66 at Moline, and 61 at Burlington. Quincy reported 67, Macomb reported 56, and Springfield reported 56. And once again at 3 a.m. in Galesburg, under clear skies, the temperature was 62. Looking elsewhere around the Midwest at 3 a.m., Chicago was partly cloudy, and 64. Indianapolis was mostly cloudy, and 59. St. Louis was clear, and 67. Kansas City was clear, and 65. Des Moines was clear, and 67. Milwaukee was partly cloudy, and 61. The time is currently 3:09 a.m. Central Daylight Time. 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Now for the official National Weather Service forecast for Galesburg and surrounding areas of central and northwest Illinois. Rest of tonight, mostly clear. Near steady temperature in the upper 50s. South winds 5 to 10 miles an hour with gusts up to 20 miles an hour. Saturday, mostly sunny. Highs in the lower 80s.
South winds 5 to 10 miles an hour.

with gusts up to 20 miles an hour. Saturday night, partly cloudy until midnight, then clearing. Lows in the mid-50s. Southeast winds 5 to 10 miles an hour. Sunday, sunny. Highs in the lower 80s. South winds around 5 miles an hour. Sunday night, mostly clear until midnight, then becoming partly cloudy. Not as cool with lows in the mid-60s. South winds 5 to 10 miles an hour. Columbus Day and Monday night, mostly clear. Highs in the mid-80s. Lows in the mid-60s. Tuesday, sunny. Highs in the upper 70s. Tuesday night, mostly clear until midnight, then partly cloudy with a chance of showers and thunderstorms after midnight. Lows in the mid-50s. Chance of rain 50%. Wednesday, showers likely, mainly in the morning. Highs in the lower 70s. Chance of rain 60%. Wednesday night, mostly cloudy. A chance of showers until midnight, then showers likely after midnight. Lows in the mid-50s. Chance of rain 60%. Thursday, showers likely in the morning, then partly sunny with a chance of showers in the afternoon. Highs around 70. Chance of rain 60%. Thursday night, mostly cloudy until midnight, then becoming partly cloudy. A 40% chance of showers. Lows around 50. Friday, mostly sunny. Highs in the lower 60s. Again, the forecast for Galesburg and surrounding areas of central and northwest Illinois for the rest of tonight, mostly clear. Near steady temperature in the upper 50s. South winds 5 to 10 miles an hour with gusts up to 20 miles an hour. At 3 a.m. in Galesburg, skies were clear. The temperature was 62 degrees, the dew point was 49, and the relative humidity was 63%. The wind was southeast at 6 miles an hour. The pressure was 30.03 inches and steady. Elsewhere around the area, it was clear. It was 59 at Peoria, 66 at Moline, and 61 at Burlington. Quincy reported 67, Macomb reported 56, and Springfield reported 56. And once again at 3 a.m. in Galesburg, under clear skies, the temperature was 62. Looking elsewhere around the Midwest at 3 a.m., Chicago was partly cloudy, and 64. Indianapolis was mostly cloudy, and 59. St. Louis was clear, and 67. Kansas City was clear, and 65. Des Moines was clear, and 67. Milwaukee was partly cloudy, and 61. The time is currently 3:13 a.m. Central Daylight Time. 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Now for the official National Weather Service forecast for Galesburg and surrounding areas of central and northwest Illinois. Rest of tonight, mostly clear. Near steady temperature in the upper 50s. South winds 5 to 10 miles an hour with gusts up to 20 miles an hour. Saturday, mostly sunny. Highs in the lower 80s. South winds 5 to 10 miles an hour with gusts up to 20 miles an hour. Saturday night, partly cloudy until midnight, then clearing. Lows in the mid-50s. Southeast winds 5 to 10 miles an hour. Sunday, sunny. Highs in the lower 80s. South winds around 5 miles an hour. Sunday night, mostly clear until midnight, then becoming partly cloudy. Not as cool with lows in the mid-60s. South winds 5 to 10 miles an hour. Columbus Day and Monday night, mostly clear. Highs in the mid-80s. Lows in the mid-60s. Tuesday, sunny. Highs in the upper 70s. Tuesday night, mostly clear until midnight, then partly cloudy with a chance of showers and thunderstorms after midnight. Lows in the mid-50s. Chance of rain 50%. Wednesday, showers likely, mainly in the morning. Highs in the lower 70s. Chance of rain 60%. Wednesday night, mostly cloudy. A chance of showers until midnight, then showers likely after midnight. Lows in the mid-50s. Chance of rain 60%. Thursday, showers likely in the morning, then partly sunny with a chance of showers in the afternoon. Highs around 70. Chance of rain 60%.
Thursday night, mostly cloudy until midnight, then becoming partly cloudy. A 40% chance of showers. Lows around 50. Friday, mostly sunny. Highs in the lower 60s. Again, the forecast for Galesburg and surrounding areas of central and northwest Illinois for the rest of tonight, mostly clear. Near steady temperature in the upper 50s. South winds 5 to 10 miles an hour with gusts up to 20 miles an hour. 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Programming originates from NOAA's National Weather Service office in Lincoln. KZZ66 serves the following counties: Henry, Knox, Mercer, and Warren. KZZ66 is part of the All Hazards Network of NOAA Weather Radio. At 3 a.m. in Galesburg, skies were clear. The temperature was 62 degrees, the dew point was 49, and the relative humidity was 63%. The wind was southeast at 6 miles an hour. The pressure was 30.03 inches and steady. Elsewhere around the area, it was clear. It was 59 at Peoria, 66 at Moline, and 61 at Burlington. Quincy reported 67, Macomb reported 56, and Springfield reported 56. And once again at 3 a.m. in Galesburg, under clear skies, the temperature was 62. Looking elsewhere around the Midwest at 3 a.m., Chicago was partly cloudy, and 64. Indianapolis was mostly cloudy, and 59. St. Louis was clear, and 67. Kansas City was clear, and 65. Des Moines was clear, and 67. Milwaukee was partly cloudy, and 61. The time is currently 3:17 a.m. Central Daylight Time. 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Now for the official National Weather Service forecast for Galesburg and surrounding areas of central and northwest Illinois. Rest of tonight, mostly clear. Near steady temperature in the upper 50s. South winds 5 to 10 miles an hour with gusts up to 20 miles an hour. Saturday, mostly sunny. Highs in the lower 80s. South winds 5 to 10 miles an hour with gusts up to 20 miles an hour. Saturday night, partly cloudy until midnight, then clearing. Lows in the mid-50s. Southeast winds 5 to 10 miles an hour. Sunday, sunny. Highs in the lower 80s. South winds around 5 miles an hour. Sunday night, mostly clear until midnight, then becoming partly cloudy. Not as cool with lows in the mid-60s. South winds 5 to 10 miles an hour. Columbus Day and Monday night, mostly clear. Highs in the mid-80s. Lows in the mid-60s. Tuesday, sunny. Highs in the upper 70s. Tuesday night, mostly clear until midnight, then partly cloudy with a chance of showers and thunderstorms after midnight. Lows in the mid-50s. Chance of rain 50%. Wednesday, showers likely, mainly in the morning. Highs in the lower 70s. Chance of rain 60%. Wednesday night, mostly cloudy. A chance of showers until midnight, then showers likely after midnight. Lows in the mid-50s. Chance of rain 60%. Thursday, showers likely in the morning, then partly sunny with a chance of showers in the afternoon. Highs around 70. Chance of rain 60%. Thursday night, mostly cloudy until midnight, then becoming partly cloudy. A 40% chance of showers. Lows around 50. Friday, mostly sunny. Highs in the lower 60s. Again, the forecast for Galesburg and surrounding areas of central and northwest Illinois for the rest of tonight, mostly clear. Near steady temperature in the upper 50s. South winds 5 to 10 miles an hour with gusts up to 20 miles an hour. At 3 a.m. in Galesburg, skies were clear. The temperature was 62 degrees, the dew point was 49, and the relative humidity was 63%. The wind was southeast at 6 miles an hour. The pressure was 30.03 inches and steady. Elsewhere around the area, it was clear. It was 59 at Peoria, 66 at Moline, and 61 at Burlington.

Quincy reported 67, Macomb reported 56, and Springfield reported 56. And once again at 3 a.m. in Galesburg, under clear skies, the temperature was 62. Looking elsewhere around the Midwest at 3 a.m., Chicago was partly cloudy and 64. Indianapolis was mostly cloudy and 59. St. Louis was clear and 67. Kansas City was clear and 65. Des Moines was clear and 67. Milwaukee was partly cloudy and 61. The time is currently 3:20 a.m. Central Daylight Time. 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Now for the official National Weather Service forecast for Galesburg and surrounding areas of central and northwest Illinois. Rest of tonight, mostly clear. Near steady temperature in the upper 50s. South winds 5 to 10 miles an hour with gusts up to 20 miles an hour. Saturday, mostly sunny. Highs in the lower 80s. South winds 5 to 10 miles an hour with gusts up to 20 miles an hour. Saturday night, partly cloudy until midnight, then clearing. Lows in the mid-50s. Southeast winds 5 to 10 miles an hour. Sunday, sunny. Highs in the lower 80s. South winds around 5 miles an hour. Sunday night, mostly clear until midnight, then becoming partly cloudy. Not as cool with lows in the mid-60s. South winds 5 to 10 miles an hour. Columbus Day and Monday night, mostly clear. Highs in the mid-80s. Lows in the mid-60s. Tuesday, sunny. Highs in the upper 70s. Tuesday night, mostly clear until midnight, then partly cloudy with a chance of showers and thunderstorms after midnight. Lows in the mid-50s. Chance of rain 50%. Wednesday, showers likely, mainly in the morning. Highs in the lower 70s. Chance of rain 60%. Wednesday night, mostly cloudy. A chance of showers until midnight, then showers likely after midnight. Lows in the mid-50s. Chance of rain 60%. Thursday, showers likely in the morning, then partly sunny with a chance of showers in the afternoon. Highs around 70. Chance of rain 60%. Thursday night, mostly cloudy until midnight, then becoming partly cloudy. A 40% chance of showers. Lows around 50. Friday, mostly sunny. Highs in the lower 60s. Again, the forecast for Galesburg and surrounding areas of central and northwest Illinois for the rest of tonight, mostly clear. Near steady temperature in the upper 50s. South winds 5 to 10 miles an hour with gusts up to 20 miles an hour. At 3 a.m. in Galesburg, skies were clear. The temperature was 62 degrees, the dew point was 49, and the relative humidity was 63%. The wind was southeast at 6 miles an hour. The pressure was 30.03 inches and steady. Elsewhere around the area, it was clear. It was 59 at Peoria, 66 at Moline, and 61 at Burlington. Quincy reported 67, Macomb reported 56, and Springfield reported 56. And once again at 3 a.m. in Galesburg, under clear skies, the temperature was 62. Looking elsewhere around the Midwest at 3 a.m., Chicago was partly cloudy and 64. Indianapolis was mostly cloudy and 59. St. Louis was clear and 67. Kansas City was clear and 65. Des Moines was clear and 67. Milwaukee was partly cloudy and 61. The time is currently 3:24 a.m. Central Daylight Time. 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Now for the official National Weather Service forecast for Galesburg and surrounding areas of central and northwest Illinois. Rest of tonight, mostly clear. Near steady temperature in the upper 50s. South winds 5 to 10 miles an hour with gusts up to 20 miles an hour. Saturday, mostly sunny. Highs in the lower 80s. South winds 5 to 10 miles an hour with gusts up to 20 miles an hour. Saturday night, partly cloudy until midnight, then clearing. Lows in the mid-50s. Southeast winds 5 to 10.

10 miles an hour. Sunday, sunny. Highs in the lower 80s. South winds around 5 miles an hour. Sunday night, mostly clear until midnight, then becoming partly cloudy. Not as cool with lows in the mid-60s. South winds 5 to 10 miles an hour. Columbus Day and Monday night, mostly clear. Highs in the mid-80s. Lows in the mid-60s. Tuesday, sunny. Highs in the upper 70s. Tuesday night, mostly clear until midnight, then partly cloudy with a chance of showers and thunderstorms after midnight. Lows in the mid-50s. Chance of rain 50%. Wednesday, showers likely, mainly in the morning. Highs in the lower 70s. Chance of rain 60%. Wednesday night, mostly cloudy. A chance of showers until midnight, then showers likely after midnight. Lows in the mid-50s. Chance of rain 60%. Thursday, showers likely in the morning, then partly sunny with a chance of showers in the afternoon. Highs around 70. Chance of rain 60%. Thursday night, mostly cloudy until midnight, then becoming partly cloudy. A 40% chance of showers. Lows around 50. Friday, mostly sunny. Highs in the lower 60s. Again, the forecast for Galesburg and surrounding areas of central and northwest Illinois for the rest of tonight, mostly clear. Near steady temperature in the upper 50s. South winds 5 to 10 miles an hour with gusts up to 20 miles an hour. At 3 a.m. in Galesburg, skies were clear. The temperature was 62 degrees, the dew point was 49, and the relative humidity was 63%. The wind was southeast at 6 miles an hour. The pressure was 30.03 inches and steady. Elsewhere around the area, it was clear. It was 59 at Peoria, 66 at Moline, and 61 at Burlington. Quincy reported 67, Macomb reported 56, and Springfield reported 56. And once again at 3 a.m. in Galesburg, under clear skies, the temperature was 62. Looking elsewhere around the Midwest at 3 a.m., Chicago was partly cloudy, and 64. Indianapolis was mostly cloudy, and 59. St. Louis was clear, and 67. Kansas City was clear, and 65. Des Moines was clear, and 67. Milwaukee was partly cloudy, and 61. The time is currently 3:27 a.m. Central Daylight Time. 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Now for the official National Weather Service forecast for Galesburg and surrounding areas of central and northwest Illinois. Rest of tonight, mostly clear. Near steady temperature in the upper 50s. South winds 5 to 10 miles an hour with gusts up to 20 miles an hour. Saturday, mostly sunny. Highs in the lower 80s. South winds 5 to 10 miles an hour with gusts up to 20 miles an hour. Saturday night, partly cloudy until midnight, then clearing. Lows in the mid-50s. Southeast winds 5 to 10 miles an hour. Sunday, sunny. Highs in the lower 80s. South winds around 5 miles an hour. Sunday night, mostly clear until midnight, then becoming partly cloudy. Not as cool with lows in the mid-60s. South winds 5 to 10 miles an hour. Columbus Day and Monday night, mostly clear. Highs in the mid-80s. Lows in the mid-60s. Tuesday, sunny. Highs in the upper 70s. Tuesday night, mostly clear until midnight, then partly cloudy with a chance of showers and thunderstorms after midnight. Lows in the mid-50s. Chance of rain 50%. Wednesday, showers likely, mainly in the morning. Highs in the lower 70s. Chance of rain 60%. Wednesday night, mostly cloudy. A chance of showers until midnight, then showers likely after midnight. Lows in the mid-50s. Chance of rain 60%. Thursday, showers likely in the morning, then partly sunny with a chance of showers in the afternoon. Highs around 70. Chance of rain 60%. Thursday night, mostly cloudy until midnight, then becoming partly cloudy. A 40% chance of showers. Lows around 50. Friday, mostly

reported 56, and Springfield reported 56. And once again at 3 a.m. in Galesburg, under clear skies, the temperature was 62. Looking elsewhere around the Midwest at 3 a.m., Chicago was partly cloudy and 64. Indianapolis was mostly cloudy and 59. St. Louis was clear and 67. Kansas City was clear and 65. Des Moines was clear and 67. Milwaukee was partly cloudy and 61. The time is currently 3:31 a.m. Central Daylight Time. 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Now for the official National Weather Service forecast for Galesburg and surrounding areas of central and northwest Illinois. Rest of tonight, mostly clear. Near steady temperature in the upper 50s. South winds 5 to 10 miles an hour with gusts up to 20 miles an hour. Saturday, mostly sunny. Highs in the lower 80s. South winds 5 to 10 miles an hour with gusts up to 20 miles an hour. Saturday night, partly cloudy until midnight, then clearing. Lows in the mid-50s. Southeast winds 5 to 10 miles an hour. Sunday, sunny. Highs in the lower 80s. South winds around 5 miles an hour. Sunday night, mostly clear until midnight, then becoming partly cloudy. Not as cool with lows in the mid-60s. South winds 5 to 10 miles an hour. Columbus Day and Monday night, mostly clear. Highs in the mid-80s. Lows in the mid-60s. Tuesday, sunny. Highs in the upper 70s. Tuesday night, mostly clear until midnight, then partly cloudy with a chance of showers and thunderstorms after midnight. Lows in the mid-50s. Chance of rain 50%. Wednesday, showers likely, mainly in the morning. Highs in the lower 70s. Chance of rain 60%. Wednesday night, mostly cloudy. A chance of showers until midnight, then showers likely after midnight. Lows in the mid-50s. Chance of rain 60%. Thursday, showers like Wednesday night, mostly cloudy. A chance of showers until midnight, then showers likely after midnight. Lows in the mid-50s. Chance of rain 60%. Thursday, showers likely in the morning, then partly sunny with a chance of showers in the afternoon. Highs around 70. Chance of rain 60%. Thursday night, mostly cloudy until midnight, then becoming partly cloudy. A 40% chance of showers. Lows around 50. Friday, mostly sunny. Highs in the lower 60s. Again, the forecast for Galesburg and surrounding areas of central and northwest Illinois for the rest of tonight, mostly clear. Near steady temperature in the upper 50s. South winds 5 to 10 miles an hour with gusts up to 20 miles an hour. At 3 a.m. in Galesburg, skies were clear. The temperature was 62 degrees, the dew point was 49, and the relative humidity was 63%. The wind was southeast at 6 miles an hour. The pressure was 30.03 inches and steady. Elsewhere around the area, it was clear. It was 59 at Peoria, 66 at Moline, and 61 at Burlington. Quincy reported 67, Macomb reported 56, and Springfield reported 56. And once again at 3 a.m. in Galesburg, under clear skies, the temperature was 62. Looking elsewhere around the Midwest at 3 a.m., Chicago was partly cloudy and 64. Indianapolis was mostly cloudy and 59. St. Louis was clear and 67. Kansas City was clear and 65. Des Moines was clear and 67. Milwaukee was partly cloudy and 61. The time is currently 3:35 a.m. Central Daylight Time. 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Now for the official National Weather Service forecast for Galesburg and surrounding areas of central and northwest Illinois. Rest of tonight, mostly clear. Near steady temperature in the upper 50s. South winds 5 to 10 miles an hour with gusts up to 20 miles an hour. Saturday, mostly sunny. Highs in the lower 80s. South winds 5 to 10 miles an hour.

with gusts up to 20 miles an hour. Saturday night, partly cloudy until midnight, then clearing. Lows in the mid-50s. Southeast winds 5 to 10 miles an hour. Sunday, sunny. Highs in the lower 80s. South winds around 5 miles an hour. Sunday night, mostly clear until midnight, then becoming partly cloudy. Not as cool with lows in the mid-60s. South winds 5 to 10 miles an hour. Columbus Day and Monday night, mostly clear. Highs in the mid-80s. Lows in the mid-60s. Tuesday, sunny. Highs in the upper 70s. Tuesday night, mostly clear until midnight, then partly cloudy with a chance of showers and thunderstorms after midnight. Lows in the mid-50s. Chance of rain 50%. Wednesday, showers likely, mainly in the morning. Highs in the lower 70s. Chance of rain 60%. Wednesday night, mostly cloudy. A chance of showers until midnight, then showers likely after midnight. Lows in the mid-50s. Chance of rain 60%. Thursday, showers likely in the morning, then partly sunny with a chance of showers in the afternoon. Highs around 70. Chance of rain 60%. Thursday night, mostly cloudy until midnight, then becoming partly cloudy. A 40% chance of showers. Lows around 50. Friday, mostly sunny. Highs in the lower 60s. Again, the forecast for Galesburg and surrounding areas of central and northwest Illinois for the rest of tonight, mostly clear. Near steady temperature in the upper 50s. South winds 5 to 10 miles an hour with gusts up to 20 miles an hour. At 3 a.m. in Galesburg, skies were clear. The temperature was 62 degrees, the dew point was 49, and the relative humidity was 63%. The wind was southeast at 6 miles an hour. The pressure was 30.03 inches and steady. Elsewhere around the area, it was clear. It was 59 at Peoria, 66 at Moline, and 61 at Burlington. Quincy reported 67, Macomb reported 56, and Springfield reported 56. And once again at 3 a.m. in Galesburg, under clear skies, the temperature was 62. Looking elsewhere around the Midwest at 3 a.m., Chicago was partly cloudy, and 64. Indianapolis was mostly cloudy, and 59. St. Louis was clear, and 67. Kansas City was clear, and 65. Des Moines was clear, and 67. Milwaukee was partly cloudy, and 61. The time is currently 3:38 a.m. Central Daylight Time. 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Now for the official National Weather Service forecast for Galesburg and surrounding areas of central and northwest Illinois. Today, mostly sunny. Highs in the lower 80s. South winds 5 to 10 miles an hour with gusts up to 20 miles an hour. Tonight, partly cloudy until midnight, then clearing. Lows in the mid-50s. Southeast winds 5 to 10 miles an hour. Sunday, sunny. Highs in the lower 80s. South winds around 5 miles an hour. Sunday night, mostly clear until midnight, then becoming partly cloudy. Not as cool with lows in the mid-60s. South winds 5 to 10 miles an hour. Columbus Day, sunny. Highs in the mid-80s. Southwest winds 10 to 15 miles an hour. Monday night and Tuesday, mostly clear. Lows in the mid-60s. Highs in the upper 70s. Tuesday night, mostly clear until midnight, then partly cloudy with a chance of showers and thunderstorms after midnight. Lows in the mid-50s. Chance of rain 50%. Wednesday, showers likely, mainly in the morning. Highs in the lower 70s. Chance of rain 60%. Wednesday night, mostly cloudy. A chance of showers until midnight, then showers likely after midnight. Lows in the mid-50s. Chance of rain 60%. Thursday, showers likely in the morning, then partly sunny with a chance of showers in the afternoon. Highs around 70. Chance of rain 60%. Thursday night, mostly cloudy until midnight, then becoming partly cloudy. A 40% chance of showers.
lows around 50. Friday, mostly sunny. Highs in the lower 60s. Again, the forecast for Galesburg and surrounding areas of central and northwest Illinois for today, mostly sunny. Highs in the lower 80s. South winds 5 to 10 miles an hour with gusts up to 20 miles an hour. At 3 a.m. in Galesburg, skies were clear. The temperature was 62 degrees, the dew point was 49, and the relative humidity was 63%. The wind was southeast at 6 miles an hour. The pressure was 30.03 inches and steady. Elsewhere around the area, it was clear. It was 59 at Peoria, 66 at Moline, and 61 at Burlington. Quincy reported 67, Macomb reported 56, and Springfield reported 56. And once again at 3 a.m. in Galesburg, under clear skies, the temperature was 62. Looking elsewhere around the Midwest at 3 a.m., Chicago was partly cloudy, and 64. Indianapolis was mostly cloudy, and 59. St. Louis was clear, and 67. Kansas City was clear, and 65. Des Moines was clear, and 67. Milwaukee was partly cloudy, and 61. The time is currently 3:42 a.m. Central Daylight Time. 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Now for the official National Weather Service forecast for Galesburg and surrounding areas of central and northwest Illinois. Today, mostly sunny. Highs in the lower 80s. South winds 5 to 10 miles an hour with gusts up to 20 miles an hour. Tonight, partly cloudy until midnight, then clearing. Lows in the mid-50s. Southeast winds 5 to 10 miles an hour. Sunday, sunny. Highs in the lower 80s. South winds around 5 miles an hour. Sunday night, mostly clear until midnight, then becoming partly cloudy. Not as cool with lows in the mid-60s. South winds 5 to 10 miles an hour. Columbus Day, sunny. Highs in the mid-80s. Southwest winds 10 to 15 miles an hour. Monday night and Tuesday, mostly clear. Lows in the mid-60s. Highs in the upper 70s. Tuesday night, mostly clear until midnight, then partly cloudy with a chance of showers and thunderstorms after midnight. Lows in the mid-50s. Chance of rain 50%. Wednesday, showers likely, mainly in the morning. Highs in the lower 70s. Chance of rain 60%. Wednesday night, mostly cloudy. A chance of showers until midnight, then showers likely after midnight. Lows in the mid-50s. Chance of rain 60%. Thursday, showers likely in the morning, then partly sunny with a chance of showers in the afternoon. Highs around 70. Chance of rain 60%. Thursday night, mostly cloudy until midnight, then becoming partly cloudy. A 40% chance of showers. Lows around 50. Friday, mostly sunny. Highs in the lower 60s. Again, the forecast for Galesburg and surrounding areas of central and northwest Illinois for today, mostly sunny. Highs in the lower 80s. South winds 5 to 10 miles an hour with gusts up to 20 miles an hour. At 3 a.m. in Galesburg, skies were clear. The temperature was 62 degrees, the dew point was 49, and the relative humidity was 63%. The wind was southeast at 6 miles an hour. The pressure was 30.03 inches and steady. Elsewhere around the area, it was clear. It was 59 at Peoria, 66 at Moline, and 61 at Burlington. Quincy reported 67, Macomb reported 56, and Springfield reported 56. And once again at 3 a.m. in Galesburg, under clear skies, the temperature was 62. Looking elsewhere around the Midwest at 3 a.m., Chicago was partly cloudy, and 64. Indianapolis was mostly cloudy, and 59. St. Louis was clear, and 67. Kansas City was clear, and 65. Des Moines was clear, and 67. Milwaukee was partly cloudy, and 61. The time is currently 3:45 a.m. Central Daylight Time. 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

Galesburg. Now for the official National Weather Service forecast for Galesburg and surrounding areas of central and northwest Illinois. Today, mostly sunny. Highs in the lower 80s. South winds 5 to 10 miles an hour with gusts up to 20 miles an hour. Tonight, partly cloudy until midnight, then clearing. Lows in the mid-50s. Southeast winds 5 to 10 miles an hour. Sunday, sunny. Highs in the lower 80s. South winds around 5 miles an hour. Sunday night, mostly clear until midnight, then becoming partly cloudy. Not as cool with lows in the mid-60s. South winds 5 to 10 miles an hour. Columbus Day, sunny. Highs in the mid-80s. Southwest winds 10 to 15 miles an hour. Monday night and Tuesday, mostly clear. Lows in the mid-60s. Highs in the upper 70s. Tuesday night, mostly clear until midnight, then partly cloudy with a chance of showers and thunderstorms after midnight. Lows in the mid-50s. Chance of rain 50%. Wednesday, showers likely, mainly in the morning. Highs in the lower 70s. Chance of rain 60%. Wednesday night, mostly cloudy. A chance of showers until midnight, then showers likely after midnight. Lows in the mid-50s. Chance of rain 60%. Thursday, showers likely in the morning, then partly sunny with a chance of showers in the afternoon. Highs around 70. Chance of rain 60%. Thursday night, mostly cloudy until midnight, then becoming partly cloudy. A 40% chance of showers. Lows around 50. Friday, mostly sunny. Highs in the lower 60s. Again, the forecast for Galesburg and surrounding areas of central and northwest Illinois for today, mostly sunny. Highs in the lower 80s. South winds 5 to 10 miles an hour with gusts up to 20 miles an hour. At 3 a.m. in Galesburg, skies were clear. The temperature was 62 degrees, the dew point was 49, and the relative humidity was 63%. The wind was southeast at 6 miles an hour. The pressure was 30.03 inches and steady. Elsewhere around the area, it was clear. It was 59 at Peoria, 66 at Moline, and 61 at Burlington. Quincy reported 67, Macomb reported 56, and Springfield reported 56. And once again at 3 a.m. in Galesburg, under clear skies, the temperature was 62. Looking elsewhere around the Midwest at 3 a.m., Chicago was partly cloudy, and 64. Indianapolis was mostly cloudy, and 59. St. Louis was clear, and 67. Kansas City was clear, and 65. Des Moines was clear, and 67. Milwaukee was partly cloudy, and 61. The time is currently 3:48 a.m. Central Daylight Time. 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Now for the official National Weather Service forecast for Galesburg and surrounding areas of central and northwest Illinois. Today, mostly sunny. Highs in the lower 80s. South winds 5 to 10 miles an hour with gusts up to 20 miles an hour. Tonight, partly cloudy until midnight, then clearing. Lows in the mid-50s. Southeast winds 5 to 10 miles an hour. Sunday, sunny. Highs in the lower 80s. South winds around 5 miles an hour. Sunday night, mostly clear until midnight, then becoming partly cloudy. Not as cool with lows in the mid-60s. South winds 5 to 10 miles an hour. Columbus Day, sunny. Highs in the mid-80s. Southwest winds 10 to 15 miles an hour. Monday night and Tuesday, mostly clear. Lows in the mid-60s. Highs in the upper 70s. Tuesday night, mostly clear until midnight, then partly cloudy with a chance of showers and thunderstorms after midnight. Lows in the mid-50s. Chance of rain 50%. Wednesday, showers likely, mainly in the morning. Highs in the lower 70s. Chance of rain 60%. Wednesday night, mostly cloudy. A chance of showers until midnight, then showers likely after midnight. Lows in the mid-50s. Chance of rain 60%.

showers likely in the morning, then partly sunny with a chance of showers in the afternoon. Highs around 70. Chance of rain 60%. Thursday night, mostly cloudy until midnight, then becoming partly cloudy. A 40% chance of showers. Lows around 50. Friday, mostly sunny. Highs in the lower 60s. Again, the forecast for Galesburg and surrounding areas of central and northwest Illinois for today, mostly sunny. Highs in the lower 80s. South winds 5 to 10 miles an hour with gusts up to 20 miles an hour. At 3 a.m. in Galesburg, skies were clear. The temperature was 62 degrees, the dew point was 49, and the relative humidity was 63%. The wind was southeast at 6 miles an hour. The pressure was 30.03 inches and steady. Elsewhere around the area, it was clear. It was 59 at Peoria, 66 at Moline, and 61 at Burlington. Quincy reported 67, Macomb reported 56, and Springfield reported 56. And once again at 3 a.m. in Galesburg, under clear skies, the temperature was 62. Looking elsewhere around the Midwest at 3 a.m., Chicago was partly cloudy, and 64. Indianapolis was mostly cloudy, and 59. St. Louis was clear, and 67. Kansas City was clear, and 65. Des Moines was clear, and 67. Milwaukee was partly cloudy, and 61. The time is currently 3:52 a.m. Central Daylight Time. 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Now for the official National Weather Service forecast for Galesburg and surrounding areas of central and northwest Illinois. Today, mostly sunny. Highs in the lower 80s. South winds 5 to 10 miles an hour with gusts up to 20 miles an hour. Tonight, partly cloudy until midnight, then clearing. Lows in the mid-50s. Southeast winds 5 to 10 miles an hour. Sunday, sunny. Highs in the lower 80s. South winds around 5 miles an hour. Sunday night, mostly clear until midnight, then becoming partly cloudy. Not as cool with lows in the mid-60s. South winds 5 to 10 miles an hour. Columbus Day, sunny. Highs in the mid-80s. Southwest winds 10 to 15 miles an hour. Monday night and Tuesday, mostly clear. Lows in the mid-60s. Highs in the upper 70s. Tuesday night, mostly clear until midnight, then partly cloudy with a chance of showers and thunderstorms after midnight. Lows in the mid-50s. Chance of rain 50%. Wednesday, showers likely, mainly in the morning. Highs in the lower 70s. Chance of rain 60%. Wednesday night, mostly cloudy. A chance of showers until midnight, then showers likely after midnight. Lows in the mid-50s. Chance of rain 60%. Thursday, showers likely in the morning, then partly sunny with a chance of showers in the afternoon. Highs around 70. Chance of rain 60%. Thursday night, mostly cloudy until midnight, then becoming partly cloudy. A 40% chance of showers. Lows around 50. Friday, mostly sunny. Highs in the lower 60s. Again, the forecast for Galesburg and surrounding areas of central and northwest Illinois for today, mostly sunny. Highs in the lower 80s. South winds 5 to 10 miles an hour with gusts up to 20 miles an hour. At 3 a.m. in Galesburg, skies were clear. The temperature was 62 degrees, the dew point was 49, and the relative humidity was 63%. The wind was southeast at 6 miles an hour. The pressure was 30.03 inches and steady. Elsewhere around the area, it was clear. It was 59 at Peoria, 66 at Moline, and 61 at Burlington. Quincy reported 67, Macomb reported 56, and Springfield reported 56. And once again at 3 a.m. in Galesburg, under clear skies, the temperature was 62. Looking elsewhere around the Midwest at 3 a.m., Chicago was partly cloudy, and 64. Indianapolis was mostly cloudy, and 59. St. Louis was clear, and 67. Kansas City was clear, and 65.

Des Moines was clear, N67. Milwaukee was partly cloudy, N61. The time is currently 3:55 a.m. Central Daylight Time. 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Now for the official National Weather Service forecast for Galesburg and surrounding areas of central and northwest Illinois. Today, mostly sunny. Highs in the lower 80s. South winds 5 to 10 miles an hour with gusts up to 20 miles an hour. Tonight, partly cloudy until midnight, then clearing. Lows in the mid-50s. Southeast winds 5 to 10 miles an hour. Sunday, sunny. Highs in the lower 80s. South winds around 5 miles an hour. Sunday night, mostly clear until midnight, then becoming partly cloudy. Not as cool with lows in the mid-60s. South winds 5 to 10 miles an hour. Columbus Day, sunny. Highs in the mid-80s. Southwest winds 10 to 15 miles an hour. Monday night and Tuesday, mostly clear. Lows in the mid-60s. Highs in the upper 70s. Tuesday night, mostly clear until midnight, then partly cloudy with a chance of showers and thunderstorms after midnight. Lows in the mid-50s. Chance of rain 50%. Wednesday, showers likely, mainly in the morning. Highs in the lower 70s. Chance of rain 60%. Wednesday night, mostly cloudy. A chance of showers until midnight, then showers likely after midnight. Lows in the mid-50s. Chance of rain 60%. Thursday, showers likely in the morning, then partly sunny with a chance of showers in the afternoon. Highs around 70. Chance of rain 60%. Thursday night, mostly cloudy until midnight, then becoming partly cloudy. A 40% chance of showers. Lows around 50. Friday, mostly sunny. Highs in the lower 60s. Again, the forecast for Galesburg and surrounding areas of central and northwest Illinois for today, mostly sunny. Highs in the lower 80s. South winds 5 to 10 miles an hour with gusts up to 20 miles an hour. At 3 a.m. in Galesburg, skies were clear. The temperature was 62 degrees, the dew point was 49, and the relative humidity was 63%. The wind was southeast at 6 miles an hour. The pressure was 30.03 inches and steady. Elsewhere around the area, it was clear. It was 59 at Peoria, 66 at Moline, and 61 at Burlington. Quincy reported 67, Macomb reported 56, and Springfield reported 56. And once again at 3 a.m. in Galesburg, under clear skies, the temperature was 62. Looking elsewhere around the Midwest at 3 a.m., Chicago was partly cloudy, and 64. Indianapolis was mostly cloudy, and 59. St. Louis was clear, and 67. Kansas City was clear, and 65. Des Moines was clear, and 67. Milwaukee was partly cloudy, and 61. The time is currently 3:59 a.m. Central Daylight Time. 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Now for the official National Weather Service forecast for Galesburg and surrounding areas of central and northwest Illinois. Today, mostly sunny. Highs in the lower 80s. South winds 5 to 10 miles an hour with gusts up to 20 miles an hour. Tonight, partly cloudy until midnight, then clearing. Lows in the mid-50s. Southeast winds 5 to 10 miles an hour. Sunday, sunny. Highs in the lower 80s. South winds around 5 miles an hour. Sunday night, mostly clear until midnight, then becoming partly cloudy. Not as cool with lows in the mid-60s. South winds 5 to 10 miles an hour. Columbus Day, sunny. Highs in the mid-80s. Southwest winds 10 to 15 miles an hour. Monday night and Tuesday, mostly clear. Lows in the mid-60s. Highs in the upper 70s. Tuesday night, mostly clear until midnight, then partly cloudy with a chance of showers and thunderstorms after midnight. Lows in the mid-50s. Chance of rain 50%. Wednesday, showers likely, mainly in the

Morning. Highs in the lower 70s. Chance of rain 60%. Wednesday night, mostly cloudy. A chance of showers until midnight, then showers likely after midnight. Lows in the mid-50s. Chance of rain 60%. Thursday, showers likely in the morning, then partly sunny with a chance of showers in the afternoon. Highs around 70. Chance of rain 60%. Thursday night, mostly cloudy until midnight, then becoming partly cloudy. A 40% chance of showers. Lows around 50. Friday, mostly sunny. Highs in the lower 60s. Again, the forecast for Galesburg and surrounding areas of central and northwest Illinois for today, mostly sunny. Highs in the lower 80s. South winds 5 to 10 miles an hour with gusts up to 20 miles an hour. The time is currently 4:01 a.m. Central Daylight Time. 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Now for the official National Weather Service forecast for Galesburg and surrounding areas of central and northwest Illinois. Today, mostly sunny. Highs in the lower 80s. South winds 5 to 10 miles an hour with gusts up to 20 miles an hour. Tonight, partly cloudy until midnight, then clearing. Lows in the mid-50s. Southeast winds 5 to 10 miles an hour. Sunday, sunny. Highs in the lower 80s. South winds around 5 miles an hour. Sunday night, mostly clear until midnight, then becoming partly cloudy. Not as cool with lows in the mid-60s. South winds 5 to 10 miles an hour. Columbus Day, sunny. Highs in the mid-80s. Southwest winds 10 to 15 miles an hour. Monday night and Tuesday, mostly clear. Lows in the mid-60s. Highs in the upper 70s. Tuesday night, mostly clear until midnight, then partly cloudy with a chance of showers and thunderstorms after midnight. Lows in the mid-50s. Chance of rain 50%. Wednesday, showers likely, mainly in the morning. Highs in the lower 70s. Chance of rain 60%. Wednesday night, mostly cloudy. A chance of showers until midnight, then showers likely after midnight. Lows in the mid-50s. Chance of rain 60%. Thursday, showers likely in the morning, then partly sunny with a chance of showers in the afternoon. Highs around 70. Chance of rain 60%. Thursday night, mostly cloudy until midnight, then becoming partly cloudy. A 40% chance of showers. Lows around 50. Friday, mostly sunny. Highs in the lower 60s. Again, the forecast for Galesburg and surrounding areas of central and northwest Illinois for today, mostly sunny. Highs in the lower 80s. South winds 5 to 10 miles an hour with gusts up to 20 miles an hour. The time is currently 4:04 a.m. Central Daylight Time. 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Now for the official National Weather Service forecast for Galesburg and surrounding areas of central and northwest Illinois. Today, mostly sunny. Highs in the lower 80s. South winds 5 to 10 miles an hour with gusts up to 20 miles an hour. Tonight, partly cloudy until midnight, then clearing. Lows in the mid-50s. Southeast winds 5 to 10 miles an hour. Sunday, sunny. Highs in the lower 80s. South winds around 5 miles an hour. Sunday night, mostly clear until midnight, then becoming partly cloudy. Not as cool with lows in the mid-60s. South winds 5 to 10 miles an hour. Columbus Day, sunny. Highs in the mid-80s. Southwest winds 10 to 15 miles an hour. Monday night and Tuesday, mostly clear. Lows in the mid-60s. Highs in the upper 70s. Tuesday night, mostly clear until midnight, then partly cloudy with a chance of showers and thunderstorms after midnight. Lows in the mid-50s. Chance of rain 50%. Wednesday, showers likely, mainly in the morning. Highs in the lower 70s. Chance of rain 60%. Wednesday night, mostly cloudy. A chance of showers until midnight, then showers likely after midnight.
lows in the mid-50s. Chance of rain 60%. Thursday, showers likely in the morning, then partly sunny with a chance of showers in the afternoon. Highs around 70. Chance of rain 60%. Thursday night, mostly cloudy until midnight, then becoming partly cloudy. A 40% chance of showers. Lows around 50. Friday, mostly sunny. Highs in the lower 60s. Again, the forecast for Galesburg and surrounding areas of central and northwest Illinois for today, mostly sunny. Highs in the lower 80s. South winds 5 to 10 miles an hour with gusts up to 20 miles an hour. At 4 a.m. in Galesburg, skies were clear. The temperature was 61 degrees, the dew point was 49, and the relative humidity was 64%. The wind was southeast at 6 miles an hour. The pressure was 30.03 inches and steady. Elsewhere around the area, it was clear. It was 62 at Peoria, 66 at Moline, and 62 at Burlington. Quincy reported 65, Macomb reported 56, and Springfield reported 56. And once again at 4 a.m. in Galesburg, under clear skies, the temperature was 61. Looking elsewhere around the Midwest at 4 a.m., Chicago was partly cloudy, and 64. Indianapolis was mostly cloudy, and 59. St. Louis was clear, and 64. Kansas City was clear, and 61. Des Moines was clear, and 67. Milwaukee was partly cloudy, and 61. The time is currently 4:07 a.m. Central Daylight Time. 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Now for the official National Weather Service forecast for Galesburg and surrounding areas of central and northwest Illinois. Today, mostly sunny. Highs in the lower 80s. South winds 5 to 10 miles an hour with gusts up to 20 miles an hour. Tonight, partly cloudy until midnight, then clearing. Lows in the mid-50s. Southeast winds 5 to 10 miles an hour. Sunday, sunny. Highs in the lower 80s. South winds around 5 miles an hour. Sunday night, mostly clear until midnight, then becoming partly cloudy. Not as cool with lows in the mid-60s. South winds 5 to 10 miles an hour. Columbus Day, sunny. Highs in the mid-80s. Southwest winds 10 to 15 miles an hour. Monday night and Tuesday, mostly clear. Lows in the mid-60s. Highs in the upper 70s. Tuesday night, mostly clear until midnight, then partly cloudy with a chance of showers and thunderstorms after midnight. Lows in the mid-50s. Chance of rain 50%. Wednesday, showers likely, mainly in the morning. Highs in the lower 70s. Chance of rain 60%. Wednesday night, mostly cloudy. A chance of showers until midnight, then showers likely after midnight. Lows in the mid-50s. Chance of rain 60%. Thursday, showers likely in the morning, then partly sunny with a chance of showers in the afternoon. Highs around 70. Chance of rain 60%. Thursday night, mostly cloudy until midnight, then becoming partly cloudy. A 40% chance of showers. Lows around 50. Friday, mostly sunny. Highs in the lower 60s. Again, the forecast for Galesburg and surrounding areas of central and northwest Illinois for today, mostly sunny. Highs in the lower 80s. South winds 5 to 10 miles an hour with gusts up to 20 miles an hour. At 4 a.m. in Galesburg, skies were clear. The temperature was 61 degrees, the dew point was 49, and the relative humidity was 64%. The wind was southeast at 6 miles an hour. The pressure was 30.03 inches and steady. Elsewhere around the area, it was clear. It was 62 at Peoria, 66 at Moline, and 62 at Burlington. Quincy reported 65, Macomb reported 56, and Springfield reported 56. And once again at 4 a.m. in Galesburg, under clear skies, the temperature was 61. Looking elsewhere around the Midwest at 4 a.m., Chicago was partly cloudy, and 64. Indianapolis was mostly cloudy, and 59. St. Louis was

Clear, N64. Kansas City was clear, N61. Des Moines was clear, N67. Milwaukee was partly cloudy, N61. The time is currently 4:10 a.m. Central Daylight Time. 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Now for the official National Weather Service forecast for Galesburg and surrounding areas of central and northwest Illinois. Today, mostly sunny. Highs in the lower 80s. South winds 5 to 10 miles an hour with gusts up to 20 miles an hour. Tonight, partly cloudy until midnight, then clearing. Lows in the mid-50s. Southeast winds 5 to 10 miles an hour. Sunday, sunny. Highs in the lower 80s. South winds around 5 miles an hour. Sunday night, mostly clear until midnight, then becoming partly cloudy. Not as cool with lows in the mid-60s. South winds 5 to 10 miles an hour. Columbus Day, sunny. Highs in the mid-80s. Southwest winds 10 to 15 miles an hour. Monday night and Tuesday, mostly clear. Lows in the mid-60s. Highs in the upper 70s. Tuesday night, mostly clear until midnight, then partly cloudy with a chance of showers and thunderstorms after midnight. Lows in the mid-50s. Chance of rain 50%. Wednesday, showers likely, mainly in the morning. Highs in the lower 70s. Chance of rain 60%. Wednesday night, mostly cloudy. A chance of showers until midnight, then showers likely after midnight. Lows in the mid-50s. Chance of rain 60%. Thursday, showers likely in the morning, then partly sunny with a chance of showers in the afternoon. Highs around 70. Chance of rain 60%. Thursday night, mostly cloudy until midnight, then becoming partly cloudy. A 40% chance of showers. Lows around 50. Friday, mostly sunny. Highs in the lower 60s. Again, the forecast for Galesburg and surrounding areas of central and northwest Illinois for today, mostly sunny. Highs in the lower 80s. South winds 5 to 10 miles an hour with gusts up to 20 miles an hour. At 4 a.m. in Galesburg, skies were clear. The temperature was 61 degrees, the dew point was 49, and the relative humidity was 64%. The wind was southeast at 6 miles an hour. The pressure was 30.03 inches and steady. Elsewhere around the area, it was clear. It was 62 at Peoria, 66 at Moline, and 62 at Burlington. Quincy reported 65, Macomb reported 56, and Springfield reported 56. And once again at 4 a.m. in Galesburg, under clear skies, the temperature was 61. Looking elsewhere around the Midwest at 4 a.m., Chicago was partly cloudy, and 64. Indianapolis was mostly cloudy, and 59. St. Louis was clear, and 64. Kansas City was clear, and 61. Des Moines was clear, and 67. Milwaukee was partly cloudy, and 61. 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Programming originates from NOAA's National Weather Service office in Lincoln. 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Now for the official National Weather Service forecast for Galesburg and surrounding areas of central and northwest Illinois. Today, mostly sunny. Highs in the lower 80s. South winds 5 to 10 miles an hour with gusts up to 20 miles an hour. Tonight, partly cloudy until midnight, then clearing. Lows in the mid-50s. Southeast winds 5 to 10 miles an hour. Sunday, sunny. Highs in the lower 80s. South winds around 5 miles an hour. Sunday night, mostly clear until midnight, then becoming partly cloudy. Not as cool with lows in the mid-60s. South
winds 5 to 10 miles an hour. Columbus Day, sunny. Highs in the mid-80s. Southwest winds 10 to 15 miles an hour. Monday night and Tuesday, mostly clear. Lows in the mid-60s. Highs in the upper 70s. Tuesday night, mostly clear until midnight, then partly cloudy with a chance of showers and thunderstorms after midnight. Lows in the mid-50s. Chance of rain 50%. Wednesday, showers likely, mainly in the morning. Highs in the lower 70s. Chance of rain 60%. Wednesday night, mostly cloudy. A chance of showers until midnight, then showers likely after midnight. Lows in the mid-50s. Chance of rain 60%. Thursday, showers likely in the morning, then partly sunny with a chance of showers in the afternoon. Highs around 70. Chance of rain 60%. Thursday night, mostly cloudy until midnight, then becoming partly cloudy. A 40% chance of showers. Lows around 50. Friday, mostly sunny. Highs in the lower 60s. Again, the forecast for Galesburg and surrounding areas of central and northwest Illinois for today, mostly sunny. Highs in the lower 80s. South winds 5 to 10 miles an hour with gusts up to 20 miles an hour. At 4 a.m. in Galesburg, skies were clear. The temperature was 61 degrees, the dew point was 49, and the relative humidity was 64%. The wind was southeast at 6 miles an hour. The pressure was 30.03 inches and steady. Elsewhere around the area, it was clear. It was 62 at Peoria, 66 at Moline, and 62 at Burlington. Quincy reported 65, Macomb reported 56, and Springfield reported 56. And once again at 4 a.m. in Galesburg, under clear skies, the temperature was 61. Looking elsewhere around the Midwest at 4 a.m., Chicago was partly cloudy, and 64. Indianapolis was mostly cloudy, and 59. St. Louis was clear, and 64. Kansas City was clear, and 61. Des Moines was clear, and 67. Milwaukee was partly cloudy, and 61. The time is currently 4:18 a.m. Central Daylight Time. 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Now for the official National Weather Service forecast for Galesburg and surrounding areas of central and northwest Illinois. Today, mostly sunny. Highs in the lower 80s. South winds 5 to 10 miles an hour with gusts up to 20 miles an hour. Tonight, partly cloudy until midnight, then clearing. Lows in the mid-50s. Southeast winds 5 to 10 miles an hour. Sunday, sunny. Highs in the lower 80s. South winds around 5 miles an hour. Sunday night, mostly clear until midnight, then becoming partly cloudy. Not as cool with lows in the mid-60s. South winds 5 to 10 miles an hour. Columbus Day, sunny. Highs in the mid-80s. Southwest winds 10 to 15 miles an hour. Monday night and Tuesday, mostly clear. Lows in the mid-60s. Highs in the upper 70s. Tuesday night, mostly clear until midnight, then partly cloudy with a chance of showers and thunderstorms after midnight. Lows in the mid-50s. Chance of rain 50%. Wednesday, showers likely, mainly in the morning. Highs in the lower 70s. Chance of rain 60%. Wednesday night, mostly cloudy. A chance of showers until midnight, then showers likely after midnight. Lows in the mid-50s. Chance of rain 60%. Thursday, showers likely in the morning, then partly sunny with a chance of showers in the afternoon. Highs around 70. Chance of rain 60%. Thursday night, mostly cloudy until midnight, then becoming partly cloudy. A 40% chance of showers. Lows around 50. Friday, mostly sunny. Highs in the lower 60s. Again, the forecast for Galesburg and surrounding areas of central and northwest Illinois for today, mostly sunny. Highs in the lower 80s. South winds 5 to 10 miles an hour with gusts up to 20 miles an hour. At 4 a.m. in Galesburg, skies were clear. The temperature was

61 degrees, the dew point was 49, and the relative humidity was 64%. The wind was southeast at 6 miles an hour. The pressure was 30.03 inches and steady. Elsewhere around the area, it was clear. It was 62 at Peoria, 66 at Moline, and 62 at Burlington. Quincy reported 65, Macomb reported 56, and Springfield reported 56. And once again at 4 a.m. in Galesburg, under clear skies, the temperature was 61. Looking elsewhere around the Midwest at 4 a.m., Chicago was partly cloudy and 64. Indianapolis was mostly cloudy and 59. St. Louis was clear and 64. Kansas City was clear and 61. Des Moines was clear and 67. Milwaukee was partly cloudy and 61. The time is currently 4:21 a.m. Central Daylight Time. 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Now for the official National Weather Service forecast for Galesburg and surrounding areas of central and northwest Illinois. Today, mostly sunny. Highs in the lower 80s. South winds 5 to 10 miles an hour with gusts up to 20 miles an hour. Tonight, partly cloudy until midnight, then clearing. Lows in the mid-50s. Southeast winds 5 to 10 miles an hour. Sunday, sunny. Highs in the lower 80s. South winds around 5 miles an hour. Sunday night, mostly clear until midnight, then becoming partly cloudy. Not as cool with lows in the mid-60s. South winds 5 to 10 miles an hour. Columbus Day, sunny. Highs in the mid-80s. Southwest winds 10 to 15 miles an hour. Monday night and Tuesday, mostly clear. Lows in the mid-60s. Highs in the upper 70s. Tuesday night, mostly clear until midnight, then partly cloudy with a chance of showers and thunderstorms after midnight. Lows in the mid-50s. Chance of rain 50%. Wednesday, showers likely, mainly in the morning. Highs in the lower 70s. Chance of rain 60%. Wednesday night, mostly cloudy. A chance of showers until midnight, then showers likely after midnight. Lows in the mid-50s. Chance of rain 60%. Thursday, showers likely in the morning, then partly sunny with a chance of showers in the afternoon. Highs around 70. Chance of rain 60%. Thursday night, mostly cloudy until midnight, then becoming partly cloudy. A 40% chance of showers. Lows around 50. Friday, mostly sunny. Highs in the lower 60s. Again, the forecast for Galesburg and surrounding areas of central and northwest Illinois for today, mostly sunny. Highs in the lower 80s. South winds 5 to 10 miles an hour with gusts up to 20 miles an hour. At 4 a.m. in Galesburg, skies were clear. The temperature was 61 degrees, the dew point was 49, and the relative humidity was 64%. The wind was southeast at 6 miles an hour. The pressure was 30.03 inches and steady. Elsewhere around the area, it was clear. It was 62 at Peoria, 66 at Moline, and 62 at Burlington. Quincy reported 65, Macomb reported 56, and Springfield reported 56. And once again at 4 a.m. in Galesburg, under clear skies, the temperature was 61. At 4 a.m. in Galesburg, skies were clear. The temperature was 61 degrees, the dew point was 49, and the relative humidity was 64%. The wind was southeast at 6 miles an hour. The pressure was 30.03 inches and steady. Elsewhere around the area, it was clear. It was 62 at Peoria, 66 at Moline, and 62 at Burlington. Quincy reported 65, Macomb reported 56, and Springfield reported 56. And once again at 4 a.m. in Galesburg, under clear skies, the temperature was 61. Looking elsewhere around the Midwest at 4 a.m., Chicago was partly cloudy, and 64. Indianapolis was mostly cloudy, and 59. St. Louis was clear, and 64. Kansas City was clear, and 61. Des Moines was clear, and 67. Milwaukee was partly cloudy,

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The time is currently 4:25 a.m. Central Daylight Time. 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Now for the official National Weather Service forecast for Galesburg and surrounding areas of central and northwest Illinois. Today, mostly sunny. Highs in the lower 80s. South winds 5 to 10 miles an hour with gusts up to 20 miles an hour. Tonight, partly cloudy until midnight, then clearing. Lows in the mid-50s. Southeast winds 5 to 10 miles an hour. Sunday, sunny. Highs in the lower 80s. South winds around 5 miles an hour. Sunday night, mostly clear until midnight, then becoming partly cloudy. Not as cool with lows in the mid-60s. South winds 5 to 10 miles an hour. Columbus Day, sunny. Highs in the mid-80s. Southwest winds 10 to 15 miles an hour. Monday night and Tuesday, mostly clear. Lows in the mid-60s. Highs in the upper 70s. Tuesday night, mostly clear until midnight, then partly cloudy with a chance of showers and thunderstorms after midnight. Lows in the mid-50s. Chance of rain 50%. Wednesday, showers likely, mainly in the morning. Highs in the lower 70s. Chance of rain 60%. Wednesday night, mostly cloudy. A chance of showers until midnight, then showers likely after midnight. Lows in the mid-50s. Chance of rain 60%. Thursday, showers likely in the morning, then partly sunny with a chance of showers in the afternoon. Highs around 70. Chance of rain 60%. Thursday night, mostly cloudy until midnight, then becoming partly cloudy. A 40% chance of showers. Lows around 50. Friday, mostly sunny. Highs in the lower 60s. Again, the forecast for Galesburg and surrounding areas of central and northwest Illinois for today, mostly sunny. Highs in the lower 80s. South winds 5 to 10 miles an hour with gusts up to 20 miles an hour. At 4 a.m. in Galesburg, skies were clear. The temperature was 61 degrees, the dew point was 49, and the relative humidity was 64%. The wind was southeast at 6 miles an hour. The pressure was 30.03 inches and steady. Elsewhere around the area, it was clear. It was 62 at Peoria, 66 at Moline, and 62 at Burlington. Quincy reported 65, Macomb reported 56, and Springfield reported 56. And once again at 4 a.m. in Galesburg, under clear skies, the temperature was 61. Looking elsewhere around the Midwest at 4 a.m., Chicago was partly cloudy, and 64. Indianapolis was mostly cloudy, and 59. St. Louis was clear, and 64. Kansas City was clear, and 61. Des Moines was clear, and 67. Milwaukee was partly cloudy, and 61. The time is currently 4:29 a.m. Central Daylight Time. 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Now for the official National Weather Service forecast for Galesburg and surrounding areas of central and northwest Illinois. Today, mostly sunny. Highs in the lower 80s. South winds 5 to 10 miles an hour with gusts up to 20 miles an hour. Tonight, partly cloudy until midnight, then clearing. Lows in the mid-50s. Southeast winds 5 to 10 miles an hour. Sunday, sunny. Highs in the lower 80s. South winds around 5 miles an hour. Sunday night, mostly clear until midnight, then becoming partly cloudy. Not as cool with lows in the mid-60s. South winds 5 to 10 miles an hour. Columbus Day, sunny. Highs in the mid-80s. Southwest winds 10 to 15 miles an hour. Monday night and Tuesday, mostly clear. Lows in the mid-60s. Highs in the upper 70s. Tuesday night, mostly clear until midnight, then partly cloudy with a chance of showers and thunderstorms after midnight. Lows in the mid-50s. Chance of rain 50%. Wednesday, showers likely, mainly in the morning. Highs in the lower 70s. Chance of rain 60%.

At 4 a.m. in Galesburg, skies were clear. The temperature was 61 degrees, the dew point was 49, and the relative humidity was 64%. The wind was southeast at 6 miles an hour. The pressure was 30.03 inches and steady. Elsewhere around the area, it was clear. It was 62 at Peoria, 66 at Moline, and 62 at Burlington. Quincy reported 65, Macomb reported 56, and Springfield reported 56. And once again at 4 a.m. in Galesburg, under clear skies, the temperature was 61. Looking elsewhere around the Midwest at 4 a.m., Chicago was partly cloudy, and 64. Indianapolis was mostly cloudy, and 59. St. Louis was clear, and 64. Kansas City was clear, and 61. Des Moines was clear, and 67. Milwaukee was partly cloudy, and 61. The time is currently 4:32 a.m. Central Daylight Time. 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Now for the official National Weather Service forecast for Galesburg and surrounding areas of central and northwest Illinois. Today, mostly sunny. Highs in the lower 80s. South winds 5 to 10 miles an hour with gusts up to 20 miles an hour. Tonight, partly cloudy until midnight, then clearing. Lows in the mid-50s. Southeast winds 5 to 10 miles an hour. Sunday, sunny. Highs in the lower 80s. South, then clearing. Lows in the mid-50s. Southeast winds 5 to 10 miles an hour. Sunday, sunny. Highs in the lower 80s. South winds around 5 miles an hour. Sunday night, mostly clear until midnight, then becoming partly cloudy. Not as cool with lows in the mid-60s. South winds 5 to 10 miles an hour. Columbus Day, sunny. Highs in the mid-80s. Southwest winds 10 to 15 miles an hour. Monday night and Tuesday, mostly clear. Lows in the mid-60s. Highs in the upper 70s. Tuesday night, mostly clear until midnight, then partly cloudy with a chance of showers and thunderstorms after midnight. Lows in the mid-50s. Chance of rain 50%. Wednesday, showers likely, mainly in the morning. Highs in the lower 70s. Chance of rain 60%. Wednesday night, mostly cloudy. A chance of showers until midnight, then showers likely after midnight. Lows in the mid-50s. Chance of rain 60%. Thursday, showers likely in the morning, then partly sunny with a chance of showers in the afternoon. Highs around 70. Chance of rain 60%. Thursday night, mostly cloudy until midnight, then becoming partly cloudy. A 40% chance of showers. Lows around 50. Friday, mostly sunny. Highs in the lower 60s. Again, the forecast for Galesburg and surrounding areas of central and northwest Illinois for today, mostly sunny. Highs in the lower 80s. South winds 5 to 10 miles an hour with gusts up to 20 miles an hour. At 4 a.m. in Galesburg, skies were clear. The temperature was 61 degrees, the dew point was 49, and the relative humidity was 64%. The wind was southeast at 6 miles an hour. The pressure was 30.03 inches and steady. Elsewhere around the area, it was clear. It was 62 at Peoria, 66 at Moline, and 62 at Burlington. Quincy reported 65, Macomb reported 56, and Springfield reported 56. And once again at 4 a.m. in Galesburg, under clear skies, the temperature was 61. Looking elsewhere around the Midwest at 4 a.m., Chicago was partly cloudy, and 64. Indianapolis was mostly cloudy, and 59. St. Louis was clear, and 64. Kansas City was clear, and 61. Des Moines was clear, and 67. Milwaukee was partly cloudy, and 61. The time is currently 4:36 a.m. Central Daylight Time. 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Now for the official National Weather Service forecast for Galesburg and surrounding areas of central and northwest Illinois.

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Now for the official National Weather Service forecast for Galesburg and surrounding areas of central and northwest Illinois. Today, mostly sunny. Highs in the lower 80s. South winds 5 to 10 miles an hour with gusts up to 20 miles an hour. Tonight, partly cloudy until midnight, then clearing. Lows in the mid-50s. Southeast winds 5 to 10 miles an hour. Sunday, sunny. Highs in the lower 80s. South winds around 5 miles an hour. Sunday night, mostly clear until midnight, then becoming partly cloudy. Not as cool with lows in the mid-60s. South winds 5 to 10 miles an hour. Columbus Day, sunny. Highs in the mid-80s. Southwest winds 10 to 15 miles an hour. Monday night and Tuesday, mostly clear. Lows in the mid-60s. Highs in the upper 70s. Tuesday night, mostly clear until midnight, then partly cloudy with a chance of showers and thunderstorms after midnight. Lows in the mid-50s. Chance of rain 50%. Wednesday, showers likely, mainly in the morning. Highs in the lower 70s. Chance of rain 60%. Wednesday night, mostly cloudy. A chance of showers until midnight, then showers likely after midnight. Lows in the mid-50s. Chance of rain 60%. Thursday, showers likely in the morning, then partly sunny with a chance of showers in the afternoon. Highs around 70. Chance of rain 60%. Thursday night, mostly cloudy until midnight, then becoming partly cloudy. A 40% chance of showers. Lows around 50. Friday, mostly sunny. Highs in the lower 60s. Again, the forecast for Galesburg and surrounding areas of central and northwest Illinois for today, mostly sunny. Highs in the lower 80s. South winds 5 to 10 miles an hour with gusts up to 20 miles an hour. At 4 a.m. in Galesburg, skies were clear. The temperature was 61 degrees, the dew point was 49, and the relative humidity was 64%. The wind was southeast at 6 miles an hour. The pressure was 30.03 inches and steady. Elsewhere around the area, it was clear. It was 62 at Peoria, 66 at Moline, and 62 at Burlington. Quincy reported 65, Macomb reported 56, and Springfield reported 56. And once again at 4 a.m. in Galesburg, under clear skies, the temperature was 61. Looking elsewhere around the Midwest at 4 a.m., Chicago was partly cloudy, and 64. Indianapolis was mostly cloudy, and 59. St. Louis was clear, and 64. Kansas City was clear, and 61. Des Moines was clear, and 67. Milwaukee was partly cloudy, and 61. The time is currently 4:49 a.m. Central Daylight Time. 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Now for the official National Weather Service forecast for Galesburg and surrounding areas of central and northwest Illinois. Today, mostly sunny. Highs in the lower 80s. South winds 5 to 10 miles an hour with gusts up to 20 miles an hour. Tonight, partly cloudy until midnight, then clearing. Lows in the mid-50s. Southeast winds 5 to 10 miles an hour. Sunday, sunny. Highs in the lower 80s. South winds around 5 miles an hour. Sunday night, mostly clear until midnight, then becoming partly cloudy. Not as cool with lows in the mid-60s. South winds 5 to 10 miles an hour. Columbus Day, sunny. Highs in the mid-80s. Southwest winds 10 to 15 miles an hour. Monday night and Tuesday, mostly clear. Lows in the mid-60s. Highs in the upper 70s. Tuesday night, mostly clear until midnight, then partly cloudy with a chance of showers and thunderstorms after midnight. Lows in the mid-50s. Chance of rain 50%. Wednesday, showers likely, mainly in the morning. Highs in the lower 70s. Chance of rain 60%. Wednesday night, mostly cloudy. A chance of showers.

until midnight, then showers likely after midnight. Lows in the mid-50s. Chance of rain 60%. Thursday, showers likely in the morning, then partly sunny with a chance of showers in the afternoon. Highs around 70. Chance of rain 60%. Thursday night, mostly cloudy until midnight, then becoming partly cloudy. A 40% chance of showers. Lows around 50. Friday, mostly sunny. Highs in the lower 60s. Again, the forecast for Galesburg and surrounding areas of central and northwest Illinois for today, mostly sunny. Highs in the lower 80s. South winds 5 to 10 miles an hour with gusts up to 20 miles an hour. At 4 a.m. in Galesburg, skies were clear. The temperature was 61 degrees, the dew point was 49, and the relative humidity was 64%. The wind was southeast at 6 miles an hour. The pressure was 30.03 inches and steady. Elsewhere around the area, it was clear. It was 62 at Peoria, 66 at Moline, and 62 at Burlington. Quincy reported 65, Macomb reported 56, and Springfield reported 56. And once again at 4 a.m. in Galesburg, under clear skies, the temperature was 61. Looking elsewhere around the Midwest at 4 a.m., Chicago was partly cloudy, and 64. Indianapolis was mostly cloudy, and 59. St. Louis was clear, and 64. Kansas City was clear, and 61. Des Moines was clear, and 67. Milwaukee was partly cloudy, and 61. The time is currently 4:53 a.m. Central Daylight Time. 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Now for the official National Weather Service forecast for Galesburg and surrounding areas of central and northwest Illinois. Today, mostly sunny. Highs in the lower 80s. South winds 5 to 10 miles an hour with gusts up to 20 miles an hour. Tonight, partly cloudy until midnight, then clearing. Lows in the mid-50s. Southeast winds 5 to 10 miles an hour. Sunday, sunny. Highs in the lower 80s. South winds around 5 miles an hour. Sunday night, mostly clear until midnight, then becoming partly cloudy. Not as cool with lows in the mid-60s. South winds 5 to 10 miles an hour. Columbus Day, sunny. Highs in the mid-80s. Southwest winds 10 to 15 miles an hour. Monday night and Tuesday, mostly clear. Lows in the mid-60s. Highs in the upper 70s. Tuesday night, mostly clear until midnight, then partly cloudy with a chance of showers and thunderstorms after midnight. Lows in the mid-50s. Chance of rain 50%. Wednesday, showers likely, mainly in the morning. Highs in the lower 70s. Chance of rain 60%. Wednesday night, mostly cloudy. A chance of showers until midnight, then showers likely after midnight. Lows in the mid-50s. Chance of rain 60%. Thursday, showers likely in the morning, then partly sunny with a chance of showers in the afternoon. Highs around 70. Chance of rain 60%. Thursday night, mostly cloudy until midnight, then becoming partly cloudy. A 40% chance of showers. Lows around 50. Friday, mostly sunny. Highs in the lower 60s. Again, the forecast for Galesburg and surrounding areas of central and northwest Illinois for today, mostly sunny. Highs in the lower 80s. South winds 5 to 10 miles an hour with gusts up to 20 miles an hour. At 4 a.m. in Galesburg, skies were clear. The temperature was 61 degrees, the dew point was 49, and the relative humidity was 64%. The wind was southeast at 6 miles an hour. The pressure was 30.03 inches and steady. Elsewhere around the area, it was clear. It was 62 at Peoria, 66 at Moline, and 62 at Burlington. Quincy reported 65, Macomb reported 56, and Springfield reported 56. And once again at 4 a.m. in Galesburg, under clear skies, the temperature was 61. Looking elsewhere around the Midwest at 4 a.m., Chicago was partly cloudy, and 64. Indianapolis

mostly cloudy and 59. St. Louis was clear and 64. Kansas City was clear and 61. Des Moines was clear and 67. Milwaukee was partly cloudy and 61. The time is currently 4:56 a.m. Central Daylight Time. 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Now for the official National Weather Service forecast for Galesburg and surrounding areas of central and northwest Illinois. Today, mostly sunny. Highs in the lower 80s. South winds 5 to 10 miles an hour with gusts up to 20 miles an hour. Tonight, partly cloudy until midnight, then clearing. Lows in the mid-50s. Southeast winds 5 to 10 miles an hour. Sunday, sunny. Highs in the lower 80s. South winds around 5 miles an hour. Sunday night, mostly clear until midnight, then becoming partly cloudy. Not as cool with lows in the mid-60s. South winds 5 to 10 miles an hour. Columbus Day, sunny. Highs in the mid-80s. Southwest winds 10 to 15 miles an hour. Monday night and Tuesday, mostly clear. Lows in the mid-60s. Highs in the upper 70s. Tuesday night, mostly clear until midnight, then partly cloudy with a chance of showers and thunderstorms after midnight. Lows in the mid-50s. Chance of rain 50%. Wednesday, showers likely, mainly in the morning. Highs in the lower 70s. Chance of rain 60%. Wednesday night, mostly cloudy. A chance of showers until midnight, then showers likely after midnight. Lows in the mid-50s. Chance of rain 60%. Thursday, showers likely in the morning, then partly sunny with a chance of showers in the afternoon. Highs around 70. Chance of rain 60%. Thursday night, mostly cloudy until midnight, then becoming partly cloudy. A 40% chance of showers. Lows around 50. Friday, mostly sunny. Highs in the lower 60s. Again, the forecast for Galesburg and surrounding areas of central and northwest Illinois for today, mostly sunny. Highs in the lower 80s. South winds 5 to 10 miles an hour with gusts up to 20 miles an hour. At 4 a.m. in Galesburg, skies were clear. The temperature was 61 degrees, the dew point was 49, and the relative humidity was 64%. The wind was southeast at 6 miles an hour. The pressure was 30.03 inches and steady. Elsewhere around the area, it was clear. It was 62 at Peoria, 66 at Moline, and 62 at Burlington. Quincy reported 65, Macomb reported 56, and Springfield reported 56. And once again at 4 a.m. in Galesburg, under clear skies, the temperature was 61. Looking elsewhere around the Midwest at 4 a.m., Chicago was partly cloudy, and 64. Indianapolis was mostly cloudy, and 59. St. Louis was clear, and 64. Kansas City was clear, and 61. Des Moines was clear, and 67. Milwaukee was partly cloudy, and 61. The Peoria, Illinois climate summary for yesterday, October 9, 2026. Yesterday's high temperature of 81 degrees occurred at 3:54 p.m. The normal high is 69. Yesterday's low temperature of 54 degrees occurred at 5:59 a.m. The normal low is 47. 0.22 inches of precipitation fell yesterday, which brings the monthly total to 0.79 inches. This is 0.09 inches below normal. The total precipitation for the year now stands at 34.72 inches, which is 4.37 inches above normal. There were no heating degree days yesterday, which is 8 below normal. This leaves the monthly total at 24, which is 38 below normal. The yearly total since July 1st is 40, which is 92 below normal. There were 3 cooling degree days yesterday, which is 2 above normal. This brings the monthly total to 10, which is 3 below normal. The yearly total since January 1st is 1,252, which is 105 above normal. The highest wind gust observed was 26 miles per hour from the northwest, which occurred at 8:21 a.m. Yesterday, the average wind speed was 6 miles per hour.

The normal high temperature for today is 68 degrees, and the normal low is 47. The record high for today is 87, which occurred in 1938, and the record low is 25, which occurred in 1964. Sunrise today is at 7:05 a.m. and sunset is at 6:26 p.m. The time is currently 5:01 a.m. Central Daylight Time. 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Now for the official National Weather Service forecast for Galesburg and surrounding areas of central and northwest Illinois. Today, mostly sunny. Highs in the lower 80s. South winds 5 to 10 miles an hour with gusts up to 20 miles an hour. Tonight, partly cloudy until midnight, then clearing. Lows in the mid-50s. Southeast winds 5 to 10 miles an hour. Sunday, sunny. Highs in the lower 80s. South winds around 5 miles an hour. Sunday night, mostly clear until midnight, then becoming partly cloudy. Not as cool with lows in the mid-60s. South winds 5 to 10 miles an hour. Columbus Day, sunny. Highs in the mid-80s. Southwest winds 10 to 15 miles an hour. Monday night and Tuesday, mostly clear. Lows in the mid-60s. Highs in the upper 70s. Tuesday night, mostly clear until midnight, then partly cloudy with a chance of showers and thunderstorms after midnight. Lows in the mid-50s. Chance of rain 50%. Wednesday, showers likely, mainly in the morning. Highs in the lower 70s. Chance of rain 60%. Wednesday night, mostly cloudy. A chance of showers until midnight, then showers likely after midnight. Lows in the mid-50s. Chance of rain 60%. Thursday, showers likely in the morning, then partly sunny with a chance of showers in the afternoon. Highs around 70. Chance of rain 60%. Thursday night, mostly cloudy until midnight, then becoming partly cloudy. A 40% chance of showers. Lows around 50. Friday, mostly sunny. Highs in the lower 60s. Again, the forecast for Galesburg and surrounding areas of central and northwest Illinois for today, mostly sunny. Highs in the lower 80s. South winds 5 to 10 miles an hour with gusts up to 20 miles an hour. And now a discussion of hazardous weather conditions for the following county, Knox, Illinois. This hazardous weather outlook is for central Illinois, east central Illinois, southeast Illinois, and west central Illinois. For today and tonight, no hazardous weather is expected at this time. For Sunday through Friday, periods of thunderstorm were expected Tuesday night into Thursday. The severe weather threat is unclear at this time. Spotter information statement, spotter activation is not anticipated through tonight. The time is currently 5:04 a.m. Central Daylight Time. 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Now for the official National Weather Service forecast for Galesburg and surrounding areas of central and northwest Illinois. Today, mostly sunny. Highs in the lower 80s. South winds 5 to 10 miles an hour with gusts up to 20 miles an hour. Tonight, partly cloudy until midnight, then clearing. Lows in the mid-50s. Southeast winds 5 to 10 miles an hour. Sunday, sunny. Highs in the lower 80s. South winds around 5 miles an hour. Sunday night, mostly clear until midnight, then becoming partly cloudy. Not as cool with lows in the mid-60s. South winds 5 to 10 miles an hour. Columbus Day, sunny. Highs in the mid-80s. Southwest winds 10 to 15 miles an hour. Monday night and Tuesday, mostly clear. Lows in the mid-60s. Highs in the upper 70s. Tuesday night, mostly clear until midnight, then partly cloudy with a chance of showers and thunderstorms after midnight. Lows in the mid-50s. Chance of rain 50%. Wednesday, showers likely, mainly in the morning. Highs in the lower 70s. Chance of rain 60%. Wednesday night, mostly cloudy. A chance of showers until midnight, then showers likely after midnight. Lows in the mid-50s. Chance of rain 60%.
Thursday, showers likely in the morning, then partly sunny with a chance of showers in the afternoon. Highs around 70. Chance of rain 60%. Thursday night, mostly cloudy until midnight, then becoming partly cloudy. A 40% chance of showers. Lows around 50. Friday, mostly sunny. Highs in the lower 60s. Again, the forecast for Galesburg and surrounding areas of central and northwest Illinois for today, mostly sunny. Highs in the lower 80s. South winds 5 to 10 miles an hour with gusts up to 20 miles an hour. At 5 a.m. in Galesburg, skies were clear. The temperature was 60 degrees, the dew point was 49, and the relative humidity was 67%. The wind was southeast at 5 miles an hour. The pressure was 30.04 inches and rising. Elsewhere around the area, it was clear. It was 61 at Peoria, 62 at Moline, and 61 at Burlington. Quincy reported 65, Macomb reported 56, and Springfield reported 55. And once again at 5 a.m. in Galesburg, under clear skies, the temperature was 60. Looking elsewhere around the Midwest at 5 a.m., Chicago was clear, and 63. Indianapolis was mostly cloudy, and 56. St. Louis was clear, and 60. Kansas City was clear, and 58. Des Moines was clear, and 66. Milwaukee was clear, and 60. And now a discussion of hazardous weather conditions for the following county, Knox, Illinois. This hazardous weather outlook is for central Illinois, east central Illinois, southeast Illinois, and west central Illinois. For today and tonight, no hazardous weather is expected at this time. For Sunday through Friday, periods of thunderstorm were expected Tuesday night into Thursday. The severe weather threat is unclear at this time. Spotter information statement, spotter activation is not anticipated through tonight. The time is currently 5:08 a.m. Central Daylight Time. 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Now for the official National Weather Service forecast for Galesburg and surrounding areas of central and northwest Illinois. Today, mostly sunny. Highs in the lower 80s. South winds 5 to 10 miles an hour with gusts up to 20 miles an hour. Tonight, partly cloudy until midnight, then clearing. Lows in the mid-50s. Southeast winds 5 to 10 miles an hour. Sunday, sunny. Highs in the lower 80s. South winds around 5 miles an hour. Sunday night, mostly clear until midnight, then becoming partly cloudy. Not as cool with lows in the mid-60s. South winds 5 to 10 miles an hour. Columbus Day, sunny. Highs in the mid-80s. Southwest winds 10 to 15 miles an hour. Monday night and Tuesday, mostly clear. Lows in the mid-60s. Highs in the upper 70s. Tuesday night, mostly clear until midnight, then partly cloudy with a chance of showers and thunderstorms after midnight. Lows in the mid-50s. Chance of rain 50%. Wednesday, showers likely, mainly in the morning. Highs in the lower 70s. Chance of rain 60%. Wednesday night, mostly cloudy. A chance of showers until midnight, then showers likely after midnight. Lows in the mid-50s. Chance of rain 60%. Thursday, showers likely in the morning, then partly sunny with a chance of showers in the afternoon. Highs around 70. Chance of rain 60%. Thursday night, mostly cloudy until midnight, then becoming partly cloudy. A 40% chance of showers. Lows around 50. Friday, mostly sunny. Highs in the lower 60s. Again, the forecast for Galesburg and surrounding areas of central and northwest Illinois for today, mostly sunny. Highs in the lower 80s. South winds 5 to 10 miles an hour with gusts up to 20 miles an hour. At 5 a.m. in Galesburg, skies were clear. The temperature was 60 degrees, the dew point was 49, and the relative humidity was 67%. The wind was southeast at 5 miles an hour. The pressure was 30.04 inches and rising. Elsewhere around the area, it was clear. It was 61 at Peoria, 62 at Moline.

and 61 at Burlington. Quincy reported 65, Macomb reported 56, and Springfield reported 55. And once again at 5 a.m. in Galesburg, under clear skies, the temperature was 60. Looking elsewhere around the Midwest at 5 a.m., Chicago was clear and 63. Indianapolis was mostly cloudy and 56. St. Louis was clear and 60. Kansas City was clear and 58. Des Moines was clear and 66. Milwaukee was clear and 60. And now a discussion of hazardous weather conditions for the following county, Knox, Illinois. This hazardous weather outlook is for Central Illinois, East Central Illinois, Southeast Illinois, and West Central Illinois. For today and tonight, no hazardous weather is expected at this time. For Sunday through Friday, periods of thunderstorm are expected Tuesday night into Thursday. The severe weather threat is unclear at this time. Spotter information statement, spotter activation is not anticipated through tonight. The time is currently 5:12 a.m. Central Daylight Time. 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Now for the official National Weather Service forecast for Galesburg and surrounding areas of central and northwest Illinois. Today, mostly sunny. Highs in the lower 80s. South winds 5 to 10 miles an hour with gusts up to 20 miles an hour. Tonight, partly cloudy until midnight, then clearing. Lows in the mid-50s. Southeast winds 5 to 10 miles an hour. Sunday, sunny. Highs in the lower 80s. South winds around 5 miles an hour. Sunday night, mostly clear until midnight, then becoming partly cloudy. Not as cool with lows in the mid-60s. South winds 5 to 10 miles an hour. Columbus Day, sunny. Highs in the mid-80s. Southwest winds 10 to 15 miles an hour. Monday night and Tuesday, mostly clear. Lows in the mid-60s. Highs in the upper 70s. Tuesday night, mostly clear until midnight, then partly cloudy with a chance of showers and thunderstorms after midnight. Lows in the mid-50s. Chance of rain 50%. Wednesday, showers likely, mainly in the morning. Highs in the lower 70s. Chance of rain 60%. Wednesday night, mostly cloudy. A chance of showers until midnight, then showers likely after midnight. Lows in the mid-50s. Chance of rain 60%. Thursday, showers likely in the morning, then partly sunny with a chance of showers in the afternoon. Highs around 70. Chance of rain 60%. Thursday night, mostly cloudy until midnight, then becoming partly cloudy. A 40% chance of showers. Lows around 50. Friday, mostly sunny. Highs in the lower 60s. Again, the forecast for Galesburg and surrounding areas of central and northwest Illinois for today, mostly sunny. Highs in the lower 80s. South winds 5 to 10 miles an hour with gusts up to 20 miles an hour. 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Programming originates from NOAA's National Weather Service office in Lincoln. KZZ66 serves the following counties: Henry, Knox, Mercer, and Warren. KZZ66 is part of the All Hazards Network of NOAA Weather Radio. The Peoria, Illinois climate summary for yesterday, October 9, 2026. Yesterday's high temperature of 81 degrees occurred at 3:54 p.m. The normal high is 69. Yesterday's low temperature of 54 degrees occurred at 5:59 a.m. The normal low is 47. 0.22 inches of precipitation fell yesterday, which brings the monthly total to 0.79 inches. This is 0.09 inches below normal. The total precipitation for the year now stands at 34.72 inches, which is 4.37 inches above normal. There were no heating degree days yesterday, which is 8 below normal. This leaves the monthly total at 24, which is 38 below normal. The yearly total since July 1st is 40, which is 92 below normal. There were 3 cooling degree days yesterday, which is 2 above normal.
This brings the monthly total to 10, which is 3 below normal. The yearly total since January 1st is 1,252, which is 105 above normal. The highest wind gust observed was 26 miles per hour from the northwest, which occurred at 8:21 a.m. Yesterday, the average wind speed was 6 miles per hour. The normal high temperature for today is 68 degrees, and the normal low is 47. The record high for today is 87, which occurred in 1938, and the record low is 25, which occurred in 1964. Sunrise today is at 7:05 a.m. and sunset is at 6:26 p.m. At 5 a.m. in Galesburg, skies were clear. The temperature was 60 degrees, the dew point was 49, and the relative humidity was 67%. The wind was southeast at 5 miles an hour. The pressure was 30.04 inches and rising. Elsewhere around the area, it was clear. It was 61 at Peoria, 62 at Moline, and 61 at Burlington. Quincy reported 65, Macomb reported 56, and Springfield reported 55. And once again at 5 a.m. in Galesburg, under clear skies, the temperature was 60. Looking elsewhere around the Midwest at 5 a.m., Chicago was clear, and 63. Indianapolis was mostly cloudy, and 56. St. Louis was clear, and 60. Kansas City was clear, and 58. Des Moines was clear, and 66. Milwaukee was clear, and 60. And now a discussion of hazardous weather conditions for the following county, Knox, Illinois. This hazardous weather outlook is for Central Illinois, East Central Illinois, Southeast Illinois, and West Central Illinois. For today and tonight, no hazardous weather is expected at this time. For Sunday through Friday, periods of thunderstorm are expected Tuesday night into Thursday. The severe weather threat is unclear at this time. Spotter information statement. Spotter activation is not anticipated through tonight. The time is currently 5:18 a.m. Central Daylight Time. 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Now for the official National Weather Service forecast for Galesburg and surrounding areas of central and northwest Illinois. Today, mostly sunny. Highs in the lower 80s. South winds 5 to 10 miles an hour with gusts up to 20 miles an hour. Tonight, partly cloudy until midnight, then clearing. Lows in the mid-50s. Southeast winds 5 to 10 miles an hour. Sunday, sunny. Highs in the lower 80s. South winds around 5 miles an hour. Sunday night, mostly clear until midnight, then becoming partly cloudy. Not as cool with lows in the mid-60s. South winds 5 to 10 miles an hour. Columbus Day, sunny. Highs in the mid-80s. Southwest winds 10 to 15 miles an hour. Monday night and Tuesday, mostly clear. Lows in the mid-60s. Highs in the upper 70s. Tuesday night, mostly clear until midnight, then partly cloudy with a chance of showers and thunderstorms after midnight. Lows in the mid-50s. Chance of rain 50%. Wednesday, showers likely, mainly in the morning. Highs in the lower 70s. Chance of rain 60%. Wednesday night, mostly cloudy. A chance of showers until midnight, then showers likely after midnight. Lows in the mid-50s. Chance of rain 60%. Thursday, showers likely in the morning, then partly sunny with a chance of showers in the afternoon. Highs around 70. Chance of rain 60%. Thursday night, mostly cloudy until midnight, then becoming partly cloudy. A 40% chance of showers. Lows around 50. Friday, mostly sunny. Highs in the lower 60s. Again, the forecast for Galesburg and surrounding areas of central and northwest Illinois for today, mostly sunny. Highs in the lower 80s. South winds 5 to 10 miles an hour with gusts up to 20 miles an hour. At 5 a.m. in Galesburg, skies were clear. The temperature was 60 degrees, the dew point was 49, and the relative humidity was 67%. The wind was southeast at 5 miles an hour. The pressure was 30.04 inches and rising. Elsewhere around the area, it was clear. It was 61 at Peoria,
62 at Moline, and 6

61 at Burlington. Quincy reported 65, Macomb reported 56, and Springfield reported 55. And once again at 5 a.m. in Galesburg, under clear skies, the temperature was 60. Looking elsewhere around the Midwest at 5 a.m., Chicago was clear, and 63. Indianapolis was mostly cloudy, and 56. St. Louis was clear, and 60. Kansas City was clear, and 58. Des Moines was clear, and 66. Milwaukee was clear, and 60. And now a discussion of hazardous weather conditions for the following county, Knox, Illinois. This hazardous weather outlook is for Central Illinois, East Central Illinois, Southeast Illinois, and West Central Illinois. For today and tonight, no hazardous weather is expected at this time. For Sunday through Friday, periods of thunderstorm are expected Tuesday night into Thursday. The severe weather threat is unclear at this time. Spotter information statement. Spotter activation is not anticipated through tonight. The time is currently 5:22 a.m. Central Daylight Time. 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Now for the official National Weather Service forecast for Galesburg and surrounding areas of central and northwest Illinois. Today, mostly sunny. Highs in the lower 80s. South winds 5 to 10 miles an hour with gusts up to 20 miles an hour. Tonight, partly cloudy until midnight, then clearing. Lows in the mid-50s. Southeast winds 5 to 10 miles an hour. Sunday, sunny. Highs in the lower 80s. South winds around 5 miles an hour. Sunday night, mostly clear until midnight, then becoming partly cloudy. Not as cool with lows in the mid-60s. South winds 5 to 10 miles an hour. Columbus Day, sunny. Highs in the mid-80s. Southwest winds 10 to 15 miles an hour. Monday night and Tuesday, mostly clear. Lows in the mid-60s. Highs in the upper 70s. Tuesday night, mostly clear until midnight, then partly cloudy with a chance of showers and thunderstorms after midnight. Lows in the mid-50s. Chance of rain 50%. Wednesday, showers likely, mainly in the morning. Highs in the lower 70s. Chance of rain 60%. Wednesday night, mostly cloudy. A chance of showers until midnight, then showers likely after midnight. Lows in the mid-50s. Chance of rain 60%. Thursday, showers likely in the morning, then partly sunny with a chance of showers in the afternoon. Highs around 70. Chance of rain 60%. Thursday night, mostly cloudy until midnight, then becoming partly cloudy. A 40% chance of showers. Lows around 50. Friday, mostly sunny. Highs in the lower 60s. Again, the forecast for Galesburg and surrounding areas of central and northwest Illinois for today, mostly sunny. Highs in the lower 80s. South winds 5 to 10 miles an hour with gusts up to 20 miles an hour. At 5 a.m. in Galesburg, skies were clear. The temperature was 60 degrees, the dew point was 49, and the relative humidity was 67%. The wind was southeast at 5 miles an hour. The pressure was 30.04 inches and rising. Elsewhere around the area, it was clear. It was 61 at Peoria, 62 at Moline, and 61 at Burlington. Quincy reported 65, Macomb reported 55, and Springfield reported 55. And once again at 5 a.m. in Galesburg, under clear skies, the temperature was 60. Looking elsewhere around the Midwest at 5 a.m., Chicago was clear, and 63. Indianapolis was mostly cloudy, and 56. St. Louis was clear, and 60. Kansas City was clear, and 58. Des Moines was clear, and 66. Milwaukee was clear, and 60. And now a discussion of hazardous weather conditions for the following county, Knox, Illinois. This hazardous weather outlook is for Central Illinois, East Central Illinois, Southeast Illinois, and West Central Illinois. For today and tonight, no hazardous weather is expected at this time. For Sunday through Friday, periods of thunderstorm are expected Tuesday night into Thursday. The severe weather threat is unclear at this time.

Spotter information statement. Spotter activation is not anticipated through tonight. The time is currently 5:26 a.m. Central Daylight Time. 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Now for the official National Weather Service forecast for Galesburg and surrounding areas of central and northwest Illinois. Today, mostly sunny. Highs in the lower 80s. South winds 5 to 10 miles an hour with gusts up to 20 miles an hour. Tonight, partly cloudy until midnight, then clearing. Lows in the mid-50s. Southeast winds 5 to 10 miles an hour. Sunday, sunny. Highs in the lower 80s. South winds around 5 miles an hour. Sunday night, mostly clear until midnight, then becoming partly cloudy. Not as cool with lows in the mid-60s. South winds 5 to 10 miles an hour. Columbus Day, sunny. Highs in the mid-80s. Southwest winds 10 to 15 miles an hour. Monday night and Tuesday, mostly clear. Lows in the mid-60s. Highs in the upper 70s. Tuesday night, mostly clear until midnight, then partly cloudy with a chance of showers and thunderstorms after midnight. Lows in the mid-50s. Chance of rain 50%. Wednesday, showers likely, mainly in the morning. Highs in the lower 70s. Chance of rain 60%. Wednesday night, mostly cloudy. A chance of showers until midnight, then showers likely after midnight. Lows in the mid-50s. Chance of rain 60%. Thursday, showers likely in the morning, then partly sunny with a chance of showers in the afternoon. Highs around 70. Chance of rain 60%. Thursday night, mostly cloudy until midnight, then becoming partly cloudy. A 40% chance of showers. Lows around 50. Friday, mostly sunny. Highs in the lower 60s. Again, the forecast for Galesburg and surrounding areas of central and northwest Illinois for today, mostly sunny. Highs in the lower 80s. South winds 5 to 10 miles an hour with gusts up to 20 miles an hour. At 5 a.m. in Galesburg, skies were clear. The temperature was 60 degrees, the dew point was 49, and the relative humidity was 67%. The wind was southeast at 5 miles an hour. The pressure was 30.04 inches and rising. Elsewhere around the area, it was clear. It was 61 at Peoria, 62 at Moline, and 61 at Burlington. Quincy reported 65, Macomb reported 55, and Springfield reported 55. And once again at 5 a.m. in Galesburg, under clear skies, the temperature was 60. Looking elsewhere around the Midwest at 5 a.m., Chicago was clear, and 63. Indianapolis was mostly cloudy, and 56. St. Louis was clear, and 60. Kansas City was clear, and 58. Des Moines was clear, and 66. Milwaukee was clear, and 60. And now a discussion of hazardous weather conditions for the following county, Knox, Illinois. This hazardous weather outlook is for Central Illinois, East Central Illinois, Southeast Illinois, and West Central Illinois. For today and tonight, no hazardous weather is expected at this time. For Sunday through Friday, periods of thunderstorm are expected Tuesday night into Thursday. The severe weather threat is unclear at this time. Spotter information statement. Spotter activation is not anticipated through tonight. The Peoria, Illinois climate summary for yesterday, October 9, 2026. Yesterday's high temperature of 81 degrees occurred at 3:54 p.m. The normal high is 69. Yesterday's low temperature of 54 degrees occurred at 5:59 a.m. The normal low is 47. 0.22 inches of precipitation fell yesterday, which brings the monthly total to 0.79 inches. This is 0.09 inches below normal. The total precipitation for the year now stands at 34.72 inches, which is 4.37 inches above normal. There were no heating degree days yesterday, which is 8 below normal. This leaves the monthly total at 24, which is 38 below normal. The yearly total since July 1st is 40, which is 92 below normal. There were 3 cooling degree days yesterday, which is 2 above normal.

6 in Galesburg. Now for the official National Weather Service forecast for Galesburg and surrounding areas of central and northwest Illinois. Today, mostly sunny. Highs in the lower 80s. South winds 5 to 10 miles an hour with gusts up to 20 miles an hour. Tonight, partly cloudy until midnight, then clearing. Lows in the mid-50s. Southeast winds 5 to 10 miles an hour. Sunday, sunny. Highs in the lower 80s. South winds around 5 miles an hour. Sunday night, mostly clear until midnight, then becoming partly cloudy. Not as cool with lows in the mid-60s. South winds 5 to 10 miles an hour. Columbus Day, sunny. Highs in the mid-80s. Southwest winds 10 to 15 miles an hour. Monday night and Tuesday, mostly clear. Lows in the mid-60s. Highs in the upper 70s. Tuesday night, mostly clear until midnight, then partly cloudy with a chance of showers and thunderstorms after midnight. Highs in the upper 70s. Tuesday night, mostly clear until midnight, then partly cloudy with a chance of showers and thunderstorms after midnight. Lows in the mid-50s. Chance of rain 50%. Wednesday, showers likely, mainly in the morning. Highs in the lower 70s. Chance of rain 60%. Wednesday night, mostly cloudy. A chance of showers until midnight, then showers likely after midnight. Lows in the mid-50s. Chance of rain 60%. Thursday, showers likely in the morning, then partly sunny with a chance of showers in the afternoon. Highs around 70. Chance of rain 60%. Thursday night, mostly cloudy until midnight, then becoming partly cloudy. A 40% chance of showers. Lows around 50. Friday, mostly sunny. Highs in the lower 60s. Again, the forecast for Galesburg and surrounding areas of central and northwest Illinois for today, mostly sunny. Highs in the lower 80s. South winds 5 to 10 miles an hour with gusts up to 20 miles an hour. At 5 a.m. in Galesburg, skies were clear. The temperature was 60 degrees, the dew point was 49, and the relative humidity was 67%. The wind was southeast at 5 miles an hour. The pressure was 30.04 inches and rising. Elsewhere around the area, it was clear. It was 61 at Peoria, 62 at Moline, and 61 at Burlington. Quincy reported 65, Macomb reported 55, and Springfield reported 55. And once again at 5 a.m. in Galesburg, under clear skies, the temperature was 60. Looking elsewhere around the Midwest at 5 a.m., Chicago was clear, and 63. Indianapolis was mostly cloudy, and 56. St. Louis was clear, and 60. Kansas City was clear, and 58. Des Moines was clear, and 66. Milwaukee was clear, and 60. And now a discussion of hazardous weather conditions for the following county, Knox, Illinois. This hazardous weather outlook is for Central Illinois, East Central Illinois, Southeast Illinois, and West Central Illinois. For today and tonight, no hazardous weather is expected at this time. For Sunday through Friday, periods of thunderstorm are expected Tuesday night into Thursday. The severe weather threat is unclear at this time. Spotter information statement, spotter activation is not anticipated through tonight. The time is currently 5:35 a.m. Central Daylight Time. 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Now for the official National Weather Service forecast for Galesburg and surrounding areas of central and northwest Illinois. Today, mostly sunny. Highs in the lower 80s. South winds 5 to 10 miles an hour with gusts up to 20 miles an hour. Tonight, partly cloudy until midnight, then clearing. Lows in the mid-50s. Southeast winds 5 to 10 miles an hour. Sunday, sunny. Highs in the lower 80s. South winds around 5 miles an hour. Sunday night, mostly clear until midnight, then becoming partly cloudy. Not as cool with lows in the mid-60s. South winds 5 to 10 miles an hour. Columbus Day, sunny. Highs in the mid-80s. Southwest winds 10 to 15 miles.

miles an hour. Monday night and Tuesday, mostly clear. Lows in the mid-60s. Highs in the upper 70s. Tuesday night, mostly clear until midnight, then partly cloudy with a chance of showers and thunderstorms after midnight. Lows in the mid-50s. Chance of rain 50%. Wednesday, showers likely, mainly in the morning. Highs in the lower 70s. Chance of rain 60%. Wednesday night, mostly cloudy. A chance of showers until midnight, then showers likely after midnight. Lows in the mid-50s. Chance of rain 60%. Thursday, showers likely in the morning, then partly sunny with a chance of showers in the afternoon. Highs around 70. Chance of rain 60%. Thursday night, mostly cloudy until midnight, then becoming partly cloudy. A 40% chance of showers. Lows around 50. Friday, mostly sunny. Highs in the lower 60s. Again, the forecast for Galesburg and surrounding areas of central and northwest Illinois for today, mostly sunny. Highs in the lower 80s. South winds 5 to 10 miles an hour with gusts up to 20 miles an hour. At 5 a.m. in Galesburg, skies were clear. The temperature was 60 degrees, the dew point was 49, and the relative humidity was 67%. The wind was southeast at 5 miles an hour. The pressure was 30.04 inches and rising. Elsewhere around the area, it was clear. It was 61 at Peoria, 62 at Moline, and 61 at Burlington. Quincy reported 65, Macomb reported 55, and Springfield reported 55. And once again at 5 a.m. in Galesburg, under clear skies, the temperature was 60. Looking elsewhere around the Midwest at 5 a.m., Chicago was clear, and 63. Indianapolis was mostly cloudy, and 56. St. Louis was clear, and 60. Kansas City was clear, and 58. Des Moines was clear, and 66. Milwaukee was clear, and 60. And now a discussion of hazardous weather conditions for the following county, Knox, Illinois. This hazardous weather outlook is for central Illinois, east central Illinois, southeast Illinois, and west central Illinois. For today and tonight, no hazardous weather is expected at this time. For Sunday through Friday, periods of thunderstorm are expected Tuesday night into Thursday. The severe weather threat is unclear at this time. Spotter information statement, spotter activation is not anticipated through tonight. The time is currently 5:39 a.m. Central Daylight Time. 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Now for the official National Weather Service forecast for Galesburg and surrounding areas of central and northwest Illinois. Today, mostly sunny. Highs in the lower 80s. South winds 5 to 10 miles an hour with gusts up to 20 miles an hour. Tonight, partly cloudy until midnight, then clearing. Lows in the mid-50s. Southeast winds 5 to 10 miles an hour. Sunday, sunny. Highs in the lower 80s. South winds around 5 miles an hour. Sunday night, mostly clear until midnight, then becoming partly cloudy. Not as cool with lows in the mid-60s. South winds 5 to 10 miles an hour. Columbus Day, sunny. Highs in the mid-80s. Southwest winds 10 to 15 miles an hour. Monday night and Tuesday, mostly clear. Lows in the mid-60s. Highs in the upper 70s. Tuesday night, mostly clear until midnight, then partly cloudy with a chance of showers and thunderstorms after midnight. Lows in the mid-50s. Chance of rain 50%. Wednesday, showers likely, mainly in the morning. Highs in the lower 70s. Chance of rain 60%. Wednesday night, mostly cloudy. A chance of showers until midnight, then showers likely after midnight. Lows in the mid-50s. Chance of rain 60%. Thursday, showers likely in the morning, then partly sunny with a chance of showers in the afternoon. Highs around 70. Chance of rain 60%. Thursday night, mostly cloudy until midnight, then becoming partly cloudy. A 40% chance of showers. Lows around 50. Friday, mostly sunny.

Highs in the lower 60s. Again, the forecast for Galesburg and surrounding areas of central and northwest Illinois for today, mostly sunny. Highs in the lower 80s. South winds 5 to 10 miles an hour with gusts up to 20 miles an hour. At 5 a.m. in Galesburg, skies were clear. The temperature was 60 degrees, the dew point was 49, and the relative humidity was 67%. The wind was southeast at 5 miles an hour. The pressure was 30.04 inches and rising. Elsewhere around the area, it was clear. It was 61 at Peoria, 62 at Moline, and 61 at Burlington. Quincy reported 65, Macomb reported 55, and Springfield reported 55. And once again at 5 a.m. in Galesburg, under clear skies, the temperature was 60. Looking elsewhere around the Midwest at 5 a.m., Chicago was clear, and 63. Indianapolis was mostly cloudy, and 56. St. Louis was clear, and 60. Kansas City was clear, and 58. Des Moines was clear, and 66. Milwaukee was clear, and 60. And now a discussion of hazardous weather conditions for the following county, Knox, Illinois. This hazardous weather outlook is for Central Illinois, East Central Illinois, Southeast Illinois, and West Central Illinois. For today and tonight, no hazardous weather is expected at this time. For Sunday through Friday, periods of thunderstorm are expected Tuesday night into Thursday. The severe weather threat is unclear at this time. Spotter information statement, spotter activation is not anticipated through tonight. The time is currently 5:43 a.m. Central Daylight Time. 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Now for the official National Weather Service forecast for Galesburg and surrounding areas of central and northwest Illinois. Today, mostly sunny. Highs in the lower 80s. South winds 5 to 10 miles an hour with gusts up to 20 miles an hour. Tonight, partly cloudy until midnight, then clearing. Lows in the mid-50s. Southeast winds 5 to 10 miles an hour. Sunday, sunny. Highs in the lower 80s. South winds around 5 miles an hour. Sunday night, mostly clear until midnight, then becoming partly cloudy. Not as cool with lows in the mid-60s. South winds 5 to 10 miles an hour. Columbus Day, sunny. Highs in the mid-80s. Southwest winds 10 to 15 miles an hour. Monday night and Tuesday, mostly clear. Lows in the mid-60s. Highs in the upper 70s. Tuesday night, mostly clear until midnight, then partly cloudy with a chance of showers and thunderstorms after midnight. Lows in the mid-50s. Chance of rain 50%. Wednesday, showers likely, mainly in the morning. Highs in the lower 70s. Chance of rain 60%. Wednesday night, mostly cloudy. A chance of showers until midnight, then showers likely after midnight. Lows in the mid-50s. Chance of rain 60%. Thursday, showers likely in the morning, then partly sunny with a chance of showers in the afternoon. Highs around 70. Chance of rain 60%. Thursday night, mostly cloudy until midnight, then becoming partly cloudy. A 40% chance of showers. Lows around 50. Friday, mostly sunny. Highs in the lower 60s. Again, the forecast for Galesburg and surrounding areas of central and northwest Illinois for today, mostly sunny. Highs in the lower 80s. South winds 5 to 10 miles an hour with gusts up to 20 miles an hour. The Peoria, Illinois climate summary for yesterday, October 9, 2026. Yesterday's high temperature of 81 degrees occurred at 3:54 p.m. The normal high is 69. Yesterday's low temperature of 54 degrees occurred at 5:59 a.m. The normal low is 47. 0.22 inches of precipitation fell yesterday, which brings the monthly total to 0.79 inches. This is 0.09 inches below normal. The total precipitation for the year now stands at 34.72 inches, which is 4.37 inches above normal. There were no heating degree days yesterday, which is 8 below normal. This leaves the monthly total at 24.

which is 38 below normal. The yearly total since July 1st is 40, which is 92 below normal. There were 3 cooling degree days yesterday, which is 2 above normal. This brings the monthly total to 10, which is 3 below normal. The yearly total since January 1st is 1,252, which is 105 above normal. The highest wind gust observed was 26 miles per hour from the northwest, which occurred at 8:21 a.m. Yesterday the average wind speed was 6 miles per hour. The normal high temperature for today is 68 degrees, and the normal low is 47. The record high for today is 87, which occurred in 1938, and the record low is 25, which occurred in 1964. Sunrise today is at 7:05 a.m. and sunset is at 6:26 p.m. At 5 a.m. in Galesburg, skies were clear. The temperature was 60 degrees, the dew point was 49, and the relative humidity was 67%. The wind was southeast at 5 miles an hour. The pressure was 30.04 inches and rising. Elsewhere around the area, it was clear. It was 61 at Peoria, 62 at Moline, and 61 at Burlington. Quincy reported 65, Macomb reported 55, and Springfield reported 55. And once again at 5 a.m. in Galesburg, under clear skies, the temperature was 60. Looking elsewhere around the Midwest at 5 a.m., Chicago was clear, and 63. Indianapolis was mostly cloudy, and 56. St. Louis was clear, and 60. Kansas City was clear, and 58. Des Moines was clear, and 66. Milwaukee was clear, and 60. And now a discussion of hazardous weather conditions for the following county, Knox, Illinois. This hazardous weather outlook is for Central Illinois, East Central Illinois, Southeast Illinois, and West Central Illinois. For today and tonight, no hazardous weather is expected at this time. For Sunday through Friday, periods of thunderstorm are expected Tuesday night into Thursday. The severe weather threat is unclear at this time. Spotter information statement, spotter activation is not anticipated through tonight. The time is currently 5:49 a.m. Central Daylight Time. 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Now for the official National Weather Service forecast for Galesburg and surrounding areas of central and northwest Illinois. Today, mostly sunny. Highs in the lower 80s. South winds 5 to 10 miles an hour with gusts up to 20 miles an hour. Tonight, partly cloudy until midnight, then clearing. Lows in the mid-50s. Southeast winds 5 to 10 miles an hour. Sunday, sunny. Highs in the lower 80s. South winds around 5 miles an hour. Sunday night, mostly clear until midnight, then becoming partly cloudy. Not as cool with lows in the mid-60s. South winds 5 to 10 miles an hour. Columbus Day, sunny. Highs in the mid-80s. Southwest winds 10 to 15 miles an hour. Monday night and Tuesday, mostly clear. Lows in the mid-60s. Highs in the upper 70s. Tuesday night, mostly clear until midnight, then partly cloudy with a chance of showers and thunderstorms after midnight. Lows in the mid-50s. Chance of rain 50%. Wednesday, showers likely, mainly in the morning. Highs in the lower 70s. Chance of rain 60%. Wednesday night, mostly cloudy. A chance of showers until midnight, then showers likely after midnight. Lows in the mid-50s. Chance of rain 60%. Thursday, showers likely in the morning, then partly sunny with a chance of showers in the afternoon. Highs around 70. Chance of rain 60%. Thursday night, mostly cloudy until midnight, then becoming partly cloudy. A 40% chance of showers. Lows around 50. Friday, mostly sunny. Highs in the lower 60s. Again, the forecast for Galesburg and surrounding areas of central and northwest Illinois for today, mostly sunny. Highs in the lower 80s. South winds 5 to 10 miles an hour with gusts up to 20 miles an hour. At 5 a.m. in Galesburg, skies were clear. The temperature was 60 degrees, the dew point was 49, and the relative humidity was 67%.

wind was southeast at 5 miles an hour. The pressure was 30.04 inches and rising. Elsewhere around the area, it was clear. It was 61 at Peoria, 62 at Moline, and 61 at Burlington. Quincy reported 65, Macomb reported 55, and Springfield reported 55. And once again at 5 a.m. in Galesburg, under clear skies, the temperature was 60. Looking elsewhere around the Midwest at 5 a.m., Chicago was clear, and 63. Indianapolis was mostly cloudy, and 56. St. Louis was clear, and 60. Kansas City was clear, and 58. Des Moines was clear, and 66. Milwaukee was clear, and 60. And now a discussion of hazardous weather conditions for the following county, Knox, Illinois. This hazardous weather outlook is for Central Illinois, East Central Illinois, Southeast Illinois, and West Central Illinois. For today and tonight, no hazardous weather is expected at this time. For Sunday through Friday, periods of thunderstorm are expected Tuesday night into Thursday. The severe weather threat is unclear at this time. Spotter information statement. Spotter activation is not anticipated through tonight. The time is currently 5:53 a.m. Central Daylight Time. 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Now for the official National Weather Service forecast for Galesburg and surrounding areas of central and northwest Illinois. Today, mostly sunny. Highs in the lower 80s. South winds 5 to 10 miles an hour with gusts up to 20 miles an hour. Tonight, partly cloudy until midnight, then clearing. Lows in the mid-50s. Southeast winds 5 to 10 miles an hour. Sunday, sunny. Highs in the lower 80s. South winds around 5 miles an hour. Sunday night, mostly clear until midnight, then becoming partly cloudy. Not as cool with lows in the mid-60s. South winds 5 to 10 miles an hour. Columbus Day, sunny. Highs in the mid-80s. Southwest winds 10 to 15 miles an hour. Monday night and Tuesday, mostly clear. Lows in the mid-60s. Highs in the upper 70s. Tuesday night, mostly clear until midnight, then partly cloudy with a chance of showers and thunderstorms after midnight. Lows in the mid-50s. Chance of rain 50%. Wednesday, showers likely, mainly in the morning. Highs in the lower 70s. Chance of rain 60%. Wednesday night, mostly cloudy. A chance of showers until midnight, then showers likely after midnight. Lows in the mid-50s. Chance of rain 60%. Thursday, showers likely in the morning, then partly sunny with a chance of showers in the afternoon. Highs around 70. Chance of rain 60%. Thursday night, mostly cloudy until midnight, then becoming partly cloudy. A 40% chance of showers. Lows around 50. Friday, mostly sunny. Highs in the lower 60s. Again, the forecast for Galesburg and surrounding areas of central and northwest Illinois for today, mostly sunny. Highs in the lower 80s. South winds 5 to 10 miles an hour with gusts up to 20 miles an hour. At 5 a.m. in Galesburg, skies were clear. The temperature was 60 degrees, the dew point was 49, and the relative humidity was 67%. The wind was southeast at 5 miles an hour. The pressure was 30.04 inches and rising. Elsewhere around the area, it was clear. It was 61 at Peoria, 62 at Moline, and 61 at Burlington. Quincy reported 65, Macomb reported 55, and Springfield reported 55. And once again at 5 a.m. in Galesburg, under clear skies, the temperature was 60. Looking elsewhere around the Midwest at 5 a.m., Chicago was clear, and 63. Indianapolis was mostly cloudy, and 56. St. Louis was clear, and 60. Kansas City was clear, and 58. Des Moines was clear, and 66. Milwaukee was clear, and 60. And now a discussion of hazardous weather conditions for the following county, Knox, Illinois. This hazardous weather outlook is for Central Illinois, East Central Illinois, Southeast Illinois, and West Central Illinois.

For today and tonight, no hazardous weather is expected at this time. For Sunday through Friday, periods of thunderstorm are expected Tuesday night into Thursday. The severe weather threat is unclear at this time. Spotter information statement. Spotter activation is not anticipated through tonight. The time is currently 5:57 a.m. Central Daylight Time. 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Now for the official National Weather Service forecast for Galesburg and surrounding areas of central and northwest Illinois. Today, mostly sunny. Highs in the lower 80s. South winds 5 to 10 miles an hour with gusts up to 20 miles an hour. Tonight, partly cloudy until midnight, then clearing. Lows in the mid-50s. Southeast winds 5 to 10 miles an hour. Sunday, sunny. Highs in the lower 80s. South winds around 5 miles an hour. Sunday night, mostly clear until midnight, then becoming partly cloudy. Not as cool with lows in the mid-60s. South winds 5 to 10 miles an hour. Columbus Day, sunny. Highs in the mid-80s. Southwest winds 10 to 15 miles an hour. Monday night and Tuesday, mostly clear. Lows in the mid-60s. Highs in the upper 70s. Tuesday night, mostly clear until midnight, then partly cloudy with a chance of showers and thunderstorms after midnight. Lows in the mid-50s. Chance of rain 50%. Wednesday, showers likely, mainly in the morning. Highs in the lower 70s. Chance of rain 60%. Wednesday night, mostly cloudy. A chance of showers until midnight, then showers likely after midnight. Lows in the mid-50s. Chance of rain 60%. Thursday, showers likely in the morning, then partly sunny with a chance of showers in the afternoon. Highs around 70. Chance of rain 60%. Thursday night, mostly cloudy until midnight, then becoming partly cloudy. A 40% chance of showers. Lows around 50. Friday, mostly sunny. Highs in the lower 60s. Again, the forecast for Galesburg and surrounding areas of central and northwest Illinois for today, mostly sunny. Highs in the lower 80s. South winds 5 to 10 miles an hour with gusts up to 20 miles an hour. At 5 a.m. in Galesburg, skies were clear. The temperature was 60 degrees, the dew point was 49, and the relative humidity was 67%. The wind was southeast at 5 miles an hour. The pressure was 30.04 inches and rising. Elsewhere around the area, it was clear. It was 61 at Peoria, 62 at Moline, and 61 at Burlington. Quincy reported 65, Macomb reported 55, and Springfield reported 55. And once again at 5 a.m. in Galesburg, under clear skies, the temperature was 60. The Peoria, Illinois climate summary for yesterday, October 9, 2026. Yesterday's high temperature of 81 degrees occurred at 3:54 p.m. The normal high is 69. Yesterday's low temperature of 54 degrees occurred at 5:59 a.m. The normal low is 47. 0.22 inches of precipitation fell yesterday, which brings the monthly total to 0.79 inches. This is 0.09 inches below normal. The total precipitation for the year now stands at 34.72 inches, which is 4.37 inches above normal. There were no heating degree days yesterday, which is 8 below normal. This leaves the monthly total at 24, which is 38 below normal. The yearly total since July 1st is 40, which is 92 below normal. There were 3 cooling degree days yesterday, which is 2 above normal. This brings the monthly total to 10, which is 3 below normal. The yearly total since January 1st is 1,252, which is 105 above normal. The highest wind gust observed was 26 miles per hour from the northwest, which occurred at 8:21 a.m. Yesterday the average wind speed was 6 miles per hour. The normal high temperature for today is 68 degrees, and the normal low is 47. The record high for today is 87, which occurred in 1938, and the record low is 25, which occurred in 1964. Sunrise today is at 7:05 a.m. and sunset is at 6:26 p.m. And now a

discussion of hazardous weather conditions for the following county, Knox, Illinois. This hazardous weather outlook is for Central Illinois, East Central Illinois, Southeast Illinois, and West Central Illinois. For today and tonight, no hazardous weather is expected at this time. For Sunday through Friday, periods of thunderstorm are expected Tuesday night into Thursday. The severe weather threat is unclear at this time. Spotter information statement. Spotter activation is not anticipated through tonight. The time is currently 6:02 a.m. Central Daylight Time. 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Now for the official National Weather Service forecast for Galesburg and surrounding areas of central and northwest Illinois. Today, mostly sunny. Highs in the lower 80s. South winds 5 to 10 miles an hour with gusts up to 20 miles an hour. Tonight, partly cloudy until midnight, then clearing. Lows in the mid-50s. Southeast winds 5 to 10 miles an hour. Sunday, sunny. Highs in the lower 80s. South winds around 5 miles an hour. Sunday night, mostly clear until midnight, then becoming partly cloudy. Not as cool with lows in the mid-60s. South winds 5 to 10 miles an hour. Columbus Day, sunny. Highs in the mid-80s. Southwest winds 10 to 15 miles an hour. Monday night and Tuesday, mostly clear. Lows in the mid-60s. Highs in the upper 70s. Tuesday night, mostly clear until midnight, then partly cloudy with a chance of showers and thunderstorms after midnight. Lows in the mid-50s. Chance of rain 50%. Wednesday, showers likely, mainly in the morning. Highs in the lower 70s. Chance of rain 60%. Wednesday night, mostly cloudy. A chance of showers until midnight, then showers likely after midnight. Lows in the mid-50s. Chance of rain 60%. Thursday, showers likely in the morning, then partly sunny with a chance of showers in the afternoon. Highs around 70. Chance of rain 60%. Thursday night, mostly cloudy until midnight, then becoming partly cloudy. A 40% chance of showers. Lows around 50. Friday, mostly sunny. Highs in the lower 60s. Again, the forecast for Galesburg and surrounding areas of central and northwest Illinois for today, mostly sunny. Highs in the lower 80s. South winds 5 to 10 miles an hour with gusts up to 20 miles an hour. And now a discussion of hazardous weather conditions for the following county, Knox, Illinois. This hazardous weather outlook is for central Illinois, east central Illinois, southeast Illinois, and west central Illinois. For today and tonight, no hazardous weather is expected at this time. For Sunday through Friday, periods of thunderstorm are expected Tuesday night into Thursday. The severe weather threat is unclear at this time. Spotter information statement. Spotter activation is not anticipated through tonight. The time is currently 6:05 a.m. Central Daylight Time. 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Now for the official National Weather Service forecast for Galesburg and surrounding areas of central and northwest Illinois. Today, mostly sunny. Highs in the lower 80s. South winds 5 to 10 miles an hour with gusts up to 20 miles an hour. Tonight, partly cloudy until midnight, then clearing. Lows in the mid-50s. Southeast winds 5 to 10 miles an hour. Sunday, sunny. Highs in the lower 80s. South winds around 5 miles an hour. Sunday night, mostly clear until midnight, then becoming partly cloudy. Not as cool with lows in the mid-60s. South winds 5 to 10 miles an hour. Columbus Day, sunny. Highs in the mid-80s. Southwest winds 10 to 15 miles an hour. Monday night and Tuesday, mostly clear. Lows in the mid-60s. Highs in the upper 70s. Tuesday night, mostly clear until midnight, then partly cloudy with a chance of showers and thunderstorms after midnight. Lows in the mid-50s. Chance of rain 50%. Wednesday, showers likely, mainly in the morning. Highs in the lower 70s. Chance of rain 60%.
Wednesday night, mostly cloudy. A chance of showers until midnight, then showers likely after midnight. Lows in the mid-50s. Chance of rain 60%. Thursday, showers likely in the morning, then partly sunny with a chance of showers in the afternoon. Highs around 70. Chance of rain 60%. Thursday night, mostly cloudy until midnight, then becoming partly cloudy. A 40% chance of showers. Lows around 50. Friday, mostly sunny. Highs in the lower 60s. Again, the forecast for Galesburg and surrounding areas of central and northwest Illinois for today, mostly sunny. Highs in the lower 80s. South winds 5 to 10 miles an hour with gusts up to 20 miles an hour. At 6 a.m. in Galesburg, skies were clear. The temperature was 58 degrees, the dew point was 49, and the relative humidity was 72%. The wind was southeast at 5 miles an hour. The pressure was 30.04 inches and steady. Elsewhere around the area, it was clear. It was 60 at Peoria, 63 at Moline, and 60 at Burlington. Quincy reported 63, Macomb reported 55, and Springfield reported 55. And once again at 6 a.m. in Galesburg, under clear skies, the temperature was 58. Looking elsewhere around the Midwest at 6 a.m., Chicago was clear, and 63. Indianapolis was mostly cloudy, and 58. St. Louis was clear, and 59. Kansas City was clear, and 60. Des Moines was clear, and 65. Milwaukee was clear, and 60. And now a discussion of hazardous weather conditions for the following county, Knox, Illinois. This hazardous weather outlook is for central Illinois, east central Illinois, southeast Illinois, and west central Illinois. For today and tonight, no hazardous weather is expected at this time. For Sunday through Friday, periods of thunderstorm are expected Tuesday night into Thursday. The severe weather threat is unclear at this time. Spotter information statement, spotter activation is not anticipated through tonight. The time is currently 6:09 a.m. Central Daylight Time. 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Now for the official National Weather Service forecast for Galesburg and surrounding areas of central and northwest Illinois. Today, mostly sunny. Highs in the lower 80s. South winds 5 to 10 miles an hour with gusts up to 20 miles an hour. Tonight, partly cloudy until midnight, then clearing. Lows in the mid-50s. Southeast winds 5 to 10 miles an hour. Sunday, sunny. Highs in the lower 80s. South winds around 5 miles an hour. Sunday night, mostly clear until midnight, then becoming partly cloudy. Not as cool with lows in the mid-60s. South winds 5 to 10 miles an hour. Columbus Day, sunny. Highs in the mid-80s. Southwest winds 10 to 15 miles an hour. Monday night and Tuesday, mostly clear. Lows in the mid-60s. Highs in the upper 70s. Tuesday night, mostly clear until midnight, then partly cloudy with a chance of showers and thunderstorms after midnight. Lows in the mid-50s. Chance of rain 50%. Wednesday, showers likely, mainly in the morning. Highs in the lower 70s. Chance of rain 60%. Wednesday night, mostly cloudy. A chance of showers until midnight, then showers likely after midnight. Lows in the mid-50s. Chance of rain 60%. Thursday, showers likely in the morning, then partly sunny with a chance of showers in the afternoon. Highs around 70. Chance of rain 60%. Thursday night, mostly cloudy until midnight, then becoming partly cloudy. A 40% chance of showers. Lows around 50. Friday, mostly sunny. Highs in the lower 60s. Again, the forecast for Galesburg and surrounding areas of central and northwest Illinois for today, mostly sunny. Highs in the lower 80s. South winds 5 to 10 miles an hour with gusts up to 20 miles an hour. At 6 a.m. in Galesburg, skies were clear. The temperature was 58 degrees, the dew point was 49, and the relative humidity was 72%. The wind was southeast.

25 miles an hour. The pressure was 30.04 inches and steady. Elsewhere around the area, it was clear. It was 60 at Peoria, 63 at Moline, and 60 at Burlington. Quincy reported 63, Macomb reported 55, and Springfield reported 55. And once again at 6 a.m. in Galesburg, under clear skies, the temperature was 58. Looking elsewhere around the Midwest at 6 a.m., Chicago was clear and 63. Indianapolis was mostly cloudy and 58. St. Louis was clear and 59. Kansas City was clear and 60. Des Moines was clear and 65. Milwaukee was clear and 60. And now a discussion of hazardous weather conditions for the following county, Knox, Illinois. This hazardous weather outlook is for Central Illinois, East Central Illinois, Southeast Illinois, and West Central Illinois. For today and tonight, no hazardous weather is expected at this time. For Sunday through Friday, periods of thunderstorm were expected Tuesday night into Thursday. The severe weather threat is unclear at this time. Spotter information statement. Spotter activation is not anticipated through tonight. The time is currently 6:13 a.m. Central Daylight Time. 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Now for the official National Weather Service forecast for Galesburg and surrounding areas of central and northwest Illinois. Today, mostly sunny. Highs in the lower 80s. South winds 5 to 10 miles an hour with gusts up to 20 miles an hour. Tonight, partly cloudy until midnight, then clearing. Lows in the mid-50s. Southeast winds 5 to 10 miles an hour. Sunday, sunny. Highs in the lower 80s. South winds around 5 miles an hour. Sunday night, mostly clear until midnight, then becoming partly cloudy. Not as cool with lows in the mid-60s. South winds 5 to 10 miles an hour. Columbus Day, sunny. Highs in the mid-80s. Southwest winds 10 to 15 miles an hour. Monday night and Tuesday, mostly clear. Lows in the mid-60s. Highs in the upper 70s. Tuesday night, mostly clear until midnight, then partly cloudy with a chance of showers and thunderstorms after midnight. Lows in the mid-50s. Chance of rain 50%. Wednesday, showers likely, mainly in the morning. Highs in the lower 70s. Chance of rain 60%. Wednesday night, mostly cloudy. A chance of showers until midnight, then showers likely after midnight. Lows in the mid-50s. Chance of rain 60%. Thursday, showers likely in the morning, then partly sunny with a chance of showers in the afternoon. Highs around 70. Chance of rain 60%. Thursday night, mostly cloudy until midnight, then becoming partly cloudy. A 40% chance of showers. Lows around 50. Friday, mostly sunny. Highs in the lower 60s. Again, the forecast for Galesburg and surrounding areas of central and northwest Illinois for today, mostly sunny. Highs in the lower 80s. South winds 5 to 10 miles an hour with gusts up to 20 miles an hour. 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Programming originates from NOAA's National Weather Service office in Lincoln. KZZ66 serves the following counties: Henry, Knox, Mercer, and Warren. KZZ66 is part of the All Hazards Network of NOAA Weather Radio. The Peoria, Illinois climate summary for yesterday, October 9, 2026. Yesterday's high temperature of 81 degrees occurred at 3:54 p.m. The normal high is 69. Yesterday's low temperature of 54 degrees occurred at 5:59 a.m. The normal low is 47. 0.22 inches of precipitation fell yesterday, which brings the monthly total to 0.79 inches. This is 0.09 inches below normal. The total precipitation for the year now stands at 34.72 inches, which is 4.37 inches above normal. There were no heating degree days yesterday, which is 8 below normal. This leaves the monthly total at 24, which is 38 below normal.

The yearly total since July 1st is 40, which is 92 below normal. There were 3 cooling degree days yesterday, which is 2 above normal. This brings the monthly total to 10, which is 3 below normal. The yearly total since January 1st is 1,252, which is 105 above normal. The highest wind gust observed was 26 miles per hour from the northwest, which occurred at 8:21 a.m. Yesterday the average wind speed was 6 miles per hour. The normal high temperature for today is 68 degrees, and the normal low is 47. The record high for today is 87, which occurred in 1938, and the record low is 25, which occurred in 1964. Sunrise today is at 7:05 a.m. and sunset is at 6:26 p.m. At 6 a.m. in Galesburg, skies were clear. The temperature was 58 degrees, the dew point was 49, and the relative humidity was 72%. The wind was southeast at 5 miles an hour. The pressure was 30.04 inches and steady. Elsewhere around the area, it was clear. It was 60 at Peoria, 63 at Moline, and 60 at Burlington. Quincy reported 63, Macomb reported 55, and Springfield reported 55. And once again at 6 a.m. in Galesburg, under clear skies, the temperature was 58. Looking elsewhere around the Midwest at 6 a.m., Chicago was clear, and 63. Indianapolis was mostly cloudy, and 58. St. Louis was clear, and 59. Kansas City was clear, and 60. Des Moines was clear, and 65. Milwaukee was clear, and 60. And now a discussion of hazardous weather conditions for the following county, Knox, Illinois. This hazardous weather outlook is for Central Illinois, East Central Illinois, Southeast Illinois, and West Central Illinois. For today and tonight, no hazardous weather is expected at this time. For Sunday through Friday, periods of thunderstorm were expected Tuesday night into Thursday. The severe weather threat is unclear at this time. Spotter information statement, spotter activation is not anticipated through tonight. The time is currently 6:19 a.m. Central Daylight Time. 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Now for the official National Weather Service forecast for Galesburg and surrounding areas of central and northwest Illinois. Today, mostly sunny. Highs in the lower 80s. South winds 5 to 10 miles an hour with gusts up to 20 miles an hour. Tonight, partly cloudy until midnight, then clearing. Lows in the mid-50s. Southeast winds 5 to 10 miles an hour. Sunday, sunny. Highs in the lower 80s. South winds around 5 miles an hour. Sunday night, mostly clear until midnight, then becoming partly cloudy. Not as cool with lows in the mid-60s. South winds 5 to 10 miles an hour. Columbus Day, sunny. Highs in the mid-80s. Southwest winds 10 to 15 miles an hour. Monday night and Tuesday, mostly clear. Lows in the mid-60s. Highs in the upper 70s. Tuesday night, mostly clear until midnight, then partly cloudy with a chance of showers and thunderstorms after midnight. Lows in the mid-50s. Chance of rain 50%. Wednesday, showers likely, mainly in the morning. Highs in the lower 70s. Chance of rain 60%. Wednesday night, mostly cloudy. A chance of showers until midnight, then showers likely after midnight. Lows in the mid-50s. Chance of rain 60%. Thursday, showers likely in the morning, then partly sunny with a chance of showers in the afternoon. Highs around 70. Chance of rain 60%. Thursday night, mostly cloudy until midnight, then becoming partly cloudy. A 40% chance of showers. Lows around 50. Friday, mostly sunny. Highs in the lower 60s. Again, the forecast for Galesburg and surrounding areas of central and northwest Illinois for today, mostly sunny. Highs in the lower 80s. South winds 5 to 10 miles an hour with gusts up to 20 miles an hour. At 6 a.m. in Galesburg, skies were clear. The temperature was 58 degrees, the dew point was 49, and the relative humidity was 72%. The wind was southeast at 5 miles an hour.
the pressure was 30.04 inches and steady. Elsewhere around the area, it was clear. It was 60 at Peoria, 63 at Moline, and 60 at Burlington. Quincy reported 63, Macomb reported 55, and Springfield reported 55. And once again at 6 a.m. in Galesburg, under clear skies, the temperature was 58. Looking elsewhere around the Midwest at 6 a.m., Chicago was clear, and 63. Indianapolis was mostly cloudy, and 58. St. Louis was clear, and 59. Kansas City was clear, and 60. Des Moines was clear, and 65. Milwaukee was clear, and 60. And now a discussion of hazardous weather conditions for the following county, Knox, Illinois. This hazardous weather outlook is for Central Illinois, East Central Illinois, Southeast Illinois, and West Central Illinois. For today and tonight, no hazardous weather is expected at this time. For Sunday through Friday, periods of thunderstorm were expected Tuesday night into Thursday. The severe weather threat is unclear at this time. Spotter information statement, spotter activation is not anticipated through tonight. The time is currently 6:23 a.m. Central Daylight Time. 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Now for the official National Weather Service forecast for Galesburg and surrounding areas of central and northwest Illinois. Today, mostly sunny. Highs in the lower 80s. South winds 5 to 10 miles an hour with gusts up to 20 miles an hour. Tonight, partly cloudy until midnight, then clearing. Lows in the mid-50s. Southeast winds 5 to 10 miles an hour. Sunday, sunny. Highs in the lower 80s. South winds around 5 miles an hour. Sunday night, mostly clear until midnight, then becoming partly cloudy. Not as cool with lows in the mid-60s. South winds 5 to 10 miles an hour. Columbus Day, sunny. Highs in the mid-80s. Southwest winds 10 to 15 miles an hour. Monday night and Tuesday, mostly clear. Lows in the mid-60s. Highs in the upper 70s. Tuesday night, mostly clear until midnight, then partly cloudy with a chance of showers and thunderstorms after midnight. Lows in the mid-50s. Chance of rain 50%. Wednesday, showers likely, mainly in the morning. Highs in the lower 70s. Chance of rain 60%. Wednesday night, mostly cloudy. A chance of showers until midnight, then showers likely after midnight. Lows in the mid-50s. Chance of rain 60%. Thursday, showers likely in the morning, then partly sunny with a chance of showers in the afternoon. Highs around 70. Chance of rain 60%. Thursday night, mostly cloudy until midnight, then becoming partly cloudy. A 40% chance of showers. Lows around 50. Friday, mostly sunny. Highs in the lower 60s. Again, the forecast for Galesburg and surrounding areas of central and northwest Illinois for today, mostly sunny. Highs in the lower 80s. South winds 5 to 10 miles an hour with gusts up to 20 miles an hour. At 6 a.m. in Galesburg, skies were clear. The temperature was 58 degrees, the dew point was 49, and the relative humidity was 72%. The wind was southeast at 5 miles an hour. The pressure was 30.04 inches and steady. Elsewhere around the area, it was clear. It was 60 at Peoria, 63 at Moline, and 60 at Burlington. Quincy reported 63, Macomb reported 53, and Springfield reported 55. And once again at 6 a.m. in Galesburg, under clear skies, the temperature was 58. Looking elsewhere around the Midwest at 6 a.m., Chicago was clear, and 63. Indianapolis was mostly cloudy, and 58. St. Louis was clear, and 59. Kansas City was clear, and 60. Des Moines was clear, and 65. Milwaukee was clear, and 60. And now a discussion of hazardous weather conditions for the following county, Knox, Illinois. This hazardous weather outlook is for Central Illinois, East Central Illinois, Southeast Illinois, and West Central Illinois. For today and tonight, no hazardous

Weather is expected at this time. For Sunday through Friday, periods of thunderstorm are expected Tuesday night into Thursday. The severe weather threat is unclear at this time. Spotter information statement. Spotter activation is not anticipated through tonight. The time is currently 6:27 a.m. Central Daylight Time. 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Now for the official National Weather Service forecast for Galesburg and surrounding areas of central and northwest Illinois. Today, mostly sunny. Highs in the lower 80s. South winds 5 to 10 miles an hour with gusts up to 20 miles an hour. Tonight, partly cloudy until midnight, then clearing. Lows in the mid-50s. Southeast winds 5 to 10 miles an hour. Sunday, sunny. Highs in the lower 80s. South winds around 5 miles an hour. Sunday night, mostly clear until midnight, then becoming partly cloudy. Not as cool with lows in the mid-60s. South winds 5 to 10 miles an hour. Columbus Day, sunny. Highs in the mid-80s. Southwest winds 10 to 15 miles an hour. Monday night and Tuesday, mostly clear. Lows in the mid-60s. Highs in the upper 70s. Tuesday night, mostly clear until midnight, then partly cloudy with a chance of showers and thunderstorms after midnight. Lows in the mid-50s. Chance of rain 50%. Wednesday, showers likely, mainly in the morning. Highs in the lower 70s. Chance of rain 60%. Wednesday night, mostly cloudy. A chance of showers until midnight, then showers likely after midnight. Lows in the mid-50s. Chance of rain 60%. Thursday, showers likely in the morning, then partly sunny with a chance of showers in the afternoon. Highs around 70. Chance of rain 60%. Thursday night, mostly cloudy until midnight, then becoming partly cloudy. A 40% chance of showers. Lows around 50. Friday, mostly sunny. Highs in the lower 60s. Again, the forecast for Galesburg and surrounding areas of central and northwest Illinois for today, mostly sunny. Highs in the lower 80s. South winds 5 to 10 miles an hour with gusts up to 20 miles an hour. At 6 a.m. in Galesburg, skies were clear. The temperature was 58 degrees, the dew point was 49, and the relative humidity was 72%. The wind was southeast at 5 miles an hour. The pressure was 30.04 inches and steady. Elsewhere around the area, it was clear. It was 60 at Peoria, 63 at Moline, and 60 at Burlington. Quincy reported 63, Macomb reported 53, and Springfield reported 55. And once again at 6 a.m. in Galesburg, under clear skies, the temperature was 58. The Peoria, Illinois climate summary for yesterday, October 9, 2026. Yesterday's high temperature of 81 degrees occurred at 3:54 p.m. The normal high is 69. Yesterday's low temperature of 54 degrees occurred at 5:59 a.m. The normal low is 47. 0.22 inches of precipitation fell yesterday, which brings the monthly total to 0.79 inches. This is 0.09 inches below normal. The total precipitation for the year now stands at 34.72 inches, which is 4.37 inches above normal. There were no heating degree days yesterday, which is 8 below normal. This leaves the monthly total at 24, which is 38 below normal. The yearly total since July 1st is 40, which is 92 below normal. There were 3 cooling degree days yesterday, which is 2 above normal. This brings the monthly total to 10, which is 3 below normal. The yearly total since January 1st is 1,252, which is 105 above normal. The highest wind gust observed was 26 miles per hour from the northwest, which occurred at 8:21 a.m. Yesterday the average wind speed was 6 miles per hour. The normal high temperature for today is 68 degrees, and the normal low is 47. The record high for today is 87, which occurred in 1938, and the record low is 25, which occurred in 1964. Sunrise today is at 7:05 a.m. and sunset is at 6:26 p.m. Looking elsewhere around the Midwest at 6 a.m.

spotter activation is not anticipated through tonight. The time is currently 6:32 a.m. Central Daylight Time. 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Now for the official National Weather Service forecast for Galesburg and surrounding areas of central and northwest Illinois. Today, mostly sunny. Highs in the lower 80s. Areas of central and northwest Illinois. Today, mostly sunny. Highs in the lower 80s. South winds 5 to 10 miles an hour with gusts up to 20 miles an hour. Tonight, partly cloudy until midnight, then clearing. Lows in the mid-50s. Southeast winds 5 to 10 miles an hour. Sunday, sunny. Highs in the lower 80s. South winds around 5 miles an hour. Sunday night, mostly clear until midnight, then becoming partly cloudy. Not as cool with lows in the mid-60s. South winds 5 to 10 miles an hour. Columbus Day, sunny. Highs in the mid-80s. Southwest winds 10 to 15 miles an hour. Monday night and Tuesday, mostly clear. Lows in the mid-60s. Highs in the upper 70s. Tuesday night, mostly clear until midnight, then partly cloudy with a chance of showers and thunderstorms after midnight. Lows in the mid-50s. Chance of rain 50%. Wednesday, showers likely, mainly in the morning. Highs in the lower 70s. Chance of rain 60%. Wednesday night, mostly cloudy. A chance of showers until midnight, then showers likely after midnight. Lows in the mid-50s. Chance of rain 60%. Thursday, showers likely in the morning, then partly sunny with a chance of showers in the afternoon. Highs around 70. Chance of rain 60%. Thursday night, mostly cloudy until midnight, then becoming partly cloudy. A 40% chance of showers. Lows around 50. Friday, mostly sunny. Highs in the lower 60s. Again, the forecast for Galesburg and surrounding areas of central and northwest Illinois for today, mostly sunny. Highs in the lower 80s. South winds 5 to 10 miles an hour with gusts up to 20 miles an hour. At 6 a.m. in Galesburg, skies were clear. The temperature was 58 degrees, the dew point was 49, and the relative humidity was 72%. The wind was southeast at 5 miles an hour. The pressure was 30.04 inches and steady. Elsewhere around the area, it was clear. It was 60 at Peoria, 63 at Moline, and 60 at Burlington. Quincy reported 63, Macomb reported 53, and Springfield reported 55. And once again at 6 a.m. in Galesburg, under clear skies, the temperature was 58. Looking elsewhere around the Midwest at 6 a.m., Chicago was clear, and 63. Indianapolis was mostly cloudy, and 58. St. Louis was clear, and 59. Kansas City was clear, and 60. Des Moines was clear, and 65. Milwaukee was clear, and 60. And now a discussion of hazardous weather conditions for the following county, Knox, Illinois. This hazardous weather outlook is for Central Illinois, East Central Illinois, Southeast Illinois, and West Central Illinois. For today and tonight, no hazardous weather is expected at this time. For Sunday through Friday, periods of thunderstorm were expected Tuesday night into Thursday. The severe weather threat is unclear at this time. Spotter information statement, spotter activation is not anticipated through tonight. The time is currently 6:36 a.m. Central Daylight Time. 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Now for the official National Weather Service forecast for Galesburg and surrounding areas of central and northwest Illinois. Today, mostly sunny. Highs in the lower 80s. South winds 5 to 10 miles an hour with gusts up to 20 miles an hour. Tonight, partly cloudy until midnight, then clearing. Lows in the mid-50s. Southeast winds 5 to 10 miles an hour. Sunday, sunny. Highs in the lower 80s. South winds around 5 miles an hour. Sunday night, mostly clear until midnight, then becoming partly cloudy. Not as cool with low.

Mid-60s. South winds 5 to 10 miles an hour. Columbus Day, sunny. Highs in the mid-80s. Southwest winds 10 to 15 miles an hour. Monday night and Tuesday, mostly clear. Lows in the mid-60s. Highs in the upper 70s. Tuesday night, mostly clear until midnight, then partly cloudy with a chance of showers and thunderstorms after midnight. Lows in the mid-50s. Chance of rain 50%. Wednesday, showers likely, mainly in the morning. Highs in the lower 70s. Chance of rain 60%. Wednesday night, mostly cloudy. A chance of showers until midnight, then showers likely after midnight. Lows in the mid-50s. Chance of rain 60%. Thursday, showers likely in the morning, then partly sunny with a chance of showers in the afternoon. Highs around 70. Chance of rain 60%. Thursday night, mostly cloudy until midnight, then becoming partly cloudy. A 40% chance of showers. Lows around 50. Friday, mostly sunny. Highs in the lower 60s. Again, the forecast for Galesburg and surrounding areas of central and northwest Illinois for today, mostly sunny. Highs in the lower 80s. South winds 5 to 10 miles an hour with gusts up to 20 miles an hour. Now for the official National Weather Service forecast for Galesburg and surrounding areas of central and northwest Illinois. Today, mostly sunny. Highs in the lower 80s. South winds 5 to 10 miles an hour with gusts up to 20 miles an hour. Tonight, partly cloudy until midnight, then clearing. Lows in the mid-50s. Southeast winds 5 to 10 miles an hour. Sunday, sunny. Highs in the lower 80s. South winds around 5 miles an hour. Sunday night, mostly clear until midnight, then becoming partly cloudy. Not as cool with lows in the mid-60s. South winds 5 to 10 miles an hour. Columbus Day, sunny. Highs in the mid-80s. Southwest winds 10 to 15 miles an hour. Monday night and Tuesday, mostly clear. Lows in the mid-60s. Highs in the upper 70s. Tuesday night, mostly clear until midnight, then partly cloudy with a chance of showers and thunderstorms after midnight. Lows in the mid-50s. Chance of rain 50%. Wednesday, showers likely, mainly in the morning. Highs in the lower 70s. Chance of rain 60%. Wednesday night, mostly cloudy. A chance of showers until midnight, then showers likely after midnight. Lows in the mid-50s. Chance of rain 60%. Thursday, showers likely in the morning, then partly sunny with a chance of showers in the afternoon. Highs around 70. Chance of rain 60%. Thursday night, mostly cloudy until midnight, then becoming partly cloudy. A 40% chance of showers. Lows around 50. Friday, mostly sunny. Highs in the lower 60s. Again, the forecast for Galesburg and surrounding areas of central and northwest Illinois for today, mostly sunny. Highs in the lower 80s. South winds 5 to 10 miles an hour with gusts up to 20 miles an hour. At 6 a.m. in Galesburg, skies were clear. The temperature was 58 degrees, the dew point was 49, and the relative humidity was 72%. The wind was southeast at 5 miles an hour. The pressure was 30.04 inches and steady. Elsewhere around the area, it was clear. It was 60 at Peoria, 63 at Moline, and 60 at Burlington. Quincy reported 63, Macomb reported 53, and Springfield reported 55. And once again at 6 a.m. in Galesburg, under clear skies, the temperature was 58. Looking elsewhere around the Midwest at 6 a.m., Chicago was clear, and 63. Indianapolis was mostly cloudy, and 58. St. Louis was clear, and 59. Kansas City was clear, and 60. Des Moines was clear, and 65. Milwaukee was clear, and 60. And now a discussion of hazardous weather conditions for the following county, Knox, Illinois. This hazardous weather outlook is for Central Illinois, East Central Illinois, Southeast Illinois, and West Central Illinois. For today and tonight, no hazardous weather is expected.

expected at this time. For Sunday through Friday, periods of thunderstorm were expected Tuesday night into Thursday. The severe weather threat is unclear at this time. Spotter information statement. Spotter activation is not anticipated through tonight. The time is currently 6:42 a.m. Central Daylight Time. 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Now for the official National Weather Service forecast for Galesburg and surrounding areas of central and northwest Illinois. Today, mostly sunny. Highs in the lower 80s. South winds 5 to 10 miles an hour with gusts up to 20 miles an hour. Tonight, partly cloudy until midnight, then clearing. Lows in the mid-50s. Southeast winds 5 to 10 miles an hour. Sunday, sunny. Highs in the lower 80s. South winds around 5 miles an hour. Sunday night, mostly clear until midnight, then becoming partly cloudy. Not as cool with lows in the mid-60s. South winds 5 to 10 miles an hour. Columbus Day, sunny. Highs in the mid-80s. Southwest winds 10 to 15 miles an hour. Monday night and Tuesday, mostly clear. Lows in the mid-60s. Highs in the upper 70s. Tuesday night, mostly clear until midnight, then partly cloudy with a chance of showers and thunderstorms after midnight. Lows in the mid-50s. Chance of rain 50%. Wednesday, showers likely, mainly in the morning. Highs in the lower 70s. Chance of rain 60%. Wednesday night, mostly cloudy. A chance of showers until midnight, then showers likely after midnight. Lows in the mid-50s. Chance of rain 60%. Thursday, showers likely in the morning, then partly sunny with a chance of showers in the afternoon. Highs around 70. Chance of rain 60%. Thursday night, mostly cloudy until midnight, then becoming partly cloudy. A 40% chance of showers. Lows around 50. Friday, mostly sunny. Highs in the lower 60s. Again, the forecast for Galesburg and surrounding areas of central and northwest Illinois for today, mostly sunny. Highs in the lower 80s. South winds 5 to 10 miles an hour with gusts up to 20 miles an hour. The Peoria, Illinois climate summary for yesterday, October 9, 2026. Yesterday's high temperature of 81 degrees occurred at 3:54 p.m. The normal high is 69. Yesterday's low temperature of 54 degrees occurred at 5:59 a.m. The normal low is 47. 0.22 inches of precipitation fell yesterday, which brings the monthly total to 0.79 inches. This is 0.09 inches below normal. The total precipitation for the year now stands at 34.72 inches, which is 4.37 inches above normal. There were no heating degree days yesterday, which is 8 below normal. This leaves the monthly total at 24, which is 38 below normal. The yearly total since July 1st is 40, which is 92 below normal. There were 3 cooling degree days yesterday, which is 2 above normal. This brings the monthly total to 10, which is 3 below normal. The yearly total since January 1st is 1,252, which is 105 above normal. The highest wind gust observed was 26 miles per hour from the northwest, which occurred at 8:21 a.m. Yesterday the average wind speed was 6 miles per hour. The normal high temperature for today is 68 degrees, and the normal low is 47. The record high for today is 87, which occurred in 1938, and the record low is 25, which occurred in 1964. Sunrise today is at 7:05 a.m. and sunset is at 6:26 p.m. At 6 a.m. in Galesburg, skies were clear. The temperature was 58 degrees, the dew point was 49, and the relative humidity was 72%. The wind was southeast at 5 miles an hour. The pressure was 30.04 inches and steady. Elsewhere around the area, it was clear. It was 60 at Peoria, 63 at Moline, and 60 at Burlington. Quincy reported 63, Macomb reported 53, and Springfield reported 55. And once again at 6 a.m. in Galesburg, under clear skies, the temperature was 58. Looking elsewhere around the Midwest at 6 a.m., Chicago.

was clear and 63. Indianapolis was mostly cloudy and 58. St. Louis was clear and 59. Kansas City was clear and 60. Des Moines was clear and 65. Milwaukee was clear and 60. And now a discussion of hazardous weather conditions for the following county, Knox, Illinois. This hazardous weather outlook is for Central Illinois, East Central Illinois, Southeast Illinois, and West Central Illinois. For today and tonight, no hazardous weather is expected at this time. For Sunday through Friday, periods of thunderstorm are expected Tuesday night into Thursday. The severe weather threat is unclear at this time. Spotter information statement. Spotter activation is not anticipated through tonight. The time is currently 6:48 a.m. Central Daylight Time. 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Now for the official National Weather Service forecast for Galesburg and surrounding areas of central and northwest Illinois. Today, mostly sunny. Highs in the lower 80s. South winds 5 to 10 miles an hour with gusts up to 20 miles an hour. Tonight, partly cloudy until midnight, then clearing. Lows in the mid-50s. Southeast winds 5 to 10 miles an hour. Sunday, sunny. Highs in the lower 80s. South winds around 5 miles an hour. Sunday night, mostly clear until midnight, then becoming partly cloudy. Not as cool with lows in the mid-60s. South winds 5 to 10 miles an hour. Columbus Day, sunny. Highs in the mid-80s. Southwest winds 10 to 15 miles an hour. Monday night and Tuesday, mostly clear. Lows in the mid-60s. Highs in the upper 70s. Tuesday night, mostly clear until midnight, then partly cloudy with a chance of showers and thunderstorms after midnight. Lows in the mid-50s. Chance of rain 50%. Wednesday, showers likely, mainly in the morning. Highs in the lower 70s. Chance of rain 60%. Wednesday night, mostly cloudy. A chance of showers until midnight, then showers likely after midnight. Lows in the mid-50s. Chance of rain 60%. Thursday, showers likely in the morning, then partly sunny with a chance of showers in the afternoon. Highs around 70. Chance of rain 60%. Thursday night, mostly cloudy until midnight, then becoming partly cloudy. A 40% chance of showers. Lows around 50. Friday, mostly sunny. Highs in the lower 60s. Again, the forecast for Galesburg and surrounding areas of central and northwest Illinois for today, mostly sunny. Highs in the lower 80s. South winds 5 to 10 miles an hour with gusts up to 20 miles an hour. At 6 a.m. in Galesburg, skies were clear. The temperature was 58 degrees, the dew point was 49, and the relative humidity was 72%. The wind was southeast at 5 miles an hour. The pressure was 30.04 inches and steady. Elsewhere around the area, it was clear. It was 60 at Peoria, 63 at Moline, and 60 at Burlington. Quincy reported 63, Macomb reported 53, and Springfield reported 55. And once again at 6 a.m. in Galesburg, under clear skies, the temperature was 58. Looking elsewhere around the Midwest at 6 a.m., Chicago was clear, and 63. Indianapolis was mostly cloudy, and 58. St. Louis was clear, and 59. Kansas City was clear, and 60. Des Moines was clear, and 65. Milwaukee was clear, and 60. And now a discussion of hazardous weather conditions for the following county, Knox, Illinois. This hazardous weather outlook is for Central Illinois, East Central Illinois, Southeast Illinois, and West Central Illinois. For today and tonight, no hazardous weather is expected at this time. For Sunday through Friday, periods of thunderstorm are expected Tuesday night into Thursday. The severe weather threat is unclear at this time. Spotter information statement. Spotter activation is not anticipated through tonight. The time is currently 6:52 a.m. Central Daylight Time. 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

Now for the official National Weather Service forecast for Galesburg and surrounding areas of central and northwest Illinois. Today, mostly sunny. Highs in the lower 80s. South winds 5 to 10 miles an hour with gusts up to 20 miles an hour. Tonight, partly cloudy until midnight, then clearing. Lows in the mid-50s. Southeast winds 5 to 10 miles an hour. Sunday, sunny. Highs in the lower 80s. South winds around 5 miles an hour. Sunday night, mostly clear until midnight, then becoming partly cloudy. Not as cool with lows in the mid-60s. South winds 5 to 10 miles an hour. Columbus Day, sunny. Highs in the mid-80s. Southwest winds 10 to 15 miles an hour. Monday night and Tuesday, mostly clear. Lows in the mid-60s. Highs in the upper 70s. Tuesday night, mostly clear until midnight, then partly cloudy with a chance of showers and thunderstorms after midnight. Lows in the mid-50s. Chance of rain 50%. Wednesday, showers likely, mainly in the morning. Highs in the lower 70s. Chance of rain 60%. Wednesday night, mostly cloudy. A chance of showers until midnight, then showers likely after midnight. Lows in the mid-50s. Chance of rain 60%. Thursday, showers likely in the morning, then partly sunny with a chance of showers in the afternoon. Highs around 70. Chance of rain 60%. Thursday night, mostly cloudy until midnight, then becoming partly cloudy. A 40% chance of showers. Lows around 50. Friday, mostly sunny. Highs in the lower 60s. Again, the forecast for Galesburg and surrounding areas of central and northwest Illinois for today, mostly sunny. Highs in the lower 80s. South winds 5 to 10 miles an hour with gusts up to 20 miles an hour. At 6 a.m. in Galesburg, skies were clear. The temperature was 58 degrees, the dew point was 49, and the relative humidity was 72%. The wind was southeast at 5 miles an hour. The pressure was 30.04 inches and steady. Elsewhere around the area, it was clear. It was 60 at Peoria, 63 at Moline, and 60 at Burlington. Quincy reported 63, Macomb reported 53, and Springfield reported 55. And once again at 6 a.m. in Galesburg, under clear skies, the temperature was 58. Looking elsewhere around the Midwest at 6 a.m., Chicago was clear, and 63. Indianapolis was mostly cloudy, and 58. St. Louis was clear, and 59. Kansas City was clear, and 60. Des Moines was clear, and 65. Milwaukee was clear, and 60. And now a discussion of hazardous weather conditions for the following county, Knox, Illinois. This hazardous weather outlook is for Central Illinois, East Central Illinois, Southeast Illinois, and West Central Illinois. For today and tonight, no hazardous weather is expected at this time. For Sunday through Friday, periods of thunderstorm were expected Tuesday night into Thursday. The severe weather threat is unclear at this time. Spotter information statement, spotter activation is not anticipated through tonight. The time is currently 6:56 a.m. Central Daylight Time. 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Now for the official National Weather Service forecast for Galesburg and surrounding areas of central and northwest Illinois. Today, mostly sunny. Highs in the lower 80s. South winds 5 to 10 miles an hour with gusts up to 20 miles an hour. Tonight, partly cloudy until midnight, then clearing. Lows in the mid-50s. Southeast winds 5 to 10 miles an hour. Sunday, sunny. Highs in the lower 80s. South winds around 5 miles an hour. Sunday night, mostly clear until midnight, then becoming partly cloudy. Not as cool with lows in the mid-60s. South winds 5 to 10 miles an hour. Columbus Day, sunny. Highs in the mid-80s. Southwest winds 10 to 15 miles an hour. Monday night and Tuesday, mostly clear. Lows in the mid-60s. Highs in the upper 70s. Tuesday night, mostly clear until midnight, then partly cloudy with

chance of showers and thunderstorms after midnight. Lows in the mid-50s. Chance of rain 50%. Wednesday, showers likely, mainly in the morning. Highs in the lower 70s. Chance of rain 60%. Wednesday night, mostly cloudy. A chance of showers until midnight, then showers likely after midnight. Lows in the mid-50s. Chance of rain 60%. Thursday, showers likely in the morning, then partly sunny with a chance of showers in the afternoon. Highs around 70. Chance of rain 60%. Thursday night, mostly cloudy until midnight, then becoming partly cloudy. A 40% chance of showers. Lows around 50. Friday, mostly sunny. Highs in the lower 60s. Again, the forecast for Galesburg and surrounding areas of central and northwest Illinois for today, mostly sunny. Highs in the lower 80s. South winds 5 to 10 miles an hour with gusts up to 20 miles an hour. At 6 a.m. in Galesburg, skies were clear. The temperature was 58 degrees, the dew point was 49, and the relative humidity was 72%. The wind was southeast at 5 miles an hour. The pressure was 30.04 inches and steady. Elsewhere around the area, it was clear. It was 60 at Peoria, 63 at Moline, and 60 at Burlington. Quincy reported 63, Macomb reported 53, and Springfield reported 55. And once again at 6 a.m. in Galesburg, under clear skies, the temperature was 58. Looking elsewhere around the Midwest at 6 a.m., Chicago was clear, and 63. Indianapolis was mostly cloudy, and 58. St. Louis was clear, and 59. Kansas City was clear, and 60. Des Moines was clear, and 65. Milwaukee was clear, and 60. And now a discussion of hazardous weather conditions for the following county, Knox, Illinois. This hazardous weather outlook is for central Illinois, east central Illinois, southeast Illinois, and west central Illinois. For today and tonight, no hazardous weather is expected at this time. For Sunday through Friday, periods of thunderstorm are expected Tuesday night into Thursday. The severe weather threat is unclear at this time. Spotter information statement, spotter activation is not anticipated through tonight. The Peoria, Illinois climate summary for yesterday, October 9, 2026. Yesterday's high temperature of 81 degrees occurred at 3:54 p.m. The normal high is 69. Yesterday's low temperature of 54 degrees occurred at 5:59 a.m. The normal low is 47. 0.22 inches of precipitation fell yesterday, which brings the monthly total to 0.79 inches. This is 0.09 inches below normal. The total precipitation for the year now stands at 34.72 inches, which is 4.37 inches above normal. There were no heating degree days yesterday, which is 8 below normal. This leaves the monthly total at 24, which is 38 below normal. The yearly total since July 1st is 40, which is 92 below normal. There were 3 cooling degree days yesterday, which is 2 above normal. This brings the monthly total to 10, which is 3 below normal. The yearly total since January 1st is 1,252, which is 105 above normal. The highest wind gust observed was 26 miles per hour from the northwest, which occurred at 8:21 a.m. Yesterday the average wind speed was 6 miles per hour. The normal high temperature for today is 68 degrees, and the normal low is 47. The record high for today is 87, which occurred in 1938, and the record low is 25, which occurred in 1964. Sunrise today is at 7:05 a.m. and sunset is at 6:26 p.m. The time is currently 7:02 a.m. Central Daylight Time. 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Now for the official National Weather Service forecast for Galesburg and surrounding areas of central and northwest Illinois. Today, mostly sunny. Highs in the lower 80s. South winds 5 to 10 miles an hour with gusts up to 20 miles an hour. Tonight, partly cloudy until midnight, then clearing. Lows in the mid-50s. Southeast winds 5 to 10 miles an hour. Sunday, sunny. Highs in

The lower 80s. South winds around 5 miles an hour. Sunday night, mostly clear until midnight, then becoming partly cloudy. Not as cool with lows in the mid-60s. South winds 5 to 10 miles an hour. Columbus Day, sunny. Highs in the mid-80s. Southwest winds 10 to 15 miles an hour. Monday night and Tuesday, mostly clear. Lows in the mid-60s. Highs in the upper 70s. Tuesday night, mostly clear until midnight, then partly cloudy with a chance of showers and thunderstorms after midnight. Lows in the mid-50s. Chance of rain 50%. Wednesday, showers likely, mainly in the morning. Highs in the lower 70s. Chance of rain 60%. Wednesday night, mostly cloudy. A chance of showers until midnight, then showers likely after midnight. Lows in the mid-50s. Chance of rain 60%. Thursday, showers likely in the morning, then partly sunny with a chance of showers in the afternoon. Highs around 70. Chance of rain 60%. Thursday night, mostly cloudy until midnight, then becoming partly cloudy. A 40% chance of showers. Lows around 50. Friday, mostly sunny. Highs in the lower 60s. Again, the forecast for Galesburg and surrounding areas of central and northwest Illinois for today, mostly sunny. Highs in the lower 80s. South winds 5 to 10 miles an hour with gusts up to 20 miles an hour. And now a discussion of hazardous weather conditions for the following county, Knox, Illinois. This hazardous weather outlook is for central Illinois, east central Illinois, southeast Illinois, and west central Illinois. For today and tonight, no hazardous weather is expected at this time. For Sunday through Friday, periods of thunderstorm are expected Tuesday night into Thursday. The severe weather threat is unclear at this time. Spotter information statement, spotter activation is not anticipated through tonight. The time is currently 7:04 a.m. Central Daylight Time. 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Now for the official National Weather Service forecast for Galesburg and surrounding areas of central and northwest Illinois. Today, mostly sunny. Highs in the lower 80s. South winds 5 to 10 miles an hour with gusts up to 20 miles an hour. Tonight, partly cloudy until midnight, then clearing. Lows in the mid-50s. Southeast winds 5 to 10 miles an hour. Sunday, sunny. Highs in the lower 80s. South winds around 5 miles an hour. Sunday night, mostly clear until midnight, then becoming partly cloudy. Not as cool with lows in the mid-60s. South winds 5 to 10 miles an hour. Columbus Day, sunny. Highs in the mid-80s. Southwest winds 10 to 15 miles an hour. Monday night and Tuesday, mostly clear. Lows in the mid-60s. Highs in the upper 70s. Tuesday night, mostly clear until midnight, then partly cloudy with a chance of showers and thunderstorms after midnight. Lows in the mid-50s. Chance of rain 50%. Wednesday, showers likely, mainly in the morning. Highs in the lower 70s. Chance of rain 60%. Wednesday night, mostly cloudy. A chance of showers until midnight, then showers likely after midnight. Lows in the mid-50s. Chance of rain 60%. Thursday, showers likely in the morning, then partly sunny with a chance of showers in the afternoon. Highs around 70. Chance of rain 60%. Thursday night, mostly cloudy until midnight, then becoming partly cloudy. A 40% chance of showers. Lows around 50. Friday, mostly sunny. Highs in the lower 60s. Again, the forecast for Galesburg and surrounding areas of central and northwest Illinois for today, mostly sunny. Highs in the lower 80s. South winds 5 to 10 miles an hour with gusts up to 20 miles an hour. At 7 a.m. in Galesburg, skies were clear. The temperature was 57 degrees, the dew point was 49, and the relative humidity was 75%. The wind was southeast at 5 miles an hour. The pressure was 30.05 inches and steady. Elsewhere around the area, it was clear.
It was 60 at Peoria, 62 at Moline, and 59 at Burlington. Quincy reported 61, Macomb reported 50, and Springfield reported 52. And once again at 7 a.m. in Galesburg, under clear skies, the temperature was 57. Looking elsewhere around the Midwest at 7 a.m., Chicago was partly cloudy, and 62. Indianapolis was cloudy, and 58. St. Louis was partly cloudy, and 58. Kansas City was clear, and 60. Des Moines was clear, and 63. Milwaukee was partly cloudy, and 61. And now a discussion of hazardous weather conditions for the following county, Knox, Illinois. This hazardous weather outlook is for Central Illinois, East Central Illinois, Southeast Illinois, and West Central Illinois. For today and tonight, no hazardous weather is expected at this time. For Sunday through Friday, periods of thunderstorm are expected Tuesday night into Thursday. The severe weather threat is unclear at this time. Spotter information statement, spotter activation is not anticipated through tonight. The time is currently 7:08 a.m. Central Daylight Time. 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Now for the official National Weather Service forecast for Galesburg and surrounding areas of central and northwest Illinois. Today, mostly sunny. Highs in the lower 80s. South winds 5 to 10 miles an hour with gusts up to 20 miles an hour. Tonight, partly cloudy until midnight, then clearing. Lows in the mid-50s. Southeast winds 5 to 10 miles an hour. Sunday, sunny. Highs in the lower 80s. South winds around 5 miles an hour. Sunday night, mostly clear until midnight, then becoming partly cloudy. Not as cool with lows in the mid-60s. South winds 5 to 10 miles an hour. Columbus Day, sunny. Highs in the mid-80s. Southwest winds 10 to 15 miles an hour. Monday night and Tuesday, mostly clear. Lows in the mid-60s. Highs in the upper 70s. Tuesday night, mostly clear until midnight, then partly cloudy with a chance of showers and thunderstorms after midnight. Lows in the mid-50s. Chance of rain 50%. Wednesday, showers likely, mainly in the morning. Highs in the lower 70s. Chance of rain 60%. Wednesday night, mostly cloudy. A chance of showers until midnight, then showers likely after midnight. Lows in the mid-50s. Chance of rain 60%. Thursday, showers likely in the morning, then partly sunny with a chance of showers in the afternoon. Highs around 70. Chance of rain 60%. Thursday night, mostly cloudy until midnight, then becoming partly cloudy. A 40% chance of showers. Lows around 50. Friday, mostly sunny. Highs in the lower 60s. Again, the forecast for Galesburg and surrounding areas of central and northwest Illinois for today, mostly sunny. Highs in the lower 80s. South winds 5 to 10 miles an hour with gusts up to 20 miles an hour. At 7 a.m. in Galesburg, skies were clear. The temperature was 57 degrees, the dew point was 49, and the relative humidity was 75%. The wind was southeast at 5 miles an hour. The pressure was 30.05 inches and steady. Elsewhere around the area, it was clear. It was 60 at Peoria, 62 at Moline, and 59 at Burlington. Quincy reported 61, Macomb reported 50, and Springfield reported 52. And once again at 7 a.m. in Galesburg, under clear skies, the temperature was 57. Looking elsewhere around the Midwest at 7 a.m., Chicago was partly cloudy, and 62. Indianapolis was cloudy, and 58. St. Louis was partly cloudy, and 58. Kansas City was clear, and 60. Des Moines was clear, and 63. Milwaukee was partly cloudy, and 61. And now a discussion of hazardous weather conditions for the following county, Knox, Illinois. This hazardous weather outlook is for Central Illinois, East Central Illinois, Southeast Illinois, and West Central Illinois. For today and tonight, no hazardous weather is expected at this time. For Sunday through Friday, periods of thunderstorm are expected to

Tuesday night into Thursday. The severe weather threat is unclear at this time. Spotter information statement. Spotter activation is not anticipated through tonight. The time is currently 7:12 a.m. Central Daylight Time. 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Now for the official National Weather Service forecast for Galesburg and surrounding areas of central and northwest Illinois. Today, mostly sunny. Highs in the lower 80s. South winds 5 to 10 miles an hour with gusts up to 20 miles an hour. Tonight, partly cloudy until midnight, then clearing. Lows in the mid-50s. Southeast winds 5 to 10 miles an hour. Sunday, sunny. Highs in the lower 80s. South winds around 5 miles an hour. Sunday night, mostly clear until midnight, then becoming partly cloudy. Not as cool with lows in the mid-60s. South winds 5 to 10 miles an hour. Columbus Day, sunny. Highs in the mid-80s. Southwest winds 10 to 15 miles an hour. Monday night and Tuesday, mostly clear. Lows in the mid-60s. Highs in the upper 70s. Tuesday night, mostly clear until midnight, then partly cloudy with a chance of showers and thunderstorms after midnight. Lows in the mid-50s. Chance of rain 50%. Wednesday, showers likely, mainly in the morning. Highs in the lower 70s. Chance of rain 60%. Wednesday night, mostly cloudy. A chance of showers until midnight, then showers likely after midnight. Lows in the mid-50s. Chance of rain 60%. Thursday, showers likely in the morning, then partly sunny with a chance of showers in the afternoon. Highs around 70. Chance of rain 60%. Thursday night, mostly cloudy until midnight, then becoming partly cloudy. A 40% chance of showers. Lows around 50. Friday, mostly sunny. Highs in the lower 60s. Again, the forecast for Galesburg and surrounding areas of central and northwest Illinois for today, mostly sunny. Highs in the lower 80s. South winds 5 to 10 miles an hour with gusts up to 20 miles an hour. 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Programming originates from NOAA's National Weather Service office in Lincoln. KZZ66 serves the following counties: Henry, Knox, Mercer, and Warren. KZZ66 is part of the All Hazards Network of NOAA Weather Radio. The Peoria, Illinois climate summary for yesterday, October 9, 2026. Yesterday's high temperature of 81 degrees occurred at 3:54 p.m. The normal high is 69. Yesterday's low temperature of 54 degrees occurred at 5:59 a.m. The normal low is 47. 0.22 inches of precipitation fell yesterday, which brings the monthly total to 0.79 inches. This is 0.09 inches below normal. The total precipitation for the year now stands at 34.72 inches, which is 4.37 inches above normal. There were no heating degree days yesterday, which is 8 below normal. This leaves the monthly total at 24, which is 38 below normal. The yearly total since July 1st is 40, which is 92 below normal. There were 3 cooling degree days yesterday, which is 2 above normal. This brings the monthly total to 10, which is 3 below normal. The yearly total since January 1st is 1,252, which is 105 above normal. The highest wind gust observed was 26 miles per hour from the northwest, which occurred at 8:21 a.m. Yesterday the average wind speed was 6 miles per hour. The normal high temperature for today is 68 degrees, and the normal low is 47. The record high for today is 87, which occurred in 1938, and the record low is 25, which occurred in 1964. Sunrise today is at 7:05 a.m. and sunset is at 6:26 p.m. At 7 a.m. in Galesburg, skies were clear. The temperature was 57 degrees, the dew point was 49, and the relative humidity was 75%. The wind was southeast at 5 miles an hour. The pressure was 30.05 inches and steady.
elsewhere around the area.

Peoria, it was clear. 860 at Peoria, 62 at Moline, and 59 at Burlington. Quincy reported 61, Macomb reported 50, and Springfield reported 52. And once again at 7 a.m. in Galesburg, under clear skies, the temperature was 57. Looking elsewhere around the Midwest at 7 a.m., Chicago was partly cloudy and 62. Indianapolis was cloudy and 58. St. Louis was partly cloudy and 58. Kansas City was clear and 60. Des Moines was clear and 63. Milwaukee was partly cloudy and 61. And now a discussion of hazardous weather conditions for the following county, Knox, Illinois. This hazardous weather outlook is for Central Illinois, East Central Illinois, Southeast Illinois, and West Central Illinois. For today and tonight, no hazardous weather is expected at this time. For Sunday through Friday, periods of thunderstorm are expected Tuesday night into Thursday. The severe weather threat is unclear at this time. Spotter information statement, spotter activation is not anticipated through tonight. The time is currently 7:18 a.m. Central Daylight Time. 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Now for the official National Weather Service forecast for Galesburg and surrounding areas of central and northwest Illinois. Today, mostly sunny. Highs in the lower 80s. South winds 5 to 10 miles an hour with gusts up to 20 miles an hour. Tonight, partly cloudy until midnight, then clearing. Lows in the mid-50s. Southeast winds 5 to 10 miles an hour. Sunday, sunny. Highs in the lower 80s. South winds around 5 miles an hour. Sunday night, mostly clear until midnight, then becoming partly cloudy. Not as cool with lows in the mid-60s. South winds 5 to 10 miles an hour. Columbus Day, sunny. Highs in the mid-80s. Southwest winds 10 to 15 miles an hour. Monday night and Tuesday, mostly clear. Lows in the mid-60s. Highs in the upper 70s. Tuesday night, mostly clear until midnight, then partly cloudy with a chance of showers and thunderstorms after midnight. Lows in the mid-50s. Chance of rain 50%. Wednesday, showers likely, mainly in the morning. Highs in the lower 70s. Chance of rain 60%. Wednesday night, mostly cloudy. A chance of showers until midnight, then showers likely after midnight. Lows in the mid-50s. Chance of rain 60%. Thursday, showers likely in the morning, then partly sunny with a chance of showers in the afternoon. Highs around 70. Chance of rain 60%. Thursday night, mostly cloudy until midnight, then becoming partly cloudy. A 40% chance of showers. Lows around 50. Friday, mostly sunny. Highs in the lower 60s. Again, the forecast for Galesburg and surrounding areas of central and northwest Illinois for today, mostly sunny. Highs in the lower 80s. South winds 5 to 10 miles an hour with gusts up to 20 miles an hour. At 7 a.m. in Galesburg, skies were clear. The temperature was 57 degrees, the dew point was 49, and the relative humidity was 75%. The wind was southeast at 5 miles an hour. The pressure was 30.05 inches and steady. Elsewhere around the area, it was clear. It was 60 at Peoria, 62 at Moline, and 59 at Burlington. Quincy reported 61, Macomb reported 50, and Springfield reported 52. And once again at 7 a.m. in Galesburg, under clear skies, the temperature was 57. Looking elsewhere around the Midwest at 7 a.m., Chicago was partly cloudy and 62. Indianapolis was cloudy and 58. St. Louis was partly cloudy and 58. Kansas City was clear and 60. Des Moines was clear and 63. Milwaukee was partly cloudy and 61. And now a discussion of hazardous weather conditions for the following county, Knox, Illinois. This hazardous weather outlook is for Central Illinois, East Central Illinois, Southeast Illinois, and West Central Illinois. For today and tonight, no hazardous weather is expected at this time.
For Sunday through Friday, periods of thunderstorm were expected Tuesday night into Thursday. The severe weather threat is unclear at this time. Spotter information statement. Spotter activation is not anticipated through tonight. The time is currently 7:22 a.m. Central Daylight Time. 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Now for the official National Weather Service forecast for Galesburg and surrounding areas of central and northwest Illinois. Today, mostly sunny. Highs in the lower 80s. South winds 5 to 10 miles an hour with gusts up to 20 miles an hour. Tonight, partly cloudy until midnight, then clearing. Lows in the mid-50s. Southeast winds 5 to 10 miles an hour. Sunday, sunny. Highs in the lower 80s. South winds around 5 miles an hour. Sunday night, mostly clear until midnight, then becoming partly cloudy. Not as cool with lows in the mid-60s. South winds 5 to 10 miles an hour. Columbus Day, sunny. Highs in the mid-80s. Southwest winds 10 to 15 miles an hour. Monday night and Tuesday, mostly clear. Lows in the mid-60s. Highs in the upper 70s. Tuesday night, mostly clear until midnight, then partly cloudy with a chance of showers and thunderstorms after midnight. Lows in the mid-50s. Chance of rain 50%. Wednesday, showers likely, mainly in the morning. Highs in the lower 70s. Chance of rain 60%. Wednesday night, mostly cloudy. A chance of showers until midnight, then showers likely after midnight. Lows in the mid-50s. Chance of rain 60%. Thursday, showers likely in the morning, then partly sunny with a chance of showers in the afternoon. Highs around 70. Chance of rain 60%. Thursday night, mostly cloudy until midnight, then becoming partly cloudy. A 40% chance of showers. Lows around 50. Friday, mostly sunny. Highs in the lower 60s. Again, the forecast for Galesburg and surrounding areas of central and northwest Illinois for today, mostly sunny. Highs in the lower 80s. South winds 5 to 10 miles an hour with gusts up to 20 miles an hour. At 7 a.m. in Galesburg, skies were clear. The temperature was 57 degrees, the dew point was 49, and the relative humidity was 75%. The wind was southeast at 5 miles an hour. The pressure was 30.05 inches and steady. Elsewhere around the area, skies ranged from clear to partly cloudy. It was 60 at Peoria, 62 at Moline, and 59 at Burlington. Quincy reported 61, Macomb reported 51, and Springfield reported 52. And once again at 7 a.m. in Galesburg, under clear skies, the temperature was 57. Looking elsewhere around the Midwest at 7 a.m., Chicago was partly cloudy, and 62. Indianapolis was cloudy, and 58. St. Louis was partly cloudy, and 58. Kansas City was clear, and 60. Des Moines was clear, and 63. Milwaukee was partly cloudy, and 61. And now a discussion of hazardous weather conditions for the following county, Knox, Illinois. This hazardous weather outlook is for Central Illinois, East Central Illinois, Southeast Illinois, and West Central Illinois. For today and tonight, no hazardous weather is expected at this time. For Sunday through Friday, periods of thunderstorm were expected Tuesday night into Thursday. The severe weather threat is unclear at this time. Spotter information statement. Spotter activation is not anticipated through tonight. The time is currently 7:26 a.m. Central Daylight Time. 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Now for the official National Weather Service forecast for Galesburg and surrounding areas of central and northwest Illinois. Today, mostly sunny. Highs in the lower 80s. South winds 5 to 10 miles an hour with gusts up to 20 miles an hour. Tonight, partly cloudy until midnight, then clearing. Lows in the mid-50s. Southeast winds 5 to 10 miles an hour. Sunday, sunny. Highs in the lower 80s. South winds around 5 miles an hour.
Sunday night,

mostly clear until midnight, then becoming partly cloudy. Not as cool with lows in the mid-60s. South winds 5 to 10 miles an hour. Columbus Day, sunny. Highs in the mid-80s. Southwest winds 10 to 15 miles an hour. Monday night and Tuesday, mostly clear. Lows in the mid-60s. Highs in the upper 70s. Tuesday night, mostly clear until midnight, then partly cloudy with a chance of showers and thunderstorms after midnight. Lows in the mid-50s. Chance of rain 50%. Wednesday, showers likely, mainly in the morning. Highs in the lower 70s. Chance of rain 60%. Wednesday night, mostly cloudy. A chance of showers until midnight, then showers likely after midnight. Lows in the mid-50s. Chance of rain 60%. Thursday, showers likely in the morning, then partly sunny with a chance of showers in the afternoon. Highs around 70. Chance of rain 60%. Thursday night, mostly cloudy until midnight, then becoming partly cloudy. A 40% chance of showers. Lows around 50. Friday, mostly sunny. Highs in the lower 60s. Again, the forecast for Galesburg and surrounding areas of central and northwest Illinois for today, mostly sunny. Highs in the lower 80s. South winds 5 to 10 miles an hour with gusts up to 20 miles an hour. At 7 a.m. in Galesburg, skies were clear. The temperature was 57 degrees, the dew point was 49, and the relative humidity was 75%. The wind was southeast at 5 miles an hour. The pressure was 30.05 inches and steady. Elsewhere around the area, skies ranged from clear to partly cloudy. It was 60 at Peoria, 62 at Moline, and 59 at Burlington. Quincy reported 61, Macomb reported 51, and Springfield reported 52. And once again at 7 a.m. in Galesburg, under clear skies, the temperature was 57. Looking elsewhere around the Midwest at 7 a.m., Chicago was partly cloudy, and 62. Indianapolis was cloudy, and 58. St. Louis was partly cloudy, and 58. Kansas City was clear, and 60. Des Moines was clear, and 63. Milwaukee was partly cloudy, and 61. The Peoria, Illinois climate summary for yesterday, October 9, 2026. Yesterday's high temperature of 81 degrees occurred at 3:54 p.m. The normal high is 69. Yesterday's low temperature of 54 degrees occurred at 5:59 a.m. The normal low is 47. 0.22 inches of precipitation fell yesterday, which brings the monthly total to 0.79 inches. This is 0.09 inches below normal. The total precipitation for the year now stands at 34.72 inches, which is 4.37 inches above normal. There were no heating degree days yesterday, which is 8 below normal. This leaves the monthly total at 24, which is 38 below normal. The yearly total since July 1st is 40, which is 92 below normal. There were 3 cooling degree days yesterday, which is 2 above normal. This brings the monthly total to 10, which is 3 below normal. The yearly total since January 1st is 1,252, which is 105 above normal. The highest wind gust observed was 26 miles per hour from the northwest, which occurred at 8:21 a.m. Yesterday the average wind speed was 6 miles per hour. The normal high temperature for today is 68 degrees, and the normal low is 47. The record high for today is 87, which occurred in 1938, and the record low is 25, which occurred in 1964. Sunrise today is at 7:05 a.m. and sunset is at 6:26 p.m. And now a discussion of hazardous weather conditions for the following county, Knox, Illinois. This hazardous weather outlook is for Central Illinois, East Central Illinois, Southeast Illinois, and West Central Illinois. For today and tonight, no hazardous weather is expected at this time. For Sunday through Friday, periods of thunderstorm were expected Tuesday night into Thursday. The severe weather threat is unclear at this time. Spotter information statement, spotter activation is not anticipated through tonight. The time is currently 7:32 a.m. Central Daylight Time. 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

South winds 5 to 10 miles an hour. Columbus Day, sunny. Highs in the mid-80s. Southwest winds 10 to 15 miles an hour. Monday night and Tuesday, mostly clear. Lows in the mid-60s. Highs in the upper 70s. Tuesday night, mostly clear until midnight, then partly cloudy with a chance of showers and thunderstorms after midnight. Lows in the mid-50s. Chance of rain 50%. Wednesday, showers likely, mainly in the morning. Highs in the lower 70s. Chance of rain 60%. Wednesday night, mostly cloudy. A chance of showers until midnight, then showers likely after midnight. Lows in the mid-50s. Chance of rain 60%. Thursday, showers likely in the morning, then partly sunny with a chance of showers in the afternoon. Highs around 70. Chance of rain 60%. Thursday night, mostly cloudy until midnight, then becoming partly cloudy. A 40% chance of showers. Lows around 50. Friday, mostly sunny. Highs in the lower 60s. Again, the forecast for Galesburg and surrounding areas of central and northwest Illinois for today, mostly sunny. Highs in the lower 80s. South winds 5 to 10 miles an hour with gusts up to 20 miles an hour. At 7 a.m. in Galesburg, skies were clear. The temperature was 57 degrees, the dew point was 49, and the relative humidity was 75%. The wind was southeast at 5 miles an hour. The pressure was 30.05 inches and steady. Elsewhere around the area, skies ranged from clear to partly cloudy. It was 60 at Peoria, 62 at Moline, and 59 at Burlington. Quincy reported 61, Macomb reported 51, and Springfield reported 52. And once again at 7 a.m. in Galesburg, under clear skies, the temperature was 57. Looking elsewhere around the Midwest at 7 a.m., Chicago was partly cloudy, and 62. Indianapolis was cloudy, and 58. St. Louis was partly cloudy, and 58. Kansas City was clear, and 60. Des Moines was clear, and 63. Milwaukee was partly cloudy, and 61. And now a discussion of hazardous weather conditions for the following county, Knox, Illinois. This hazardous weather outlook is for Central Illinois, East Central Illinois, Southeast Illinois, and West Central Illinois. For today and tonight, no hazardous weather is expected at this time. For Sunday through Friday, periods of thunderstorm were expected Tuesday night into Thursday. The severe weather threat is unclear at this time. Spotter information statement, spotter activation is not anticipated through tonight. The time is currently 7:36 a.m. Central Daylight Time. 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Now for the official National Weather Service forecast for Galesburg and surrounding areas of central and northwest Illinois. Today, mostly sunny. Highs in the lower 80s. South winds 5 to 10 miles an hour with gusts up to 20 miles an hour. Tonight, partly cloudy until midnight, then clearing. Lows in the mid-50s. Southeast winds 5 to 10 miles an hour. Sunday, sunny. Highs in the lower 80s. South winds around 5 miles an hour. Sunday night, mostly clear until midnight, then becoming partly cloudy. Not as cool with lows in the mid-60s. South winds 5 to 10 miles an hour. Columbus Day, sunny. Highs in the mid-80s. Southwest winds 10 to 15 miles an hour. Monday night and Tuesday, mostly clear. Lows in the mid-60s. Highs in the upper 70s. Tuesday night, mostly clear until midnight, then partly cloudy with a chance of showers and thunderstorms after midnight. Lows in the mid-50s. Chance of rain 50%. Wednesday, showers likely, mainly in the morning. Highs in the lower 70s. Chance of rain 60%. Wednesday night, mostly cloudy. A chance of showers until midnight, then showers likely after midnight. Lows in the mid-50s. Chance of rain 60%. Thursday, showers likely in the morning, then partly sunny with a chance of showers in the afternoon. Highs around 70. Chance of rain 60%.

80%. Thursday night, mostly cloudy until midnight, then becoming partly cloudy. A 40% chance of showers. Lows around 50. Friday, mostly sunny. Highs in the lower 60s. Again, the forecast for Galesburg and surrounding areas of central and northwest Illinois for today, mostly sunny. Highs in the lower 80s. South winds 5 to 10 miles an hour with gusts up to 20 miles an hour. Now for the official National Weather Service forecast for Galesburg and surrounding areas of central and northwest Illinois. Rest of today, mostly sunny. Highs in the lower 80s. South winds 5 to 10 miles an hour with gusts up to 20 miles an hour. Tonight, partly cloudy until midnight, then clearing. Lows in the mid-50s. Southeast winds 5 to 10 miles an hour. Sunday, sunny. Highs in the lower 80s. South winds around 5 miles an hour. Sunday night, mostly clear until midnight, then becoming partly cloudy. Not as cool with lows in the mid-60s. South winds 5 to 10 miles an hour. Columbus Day, sunny. Highs in the mid-80s. Southwest winds 10 to 15 miles an hour. Monday night and Tuesday, mostly clear. Lows in the mid-60s. Highs in the upper 70s. Tuesday night, mostly clear until midnight, then partly cloudy with a chance of showers and thunderstorms after midnight. Lows in the mid-50s. Chance of rain 50%. Wednesday, showers likely, mainly in the morning. Highs in the lower 70s. Chance of rain 60%. Wednesday night, mostly cloudy. A chance of showers until midnight, then showers likely after midnight. Lows in the mid-50s. Chance of rain 60%. Thursday, showers likely in the morning, then partly sunny with a chance of showers in the afternoon. Highs around 70. Chance of rain 60%. Thursday night, mostly cloudy until midnight, then becoming partly cloudy. A 40% chance of showers. Lows around 50. Friday, mostly sunny. Highs in the lower 60s. Again, the forecast for Galesburg and surrounding areas of central and northwest Illinois for the rest of today, mostly sunny. Highs in the lower 80s. South winds 5 to 10 miles an hour with gusts up to 20 miles an hour. At 7 a.m. in Galesburg, skies were clear. The temperature was 57 degrees, the dew point was 49, and the relative humidity was 75%. The wind was southeast at 5 miles an hour. The pressure was 30.05 inches and steady. Elsewhere around the area, skies ranged from clear to partly cloudy. It was 60 at Peoria, 62 at Moline, and 59 at Burlington. Quincy reported 61, Macomb reported 51, and Springfield reported 52. And once again at 7 a.m. in Galesburg, under clear skies, the temperature was 57. Looking elsewhere around the Midwest at 7 a.m., Chicago was partly cloudy, and 62. Indianapolis was cloudy, and 58. St. Louis was partly cloudy, and 58. Kansas City was clear, and 60. Des Moines was clear, and 63. Milwaukee was partly cloudy, and 61. And now a discussion of hazardous weather conditions for the following county, Knox, Illinois. This hazardous weather outlook is for Central Illinois, East Central Illinois, Southeast Illinois, and West Central Illinois. For today and tonight, no hazardous weather is expected at this time. For Sunday through Friday, periods of thunderstorm are expected Tuesday night into Thursday. The severe weather threat is unclear at this time. Spotter information statement, spotter activation is not anticipated through tonight. The time is currently 7:42 a.m. Central Daylight Time. 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Now for the official National Weather Service forecast for Galesburg and surrounding areas of central and northwest Illinois. Rest of today, mostly sunny. Highs in the lower 80s. South winds 5 to 10 miles an hour with gusts up to 20 miles an hour. Tonight, partly cloudy until midnight, then clearing. Lows in the mid-50s. Southeast winds 5 to 10 miles an hour. Sunday, sunny.

Highs in the lower 80s. South winds around 5 miles an hour. Sunday night, mostly clear until midnight, then becoming partly cloudy. Not as cool with lows in the mid-60s. South winds 5 to 10 miles an hour. Columbus Day, sunny. Highs in the mid-80s. Southwest winds 10 to 15 miles an hour. Monday night and Tuesday, mostly clear. Lows in the mid-60s. Highs in the upper 70s. Tuesday night, mostly clear until midnight, then partly cloudy with a chance of showers and thunderstorms after midnight. Lows in the mid-50s. Chance of rain 50%. Wednesday, showers likely, mainly in the morning. Highs in the lower 70s. Chance of rain 60%. Wednesday night, mostly cloudy. A chance of showers until midnight, then showers likely after midnight. Lows in the mid-50s. Chance of rain 60%. Thursday, showers likely in the morning, then partly sunny with a chance of showers in the afternoon. Highs around 70. Chance of rain 60%. Thursday night, mostly cloudy until midnight, then becoming partly cloudy. A 40% chance of showers. Lows around 50. Friday, mostly sunny. Highs in the lower 60s. Again, the forecast for Galesburg and surrounding areas of central and northwest Illinois for the rest of today, mostly sunny. Highs in the lower 80s. South winds 5 to 10 miles an hour with gusts up to 20 miles an hour. The Peoria, Illinois climate summary for yesterday, October 9, 2026. Yesterday's high temperature of 81 degrees occurred at 3:54 p.m. The normal high is 69. Yesterday's low temperature of 54 degrees occurred at 5:59 a.m. The normal low is 47. 0.22 inches of precipitation fell yesterday, which brings the monthly total to 0.79 inches. This is 0.09 inches below normal. The total precipitation for the year now stands at 34.72 inches, which is 4.37 inches above normal. There were no heating degree days yesterday, which is 8 below normal. This leaves the monthly total at 24, which is 38 below normal. The yearly total since July 1st is 40, which is 92 below normal. There were 3 cooling degree days yesterday, which is 2 above normal. This brings the monthly total to 10, which is 3 below normal. The yearly total since January 1st is 1,252, which is 105 above normal. The highest wind gust observed was 26 miles per hour from the northwest, which occurred at 8:21 a.m. Yesterday the average wind speed was 6 miles per hour. The normal high temperature for today is 68 degrees, and the normal low is 47. The record high for today is 87, which occurred in 1938, and the record low is 25, which occurred in 1964. Sunrise today is at 7:05 a.m. and sunset is at 6:26 p.m. At 7 a.m. in Galesburg, skies were clear. The temperature was 57 degrees, the dew point was 49, and the relative humidity was 75%. The wind was southeast at 5 miles an hour. The pressure was 30.05 inches and steady. Elsewhere around the area, skies ranged from clear to partly cloudy. It was 60 at Peoria, 62 at Moline, and 59 at Burlington. Quincy reported 61, Macomb reported 51, and Springfield reported 52. And once again at 7 a.m. in Galesburg, under clear skies, the temperature was 57. Looking elsewhere around the Midwest at 7 a.m., Chicago was partly cloudy, and 62. Indianapolis was cloudy, and 58. St. Louis was partly cloudy, and 58. Kansas City was clear, and 60. Des Moines was clear, and 63. Milwaukee was partly cloudy, and 61. And now a discussion of hazardous weather conditions for the following county, Knox, Illinois. This hazardous weather outlook is for central Illinois, east central Illinois, southeast Illinois, and west central Illinois. For today and tonight, no hazardous weather is expected at this time. For Sunday through Friday, periods of thunderstorm are expected Tuesday night into Thursday. The severe weather threat is unclear at this time. Spotter information statement, spotter activation is not anticipated through tonight. The time is currently

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Now for the official National Weather Service forecast for Galesburg and surrounding areas of central and northwest Illinois. Rest of today, mostly sunny. Highs in the lower 80s. South winds 5 to 10 miles an hour with gusts up to 20 miles an hour. Tonight, partly cloudy until midnight, then clearing. Lows in the mid-50s. Southeast winds 5 to 10 miles an hour. Sunday, sunny. Highs in the lower 80s. South winds around 5 miles an hour. Sunday night, mostly clear until midnight, then becoming partly cloudy. Not as cool with lows in the mid-60s. South winds 5 to 10 miles an hour. Columbus Day, sunny. Highs in the mid-80s. Southwest winds 10 to 15 miles an hour. Monday night and Tuesday, mostly clear. Lows in the mid-60s. Highs in the upper 70s. Tuesday night, mostly clear until midnight, then partly cloudy with a chance of showers and thunderstorms after midnight. Lows in the mid-50s. Chance of rain 50%. Wednesday, showers likely, mainly in the morning. Highs in the lower 70s. Chance of rain 60%. Wednesday night, mostly cloudy. A chance of showers until midnight, then showers likely after midnight. Lows in the mid-50s. Chance of rain 60%. Thursday, showers likely in the morning, then partly sunny with a chance of showers in the afternoon. Highs around 70. Chance of rain 60%. Thursday night, mostly cloudy until midnight, then becoming partly cloudy. A 40% chance of showers. Lows around 50. Friday, mostly sunny. Highs in the lower 60s. Again, the forecast for Galesburg and surrounding areas of central and northwest Illinois for the rest of today, mostly sunny. Highs in the lower 80s. South winds 5 to 10 miles an hour with gusts up to 20 miles an hour. At 7 a.m. in Galesburg, skies were clear. The temperature was 57 degrees, the dew point was 49, and the relative humidity was 75%. The wind was southeast at 5 miles an hour. The pressure was 30.05 inches and steady. Elsewhere around the area, skies ranged from clear to partly cloudy. It was 60 at Peoria, 62 at Moline, and 59 at Burlington. Quincy reported 61, Macomb reported 51, and Springfield reported 52. And once again at 7 a.m. in Galesburg, under clear skies, the temperature was 57. Looking elsewhere around the Midwest at 7 a.m., Chicago was partly cloudy, and 62. Indianapolis was cloudy, and 58. St. Louis was partly cloudy, and 58. Kansas City was clear, and 60. Des Moines was clear, and 63. Milwaukee was partly cloudy, and 61. And now a discussion of hazardous weather conditions for the following county, Knox, Illinois. This hazardous weather outlook is for Central Illinois, East Central Illinois, Southeast Illinois, and West Central Illinois. For today and tonight, no hazardous weather is expected at this time. For Sunday through Friday, periods of thunderstorm are expected Tuesday night into Thursday. The severe weather threat is unclear at this time. Spotter information statement, spotter activation is not anticipated through tonight. The time is currently 7:52 a.m. Central Daylight Time. 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Now for the official National Weather Service forecast for Galesburg and surrounding areas of central and northwest Illinois. Rest of today, mostly sunny. Highs in the lower 80s. South winds 5 to 10 miles an hour with gusts up to 20 miles an hour. Tonight, partly cloudy until midnight, then clearing. Lows in the mid-50s. Southeast winds 5 to 10 miles an hour. Sunday, sunny. Highs in the lower 80s. South winds around 5 miles an hour. Sunday night, mostly clear until midnight, then becoming partly cloudy. Not as cool with lows in the mid-60s. South winds 5 to 10 miles an hour. Columbus Day, sunny. Highs in the mid-80s.

Southwest winds 10 to 15 miles an hour. Monday night and Tuesday, mostly clear. Lows in the mid-60s. Highs in the upper 70s. Tuesday night, mostly clear until midnight, then partly cloudy with a chance of showers and thunderstorms after midnight. Lows in the mid-50s. Chance of rain 50%. Wednesday, showers likely, mainly in the morning. Highs in the lower 70s. Chance of rain 60%. Wednesday night, mostly cloudy. A chance of showers until midnight, then showers likely after midnight. Lows in the mid-50s. Chance of rain 60%. Thursday, showers likely in the morning, then partly sunny with a chance of showers in the afternoon. Highs around 70. Chance of rain 60%. Thursday night, mostly cloudy until midnight, then becoming partly cloudy. A 40% chance of showers. Lows around 50. Friday, mostly sunny. Highs in the lower 60s. Again, the forecast for Galesburg and surrounding areas of central and northwest Illinois for the rest of today, mostly sunny. Highs in the lower 80s. South winds 5 to 10 miles an hour with gusts up to 20 miles an hour. At 7 a.m. in Galesburg, skies were clear. The temperature was 57 degrees, the dew point was 49, and the relative humidity was 75%. The wind was southeast at 5 miles an hour. The pressure was 30.05 inches and steady. Elsewhere around the area, skies ranged from clear to partly cloudy. It was 60 at Peoria, 62 at Moline, and 59 at Burlington. Quincy reported 61, Macomb reported 51, and Springfield reported 52. And once again at 7 a.m. in Galesburg, under clear skies, the temperature was 57. Looking elsewhere around the Midwest at 7 a.m., Chicago was partly cloudy, and 62. Indianapolis was cloudy, and 58. St. Louis was partly cloudy, and 58. Kansas City was clear, and 60. Des Moines was clear, and 63. Milwaukee was partly cloudy, and 61. And now a discussion of hazardous weather conditions for the following county, Knox, Illinois. This hazardous weather outlook is for central Illinois, east central Illinois, southeast Illinois, and west central Illinois. For today and tonight, no hazardous weather is expected at this time. For Sunday through Friday, periods of thunderstorm are expected Tuesday night into Thursday. The severe weather threat is unclear at this time. Spotter information statement, spotter activation is not anticipated through tonight. The time is currently 7:56 a.m. Central Daylight Time. 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Now for the official National Weather Service forecast for Galesburg and surrounding areas of central and northwest Illinois. Rest of today, mostly sunny. Highs in the lower 80s. South winds 5 to 10 miles an hour with gusts up to 20 miles an hour. Tonight, partly cloudy until midnight, then clearing. Lows in the mid-50s. Southeast winds 5 to 10 miles an hour. Sunday, sunny. Highs in the lower 80s. South winds around 5 miles an hour. Sunday night, mostly clear until midnight, then becoming partly cloudy. Not as cool with lows in the mid-60s. South winds 5 to 10 miles an hour. Columbus Day, sunny. Highs in the mid-80s. Southwest winds 10 to 15 miles an hour. Monday night and Tuesday, mostly clear. Lows in the mid-60s. Highs in the upper 70s. Tuesday night, mostly clear until midnight, then partly cloudy with a chance of showers and thunderstorms after midnight. Lows in the mid-50s. Chance of rain 50%. Wednesday, showers likely, mainly in the morning. Highs in the lower 70s. Chance of rain 60%. Wednesday night, mostly cloudy. A chance of showers until midnight, then showers likely after midnight. Lows in the mid-50s. Chance of rain 60%. Thursday, showers likely in the morning, then partly sunny with a chance of showers in the afternoon. Highs around 70. Chance of rain 60%. Thursday night, mostly cloudy until midnight, then becoming partly cloudy.

a 40% chance of showers. Lows around 50. Friday, mostly sunny. Highs in the lower 60s. Again, the forecast for Galesburg and surrounding areas of central and northwest Illinois for the rest of today, mostly sunny. Highs in the lower 80s. South winds 5 to 10 miles an hour with gusts up to 20 miles an hour. At 7 a.m. in Galesburg, skies were clear. The temperature was 57 degrees, the dew point was 49, and the relative humidity was 75%. The wind was southeast at 5 miles an hour. The pressure was 30.05 inches and steady. Elsewhere around the area, skies ranged from clear to partly cloudy. It was 60 at Peoria, 62 at Moline, and 59 at Burlington. Quincy reported 61, Macomb reported 51, and Springfield reported 52. And once again at 7 a.m. in Galesburg, under clear skies, the temperature was 57. Looking elsewhere around the Midwest at 7 a.m., Chicago was partly cloudy, and 62. Indianapolis was cloudy, and 58. St. Louis was partly cloudy, and 58. Kansas City was clear, and 60. Des Moines was clear, and 63. Milwaukee was partly cloudy, and 61. And now a discussion of hazardous weather conditions for the following county, Knox, Illinois. This hazardous weather outlook is for central Illinois, east central Illinois, southeast Illinois, and west central Illinois. For today and tonight, no hazardous weather is expected at this time. For Sunday through Friday, periods of thunderstorm were expected Tuesday night into Thursday. The severe weather threat is unclear at this time. Spotter information statement, spotter activation is not anticipated through tonight. The Peoria, Illinois climate summary for yesterday, October 9, 2026. Yesterday's high temperature of 81 degrees occurred at 3:54 p.m. The normal high is 69. Yesterday's low temperature of 54 degrees occurred at 5:59 a.m. The normal low is 47. 0.22 inches of precipitation fell yesterday, which brings the monthly total to 0.79 inches. This is 0.09 inches below normal. The total precipitation for the year now stands at 34.72 inches, which is 4.37 inches above normal. There were no heating degree days yesterday, which is 8 below normal. This leaves the monthly total at 24, which is 38 below normal. The yearly total since July 1st is 40, which is 92 below normal. There were 3 cooling degree days yesterday, which is 2 above normal. This brings the monthly total to 10, which is 3 below normal. The yearly total since January 1st is 1,252, which is 105 above normal. The highest wind gust observed was 26 miles per hour from the northwest, which occurred at 8:21 a.m. Yesterday the average wind speed was 6 miles per hour. The normal high temperature for today is 68 degrees, and the normal low is 47. The record high for today is 87, which occurred in 1938, and the record low is 25, which occurred in 1964. Sunrise today is at 7:05 a.m. and sunset is at 6:26 p.m. The time is currently 8:02 a.m. Central Daylight Time. 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Now for the official National Weather Service forecast for Galesburg and surrounding areas of central and northwest Illinois. Rest of today, mostly sunny. Highs in the lower 80s. South winds 5 to 10 miles an hour with gusts up to 20 miles an hour. Tonight, partly cloudy until midnight, then clearing. Lows in the mid-50s. Southeast winds 5 to 10 miles an hour. Sunday, sunny. Highs in the lower 80s. South winds around 5 miles an hour. Sunday night, mostly clear until midnight, then becoming partly cloudy. Not as cool with lows in the mid-60s. South winds 5 to 10 miles an hour. Columbus Day, sunny. Highs in the mid-80s. Southwest winds 10 to 15 miles an hour. Monday night and Tuesday, mostly clear. Lows in the mid-60s. Highs in the upper 70s. Tuesday night, mostly clear until midnight, then partly cloudy with a chance of showers and thunderstorms after midnight. Lows in the mid-50s.

50s. Chance of rain 50%. Wednesday, showers likely, mainly in the morning. Highs in the lower 70s. Chance of rain 60%. Wednesday night, mostly cloudy. A chance of showers until midnight, then showers likely after midnight. Lows in the mid-50s. Chance of rain 60%. Thursday, showers likely in the morning, then partly sunny with a chance of showers in the afternoon. Highs around 70. Chance of rain 60%. Thursday night, mostly cloudy until midnight, then becoming partly cloudy. A 40% chance of showers. Lows around 50. Friday, mostly sunny. Highs in the lower 60s. Again, the forecast for Galesburg and surrounding areas of central and northwest Illinois for the rest of today, mostly sunny. Highs in the lower 80s. South winds 5 to 10 miles an hour with gusts up to 20 miles an hour. And now a discussion of hazardous weather conditions for the following county, Knox, Illinois. This hazardous weather outlook is for central Illinois, east central Illinois, southeast Illinois, and west central Illinois. For today and tonight, no hazardous weather is expected at this time. For Sunday through Friday, periods of thunderstorm are expected Tuesday night into Thursday. The severe weather threat is unclear at this time. Spotter information statement. Spotter activation is not anticipated through tonight. The time is currently 8:05 a.m. Central Daylight Time. 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Now for the official National Weather Service forecast for Galesburg and surrounding areas of central and northwest Illinois. Rest of today, mostly sunny. Highs in the lower 80s. South winds 5 to 10 miles an hour with gusts up to 20 miles an hour. Tonight, partly cloudy until midnight, then clearing. Lows in the mid-50s. Southeast winds 5 to 10 miles an hour. Sunday, sunny. Highs in the lower 80s. South winds around 5 miles an hour. Sunday night, mostly clear until midnight, then becoming partly cloudy. Not as cool with lows in the mid-60s. South winds 5 to 10 miles an hour. Columbus Day, sunny. Highs in the mid-80s. Southwest winds 10 to 15 miles an hour. Monday night and Tuesday, mostly clear. Lows in the mid-60s. Highs in the upper 70s. Tuesday night, mostly clear until midnight, then partly cloudy with a chance of showers and thunderstorms after midnight. Lows in the mid-50s. Chance of rain 50%. Wednesday, showers likely, mainly in the morning. Highs in the lower 70s. Chance of rain 60%. Wednesday night, mostly cloudy. A chance of showers until midnight, then showers likely after midnight. Lows in the mid-50s. Chance of rain 60%. Thursday, showers likely in the morning, then partly sunny with a chance of showers in the afternoon. Highs around 70. Chance of rain 60%. Thursday night, mostly cloudy until midnight, then becoming partly cloudy. A 40% chance of showers. Lows around 50. Friday, mostly sunny. Highs in the lower 60s. Again, the forecast for Galesburg and surrounding areas of central and northwest Illinois for the rest of today, mostly sunny. Highs in the lower 80s. South winds 5 to 10 miles an hour with gusts up to 20 miles an hour. At 8 a.m. in Galesburg, skies were clear. The temperature was 58 degrees, the dew point was 50, and the relative humidity was 74%. The wind was southeast at 6 miles an hour. The pressure was 30.07 inches and rising. Elsewhere around the area, skies ranged from clear to partly cloudy. It was 60 at Peoria, 60 at Moline, and 60 at Burlington. Quincy reported 58, Macomb reported 54, and Springfield reported 56. And once again at 8 a.m. in Galesburg, under clear skies, the temperature was 58. Looking elsewhere around the Midwest at 8 a.m., Chicago was mostly sunny, and 62. Indianapolis was cloudy, and 60. St. Louis was partly cloudy, and 59. Kansas City was clear, and 62. Des Moines was clear, and 63.

Milwaukee was partly cloudy, and 61. And now a discussion of hazardous weather conditions for the following county, Knox, Illinois. This hazardous weather outlook is for Central Illinois, East Central Illinois, Southeast Illinois, and West Central Illinois. For today and tonight, no hazardous weather is expected at this time. For Sunday through Friday, periods of thunderstorm were expected Tuesday night into Thursday. The severe weather threat is unclear at this time. Spotter information statement, spotter activation is not anticipated through tonight. The time is currently 8:09 a.m. Central Daylight Time. 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Now for the official National Weather Service forecast for Galesburg and surrounding areas of central and northwest Illinois. Rest of today, mostly sunny. Highs in the lower 80s. South winds 5 to 10 miles an hour with gusts up to 20 miles an hour. Tonight, partly cloudy until midnight, then clearing. Lows in the mid-50s. Southeast winds 5 to 10 miles an hour. Sunday, sunny. Highs in the lower 80s. South winds around 5 miles an hour. Sunday night, mostly clear until midnight, then becoming partly cloudy. Not as cool with lows in the mid-60s. South winds 5 to 10 miles an hour. Columbus Day, sunny. Highs in the mid-80s. Southwest winds 10 to 15 miles an hour. Monday night and Tuesday, mostly clear. Lows in the mid-60s. Highs in the upper 70s. Tuesday night, mostly clear until midnight, then partly cloudy with a chance of showers and thunderstorms after midnight. Lows in the mid-50s. Chance of rain 50%. Wednesday, showers likely, mainly in the morning. Highs in the lower 70s. Chance of rain 60%. Wednesday night, mostly cloudy. A chance of showers until midnight, then showers likely after midnight. Lows in the mid-50s. Chance of rain 60%. Thursday, showers likely in the morning, then partly sunny with a chance of showers in the afternoon. Highs around 70. Chance of rain 60%. Thursday night, mostly cloudy until midnight, then becoming partly cloudy. A 40% chance of showers. Lows around 50. Friday, mostly sunny. Highs in the lower 60s. Again, the forecast for Galesburg and surrounding areas of central and northwest Illinois for the rest of today, mostly sunny. Highs in the lower 80s. South winds 5 to 10 miles an hour with gusts up to 20 miles an hour. At 8 a.m. in Galesburg, skies were clear. The temperature was 58 degrees, the dew point was 50, and the relative humidity was 74%. The wind was southeast at 6 miles an hour. The pressure was 30.07 inches and rising. Elsewhere around the area, skies ranged from clear to partly cloudy. It was 60 at Peoria, 60 at Moline, and 60 at Burlington. Quincy reported 58, Macomb reported 54, and Springfield reported 56. And once again at 8 a.m. in Galesburg, under clear skies, the temperature was 58. Looking elsewhere around the Midwest at 8 a.m., Chicago was mostly sunny, and 62. Indianapolis was cloudy, and 60. St. Louis was partly cloudy, and 59. Kansas City was clear, and 62. Des Moines was clear, and 63. Milwaukee was partly cloudy, and 61. And now a discussion of hazardous weather conditions for the following county, Knox, Illinois. This hazardous weather outlook is for Central Illinois, East Central Illinois, Southeast Illinois, and West Central Illinois. For today and tonight, no hazardous weather is expected at this time. For Sunday through Friday, periods of thunderstorm were expected Tuesday night into Thursday. The severe weather threat is unclear at this time. Spotter information statement, spotter activation is not anticipated through tonight. The time is currently 8:13 a.m. Central Daylight Time. 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Now for the official National Weather Service forecast for Galesburg and surrounding areas of central and northwest Illinois. Rest of today, mostly sunny. Highs in the lower 80s.

south winds 5 to 10 miles an hour with gusts up to 20 miles an hour. Tonight, partly cloudy until midnight, then clearing. Lows in the mid-50s. Southeast winds 5 to 10 miles an hour. Sunday, sunny. Highs in the lower 80s. South winds around 5 miles an hour. Sunday night, mostly clear until midnight, then becoming partly cloudy. Not as cool with lows in the mid-60s. South winds 5 to 10 miles an hour. Columbus Day, sunny. Highs in the mid-80s. Southwest winds 10 to 15 miles an hour. Monday night and Tuesday, mostly clear. Lows in the mid-60s. Highs in the upper 70s. Tuesday night, mostly clear until midnight, then partly cloudy with a chance of showers and thunderstorms after midnight. Lows in the mid-50s. Chance of rain 50%. Wednesday, showers likely, mainly in the morning. Highs in the lower 70s. Chance of rain 60%. Wednesday night, mostly cloudy. A chance of showers until midnight, then showers likely after midnight. Lows in the mid-50s. Chance of rain 60%. Thursday, showers likely in the morning, then partly sunny with a chance of showers in the afternoon. Highs around 70. Chance of rain 60%. Thursday night, mostly cloudy until midnight, then becoming partly cloudy. A 40% chance of showers. Lows around 50. Friday, mostly sunny. Highs in the lower 60s. Again, the forecast for Galesburg and surrounding areas of central and northwest Illinois for the rest of today, mostly sunny. Highs in the lower 80s. South winds 5 to 10 miles an hour with gusts up to 20 miles an hour. 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Programming originates from NOAA's National Weather Service office in Lincoln. KZZ 66 serves the following counties: Henry, Knox, Mercer, and Warren. KZZ 66 is part of the All Hazards Network of NOAA Weather Radio. The Peoria, Illinois climate summary for yesterday, October 9, 2026. Yesterday's high temperature of 81 degrees occurred at 3:54 p.m. The normal high is 69. Yesterday's low temperature of 54 degrees occurred at 5:59 a.m. The normal low is 47. 0.22 inches of precipitation fell yesterday, which brings the monthly total to 0.79 inches. This is 0.09 inches below normal. The total precipitation for the year now stands at 34.72 inches, which is 4.37 inches above normal. There were no heating degree days yesterday, which is 8 below normal. This leaves the monthly total at 24, which is 38 below normal. The yearly total since July 1st is 40, which is 92 below normal. There were 3 cooling degree days yesterday, which is 2 above normal. This brings the monthly total to 10, which is 3 below normal. The yearly total since January 1st is 1,252, which is 105 above normal. The highest wind gust observed was 26 miles per hour from the northwest, which occurred at 8:21 a.m. Yesterday the average wind speed was 6 miles per hour. The normal high temperature for today is 68 degrees, and the normal low is 47. The record high for today is 87, which occurred in 1938, and the record low is 25, which occurred in 1964. Sunrise today is at 7:05 a.m. and sunset is at 6:26 p.m. At 8 a.m. in Galesburg, skies were clear. The temperature was 58 degrees, the dew point was 50, and the relative humidity was 74%. The wind was southeast at 6 miles an hour. The pressure was 30.07 inches and rising. Elsewhere around the area, skies ranged from clear to partly cloudy. It was 60 at Peoria, 60 at Moline, and 60 at Burlington. Quincy reported 58, Macomb reported 54, and Springfield reported 56. And once again at 8 a.m. in Galesburg, under clear skies, the temperature was 58. Looking elsewhere around the Midwest at 8 a.m., Chicago was mostly sunny, and 62. Indianapolis was cloudy, and 60. St. Louis was partly cloudy, and 59.

The city was clear, N62. Des Moines was clear, N63. Milwaukee was partly cloudy, N61. And now a discussion of hazardous weather conditions for the following county, Knox, Illinois. This hazardous weather outlook is for Central Illinois, East Central Illinois, Southeast Illinois, and West Central Illinois. For today and tonight, no hazardous weather is expected at this time. For Sunday through Friday, periods of thunderstorm are expected Tuesday night into Thursday. The severe weather threat is unclear at this time. Spotter information statement, spotter activation is not anticipated through tonight. The time is currently 8:19 a.m. Central Daylight Time. 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Now for the official National Weather Service forecast for Galesburg and surrounding areas of central and northwest Illinois. Rest of today, mostly sunny. Highs in the lower 80s. South winds 5 to 10 miles an hour with gusts up to 20 miles an hour. Tonight, partly cloudy until midnight, then clearing. Lows in the mid-50s. Southeast winds 5 to 10 miles an hour. Sunday, sunny. Highs in the lower 80s. South winds around 5 miles an hour. Sunday night, mostly clear until midnight, then becoming partly cloudy. Not as cool with lows in the mid-60s. South winds 5 to 10 miles an hour. Columbus Day, sunny. Highs in the mid-80s. Southwest winds 10 to 15 miles an hour. Monday night and Tuesday, mostly clear. Lows in the mid-60s. Highs in the upper 70s. Tuesday night, mostly clear until midnight, then partly cloudy with a chance of showers and thunderstorms after midnight. Lows in the mid-50s. Chance of rain 50%. Wednesday, showers likely, mainly in the morning. Highs in the lower 70s. Chance of rain 60%. Wednesday night, mostly cloudy. A chance of showers until midnight, then showers likely after midnight. Lows in the mid-50s. Chance of rain 60%. Thursday, showers likely in the morning, then partly sunny with a chance of showers in the afternoon. Highs around 70. Chance of rain 60%. Thursday night, mostly cloudy until midnight, then becoming partly cloudy. A 40% chance of showers. Lows around 50. Friday, mostly sunny. Highs in the lower 60s. Again, the forecast for Galesburg and surrounding areas of central and northwest Illinois for the rest of today, mostly sunny. Highs in the lower 80s. South winds 5 to 10 miles an hour with gusts up to 20 miles an hour. At 8 a.m. in Galesburg, skies were clear. The temperature was 58 degrees, the dew point was 50, and the relative humidity was 74%. The wind was southeast at 6 miles an hour. The pressure was 30.07 inches and rising. Elsewhere around the area, skies ranged from clear to partly cloudy. It was 60 at Peoria, 60 at Moline, and 60 at Burlington. Quincy reported 58, Macomb reported 54, and Springfield reported 56. And once again at 8 a.m. in Galesburg, under clear skies, the temperature was 58. Looking elsewhere around the Midwest at 8 a.m., Chicago was mostly sunny, and 62. Indianapolis was cloudy, and 60. St. Louis was partly cloudy, and 59. Kansas City was clear, and 62. Des Moines was clear, and 63. Milwaukee was partly cloudy, and 61. And now a discussion of hazardous weather conditions for the following county, Knox, Illinois. This hazardous weather outlook is for Central Illinois, East Central Illinois, Southeast Illinois, and West Central Illinois. For today and tonight, no hazardous weather is expected at this time. For Sunday through Friday, periods of thunderstorm are expected Tuesday night into Thursday. The severe weather threat is unclear at this time. Spotter information statement, spotter activation is not anticipated through tonight. The time is currently 8:23 a.m. Central Daylight Time. 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
Now for the official National Weather Service forecast for Galesburg and surrounding areas of central and northwest Illinois. Rest of today, mostly sunny. Highs in the lower 80s. South winds 5 to 10 miles an hour with gusts up to 20 miles an hour. Tonight, partly cloudy until midnight, then clearing. Lows in the mid-50s. Southeast winds 5 to 10 miles an hour. Sunday, sunny. Highs in the lower 80s. South winds around 5 miles an hour. Sunday night, mostly clear until midnight, then becoming partly cloudy. Not as cool with lows in the mid-60s. South winds 5 to 10 miles an hour. Columbus Day, sunny. Highs in the mid-80s. Southwest winds 10 to 15 miles an hour. Monday night and Tuesday, mostly clear. Lows in the mid-60s. Highs in the upper 70s. Tuesday night, mostly clear until midnight, then partly cloudy with a chance of showers and thunderstorms after midnight. Lows in the mid-50s. Chance of rain 50%. Wednesday, showers likely, mainly in the morning. Highs in the lower 70s. Chance of rain 60%. Wednesday night, mostly cloudy. A chance of showers until midnight, then showers likely after midnight. Lows in the mid-50s. Chance of rain 60%. Thursday, showers likely in the morning, then partly sunny with a chance of showers in the afternoon. Highs around 70. Chance of rain 60%. Thursday night, mostly cloudy until midnight, then becoming partly cloudy. A 40% chance of showers. Lows around 50. Friday, mostly sunny. Highs in the lower 60s. Again, the forecast for Galesburg and surrounding areas of central and northwest Illinois for the rest of today, mostly sunny. Highs in the lower 80s. South winds 5 to 10 miles an hour with gusts up to 20 miles an hour. At 8 a.m. in Galesburg, skies were clear. The temperature was 58 degrees, the dew point was 50, and the relative humidity was 74%. The wind was southeast at 6 miles an hour. The pressure was 30.07 inches and rising. Elsewhere around the area, skies ranged from clear to partly cloudy, and temperatures were around 60 degrees. And once again at 8 a.m. in Galesburg, under clear skies, the temperature was 58. Looking elsewhere around the Midwest at 8 a.m., Chicago was mostly sunny, and 62. Indianapolis was cloudy, and 60. St. Louis was partly cloudy, and 59. Kansas City was clear, and 62. Des Moines was clear, and 63. Milwaukee was partly cloudy, and 61. And now a discussion of hazardous weather conditions for the following county, Knox, Illinois. This hazardous weather outlook is for central Illinois, east central Illinois, southeast Illinois, and west central Illinois. For today and tonight, no hazardous weather is expected at this time. For Sunday through Friday, periods of thunderstorm were expected Tuesday night into Thursday. The severe weather threat is unclear at this time. Spotter information statement, spotter activation is not anticipated through tonight. The time is currently 8:27 a.m. Central Daylight Time. 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Now for the official National Weather Service forecast for Galesburg and surrounding areas of central and northwest Illinois. Rest of today, mostly sunny. Highs in the lower 80s. South winds 5 to 10 miles an hour with gusts up to 20 miles an hour. Tonight, partly cloudy until midnight, then clearing. Lows in the mid-50s. Southeast winds 5 to 10 miles an hour. Sunday, sunny. Highs in the lower 80s. South winds around 5 miles an hour. Sunday night, mostly clear until midnight, then becoming partly cloudy. Not as cool with lows in the mid-60s. South winds 5 to 10 miles an hour. Columbus Day, sunny. Highs in the mid-80s. Southwest winds 10 to 15 miles an hour. Monday night and Tuesday, mostly clear. Lows in the mid-60s. Highs in the upper 70s. Tuesday night, mostly clear until midnight, then partly cloudy with a chance of showers and thunderstorms after midnight.
lows in the mid-50s. Chance of rain 50%. Wednesday, showers likely.

chilly in the morning. Highs in the lower 70s. Chance of rain 60%. Wednesday night, mostly cloudy. A chance of showers until midnight, then showers likely after midnight. Lows in the mid-50s. Chance of rain 60%. Thursday, showers likely in the morning, then partly sunny with a chance of showers in the afternoon. Highs around 70. Chance of rain 60%. Thursday night, mostly cloudy until midnight, then becoming partly cloudy. A 40% chance of showers. Lows around 50. Friday, mostly sunny. Highs in the lower 60s. Again, the forecast for Galesburg and surrounding areas of central and northwest Illinois for the rest of today, mostly sunny. Highs in the lower 80s. South winds 5 to 10 miles an hour with gusts up to 20 miles an hour. At 8 a.m. in Galesburg, skies were clear. The temperature was 58 degrees, the dew point was 50, and the relative humidity was 74%. The wind was southeast at 6 miles an hour. The pressure was 30.07 inches and rising. Elsewhere around the area, skies ranged from clear to partly cloudy, and temperatures were around 60 degrees. And once again at 8 a.m. in Galesburg, under clear skies, the temperature was 58. Looking elsewhere around the Midwest at 8 a.m., Chicago was mostly sunny, and 62. Indianapolis was cloudy, and 60. St. Louis was partly cloudy, and 59. Kansas City was clear, and 62. Des Moines was clear, and 63. Milwaukee was partly cloudy, and 61. The Peoria, Illinois climate summary for yesterday, October 9, 2026. Yesterday's high temperature of 81 degrees occurred at 3:54 p.m. The normal high is 69. Yesterday's low temperature of 54 degrees occurred at 5:59 a.m. The normal low is 47. 0.22 inches of precipitation fell yesterday, which brings the monthly total to 0.79 inches. This is 0.09 inches below normal. The total precipitation for the year now stands at 34.72 inches, which is 4.37 inches above normal. There were no heating degree days yesterday, which is 8 below normal. This leaves the monthly total at 24, which is 38 below normal. The yearly total since July 1st is 40, which is 92 below normal. There were 3 cooling degree days yesterday, which is 2 above normal. This brings the monthly total to 10, which is 3 below normal. The yearly total since January 1st is 1,252, which is 105 above normal. The highest wind gust observed was 26 miles per hour from the northwest, which occurred at 8:21 a.m. Yesterday the average wind speed was 6 miles per hour. The normal high temperature for today is 68 degrees, and the normal low is 47. The record high for today is 87, which occurred in 1938. And the record low is 25, which occurred in 1964. Sunrise today is at 7:05 a.m. and sunset is at 6:26 p.m. And now a discussion of hazardous weather conditions for the following county, Knox, Illinois. This hazardous weather outlook is for central Illinois, east central Illinois, southeast Illinois, and west central Illinois. For today and tonight, no hazardous weather is expected at this time. For Sunday through Friday, periods of thunderstorm were expected Tuesday night into Thursday. The severe weather threat is unclear at this time. Spotter information statement, spotter activation is not anticipated through tonight. The time is currently 8:32 a.m. Central Daylight Time. 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Now for the official National Weather Service forecast for Galesburg and surrounding areas of central and northwest Illinois. Rest of today, mostly sunny. Highs in the lower 80s. South winds 5 to 10 miles an hour with gusts up to 20 miles an hour. Tonight, partly cloudy until midnight, then clearing. Lows in the mid-50s. Southeast winds 5 to 10 miles an hour. Sunday, sunny. Highs in the lower 80s. South winds around 5 miles an hour. Sunday night, mostly clear until midnight, then becoming. Highs in the lower 80s. South winds around 5 miles an hour. Sunday night, mostly

A chance of showers until midnight, then showers likely after midnight. Lows in the mid-50s. Chance of rain 60%. Thursday, showers likely in the morning, then partly sunny with a chance of showers in the afternoon. Highs around 70. Chance of rain 60%. Thursday night, mostly cloudy until midnight, then becoming partly cloudy. A 40% chance of showers. Lows around 50. Friday, mostly sunny. Highs in the lower 60s. Again, the forecast for Galesburg and surrounding areas of central and northwest Illinois for the rest of today, mostly sunny. Highs in the lower 80s. South winds 5 to 10 miles an hour with gusts up to 20 miles an hour. At 8 a.m. in Galesburg, skies were clear. The temperature was 58 degrees, the dew point was 50, and the relative humidity was 74%. The wind was southeast at 6 miles an hour. The pressure was 30.07 inches and rising. Elsewhere around the area, skies ranged from clear to partly cloudy, and temperatures were around 60 degrees. And once again at 8 a.m. in Galesburg, under clear skies, the temperature was 58. Looking elsewhere around the Midwest at 8 a.m., Chicago was mostly sunny, and 62. Indianapolis was cloudy, and 60. St. Louis was partly cloudy, and 59. Kansas City was clear, and 62. Des Moines was clear, and 63. Milwaukee was partly cloudy, and 61. And now a discussion of hazardous weather conditions for the following county, Knox, Illinois. This hazardous weather outlook is for central Illinois, east central Illinois, southeast Illinois, and west central Illinois. For today and tonight, no hazardous weather is expected at this time. For Sunday through Friday, periods of thunderstorm were expected Tuesday night into Thursday. The severe weather threat is unclear at this time. Spotter information statement, spotter activation is not anticipated through tonight. The time is currently 8:36 a.m. Central Daylight Time. 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Now for the official National Weather Service forecast for Galesburg and surrounding areas of central and northwest Illinois. Rest of today, mostly sunny. Highs in the lower 80s. South winds 5 to 10 miles an hour with gusts up to 20 miles an hour. Tonight, partly cloudy until midnight, then clearing. Lows in the mid-50s. Southeast winds 5 to 10 miles an hour. Sunday, sunny. Highs in the lower 80s. South winds around 5 miles an hour. Sunday night, mostly clear until midnight, then becoming partly cloudy. Not as cool with lows in the mid-60s. South winds 5 to 10 miles an hour. Columbus Day, sunny. Highs in the mid-80s. Southwest winds 10 to 15 miles an hour. Monday night and Tuesday, mostly clear. Lows in the mid-60s. Highs in the upper 70s. Tuesday night, mostly clear until midnight, then partly cloudy with a chance of showers and thunderstorms after midnight. Lows in the mid-50s. Chance of rain 50%. Wednesday, showers likely, mainly in the morning. Highs in the lower 70s. Chance of rain 60%. Wednesday night, mostly cloudy. A chance of showers until midnight, then showers likely after midnight. Lows in the mid-50s. Chance of rain 60%. Thursday, showers likely in the morning, then partly sunny with a chance of showers in the afternoon. Highs around 70. Chance of rain 60%. Thursday night, mostly cloudy until midnight, then becoming partly cloudy. A 40% chance of showers. Lows around 50. Friday, mostly sunny. Highs in the lower 60s. Again, the forecast for Galesburg and surrounding areas of central and northwest Illinois for the rest of today, mostly sunny. Highs in the lower 80s. South winds 5 to 10 miles an hour with gusts up to 20 miles an hour. At 8 a.m. in Galesburg, skies were clear. The temperature was 58 degrees, the dew point was 50, and the relative humidity was 74%. The wind was southeast at 6 miles an hour. The pressure was 30.07 inches and rising. Elsewhere around the

area, skies ranged from clear to partly cloudy, and temperatures were around 60 degrees. And once again at 8 a.m. in Galesburg, under clear skies, the temperature was 58. Looking elsewhere around the Midwest at 8 a.m., Chicago was mostly sunny, and 62. Indianapolis was cloudy, and 60. St. Louis was partly cloudy, and 59. Kansas City was clear, and 62. Des Moines was clear, and 63. Milwaukee was partly cloudy, and 61. And now a discussion of hazardous weather conditions for the following county, Knox, Illinois. This hazardous weather outlook is for Central Illinois, East Central Illinois, Southeast Illinois, and West Central Illinois. For today and tonight, no hazardous weather is expected at this time. For Sunday through Friday, periods of thunderstorm are expected Tuesday night into Thursday. The severe weather threat is unclear at this time. Spotter information statement, spotter activation is not anticipated through tonight. The time is currently 8:40 a.m. Central Daylight Time. 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Now for the official National Weather Service forecast for Galesburg and surrounding areas of central and northwest Illinois. Rest of today, mostly sunny. Highs in the lower 80s. South winds 5 to 10 miles an hour with gusts up to 20 miles an hour. Tonight, partly cloudy until midnight, then clearing. Lows in the mid-50s. Southeast winds 5 to 10 miles an hour. Sunday, sunny. Highs in the lower 80s. South winds around 5 miles an hour. Sunday night, mostly clear until midnight, then becoming partly cloudy. Not as cool with lows in the mid-60s. South winds 5 to 10 miles an hour. Columbus Day, sunny. Highs in the mid-80s. Southwest winds 10 to 15 miles an hour. Monday night and Tuesday, mostly clear. Lows in the mid-60s. Highs in the upper 70s. Tuesday night, mostly clear until midnight, then partly cloudy with a chance of showers and thunderstorms after midnight. Lows in the mid-50s. Chance of rain 50%. Wednesday, showers likely, mainly in the morning. Highs in the lower 70s. Chance of rain 60%. Wednesday night, mostly cloudy. A chance of showers until midnight, then showers likely after midnight. Lows in the mid-50s. Chance of rain 60%. Thursday, showers likely in the morning, then partly sunny with a chance of showers in the afternoon. Highs around 70. Chance of rain 60%. Thursday night, mostly cloudy until midnight, then becoming partly cloudy. A 40% chance of showers. Lows around 50. Friday, mostly sunny. Highs in the lower 60s. Again, the forecast for Galesburg and surrounding areas of central and northwest Illinois for the rest of today, mostly sunny. Highs in the lower 80s. South winds 5 to 10 miles an hour with gusts up to 20 miles an hour. At 8 a.m. in Galesburg, skies were clear. The temperature was 58 degrees, the dew point was 50, and the relative humidity was 74%. The wind was southeast at 6 miles an hour. The pressure was 30.07 inches and rising. Elsewhere around the area, skies ranged from clear to partly cloudy, and temperatures were around 60 degrees. And once again at 8 a.m. in Galesburg, under clear skies, the temperature was 58. Looking elsewhere around the Midwest at 8 a.m., Chicago was mostly sunny, and 62. Indianapolis was cloudy, and 60. St. Louis was partly cloudy, and 59. Kansas City was clear, and 62. Des Moines was clear, and 63. Milwaukee was partly cloudy, and 61. And now a discussion of hazardous weather conditions for the following county, Knox, Illinois. This hazardous weather outlook is for Central Illinois, East Central Illinois, Southeast Illinois, and West Central Illinois. For today and tonight, no hazardous weather is expected at this time. For Sunday through Friday, periods of thunderstorm are expected Tuesday night into Thursday. The severe weather threat is unclear at this time. Spotter information statement, spotter activation is not anticipated through tonight.

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Now for the official National Weather Service forecast for Galesburg and surrounding areas of central and northwest Illinois. Rest of today, mostly sunny. Highs in the lower 80s. South winds 5 to 10 miles an hour with gusts up to 20 miles an hour. Tonight, partly cloudy until midnight, then clearing. Lows in the mid-50s. Southeast winds 5 to 10 miles an hour. Sunday, sunny. Highs in the lower 80s. South winds around 5 miles an hour. Sunday night, mostly clear until midnight, then becoming partly cloudy. Not as cool with lows in the mid-60s. South winds 5 to 10 miles an hour. Columbus Day, sunny. Highs in the mid-80s. Southwest winds 10 to 15 miles an hour. Monday night and Tuesday, mostly clear. Lows in the mid-60s. Highs in the upper 70s. Tuesday night, mostly clear until midnight, then partly cloudy with a chance of showers and thunderstorms after midnight. Lows in the mid-50s. Chance of rain 50%. Wednesday, showers likely, mainly in the morning. Highs in the lower 70s. Chance of rain 60%. Wednesday night, mostly cloudy. A chance of showers until midnight, then showers likely after midnight. Lows in the mid-50s. Chance of rain 60%. Thursday, showers likely in the morning, then partly sunny with a chance of showers in the afternoon. Highs around 70. Chance of rain 60%. Thursday night, mostly cloudy until midnight, then becoming partly cloudy. A 40% chance of showers. Lows around 50. Friday, mostly sunny. Highs in the lower 60s. Again, the forecast for Galesburg and surrounding areas of central and northwest Illinois for the rest of today, mostly sunny. Highs in the lower 80s. South winds 5 to 10 miles an hour with gusts up to 20 miles an hour. The Peoria, Illinois climate summary for yesterday, October 9, 2026. Yesterday's high temperature of 81 degrees occurred at 3:54 p.m. The normal high is 69. Yesterday's low temperature of 54 degrees occurred at 5:59 a.m. The normal low is 47. 0.22 inches of precipitation fell yesterday, which brings the monthly total to 0.79 inches. This is 0.09 inches below normal. The total precipitation for the year now stands at 34.72 inches, which is 4.37 inches above normal. There were no heating degree days yesterday, which is 8 below normal. This leaves the monthly total at 24, which is 38 below normal. The yearly total since July 1st is 40, which is 92 below normal. There were 3 cooling degree days yesterday, which is 2 above normal. This brings the monthly total to 10, which is 3 below normal. The yearly total since January 1st is 1,252, which is 105 above normal. The highest wind gust observed was 26 miles per hour from the northwest, which occurred at 8:21 a.m. Yesterday the average wind speed was 6 miles per hour. The normal high temperature for today is 68 degrees, and the normal low is 47. The record high for today is 87, which occurred in 1938, and the record low is 25, which occurred in 1964. Sunrise today is at 7:05 a.m. and sunset is at 6:26 p.m. At 8 a.m. in Galesburg, skies were clear. The temperature was 58 degrees, the dew point was 50, and the relative humidity was 74%. The wind was southeast at 6 miles an hour. The pressure was 30.07 inches and rising. Elsewhere around the area, skies ranged from clear to partly cloudy, and temperatures were around 60 degrees. And once again at 8 a.m. in Galesburg, under clear skies, the temperature was 58. Looking elsewhere around the Midwest at 8 a.m., Chicago was mostly sunny, and 62. Indianapolis was cloudy, and 60. St. Louis was partly cloudy, and 59. Kansas City was clear, and 62. Des Moines was clear, and 63. Milwaukee was partly cloudy, and 61. And now a discussion of hazardous weather conditions,

The following county, Knox, Illinois. This hazardous weather outlook is for Central Illinois, East Central Illinois, Southeast Illinois, and West Central Illinois. For today and tonight, no hazardous weather is expected at this time. For Sunday through Friday, periods of thunderstorm are expected Tuesday night into Thursday. The severe weather threat is unclear at this time. Spotter information statement. Spotter activation is not anticipated through tonight. The time is currently 8:49 a.m. Central Daylight Time. 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Now for the official National Weather Service forecast for Galesburg and surrounding areas of central and northwest Illinois. Rest of today, mostly sunny. Highs in the lower 80s. South winds 5 to 10 miles an hour with gusts up to 20 miles an hour. Tonight, partly cloudy until midnight, then clearing. Lows in the mid-50s. Southeast winds 5 to 10 miles an hour. Sunday, sunny. Highs in the lower 80s. South winds around 5 miles an hour. Sunday night, mostly clear until midnight, then becoming partly cloudy. Not as cool with lows in the mid-60s. South winds 5 to 10 miles an hour. Columbus Day, sunny. Highs in the mid-80s. Southwest winds 10 to 15 miles an hour. Monday night and Tuesday, mostly clear. Lows in the mid-60s. Highs in the upper 70s. Tuesday night, mostly clear until midnight, then partly cloudy with a chance of showers and thunderstorms after midnight. Lows in the mid-50s. Chance of rain 50%. Wednesday, showers likely, mainly in the morning. Highs in the lower 70s. Chance of rain 60%. Wednesday night, mostly cloudy. A chance of showers until midnight, then showers likely after midnight. Lows in the mid-50s. Chance of rain 60%. Thursday, showers likely in the morning, then partly sunny with a chance of showers in the afternoon. Highs around 70. Chance of rain 60%. Thursday night, mostly cloudy until midnight, then becoming partly cloudy. A 40% chance of showers. Lows around 50. Friday, mostly sunny. Highs in the lower 60s. Again, the forecast for Galesburg and surrounding areas of central and northwest Illinois for the rest of today, mostly sunny. Highs in the lower 80s. South winds 5 to 10 miles an hour with gusts up to 20 miles an hour. At 8 a.m. in Galesburg, skies were clear. The temperature was 58 degrees, the dew point was 50, and the relative humidity was 74%. The wind was southeast at 6 miles an hour. The pressure was 30.07 inches and rising. Elsewhere around the area, skies ranged from clear to partly cloudy, and temperatures were around 60 degrees. And once again at 8 a.m. in Galesburg, under clear skies, the temperature was 58. Looking elsewhere around the Midwest at 8 a.m., Chicago was mostly sunny, and 62. Indianapolis was cloudy, and 60. St. Louis was partly cloudy, and 59. Kansas City was clear, and 62. Des Moines was clear, and 63. Milwaukee was partly cloudy, and 61. And now a discussion of hazardous weather conditions for the following county, Knox, Illinois. This hazardous weather outlook is for Central Illinois, East Central Illinois, Southeast Illinois, and West Central Illinois. For today and tonight, no hazardous weather is expected at this time. For Sunday through Friday, periods of thunderstorm are expected Tuesday night into Thursday. The severe weather threat is unclear at this time. Spotter information statement. Spotter activation is not anticipated through tonight. The time is currently 8:53 a.m. Central Daylight Time. 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Now for the official National Weather Service forecast for Galesburg and surrounding areas of central and northwest Illinois. Rest of today, mostly sunny. Highs in the lower 80s. South winds 5 to 10 miles an hour with gusts up to 20 miles an hour. Tonight, partly cloudy until midnight, then clearing. Lows in the mid-50s. Southeast winds 5 to 10 miles an hour.

Sunday, sunny. Highs in the lower 80s. South winds around 5 miles an hour. Sunday night, mostly clear until midnight, then becoming partly cloudy. Not as cool with lows in the mid-60s. South winds 5 to 10 miles an hour. Columbus Day, sunny. Highs in the mid-80s. Southwest winds 10 to 15 miles an hour. Monday night and Tuesday, mostly clear. Lows in the mid-60s. Highs in the upper 70s. Tuesday night, mostly clear until midnight, then partly cloudy with a chance of showers and thunderstorms after midnight. Lows in the mid-50s. Chance of rain 50%. Wednesday, showers likely, mainly in the morning. Highs in the lower 70s. Chance of rain 60%. Wednesday night, mostly cloudy. A chance of showers until midnight, then showers likely after midnight. Lows in the mid-50s. Chance of rain 60%. Thursday, showers likely in the morning, then partly sunny with a chance of showers in the afternoon. Highs around 70. Chance of rain 60%. Thursday night, mostly cloudy until midnight, then becoming partly cloudy. A 40% chance of showers. Lows around 50. Friday, mostly sunny. Highs in the lower 60s. Again, the forecast for Galesburg and surrounding areas of central and northwest Illinois for the rest of today, mostly sunny. Highs in the lower 80s. South winds 5 to 10 miles an hour with gusts up to 20 miles an hour. At 8 a.m. in Galesburg, skies were clear. The temperature was 58 degrees, the dew point was 50, and the relative humidity was 74%. The wind was southeast at 6 miles an hour. The pressure was 30.07 inches and rising. Elsewhere around the area, skies ranged from clear to partly cloudy, and temperatures were around 60 degrees. And once again at 8 a.m. in Galesburg, under clear skies, the temperature was 58. Looking elsewhere around the Midwest at 8 a.m., Chicago was mostly sunny, and 62. Indianapolis was cloudy, and 60. St. Louis was partly cloudy, and 59. Kansas City was clear, and 62. Des Moines was clear, and 63. Milwaukee was partly cloudy, and 61. And now a discussion of hazardous weather conditions for the following county, Knox, Illinois. This hazardous weather outlook is for central Illinois, east central Illinois, southeast Illinois, and west central Illinois. For today and tonight, no hazardous weather is expected at this time. For Sunday through Friday, periods of thunderstorm are expected Tuesday night into Thursday. The severe weather threat is unclear at this time. Spotter information statement, spotter activation is not anticipated through tonight. The time is currently 8:57 a.m. Central Daylight Time. 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Now for the official National Weather Service forecast for Galesburg and surrounding areas of central and northwest Illinois. Rest of today, mostly sunny. Highs in the lower 80s. South winds 5 to 10 miles an hour with gusts up to 20 miles an hour. Tonight, partly cloudy until midnight, then clearing. Lows in the mid-50s. Southeast winds 5 to 10 miles an hour. Sunday, sunny. Highs in the lower 80s. South winds around 5 miles an hour. Sunday night, mostly clear until midnight, then becoming partly cloudy. Not as cool with lows in the mid-60s. South winds 5 to 10 miles an hour. Columbus Day, sunny. Highs in the mid-80s. Southwest winds 10 to 15 miles an hour. Monday night and Tuesday, mostly clear. Lows in the mid-60s. Highs in the upper 70s. Tuesday night, mostly clear until midnight, then partly cloudy with a chance of showers and thunderstorms after midnight. Lows in the mid-50s. Chance of rain 50%. Wednesday, showers likely, mainly in the morning. Highs in the lower 70s. Chance of rain 60%. Wednesday night, mostly cloudy. A chance of showers until midnight, then showers likely after midnight. Lows in the mid-50s. Chance of rain 60%. Thursday, showers likely in the morning, then partly sunny.

with a chance of showers in the afternoon. Highs around 70. Chance of rain 60%. Thursday night, mostly cloudy until midnight, then becoming partly cloudy. A 40% chance of showers. Lows around 50. Friday, mostly sunny. Highs in the lower 60s. Again, the forecast for Galesburg and surrounding areas of central and northwest Illinois for the rest of today, mostly sunny. Highs in the lower 80s. South winds 5 to 10 miles an hour with gusts up to 20 miles an hour. At 8 a.m. in Galesburg, skies were clear. The temperature was 58 degrees, the dew point was 50, and the relative humidity was 74%. The wind was southeast at 6 miles an hour. The pressure was 30.07 inches and rising. Elsewhere around the area, skies ranged from clear to partly cloudy, and temperatures were around 60 degrees. And once again at 8 a.m. in Galesburg, under clear skies, the temperature was 58. And now a discussion of hazardous weather conditions for the following county, Knox, Illinois. This hazardous weather outlook is for central Illinois, east central Illinois, southeast Illinois, and west central Illinois. For today and tonight, no hazardous weather is expected at this time. For Sunday through Friday, periods of thunderstorm were expected Tuesday night into Thursday. The severe weather threat is unclear at this time. Spotter information statement. Spotter activation is not anticipated through tonight. The time is currently 9 a.m. Central Daylight Time. 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Now for the official National Weather Service forecast for Galesburg and surrounding areas of central and northwest Illinois. Rest of today, mostly sunny. Highs in the lower 80s. South winds 5 to 10 miles an hour with gusts up to 20 miles an hour. Tonight, partly cloudy until midnight, then clearing. Lows in the mid-50s. Southeast winds 5 to 10 miles an hour. Sunday, sunny. Highs in the lower 80s. South winds around 5 miles an hour. Sunday night, mostly clear until midnight, then becoming partly cloudy. Not as cool with lows in the mid-60s. South winds 5 to 10 miles an hour. Columbus Day, sunny. Highs in the mid-80s. Southwest winds 10 to 15 miles an hour. Monday night and Tuesday, mostly clear. Lows in the mid-60s. Highs in the upper 70s. Tuesday night, mostly clear until midnight, then partly cloudy with a chance of showers and thunderstorms after midnight. Lows in the mid-50s. Chance of rain 50%. Wednesday, showers likely, mainly in the morning. Highs in the lower 70s. Chance of rain 60%. Wednesday night, mostly cloudy. A chance of showers until midnight, then showers likely after midnight. Lows in the mid-50s. Chance of rain 60%. Thursday, showers likely in the morning, then partly sunny with a chance of showers in the afternoon. Highs around 70. Chance of rain 60%. Thursday night, mostly cloudy until midnight, then becoming partly cloudy. A 40% chance of showers. Lows around 50. Friday, mostly sunny. Highs in the lower 60s. Again, the forecast for Galesburg and surrounding areas of central and northwest Illinois for the rest of today, mostly sunny. Highs in the lower 80s. South winds 5 to 10 miles an hour with gusts up to 20 miles an hour. The time is currently 9:03 a.m. Central Daylight Time. 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Now for the official National Weather Service forecast for Galesburg and surrounding areas of central and northwest Illinois. Rest of today, mostly sunny. Highs in the lower 80s. South winds 5 to 10 miles an hour with gusts up to 20 miles an hour. Tonight, partly cloudy until midnight, then clearing. Lows in the mid-50s. Southeast winds 5 to 10 miles an hour. Sunday, sunny. Highs in the lower 80s. South winds around 5 miles an hour. Sunday night, mostly clear until midnight, then becoming partly cloudy. Not as cool with lows in the mid-60s. South winds 5 to 10 miles an hour.

Mauer. Columbus Day. Sunny. Highs in the mid-80s. Southwest winds 10 to 15 miles an hour. Monday night and Tuesday, mostly clear. Lows in the mid-60s. Highs in the upper 70s. Tuesday night, mostly clear until midnight, then partly cloudy with a chance of showers and thunderstorms after midnight. Lows in the mid-50s. Chance of rain 50%. Wednesday, showers likely, mainly in the morning. Highs in the lower 70s. Chance of rain 60%. Wednesday night, mostly cloudy. A chance of showers until midnight, then showers likely after midnight. Lows in the mid-50s. Chance of rain 60%. Thursday, showers likely in the morning, then partly sunny with a chance of showers in the afternoon. Highs around 70. Chance of rain 60%. Thursday night, mostly cloudy until midnight, then becoming partly cloudy. A 40% chance of showers. Lows around 50. Friday, mostly sunny. Highs in the lower 60s. Again, the forecast for Galesburg and surrounding areas of central and northwest Illinois for the rest of today, mostly sunny. Highs in the lower 80s. South winds 5 to 10 miles an hour with gusts up to 20 miles an hour. The time is currently 9:05 a.m. Central Daylight Time. 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Now for the official National Weather Service forecast for Galesburg and surrounding areas of central and northwest Illinois. Rest of today, mostly sunny. Highs in the lower 80s. South winds 5 to 10 miles an hour with gusts up to 20 miles an hour. Tonight, partly cloudy until midnight, then clearing. Lows in the mid-50s. Southeast winds 5 to 10 miles an hour. Sunday, sunny. Highs in the lower 80s. South winds around 5 miles an hour. Sunday night, mostly clear until midnight, then becoming partly cloudy. Not as cool with lows in the mid-60s. South winds 5 to 10 miles an hour. Columbus Day, sunny. Highs in the mid-80s. Southwest winds 10 to 15 miles an hour. Monday night and Tuesday, mostly clear. Lows in the mid-60s. Highs in the upper 70s. Tuesday night, mostly clear until midnight, then partly cloudy with a chance of showers and thunderstorms after midnight. Lows in the mid-50s. Chance of rain 50%. Wednesday, showers likely, mainly in the morning. Highs in the lower 70s. Chance of rain 60%. Wednesday night, mostly cloudy. A chance of showers until midnight, then showers likely after midnight. Lows in the mid-50s. Chance of rain 60%. Thursday, showers likely in the morning, then partly sunny with a chance of showers in the afternoon. Highs around 70. Chance of rain 60%. Thursday night, mostly cloudy until midnight, then becoming partly cloudy. A 40% chance of showers. Lows around 50. Friday, mostly sunny. Highs in the lower 60s. Again, the forecast for Galesburg and surrounding areas of central and northwest Illinois for the rest of today, mostly sunny. Highs in the lower 80s. South winds 5 to 10 miles an hour with gusts up to 20 miles an hour. At 9 a.m. in Galesburg, skies were sunny. The temperature was 63 degrees, the dew point was 52, and the relative humidity was 66%. The wind was south at 6 miles an hour. The pressure was 30.08 inches and steady. Elsewhere around the area, skies ranged from sunny to mostly sunny, and temperatures were in the lower to mid-60s. And once again at 9 a.m. in Galesburg, under sunny skies, the temperature was 63. Looking elsewhere around the Midwest at 9 a.m., Chicago was mostly sunny, and 64. Indianapolis was cloudy, and 62. St. Louis was partly sunny, and 64. Kansas City was mostly sunny, and 68. Des Moines was sunny, and 67. Milwaukee was mostly sunny, and 65. The time is currently 9:08 a.m. Central Daylight Time. 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Now for the official...

National Weather Service forecast for Galesburg and surrounding areas of central and northwest Illinois. Rest of today, mostly sunny. Highs in the lower 80s. South winds 5 to 10 miles an hour with gusts up to 20 miles an hour. Tonight, partly cloudy until midnight, then clearing. Lows in the mid-50s. Southeast winds 5 to 10 miles an hour. Sunday, sunny. Highs in the lower 80s. South winds around 5 miles an hour. Sunday night, mostly clear until midnight, then becoming partly cloudy. Not as cool with lows in the mid-60s. South winds 5 to 10 miles an hour. Columbus Day, sunny. Highs in the mid-80s. Southwest winds 10 to 15 miles an hour. Monday night and Tuesday, mostly clear. Lows in the mid-60s. Highs in the upper 70s. Tuesday night, mostly clear until midnight, then partly cloudy with a chance of showers and thunderstorms after midnight. Lows in the mid-50s. Chance of rain 50%. Wednesday, showers likely, mainly in the morning. Highs in the lower 70s. Chance of rain 60%. Wednesday night, mostly cloudy. A chance of showers until midnight, then showers likely after midnight. Lows in the mid-50s. Chance of rain 60%. Thursday, showers likely in the morning, then partly sunny with a chance of showers in the afternoon. Highs around 70. Chance of rain 60%. Thursday night, mostly cloudy until midnight, then becoming partly cloudy. A 40% chance of showers. Lows around 50. Friday, mostly sunny. Highs in the lower 60s. Again, the forecast for Galesburg and surrounding areas of central and northwest Illinois for the rest of today, mostly sunny. Highs in the lower 80s. South winds 5 to 10 miles an hour with gusts up to 20 miles an hour. At 9 a.m. in Galesburg, skies were sunny. The temperature was 63 degrees, the dew point was 52, and the relative humidity was 66%. The wind was south at 6 miles an hour. The pressure was 30.08 inches and steady. Elsewhere around the area, skies ranged from sunny to mostly sunny, and temperatures were in the lower to mid-60s. And once again at 9 a.m. in Galesburg, under sunny skies, the temperature was 63. Looking elsewhere around the Midwest at 9 a.m., Chicago was mostly sunny, and 64. Indianapolis was cloudy, and 62. St. Louis was partly sunny, and 64. Kansas City was mostly sunny, and 68. Des Moines was sunny, and 67. Milwaukee was mostly sunny, and 65. The time is currently 9:12 a.m. Central Daylight Time. 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Now for the official National Weather Service forecast for Galesburg and surrounding areas of central and northwest Illinois. Rest of today, mostly sunny. Highs in the lower 80s. South winds 5 to 10 miles an hour with gusts up to 20 miles an hour. Tonight, partly cloudy until midnight, then clearing. Lows in the mid-50s. Southeast winds 5 to 10 miles an hour. Sunday, sunny. Highs in the lower 80s. South winds around 5 miles an hour. Sunday night, mostly clear until midnight, then becoming partly cloudy. Not as cool with lows in the mid-60s. South winds 5 to 10 miles an hour. Columbus Day, sunny. Highs in the mid-80s. Southwest winds 10 to 15 miles an hour. Monday night and Tuesday, mostly clear. Lows in the mid-60s. Highs in the upper 70s. Tuesday night, mostly clear until midnight, then partly cloudy with a chance of showers and thunderstorms after midnight. Lows in the mid-50s. Chance of rain 50%. Wednesday, showers likely, mainly in the morning. Highs in the lower 70s. Chance of rain 60%. Wednesday night, mostly cloudy. A chance of showers until midnight, then showers likely after midnight. Lows in the mid-50s. Chance of rain 60%. Thursday, showers likely in the morning, then partly sunny with a chance of showers in the afternoon. Highs around 70. Chance of rain 60%.

Thursday night, mostly cloudy until midnight, then becoming partly cloudy. A 40% chance of showers. Lows around 50. Friday, mostly sunny. Highs in the lower 60s. Again, the forecast for Galesburg and surrounding areas of central and northwest Illinois for the rest of today, mostly sunny. Highs in the lower 80s. South winds 5 to 10 miles an hour with gusts up to 20 miles an hour. 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Programming originates from NOAA's National Weather Service office in Lincoln. 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KZZ66 is part of the All Hazards Network of NOAA Weather Radio. At 9 a.m. in Galesburg, skies were sunny. The temperature was 63 degrees, the dew point was 52, and the relative humidity was 66%. The wind was south at 6 miles an hour. The pressure was 30.08 inches and steady. Elsewhere around the area, skies ranged from sunny to mostly sunny, and temperatures were in the lower to mid-60s. And once again at 9 a.m. in Galesburg, under sunny skies, the temperature was 63. Looking elsewhere around the Midwest at 9 a.m., Chicago was mostly sunny, and 64. Indianapolis was cloudy, and 62. St. Louis was partly sunny, and 64. Kansas City was mostly sunny, and 68. Des Moines was sunny, and 67. Milwaukee was mostly sunny, and 65. The time is currently 9:15 a.m. Central Daylight Time. 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Now for the official National Weather Service forecast for Galesburg and surrounding areas of central and northwest Illinois. Rest of today, mostly sunny. Highs in the lower 80s. South winds 5 to 10 miles an hour with gusts up to 20 miles an hour. Tonight, partly cloudy until midnight, then clearing. Lows in the mid-50s. Southeast winds 5 to 10 miles an hour. Sunday, sunny. Highs in the lower 80s. South winds around 5 miles an hour. Sunday night, mostly clear until midnight, then becoming partly cloudy. Not as cool with lows in the mid-60s. South winds 5 to 10 miles an hour. Columbus Day, sunny. Highs in the mid-80s. Southwest winds 10 to 15 miles an hour. Monday night and Tuesday, mostly clear. Lows in the mid-60s. Highs in the upper 70s. Tuesday night, mostly clear until midnight, then partly cloudy with a chance of showers and thunderstorms after midnight. Lows in the mid-50s. Chance of rain 50%. Wednesday, showers likely, mainly in the morning. Highs in the lower 70s. Chance of rain 60%. Wednesday night, mostly cloudy. A chance of showers until midnight, then showers likely after midnight. Lows in the mid-50s. Chance of rain 60%. Thursday, showers likely in the morning, then partly sunny with a chance of showers in the afternoon. Highs around 70. Chance of rain 60%. Thursday night, mostly cloudy until midnight, then becoming partly cloudy. A 40% chance of showers. Lows around 50. Friday, mostly sunny. Highs in the lower 60s. Again, the forecast for Galesburg and surrounding areas of central and northwest Illinois for the rest of today, mostly sunny. Highs in the lower 80s. South winds 5 to 10 miles an hour with gusts up to 20 miles an hour. At 9 a.m. in Galesburg, skies were sunny. The temperature was 63 degrees, the dew point was 52, and the relative humidity was 66%. The wind was south at 6 miles an hour. The pressure was 30.08 inches and steady. Elsewhere around the area, skies ranged from sunny to mostly sunny, and temperatures were in the lower to mid-60s. And once again at 9 a.m. in Galesburg, under sunny skies, the temperature was 63. Looking elsewhere around the Midwest at 9 a.m., Chicago was mostly sunny, and 64. Indianapolis was cloudy, and 62. St. Louis was partly sunny, and 64.

Kansas City was mostly sunny and 68. Des Moines was sunny and 67. Milwaukee was mostly sunny and 65. The time is currently 9:19 a.m. Central Daylight Time. 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Now for the official National Weather Service forecast for Galesburg and surrounding areas of central and northwest Illinois. Rest of today, mostly sunny. Highs in the lower 80s. South winds 5 to 10 miles an hour with gusts up to 20 miles an hour. Tonight, partly cloudy until midnight, then clearing. Lows in the mid-50s. Southeast winds 5 to 10 miles an hour. Sunday, sunny. Highs in the lower 80s. South winds around 5 miles an hour. Sunday night, mostly clear until midnight, then becoming partly cloudy. Not as cool with lows in the mid-60s. South winds 5 to 10 miles an hour. Columbus Day, sunny. Highs in the mid-80s. Southwest winds 10 to 15 miles an hour. Monday night and Tuesday, mostly clear. Lows in the mid-60s. Highs in the upper 70s. Tuesday night, mostly clear until midnight, then partly cloudy with a chance of showers and thunderstorms after midnight. Lows in the mid-50s. Chance of rain 50%. Wednesday, showers likely, mainly in the morning. Highs in the lower 70s. Chance of rain 60%. Wednesday night, mostly cloudy. A chance of showers until midnight, then showers likely after midnight. Lows in the mid-50s. Chance of rain 60%. Thursday, showers likely in the morning, then partly sunny with a chance of showers in the afternoon. Highs around 70. Chance of rain 60%. Thursday night, mostly cloudy until midnight, then becoming partly cloudy. A 40% chance of showers. Lows around 50. Friday, mostly sunny. Highs in the lower 60s. Again, the forecast for Galesburg and surrounding areas of central and northwest Illinois for the rest of today, mostly sunny. Highs in the lower 80s. South winds 5 to 10 miles an hour with gusts up to 20 miles an hour. At 9 a.m. in Galesburg, skies were sunny. The temperature was 63 degrees, the dew point was 52, and the relative humidity was 66%. The wind was south at 6 miles an hour. The pressure was 30.08 inches and steady. Elsewhere around the area, skies ranged from sunny to mostly sunny, and temperatures were in the lower to mid-60s. And once again at 9 a.m. in Galesburg, under sunny skies, the temperature was 63. Looking elsewhere around the Midwest at 9 a.m., Chicago was mostly sunny, and 64. Indianapolis was cloudy, and 62. St. Louis was partly sunny, and 64. Kansas City was mostly sunny, and 68. Des Moines was sunny, and 67. Milwaukee was mostly sunny, and 65. The time is currently 9:22 a.m. Central Daylight Time. 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Now for the official National Weather Service forecast for Galesburg and surrounding areas of central and northwest Illinois. Rest of today, mostly sunny. Highs in the lower 80s. South winds 5 to 10 miles an hour with gusts up to 20 miles an hour. Tonight, partly cloudy until midnight, then clearing. Lows in the mid-50s. Southeast winds 5 to 10 miles an hour. Sunday, sunny. Highs in the lower 80s. South winds around 5 miles an hour. Sunday night, mostly clear until midnight, then becoming partly cloudy. Not as cool with lows in the mid-60s. South winds 5 to 10 miles an hour. Columbus Day, sunny. Highs in the mid-80s. Southwest winds 10 to 15 miles an hour. Monday night and Tuesday, mostly clear. Lows in the mid-60s. Highs in the upper 70s. Tuesday night, mostly clear until midnight, then partly cloudy with a chance of showers and thunderstorms after midnight. Lows in the mid-50s. Chance of rain 50%. Wednesday, showers likely, mainly in the morning. Highs in the lower 70s.
chance of rain 60%. Wednesday night, mostly cloudy. A chance of showers until midnight, then showers likely after midnight. Lows in the mid-50s. Chance of rain 60%. Thursday, showers likely in the morning, then partly sunny with a chance of showers in the afternoon. Highs around 70. Chance of rain 60%. Thursday night, mostly cloudy until midnight, then becoming partly cloudy. A 40% chance of showers. Lows around 50. Friday, mostly sunny. Highs in the lower 60s. Again, the forecast for Galesburg and surrounding areas of central and northwest Illinois for the rest of today, mostly sunny. Highs in the lower 80s. South winds 5 to 10 miles an hour with gusts up to 20 miles an hour. At 9 a.m. in Galesburg, skies were sunny. The temperature was 63 degrees, the dew point was 52, and the relative humidity was 66%. The wind was south at 6 miles an hour. The pressure was 30.08 inches and steady. Elsewhere around the area, skies ranged from sunny to mostly sunny, and temperatures were in the lower to mid-60s. And once again at 9 a.m. in Galesburg, under sunny skies, the temperature was 63. Looking elsewhere around the Midwest at 9 a.m., Chicago was mostly sunny, and 64. Indianapolis was cloudy, and 62. St. Louis was partly sunny, and 64. Kansas City was mostly sunny, and 68. Des Moines was sunny, and 67. Milwaukee was mostly sunny, and 65. Looking elsewhere around the Midwest at 9 a.m., Chicago was mostly sunny, and 64. Indianapolis was cloudy, and 62. St. Louis was partly sunny, and 64. Kansas City was mostly sunny, and 68. Des Moines was sunny, and 67. Milwaukee was mostly sunny, and 65. The time is currently 9:26 a.m. Central Daylight Time. 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Now for the official National Weather Service forecast for Galesburg and surrounding areas of central and northwest Illinois. Rest of today, mostly sunny. Highs in the lower 80s. South winds 5 to 10 miles an hour with gusts up to 20 miles an hour. Tonight, partly cloudy until midnight, then clearing. Lows in the mid-50s. Southeast winds 5 to 10 miles an hour. Sunday, sunny. Highs in the lower 80s. South winds around 5 miles an hour. Sunday night, mostly clear until midnight, then becoming partly cloudy. Not as cool with lows in the mid-60s. South winds 5 to 10 miles an hour. Columbus Day, sunny. Highs in the mid-80s. Southwest winds 10 to 15 miles an hour. Monday night and Tuesday, mostly clear. Lows in the mid-60s. Highs in the upper 70s. Tuesday night, mostly clear until midnight, then partly cloudy with a chance of showers and thunderstorms after midnight. Lows in the mid-50s. Chance of rain 50%. Wednesday, showers likely, mainly in the morning. Highs in the lower 70s. Chance of rain 60%. Wednesday night, mostly cloudy. A chance of showers until midnight, then showers likely after midnight. Lows in the mid-50s. Chance of rain 60%. Thursday, showers likely in the morning, then partly sunny with a chance of showers in the afternoon. Highs around 70. Chance of rain 60%. Thursday night, mostly cloudy until midnight, then becoming partly cloudy. A 40% chance of showers. Lows around 50. Friday, mostly sunny. Highs in the lower 60s. Again, the forecast for Galesburg and surrounding areas of central and northwest Illinois for the rest of today, mostly sunny. Highs in the lower 80s. South winds 5 to 10 miles an hour with gusts up to 20 miles an hour. At 9 a.m. in Galesburg, skies were sunny. The temperature was 63 degrees, the dew point was 52, and the relative humidity was 66%. The wind was south at 6 miles an hour. The pressure was 30.08 inches and steady.
Elsewhere around the area, skies ranged from sunny to mostly sunny, and temperatures were in the lower to mid-60s.

And once again at 9 a.m. in Galesburg, under sunny skies, the temperature was 63. Looking elsewhere around the Midwest at 9 a.m., Chicago was mostly sunny, and 64. Indianapolis was cloudy, and 62. St. Louis was partly sunny, and 64. Kansas City was mostly sunny, and 68. Des Moines was sunny, and 67. Milwaukee was mostly sunny, and 65. The time is currently 9:29 a.m. Central Daylight Time. 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Now for the official National Weather Service forecast for Galesburg and surrounding areas of central and northwest Illinois. Rest of today, mostly sunny. Highs in the lower 80s. South winds 5 to 10 miles an hour with gusts up to 20 miles an hour. Tonight, partly cloudy until midnight, then clearing. Lows in the mid-50s. Southeast winds 5 to 10 miles an hour. Sunday, sunny. Highs in the lower 80s. South winds around 5 miles an hour. Sunday night, mostly clear until midnight, then becoming partly cloudy. Not as cool with lows in the mid-60s. South winds 5 to 10 miles an hour. Columbus Day, sunny. Highs in the mid-80s. Southwest winds 10 to 15 miles an hour. Monday night and Tuesday, mostly clear. Lows in the mid-60s. Highs in the upper 70s. Tuesday night, mostly clear until midnight, then partly cloudy with a chance of showers and thunderstorms after midnight. Lows in the mid-50s. Chance of rain 50%. Wednesday, showers likely, mainly in the morning. Highs in the lower 70s. Chance of rain 60%. Wednesday night, mostly cloudy. A chance of showers until midnight, then showers likely after midnight. Lows in the mid-50s. Chance of rain 60%. Thursday, showers likely in the morning, then partly sunny with a chance of showers in the afternoon. Highs around 70. Chance of rain 60%. Thursday night, mostly cloudy until midnight, then becoming partly cloudy. A 40% chance of showers. Lows around 50. Friday, mostly sunny. Highs in the lower 60s. Again, the forecast for Galesburg and surrounding areas of central and northwest Illinois for the rest of today, mostly sunny. Highs in the lower 80s. South winds 5 to 10 miles an hour with gusts up to 20 miles an hour. At 9 a.m. in Galesburg, skies were sunny. The temperature was 63 degrees, the dew point was 52, and the relative humidity was 66%. The wind was south at 6 miles an hour. The pressure was 30.08 inches and steady. Elsewhere around the area, skies ranged from sunny to mostly sunny, and temperatures were in the lower to mid-60s. And once again at 9 a.m. in Galesburg, under sunny skies, the temperature was 63. Looking elsewhere around the Midwest at 9 a.m., Chicago was mostly sunny, and 64. Indianapolis was cloudy, and 62. St. Louis was partly sunny, and 64. Kansas City was mostly sunny, and 68. Des Moines was sunny, and 67. Milwaukee was mostly sunny, and 65. The time is currently 9:32 a.m. Central Daylight Time. 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Now for the official National Weather Service forecast for Galesburg and surrounding areas of central and northwest Illinois. Rest of today, mostly sunny. Highs in the lowers of central and northwest Illinois. Rest of today, mostly sunny. Highs in the lower 80s. South winds 5 to 10 miles an hour with gusts up to 20 miles an hour. Tonight, partly cloudy until midnight, then clearing. Lows in the mid-50s. Southeast winds 5 to 10 miles an hour. Sunday, sunny. Highs in the lower 80s. South winds around 5 miles an hour. Sunday night, mostly clear until midnight, then becoming partly cloudy. Not as cool with lows in the mid-60s. South winds 5 to 10 miles an hour. Columbus Day, sunny. Highs in the mid-80s. Southwest winds 10 to 15 miles an hour.

Sunny with a chance of showers in the afternoon. Highs around 70. Chance of rain 60%. Thursday night, mostly cloudy until midnight, then becoming partly cloudy. A 40% chance of showers. Lows around 50. Friday, mostly sunny. Highs in the lower 60s. Again, the forecast for Galesburg and surrounding areas of central and northwest Illinois for the rest of today, mostly sunny. Highs in the lower 80s. South winds 5 to 10 miles an hour with gusts up to 20 miles an hour. At 9 a.m. in Galesburg, skies were sunny. The temperature was 63 degrees, the dew point was 52, and the relative humidity was 66%. The wind was south at 6 miles an hour. The pressure was 30.08 inches and steady. Elsewhere around the area, skies ranged from sunny to mostly sunny, and temperatures were in the lower to mid-60s. And once again at 9 a.m. in Galesburg, under sunny skies, the temperature was 63. Looking elsewhere around the Midwest at 9 a.m., Chicago was mostly sunny, and 64. Indianapolis was cloudy, and 62. St. Louis was partly sunny, and 64. Kansas City was mostly sunny, and 68. Des Moines was sunny, and 67. Milwaukee was mostly sunny, and 65. The time is currently 9:36 a.m. Central Daylight Time. 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Now for the official National Weather Service forecast for Galesburg and surrounding areas of central and northwest Illinois. Rest of today, mostly sunny. Highs in the lower 80s. South winds 5 to 10 miles an hour with gusts up to 20 miles an hour. Tonight, partly cloudy until midnight, then clearing. Lows in the mid-50s. Southeast winds 5 to 10 miles an hour. Sunday, sunny. Highs in the lower 80s. South winds around 5 miles an hour. Sunday night, mostly clear until midnight, then becoming partly cloudy. Not as cool with lows in the mid-60s. South winds 5 to 10 miles an hour. Columbus Day, sunny. Highs in the mid-80s. Southwest winds 10 to 15 miles an hour. Monday night and Tuesday, mostly clear. Lows in the mid-60s. Highs in the upper 70s. Tuesday night, mostly clear until midnight, then partly cloudy with a chance of showers and thunderstorms after midnight. Lows in the mid-50s. Chance of rain 50%. Wednesday, showers likely, mainly in the morning. Highs in the lower 70s. Chance of rain 60%. Wednesday night, mostly cloudy. A chance of showers until midnight, then showers likely after midnight. Lows in the mid-50s. Chance of rain 60%. Thursday, showers likely in the morning, then partly sunny with a chance of showers in the afternoon. Highs around 70. Chance of rain 60%. Thursday night, mostly cloudy until midnight, then becoming partly cloudy. A 40% chance of showers. Lows around 50. Friday, mostly sunny. Highs in the lower 60s. Again, the forecast for Galesburg and surrounding areas of central and northwest Illinois for the rest of today, mostly sunny. Highs in the lower 80s. South winds 5 to 10 miles an hour with gusts up to 20 miles an hour. At 9 a.m. in Galesburg, skies were sunny. The temperature was 63 degrees, the dew point was 52, and the relative humidity was 66%. The wind was south at 6 miles an hour. The pressure was 30.08 inches and steady. Elsewhere around the area, skies ranged from sunny to mostly sunny, and temperatures were in the lower to mid-60s. And once again at 9 a.m. in Galesburg, under sunny skies, the temperature was 63. Looking elsewhere around the Midwest at 9 a.m., Chicago was mostly sunny, and 64. Indianapolis was cloudy, and 62. St. Louis was partly sunny, and 64. Kansas City was mostly sunny, and 68. Des Moines was sunny, and 67. Milwaukee was mostly sunny, and 65. The time is currently 9:39 a.m. Central Daylight Time. 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

Galesburg. Now for the official National Weather Service forecast for Galesburg and surrounding areas of central and northwest Illinois. Rest of today, partly sunny. Highs in the lower 80s. South winds 5 to 10 miles an hour with gusts up to 20 miles an hour. Tonight, partly cloudy until midnight, then clearing. Lows in the mid-50s. Southeast winds 5 to 10 miles an hour. Sunday, sunny. Highs in the lower 80s. South winds around 5 miles an hour. Sunday night, mostly clear until midnight, then becoming partly cloudy. Not as cool with lows in the mid-60s. South winds 5 to 10 miles an hour. Columbus Day, sunny. Highs in the mid-80s. Southwest winds 10 to 15 miles an hour. Monday night and Tuesday, mostly clear. Lows in the mid-60s. Highs in the upper 70s. Tuesday night, mostly clear until midnight, then partly cloudy with a chance of showers and thunderstorms after midnight. Lows in the mid-50s. Chance of rain 50%. Wednesday, showers likely, mainly in the morning. Highs in the lower 70s. Chance of rain 60%. Wednesday night, mostly cloudy. A chance of showers until midnight, then showers likely after midnight. Lows in the mid-50s. Chance of rain 60%. Thursday, showers likely in the morning, then partly sunny with a chance of showers in the afternoon. Highs around 70. Chance of rain 60%. Thursday night, mostly cloudy until midnight, then becoming partly cloudy. A 40% chance of showers. Lows around 50. Friday, mostly sunny. Highs in the lower 60s. Again, the forecast for Galesburg and surrounding areas of central and northwest Illinois for the rest of today, partly sunny. Highs in the lower 80s. South winds 5 to 10 miles an hour with gusts up to 20 miles an hour. At 9 a.m. in Galesburg, skies were sunny. The temperature was 63 degrees, the dew point was 52, and the relative humidity was 66%. The wind was south at 6 miles an hour. The pressure was 30.08 inches and steady. Elsewhere around the area, skies ranged from sunny to mostly sunny, and temperatures were in the lower to mid-60s. And once again at 9 a.m. in Galesburg, under sunny skies, the temperature was 63. Looking elsewhere around the Midwest at 9 a.m., Chicago was mostly sunny, and 64. Indianapolis was cloudy, and 62. St. Louis was partly sunny, and 64. Kansas City was mostly sunny, and 68. Des Moines was sunny, and 67. Milwaukee was mostly sunny, and 65. The time is currently 9:42 a.m. Central Daylight Time. 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Now for the official National Weather Service forecast for Galesburg and surrounding areas of central and northwest Illinois. Rest of today, partly sunny. Highs in the lower 80s. South winds 5 to 10 miles an hour with gusts up to 20 miles an hour. Tonight, partly cloudy until midnight, then clearing. Lows in the mid-50s. Southeast winds 5 to 10 miles an hour. Sunday, sunny. Highs in the lower 80s. South winds around 5 miles an hour. Sunday night, mostly clear until midnight, then becoming partly cloudy. Not as cool with lows in the mid-60s. South winds 5 to 10 miles an hour. Columbus Day, sunny. Highs in the mid-80s. Southwest winds 10 to 15 miles an hour. Monday night and Tuesday, mostly clear. Lows in the mid-60s. Highs in the upper 70s. Tuesday night, mostly clear until midnight, then partly cloudy with a chance of showers and thunderstorms after midnight. Lows in the mid-50s. Chance of rain 50%. Wednesday, showers likely, mainly in the morning. Highs in the lower 70s. Chance of rain 60%. Wednesday night, mostly cloudy. A chance of showers until midnight, then showers likely after midnight. Lows in the mid-50s. Chance of rain 60%. Thursday, showers likely in the morning, then partly sunny with a chance of showers in the afternoon. Highs around 70.

chance of rain 60%. Thursday night, mostly cloudy until midnight, then becoming partly cloudy. A 40% chance of showers. Lows around 50. Friday, mostly sunny. Highs in the lower 60s. Again, the forecast for Galesburg and surrounding areas of central and northwest Illinois for the rest of today, partly sunny. Highs in the lower 80s. South winds 5 to 10 miles an hour with gusts up to 20 miles an hour. At 9 a.m. in Galesburg, skies were sunny. The temperature was 63 degrees, the dew point was 52, and the relative humidity was 66%. The wind was south at 6 miles an hour. The pressure was 30.08 inches and steady. Elsewhere around the area, skies ranged from sunny to mostly sunny, and temperatures were in the lower to mid-60s. And once again at 9 a.m. in Galesburg, under sunny skies, the temperature was 63. Looking elsewhere around the Midwest at 9 a.m., Chicago was mostly sunny, and 64. Indianapolis was cloudy, and 62. St. Louis was partly sunny, and 64. Kansas City was mostly sunny, and 68. Des Moines was sunny, and 67. Milwaukee was mostly sunny, and 65. The time is currently 9:46 a.m. Central Daylight Time. 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Now for the official National Weather Service forecast for Galesburg and surrounding areas of central and northwest Illinois. Rest of today, partly sunny. Highs in the lower 80s. South winds 5 to 10 miles an hour with gusts up to 20 miles an hour. Tonight, partly cloudy until midnight, then clearing. Lows in the mid-50s. Southeast winds 5 to 10 miles an hour. Sunday, sunny. Highs in the lower 80s. South winds around 5 miles an hour. Sunday night, mostly clear until midnight, then becoming partly cloudy. Not as cool with lows in the mid-60s. South winds 5 to 10 miles an hour. Columbus Day, sunny. Highs in the mid-80s. Southwest winds 10 to 15 miles an hour. Monday night and Tuesday, mostly clear. Lows in the mid-60s. Highs in the upper 70s. Tuesday night, mostly clear until midnight, then partly cloudy with a chance of showers and thunderstorms after midnight. Lows in the mid-50s. Chance of rain 50%. Wednesday, showers likely, mainly in the morning. Highs in the lower 70s. Chance of rain 60%. Wednesday night, mostly cloudy. A chance of showers until midnight, then showers likely after midnight. Lows in the mid-50s. Chance of rain 60%. Thursday, showers likely in the morning, then partly sunny with a chance of showers in the afternoon. Highs around 70. Chance of rain 60%. Thursday night, mostly cloudy until midnight, then becoming partly cloudy. A 40% chance of showers. Lows around 50. Friday, mostly sunny. Highs in the lower 60s. Again, the forecast for Galesburg and surrounding areas of central and northwest Illinois for the rest of today, partly sunny. Highs in the lower 80s. South winds 5 to 10 miles an hour with gusts up to 20 miles an hour. At 9 a.m. in Galesburg, skies were sunny. The temperature was 63 degrees, the dew point was 52, and the relative humidity was 66%. The wind was south at 6 miles an hour. The pressure was 30.08 inches and steady. Elsewhere around the area, skies ranged from sunny to mostly sunny, and temperatures were in the lower to mid-60s. And once again at 9 a.m. in Galesburg, under sunny skies, the temperature was 63. Looking elsewhere around the Midwest at 9 a.m., Chicago was mostly sunny, and 64. Indianapolis was cloudy, and 62. St. Louis was partly sunny, and 64. Kansas City was mostly sunny, and 68. Des Moines was sunny, and 67. Milwaukee was mostly sunny, and 65. The time is currently 9:49 a.m. Central Daylight Time. 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

Forecast for Galesburg and surrounding areas of central and northwest Illinois. Rest of today, partly sunny. Highs in the lower 80s. South winds 5 to 10 miles an hour with gusts up to 20 miles an hour. Tonight, partly cloudy until midnight, then clearing. Lows in the mid-50s. Southeast winds 5 to 10 miles an hour. Sunday, sunny. Highs in the lower 80s. South winds around 5 miles an hour. Sunday night, mostly clear until midnight, then becoming partly cloudy. Not as cool with lows in the mid-60s. South winds 5 to 10 miles an hour. Columbus Day, sunny. Highs in the mid-80s. Southwest winds 10 to 15 miles an hour. Monday night and Tuesday, mostly clear. Lows in the mid-60s. Highs in the upper 70s. Tuesday night, mostly clear until midnight, then partly cloudy with a chance of showers and thunderstorms after midnight. Lows in the mid-50s. Chance of rain 50%. Wednesday, showers likely, mainly in the morning. Highs in the lower 70s. Chance of rain 60%. Wednesday night, mostly cloudy. A chance of showers until midnight, then showers likely after midnight. Lows in the mid-50s. Chance of rain 60%. Thursday, showers likely in the morning, then partly sunny with a chance of showers in the afternoon. Highs around 70. Chance of rain 60%. Thursday night, mostly cloudy until midnight, then becoming partly cloudy. A 40% chance of showers. Lows around 50. Friday, mostly sunny. Highs in the lower 60s. Again, the forecast for Galesburg and surrounding areas of central and northwest Illinois for the rest of today, partly sunny. Highs in the lower 80s. South winds 5 to 10 miles an hour with gusts up to 20 miles an hour. At 9 a.m. in Galesburg, skies were sunny. The temperature was 63 degrees, the dew point was 52, and the relative humidity was 66%. The wind was south at 6 miles an hour. The pressure was 30.08 inches and steady. Elsewhere around the area, skies ranged from sunny to mostly sunny, and temperatures were in the lower to mid-60s. And once again at 9 a.m. in Galesburg, under sunny skies, the temperature was 63. Looking elsewhere around the Midwest at 9 a.m., Chicago was mostly sunny, and 64. Indianapolis was cloudy, and 62. St. Louis was partly sunny, and 64. Kansas City was mostly sunny, and 68. Des Moines was sunny, and 67. Milwaukee was mostly sunny, and 65. The time is currently 9:52 a.m. Central Daylight Time. 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Now for the official National Weather Service forecast for Galesburg and surrounding areas of central and northwest Illinois. Rest of today, partly sunny. Highs in the lower 80s. South winds 5 to 10 miles an hour with gusts up to 20 miles an hour. Tonight, partly cloudy until midnight, then clearing. Lows in the mid-50s. Southeast winds 5 to 10 miles an hour. Sunday, sunny. Highs in the lower 80s. South winds around 5 miles an hour. Sunday night, mostly clear until midnight, then becoming partly cloudy. Not as cool with lows in the mid-60s. South winds 5 to 10 miles an hour. Columbus Day, sunny. Highs in the mid-80s. Southwest winds 10 to 15 miles an hour. Monday night and Tuesday, mostly clear. Lows in the mid-60s. Highs in the upper 70s. Tuesday night, mostly clear until midnight, then partly cloudy with a chance of showers and thunderstorms after midnight. Lows in the mid-50s. Chance of rain 50%. Wednesday, showers likely, mainly in the morning. Highs in the lower 70s. Chance of rain 60%. Wednesday night, mostly cloudy. A chance of showers until midnight, then showers likely after midnight. Lows in the mid-50s. Chance of rain 60%. Thursday, showers likely in the morning, then partly sunny with a chance of showers in the afternoon. Highs around 70. Chance of rain 60%. Thursday night.

mostly cloudy until midnight, then becoming partly cloudy. A 40% chance of showers. Lows around 50. Friday, mostly sunny. Highs in the lower 60s. Again, the forecast for Galesburg and surrounding areas of central and northwest Illinois for the rest of today, partly sunny. Highs in the lower 80s. South winds 5 to 10 miles an hour with gusts up to 20 miles an hour. At 9 a.m. in Galesburg, skies were sunny. The temperature was 63 degrees, the dew point was 52, and the relative humidity was 66%. The wind was south at 6 miles an hour. The pressure was 30.08 inches and steady. Elsewhere around the area, skies ranged from sunny to mostly sunny, and temperatures were in the lower to mid-60s. And once again at 9 a.m. in Galesburg, under sunny skies, the temperature was 63. Looking elsewhere around the Midwest at 9 a.m., Chicago was mostly sunny, and 64. Indianapolis was cloudy, and 62. St. Louis was partly sunny, and 64. Kansas City was mostly sunny, and 68. Des Moines was sunny, and 67. Milwaukee was mostly sunny, and 65. The time is currently 9:56 a.m. Central Daylight Time. 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Now for the official National Weather Service forecast for Galesburg and surrounding areas of central and northwest Illinois. Rest of today, partly sunny. Highs in the lower 80s. South winds 5 to 10 miles an hour with gusts up to 20 miles an hour. Tonight, partly cloudy until midnight, then clearing. Lows in the mid-50s. Southeast wind 5 to 10 miles an hour. Sunday, sunny. Highs in the lower 80s. South winds around 5 miles an hour. Sunday night, mostly clear until midnight, then becoming partly cloudy. Not as cool with lows in the mid-60s. South winds 5 to 10 miles an hour. Columbus Day, sunny. Highs in the mid-80s. Southwest winds 10 to 15 miles an hour. Monday night and Tuesday, mostly clear. Lows in the mid-60s. Highs in the upper 70s. Tuesday night, mostly clear until midnight, then partly cloudy with a chance of showers and thunderstorms after midnight. Lows in the mid-50s. Chance of rain 50%. Wednesday, showers likely, mainly in the morning. Highs in the lower 70s. Chance of rain 60%. Wednesday night, mostly cloudy. A chance of showers until midnight, then showers likely after midnight. Lows in the mid-50s. Chance of rain 60%. Thursday, showers likely in the morning, then partly sunny with a chance of showers in the afternoon. Highs around 70. Chance of rain 60%. Thursday night, mostly cloudy until midnight, then becoming partly cloudy. A 40% chance of showers. Lows around 50. Friday, mostly sunny. Highs in the lower 60s. Again, the forecast for Galesburg and surrounding areas of central and northwest Illinois for the rest of today, partly sunny. Highs in the lower 80s. South winds 5 to 10 miles an hour with gusts up to 20 miles an hour. At 9 a.m. in Galesburg, skies were sunny. The temperature was 63 degrees, the dew point was 52, and the relative humidity was 66%. The wind was south at 6 miles an hour. The pressure was 30.08 inches and steady. Elsewhere around the area, skies ranged from sunny to mostly sunny, and temperatures were in the lower to mid-60s. And once again at 9 a.m. in Galesburg, under sunny skies, the temperature was 63. Looking elsewhere around the Midwest at 9 a.m., Chicago was mostly sunny, and 64. Indianapolis was cloudy, and 62. St. Louis was partly sunny, and 64. Kansas City was mostly sunny, and 68. Des Moines was sunny, and 67. Milwaukee was mostly sunny, and 65. The time is currently 9:59 a.m. Central Daylight Time. 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Now for the official National Weather Service forecast for Galesburg and surrounding areas of central and northwest.

partly cloudy until midnight, then clearing. Lows in the mid-50s. Southeast winds 5 to 10 miles an hour. Sunday, sunny. Highs in the lower 80s. South winds around 5 miles an hour. Sunday night, mostly clear until midnight, then becoming partly cloudy. Not as cool with lows in the mid-60s. South winds 5 to 10 miles an hour. Columbus Day, sunny. Highs in the mid-80s. Southwest winds 10 to 15 miles an hour. Monday night and Tuesday, mostly clear. Lows in the mid-60s. Highs in the upper 70s. Tuesday night, mostly clear until midnight, then partly cloudy with a chance of showers and thunderstorms after midnight. Lows in the mid-50s. Chance of rain 50%. Wednesday, showers likely, mainly in the morning. Highs in the lower 70s. Chance of rain 60%. Wednesday night, mostly cloudy. A chance of showers until midnight, then showers likely after midnight. Lows in the mid-50s. Chance of rain 60%. Thursday, showers likely in the morning, then partly sunny with a chance of showers in the afternoon. Highs around 70. Chance of rain 60%. Thursday night, mostly cloudy until midnight, then becoming partly cloudy. A 40% chance of showers. Lows around 50. Friday, mostly sunny. Highs in the lower 60s. Again, the forecast for Galesburg and surrounding areas of central and northwest Illinois for the rest of today, partly sunny. Highs in the lower 80s. South winds 5 to 10 miles an hour with gusts up to 20 miles an hour. At 10 a.m. in Galesburg, skies were sunny. The temperature was 67 degrees, the dew point was 54, and the relative humidity was 61%. The wind was southeast at 6 miles an hour. The pressure was 30.10 inches and rising. Elsewhere around the area, skies ranged from sunny to mostly sunny, and temperatures were around 70 degrees. And once again at 10 a.m. in Galesburg, under sunny skies, the temperature was 67. Looking elsewhere around the Midwest at 10 a.m., Chicago was mostly sunny, and 70. Indianapolis was cloudy, and 66. St. Louis was partly sunny, and 70. Kansas City was sunny, and 73. Des Moines was sunny, and 72. Milwaukee was mostly sunny, and 70. The time is currently 10:07 a.m. Central Daylight Time. 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Now for the official National Weather Service forecast for Galesburg and surrounding areas of central and northwest Illinois. Rest of today, partly sunny. Highs in the lower 80s. South winds 5 to 10 miles an hour with gusts up to 20 miles an hour. Tonight, partly cloudy until midnight, then clearing. Lows in the mid-50s. Southeast winds 5 to 10 miles an hour. Sunday, sunny. Highs in the lower 80s. South winds around 5 miles an hour. Sunday night, mostly clear until midnight, then becoming partly cloudy. Not as cool with lows in the mid-60s. South winds 5 to 10 miles an hour. Columbus Day, sunny. Highs in the mid-80s. Southwest winds 10 to 15 miles an hour. Monday night and Tuesday, mostly clear. Lows in the mid-60s. Highs in the upper 70s. Tuesday night, mostly clear until midnight, then partly cloudy with a chance of showers and thunderstorms after midnight. Lows in the mid-50s. Chance of rain 50%. Wednesday, showers likely, mainly in the morning. Highs in the lower 70s. Chance of rain 60%. Wednesday night, mostly cloudy. A chance of showers until midnight, then showers likely after midnight. Lows in the mid-50s. Chance of rain 60%. Thursday, showers likely in the morning, then partly sunny with a chance of showers in the afternoon. Highs around 70. Chance of rain 60%. Thursday night, mostly cloudy until midnight, then becoming partly cloudy. A 40% chance of showers. Lows around 50. Friday, mostly sunny. Highs in the lower 60s. Again, the forecast for Galesburg and surrounding areas of central and north.

West Illinois for the rest of today, partly sunny. Highs in the lower 80s. South winds 5 to 10 miles an hour with gusts up to 20 miles an hour. At 10 a.m. in Galesburg, skies were sunny. The temperature was 67 degrees, the dew point was 54, and the relative humidity was 61%. The wind was southeast at 6 miles an hour. The pressure was 30.10 inches and rising. Elsewhere around the area, skies ranged from sunny to mostly sunny, and temperatures were around 70 degrees. And once again at 10 a.m. in Galesburg, under sunny skies, the temperature was 67. Looking elsewhere around the Midwest at 10 a.m., Chicago was mostly sunny, and 70. Indianapolis was cloudy, and 66. St. Louis was partly sunny, and 70. Kansas City was sunny, and 73. Des Moines was sunny, and 72. Milwaukee was mostly sunny, and 70. The time is currently 10:10 a.m. Central Daylight Time. 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Now for the official National Weather Service forecast for Galesburg and surrounding areas of central and northwest Illinois. Rest of today, partly sunny. Highs in the lower 80s. South winds 5 to 10 miles an hour with gusts up to 20 miles an hour. Tonight, partly cloudy until midnight, then clearing. Lows in the mid-50s. Southeast winds 5 to 10 miles an hour. Sunday, sunny. Highs in the lower 80s. South winds around 5 miles an hour. Sunday night, mostly clear until midnight, then becoming partly cloudy. Not as cool with lows in the mid-60s. South winds 5 to 10 miles an hour. Columbus Day, sunny. Highs in the mid-80s. Southwest winds 10 to 15 miles an hour. Monday night and Tuesday, mostly clear. Lows in the mid-60s. Highs in the upper 70s. Tuesday night, mostly clear until midnight, then partly cloudy with a chance of showers and thunderstorms after midnight. Lows in the mid-50s. Chance of rain 50%. Wednesday, showers likely, mainly in the morning. Highs in the lower 70s. Chance of rain 60%. Wednesday night, mostly cloudy. A chance of showers until midnight, then showers likely after midnight. Lows in the mid-50s. Chance of rain 60%. Thursday, showers likely in the morning, then partly sunny with a chance of showers in the afternoon. Highs around 70. Chance of rain 60%. Thursday night, mostly cloudy until midnight, then becoming partly cloudy. A 40% chance of showers. Lows around 50. Friday, mostly sunny. Highs in the lower 60s. Again, the forecast for Galesburg and surrounding areas of central and northwest Illinois for the rest of today, partly sunny. Highs in the lower 80s. South winds 5 to 10 miles an hour with gusts up to 20 miles an hour. At 10 a.m. in Galesburg, skies were sunny. The temperature was 67 degrees, the dew point was 54, and the relative humidity was 61%. The wind was southeast at 6 miles an hour. The pressure was 30.10 inches and rising. Elsewhere around the area, skies ranged from sunny to mostly sunny, and temperatures were around 70 degrees. And once again at 10 a.m. in Galesburg, under sunny skies, the temperature was 67. Looking elsewhere around the Midwest at 10 a.m., Chicago was mostly sunny, and 70. Indianapolis was cloudy, and 66. St. Louis was partly sunny, and 70. Kansas City was sunny, and 73. Des Moines was sunny, and 72. Milwaukee was mostly sunny, and 70. 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

Now for the official National Weather Service forecast for Galesburg and surrounding areas of central and northwest Illinois. Rest of today, partly sunny. Highs in the lower 80s. South winds 5 to 10 miles an hour with gusts up to 20 miles an hour. Tonight, partly cloudy until midnight, then clearing. Lows in the mid-50s. Southeast winds 5 to 10 miles an hour. Sunday, sunny. Highs in the lower 80s. South winds around 5 miles an hour. Sunday night, mostly clear until midnight, then becoming partly cloudy. Not as cool with lows in the mid-60s. South winds 5 to 10 miles an hour. Columbus Day, sunny. Highs in the mid-80s. Southwest winds 10 to 15 miles an hour. Monday night and Tuesday, mostly clear. Lows in the mid-60s. Highs in the upper 70s. Tuesday night, mostly clear until midnight, then partly cloudy with a chance of showers and thunderstorms after midnight. Lows in the mid-50s. Chance of rain 50%. Wednesday, showers likely, mainly in the morning. Highs in the lower 70s. Chance of rain 60%. Wednesday night, mostly cloudy. A chance of showers until midnight, then showers likely after midnight. Lows in the mid-50s. Chance of rain 60%. Thursday, showers likely in the morning, then partly sunny with a chance of showers in the afternoon. Highs around 70. Chance of rain 60%. Thursday night, mostly cloudy until midnight, then becoming partly cloudy. A 40% chance of showers. Lows around 50. Friday, mostly sunny. Highs in the lower 60s. Again, the forecast for Galesburg and surrounding areas of central and northwest Illinois for the rest of today, partly sunny. Highs in the lower 80s. South winds 5 to 10 miles an hour with gusts up to 20 miles an hour. At 10 a.m. in Galesburg, skies were sunny. The temperature was 67 degrees, the dew point was 54, and the relative humidity was 61%. The wind was southeast at 6 miles an hour. The pressure was 30.10 inches and rising. Elsewhere around the area, skies ranged from sunny to mostly sunny, and temperatures were around 70 degrees. And once again at 10 a.m. in Galesburg, under sunny skies, the temperature was 67. Looking elsewhere around the Midwest at 10 a.m., Chicago was mostly sunny, and 70. Indianapolis was cloudy, and 66. St. Louis was partly sunny, and 70. Kansas City was sunny, and 73. Des Moines was sunny, and 72. Milwaukee was mostly sunny, and 70. The time is currently 10:17 a.m. Central Daylight Time. 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Now for the official National Weather Service forecast for Galesburg and surrounding areas of central and northwest Illinois. Rest of today, partly sunny. Highs in the lower 80s. South winds 5 to 10 miles an hour with gusts up to 20 miles an hour. Tonight, partly cloudy until midnight, then clearing. Lows in the mid-50s. Southeast winds 5 to 10 miles an hour. Sunday, sunny. Highs in the lower 80s. South winds around 5 miles an hour. Sunday night, mostly clear until midnight, then becoming partly cloudy. Not as cool with lows in the mid-60s. South winds 5 to 10 miles an hour. Columbus Day, sunny. Highs in the mid-80s. Southwest winds 10 to 15 miles an hour. Monday night and Tuesday, mostly clear. Lows in the mid-60s. Highs in the upper 70s. Tuesday night, mostly clear until midnight, then partly cloudy with a chance of showers and thunderstorms after midnight. Lows in the mid-50s. Chance of rain 50%. Wednesday, showers likely, mainly in the morning. Highs in the lower 70s. Chance of rain 60%. Wednesday night, mostly cloudy. A chance of showers until midnight, then showers likely after midnight. Lows in the mid-50s. Chance of rain 60%. Thursday, showers likely in the morning, then partly sunny with a chance of showers in the afternoon. Highs around 70. Chance of rain 60%.

Friday, mostly sunny. Highs in the lower 60s. Again, the forecast for Galesburg and surrounding areas of central and northwest Illinois for the rest of today, partly sunny. Highs in the lower 80s. South winds 5 to 10 miles an hour with gusts up to 20 miles an hour. At 10 a.m. in Galesburg, skies were sunny. The temperature was 67 degrees, the dew point was 54, and the relative humidity was 61%. The wind was southeast at 6 miles an hour. The pressure was 30.10 inches and rising. Elsewhere around the area, skies ranged from sunny to mostly sunny, and temperatures were around 70 degrees. And once again at 10 a.m. in Galesburg, under sunny skies, the temperature was 67. Looking elsewhere around the Midwest at 10 a.m., Chicago was partly sunny, and 70. Indianapolis was cloudy, and 66. St. Louis was partly sunny, and 70. Kansas City was sunny, and 73. Des Moines was sunny, and 72. Milwaukee was mostly sunny, and 70. The time is currently 10:30 a.m. Central Daylight Time. 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Now for the official National Weather Service forecast for Galesburg and surrounding areas of central and northwest Illinois. Rest of today, partly sunny. Highs in the lower 80s. South winds 5 to 10 miles an hour with gusts up to 20 miles an hour. Tonight, partly cloudy until midnight, then clearing. Lows in the mid-50s. Southeast winds 5 to 10 miles an hour. Sunday, sunny. Highs in the lower 80s. South winds around 5 miles an hour. Sunday night, mostly clear until midnight, then becoming partly cloudy. Not as cool with lows in the mid-60s. South winds 5 to 10 miles an hour. Columbus Day, sunny. Highs in the mid-80s. Southwest winds 10 to 15 miles an hour. Monday night and Tuesday, mostly clear. Lows in the mid-60s. Highs in the upper 70s. Tuesday night, mostly clear until midnight, then partly cloudy with a chance of showers and thunderstorms after midnight. Lows in the mid-50s. Chance of rain 50%. Wednesday, showers likely, mainly in the morning. Highs in the lower 70s. Chance of rain 60%. Wednesday night, mostly cloudy. A chance of showers until midnight, then showers likely after midnight. Lows in the mid-50s. Chance of rain 60%. Thursday, showers likely in the morning, then partly sunny with a chance of showers in the afternoon. Highs around 70. Chance of rain 60%. Thursday night, mostly cloudy until midnight, then becoming partly cloudy. A 40% chance of showers. Lows around 50. Friday, mostly sunny. Highs in the lower 60s. Again, the forecast for Galesburg and surrounding areas of central and northwest Illinois for the rest of today, partly sunny. Highs in the lower 80s. South winds 5 to 10 miles an hour with gusts up to 20 miles an hour. At 10 a.m. in Galesburg, highs in the lower 80s. South winds 5 to 10 miles an hour with gusts up to 20 miles an hour. At 10 a.m. in Galesburg, skies were sunny. The temperature was 67 degrees, the dew point was 54, and the relative humidity was 61%. The wind was southeast at 6 miles an hour. The pressure was 30.10 inches and rising. Elsewhere around the area, skies ranged from sunny to mostly sunny, and temperatures were around 70 degrees. And once again at 10 a.m. in Galesburg, under sunny skies, the temperature was 67. Looking elsewhere around the Midwest at 10 a.m., Chicago was partly sunny, and 70. Indianapolis was cloudy, and 66. St. Louis was partly sunny, and 70. Kansas City was sunny, and 73. Des Moines was sunny, and 72. Milwaukee was mostly sunny, and 70. The time is currently 10:34 a.m. Central Daylight Time. 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Now for the official National Weather Service forecast for Galesburg and surrounding areas of central and northwest Illinois.

Tuesday, mostly clear. Lows in the mid-60s. Highs in the upper 70s. Tuesday night, mostly clear until midnight, then partly cloudy with a chance of showers and thunderstorms after midnight. Lows in the mid-50s. Chance of rain 50%. Wednesday, showers likely, mainly in the morning. Highs in the lower 70s. Chance of rain 60%. Wednesday night, mostly cloudy. A chance of showers until midnight, then showers likely after midnight. Lows in the mid-50s. Chance of rain 60%. Thursday, showers likely in the morning, then partly sunny with a chance of showers in the afternoon. Highs around 70. Chance of rain 60%. Thursday night, mostly cloudy until midnight, then becoming partly cloudy. A 40% chance of showers. Lows around 50. Friday, mostly sunny. Highs in the lower 60s. Again, the forecast for Galesburg and surrounding areas of central and northwest Illinois for the rest of today, partly sunny. Highs in the lower 80s. South winds 5 to 10 miles an hour with gusts up to 20 miles an hour. At 10 a.m. in Galesburg, skies were sunny. The temperature was 67 degrees, the dew point was 54, and the relative humidity was 61%. The wind was southeast at 6 miles an hour. The pressure was 30.10 inches and rising. Elsewhere around the area, skies ranged from sunny to mostly sunny, and temperatures were around 70 degrees. And once again at 10 a.m. in Galesburg, under sunny skies, the temperature was 67. Looking elsewhere around the Midwest at 10 a.m., Chicago was partly sunny, and 70. Indianapolis was cloudy, and 66. St. Louis was partly sunny, and 70. Kansas City was sunny, and 73. Des Moines was sunny, and 72. Milwaukee was mostly sunny, and 70. The time is currently 10:37 a.m. Central Daylight Time. 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Now for the official National Weather Service forecast for Galesburg and surrounding areas of central and northwest Illinois. Rest of today, partly sunny. Highs in the lower 80s. South winds 5 to 10 miles an hour with gusts up to 20 miles an hour. Tonight, partly cloudy until midnight, then clearing. Lows in the mid-50s. Southeast winds 5 to 10 miles an hour. Sunday, sunny. Highs in the lower 80s. South winds around 5 miles an hour. Sunday night, mostly clear until midnight, then becoming partly cloudy. Not as cool with lows in the mid-60s. South winds 5 to 10 miles an hour. Columbus Day, sunny. Highs in the mid-80s. Southwest winds 10 to 15 miles an hour. Monday night and Tuesday, mostly clear. Lows in the mid-60s. Highs in the upper 70s. Tuesday night, mostly clear until midnight, then partly cloudy with a chance of showers and thunderstorms after midnight. Lows in the mid-50s. Chance of rain 50%. Wednesday, showers likely, mainly in the morning. Highs in the lower 70s. Chance of rain 60%. Wednesday night, mostly cloudy. A chance of showers until midnight, then showers likely after midnight. Lows in the mid-50s. Chance of rain 60%. Thursday, showers likely in the morning, then partly sunny with a chance of showers in the afternoon. Highs around 70. Chance of rain 60%. Thursday night, mostly cloudy until midnight, then becoming partly cloudy. A 40% chance of showers. Lows around 50. Friday, mostly sunny. Highs in the lower 60s. Again, the forecast for Galesburg and surrounding areas of central and northwest Illinois for the rest of today, partly sunny. Highs in the lower 80s. South winds 5 to 10 miles an hour with gusts up to 20 miles an hour. Now for the official National Weather Service forecast for Galesburg and surrounding areas of central and northwest Illinois. Rest of today, partly sunny. Highs in the lower 80s. South winds 5 to 10 miles an hour with gusts up to 20 miles an hour. Tonight, partly cloudy until midnight, then clearing. Lows in the mid-50s.

east winds 5 to 10 miles an hour. Sunday, sunny. Highs in the lower 80s. South winds around 5 miles an hour. Sunday night, mostly clear until midnight, then becoming partly cloudy. Not as cool with lows in the mid-60s. South winds 5 to 10 miles an hour. Columbus Day, sunny. Highs in the mid-80s. Southwest winds 10 to 15 miles an hour. Monday night and Tuesday, mostly clear. Lows in the mid-60s. Highs in the upper 70s. Tuesday night, mostly clear until midnight, then partly cloudy with a chance of showers and thunderstorms after midnight. Lows in the mid-50s. Chance of rain 50%. Wednesday, showers likely, mainly in the morning. Highs in the lower 70s. Chance of rain 60%. Wednesday night, mostly cloudy. A chance of showers until midnight, then showers likely after midnight. Lows in the mid-50s. Chance of rain 60%. Thursday, showers likely in the morning, then partly sunny with a chance of showers in the afternoon. Highs around 70. Chance of rain 60%. Thursday night, mostly cloudy until midnight, then becoming partly cloudy. A 40% chance of showers. Lows around 50. Friday, mostly sunny. Highs in the lower 60s. Again, the forecast for Galesburg and surrounding areas of central and northwest Illinois for the rest of today, partly sunny. Highs in the lower 80s. South winds 5 to 10 miles an hour with gusts up to 20 miles an hour. At 10 a.m. in Galesburg, skies were sunny. The temperature was 67 degrees, the dew point was 54, and the relative humidity was 61%. The wind was southeast at 6 miles an hour. The pressure was 30.10 inches and rising. Elsewhere around the area, skies ranged from sunny to mostly sunny, and temperatures were around 70 degrees. And once again at 10 a.m. in Galesburg, under sunny skies, the temperature was 67. Looking elsewhere around the Midwest at 10 a.m., Chicago was partly sunny, and 70. Indianapolis was cloudy, and 66. St. Louis was partly sunny, and 70. Kansas City was sunny, and 73. Des Moines was sunny, and 72. Milwaukee was mostly sunny, and 70. The time is currently 10:42 a.m. Central Daylight Time. 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Now for the official National Weather Service forecast for Galesburg and surrounding areas of central and northwest Illinois. Rest of today, partly sunny. Highs in the lower 80s. South winds 5 to 10 miles an hour with gusts up to 20 miles an hour. Tonight, partly cloudy until midnight, then clearing. Lows in the mid-50s. Southeast winds 5 to 10 miles an hour. Sunday, sunny. Highs in the lower 80s. South winds around 5 miles an hour. Sunday night, mostly clear until midnight, then becoming partly cloudy. Not as cool with lows in the mid-60s. South winds 5 to 10 miles an hour. Columbus Day, sunny. Highs in the mid-80s. Southwest winds 10 to 15 miles an hour. Monday night and Tuesday, mostly clear. Lows in the mid-60s. Highs in the upper 70s. Tuesday night, mostly clear until midnight, then partly cloudy with a chance of showers and thunderstorms after midnight. Lows in the mid-50s. Chance of rain 50%. Wednesday, showers likely, mainly in the morning. Highs in the lower 70s. Chance of rain 60%. Wednesday night, mostly cloudy. A chance of showers until midnight, then showers likely after midnight. Lows in the mid-50s. Chance of rain 60%. Thursday, showers likely in the morning, then partly sunny with a chance of showers in the afternoon. Highs around 70. Chance of rain 60%. Thursday night, mostly cloudy until midnight, then becoming partly cloudy. A 40% chance of showers. Lows around 50. Friday, mostly sunny. Highs in the lower 60s. Again, the forecast for Galesburg and surrounding areas of central and northwest Illinois for the rest of today, partly sunny. Highs in the lower 80s.

South winds 5 to 10 miles an hour with gusts up to 20 miles an hour. At 10 a.m. in Galesburg, skies were sunny. The temperature was 67 degrees, the dew point was 54, and the relative humidity was 61%. The wind was southeast at 6 miles an hour. The pressure was 30.10 inches and rising. Elsewhere around the area, skies ranged from sunny to mostly sunny, and temperatures were around 70 degrees. And once again at 10 a.m. in Galesburg, under sunny skies, the temperature was 67. Looking elsewhere around the Midwest at 10 a.m., Chicago was partly sunny, and 70. Indianapolis was cloudy, and 66. St. Louis was partly sunny, and 70. Kansas City was sunny, and 73. Des Moines was sunny, and 72. Milwaukee was mostly sunny, and 70. The time is currently 10:46 a.m. Central Daylight Time. 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Now for the official National Weather Service forecast for Galesburg and surrounding areas of central and northwest Illinois. Rest of today, partly sunny. Highs in the lower 80s. South winds 5 to 10 miles an hour with gusts up to 20 miles an hour. Tonight, partly cloudy until midnight, then clearing. Lows in the mid-50s. Southeast winds 5 to 10 miles an hour. Sunday, sunny. Highs in the lower 80s. South winds around 5 miles an hour. Sunday night, mostly clear until midnight, then becoming partly cloudy. Not as cool with lows in the mid-60s. South winds 5 to 10 miles an hour. Columbus Day, sunny. Highs in the mid-80s. Southwest winds 10 to 15 miles an hour. Monday night and Tuesday, mostly clear. Lows in the mid-60s. Highs in the upper 70s. Tuesday night, mostly clear until midnight, then partly cloudy with a chance of showers and thunderstorms after midnight. Lows in the mid-50s. Chance of rain 50%. Wednesday, showers likely, mainly in the morning. Highs in the lower 70s. Chance of rain 60%. Wednesday night, mostly cloudy. A chance of showers until midnight, then showers likely after midnight. Lows in the mid-50s. Chance of rain 60%. Thursday, showers likely in the morning, then partly sunny with a chance of showers in the afternoon. Highs around 70. Chance of rain 60%. Thursday night, mostly cloudy until midnight, then becoming partly cloudy. A 40% chance of showers. Lows around 50. Friday, mostly sunny. Highs in the lower 60s. Again, the forecast for Galesburg and surrounding areas of central and northwest Illinois for the rest of today, partly sunny. Highs in the lower 80s. South winds 5 to 10 miles an hour with gusts up to 20 miles an hour. At 10 a.m. in Galesburg, skies were sunny. The temperature was 67 degrees, the dew point was 54, and the relative humidity was 61%. The wind was southeast at 6 miles an hour. The pressure was 30.10 inches and rising. Elsewhere around the area, skies ranged from sunny to mostly sunny, and temperatures were around 70 degrees. And once again at 10 a.m. in Galesburg, under sunny skies, the temperature was 67. Looking elsewhere around the Midwest at 10 a.m., Chicago was partly sunny, and 70. Indianapolis was cloudy, and 66. St. Louis was partly sunny, and 70. Kansas City was sunny, and 73. Des Moines was sunny, and 72. Milwaukee was mostly sunny, and 70. The time is currently 10:49 a.m. Central Daylight Time. 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Now for the official National Weather Service forecast for Galesburg and surrounding areas of central and northwest Illinois. Rest of today, partly sunny. Highs in the lower 80s. South winds 5 to 10 miles an hour with gusts up to 20 miles an hour. Tonight, partly cloudy until midnight, then clearing. Lows in the mid-50s. Southeast winds 5 to 10 miles an hour. Sunday, sunny. Highs in the lower 80s. South winds around 5 miles.

an hour. Sunday night, mostly clear until midnight, then becoming partly cloudy. Not as cool with lows in the mid-60s. South winds 5 to 10 miles an hour. Columbus Day, sunny. Highs in the mid-80s. Southwest winds 10 to 15 miles an hour. Monday night and Tuesday, mostly clear. Lows in the mid-60s. Highs in the upper 70s. Tuesday night, mostly clear until midnight, then partly cloudy with a chance of showers and thunderstorms after midnight. Lows in the mid-50s. Chance of rain 50%. Wednesday, showers likely, mainly in the morning. Highs in the lower 70s. Chance of rain 60%. Wednesday night, mostly cloudy. A chance of showers until midnight, then showers likely after midnight. Lows in the mid-50s. Chance of rain 60%. Thursday, showers likely in the morning, then partly sunny with a chance of showers in the afternoon. Highs around 70. Chance of rain 60%. Thursday night, mostly cloudy until midnight, then becoming partly cloudy. A 40% chance of showers. Lows around 50. Friday, mostly sunny. Highs in the lower 60s. Again, the forecast for Galesburg and surrounding areas of central and northwest Illinois for the rest of today, partly sunny. Highs in the lower 80s. South winds 5 to 10 miles an hour with gusts up to 20 miles an hour. At 10 a.m. in Galesburg, skies were sunny. The temperature was 67 degrees, the dew point was 54, and the relative humidity was 61%. The wind was southeast at 6 miles an hour. The pressure was 30.10 inches and rising. Elsewhere around the area, skies ranged from sunny to mostly sunny, and temperatures were around 70 degrees. And once again at 10 a.m. in Galesburg, under sunny skies, the temperature was 67. Looking elsewhere around the Midwest at 10 a.m., Chicago was partly sunny, and 70. Indianapolis was cloudy, and 66. St. Louis was partly sunny, and 70. Kansas City was sunny, and 73. Des Moines was sunny, and 72. Milwaukee was mostly sunny, and 70. The time is currently 10:52 a.m. Central Daylight Time. 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Now for the official National Weather Service forecast for Galesburg and surrounding areas of central and northwest Illinois. Rest of today, partly sunny. Highs in the lower 80s. South winds 5 to 10 miles an hour with gusts up to 20 miles an hour. Tonight, partly cloudy until midnight, then clearing. Lows in the mid-50s. Southeast winds 5 to 10 miles an hour. Sunday, sunny. Highs in the lower 80s. South winds around 5 miles an hour. Sunday night, mostly clear until midnight, then becoming partly cloudy. Not as cool with lows in the mid-60s. South winds 5 to 10 miles an hour. Columbus Day, sunny. Highs in the mid-80s. Southwest winds 10 to 15 miles an hour. Monday night and Tuesday, mostly clear. Lows in the mid-60s. Highs in the upper 70s. Tuesday night, mostly clear until midnight, then partly cloudy with a chance of showers and thunderstorms after midnight. Lows in the mid-50s. Chance of rain 50%. Wednesday, showers likely, mainly in the morning. Highs in the lower 70s. Chance of rain 60%. Wednesday night, mostly cloudy. A chance of showers until midnight, then showers likely after midnight. Lows in the mid-50s. Chance of rain 60%. Thursday, showers likely in the morning, then partly sunny with a chance of showers in the afternoon. Highs around 70. Chance of rain 60%. Thursday night, mostly cloudy until midnight, then becoming partly cloudy. A 40% chance of showers. Lows around 50. Friday, mostly sunny. Highs in the lower 60s. Again, the forecast for Galesburg and surrounding areas of central and northwest Illinois for the rest of today, partly sunny. Highs in the lower 80s. South winds 5 to 10 miles an hour with gusts up to 20 miles an hour. At 10 a.m. in Galesburg, skies were sunny.

The temperature was 67 degrees, the dew point was 54, and the relative humidity was 61%. The wind was southeast at 6 miles an hour. The pressure was 30.10 inches and rising. Elsewhere around the area, skies ranged from sunny to mostly sunny, and temperatures were around 70 degrees. And once again at 10 a.m. in Galesburg, under sunny skies, the temperature was 67. Looking elsewhere around the Midwest at 10 a.m., Chicago was partly sunny, and 70. Indianapolis was cloudy, and 66. St. Louis was partly sunny, and 70. Kansas City was sunny, and 73. Des Moines was sunny, and 72. Milwaukee was mostly sunny, and 70. The time is currently 10:56 a.m. Central Daylight Time. 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Now for the official National Weather Service forecast for Galesburg and surrounding areas of central and northwest Illinois. Rest of today, partly sunny. Highs in the lower 80s. South winds 5 to 10 miles an hour with gusts up to 20 miles an hour. Tonight, partly cloudy until midnight, then clearing. Lows in the mid-50s. Southeast winds 5 to 10 miles an hour. Sunday, sunny. Highs in the lower 80s. South winds around 5 miles an hour. Sunday night, mostly clear until midnight, then becoming partly cloudy. Not as cool with lows in the mid-60s. South winds 5 to 10 miles an hour. Columbus Day, sunny. Highs in the mid-80s. Southwest winds 10 to 15 miles an hour. Monday night and Tuesday, mostly clear. Lows in the mid-60s. Highs in the upper 70s. Tuesday night, mostly clear until midnight, then partly cloudy with a chance of showers and thunderstorms after midnight. Lows in the mid-50s. Chance of rain 50%. Wednesday, showers likely, mainly in the morning. Highs in the lower 70s. Chance of rain 60%. Wednesday night, mostly cloudy. A chance of showers until midnight, then showers likely after midnight. Lows in the mid-50s. Chance of rain 60%. Thursday, showers likely in the morning, then partly sunny with a chance of showers in the afternoon. Highs around 70. Chance of rain 60%. Thursday night, mostly cloudy until midnight, then becoming partly cloudy. A 40% chance of showers. Lows around 50. Friday, mostly sunny. Highs in the lower 60s. Again, the forecast for Galesburg and surrounding areas of central and northwest Illinois for the rest of today, partly sunny. Highs in the lower 80s. South winds 5 to 10 miles an hour with gusts up to 20 miles an hour. At 10 a.m. in Galesburg, skies were sunny. The temperature was 67 degrees, the dew point was 54, and the relative humidity was 61%. The wind was southeast at 6 miles an hour. The pressure was 30.10 inches and rising. Elsewhere around the area, skies ranged from sunny to mostly sunny, and temperatures were around 70 degrees. And once again at 10 a.m. in Galesburg, under sunny skies, the temperature was 67. Looking elsewhere around the Midwest at 10 a.m., Chicago was partly sunny, and 70. Indianapolis was cloudy, and 66. St. Louis was partly sunny, and 70. Kansas City was sunny, and 73. Des Moines was sunny, and 72. Milwaukee was mostly sunny, and 70. The time is currently 10:59 a.m. Central Daylight Time. 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Now for the official National Weather Service forecast for Galesburg and surrounding areas of central and northwest Illinois. Rest of today, partly sunny. Highs in the lower 80s. South winds 5 to 10 miles an hour with gusts up to 20 miles an hour. Tonight, partly cloudy until midnight, then clearing. Lows in the mid-50s. Southeast winds 5 to 10 miles an hour. Sunday, sunny. Highs in the lower 80s. South winds around 5 miles an hour. Sunday night, mostly clear until midnight, then becoming partly cloudy. Not as cool with lows in the mid-60s.

Tuesday, mostly clear. Lows in the mid-60s. Highs in the upper 70s. Tuesday night, mostly clear until midnight, then partly cloudy with a chance of showers and thunderstorms after midnight. Lows in the mid-50s. Chance of rain 50%. Wednesday, showers likely, mainly in the morning. Highs in the lower 70s. Chance of rain 60%. Wednesday night, mostly cloudy. A chance of showers until midnight, then showers likely after midnight. Lows in the mid-50s. Chance of rain 60%. Thursday, showers likely in the morning, then partly sunny with a chance of showers in the afternoon. Highs around 70. Chance of rain 60%. Thursday night, mostly cloudy until midnight, then becoming partly cloudy. A 40% chance of showers. Lows around 50. Friday, mostly sunny. Highs in the lower 60s. Again, the forecast for Galesburg and surrounding areas of central and northwest Illinois for the rest of today, partly sunny. Highs in the lower 80s. South winds 5 to 10 miles an hour with gusts up to 20 miles an hour. At 11 a.m. in Galesburg, skies were sunny. The temperature was 72 degrees, the dew point was 54, and the relative humidity was 54%. The wind was south at 9 miles an hour. The pressure was 30.09 inches and steady. Elsewhere around the area, skies ranged from sunny to mostly sunny, and temperatures were in the lower to mid-70s. And once again at 11 a.m. in Galesburg, under sunny skies, the temperature was 72. Looking elsewhere around the Midwest at 11 a.m., Chicago was partly sunny, and 74. Indianapolis was cloudy, and 69. St. Louis was cloudy, and 73. Kansas City was mostly sunny, and 78. Des Moines was sunny, and 78. Milwaukee was mostly sunny, and 75. The time is currently 11:07 a.m. Central Daylight Time. 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Now for the official National Weather Service forecast for Galesburg and surrounding areas of central and northwest Illinois. Rest of today, partly sunny. Highs in the lower 80s. South winds 5 to 10 miles an hour with gusts up to 20 miles an hour. Tonight, partly cloudy until midnight, then clearing. Lows in the mid-50s. Southeast winds 5 to 10 miles an hour. Sunday, sunny. Highs in the lower 80s. South winds around 5 miles an hour. Sunday night, mostly clear until midnight, then becoming partly cloudy. Not as cool with lows in the mid-60s. South winds 5 to 10 miles an hour. Columbus Day, sunny. Highs in the mid-80s. Southwest winds 10 to 15 miles an hour. Monday night and Tuesday, mostly clear. Lows in the mid-60s. Highs in the upper 70s. Tuesday night, mostly clear until midnight, then partly cloudy with a chance of showers and thunderstorms after midnight. Lows in the mid-50s. Chance of rain 50%. Wednesday, showers likely, mainly in the morning. Highs in the lower 70s. Chance of rain 60%. Wednesday night, mostly cloudy. A chance of showers until midnight, then showers likely after midnight. Lows in the mid-50s. Chance of rain 60%. Thursday, showers likely in the morning, then partly sunny with a chance of showers in the afternoon. Highs around 70. Chance of rain 60%. Thursday night, mostly cloudy until midnight, then becoming partly cloudy. A 40% chance of showers. Lows around 50. Friday, mostly sunny. Highs in the lower 60s. Again, the forecast for Galesburg and surrounding areas of central and northwest Illinois for the rest of today, partly sunny. Highs in the lower 80s. South winds 5 to 10 miles an hour with gusts up to 20 miles an hour. At 11 a.m. in Galesburg, skies were sunny. The temperature was 72 degrees, the dew point was 54, and the relative humidity was 54%. The wind was south at 9 miles an hour. The pressure was 30.09 inches and steady. Elsewhere around the area, skies ranged from sunny to mostly sunny,

and temperatures were in the lower to mid-70s. And once again at 11 a.m. in Galesburg, under sunny skies, the temperature was 72. Looking elsewhere around the Midwest at 11 a.m., Chicago was partly sunny, and 74. Indianapolis was cloudy, and 69. St. Louis was cloudy, and 73. Kansas City was mostly sunny, and 78. Des Moines was sunny, and 78. Milwaukee was mostly sunny, and 75. The time is currently 11:10 a.m. Central Daylight Time. 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Now for the official National Weather Service forecast for Galesburg and surrounding areas of central and northwest Illinois. Rest of today, partly sunny. Highs in the lower 80s. South winds 5 to 10 miles an hour with gusts up to 20 miles an hour. Tonight, partly cloudy until midnight, then clearing. Lows in the mid-50s. Southeast winds 5 to 10 miles an hour. Sunday, sunny. Highs in the lower 80s. South winds around 5 miles an hour. Sunday night, mostly clear until midnight, then becoming partly cloudy. Not as cool with lows in the mid-60s. South winds 5 to 10 miles an hour. Columbus Day, sunny. Highs in the mid-80s. Southwest winds 10 to 15 miles an hour. Monday night and Tuesday, mostly clear. Lows in the mid-60s. Highs in the upper 70s. Tuesday night, mostly clear until midnight, then partly cloudy with a chance of showers and thunderstorms after midnight. Lows in the mid-50s. Chance of rain 50%. Wednesday, showers likely, mainly in the morning. Highs in the lower 70s. Chance of rain 60%. Wednesday night, mostly cloudy. A chance of showers until midnight, then showers likely after midnight. Lows in the mid-50s. Chance of rain 60%. Thursday, showers likely in the morning, then partly sunny with a chance of showers in the afternoon. Highs around 70. Chance of rain 60%. Thursday night, mostly cloudy until midnight, then becoming partly cloudy. A 40% chance of showers. Lows around 50. Friday, mostly sunny. Highs in the lower 60s. Again, the forecast for Galesburg and surrounding areas of central and northwest Illinois for the rest of today, partly sunny. Highs in the lower 80s. South winds 5 to 10 miles an hour with gusts up to 20 miles an hour. At 11 a.m. in Galesburg, skies were sunny. The temperature was 72 degrees, the dew point was 54, and the relative humidity was 54%. The wind was south at 9 miles an hour. The pressure was 30.09 inches and steady. Elsewhere around the area, skies ranged from sunny to mostly sunny, and temperatures were in the lower to mid-70s. And once again at 11 a.m. in Galesburg, under sunny skies, the temperature was 72. Looking elsewhere around the Midwest at 11 a.m., Chicago was partly sunny, and 74. Indianapolis was cloudy, and 69. St. Louis was cloudy, and 73. Kansas City was mostly sunny, and 78. Des Moines was sunny, and 78. Milwaukee was mostly sunny, and 75. 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Programming originates from NOAA's National Weather Service office in Lincoln. 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Now for the official National Weather Service forecast for Galesburg and surrounding areas of central and northwest Illinois. Rest of today, partly sunny. Highs in the lower 80s. South winds 5 to 10 miles an hour with gusts up to 20 miles an hour. Tonight, partly cloudy until midnight, then clearing. Lows in the mid-50s. Southeast winds 5 to 10 miles an hour. Sunday,

Sunny. Highs in the lower 80s. South winds around 5 miles an hour. Sunday night, mostly clear until midnight, then becoming partly cloudy. Not as cool with lows in the mid-60s. South winds 5 to 10 miles an hour. Columbus Day, sunny. Highs in the mid-80s. Southwest winds 10 to 15 miles an hour. Monday night and Tuesday, mostly clear. Lows in the mid-60s. Highs in the upper 70s. Tuesday night, mostly clear until midnight, then partly cloudy with a chance of showers and thunderstorms after midnight. Lows in the mid-50s. Chance of rain 50%. Wednesday, showers likely, mainly in the morning. Highs in the lower 70s. Chance of rain 60%. Wednesday night, mostly cloudy. A chance of showers until midnight, then showers likely after midnight. Lows in the mid-50s. Chance of rain 60%. Thursday, showers likely in the morning, then partly sunny with a chance of showers in the afternoon. Highs around 70. Chance of rain 60%. Thursday night, mostly cloudy until midnight, then becoming partly cloudy. A 40% chance of showers. Lows around 50. Friday, mostly sunny. Highs in the lower 60s. Again, the forecast for Galesburg and surrounding areas of central and northwest Illinois for the rest of today, partly sunny. Highs in the lower 80s. South winds 5 to 10 miles an hour with gusts up to 20 miles an hour. At 11 a.m. in Galesburg, skies were sunny. The temperature was 72 degrees, the dew point was 54, and the relative humidity was 54%. The wind was south at 9 miles an hour. The pressure was 30.09 inches and steady. Elsewhere around the area, skies ranged from sunny to mostly sunny, and temperatures were in the lower to mid-70s. And once again at 11 a.m. in Galesburg, under sunny skies, the temperature was 72. Looking elsewhere around the Midwest at 11 a.m., Chicago was partly sunny, and 74. Indianapolis was cloudy, and 69. St. Louis was cloudy, and 73. Kansas City was mostly sunny, and 78. Des Moines was sunny, and 78. Milwaukee was mostly sunny, and 75. The time is currently 11:17 a.m. Central Daylight Time. 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Now for the official National Weather Service forecast for Galesburg and surrounding areas of central and northwest Illinois. Rest of today, partly sunny. Highs in the lower 80s. South winds 5 to 10 miles an hour with gusts up to 20 miles an hour. Tonight, partly cloudy until midnight, then clearing. Lows in the mid-50s. Southeast winds 5 to 10 miles an hour. Sunday, sunny. Highs in the lower 80s. South winds around 5 miles an hour. Sunday night, mostly clear until midnight, then becoming partly cloudy. Not as cool with lows in the mid-60s. South winds 5 to 10 miles an hour. Columbus Day, sunny. Highs in the mid-80s. Southwest winds 10 to 15 miles an hour. Monday night and Tuesday, mostly clear. Lows in the mid-60s. Highs in the upper 70s. Tuesday night, mostly clear until midnight, then partly cloudy with a chance of showers and thunderstorms after midnight. Lows in the mid-50s. Chance of rain 50%. Wednesday, showers likely, mainly in the morning. Highs in the lower 70s. Chance of rain 60%. Wednesday night, mostly cloudy. A chance of showers until midnight, then showers likely after midnight. Lows in the mid-50s. Chance of rain 60%. Thursday, showers likely in the morning, then partly sunny with a chance of showers in the afternoon. Highs around 70. Chance of rain 60%. Thursday night, mostly cloudy until midnight, then becoming partly cloudy. A 40% chance of showers. Lows around 50. Friday, mostly sunny. Highs in the lower 60s. Again, the forecast for Galesburg and surrounding areas of central and northwest Illinois for the rest of today, partly sunny. Highs in the lower 80s.
South winds 5 to 10 miles.

hour with gusts up to 20 miles an hour. At 11 a.m. in Galesburg, skies were sunny. The temperature was 72 degrees, the dew point was 54, and the relative humidity was 54%. The wind was south at 9 miles an hour. The pressure was 30.09 inches and steady. Elsewhere around the area, skies ranged from sunny to mostly sunny, and temperatures were in the lower to mid-70s. And once again at 11 a.m. in Galesburg, under sunny skies, the temperature was 72. Looking elsewhere around the Midwest at 11 a.m., Chicago was partly sunny, and 74. Indianapolis was cloudy, and 69. St. Louis was cloudy, and 73. Kansas City was mostly sunny, and 78. Des Moines was sunny, and 78. Milwaukee was mostly sunny, and 75. The time is currently 11:21 a.m. Central Daylight Time. 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Now for the official National Weather Service forecast for Galesburg and surrounding areas of central and northwest Illinois. Rest of today, partly sunny. Highs in the lower 80s. South winds 5 to 10 miles an hour with gusts up to 20 miles an hour. Tonight, partly cloudy until midnight, then clearing. Lows in the mid-50s. Southeast winds 5 to 10 miles an hour. Sunday, sunny. Highs in the lower 80s. South winds around 5 miles an hour. Sunday night, mostly clear until midnight, then becoming partly cloudy. Not as cool with lows in the mid-60s. South winds 5 to 10 miles an hour. Columbus Day, sunny. Highs in the mid-80s. Southwest winds 10 to 15 miles an hour. Monday night and Tuesday, mostly clear. Lows in the mid-60s. Highs in the upper 70s. Tuesday night, mostly clear until midnight, then partly cloudy with a chance of showers and thunderstorms after midnight. Lows in the mid-50s. Chance of rain 50%. Wednesday, showers likely, mainly in the morning. Highs in the lower 70s. Chance of rain 60%. Wednesday night, mostly cloudy. A chance of showers until midnight, then showers likely after midnight. Lows in the mid-50s. Chance of rain 60%. Thursday, showers likely in the morning, then partly sunny with a chance of showers in the afternoon. Highs around 70. Chance of rain 60%. Thursday night, mostly cloudy until midnight, then becoming partly cloudy. A 40% chance of showers. Lows around 50. Friday, mostly sunny. Highs in the lower 60s. Again, the forecast for Galesburg and surrounding areas of central and northwest Illinois for the rest of today, partly sunny. Highs in the lower 80s. South winds 5 to 10 miles an hour with gusts up to 20 miles an hour. At 11 a.m. in Galesburg, skies were sunny. The temperature was 72 degrees, the dew point was 54, and the relative humidity was 54%. The wind was south at 9 miles an hour. The pressure was 30.09 inches and steady. Elsewhere around the area, skies ranged from sunny to mostly sunny, and temperatures were in the lower to mid-70s. And once again at 11 a.m. in Galesburg, under sunny skies, the temperature was 72. Looking elsewhere around the Midwest at 11 a.m., Chicago was partly sunny, and 74. Indianapolis was cloudy, and 69. St. Louis was cloudy, and 73. Kansas City was mostly sunny, and 78. Des Moines was sunny, and 78. Milwaukee was mostly sunny, and 75. The time is currently 11:24 a.m. Central Daylight Time. 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Now for the official National Weather Service forecast for Galesburg and surrounding areas of central and northwest Illinois. Rest of today, partly sunny. Highs in the lower 80s. South winds 5 to 10 miles an hour with gusts up to 20 miles an hour. Tonight, partly cloudy until midnight, then clearing. Lows in the lower 50s. Southeast winds 5 to 10 miles an hour with gusts up to 20 miles an hour. Sunday,
sunny. Highs in the lower 80s. South winds around 5 miles an hour. Sunday night, mostly clear until midnight, then becoming partly cloudy. Not as cool with lows in the mid-60s. South winds 5 to 10 miles an hour. Columbus Day, sunny. Highs in the mid-80s. Southwest winds 10 to 15 miles an hour. Monday night and Tuesday, mostly clear. Lows in the mid-60s. Highs in the upper 70s. Tuesday night, mostly clear until midnight, then partly cloudy with a chance of showers and thunderstorms after midnight. Lows in the mid-50s. Chance of rain 50%. Wednesday, showers likely, mainly in the morning. Highs in the lower 70s. Chance of rain 60%. Wednesday night, mostly cloudy. A chance of showers until midnight, then showers likely after midnight. Lows in the mid-50s. Chance of rain 60%. Thursday, showers likely in the morning, then partly sunny with a chance of showers in the afternoon. Highs around 70. Chance of rain 60%. Thursday night, mostly cloudy until midnight, then becoming partly cloudy. A 40% chance of showers. Lows around 50. Friday, mostly sunny. Highs in the lower 60s. Again, the forecast for Galesburg and surrounding areas of central and northwest Illinois for the rest of today, partly sunny. Highs in the lower 80s. South winds 5 to 10 miles an hour with gusts up to 20 miles an hour. At 11 a.m. in Galesburg, skies were mostly sunny. The temperature was 72 degrees, the dew point was 54, and the relative humidity was 54%. The wind was south at 9 miles an hour. The pressure was 30.09 inches and steady. Elsewhere around the area, skies ranged from sunny to mostly sunny, and temperatures were in the lower to mid-70s. And once again at 11 a.m. in Galesburg, under mostly sunny skies, the temperature was 72. Looking elsewhere around the Midwest at 11 a.m., Chicago was mostly sunny, and 74. Indianapolis was cloudy, and 69. St. Louis was cloudy, and 73. Kansas City was mostly sunny, and 78. Des Moines was sunny, and 78. Milwaukee was mostly sunny, and 75. The time is currently 11:27 a.m. Central Daylight Time. 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Now for the official National Weather Service forecast for Galesburg and surrounding areas of central and northwest Illinois. Rest of today, partly sunny. Highs in the lower 80s. South winds 5 to 10 miles an hour with gusts up to 20 miles an hour. Tonight, partly cloudy until midnight, then clearing. Lows in the lower 50s. Southeast winds 5 to 10 miles an hour with gusts up to 20 miles an hour. Sunday, sunny. Highs in the lower 80s. South winds around 5 miles an hour. Sunday night, mostly clear until midnight, then becoming partly cloudy. Not as cool with lows in the mid-60s. South winds 5 to 10 miles an hour. Columbus Day, sunny. Highs in the mid-80s. Southwest winds 10 to 15 miles an hour. Monday night and Tuesday, mostly clear. Lows in the mid-60s. Highs in the upper 70s. Tuesday night, mostly clear until midnight, then partly cloudy with a chance of showers and thunderstorms after midnight. Lows in the mid-50s. Chance of rain 50%. Wednesday, showers likely, mainly in the morning. Highs in the lower 70s. Chance of rain 60%. Wednesday night, mostly cloudy. A chance of showers until midnight, then showers likely after midnight. Lows in the mid-50s. Chance of rain 60%. Thursday, showers likely in the morning, then partly sunny with a chance of showers in the afternoon. Highs around 70. Chance of rain 60%. Thursday night, mostly cloudy until midnight, then becoming partly cloudy. A 40% chance of showers. Lows around 50. Friday, mostly sunny. Highs in the lower 60s. Again, the forecast for Galesburg and surrounding areas of central and northwest Illinois for the rest of today, partly sunny. High

in the lower 80s. South winds 5 to 10 miles an hour with gusts up to 20 miles an hour. At 11 a.m. in Galesburg, skies were mostly sunny. The temperature was 72 degrees, the dew point was 54, and the relative humidity was 54%. The wind was south at 9 miles an hour. The pressure was 30.09 inches and steady. Elsewhere around the area, skies ranged from sunny to mostly sunny, and temperatures were in the lower to mid-70s. And once again at 11 a.m. in Galesburg, under mostly sunny skies, the temperature was 72. Looking elsewhere around the Midwest at 11 a.m., Chicago was mostly sunny, and 74. Indianapolis was cloudy, and 69. St. Louis was cloudy, and 73. Kansas City was mostly sunny, and 78. Des Moines was sunny, and 78. Milwaukee was mostly sunny, and 75. The time is currently 11:31 a.m. Central Daylight Time. 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Now for the official National Weather Service forecast for Galesburg and surrounding areas of central and northwest Illinois. Rest of today, partly sunny. Highs in the lower 80s. South winds 5 to 10 miles an hour with gusts up to 20 miles an hour. Tonight, partly cloudy until midnight, then clearing. Lows in the lower 50s. Southeast winds 5 to 10 miles an hour with gusts up to 20 miles an hour. Sunday, sunny. Highs in the lower 80s. South winds around 5 miles an hour. Sunday night, mostly clear until midnight, then becoming partly cloudy. Not as cool with lows in the mid-60s. South winds 5 to 10 miles an hour. Columbus Day, sunny. Highs in the mid-80s. Southwest winds 10 to 15 miles an hour. Monday night and Tuesday, mostly clear. Lows in the mid-60s. Highs in the upper 70s. Tuesday night, mostly clear until midnight, then partly cloudy with a chance of showers and thunderstorms after midnight. Lows in the mid-50s. Chance of rain 50%. Wednesday, showers likely, mainly in the morning. Highs in the lower 70s. Chance of rain 60%. Wednesday night, mostly cloudy. A chance of showers until midnight, then showers likely after midnight. Lows in the mid-50s. Chance of rain 60%. Thursday, showers likely in the morning, then partly sunny with a chance of showers in the afternoon. Highs around 70. Chance of rain 60%. Thursday, showers likely in the morning, then partly sunny with a chance of showers in the afternoon. Highs around 70. Chance of rain 60%. Thursday night, mostly cloudy until midnight, then becoming partly cloudy. A 40% chance of showers. Lows around 50. Friday, mostly sunny. Highs in the lower 60s. Again, the forecast for Galesburg and surrounding areas of central and northwest Illinois for the rest of today, partly sunny. Highs in the lower 80s. South winds 5 to 10 miles an hour with gusts up to 20 miles an hour. At 11 a.m. in Galesburg, skies were mostly sunny. The temperature was 72 degrees, the dew point was 54, and the relative humidity was 54%. The wind was south at 9 miles an hour. The pressure was 30.09 inches and steady. Elsewhere around the area, skies ranged from sunny to mostly sunny, and temperatures were in the lower to mid-70s. And once again at 11 a.m. in Galesburg, under mostly sunny skies, the temperature was 72. Looking elsewhere around the Midwest at 11 a.m., Chicago was mostly sunny, and 74. Indianapolis was cloudy, and 69. St. Louis was cloudy, and 73. Kansas City was mostly sunny, and 78. Des Moines was sunny, and 78. Milwaukee was mostly sunny, and 75. The time is currently 11:34 a.m. Central Daylight Time. 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Now for the official National Weather Service forecast for Galesburg and surrounding areas of central and northwest Illinois. Rest of today, partly sunny. Highs in the lower 80s. South winds 5.

lows in the mid-60s, highs in the upper 70s. Tuesday night, mostly clear until midnight, then partly cloudy with a chance of showers and thunderstorms after midnight. Lows in the mid-50s. Chance of rain 50%. Wednesday, showers likely, mainly in the morning. Highs in the lower 70s. Chance of rain 60%. Wednesday night, mostly cloudy. A chance of showers until midnight, then showers likely after midnight. Lows in the mid-50s. Chance of rain 60%. Thursday, showers likely in the morning, then partly sunny with a chance of showers in the afternoon. Highs around 70. Chance of rain 60%. Thursday night, mostly cloudy until midnight, then becoming partly cloudy. A 40% chance of showers. Lows around 50. Friday, mostly sunny. Highs in the lower 60s. Again, the forecast for Galesburg and surrounding areas of central and northwest Illinois for the rest of today, partly sunny. Highs in the lower 80s. South winds 5 to 10 miles an hour with gusts up to 20 miles an hour. At 11 a.m. in Galesburg, skies were mostly sunny. The temperature was 72 degrees, the dew point was 54, and the relative humidity was 54%. The wind was south at 9 miles an hour. The pressure was 30.09 inches and steady. Elsewhere around the area, skies ranged from sunny to mostly sunny, and temperatures were in the lower to mid-70s. And once again at 11 a.m. in Galesburg, under mostly sunny skies, the temperature was 72. Looking elsewhere around the Midwest at 11 a.m., Chicago was mostly sunny, and 74. Indianapolis was cloudy, and 69. St. Louis was cloudy, and 73. Kansas City was mostly sunny, and 78. Des Moines was sunny, and 78. Milwaukee was mostly sunny, and 75. The time is currently 11:38 a.m. Central Daylight Time. 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Now for the official National Weather Service forecast for Galesburg and surrounding areas of central and northwest Illinois. Rest of today, partly sunny. Highs in the lower 80s. South winds 5 to 10 miles an hour with gusts up to 20 miles an hour. Tonight, partly cloudy until midnight, then clearing. Lows in the lower 50s. Southeast winds 5 to 10 miles an hour with gusts up to 20 miles an hour. Sunday, sunny. Highs in the lower 80s. South winds around 5 miles an hour. Sunday night, mostly clear until midnight, then becoming partly cloudy. Not as cool with lows in the mid-60s. South winds 5 to 10 miles an hour. Columbus Day, sunny. Highs in the mid-80s. Southwest winds 10 to 15 miles an hour. Monday night and Tuesday, mostly clear. Lows in the mid-60s. Highs in the upper 70s. Tuesday night, mostly clear until midnight, then partly cloudy with a chance of showers and thunderstorms after midnight. Lows in the mid-50s. Chance of rain 50%. Wednesday, showers likely, mainly in the morning. Highs in the lower 70s. Chance of rain 60%. Wednesday night, mostly cloudy. A chance of showers until midnight, then showers likely after midnight. Lows in the mid-50s. Chance of rain 60%. Thursday, showers likely in the morning, then partly sunny with a chance of showers in the afternoon. Highs around 70. Chance of rain 60%. Thursday night, mostly cloudy until midnight, then becoming partly cloudy. A 40% chance of showers. Lows around 50. Friday, mostly sunny. Highs in the lower 60s. Again, the forecast for Galesburg and surrounding areas of central and northwest Illinois for the rest of today, partly sunny. Highs in the lower 80s. South winds 5 to 10 miles an hour with gusts up to 20 miles an hour. At 11 a.m. in Galesburg, skies were mostly sunny. The temperature was 72 degrees, the dew point was 54, and the relative humidity was 54%. The wind was south at 9 miles an hour. The pressure was 30.09 inches and steady. Elsewhere around the area, skies ranged from sunny to

mostly sunny, and temperatures were in the lower to mid-70s. And once again at 11 a.m. in Galesburg, under mostly sunny skies, the temperature was 72. Looking elsewhere around the Midwest at 11 a.m., Chicago was mostly sunny, and 74. Indianapolis was cloudy, and 69. St. Louis was cloudy, and 73. Kansas City was mostly sunny, and 78. Des Moines was sunny, and 78. Milwaukee was mostly sunny, and 75. The time is currently 11:41 a.m. Central Daylight Time. 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Now for the official National Weather Service forecast for Galesburg and surrounding areas of central and northwest Illinois. Rest of today, partly sunny. Highs in the lower 80s. South winds 5 to 10 miles an hour with gusts up to 20 miles an hour. Tonight, partly cloudy until midnight, then clearing. Lows in the lower 50s. Southeast winds 5 to 10 miles an hour with gusts up to 20 miles an hour. Sunday, sunny. Highs in the lower 80s. South winds around 5 miles an hour. Sunday night, mostly clear until midnight, then becoming partly cloudy. Not as cool with lows in the mid-60s. South winds 5 to 10 miles an hour. Columbus Day, sunny. Highs in the mid-80s. Southwest winds 10 to 15 miles an hour. Monday night and Tuesday, mostly clear. Lows in the mid-60s. Highs in the upper 70s. Tuesday night, mostly clear until midnight, then partly cloudy with a chance of showers and thunderstorms after midnight. Lows in the mid-50s. Chance of rain 50%. Wednesday, showers likely, mainly in the morning. Highs in the lower 70s. Chance of rain 60%. Wednesday night, mostly cloudy. A chance of showers until midnight, then showers likely after midnight. Lows in the mid-50s. Chance of rain 60%. Thursday, showers likely in the morning, then partly sunny with a chance of showers in the afternoon. Highs around 70. Chance of rain 60%. Thursday night, mostly cloudy until midnight, then becoming partly cloudy. A 40% chance of showers. Lows around 50. Friday, mostly sunny. Highs in the lower 60s. Again, the forecast for Galesburg and surrounding areas of central and northwest Illinois for the rest of today, partly sunny. Highs in the lower 80s. South winds 5 to 10 miles an hour with gusts up to 20 miles an hour. At 11 a.m. in Galesburg, skies were mostly sunny. The temperature was 72 degrees, the dew point was 54, and the relative humidity was 54%. The wind was south at 9 miles an hour. The pressure was 30.09 inches and steady. Elsewhere around the area, skies ranged from sunny to mostly sunny, and temperatures were in the lower to mid-70s. And once again at 11 a.m. in Galesburg, under mostly sunny skies, the temperature was 72. Looking elsewhere around the Midwest at 11 a.m., Chicago was mostly sunny, and 74. Indianapolis was cloudy, and 69. St. Louis was cloudy, and 73. Kansas City was mostly sunny, and 78. Des Moines was sunny, and 78. Milwaukee was mostly sunny, and 75. The time is currently 11:44 a.m. Central Daylight Time. 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Now for the official National Weather Service forecast for Galesburg and surrounding areas of central and northwest Illinois. Rest of today, partly sunny. Highs in the lower 80s. South winds 5 to 10 miles an hour with gusts up to 20 miles an hour. Tonight, partly cloudy until midnight, then clearing. Lows in the lower 50s. Southeast winds 5 to 10 miles an hour with gusts up to 20 miles an hour. Sunday, sunny. Highs in the lower 80s. South winds around 5 miles an hour. Sunday night, mostly clear until midnight, then becoming partly cloudy. Not as cool with lows in the mid-60s. South winds 5 to 10 miles an hour. Columbus Day, sunny. Highs in the mid-80s.

southwest winds 10 to 15 miles an hour. Monday night and Tuesday, mostly clear. Lows in the mid-60s. Highs in the upper 70s. Tuesday night, mostly clear until midnight, then partly cloudy with a chance of showers and thunderstorms after midnight. Lows in the mid-50s. Chance of rain 50%. Wednesday, showers likely, mainly in the morning. Highs in the lower 70s. Chance of rain 60%. Wednesday night, mostly cloudy. A chance of showers until midnight, then showers likely after midnight. Lows in the mid-50s. Chance of rain 60%. Thursday, showers likely in the morning, then partly sunny with a chance of showers in the afternoon. Highs around 70. Chance of rain 60%. Thursday night, mostly cloudy until midnight, then becoming partly cloudy. A 40% chance of showers. Lows around 50. Friday, mostly sunny. Highs in the lower 60s. Again, the forecast for Galesburg and surrounding areas of central and northwest Illinois for the rest of today, partly sunny. Highs in the lower 80s. South winds 5 to 10 miles an hour with gusts up to 20 miles an hour. At 11 a.m. in Galesburg, skies were mostly sunny. The temperature was 72 degrees, the dew point was 54, and the relative humidity was 54%. The wind was south at 9 miles an hour. The pressure was 30.09 inches and steady. Elsewhere around the area, skies ranged from sunny to mostly sunny, and temperatures were in the lower to mid-70s. And once again at 11 a.m. in Galesburg, under mostly sunny skies, the temperature was 72. Looking elsewhere around the Midwest at 11 a.m., Chicago was mostly sunny, and 74. Indianapolis was cloudy, and 69. St. Louis was cloudy, and 73. Kansas City was mostly sunny, and 78. Des Moines was sunny, and 78. Milwaukee was mostly sunny, and 75. The time is currently 11:48 a.m. Central Daylight Time. 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Now for the official National Weather Service forecast for Galesburg and surrounding areas of central and northwest Illinois. Rest of today, partly sunny. Highs in the lower 80s. South winds 5 to 10 miles an hour with gusts up to 20 miles an hour. Tonight, partly cloudy until midnight, then clearing. Lows in the lower 50s. Southeast winds 5 to 10 miles an hour with gusts up to 20 miles an hour. Sunday, sunny. Highs in the lower 80s. South winds around 5 miles an hour. Sunday night, mostly clear until midnight, then becoming partly cloudy. Not as cool with lows in the mid-60s. South winds 5 to 10 miles an hour. Columbus Day, sunny. Highs in the mid-80s. Southwest winds 10 to 15 miles an hour. Monday night and Tuesday, mostly clear. Lows in the mid-60s. Highs in the upper 70s. Tuesday night, mostly clear until midnight, then partly cloudy with a chance of showers and thunderstorms after midnight. Lows in the mid-50s. Chance of rain 50%. Wednesday, showers likely, mainly in the morning. Highs in the lower 70s. Chance of rain 60%. Wednesday night, mostly cloudy. A chance of showers until midnight, then showers likely after midnight. Lows in the mid-50s. Chance of rain 60%. Thursday, showers likely in the morning, then partly sunny with a chance of showers in the afternoon. Highs around 70. Chance of rain 60%. Thursday night, mostly cloudy until midnight, then becoming partly cloudy. A 40% chance of showers. Lows around 50. Friday, mostly sunny. Highs in the lower 60s. Again, the forecast for Galesburg and surrounding areas of central and northwest Illinois for the rest of today, partly sunny. Highs in the lower 80s. South winds 5 to 10 miles an hour with gusts up to 20 miles an hour. Now for the official National Weather Service forecast for Galesburg and surrounding areas of central and northwest Illinois. Rest of today, mostly sunny. Highs in the lower 80s. South winds 10 to 15.

miles an hour. Tonight, partly cloudy until midnight, then clearing. Lows in the lower 50s. Southeast winds 5 to 10 miles an hour with gusts up to 20 miles an hour. Sunday, sunny. Highs in the lower 80s. South winds around 5 miles an hour. Sunday night, partly cloudy. Not as cool with lows in the mid-60s. South winds 5 to 10 miles an hour. Columbus Day, mostly sunny. Highs in the upper 80s. Southwest winds 10 to 15 miles an hour with gusts up to 25 miles an hour. Monday night and Tuesday, mostly clear. Lows in the upper 60s. Highs in the lower 80s. Tuesday night, mostly clear until midnight, then becoming partly cloudy. A chance of showers after midnight. Lows around 60. Chance of rain 50%. Wednesday, showers likely, mainly in the morning. Cooler with highs in the lower 70s. Chance of rain 60%. Wednesday night, mostly cloudy. A chance of showers until midnight, then showers likely after midnight. Lows in the mid-50s. Chance of rain 60%. Thursday, showers likely in the morning, then partly sunny with a chance of showers in the afternoon. Highs around 70. Chance of rain 60%. Thursday night, mostly cloudy until midnight, then becoming partly cloudy. A 40% chance of showers. Lows around 50. Friday, mostly sunny. Highs in the lower 60s. Again, the forecast for Galesburg and surrounding areas of central and northwest Illinois for the rest of today, mostly sunny. Highs in the lower 80s. South winds 10 to 15 miles an hour. At 11 a.m. in Galesburg, skies were mostly sunny. The temperature was 72 degrees, the dew point was 54, and the relative humidity was 54%. The wind was south at 9 miles an hour. The pressure was 30.09 inches and steady. Elsewhere around the area, skies ranged from sunny to mostly sunny, and temperatures were in the lower to mid-70s. And once again at 11 a.m. in Galesburg, under mostly sunny skies, the temperature was 72. Looking elsewhere around the Midwest at 11 a.m., Chicago was mostly sunny, and 74. Indianapolis was cloudy, and 69. St. Louis was cloudy, and 73. Kansas City was mostly sunny, and 78. Des Moines was sunny, and 78. Milwaukee was mostly sunny, and 75. The time is currently 11:53 a.m. Central Daylight Time. 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Now for the official National Weather Service forecast for Galesburg and surrounding areas of central and northwest Illinois. Rest of today, mostly sunny. Highs in the lower 80s. South winds 10 to 15 miles an hour. Tonight, partly cloudy until midnight, then clearing. Lows in the lower 50s. Southeast winds 5 to 10 miles an hour with gusts up to 20 miles an hour. Sunday, sunny. Highs in the lower 80s. South winds around 5 miles an hour. Sunday night, partly cloudy. Not as cool with lows in the mid-60s. South winds 5 to 10 miles an hour. Columbus Day, mostly sunny. Highs in the upper 80s. Southwest winds 10 to 15 miles an hour with gusts up to 25 miles an hour. Monday night and Tuesday, mostly clear. Lows in the upper 60s. Highs in the lower 80s. Tuesday night, mostly clear until midnight, then becoming partly cloudy. A chance of showers after midnight. Lows around 60. Chance of rain 50%. Wednesday, showers likely, mainly in the morning. Cooler with highs in the lower 70s. Chance of rain 60%. Wednesday night, mostly cloudy. A chance of showers until midnight, then showers likely after midnight. Lows in the mid-50s. Chance of rain 60%. Thursday, showers likely in the morning, then partly sunny with a chance of showers in the afternoon. Highs around 70. Chance of rain 60%. Thursday night, mostly cloudy until midnight, then becoming partly cloudy. A 40% chance of showers. Lows around 50. Friday, mostly

sunny. Highs in the lower 60s. Again, the forecast for Galesburg and surrounding areas of central and northwest Illinois for the rest of today, mostly sunny. Highs in the lower 80s. South winds 10 to 15 miles an hour. At 11 a.m. in Galesburg, skies were mostly sunny. The temperature was 72 degrees, the dew point was 54, and the relative humidity was 54%. The wind was south at 9 miles an hour. The pressure was 30.09 inches and steady. Elsewhere around the area, skies ranged from sunny to mostly sunny, and temperatures were in the lower to mid-70s. And once again at 11 a.m. in Galesburg, under mostly sunny skies, the temperature was 72. Looking elsewhere around the Midwest at 11 a.m., Chicago was mostly sunny, and 74. Indianapolis was cloudy, and 69. St. Louis was cloudy, and 73. Kansas City was mostly sunny, and 78. Des Moines was sunny, and 78. Milwaukee was mostly sunny, and 75. The time is currently 11:57 a.m. Central Daylight Time. 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Now for the official National Weather Service forecast for Galesburg and surrounding areas of central and northwest Illinois. Rest of today, mostly sunny. Highs in the lower 80s. South winds 10 to 15 miles an hour. Tonight, partly cloudy until midnight, then clearing. Lows in the lower 50s. Southeast winds 5 to 10 miles an hour with gusts up to 20 miles an hour. Sunday, sunny. Highs in the lower 80s. South winds around 5 miles an hour. Sunday night, partly cloudy. Not as cool with lows in the mid-60s. South winds 5 to 10 miles an hour. Columbus Day, mostly sunny. Highs in the upper 80s. Southwest winds 10 to 15 miles an hour with gusts up to 25 miles an hour. Monday night and Tuesday, mostly clear. Lows in the upper 60s. Highs in the lower 80s. Tuesday night, mostly clear until midnight, then becoming partly cloudy. A chance of showers after midnight. Lows around 60. Chance of rain 50%. Wednesday, showers likely, mainly in the morning. Cooler with highs in the lower 70s. Chance of rain 60%. Wednesday night, mostly cloudy. A chance of showers until midnight, then showers likely after midnight. Lows in the mid-50s. Chance of rain 60%. Thursday, showers likely in the morning, then partly sunny with a chance of showers in the afternoon. Highs around 70. Chance of rain 60%. Thursday night, mostly cloudy until midnight, then becoming partly cloudy. A 40% chance of showers. Lows around 50. Friday, mostly sunny. Highs in the lower 60s. Again, the forecast for Galesburg and surrounding areas of central and northwest Illinois for the rest of today, mostly sunny. Highs in the lower 80s. South winds 10 to 15 miles an hour. At 11 a.m. in Galesburg, skies were mostly sunny. The temperature was 72 degrees, the dew point was 54, and the relative humidity was 54%. The wind was south at 9 miles an hour. The pressure was 30.09 inches and steady. Elsewhere around the area, skies ranged from sunny to mostly sunny, and temperatures were in the lower to mid-70s. And once again at 11 a.m. in Galesburg, under mostly sunny skies, the temperature was 72. The time is currently 12 p.m. Central Daylight Time. 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Now for the official National Weather Service forecast for Galesburg and surrounding areas of central and northwest Illinois. Rest of today, mostly sunny. Highs in the lower 80s. South winds 10 to 15 miles an hour. Tonight, partly cloudy until midnight, then clearing. Lows in the lower 50s. Southeast winds 5 to 10 miles an hour with gusts up to 20 miles an hour. Sunday, sunny. Highs in the lower 80s. South winds around 5 miles an hour. Sunday night, partly cloudy. Not as cool with lows in the mid-60s.

Monday night and Tuesday, mostly clear. Lows in the upper 60s. Highs in the lower 80s. Tuesday night, mostly clear until midnight, then becoming partly cloudy. A chance of showers after midnight. Lows around 60. Chance of rain 50%. Wednesday, showers likely, mainly in the morning. Cooler with highs in the lower 70s. Chance of rain 60%. Wednesday night, mostly cloudy. A chance of showers until midnight, then showers likely after midnight. Lows in the mid-50s. Chance of rain 60%. Thursday, showers likely in the morning, then partly sunny with a chance of showers in the afternoon. Highs around 70. Chance of rain 60%. Thursday night, mostly cloudy until midnight, then becoming partly cloudy. A 40% chance of showers. Lows around 50. Friday, mostly sunny. Highs in the lower 60s. Again, the forecast for Galesburg and surrounding areas of central and northwest Illinois for the rest of today, mostly sunny. Highs in the lower 80s. South winds 10 to 15 miles an hour. At noon in Galesburg, skies were mostly sunny. The temperature was 77 degrees, the dew point was 56, and the relative humidity was 49%. The wind was south at 7 miles an hour. The pressure was 30.07 inches and falling. Elsewhere around the area, skies ranged from sunny to mostly sunny. It was 78 at Peoria, 79 at Moline, and 73 at Burlington. Quincy reported 79, Macomb reported 80, and Springfield reported 76. And once again at noon in Galesburg, under mostly sunny skies, the temperature was 77. Looking elsewhere around the Midwest at noon, Chicago was partly sunny, and 77. Indianapolis was cloudy, and 70. St. Louis was partly sunny, and 75. Kansas City was mostly sunny, and 81. Des Moines was sunny, and 82. Milwaukee was mostly sunny, and 77. The time is currently 12:08 p.m. Central Daylight Time. 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Now for the official National Weather Service forecast for Galesburg and surrounding areas of central and northwest Illinois. Rest of today, mostly sunny. Highs in the lower 80s. South winds 10 to 15 miles an hour. Tonight, partly cloudy until midnight, then clearing. Lows in the lower 50s. Southeast winds 5 to 10 miles an hour with gusts up to 20 miles an hour. Sunday, sunny. Highs in the lower 80s. South winds around 5 miles an hour. Sunday night, partly cloudy. Not as cool with lows in the mid-60s. South winds 5 to 10 miles an hour. Columbus Day, mostly sunny. Highs in the upper 80s. Southwest winds 10 to 15 miles an hour with gusts up to 25 miles an hour. Monday night and Tuesday, mostly clear. Lows in the upper 60s. Highs in the lower 80s. Tuesday night, mostly clear until midnight, then becoming partly cloudy. A chance of showers after midnight. Lows around 60. Chance of rain 50%. Wednesday, showers likely, mainly in the morning. Cooler with highs in the lower 70s. Chance of rain 60%. Wednesday night, mostly cloudy. A chance of showers until midnight, then showers likely after midnight. Lows in the mid-50s. Chance of rain 60%. Thursday, showers likely in the morning, then partly sunny with a chance of showers in the afternoon. Highs around 70. Chance of rain 60%. Thursday night, mostly cloudy until midnight, then becoming partly cloudy. A 40% chance of showers. Lows around 50. Friday, mostly sunny. Highs in the lower 60s. Again, the forecast for Galesburg and surrounding areas of central and northwest Illinois for the rest of today, mostly sunny. Highs in the lower 80s. South winds 10 to 15 miles an hour. At noon in Galesburg, skies were mostly sunny. The temperature was 77 degrees, the dew point was 56, and the relative humidity was 49%. The wind was south at 7 miles an hour. The pressure was 30.

0.07 inches and falling. Elsewhere around the area, skies ranged from sunny to mostly sunny. It was 78 at Peoria, 79 at Moline, and 73 at Burlington. Quincy reported 79, Macomb reported 80, and Springfield reported 76. And once again at noon in Galesburg, under mostly sunny skies, the temperature was 77. Looking elsewhere around the Midwest at noon, Chicago was partly sunny, and 77. Indianapolis was cloudy, and 70. St. Louis was partly sunny, and 75. Kansas City was mostly sunny, and 81. Des Moines was sunny, and 82. Milwaukee was mostly sunny, and 77. The time is currently 12:11 p.m. Central Daylight Time. 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Now for the official National Weather Service forecast for Galesburg and surrounding areas of central and northwest Illinois. Rest of today, mostly sunny. Highs in the lower 80s. South winds 10 to 15 miles an hour. Tonight, partly cloudy until midnight, then clearing. Lows in the lower 50s. Southeast winds 5 to 10 miles an hour with gusts up to 20 miles an hour. Sunday, sunny. Highs in the lower 80s. South winds around 5 miles an hour. Sunday night, partly cloudy. Not as cool with lows in the mid-60s. South winds 5 to 10 miles an hour. Columbus Day, mostly sunny. Highs in the upper 80s. Southwest winds 10 to 15 miles an hour with gusts up to 25 miles an hour. Monday night and Tuesday, mostly clear. Lows in the upper 60s. Highs in the lower 80s. Tuesday night, mostly clear until midnight, then becoming partly cloudy. A chance of showers after midnight. Lows around 60. Chance of rain 50%. Wednesday, showers likely, mainly in the morning. Cooler with highs in the lower 70s. Chance of rain 60%. Wednesday night, mostly cloudy. A chance of showers until midnight, then showers likely after midnight. Lows in the mid-50s. Chance of rain 60%. Thursday, showers likely in the morning, then partly sunny with a chance of showers in the afternoon. Highs around 70. Chance of rain 60%. Thursday night, mostly cloudy until midnight, then becoming partly cloudy. A 40% chance of showers. Lows around 50. Friday, mostly sunny. Highs in the lower 60s. Again, the forecast for Galesburg and surrounding areas of central and northwest Illinois for the rest of today, mostly sunny. Highs in the lower 80s. South winds 10 to 15 miles an hour. 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Programming originates from NOAA's National Weather Service office in Lincoln. 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KZZ 66 is part of the All Hazards network of NOAA Weather Radio. At noon in Galesburg, skies were mostly sunny. The temperature was 77 degrees, the dew point was 56, and the relative humidity was 49%. The wind was south at 7 miles an hour. The pressure was 30.07 inches and falling. Elsewhere around the area, skies ranged from sunny to mostly sunny. It was 78 at Peoria, 79 at Moline, and 73 at Burlington. Quincy reported 79, Macomb reported 80, and Springfield reported 76. And once again at noon in Galesburg, under mostly sunny skies, the temperature was 77. At noon in Galesburg, skies were mostly sunny. The temperature was 77 degrees, the dew point was 56, and the relative humidity was 49%. The wind was south at 7 miles an hour. The pressure was 30.07 inches and falling. Elsewhere around the area, skies ranged from sunny to mostly sunny. It was 78 at Peoria, 79 at Moline, and 73 at Burlington. Quincy reported 79, Macomb reported 80, and Springfield reported 76. And once again at noon in Galesburg, under mostly sunny skies, the temperature was 77.

happen. Looking elsewhere around the Midwest at noon, Chicago was partly sunny and 77. Indianapolis was cloudy and 70. St. Louis was cloudy and 75. Kansas City was mostly sunny and 81. Des Moines was sunny and 82. Milwaukee was mostly sunny and 77. The time is currently 12:16 p.m. Central Daylight Time. 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Now for the official National Weather Service forecast for Galesburg and surrounding areas of central and northwest Illinois. Rest of today, mostly sunny. Highs in the lower 80s. South winds 10 to 15 miles an hour. Tonight, partly cloudy until midnight, then clearing. Lows in the lower 50s. Southeast winds 5 to 10 miles an hour with gusts up to 20 miles an hour. Sunday, sunny. Highs in the lower 80s. South winds around 5 miles an hour. Sunday night, partly cloudy. Not as cool with lows in the mid-60s. South winds 5 to 10 miles an hour. Columbus Day, mostly sunny. Highs in the upper 80s. Southwest winds 10 to 15 miles an hour with gusts up to 25 miles an hour. Monday night and Tuesday, mostly clear. Lows in the upper 60s. Highs in the lower 80s. Tuesday night, mostly clear until midnight, then becoming partly cloudy. A chance of showers after midnight. Lows around 60. Chance of rain 50%. Wednesday, showers likely, mainly in the morning. Cooler with highs in the lower 70s. Chance of rain 60%. Wednesday night, mostly cloudy. A chance of showers until midnight, then showers likely after midnight. Lows in the mid-50s. Chance of rain 60%. Thursday, showers likely in the morning, then partly sunny with a chance of showers in the afternoon. Highs around 70. Chance of rain 60%. Thursday night, mostly cloudy until midnight, then becoming partly cloudy. A 40% chance of showers. Lows around 50. Friday, mostly sunny. Highs in the lower 60s. Again, the forecast for Galesburg and surrounding areas of central and northwest Illinois for the rest of today, mostly sunny. Highs in the lower 80s. South winds 10 to 15 miles an hour. At noon in Galesburg, skies were mostly sunny. The temperature was 77 degrees, the dew point was 56, and the relative humidity was 49%. The wind was south at 7 miles an hour. The pressure was 30.07 inches and falling. Elsewhere around the area, skies ranged from sunny to mostly sunny. It was 78 at Peoria, 79 at Moline, and 73 at Burlington. Quincy reported 79, Macomb reported 80, and Springfield reported 76. And once again at noon in Galesburg, under mostly sunny skies, the temperature was 77. Looking elsewhere around the Midwest at noon, Chicago was partly sunny and 77. Indianapolis was cloudy and 70. St. Louis was cloudy and 75. Kansas City was mostly sunny and 81. Des Moines was sunny and 82. Milwaukee was mostly sunny and 77. The time is currently 12:19 p.m. Central Daylight Time. 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Now for the official National Weather Service forecast for Galesburg and surrounding areas of central and northwest Illinois. Rest of today, mostly sunny. Highs in the lower 80s. South winds 10 to 15 miles an hour. Tonight, partly cloudy until midnight, then clearing. Lows in the lower 50s. Southeast winds 5 to 10 miles an hour with gusts up to 20 miles an hour. Sunday, sunny. Highs in the lower 80s. South winds around 5 miles an hour. Sunday night, partly cloudy. Not as cool with lows in the mid-60s. South winds 5 to 10 miles an hour. Columbus Day, mostly sunny. Highs in the upper 80s. Southwest winds 10 to 15 miles an hour with gusts up to 25 miles an hour. Monday night and Tuesday, mostly clear. Lows in the upper 60s.

80s. Highs in the lower 80s. Tuesday night, mostly clear until midnight, then becoming partly cloudy. A chance of showers after midnight. Lows around 60. Chance of rain 50%. Wednesday, showers likely, mainly in the morning. Cooler with highs in the lower 70s. Chance of rain 60%. Wednesday night, mostly cloudy. A chance of showers until midnight, then showers likely after midnight. Lows in the mid-50s. Chance of rain 60%. Thursday, showers likely in the morning, then partly sunny with a chance of showers in the afternoon. Highs around 70. Chance of rain 60%. Thursday night, mostly cloudy until midnight, then becoming partly cloudy. A 40% chance of showers. Lows around 50. Friday, mostly sunny. Highs in the lower 60s. Again, the forecast for Galesburg and surrounding areas of central and northwest Illinois for the rest of today, mostly sunny. Highs in the lower 80s. South winds 10 to 15 miles an hour. At noon in Galesburg, skies were mostly sunny. The temperature was 77 degrees, the dew point was 56, and the relative humidity was 49%. The wind was south at 7 miles an hour. The pressure was 30.07 inches and falling. Elsewhere around the area, skies ranged from sunny to mostly sunny. It was 78 at Peoria, 79 at Moline, and 73 at Burlington. Quincy reported 79, Macomb reported 80, and Springfield reported 76. And once again at noon in Galesburg, under mostly sunny skies, the temperature was 77. Looking elsewhere around the Midwest at noon, Chicago was partly sunny, and 77. Indianapolis was cloudy, and 70. St. Louis was cloudy, and 75. Kansas City was mostly sunny, and 81. Des Moines was sunny, and 82. Milwaukee was mostly sunny, and 77. The time is currently 12:23 p.m. Central Daylight Time. 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Now for the official National Weather Service forecast for Galesburg and surrounding areas of central and northwest Illinois. Rest of today, mostly sunny. Highs in the lower 80s. South winds 10 to 15 miles an hour. Tonight, partly cloudy until midnight, then clearing. Lows in the lower 50s. Southeast winds 5 to 10 miles an hour with gusts up to 20 miles an hour. Sunday, sunny. Highs in the lower 80s. South winds around 5 miles an hour. Sunday night, partly cloudy. Not as cool with lows in the mid-60s. South winds 5 to 10 miles an hour. Columbus Day, mostly sunny. Highs in the upper 80s. Southwest winds 10 to 15 miles an hour with gusts up to 25 miles an hour. Monday night and Tuesday, mostly clear. Lows in the upper 60s. Highs in the lower 80s. Tuesday night, mostly clear until midnight, then becoming partly cloudy. A chance of showers after midnight. Lows around 60. Chance of rain 50%. Wednesday, showers likely, mainly in the morning. Cooler with highs in the lower 70s. Chance of rain 60%. Wednesday night, mostly cloudy. A chance of showers until midnight, then showers likely after midnight. Lows in the mid-50s. Chance of rain 60%. Thursday, showers likely in the morning, then partly sunny with a chance of showers in the afternoon. Highs around 70. Chance of rain 60%. Thursday night, mostly cloudy until midnight, then becoming partly cloudy. A 40% chance of showers. Lows around 50. Friday, mostly sunny. Highs in the lower 60s. Again, the forecast for Galesburg and surrounding areas of central and northwest Illinois for the rest of today, mostly sunny. Highs in the lower 80s. South winds 10 to 15 miles an hour. At noon in Galesburg, skies were mostly sunny. The temperature was 77 degrees, the dew point was 56, and the relative humidity was 49%. The wind was south at 7 miles an hour. The pressure was 30.07 inches and falling. Elsewhere around the area,
skies ranged from mostly sunny to partly sunny. It was 78 at Peoria, 79 at Moline, and 73 at Burlington. Quincy reported 79, Macomb reported 81, and Springfield reported 76. And once again at noon in Galesburg, under mostly sunny skies, the temperature was 77. Looking elsewhere around the Midwest at noon, Chicago was partly sunny, and 77. Indianapolis was cloudy, and 70. St. Louis was cloudy, and 75. Kansas City was mostly sunny, and 81. Des Moines was sunny, and 82. Milwaukee was mostly sunny, and 77. The time is currently 12:26 p.m. Central Daylight Time. 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Now for the official National Weather Service forecast for Galesburg and surrounding areas of central and northwest Illinois. Rest of today, mostly sunny. Highs in the lower 80s. South winds 10 to 15 miles an hour. Tonight, partly cloudy until midnight, then clearing. Lows in the lower 50s. Southeast winds 5 to 10 miles an hour with gusts up to 20 miles an hour. Sunday, sunny. Highs in the lower 80s. South winds around 5 miles an hour. Sunday night, partly cloudy. Not as cool with lows in the mid-60s. South winds 5 to 10 miles an hour. Columbus Day, mostly sunny. Highs in the upper 80s. Southwest winds 10 to 15 miles an hour with gusts up to 25 miles an hour. Monday night and Tuesday, mostly clear. Lows in the upper 60s. Highs in the lower 80s. Tuesday night, mostly clear until midnight, then becoming partly cloudy. A chance of showers after midnight. Lows around 60. Chance of rain 50%. Wednesday, showers likely, mainly in the morning. Cooler with highs in the lower 70s. Chance of rain 60%. Wednesday night, mostly cloudy. A chance of showers until midnight, then showers likely after midnight. Lows in the mid-50s. Chance of rain 60%. Thursday, showers likely in the morning, then partly sunny with a chance of showers in the afternoon. Highs around 70. Chance of rain 60%. Thursday night, mostly cloudy until midnight, then becoming partly cloudy. A 40% chance of showers. Lows around 50. Friday, mostly sunny. Highs in the lower 60s. Again, the forecast for Galesburg and surrounding areas of central and northwest Illinois for the rest of today, mostly sunny. Highs in the lower 80s. South winds 10 to 15 miles an hour. At noon in Galesburg, skies were mostly sunny. The temperature was 77 degrees, the dew point was 56, and the relative humidity was 49%. The wind was south at 7 miles an hour. The pressure was 30.07 inches and falling. Elsewhere around the area, skies ranged from mostly sunny to partly sunny. It was 78 at Peoria, 79 at Moline, and 73 at Burlington. Quincy reported 79, Macomb reported 81, and Springfield reported 76. And once again at noon in Galesburg, under mostly sunny skies, the temperature was 77. Looking elsewhere around the Midwest at noon, Chicago was partly sunny, and 77. Indianapolis was cloudy, and 70. St. Louis was cloudy, and 75. Kansas City was mostly sunny, and 81. Des Moines was sunny, and 82. Milwaukee was mostly sunny, and 77. The time is currently 12:30 p.m. Central Daylight Time. 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Now for the official National Weather Service forecast for Galesburg and surrounding areas of central and northwest Illinois. Rest of today, mostly sunny. Highs in the lower 80s. South winds 10 to 15 miles an hour. Tonight, partly cloudy until midnight, then clearing. Lows in the lower 50s. Southeast winds 5 to 10 miles an hour with gusts up to 20 miles an hour. Sunday, sunny. Highs in the lower 80s. South winds around 5 miles an hour. Sunday night, partly cloudy.

Data's cool with lows in the mid-60s. South winds 5 to 10 miles an hour. Columbus Day, mostly sunny. Highs in the upper 80s. Southwest winds 10 to 15 miles an hour with gusts up to 25 miles an hour. Monday night and Tuesday, mostly clear. Lows in the upper 60s. Highs in the lower 80s. Tuesday night, mostly clear until midnight, then becoming partly cloudy. A chance of showers after midnight. Lows around 60. Chance of rain 50%. Wednesday, showers likely, mainly in the morning. Cooler with highs in the lower 70s. Chance of rain 60%. Wednesday night, mostly cloudy. A chance of showers until midnight, then showers likely after midnight. Lows in the mid-50s. Chance of rain 60%. Thursday, showers likely in the morning, then partly sunny with a chance of showers in the afternoon. Highs around 70. Chance of rain 60%. Thursday night, mostly cloudy until midnight, then becoming partly cloudy. A 40% chance of showers. Lows around 50. Friday, mostly sunny. Highs in the lower 60s. Again, the forecast for Galesburg and surrounding areas of central and northwest Illinois for the rest of today, mostly sunny. Highs in the lower 80s. South winds 10 to 15 miles an hour. At noon in Galesburg, skies were mostly sunny. The temperature was 77 degrees, the dew point was 56, and the relative humidity was 49%. The wind was south at 7 miles an hour. The pressure was 30.07 inches and falling. Elsewhere around the area, skies ranged from mostly sunny to partly sunny. It was 78 at Peoria, 79 at Moline, and 73 at Burlington. Quincy reported 79, Macomb reported 81, and Springfield reported 76. And once again at noon in Galesburg, under mostly sunny skies, the temperature was 77. Looking elsewhere around the Midwest at noon, Chicago was partly sunny, and 77. Indianapolis was cloudy, and 70. The temperature was 77. Looking elsewhere around the Midwest at noon, Chicago was partly sunny, and 77. Indianapolis was cloudy, and 70. St. Louis was cloudy, and 75. Kansas City was mostly sunny, and 81. Des Moines was sunny, and 82. Milwaukee was mostly sunny, and 77. The time is currently 12:33 p.m. Central Daylight Time. 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Now for the official National Weather Service forecast for Galesburg and surrounding areas of central and northwest Illinois. Rest of today, mostly sunny. Highs in the lower 80s. South winds 10 to 15 miles an hour. Tonight, partly cloudy until midnight, then clearing. Lows in the lower 50s. Southeast winds 5 to 10 miles an hour with gusts up to 20 miles an hour. Sunday, sunny. Highs in the lower 80s. South winds around 5 miles an hour. Sunday night, partly cloudy. Data's cool with lows in the mid-60s. South winds 5 to 10 miles an hour. Columbus Day, mostly sunny. Highs in the upper 80s. Southwest winds 10 to 15 miles an hour with gusts up to 25 miles an hour. Monday night and Tuesday, mostly clear. Lows in the upper 60s. Highs in the lower 80s. Tuesday night, mostly clear until midnight, then becoming partly cloudy. A chance of showers after midnight. Lows around 60. Chance of rain 50%. Wednesday, showers likely, mainly in the morning. Cooler with highs in the lower 70s. Chance of rain 60%. Wednesday night, mostly cloudy. A chance of showers until midnight, then showers likely after midnight. Lows in the mid-50s. Chance of rain 60%. Thursday, showers likely in the morning, then partly sunny with a chance of showers in the afternoon. Highs around 70. Chance of rain 60%. Thursday night, mostly cloudy until midnight, then becoming partly cloudy. A 40% chance of showers. Lows around 50. Friday, mostly sunny. Highs in the lower 60s.

Pittsburgh, under mostly sunny skies, the temperature was 77. Looking elsewhere around the Midwest at noon, Chicago was partly sunny, and 77. Indianapolis was cloudy, and 70. St. Louis was cloudy, and 75. Kansas City was mostly sunny, and 81. Des Moines was sunny, and 82. Milwaukee was mostly sunny, and 77. The time is currently 12:36 p.m. Central Daylight Time. 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Now for the official National Weather Service forecast for Galesburg and surrounding areas of central and northwest Illinois. Rest of today, mostly sunny. Highs in the lower 80s. South winds 10 to 15 miles an hour. Tonight, partly cloudy until midnight, then clearing. Lows in the lower 50s. Southeast winds 5 to 10 miles an hour with gusts up to 20 miles an hour. Sunday, sunny. Highs in the lower 80s. South winds around 5 miles an hour. Sunday night, partly cloudy. Not as cool with lows in the mid-60s. South winds 5 to 10 miles an hour. Columbus Day, mostly sunny. Highs in the upper 80s. Southwest winds 10 to 15 miles an hour with gusts up to 25 miles an hour. Monday night and Tuesday, mostly clear. Lows in the upper 60s. Highs in the lower 80s. Tuesday night, mostly clear until midnight, then becoming partly cloudy. A chance of showers after midnight. Lows around 60. Chance of rain 50%. Wednesday, showers likely, mainly in the morning. Cooler with highs in the lower 70s. Chance of rain 60%. Wednesday night, mostly cloudy. A chance of showers until midnight, then showers likely after midnight. Lows in the mid-50s. Chance of rain 60%. Thursday, showers likely in the morning, then partly sunny with a chance of showers in the afternoon. Highs around 70. Chance of rain 60%. Thursday night, mostly cloudy until midnight, then becoming partly cloudy. A 40% chance of showers. Lows around 50. Friday, mostly sunny. Highs in the lower 60s. Again, the forecast for Galesburg and surrounding areas of central and northwest Illinois for the rest of today, mostly sunny. Highs in the lower 80s. South winds 10 to 15 miles an hour. Now for the official National Weather Service forecast for Galesburg and surrounding areas of central and northwest Illinois. Rest of today, partly sunny. Highs in the lower 80s. South winds 10 to 15 miles an hour. Tonight, partly cloudy until midnight, then clearing. Lows in the lower 50s. Southeast winds 5 to 10 miles an hour with gusts up to 20 miles an hour. Sunday, sunny. Highs in the lower 80s. South winds around 5 miles an hour. Sunday night, partly cloudy. Not as cool with lows in the mid-60s. South winds 5 to 10 miles an hour. Columbus Day, mostly sunny. Highs in the upper 80s. Southwest winds 10 to 15 miles an hour with gusts up to 25 miles an hour. Monday night and Tuesday, mostly clear. Lows in the upper 60s. Highs in the lower 80s. Tuesday night, mostly clear until midnight, then becoming partly cloudy. A chance of showers after midnight. Lows around 60. Chance of rain 50%. Wednesday, showers likely, mainly in the morning. Cooler with highs in the lower 70s. Chance of rain 60%. Wednesday night, mostly cloudy. A chance of showers until midnight, then showers likely after midnight. Lows in the mid-50s. Chance of rain 60%. Thursday, showers likely in the morning, then partly sunny with a chance of showers in the afternoon. Highs around 70. Chance of rain 60%. Thursday night, mostly cloudy until midnight, then becoming partly cloudy. A 40% chance of showers. Lows around 50. Friday, mostly sunny. Highs in the lower 60s. Again, the forecast for Galesburg and surrounding areas of central and northwest Illinois for the rest of today, partly sunny. Highs in the lower 80s. South winds 10 to

70. Chance of rain 60%. Thursday night, mostly cloudy until midnight, then becoming partly cloudy. A 40% chance of showers. Lows around 50. Friday, mostly sunny. Highs in the lower 60s. Again, the forecast for Galesburg and surrounding areas of central and northwest Illinois for the rest of today, partly sunny. Highs in the lower 80s. South winds 10 to 15 miles an hour. At 1 p.m. in Galesburg, skies were mostly sunny. The temperature was 81 degrees, the dew point was 55, and the relative humidity was 41%. The heat index was 80. The wind was south at 7 miles an hour. The pressure was 30.05 inches and falling. Elsewhere around the area, skies ranged from mostly sunny to partly sunny. It was 80 at Peoria, 81 at Moline, and 77 at Burlington. Quincy reported 82, Macomb reported 84, and Springfield reported 78. And once again at 1 p.m. in Galesburg, under mostly sunny skies, the temperature was 81, and the heat index was 80. Looking elsewhere around the Midwest at 1 p.m., Chicago was partly sunny, and 79. Indianapolis was cloudy, and 73. St. Louis was cloudy, and 77. Kansas City was mostly sunny, and 84. Des Moines was sunny, and 84. Milwaukee was mostly sunny, and 80. The time is currently 1:08 p.m. Central Daylight Time. 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Now for the official National Weather Service forecast for Galesburg and surrounding areas of central and northwest Illinois. Rest of today, partly sunny. Highs in the lower 80s. South winds 10 to 15 miles an hour. Tonight, partly cloudy until midnight, then clearing. Lows in the lower 50s. Southeast winds 5 to 10 miles an hour with gusts up to 20 miles an hour. Sunday, sunny. Highs in the lower 80s. South winds around 5 miles an hour. Sunday night, partly cloudy. Not as cool with lows in the mid-60s. South winds 5 to 10 miles an hour. Columbus Day, mostly sunny. Highs in the upper 80s. Southwest winds 10 to 15 miles an hour with gusts up to 25 miles an hour. Monday night and Tuesday, mostly clear. Lows in the upper 60s. Highs in the lower 80s. Tuesday night, mostly clear until midnight, then becoming partly cloudy. A chance of showers after midnight. Lows around 60. Chance of rain 50%. Wednesday, showers likely, mainly in the morning. Cooler with highs in the lower 70s. Chance of rain 60%. Wednesday night, mostly cloudy. A chance of showers until midnight, then showers likely after midnight. Lows in the mid-50s. Chance of rain 60%. Thursday, showers likely in the morning, then partly sunny with a chance of showers in the afternoon. Highs around 70. Chance of rain 60%. Thursday night, mostly cloudy until midnight, then becoming partly cloudy. A 40% chance of showers. Lows around 50. Friday, mostly sunny. Highs in the lower 60s. Again, the forecast for Galesburg and surrounding areas of central and northwest Illinois for the rest of today, partly sunny. Highs in the lower 80s. South winds 10 to 15 miles an hour. At 1 p.m. in Galesburg, skies were mostly sunny. The temperature was 81 degrees, the dew point was 55, and the relative humidity was 41%. The heat index was 80. The wind was south at 7 miles an hour. The pressure was 30.05 inches and falling. Elsewhere around the area, skies ranged from mostly sunny to partly sunny. It was 80 at Peoria, 81 at Moline, and 77 at Burlington. Quincy reported 82, Macomb reported 84, and Springfield reported 78. And once again at 1 p.m. in Galesburg, under mostly sunny skies, the temperature was 81, and the heat index was 80. Looking elsewhere around the Midwest at 1 p.m., Chicago was partly sunny, and 79. Indianapolis was cloudy, and 73. St. Louis was cloudy, and 77. Kansas City was

mostly sunny and 84. Des Moines was sunny and 84. Milwaukee was mostly sunny and 80. The time is currently 1:11 p.m. Central Daylight Time. 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Now for the official National Weather Service forecast for Galesburg and surrounding areas of central and northwest Illinois. Rest of today, partly sunny. Highs in the lower 80s. South winds 10 to 15 miles an hour. Tonight, partly cloudy until midnight, then clearing. Lows in the lower 50s. Southeast winds 5 to 10 miles an hour with gusts up to 20 miles an hour. Sunday, sunny. Highs in the lower 80s. South winds around 5 miles an hour. Sunday night, partly cloudy. Not as cool with lows in the mid-60s. South winds 5 to 10 miles an hour. Columbus Day, mostly sunny. Highs in the upper 80s. Southwest winds 10 to 15 miles an hour with gusts up to 25 miles an hour. Monday night and Tuesday, mostly clear. Lows in the upper 60s. Highs in the lower 80s. Tuesday night, mostly clear until midnight, then becoming partly cloudy. A chance of showers after midnight. Lows around 60. Chance of rain 50%. Wednesday, showers likely, mainly in the morning. Cooler with highs in the lower 70s. Chance of rain 60%. Wednesday night, mostly cloudy. A chance of showers until midnight, then showers likely after midnight. Lows in the mid-50s. Chance of rain 60%. Thursday, showers likely in the morning, then partly sunny with a chance of showers in the afternoon. Highs around 70. Chance of rain 60%. Thursday night, mostly cloudy until midnight, then becoming partly cloudy. A 40% chance of showers. Lows around 50. Friday, mostly sunny. Highs in the lower 60s. Again, the forecast for Galesburg and surrounding areas of central and northwest Illinois for the rest of today, partly sunny. Highs in the lower 80s. South winds 10 to 15 miles an hour. 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Programming originates from NOAA's National Weather Service office in Lincoln. 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KZZ 66 is part of the All Hazards network of NOAA Weather Radio. At 1 p.m. in Galesburg, skies were mostly sunny. The temperature was 81 degrees, the dew point was 55, and the relative humidity was 41%. The heat index was 80. The wind was south at 7 miles an hour. The pressure was 30.05 inches and falling. Elsewhere around the area, skies ranged from mostly sunny to partly sunny. It was 80 at Peoria, 81 at Moline, and 77 at Burlington. Quincy reported 82, Macomb reported 84, and Springfield reported 78. And once again at 1 p.m. in Galesburg, under mostly sunny skies, the temperature was 81, and the heat index was 80. At 1 p.m. in Galesburg, skies were mostly sunny. The temperature was 81 degrees, the dew point was 55, and the relative humidity was 41%. The heat index was 80. The wind was south at 7 miles an hour. The pressure was 30.05 inches and falling. Elsewhere around the area, skies ranged from mostly sunny to partly sunny. It was 80 at Peoria, 81 at Moline, and 77 at Burlington. Quincy reported 82, Macomb reported 84, and Springfield reported 78. And once again at 1 p.m. in Galesburg, under mostly sunny skies, the temperature was 81, and the heat index was 80. Looking elsewhere around the Midwest at 1 p.m., Chicago was partly sunny, and 79. Indianapolis was cloudy, and 73. St. Louis was cloudy, and 77. Kansas City was mostly sunny, and 84. Des Moines was sunny, and 84. Milwaukee was mostly sunny, and 80. The time is currently 1:16 p.m. Central Daylight Time. 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

KZZ66 in Galesburg. Now for the official National Weather Service forecast for Galesburg and surrounding areas of central and northwest Illinois. Rest of today, partly sunny. Highs in the lower 80s. South winds 10 to 15 miles an hour. Tonight, partly cloudy until midnight, then clearing. Lows in the lower 50s. Southeast winds 5 to 10 miles an hour with gusts up to 20 miles an hour. Sunday, sunny. Highs in the lower 80s. South winds around 5 miles an hour. Sunday night, partly cloudy. Not as cool with lows in the mid-60s. South winds 5 to 10 miles an hour. Columbus Day, mostly sunny. Highs in the upper 80s. Southwest winds 10 to 15 miles an hour with gusts up to 25 miles an hour. Monday night and Tuesday, mostly clear. Lows in the upper 60s. Highs in the lower 80s. Tuesday night, mostly clear until midnight, then becoming partly cloudy. A chance of showers after midnight. Lows around 60. Chance of rain 50%. Wednesday, showers likely, mainly in the morning. Cooler with highs in the lower 70s. Chance of rain 60%. Wednesday night, mostly cloudy. A chance of showers until midnight, then showers likely after midnight. Lows in the mid-50s. Chance of rain 60%. Thursday, showers likely in the morning, then partly sunny with a chance of showers in the afternoon. Highs around 70. Chance of rain 60%. Thursday night, mostly cloudy until midnight, then becoming partly cloudy. A 40% chance of showers. Lows around 50. Friday, mostly sunny. Highs in the lower 60s. Again, the forecast for Galesburg and surrounding areas of central and northwest Illinois for the rest of today, partly sunny. Highs in the lower 80s. South winds 10 to 15 miles an hour. At 1 p.m. in Galesburg, skies were mostly sunny. The temperature was 81 degrees, the dew point was 55, and the relative humidity was 41%. The heat index was 80. The wind was south at 7 miles an hour. The pressure was 30.05 inches and falling. Elsewhere around the area, skies ranged from mostly sunny to partly sunny. It was 80 at Peoria, 81 at Moline, and 77 at Burlington. Quincy reported 82, Macomb reported 84, and Springfield reported 78. And once again at 1 p.m. in Galesburg, under mostly sunny skies, the temperature was 81, and the heat index was 80. Looking elsewhere around the Midwest at 1 p.m., Chicago was partly sunny, and 79. Indianapolis was cloudy, and 73. St. Louis was cloudy, and 77. Kansas City was mostly sunny, and 84. Des Moines was sunny, and 84. Milwaukee was mostly sunny, and 80. The time is currently 1:19 p.m. Central Daylight Time. 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Now for the official National Weather Service forecast for Galesburg and surrounding areas of central and northwest Illinois. Rest of today, partly sunny. Highs in the lower 80s. South winds 10 to 15 miles an hour. Tonight, partly cloudy until midnight, then clearing. Lows in the lower 50s. Southeast winds 5 to 10 miles an hour with gusts up to 20 miles an hour. Sunday, sunny. Highs in the lower 80s. South winds around 5 miles an hour. Sunday night, partly cloudy. Not as cool with lows in the mid-60s. South winds 5 to 10 miles an hour. Columbus Day, mostly sunny. Highs in the upper 80s. Southwest winds 10 to 15 miles an hour with gusts up to 25 miles an hour. Monday night and Tuesday, mostly clear. Lows in the upper 60s. Highs in the lower 80s. Tuesday night, mostly clear until midnight, then becoming partly cloudy. A chance of showers after midnight. Lows around 60. Chance of rain 50%. Wednesday, showers likely, mainly in the morning. Cooler with highs in the lower 70s. Chance of rain 60%. Wednesday night, mostly cloudy.
A chance of showers until midnight, then showers likely after midnight. Lows in the mid-50s. Chance of rain 60%. Thursday, showers likely in the morning, then partly sunny with a chance of showers in the afternoon. Highs around 70. Chance of rain 60%. Thursday night, mostly cloudy until midnight, then becoming partly cloudy. A 40% chance of showers. Lows around 50. Friday, mostly sunny. Highs in the lower 60s. Again, the forecast for Galesburg and surrounding areas of central and northwest Illinois for the rest of today, partly sunny. Highs in the lower 80s. South winds 10 to 15 miles an hour. At 1 p.m. in Galesburg, skies were mostly sunny. The temperature was 81 degrees, the dew point was 55, and the relative humidity was 41%. The heat index was 80. The wind was south at 7 miles an hour. The pressure was 30.05 inches and falling. Elsewhere around the area, skies ranged from mostly sunny to partly sunny. It was 80 at Peoria, 81 at Moline, and 77 at Burlington. Quincy reported 82, Macomb reported 84, and Springfield reported 78. And once again at 1 p.m. in Galesburg, under mostly sunny skies, the temperature was 81, and the heat index was 80. Looking elsewhere around the Midwest at 1 p.m., Chicago was partly sunny, and 79. Indianapolis was cloudy, and 73. St. Louis was cloudy, and 77. Kansas City was mostly sunny, and 84. Des Moines was sunny, and 84. Milwaukee was mostly sunny, and 80. The time is currently 1:23 p.m. Central Daylight Time. 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Now for the official National Weather Service forecast for Galesburg and surrounding areas of central and northwest Illinois. Rest of today, partly sunny. Highs in the lower 80s. South winds 10 to 15 miles an hour. Tonight, partly cloudy until midnight, then clearing. Lows in the lower 50s. Southeast winds 5 to 10 miles an hour with gusts up to 20 miles an hour. Sunday, sunny. Highs in the lower 80s. South winds around 5 miles an hour. Sunday night, partly cloudy. Not as cool with lows in the mid-60s. South winds 5 to 10 miles an hour. Columbus Day, mostly sunny. Highs in the upper 80s. Southwest winds 10 to 15 miles an hour with gusts up to 25 miles an hour. Monday night and Tuesday, mostly clear. Lows in the upper 60s. Highs in the lower 80s. Tuesday night, mostly clear until midnight, then becoming partly cloudy. A chance of showers after midnight. Lows around 60. Chance of rain 50%. Wednesday, showers likely, mainly in the morning. Cooler with highs in the lower 70s. Chance of rain 60%. Wednesday night, mostly cloudy. A chance of showers until midnight, then showers likely after midnight. Lows in the mid-50s. Chance of rain 60%. Thursday, showers likely in the morning, then partly sunny with a chance of showers in the afternoon. Highs around 70. Chance of rain 60%. Thursday night, mostly cloudy until midnight, then becoming partly cloudy. A 40% chance of showers. Lows around 50. Friday, mostly sunny. Highs in the lower 60s. Again, the forecast for Galesburg and surrounding areas of central and northwest Illinois for the rest of today, partly sunny. Highs in the lower 80s. South winds 10 to 15 miles an hour. Now for the official National Weather Service forecast for Galesburg and surrounding areas of central and northwest Illinois. Rest of today, partly sunny. Near steady temperature in the lower 80s. South winds 10 to 15 miles an hour. Tonight, partly cloudy until midnight, then clearing. Lows in the lower 50s. Southeast winds 5 to 10 miles an hour with gusts up to 20 miles an hour. Sunday, sunny. Highs in the lower 80s. South winds around 5 miles an hour. Sunday night, partly cloudy. Not as cool with lows in the mid-60s.
South winds 5 to 10 miles an hour. Columbus Day, mostly sunny. Highs in the upper 80s. Southwest winds 10 to 15 miles an hour with gusts up to 25 miles an hour. Monday night and Tuesday, mostly clear. Lows in the upper 60s. Highs in the lower 80s. Tuesday night, mostly clear until midnight, then becoming partly cloudy. A chance of showers after midnight. Lows around 60. Chance of rain 50%. Wednesday, showers likely. Highs in the mid-70s. Chance of rain 70%. Wednesday night, mostly cloudy with a 50% chance of showers. Lows in the upper 50s. Thursday, showers likely in the morning, then a chance of showers and thunderstorms in the afternoon. Highs in the lower 70s. Chance of rain 60%. Thursday night, mostly cloudy with a chance of showers. Lows around 50. Chance of rain 50%. Friday, partly sunny. Highs in the mid-60s. Again, the forecast for Galesburg and surrounding areas of central and northwest Illinois for the rest of today, partly sunny. Near steady temperature in the lower 80s. South winds 10 to 15 miles an hour. At 1 p.m. in Galesburg, skies were mostly sunny. The temperature was 81 degrees, the dew point was 55, and the relative humidity was 41%. The heat index was 80. The wind was south at 7 miles an hour. The pressure was 30.05 inches and falling. Elsewhere around the area, skies ranged from mostly sunny to partly sunny. It was 80 at Peoria, 81 at Moline, and 77 at Burlington. Quincy reported 82, Macomb reported 85, and Springfield reported 78. And once again at 1 p.m. in Galesburg, under mostly sunny skies, the temperature was 81, and the heat index was 80. Looking elsewhere around the Midwest at 1 p.m., Chicago was partly sunny, and 79. Indianapolis was cloudy, and 73. St. Louis was cloudy, and 77. Kansas City was mostly sunny, and 84. Des Moines was sunny, and 84. Milwaukee was mostly sunny, and 80. The time is currently 1:28 p.m. Central Daylight Time. 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Now for the official National Weather Service forecast for Galesburg and surrounding areas of central and northwest Illinois. Rest of today, partly sunny. Near steady temperature in the lower 80s. South winds 10 to 15 miles an hour. Tonight, partly cloudy until midnight, then clearing. Lows in the lower 50s. Southeast winds 5 to 10 miles an hour with gusts up to 20 miles an hour. Sunday, sunny. Highs in the lower 80s. South winds around 5 miles an hour. Sunday night, partly cloudy. Not as cool with lows in the mid-60s. South winds 5 to 10 miles an hour. Columbus Day, mostly sunny. Highs in the upper 80s. Southwest winds 10 to 15 miles an hour with gusts up to 25 miles an hour. Monday night and Tuesday, mostly clear. Lows in the upper 60s. Highs in the lower 80s. Tuesday night, mostly clear until midnight, then becoming partly cloudy. A chance of showers after midnight. Lows around 60. Chance of rain 50%. Wednesday, showers likely. Highs in the mid-70s. Chance of rain 70%. Wednesday night, mostly cloudy with a 50% chance of showers. Lows in the upper 50s. Thursday, showers likely in the morning, then a chance of showers and thunderstorms in the afternoon. Highs in the lower 70s. Chance of rain 60%. Thursday night, mostly cloudy with a chance of showers. Lows around 50. Chance of rain 50%. Friday, partly sunny. Highs in the mid-60s. Again, the forecast for Galesburg and surrounding areas of central and northwest Illinois for the rest of today, partly sunny. Near steady temperature in the lower 80s. South winds 10 to 15 miles an hour. At 1 p.m. in Galesburg, skies were mostly sunny. The temperature was 81 degrees, the dew point was 55, and the relative humidity was 41%. The heat index was 80.
The wind was south at 7 miles an hour. The pressure was 30.

0.05 inches and falling. Elsewhere around the area, skies ranged from mostly sunny to partly sunny. It was 80 at Peoria, 81 at Moline, and 77 at Burlington. Quincy reported 82, Macomb reported 85, and Springfield reported 78. And once again at 1 p.m. in Galesburg, under mostly sunny skies, the temperature was 81, and the heat index was 80. Looking elsewhere around the Midwest at 1 p.m., Chicago was partly sunny, and 79. Indianapolis was cloudy, and 73. St. Louis was cloudy, and 77. Kansas City was mostly sunny, and 84. Des Moines was sunny, and 84. Milwaukee was mostly sunny, and 80. The time is currently 1:32 p.m. Central Daylight Time. 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Now for the official National Weather Service forecast for Galesburg and surrounding areas of central and northwest Illinois. Rest of today, partly sunny. Near steady temperature in the lower 80s. South winds 10 to 15 miles an hour. Tonight, partly cloudy until midnight, then clearing. Lows in the lower 50s. Southeast winds 5 to 10 miles an hour with gusts up to 20 miles an hour. Sunday, sunny. Highs in the lower 80s. South winds around 5 miles an hour. Sunday night, partly cloudy. Not as cool with lows in the mid-60s. South winds 5 to 10 miles an hour. Columbus Day, mostly sunny. Highs in the partly cloudy. Not as cool with lows in the mid-60s. South winds 5 to 10 miles an hour. Columbus Day, mostly sunny. Highs in the upper 80s. Southwest winds 10 to 15 miles an hour with gusts up to 25 miles an hour. Monday night and Tuesday, mostly clear. Lows in the upper 60s. Highs in the lower 80s. Tuesday night, mostly clear until midnight, then becoming partly cloudy. A chance of showers after midnight. Lows around 60. Chance of rain 50%. Wednesday, showers likely. Highs in the mid-70s. Chance of rain 70%. Wednesday night, mostly cloudy with a 50% chance of showers. Lows in the upper 50s. Thursday, showers likely in the morning, then a chance of showers and thunderstorms in the afternoon. Highs in the lower 70s. Chance of rain 60%. Thursday night, mostly cloudy with a chance of showers. Lows around 50. Chance of rain 50%. Friday, partly sunny. Highs in the mid-60s. Again, the forecast for Galesburg and surrounding areas of central and northwest Illinois for the rest of today, partly sunny. Near steady temperature in the lower 80s. South winds 10 to 15 miles an hour. At 1 p.m. in Galesburg, skies were mostly sunny. The temperature was 81 degrees, the dew point was 55, and the relative humidity was 41%. The heat index was 80. The wind was south at 7 miles an hour. The pressure was 30.05 inches and falling. Elsewhere around the area, skies ranged from mostly sunny to partly sunny. It was 80 at Peoria, 81 at Moline, and 77 at Burlington. Quincy reported 82, Macomb reported 85, and Springfield reported 78. And once again at 1 p.m. in Galesburg, under mostly sunny skies, the temperature was 81, and the heat index was 80. Looking elsewhere around the Midwest at 1 p.m., Chicago was partly sunny, and 79. Indianapolis was cloudy, and 73. St. Louis was cloudy, and 77. Kansas City was mostly sunny, and 84. Des Moines was sunny, and 84. Milwaukee was mostly sunny, and 80. The time is currently 1:35 p.m. Central Daylight Time. 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Now for the official National Weather Service forecast for Galesburg and surrounding areas of central and northwest Illinois. Rest of today, partly sunny. Near steady temperature in the lower 80s. South winds 10 to 15 miles an hour. Tonight, partly cloudy until midnight, then clearing. Lows in the lower 50s. Southeast

chance of rain 50%. Wednesday, showers likely. Highs in the mid-70s. Chance of rain 70%. Wednesday night, mostly cloudy with a 50% chance of showers. Lows in the upper 50s. Thursday, showers likely in the morning, then a chance of showers and thunderstorms in the afternoon. Highs in the lower 70s. Chance of rain 60%. Thursday night, mostly cloudy with a chance of showers. Lows around 50. Chance of rain 50%. Friday, partly sunny. Highs in the mid-60s. Again, the forecast for Galesburg and surrounding areas of central and northwest Illinois for the rest of today, partly sunny. Near steady temperature in the lower 80s. South winds 10 to 15 miles an hour. At 1 p.m. in Galesburg, skies were mostly sunny. The temperature was 81 degrees, the dew point was 55, and the relative humidity was 41%. The heat index was 80. The wind was south at 7 miles an hour. The pressure was 30.05 inches and falling. Elsewhere around the area, skies ranged from mostly sunny to partly sunny. It was 80 at Peoria, 81 at Moline, and 77 at Burlington. Quincy reported 82, Macomb reported 85, and Springfield reported 78. And once again at 1 p.m. in Galesburg, under mostly sunny skies, the temperature was 81, and the heat index was 80. Looking elsewhere around the Midwest at 1 p.m., Chicago was partly sunny, and 79. Indianapolis was cloudy, and 73. St. Louis was cloudy, and 77. Kansas City was mostly sunny, and 84. Des Moines was sunny, and 84. Milwaukee was mostly sunny, and 80. The time is currently 1:39 p.m. Central Daylight Time. 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Now for the official National Weather Service forecast for Galesburg and surrounding areas of central and northwest Illinois. Rest of today, partly sunny. Near steady temperature in the lower 80s. South winds 10 to 15 miles an hour. Tonight, partly cloudy until midnight, then clearing. Lows in the lower 50s. Southeast winds 5 to 10 miles an hour with gusts up to 20 miles an hour. Sunday, sunny. Highs in the lower 80s. South winds around 5 miles an hour. Sunday night, partly cloudy. Not as cool with lows in the mid-60s. South winds 5 to 10 miles an hour. Columbus Day, mostly sunny. Highs in the upper 80s. Southwest winds 10 to 15 miles an hour with gusts up to 25 miles an hour. Monday night and Tuesday, mostly clear. Lows in the upper 60s. Highs in the lower 80s. Tuesday night, mostly clear until midnight, then becoming partly cloudy. A chance of showers after midnight. Lows around 60. Chance of rain 50%. Wednesday, showers likely. Highs in the mid-70s. Chance of rain 70%. Wednesday night, mostly cloudy with a 50% chance of showers. Lows in the upper 50s. Thursday, showers likely in the morning, then a chance of showers and thunderstorms in the afternoon. Highs in the lower 70s. Chance of rain 60%. Thursday night, mostly cloudy with a chance of showers. Lows around 50. Chance of rain 50%. Friday, partly sunny. Highs in the mid-60s. Again, the forecast for Galesburg and surrounding areas of central and northwest Illinois for the rest of today, partly sunny. Near steady temperature in the lower 80s. South winds 10 to 15 miles an hour. At 1 p.m. in Galesburg, skies were mostly sunny. The temperature was 81 degrees, the dew point was 55, and the relative humidity was 41%. The heat index was 80. The wind was south at 7 miles an hour. The pressure was 30.05 inches and falling. Elsewhere around the area, skies ranged from mostly sunny to partly sunny. It was 80 at Peoria, 81 at Moline, and 77 at Burlington. Quincy reported 82, Macomb reported 85, and Springfield reported 78. And once again at 1 p.m. in Galesburg, under mostly sunny skies, the temperature was 81, and the heat index was 80.

Looking elsewhere around the Midwest at 1 p.m., Chicago was partly sunny and 79. Indianapolis was cloudy and 73. St. Louis was cloudy and 77. Kansas City was mostly sunny and 84. Des Moines was sunny and 84. Milwaukee was mostly sunny and 80. The time is currently 1:42 p.m. Central Daylight Time. 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Now for the official National Weather Service forecast for Galesburg and surrounding areas of central and northwest Illinois. Rest of today, partly sunny. Near steady temperature in the lower 80s. South winds 10 to 15 miles an hour. Tonight, partly cloudy until midnight, then clearing. Lows in the lower 50s. Southeast winds 5 to 10 miles an hour with gusts up to 20 miles an hour. Sunday, sunny. Highs in the lower 80s. South winds around 5 miles an hour. Sunday night, partly cloudy. Not as cool with lows in the mid-60s. South winds 5 to 10 miles an hour. Columbus Day, mostly sunny. Highs in the upper 80s. Southwest winds 10 to 15 miles an hour with gusts up to 25 miles an hour. Monday night and Tuesday, mostly clear. Lows in the upper 60s. Highs in the lower 80s. Tuesday night, mostly clear until midnight, then becoming partly cloudy. A chance of showers after midnight. Lows around 60. Chance of rain 50%. Wednesday, showers likely. Highs in the mid-70s. Chance of rain 70%. Wednesday night, mostly cloudy with a 50% chance of showers. Lows in the upper 50s. Thursday, showers likely in the morning, then a chance of showers and thunderstorms in the afternoon. Highs in the lower 70s. Chance of rain 60%. Thursday night, mostly cloudy with a chance of showers. Lows around 50. Chance of rain 50%. Friday, partly sunny. Highs in the mid-60s. Again, the forecast for Galesburg and surrounding areas of central and northwest Illinois for the rest of today, partly sunny. Near steady temperature in the lower 80s. South winds 10 to 15 miles an hour. At 1 p.m. in Galesburg, skies were mostly sunny. The temperature was 81 degrees, the dew point was 55, and the relative humidity was 41%. The heat index was 80. The wind was south at 7 miles an hour. The pressure was 30.05 inches and falling. Elsewhere around the area, skies ranged from mostly sunny to partly sunny. It was 80 at Peoria, 81 at Moline, and 77 at Burlington. Quincy reported 82, Macomb reported 85, and Springfield reported 78. And once again at 1 p.m. in Galesburg, under mostly sunny skies, the temperature was 81, and the heat index was 80. Looking elsewhere around the Midwest at 1 p.m., Chicago was partly sunny, and 79. Indianapolis was cloudy, and 73. St. Louis was cloudy, and 77. Kansas City was mostly sunny, and 84. Des Moines was sunny, and 84. Milwaukee was mostly sunny, and 80. The time is currently 1:45 p.m. Central Daylight Time. 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Now for the official National Weather Service forecast for Galesburg and surrounding areas of central and northwest Illinois. Rest of today, partly sunny. Near steady temperature in the lower 80s. South winds 10 to 15 miles an hour. Tonight, partly cloudy until midnight, then clearing. Lows in the lower 50s. Southeast winds 5 to 10 miles an hour with gusts up to 20 miles an hour. Sunday, sunny. Highs in the lower 80s. South winds around 5 miles an hour. Sunday night, partly cloudy. Not as cool with lows in the mid-60s. South winds 5 to 10 miles an hour. Columbus Day, mostly sunny. Highs in the upper 80s. Southwest winds 10 to 15 miles an hour with gusts up to 25 miles an hour. Monday night and Tuesday, mostly clear. Lows in the upper 60s. Highs in the lower 80s.

Tuesday night, mostly clear until midnight, then becoming partly cloudy. A chance of showers after midnight. Lows around 60. Chance of rain 50%. Wednesday, showers likely. Highs in the mid-70s. Chance of rain 70%. Wednesday night, mostly cloudy with a 50% chance of showers. Lows in the upper 50s. Thursday, showers likely in the morning, then a chance of showers and thunderstorms in the afternoon. Highs in the lower 70s. Chance of rain 60%. Thursday night, mostly cloudy with a chance of showers. Lows around 50. Chance of rain 50%. Friday, partly sunny. Highs in the mid-60s. Again, the forecast for Galesburg and surrounding areas of central and northwest Illinois for the rest of today, partly sunny. Near steady temperature in the lower 80s. South winds 10 to 15 miles an hour. At 1 p.m. in Galesburg, skies were mostly sunny. The temperature was 81 degrees, the dew point was 55, and the relative humidity was 41%. The heat index was 80. The wind was south at 7 miles an hour. The pressure was 30.05 inches and falling. Elsewhere around the area, skies ranged from mostly sunny to partly sunny. It was 80 at Peoria, 81 at Moline, and 77 at Burlington. Quincy reported 82, Macomb reported 85, and Springfield reported 78. And once again at 1 p.m. in Galesburg, under mostly sunny skies, the temperature was 81, and the heat index was 80. Looking elsewhere around the Midwest at 1 p.m., Chicago was partly sunny, and 79. Indianapolis was cloudy, and 73. St. Louis was cloudy, and 77. Kansas City was mostly sunny, and 84. Des Moines was sunny, and 84. Milwaukee was mostly sunny, and 80. The time is currently 1:49 p.m. Central Daylight Time. 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Now for the official National Weather Service forecast for Galesburg and surrounding areas of central and northwest Illinois. Rest of today, partly sunny. Near steady temperature in the lower 80s. South winds 10 to 15 miles an hour. Tonight, partly cloudy until midnight, then clearing. Lows in the lower 50s. Southeast winds 5 to 10 miles an hour with gusts up to 20 miles an hour. Sunday, sunny. Highs in the lower 80s. South winds around 5 miles an hour. Sunday night, partly cloudy. Not as cool with lows in the mid-60s. South winds 5 to 10 miles an hour. Columbus Day, mostly sunny. Highs in the upper 80s. Southwest winds 10 to 15 miles an hour with gusts up to 25 miles an hour. Monday night and Tuesday, mostly clear. Lows in the upper 60s. Highs in the lower 80s. Tuesday night, mostly clear until midnight, then becoming partly cloudy. A chance of showers after midnight. Lows around 60. Chance of rain 50%. Wednesday, showers likely. Highs in the mid-70s. Chance of rain 70%. Wednesday night, mostly cloudy with a 50% chance of showers. Lows in the upper 50s. Thursday, showers likely in the morning, then a chance of showers and thunderstorms in the afternoon. Highs in the lower 70s. Chance of rain 60%. Thursday night, mostly cloudy with a chance of showers. Lows around 50. Chance of rain 50%. Friday, partly sunny. Highs in the mid-60s. Again, the forecast for Galesburg and surrounding areas of central and northwest Illinois for the rest of today, partly sunny. Near steady temperature in the lower 80s. South winds 10 to 15 miles an hour. At 1 p.m. in Galesburg, skies were mostly sunny. The temperature was 81 degrees, the dew point was 55, and the relative humidity was 41%. The heat index was 80. The wind was south at 7 miles an hour. The pressure was 30.05 inches and falling. Elsewhere around the area, skies ranged from mostly sunny to partly sunny. It was 80 at Peoria, 81 at Moline, and 77 at Burlington. Quincy reported 82, Macomb reported

85, and Springfield reported 78. And once again at 1 p.m. in Galesburg, under mostly sunny skies, the temperature was 81 and the heat index was 80. Looking elsewhere around the Midwest at 1 p.m., Chicago was partly sunny and 79. Indianapolis was cloudy and 73. St. Louis was cloudy and 77. Kansas City was mostly sunny and 84. Des Moines was sunny and 84. Milwaukee was mostly sunny and 80. The time is currently 1:52 p.m. Central Daylight Time. 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Now for the official National Weather Service forecast for Galesburg and surrounding areas of central and northwest Illinois. Rest of today, partly sunny. Near steady temperature in the lower 80s. South winds 10 to 15 miles an hour. Tonight, partly cloudy until midnight, then clearing. Lows in the lower 50s. Southeast winds 5 to 10 miles an hour with gusts up to 20 miles an hour. Sunday, sunny. Highs in the lower 80s. South winds around 5 miles an hour. Sunday night, partly cloudy. Not as cool with lows in the mid-60s. South winds 5 to 10 miles an hour. Columbus Day, mostly sunny. Highs in the upper 80s. Southwest winds 10 to 15 miles an hour with gusts up to 25 miles an hour. Monday night and Tuesday, mostly clear. Lows in the upper 60s. Highs in the lower 80s. Tuesday night, mostly clear until midnight, then becoming partly cloudy. A chance of showers after midnight. Lows around 60. Chance of rain 50%. Wednesday, showers likely. Highs in the mid-70s. Chance of rain 70%. Wednesday night, mostly cloudy with a 50% chance of showers. Lows in the upper 50s. Thursday, showers likely in the morning, then a chance of showers and thunderstorms in the afternoon. Highs in the lower 70s. Chance of rain 60%. Thursday night, mostly cloudy with a chance of showers. Lows around 50. Chance of rain 50%. Friday, partly sunny. Highs in the mid-60s. Again, the forecast for Galesburg and surrounding areas of central and northwest Illinois for the rest of today, partly sunny. Near steady temperature in the lower 80s. South winds 10 to 15 miles an hour. At 1 p.m. in Galesburg, skies were mostly sunny. The temperature was 81 degrees, the dew point was 55, and the relative humidity was 41%. The heat index was 80. The wind was south at 7 miles an hour. The pressure was 30.05 inches and falling. Elsewhere around the area, skies ranged from mostly sunny to partly sunny. It was 80 at Peoria, 81 at Moline, and 77 at Burlington. Quincy reported 82, Macomb reported 85, and Springfield reported 78. And once again at 1 p.m. in Galesburg, under mostly sunny skies, the temperature was 81 and the heat index was 80. Looking elsewhere around the Midwest at 1 p.m., Chicago was partly sunny and 79. Indianapolis was cloudy and 73. St. Louis was cloudy and 77. Kansas City was mostly sunny and 84. Des Moines was sunny and 84. Milwaukee was mostly sunny and 80. The time is currently 1:56 p.m. Central Daylight Time. 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Now for the official National Weather Service forecast for Galesburg and surrounding areas of central and northwest Illinois. Rest of today, partly sunny. Near steady temperature in the lower 80s. South winds 10 to 15 miles an hour. Tonight, partly cloudy until midnight, then clearing. Lows in the lower 50s. Southeast winds 5 to 10 miles an hour with gusts up to 20 miles an hour. Sunday, sunny. Highs in the lower 80s. South winds around 5 miles an hour. Sunday night, partly cloudy. Not as cool with lows in the mid-60s. South winds 5 to 10 miles an hour. Columbus Day, mostly sunny. Highs in the upper 80s. Southwest winds 10 to 15.

15 miles an hour with gusts up to 25 miles an hour. Monday night and Tuesday, mostly clear. Lows in the upper 60s. Highs in the lower 80s. Tuesday night, mostly clear until midnight, then becoming partly cloudy. A chance of showers after midnight. Lows around 60. Chance of rain 50%. Wednesday, showers likely. Highs in the mid-70s. Chance of rain 70%. Wednesday night, mostly cloudy with a 50% chance of showers. Lows in the upper 50s. Thursday, showers likely in the morning, then a chance of showers and thunderstorms in the afternoon. Highs in the lower 70s. Chance of rain 60%. Thursday night, mostly cloudy with a chance of showers. Lows around 50. Chance of rain 50%. Friday, partly sunny. Highs in the mid-60s. Again, the forecast for Galesburg and surrounding areas of central and northwest Illinois for the rest of today, partly sunny. Near steady temperature in the lower 80s. South winds 10 to 15 miles an hour. At 1 p.m. in Galesburg, skies were mostly sunny. The temperature was 81 degrees, the dew point was 55, and the relative humidity was 41%. The heat index was 80. The wind was south at 7 miles an hour. The pressure was 30.05 inches and falling. Elsewhere around the area, skies ranged from mostly sunny to partly sunny. It was 80 at Peoria, 81 at Moline, and 77 at Burlington. Quincy reported 82, Macomb reported 85, and Springfield reported 78. And once again at 1 p.m. in Galesburg, under mostly sunny skies, the temperature was 81, and the heat index was 80. Looking elsewhere around the Midwest at 1 p.m., Chicago was partly sunny, and 79. Indianapolis was cloudy, and 73. St. Louis was cloudy, and 77. Kansas City was mostly sunny, and 84. Des Moines was sunny, and 84. Milwaukee was mostly sunny, and 80. The time is currently 1:59 p.m. Central Daylight Time. 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Now for the official National Weather Service forecast for Galesburg and surrounding areas of central and northwest Illinois. Rest of today, partly sunny. Near steady temperature in the lower 80s. South winds 10 to 15 miles an hour. Tonight, partly cloudy until midnight, then clearing. Lows in the lower 50s. Southeast winds 5 to 10 miles an hour with gusts up to 20 miles an hour. Sunday, sunny. Highs in the lower 80s. South winds around 5 miles an hour. Sunday night, partly cloudy. Not as cool with lows in the mid-60s. South winds 5 to 10 miles an hour. Columbus Day, mostly sunny. Highs in the upper 80s. Southwest winds 10 to 15 miles an hour with gusts up to 25 miles an hour. Monday night and Tuesday, mostly clear. Lows in the upper 60s. Highs in the lower 80s. Tuesday night, mostly clear until midnight, then becoming partly cloudy. A chance of showers after midnight. Lows around 60. Chance of rain 50%. Wednesday, showers likely. Highs in the mid-70s. Chance of rain 70%. Wednesday night, mostly cloudy with a 50% chance of showers. Lows in the upper 50s. Thursday, showers likely in the morning, then a chance of showers and thunderstorms in the afternoon. Highs in the lower 70s. Chance of rain 60%. Thursday night, mostly cloudy with a chance of showers. Lows around 50. Chance of rain 50%. Friday, partly sunny. Highs in the mid-60s. Again, the forecast for Galesburg and surrounding areas of central and northwest Illinois for the rest of today, partly sunny. Near steady temperature in the lower 80s. South winds 10 to 15 miles an hour. The time is currently 2:01 p.m. Central Daylight Time. 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Now for the official National Weather Service forecast for Galesburg and surrounding areas of central and northwest Illinois. Rest of today, partly sunny.

Data's cool with lows in the mid-60s. South winds 5 to 10 miles an hour. Columbus Day, mostly sunny. Highs in the upper 80s. Southwest winds 10 to 15 miles an hour with gusts up to 25 miles an hour. Monday night and Tuesday, mostly clear. Lows in the upper 60s. Highs in the lower 80s. Tuesday night, mostly clear until midnight, then becoming partly cloudy. A chance of showers after midnight. Lows around 60. Chance of rain 50%. Wednesday, showers likely. Highs in the mid-70s. Chance of rain 70%. Wednesday night, mostly cloudy with a 50% chance of showers. Lows in the upper 50s. Thursday, showers likely in the morning, then a chance of showers and thunderstorms in the afternoon. Highs in the lower 70s. Chance of rain 60%. Thursday night, mostly cloudy with a chance of showers. Lows around 50. Chance of rain 50%. Friday, partly sunny. Highs in the mid-60s. Again, the forecast for Galesburg and surrounding areas of central and northwest Illinois for the rest of today, partly sunny. Near steady temperature in the lower 80s. South winds 10 to 15 miles an hour. At 2 p.m. in Galesburg, skies were mostly sunny. The temperature was 82 degrees, the dew point was 56, and the relative humidity was 41%. The heat index was 81. The wind was south at 9 miles an hour. The pressure was 30.03 inches and falling. Elsewhere around the area, skies ranged from mostly sunny to partly sunny, and temperatures were in the lower to mid-80s. And once again at 2 p.m. in Galesburg, under mostly sunny skies, the temperature was 82, and the heat index was 81. Looking elsewhere around the Midwest at 2 p.m., Chicago was partly sunny, and 80. Indianapolis was cloudy, and 72. St. Louis was cloudy, and 76. Kansas City was mostly sunny, and 85. Des Moines was sunny, and 85. Milwaukee was mostly sunny, and 81. The time is currently 2:09 p.m. Central Daylight Time. 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Now for the official National Weather Service forecast for Galesburg and surrounding areas of central and northwest Illinois. Rest of today, partly sunny. Near steady temperature in the lower 80s. South winds 10 to 15 miles an hour. Tonight, partly cloudy until midnight, then clearing. Lows in the lower 50s. Southeast winds 5 to 10 miles an hour with gusts up to 20 miles an hour. Sunday, sunny. Highs in the lower 80s. South winds around 5 miles an hour. Sunday night, partly cloudy. Not as cool with lows in the mid-60s. South winds 5 to 10 miles an hour. Columbus Day, mostly sunny. Highs in the upper 80s. Southwest winds 10 to 15 miles an hour with gusts up to 25 miles an hour. Monday night and Tuesday, mostly clear. Lows in the upper 60s. Highs in the lower 80s. Tuesday night, mostly clear until midnight, then becoming partly cloudy. A chance of showers after midnight. Lows around 60. Chance of rain 50%. Wednesday, showers likely. Highs in the mid-70s. Chance of rain 70%. Wednesday night, mostly cloudy with a 50% chance of showers. Lows in the upper 50s. Thursday, showers likely in the morning, then a chance of showers and thunderstorms in the afternoon. Highs in the lower 70s. Chance of rain 60%. Thursday night, mostly cloudy with a chance of showers. Lows around 50. Chance of rain 50%. Friday, partly sunny. Highs in the mid-60s. Again, the forecast for Galesburg and surrounding areas of central and northwest Illinois for the rest of today, partly sunny. Near steady temperature in the lower 80s. South winds 10 to 15 miles an hour. At 2 p.m. in Galesburg, skies were mostly sunny. The temperature was 82 degrees, the dew point was 56, and the relative humidity was 41%. The heat index was 81. The wind was south at 9 miles an hour. The pressure was 30.03 inches and falling.

Elsewhere around the area, skies ranged from mostly sunny to partly sunny, and temperatures were in the lower to mid-80s. And once again at 2 p.m. in Galesburg, under mostly sunny skies, the temperature was 82 and the heat index was 81. Looking elsewhere around the Midwest at 2 p.m., Chicago was partly sunny and 80. Indianapolis was cloudy and 72. St. Louis was cloudy and 76. Kansas City was mostly sunny and 85. Des Moines was sunny and 85. Milwaukee was mostly sunny and 81. The time is currently 2:12 p.m. Central Daylight Time. 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Now for the official National Weather Service forecast for Galesburg and surrounding areas of central and northwest Illinois. Rest of today, partly sunny. Near steady temperature in the lower 80s. South winds 10 to 15 miles an hour. Tonight, partly cloudy until midnight, then clearing. Lows in the lower 50s. Southeast winds 5 to 10 miles an hour with gusts up to 20 miles an hour. Sunday, sunny. Highs in the lower 80s. South winds around 5 miles an hour. Sunday night, partly cloudy. Not as cool with lows in the mid-60s. South winds 5 to 10 miles an hour. Columbus Day, mostly sunny. Highs in the upper 80s. Southwest winds 10 to 15 miles an hour with gusts up to 25 miles an hour. Monday night and Tuesday, mostly clear. Lows in the upper 60s. Highs in the lower 80s. Tuesday night, mostly clear until midnight, then becoming partly cloudy. A chance of showers after midnight. Lows around 60. Chance of rain 50%. Wednesday, showers likely. Highs in the mid-70s. Chance of rain 70%. Wednesday night, mostly cloudy with a 50% chance of showers. Lows in the upper 50s. Thursday, showers likely in the morning, then a chance of showers and thunderstorms in the afternoon. Highs in the lower 70s. Chance of rain 60%. Thursday night, mostly cloudy with a chance of showers. Lows around 50. Chance of rain 50%. Friday, partly sunny. Highs in the mid-60s. Again, the forecast for Galesburg and surrounding areas of central and northwest Illinois for the rest of today, partly sunny. Near steady temperature in the lower 80s. South winds 10 to 15 miles an hour. 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Programming originates from NOAA's National Weather Service office in Lincoln. KZZ66 serves the following counties: Henry, Knox, Mercer, and Warren. KZZ66 is part of the All Hazards network of NOAA Weather Radio. At 2 p.m. in Galesburg, skies were mostly sunny. The temperature was 82 degrees, the dew point was 56, and the relative humidity was 41%. The heat index was 81. The wind was south at 9 miles an hour. The pressure was 30.03 inches and falling. Elsewhere around the area, skies ranged from mostly sunny to partly sunny, and temperatures were in the lower to mid-80s. And once again at 2 p.m. in Galesburg, under mostly sunny skies, the temperature was 82 and the heat index was 81. Looking elsewhere around the Midwest at 2 p.m., Chicago was partly sunny and 80. Indianapolis was cloudy and 72. St. Louis was cloudy and 76. Kansas City was mostly sunny and 85. Des Moines was sunny and 85. Milwaukee was mostly sunny and 81. The time is currently 2:16 p.m. Central Daylight Time. 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Now for the official National Weather Service forecast for Galesburg and surrounding areas of central and northwest Illinois. Rest of today, partly sunny. Near steady temperature in the lower 80s. South winds 10 to 15 miles an hour. Tonight, partly cloudy until midnight, then clearing. Lows in the lower 50s. Southeast winds 5 to 10 miles an hour with gusts up to 20.

30 miles an hour. Sunday, sunny. Highs in the lower 80s. South winds around 5 miles an hour. Sunday night, partly cloudy. Not as cool with lows in the mid-60s. South winds 5 to 10 miles an hour. Columbus Day, mostly sunny. Highs in the upper 80s. Southwest winds 10 to 15 miles an hour with gusts up to 25 miles an hour. Monday night and Tuesday, mostly clear. Lows in the upper 60s. Highs in the lower 80s. Tuesday night, mostly clear until midnight, then becoming partly cloudy. A chance of showers after midnight. Lows around 60. Chance of rain 50%. Wednesday, showers likely. Highs in the mid-70s. Chance of rain 70%. Wednesday night, mostly cloudy with a 50% chance of showers. Lows in the upper 50s. Thursday, showers likely in the morning, then a chance of showers and thunderstorms in the afternoon. Highs in the lower 70s. Chance of rain 60%. Thursday night, mostly cloudy with a chance of showers. Lows around 50. Chance of rain 50%. Friday, partly sunny. Highs in the mid-60s. Again, the forecast for Galesburg and surrounding areas of central and northwest Illinois for the rest of today, partly sunny. Near steady temperature in the lower 80s. South winds 10 to 15 miles an hour. At 2 p.m. in Galesburg, skies were mostly sunny. The temperature was 82 degrees, the dew point was 56, and the relative humidity was 41%. The heat index was 81. The wind was south at 9 miles an hour. The pressure was 30.03 inches and falling. Elsewhere around the area, skies ranged from mostly sunny to partly sunny, and temperatures were in the lower to mid-80s. And once again at 2 p.m. in Galesburg, under mostly sunny skies, the temperature was 82, and the heat index was 81. Looking elsewhere around the Midwest at 2 p.m., Chicago was partly sunny, and 80. Indianapolis was cloudy, and 72. St. Louis was cloudy, and 76. Kansas City was mostly sunny, and 85. Des Moines was sunny, and 85. Milwaukee was mostly sunny, and 81. The time is currently 2:19 p.m. Central Daylight Time. 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Now for the official National Weather Service forecast for Galesburg and surrounding areas of central and northwest Illinois. Rest of today, partly sunny. Near steady temperature in the lower 80s. South winds 10 to 15 miles an hour. Tonight, partly cloudy until midnight, then clearing. Lows in the lower 50s. Southeast winds 5 to 10 miles an hour with gusts up to 20 miles an hour. Sunday, sunny. Highs in the lower 80s. South winds around 5 miles an hour. Sunday night, partly cloudy. Not as cool with lows in the mid-60s. South winds 5 to 10 miles an hour. Columbus Day, mostly sunny. Highs in the upper 80s. Southwest winds 10 to 15 miles an hour with gusts up to 25 miles an hour. Monday night and Tuesday, mostly clear. Lows in the upper 60s. Highs in the lower 80s. Tuesday night, mostly clear until midnight, then becoming partly cloudy. A chance of showers after midnight. Lows around 60. Chance of rain 50%. Wednesday, showers likely. Highs in the mid-70s. Chance of rain 70%. Wednesday night, mostly cloudy with a 50% chance of showers. Lows in the upper 50s. Thursday, showers likely in the morning, then a chance of showers and thunderstorms in the afternoon. Highs in the lower 70s. Chance of rain 60%. Thursday night, mostly cloudy with a chance of showers. Lows around 50. Chance of rain 50%. Friday, partly sunny. Highs in the mid-60s. Again, the forecast for Galesburg and surrounding areas of central and northwest Illinois for the rest of today, partly sunny. Near steady temperature in the lower 80s. South winds 10 to 15 miles an hour. At 2 p.m. in Galesburg, skies were mostly sunny. The temperature was 82 degrees,
The dew point was 56.

and the relative humidity was 41%. The heat index was 81. The wind was south at 9 miles an hour. The pressure was 30.03 inches and falling. Elsewhere around the area, skies ranged from mostly sunny to partly sunny, and temperatures were in the lower to mid-80s. And once again at 2 p.m. in Galesburg, under mostly sunny skies, the temperature was 82 and the heat index was 81. Looking elsewhere around the Midwest at 2 p.m., Chicago was partly sunny and 80. Indianapolis was cloudy and 72. St. Louis was cloudy and 76. Kansas City was mostly sunny and 85. Des Moines was sunny and 85. Milwaukee was mostly sunny and 81. The time is currently 2:22 p.m. Central Daylight Time. 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Now for the official National Weather Service forecast for Galesburg and surrounding areas of central and northwest Illinois. Rest of today, partly sunny. Near steady temperature in the lower 80s. South winds 10 to 15 miles an hour. Tonight, partly cloudy until midnight, then clearing. Lows in the lower 50s. Southeast winds 5 to 10 miles an hour with gusts up to 20 miles an hour. Sunday, sunny. Highs in the lower 80s. South winds around 5 miles an hour. Sunday night, partly cloudy. Not as cool with lows in the mid-60s. South winds 5 to 10 miles an hour. Columbus Day, mostly sunny. Highs in the upper 80s. Southwest winds 10 to 15 miles an hour with gusts up to 25 miles an hour. Monday night and Tuesday, mostly clear. Lows in the upper 60s. Highs in the lower 80s. Tuesday night, mostly clear until midnight, then becoming partly cloudy. A chance of showers after midnight. Lows around 60. Chance of rain 50%. Wednesday, showers likely. Highs in the mid-70s. Chance of rain 70%. Wednesday night, mostly cloudy with a 50% chance of showers. Lows in the upper 50s. Thursday, showers likely in the morning, then a chance of showers and thunderstorms in the afternoon. Highs in the lower 70s. Chance of rain 60%. Thursday night, mostly cloudy with a chance of showers. Lows around 50. Chance of rain 50%. Friday, partly sunny. Highs in the mid-60s. Again, the forecast for Galesburg and surrounding areas of central and northwest Illinois for the rest of today, partly sunny. Near steady temperature in the lower 80s. South winds 10 to 15 miles an hour. At 2 p.m. in Galesburg, skies were mostly sunny. The temperature was 82 degrees, the dew point was 56, and the relative humidity was 41%. The heat index was 81. The wind was south at 9 miles an hour. The pressure was 30.03 inches and falling. Elsewhere around the area, skies ranged from mostly sunny to partly sunny, and temperatures were in the lower to mid-80s. And once again at 2 p.m. in Galesburg, under mostly sunny skies, the temperature was 82 and the heat index was 81. Looking elsewhere around the Midwest at 2 p.m., Chicago was partly sunny and 80. Indianapolis was cloudy and 72. St. Louis was cloudy and 76. Kansas City was mostly sunny and 85. Des Moines was sunny and 85. Milwaukee was mostly sunny and 81. The time is currently 2:26 p.m. Central Daylight Time. 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Now for the official National Weather Service forecast for Galesburg and surrounding areas of central and northwest Illinois. Rest of today, partly sunny. Near steady temperature in the lower 80s. South winds 10 to 15 miles an hour. Tonight, partly cloudy until midnight, then clearing. Lows in the lower 50s. Southeast winds 5 to 10 miles an hour with gusts up to 20 miles an hour. Sunday, sunny. Highs in the lower 80s. South winds around 5 miles an hour. Sunday night, partly cloudy. Not as cool with lows in the mid-60s. South winds 5 to 10 miles an hour.
Columbus Day, mostly sunny. Highs in the upper 80s. Southwest winds 10 to 15 miles an hour with gusts up to 25 miles an hour. Monday night and Tuesday, mostly clear. Lows in the upper 60s. Highs in the lower 80s. Tuesday night, mostly clear until midnight, then becoming partly cloudy. A chance of showers after midnight. Lows around 60. Chance of rain 50%. Wednesday, showers likely. Highs in the mid-70s. Chance of rain 70%. Wednesday night, mostly cloudy with a 50% chance of showers. Lows in the upper 50s. Thursday, showers likely in the morning, then a chance of showers and thunderstorms in the afternoon. Highs in the lower 70s. Chance of rain 60%. Thursday night, mostly cloudy with a chance of showers. Lows around 50. Chance of rain 50%. Friday, partly sunny. Highs in the mid-60s. Again, the forecast for Galesburg and surrounding areas of central and northwest Illinois for the rest of today, partly sunny. Near steady temperature in the lower 80s. South winds 10 to 15 miles an hour. At 2 p.m. in Galesburg, skies were mostly sunny. The temperature was 82 degrees, the dew point was 56, and the relative humidity was 41%. The heat index was 81. The wind was south at 9 miles an hour. The pressure was 30.03 inches and falling. Elsewhere around the area, skies ranged from mostly sunny to partly sunny, and temperatures were in the lower to mid-80s. And once again at 2 p.m. in Galesburg, under mostly sunny skies, the temperature was 82 and the heat index was 81. Looking elsewhere around the Midwest at 2 p.m., Chicago was partly sunny and 80. Indianapolis was cloudy and 72. St. Louis was cloudy and 76. Kansas City was mostly sunny and 85. Des Moines was sunny and 85. Milwaukee was mostly sunny and 81. And now a discussion of hazardous weather conditions for the following county, Knox, Illinois. This hazardous weather outlook is for central Illinois, east central Illinois, southeast Illinois, and west central Illinois. For tonight, no hazardous weather is expected at this time. For Sunday through Friday, periods of thunderstorm are expected Tuesday night into Thursday. The severe weather threat is unclear at this time. Spotter information statement. Spotter activation is not anticipated tonight. The time is currently 2:29 p.m. Central Daylight Time. 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Now for the official National Weather Service forecast for Galesburg and surrounding areas of central and northwest Illinois. Rest of today, partly sunny. Near steady temperature in the lower 80s. South winds 10 to 15 miles an hour. Tonight, partly cloudy until midnight, then clearing. Lows in the lower 50s. Southeast winds 5 to 10 miles an hour with gusts up to 20 miles an hour. Sunday, sunny. Highs in the lower 80s. South winds around 5 miles an hour. Sunday night, partly cloudy. Not as cool with lows in the mid-60s. South winds 5 to 10 miles an hour. Columbus Day, mostly sunny. Highs in the upper 80s. Southwest winds 10 to 15 miles an hour with gusts up to 25 miles an hour. Monday night and Tuesday, mostly clear. Lows in the upper 60s. Highs in the lower 80s. Tuesday night, mostly clear until midnight, then becoming partly cloudy. A chance of showers after midnight. Lows around 60. Chance of rain 50%. Wednesday, showers likely. Highs in the mid-70s. Chance of rain 70%. Wednesday night, mostly cloudy with a 50% chance of showers. Lows in the upper 50s. Thursday, showers likely in the morning, then a chance of showers and thunderstorms in the afternoon. Highs in the lower 70s. Chance of rain 60%. Thursday night, mostly cloudy with a chance of showers. Lows around 50. Chance of rain 50%. Friday, partly sunny. Highs in the mid-60s. Again, the forecast for Galesburg and surrounding areas of central and northwest Illinois for the rest of today.

partly sunny. Near steady temperature in the lower 80s. South winds 10 to 15 miles an hour. At 2 p.m. in Galesburg, skies were mostly sunny. The temperature was 82 degrees, the dew point was 56, and the relative humidity was 41%. The heat index was 81. The wind was south at 9 miles an hour. The pressure was 30.03 inches and falling. Elsewhere around the area, skies ranged from mostly sunny to partly sunny, and temperatures were in the lower to mid-80s. And once again at 2 p.m. in Galesburg, under mostly sunny skies, the temperature was 82, and the heat index was 81. Looking elsewhere around the Midwest at 2 p.m., Chicago was partly sunny, and 80. Indianapolis was cloudy, and 72. St. Louis was cloudy, and 76. Kansas City was mostly sunny, and 85. Des Moines was sunny, and 85. Milwaukee was mostly sunny, and 81. And now a discussion of AZ and 85. Des Moines was sunny, and 85. Milwaukee was mostly sunny, and 81. And now a discussion of hazardous weather conditions for the following county, Knox, Illinois. This hazardous weather outlook is for Central Illinois, East Central Illinois, Southeast Illinois, and West Central Illinois. For tonight, no hazardous weather is expected at this time. For Sunday through Friday, periods of thunderstorm are expected Tuesday night into Thursday. The severe weather threat is unclear at this time. Spotter information statement, spotter activation is not anticipated tonight. The time is currently 2:33 p.m. Central Daylight Time. 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Now for the official National Weather Service forecast for Galesburg and surrounding areas of central and northwest Illinois. Rest of today, partly sunny. Near steady temperature in the lower 80s. South winds 10 to 15 miles an hour. Tonight, partly cloudy until midnight, then clearing. Lows in the lower 50s. Southeast winds 5 to 10 miles an hour with gusts up to 20 miles an hour. Sunday, sunny. Highs in the lower 80s. South winds around 5 miles an hour. Sunday night, partly cloudy. Not as cool with lows in the mid-60s. South winds 5 to 10 miles an hour. Columbus Day, mostly sunny. Highs in the upper 80s. Southwest winds 10 to 15 miles an hour with gusts up to 25 miles an hour. Monday night and Tuesday, mostly clear. Lows in the upper 60s. Highs in the lower 80s. Tuesday night, mostly clear until midnight, then becoming partly cloudy. A chance of showers after midnight. Lows around 60. Chance of rain 50%. Wednesday, showers likely. Highs in the mid-70s. Chance of rain 70%. Wednesday night, mostly cloudy with a 50% chance of showers. Lows in the upper 50s. Thursday, showers likely in the morning, then a chance of showers and thunderstorms in the afternoon. Highs in the lower 70s. Chance of rain 60%. Thursday night, mostly cloudy with a chance of showers. Lows around 50. Chance of rain 50%. Friday, partly sunny. Highs in the mid-60s. Again, the forecast for Galesburg and surrounding areas of central and northwest Illinois for the rest of today, partly sunny. Near steady temperature in the lower 80s. South winds 10 to 15 miles an hour. At 2 p.m. in Galesburg, skies were mostly sunny. The temperature was 82 degrees, the dew point was 56, and the relative humidity was 41%. The heat index was 81. The wind was south at 9 miles an hour. The pressure was 30.03 inches and falling. Elsewhere around the area, skies ranged from mostly sunny to partly sunny, and temperatures were in the lower to mid-80s. And once again at 2 p.m. in Galesburg, under mostly sunny skies, the temperature was 82, and the heat index was 81. Looking elsewhere around the Midwest at 2 p.m., Chicago was partly sunny, and 80. Indianapolis was cloudy, and 72. St. Louis was cloudy, and 76. Kansas City was mostly sunny, and 85. Des Moines was sunny, and 85. Milwaukee

Now for the official National Weather Service forecast for Galesburg and surrounding areas of central and northwest Illinois. Rest of today, partly sunny. Near steady temperature in the lower 80s. South winds 10 to 15 miles an hour. Tonight, partly cloudy until midnight, then clearing. Lows in the lower 50s. Southeast winds 5 to 10 miles an hour with gusts up to 20 miles an hour. Sunday, sunny. Highs in the lower 80s. South winds around 5 miles an hour. Sunday night, partly cloudy. Not as cool with lows in the mid-60s. South winds 5 to 10 miles an hour. Columbus Day, mostly sunny. Highs in the upper 80s. Southwest winds 10 to 15 miles an hour with gusts up to 25 miles an hour. Monday night and Tuesday, mostly clear. Lows in the upper 60s. Highs in the lower 80s. Tuesday night, mostly clear until midnight, then becoming partly cloudy. A chance of showers after midnight. Lows around 60. Chance of rain 50%. Wednesday, showers likely. Highs in the mid-70s. Chance of rain 70%. Wednesday night, mostly cloudy with a 50% chance of showers. Lows in the upper 50s. Thursday, showers likely in the morning, then a chance of showers and thunderstorms in the afternoon. Highs in the lower 70s. Chance of rain 60%. Thursday night, mostly cloudy with a chance of showers. Lows around 50. Chance of rain 50%. Friday, partly sunny. Highs in the mid-60s. Again, the forecast for Galesburg and surrounding areas of central and northwest Illinois for the rest of today, partly sunny. Near steady temperature in the lower 80s. South winds 10 to 15 miles an hour. At 2 p.m. in Galesburg, skies were mostly sunny. The temperature was 82 degrees, the dew point was 56, and the relative humidity was 41%. The heat index was 81. The wind was south at 9 miles an hour. The pressure was 30.03 inches and falling. Elsewhere around the area, skies ranged from mostly sunny to partly sunny, and temperatures were in the lower to mid-80s. And once again at 2 p.m. in Galesburg, under mostly sunny skies, the temperature was 82, and the heat index was 81. Looking elsewhere around the Midwest at 2 p.m., Chicago was partly sunny, and 80. Indianapolis was cloudy, and 72. St. Louis was cloudy, and 76. Kansas City was mostly sunny, and 85. Des Moines was sunny, and 85. Milwaukee was mostly sunny, and 81. And now a discussion of hazardous weather conditions for the following county, Knox, Illinois. This hazardous weather outlook is for central Illinois, east central Illinois, southeast Illinois, and west central Illinois. For tonight, no hazardous weather is expected at this time. For Sunday through Friday, periods of thunderstorm are expected Tuesday night into Thursday. The severe weather threat is unclear at this time. Spotter information statement, spotter activation is not anticipated tonight. The time is currently 2:41 p.m. Central Daylight Time. 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Now for the official National Weather Service forecast for Galesburg and surrounding areas of central and northwest Illinois. Rest of today, partly sunny. Near steady temperature in the lower 80s. South winds 10 to 15 miles an hour. Tonight, partly cloudy until midnight, then clearing. Lows in the lower 50s. Southeast winds 5 to 10 miles an hour with gusts up to 20 miles an hour. Sunday, sunny. Highs in the lower 80s. South winds around 5 miles an hour. Sunday night, partly cloudy. Not as cool with lows in the mid-60s. South winds 5 to 10 miles an hour. Columbus Day, mostly sunny. Highs in the upper 80s. Southwest winds 10 to 15 miles an hour with gusts up to 25 miles an hour. Monday night and Tuesday, mostly clear. Lows in the upper 60s. Highs in the lower 80s. Tuesday night, mostly clear until midnight, then becoming partly cloudy. A chance of showers after midnight. Lows around 60. Chance of rain 50%.
Wednesday.

showers likely. Highs in the mid-70s. Chance of rain 70%. Wednesday night, mostly cloudy with a 50% chance of showers. Lows in the upper 50s. Thursday, showers likely in the morning, then a chance of showers and thunderstorms in the afternoon. Highs in the lower 70s. Chance of rain 60%. Thursday night, mostly cloudy with a chance of showers. Lows around 50. Chance of rain 50%. Friday, partly sunny. Highs in the mid-60s. Again, the forecast for Galesburg and surrounding areas of central and northwest Illinois for the rest of today, partly sunny. Near steady temperature in the lower 80s. South winds 10 to 15 miles an hour. At 2 p.m. in Galesburg, skies were mostly sunny. The temperature was 82 degrees, the dew point was 56, and the relative humidity was 41%. The heat index was 81. The wind was south at 9 miles an hour. The pressure was 30.03 inches and falling. Elsewhere around the area, skies ranged from mostly sunny to partly sunny, and temperatures were in the lower to mid-80s. And once again at 2 p.m. in Galesburg, under mostly sunny skies, the temperature was 82, and the heat index was 81. Looking elsewhere around the Midwest at 2 p.m., Chicago was partly sunny, and 80. Indianapolis was cloudy, and 72. St. Louis was cloudy, and 76. Kansas City was mostly sunny, and 85. Des Moines was sunny, and 85. Milwaukee was mostly sunny, and 81. And now a discussion of hazardous weather conditions for the following county, Knox, Illinois. This hazardous weather outlook is for central Illinois, east central Illinois, southeast Illinois, and west central Illinois. For tonight, no hazardous weather is expected at this time. For Sunday through Friday, periods of thunderstorm were expected Tuesday night into Thursday. The severe weather threat is unclear at this time. Spotter information statement. Spotter activation is not anticipated tonight. The time is currently 2:45 p.m. Central Daylight Time. 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Now for the official National Weather Service forecast for Galesburg and surrounding areas of central and northwest Illinois. Rest of today, partly sunny. Near steady temperature in the lower 80s. South winds 10 to 15 miles an hour. Tonight, partly cloudy until midnight, then clearing. Lows in the lower 50s. Southeast winds 5 to 10 miles an hour with gusts up to 20 miles an hour. Sunday, sunny. Highs in the lower 80s. South winds around 5 miles an hour. Sunday night, partly cloudy. Not as cool with lows in the mid-60s. South winds 5 to 10 miles an hour. Columbus Day, mostly sunny. Highs in the upper 80s. Southwest winds 10 to 15 miles an hour with gusts up to 25 miles an hour. Monday night and Tuesday, mostly clear. Lows in the upper 60s. Highs in the lower 80s. Tuesday night, mostly clear until midnight, then becoming partly cloudy. A chance of showers after midnight. Lows around 60. Chance of rain 50%. Wednesday, showers likely. Highs in the mid-70s. Chance of rain 70%. Wednesday night, mostly cloudy with a 50% chance of showers. Lows in the upper 50s. Thursday, showers likely in the morning, then a chance of showers and thunderstorms in the afternoon. Highs in the lower 70s. Chance of rain 60%. Thursday night, mostly cloudy with a chance of showers. Lows around 50. Chance of rain 50%. Friday, partly sunny. Highs in the mid-60s. Again, the forecast for Galesburg and surrounding areas of central and northwest Illinois for the rest of today, partly sunny. Near steady temperature in the lower 80s. South winds 10 to 15 miles an hour. At 2 p.m. in Galesburg, skies were mostly sunny. The temperature was 82 degrees, the dew point was 56, and the relative humidity was 41%. The heat index was 81. The wind was south at 9 miles an hour. The pressure was 30.03 inches and falling. Elsewhere around the area, skies ranged from mostly

Sunny to partly sunny, and temperatures were in the lower to mid-80s. And once again at 2 p.m. in Galesburg, under mostly sunny skies, the temperature was 82 and the heat index was 81. Looking elsewhere around the Midwest at 2 p.m., Chicago was partly sunny and 80. Indianapolis was cloudy and 72. St. Louis was cloudy and 76. Kansas City was mostly sunny and 85. Des Moines was sunny and 85. Milwaukee was mostly sunny and 81. And now a discussion of hazardous weather conditions for the following county, Knox, Illinois. This hazardous weather outlook is for Central Illinois, East Central Illinois, Southeast Illinois, and West Central Illinois. For tonight, no hazardous weather is expected at this time. For Sunday through Friday, periods of thunderstorm are expected Tuesday night into Thursday. The severe weather threat is unclear at this time. Spotter information statement. Spotter activation is not anticipated tonight. The time is currently 2:48 p.m. Central Daylight Time. 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Now for the official National Weather Service forecast for Galesburg and surrounding areas of central and northwest Illinois. Rest of today, partly sunny. Near steady temperature in the lower 80s. South winds 10 to 15 miles an hour. Tonight, partly cloudy until midnight, then clearing. Lows in the lower 50s. Southeast winds 5 to 10 miles an hour with gusts up to 20 miles an hour. Sunday, sunny. Highs in the lower 80s. South winds around 5 miles an hour. Sunday night, partly cloudy. Not as cool with lows in the mid-60s. South winds 5 to 10 miles an hour. Columbus Day, mostly sunny. Highs in the upper 80s. Southwest winds 10 to 15 miles an hour with gusts up to 25 miles an hour. Monday night and Tuesday, mostly clear. Lows in the upper 60s. Highs in the lower 80s. Tuesday night, mostly clear until midnight, then becoming partly cloudy. A chance of showers after midnight. Lows around 60. Chance of rain 50%. Wednesday, showers likely. Highs in the mid-70s. Chance of rain 70%. Wednesday night, mostly cloudy with a 50% chance of showers. Lows in the upper 50s. Thursday, showers likely in the morning, then a chance of showers and thunderstorms in the afternoon. Highs in the lower 70s. Chance of rain 60%. Thursday night, mostly cloudy with a chance of showers. Lows around 50. Chance of rain 50%. Friday, partly sunny. Highs in the mid-60s. Again, the forecast for Galesburg and surrounding areas of central and northwest Illinois for the rest of today, partly sunny. Near steady temperature in the lower 80s. South winds 10 to 15 miles an hour. At 2 p.m. in Galesburg, skies were mostly sunny. The temperature was 82 degrees, the dew point was 56, and the relative humidity was 41%. The heat index was 81. The wind was south at 9 miles an hour. The pressure was 30.03 inches and falling. Elsewhere around the area, skies ranged from mostly sunny to partly sunny, and temperatures were in the lower to mid-80s. And once again at 2 p.m. in Galesburg, under mostly sunny skies, the temperature was 82 and the heat index was 81. Looking elsewhere around the Midwest at 2 p.m., Chicago was partly sunny and 80. Indianapolis was cloudy and 72. St. Louis was cloudy and 76. Kansas City was mostly sunny and 85. Des Moines was sunny and 85. Milwaukee was mostly sunny and 81. And now a discussion of hazardous weather conditions for the following county, Knox, Illinois. This hazardous weather outlook is for Central Illinois, East Central Illinois, Southeast Illinois, and West Central Illinois. For tonight, no hazardous weather is expected at this time. For Sunday through Friday, periods of thunderstorm are expected Tuesday night into Thursday. The severe weather threat is unclear at this time. Spotter information statement. Spotter activation is not anticipated tonight. The time is currently 2:52 p.m. Central Daylight Time. You're

listening to NOAA Weather Radio All Hazards, station KZZ 66 in Galesburg. Now for the official National Weather Service forecast for Galesburg and surrounding areas of central and northwest Illinois. Rest of today, partly sunny. Near steady temperature in the lower 80s. South winds 10 to 15 miles an hour. Tonight, partly cloudy until midnight, then clearing. Lows in the lower 50s. Southeast winds 5 to 10 miles an hour with gusts up to 20 miles an hour. Sunday, sunny. Highs in the lower 80s. South winds around 5 miles an hour. Sunday night, partly cloudy. Not as cool with lows in the mid-60s. South winds 5 to 10 miles an hour. Columbus Day, mostly sunny. Highs in the upper 80s. Southwest winds 10 to 15 miles an hour with gusts up to 25 miles an hour. Monday night and Tuesday, mostly clear. Lows in the upper 60s. Highs in the lower 80s. Tuesday night, mostly clear until midnight, then becoming partly cloudy. A chance of showers after midnight. Lows around 60. Chance of rain 50%. Wednesday, showers likely. Highs in the mid-70s. Chance of rain 70%. Wednesday night, mostly cloudy with a 50% chance of showers. Lows in the upper 50s. Thursday, showers likely in the morning, then a chance of showers and thunderstorms in the afternoon. Highs in the lower 70s. Chance of rain 60%. Thursday night, mostly cloudy with a chance of showers. Lows around 50. Chance of rain 50%. Friday, partly sunny. Highs in the mid-60s. Again, the forecast for Galesburg and surrounding areas of central and northwest Illinois for the rest of today, partly sunny. Near steady temperature in the lower 80s. South winds 10 to 15 miles an hour. At 2 p.m. in Galesburg, skies were mostly sunny. The temperature was 82 degrees, the dew point was 56, and the relative humidity was 41%. The heat index was 81. The wind was south at 9 miles an hour. The pressure was 30.03 inches and falling. Elsewhere around the area, skies ranged from mostly sunny to partly sunny, and temperatures were in the lower to mid-80s. And once again at 2 p.m. in Galesburg, under mostly sunny skies, the temperature was 82, and the heat index was 81. Looking elsewhere around the Midwest at 2 p.m., Chicago was partly sunny, and 80. Indianapolis was cloudy, and 72. St. Louis was cloudy, and 76. Kansas City was mostly sunny, and 85. Des Moines was sunny, and 85. Milwaukee was mostly sunny, and 81. And now a discussion of hazardous weather conditions for the following county, Knox, Illinois. This hazardous weather outlook is for central Illinois, east central Illinois, southeast Illinois, and west central Illinois. For tonight, no hazardous weather is expected at this time. For Sunday through Friday, periods of thunderstorm are expected Tuesday night into Thursday. The severe weather threat is unclear at this time. Spotter information statement, spotter activation is not anticipated tonight. The time is currently 2:56 p.m. Central Daylight Time. 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Now for the official National Weather Service forecast for Galesburg and surrounding areas of central and northwest Illinois. Rest of today, partly sunny. Near steady temperature in the lower 80s. South winds 10 to 15 miles an hour. Tonight, partly cloudy until midnight, then clearing. Lows in the lower 50s. Southeast winds 5 to 10 miles an hour with gusts up to 20 miles an hour. Sunday, sunny. Highs in the lower 80s. South winds around 5 miles an hour. Sunday night, partly cloudy. Not as cool with lows in the mid-60s. South winds 5 to 10 miles an hour. Columbus Day, mostly sunny. Highs in the upper 80s. Southwest winds 10 to 15 miles an hour with gusts up to 25 miles an hour. Monday night and Tuesday, mostly clear. Lows in the upper 60s. Highs in the lower 80s. Tuesday night, mostly clear until midnight, then becoming partly cloudy. A chance of

Showers after midnight. Lows around 60. Chance of rain 50%. Wednesday, showers likely. Highs in the mid-70s. Chance of rain 70%. Wednesday night, mostly cloudy with a 50% chance of showers. Lows in the upper 50s. Thursday, showers likely in the morning, then a chance of showers and thunderstorms in the afternoon. Highs in the lower 70s. Chance of rain 60%. Thursday night, mostly cloudy with a chance of showers. Lows around 50. Chance of rain 50%. Friday, partly sunny. Highs in the mid-60s. Again, the forecast for Galesburg and surrounding areas of central and northwest Illinois for the rest of today, partly sunny. Near steady temperature in the lower 80s. South winds 10 to 15 miles an hour. At 2 p.m. in Galesburg, skies were mostly sunny. The temperature was 82 degrees, the dew point was 56, and the relative humidity was 41%. The heat index was 81. The wind was south at 9 miles an hour. The pressure was 30.03 inches and falling. Elsewhere around the area, skies ranged from mostly sunny to partly sunny, and temperatures were in the lower to mid-80s. And once again at 2 p.m. in Galesburg, under mostly sunny skies, the temperature was 82, and the heat index was 81. Looking elsewhere around the Midwest at 2 p.m., Chicago was partly sunny, and 80. Indianapolis was cloudy, and 72. St. Louis was cloudy, and 76. Kansas City was mostly sunny, and 85. Des Moines was sunny, and 85. Milwaukee was mostly sunny, and 81. And now a discussion of hazardous weather conditions for the following county, Knox, Illinois. This hazardous weather outlook is for central Illinois, east central Illinois, southeast Illinois, and west central Illinois. For tonight, no hazardous weather is expected at this time. For Sunday through Friday, periods of thunderstorm are expected Tuesday night into Thursday. The severe weather threat is unclear at this time. Spotter information statement. Spotter activation is not anticipated tonight. The time is currently 3 p.m. Central Daylight Time. 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Now for the official National Weather Service forecast for Galesburg and surrounding areas of central and northwest Illinois. Rest of today, partly sunny. Near steady temperature in the lower 80s. South winds 10 to 15 miles an hour. Tonight, partly cloudy until midnight, then clearing. Lows in the lower 50s. Southeast winds 5 to 10 miles an hour with gusts up to 20 miles an hour. Sunday, sunny. Highs in the lower 80s. South winds around 5 miles an hour. Sunday night, partly cloudy. Not as cool with lows in the mid-60s. South winds 5 to 10 miles an hour. Columbus Day, mostly sunny. Highs in the upper 80s. Southwest winds 10 to 15 miles an hour with gusts up to 25 miles an hour. Monday night and Tuesday, mostly clear. Lows in the upper 60s. Highs in the lower 80s. Tuesday night, mostly clear until midnight, then becoming partly cloudy. A chance of showers after midnight. Lows around 60. Chance of rain 50%. Wednesday, showers likely. Highs in the mid-70s. Chance of rain 70%. Wednesday night, mostly cloudy with a 50% chance of showers. Lows in the upper 50s. Thursday, showers likely in the morning, then a chance of showers and thunderstorms in the afternoon. Highs in the lower 70s. Chance of rain 60%. Thursday night, mostly cloudy with a chance of showers. Lows around 50. Chance of rain 50%. Friday, partly sunny. Highs in the mid-60s. Again, the forecast for Galesburg and surrounding areas of central and northwest Illinois for the rest of today, partly sunny. Near steady temperature in the lower 80s. South winds 10 to 15 miles an hour. And now a discussion of hazardous weather conditions for the following county, Knox, Illinois. This hazardous weather outlook is for central Illinois, east central Illinois, southeast Illinois, and west central Illinois. For tonight, no hazardous weather is expected at this time.

time. For Sunday through Friday, periods of thunderstorm were expected Tuesday night into Thursday. The severe weather threat is unclear at this time. Spotter information statement. Spotter activation is not anticipated tonight. The time is currently 3:03 p.m. Central Daylight Time. 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Now for the official National Weather Service forecast for Galesburg and surrounding areas of central and northwest Illinois. Rest of today, partly sunny. Near steady temperature in the lower 80s. South winds 10 to 15 miles an hour. Tonight, partly cloudy until midnight, then clearing. Lows in the lower 50s. Southeast winds 5 to 10 miles an hour with gusts up to 20 miles an hour. Sunday, sunny. Highs in the lower 80s. South winds around 5 miles an hour. Sunday night, partly cloudy. Not as cool with lows in the mid-60s. South winds 5 to 10 miles an hour. Columbus Day, mostly sunny. Highs in the upper 80s. Southwest winds 10 to 15 miles an hour with gusts up to 25 miles an hour. Monday night and Tuesday, mostly clear. Lows in the upper 60s. Highs in the lower 80s. Tuesday night, mostly clear until midnight, then becoming partly cloudy. A chance of showers after midnight. Lows around 60. Chance of rain 50%. Wednesday, showers likely. Highs in the mid-70s. Chance of rain 70%. Wednesday night, mostly cloudy with a 50% chance of showers. Lows in the upper 50s. Thursday, showers likely in the morning, then a chance of showers and thunderstorms in the afternoon. Highs in the lower 70s. Chance of rain 60%. Thursday night, mostly cloudy with a chance of showers. Lows around 50. Chance of rain 50%. Friday, partly sunny. Highs in the mid-60s. Again, the forecast for Galesburg and surrounding areas of central and northwest Illinois for the rest of today, partly sunny. Near steady temperature in the lower 80s. South winds 10 to 15 miles an hour. And now a discussion of hazardous weather conditions for the following county, Knox, Illinois. This hazardous weather outlook is for central Illinois, east central Illinois, southeast Illinois, and west central Illinois. For tonight, no hazardous weather is expected at this time. For Sunday through Friday, periods of thunderstorm were expected Tuesday night into Thursday. The severe weather threat is unclear at this time. Spotter information statement. Spotter activation is not anticipated tonight. The time is currently 3:05 p.m. Central Daylight Time. 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Now for the official National Weather Service forecast for Galesburg and surrounding areas of central and northwest Illinois. Rest of today, partly sunny. Near steady temperature in the lower 80s. South winds 10 to 15 miles an hour. Tonight, partly cloudy until midnight, then clearing. Lows in the lower 50s. Southeast winds 5 to 10 miles an hour with gusts up to 20 miles an hour. Sunday, sunny. Highs in the lower 80s. South winds around 5 miles an hour. Sunday night, partly cloudy. Not as cool with lows in the mid-60s. South winds 5 to 10 miles an hour. Columbus Day, mostly sunny. Highs in the upper 80s. Southwest winds 10 to 15 miles an hour with gusts up to 25 miles an hour. Monday night and Tuesday, mostly clear. Lows in the upper 60s. Highs in the lower 80s. Tuesday night, mostly clear until midnight, then becoming partly cloudy. A chance of showers after midnight. Lows around 60. Chance of rain 50%. Wednesday, showers likely. Highs in the mid-70s. Chance of rain 70%. Wednesday night, mostly cloudy with a 50% chance of showers. Lows in the upper 50s. Thursday, showers likely in the morning, then a chance of showers and thunderstorms in the afternoon. Highs in the lower 70s. Chance of rain 60%. Thursday night, mostly cloudy with a chance of showers. Lows around 50.
chance of

Rain 50%. Friday, partly sunny. Highs in the mid-60s. Again, the forecast for Galesburg and surrounding areas of central and northwest Illinois for the rest of today, partly sunny. Near steady temperature in the lower 80s. South winds 10 to 15 miles an hour. At 3 p.m. in Galesburg, skies were mostly sunny. The temperature was 81 degrees, the dew point was 55, and the relative humidity was 41%. The heat index was 81. The wind was south at 10 miles an hour. The pressure was 30.01 inches and falling. Elsewhere around the area, skies ranged from mostly sunny to partly sunny. It was 80 at Peoria, 83 at Moline, and 83 at Burlington. Quincy reported 84, Macomb reported 86, and Springfield reported 80. And once again at 3 p.m. in Galesburg, under mostly sunny skies, the temperature was 81 and the heat index was 81. Looking elsewhere around the Midwest at 3 p.m., Chicago was partly sunny and 80. Indianapolis was cloudy and 70. St. Louis was cloudy and 78. Kansas City was sunny and 86. Des Moines was sunny and 86. Milwaukee was partly sunny and 78. And now a discussion of hazardous weather conditions for the following county, Knox, Illinois. This hazardous weather outlook is for Central Illinois, East Central Illinois, Southeast Illinois, and West Central Illinois. For tonight, no hazardous weather is expected at this time. For Sunday through Friday, periods of thunderstorm are expected Tuesday night into Thursday. The severe weather threat is unclear at this time. Spotter information statement, spotter activation is not anticipated tonight. The time is currently 3:09 p.m. Central Daylight Time. 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Now for the official National Weather Service forecast for Galesburg and surrounding areas of central and northwest Illinois. Rest of today, partly sunny. Near steady temperature in the lower 80s. South winds 10 to 15 miles an hour. Tonight, partly cloudy until midnight, then clearing. Lows in the lower 50s. Southeast winds 5 to 10 miles an hour with gusts up to 20 miles an hour. Sunday, sunny. Highs in the lower 80s. South winds around 5 miles an hour. Sunday night, partly cloudy. Not as cool with lows in the mid-60s. South winds 5 to 10 miles an hour. Columbus Day, mostly sunny. Highs in the upper 80s. Southwest winds 10 to 15 miles an hour with gusts up to 25 miles an hour. Monday night and Tuesday, mostly clear. Lows in the upper 60s. Highs in the lower 80s. Tuesday night, mostly clear until midnight, then becoming partly cloudy. A chance of showers after midnight. Lows around 60. Chance of rain 50%. Wednesday, showers likely. Highs in the mid-70s. Chance of rain 70%. Wednesday night, mostly cloudy with a 50% chance of showers. Lows in the upper 50s. Thursday, showers likely in the morning, then a chance of showers and thunderstorms in the afternoon. Highs in the lower 70s. Chance of rain 60%. Thursday night, mostly cloudy with a chance of showers. Lows around 50. Chance of rain 50%. Friday, partly sunny. Highs in the mid-60s. Again, the forecast for Galesburg and surrounding areas of central and northwest Illinois for the rest of today, partly sunny. Near steady temperature in the lower 80s. South winds 10 to 15 miles an hour. At 3 p.m. in Galesburg, skies were mostly sunny. The temperature was 81 degrees, the dew point was 55, and the relative humidity was 41%. The heat index was 81. The wind was south at 10 miles an hour. The pressure was 30.01 inches and falling. Elsewhere around the area, skies ranged from mostly sunny to partly sunny. It was 80 at Peoria, 83 at Moline, and 83 at Burlington. Quincy reported 84, Macomb reported 86, and Springfield reported 80. And once again at 3 p.m. in Galesburg, under mostly sunny skies, the temperature was 81, and the heat index was 81.

Elsewhere around the Midwest at 3 p.m., Chicago was partly sunny and 80. Indianapolis was cloudy and 70. St. Louis was cloudy and 78. Kansas City was sunny and 86. Des Moines was sunny and 86. Milwaukee was partly sunny and 78. And now a discussion of hazardous weather conditions for the following county, Knox, Illinois. This hazardous weather outlook is for Central Illinois, East Central Illinois, Southeast Illinois, and West Central Illinois. For tonight, no hazardous weather is expected at this time. For Sunday through Friday, periods of thunderstorm were expected Tuesday night into Thursday. The severe weather threat is unclear at this time. Spotter information statement. Spotter activation is not anticipated tonight. The time is currently 3:13 p.m. Central Daylight Time. 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Now for the official National Weather Service forecast for Galesburg and surrounding areas of central and northwest Illinois. Rest of today, partly sunny. Near steady temperature in the lower 80s. South winds 10 to 15 miles an hour. Tonight, partly cloudy until midnight, then clearing. Lows in the lower 50s. Southeast winds 5 to 10 miles an hour with gusts up to 20 miles an hour. Sunday, sunny. Highs in the lower 80s. South winds around 5 miles an hour. Sunday night, partly cloudy. Not as cool with lows in the mid-60s. South winds 5 to 10 miles an hour. Columbus Day, mostly sunny. Highs in the upper 80s. Southwest winds 10 to 15 miles an hour with gusts up to 25 miles an hour. Monday night and Tuesday, mostly clear. Lows in the upper 60s. Highs in the lower 80s. Tuesday night, mostly clear until midnight, then becoming partly cloudy. A chance of showers after midnight. Lows around 60. Chance of rain 50%. Wednesday, showers likely. Highs in the mid-70s. Chance of rain 70%. Wednesday night, mostly cloudy with a 50% chance of showers. Lows in the upper 50s. Thursday, showers likely in the morning, then a chance of showers and thunderstorms in the afternoon. Highs in the lower 70s. Chance of rain 60%. Thursday night, mostly cloudy with a chance of showers. Lows around 50. Chance of rain 50%. Friday, partly sunny. Highs in the mid-60s. Again, the forecast for Galesburg and surrounding areas of central and northwest Illinois for the rest of today, partly sunny. Near steady temperature in the lower 80s. South winds 10 to 15 miles an hour. 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Programming originates from NOAA's National Weather Service office in Lincoln. KZZ66 serves the following counties: Henry, Knox, Mercer, and Warren. KZZ66 is part of the All Hazards network of NOAA Weather Radio. At 3 p.m. in Galesburg, skies were mostly sunny. The temperature was 81 degrees, the dew point was 55, and the relative humidity was 41%. The heat index was 81. The wind was south at 10 miles an hour. The pressure was 30.01 inches and falling. Elsewhere around the area, skies ranged from mostly sunny to partly sunny. It was 80 at Peoria, 83 at Moline, and 83 at Burlington. Quincy reported 84, Macomb reported 86, and Springfield reported 80. And once again at 3 p.m. in Galesburg, under mostly sunny skies, the temperature was 81, and the heat index was 81. Looking elsewhere around the Midwest at 3 p.m., Chicago was partly sunny, and 80. Indianapolis was cloudy, and 70. St. Louis was cloudy, and 78. Kansas City was sunny, and 86. Des Moines was sunny, and 86. Milwaukee was partly sunny, and 78. And now a discussion of hazardous weather conditions for the following county, Knox, Illinois. This hazardous weather outlook is for Central Illinois, East Central Illinois, Southeast Illinois, and West Central Illinois. For tonight, no hazardous

This weather is expected at this time. For Sunday through Friday, periods of thunderstorm were expected Tuesday night into Thursday. The severe weather threat is unclear at this time. Spotter information statement. Spotter activation is not anticipated tonight. The time is currently 3:18 p.m. Central Daylight Time. 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Now for the official National Weather Service forecast for Galesburg and surrounding areas of central and northwest Illinois. Rest of today, partly sunny. Near steady temperature in the lower 80s. South winds 10 to 15 miles an hour. Tonight, partly cloudy until midnight, then clearing. Lows in the lower 50s. Southeast winds 5 to 10 miles an hour with gusts up to 20 miles an hour. Sunday, sunny. Highs in the lower 80s. South winds around 5 miles an hour. Sunday night, partly cloudy. Not as cool with lows in the mid-60s. South winds 5 to 10 miles an hour. Columbus Day, mostly sunny. Highs in the upper 80s. Southwest winds 10 to 15 miles an hour with gusts up to 25 miles an hour. Monday night and Tuesday, mostly clear. Lows in the upper 60s. Highs in the lower 80s. Tuesday night, mostly clear until midnight, then becoming partly cloudy. A chance of showers after midnight. Lows around 60. Chance of rain 50%. Wednesday, showers likely. Highs in the mid-70s. Chance of rain 70%. Wednesday night, mostly cloudy with a 50% chance of showers. Lows in the upper 50s. Thursday, showers likely in the morning, then a chance of showers and thunderstorms in the afternoon. Highs in the lower 70s. Chance of rain 60%. Thursday night, mostly cloudy with a chance of showers. Lows around 50. Chance of rain 50%. Friday, partly sunny. Highs in the mid-60s. Again, the forecast for Galesburg and surrounding areas of central and northwest Illinois for the rest of today, partly sunny. Near steady temperature in the lower 80s. South winds 10 to 15 miles an hour. At 3 p.m. in Galesburg, skies were mostly sunny. The temperature was 81 degrees, the dew point was 55, and the relative humidity was 41%. The heat index was 81. The wind was south at 10 miles an hour. The pressure was 30.01 inches and falling. Elsewhere around the area, skies ranged from mostly sunny to partly sunny. It was 80 at Peoria, 83 at Moline, and 83 at Burlington. Quincy reported 84, Macomb reported 86, and Springfield reported 80. And once again at 3 p.m. in Galesburg, under mostly sunny skies, the temperature was 81, and the heat index was 81. Looking elsewhere around the Midwest at 3 p.m., Chicago was partly sunny, and 80. Indianapolis was cloudy, and 70. St. Louis was cloudy, and 78. Kansas City was sunny, and 86. Des Moines was sunny, and 86. Milwaukee was partly sunny, and 78. And now a discussion of hazardous weather conditions for the following county, Knox, Illinois. This hazardous weather outlook is for Central Illinois, East Central Illinois, Southeast Illinois, and West Central Illinois. For tonight, no hazardous weather is expected at this time. For Sunday through Friday, periods of thunderstorm were expected Tuesday night into Thursday. The severe weather threat is unclear at this time. Spotter information statement. Spotter activation is not anticipated tonight. The time is currently 3:21 p.m. Central Daylight Time. 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Now for the official National Weather Service forecast for Galesburg and surrounding areas of central and northwest Illinois. Rest of today, partly sunny. Near steady temperature in the lower 80s. South winds 10 to 15 miles an hour. Tonight, partly cloudy until midnight, then clearing. Lows in the lower 50s. Southeast winds 5 to 10 miles an hour with gusts up to 20 miles an hour. Sunday, sunny. Highs in the lower 80s. South winds around 5 miles an hour.
Sunday night,

partly cloudy. Data's cool with lows in the mid-60s. South winds 5 to 10 miles an hour. Columbus Day, mostly sunny. Highs in the upper 80s. Southwest winds 10 to 15 miles an hour with gusts up to 25 miles an hour. Monday night and Tuesday, mostly clear. Lows in the upper 60s. Highs in the lower 80s. Tuesday night, mostly clear until midnight, then becoming partly cloudy. A chance of showers after midnight. Lows around 60. Chance of rain 50%. Wednesday, showers likely. Highs in the mid-70s. Chance of rain 70%. Wednesday night, mostly cloudy with a 50% chance of showers. Lows in the upper 50s. Thursday, showers likely in the morning, then a chance of showers and thunderstorms in the afternoon. Highs in the lower 70s. Chance of rain 60%. Thursday night, mostly cloudy with a chance of showers. Lows around 50. Chance of rain 50%. Friday, partly sunny. Highs in the mid-60s. Again, the forecast for Galesburg and surrounding areas of central and northwest Illinois for the rest of today, partly sunny. Near steady temperature in the lower 80s. South winds 10 to 15 miles an hour. At 3 p.m. in Galesburg, skies were mostly sunny. The temperature was 81 degrees, the dew point was 55, and the relative humidity was 41%. The heat index was 81. The wind was south at 10 miles an hour. The pressure was 30.01 inches and falling. Elsewhere around the area, skies ranged from mostly sunny to partly sunny. It was 80 at Peoria, 83 at Moline, and 83 at Burlington. Quincy reported 84, Macomb reported 86, and Springfield reported 80. And once again at 3 p.m. in Galesburg, under mostly sunny skies, the temperature was 81, and the heat index was 81. At 3 p.m. in Galesburg, skies were mostly sunny. The temperature was 81 degrees, the dew point was 55, and the relative humidity was 41%. The heat index was 81. The wind was south at 10 miles an hour. The pressure was 30.01 inches and falling. Elsewhere around the area, skies ranged from mostly sunny to partly sunny, and temperatures were in the lower to mid-80s. And once again at 3 p.m. in Galesburg, under mostly sunny skies, the temperature was 81, and the heat index was 81. Looking elsewhere around the Midwest at 3 p.m., Chicago was partly sunny, and 80. Indianapolis was cloudy, and 70. St. Louis was cloudy, and 78. Kansas City was sunny, and 86. Des Moines was sunny, and 86. Milwaukee was partly sunny, and 78. And now a discussion of hazardous weather conditions for the following county, Knox, Illinois. This hazardous weather outlook is for central Illinois, east central Illinois, southeast Illinois, and west central Illinois. For tonight, no hazardous weather is expected at this time. For Sunday through Friday, periods of thunderstorm were expected Tuesday night into Thursday. The severe weather threat is unclear at this time. Spotter information statement. Spotter activation is not anticipated tonight. The time is currently 3:26 p.m. Central Daylight Time. 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Now for the official National Weather Service forecast for Galesburg and surrounding areas of central and northwest Illinois. Rest of today, partly sunny. Near steady temperature in the lower 80s. South winds 10 to 15 miles an hour. Tonight, partly cloudy until midnight, then clearing. Lows in the lower 50s. Southeast winds 5 to 10 miles an hour with gusts up to 20 miles an hour. Sunday, sunny. Highs in the lower 80s. South winds around 5 miles an hour. Sunday night, partly cloudy. Data's cool with lows in the mid-60s. South winds 5 to 10 miles an hour. Columbus Day, mostly sunny. Highs in the upper 80s. Southwest winds 10 to 15 miles an hour with gusts up to 25 miles an hour. Monday night and Tuesday, mostly clear. Lows in the upper 60s. Highs in the lower 80s. Tuesday night, mostly clear until midnight,
then becoming partly cloudy. A chance of showers after midnight. Lows around 60. Chance of rain 50%. Wednesday, showers likely. Highs in the mid-70s. Chance of rain 70%. Wednesday night, mostly cloudy with a 50% chance of showers. Lows in the upper 50s. Thursday, showers likely in the morning, then a chance of showers and thunderstorms in the afternoon. Highs in the lower 70s. Chance of rain 60%. Thursday night, mostly cloudy with a chance of showers. Lows around 50. Chance of rain 50%. Friday, partly sunny. Highs in the mid-60s. Again, the forecast for Galesburg and surrounding areas of central and northwest Illinois for the rest of today, partly sunny. Near steady temperature in the lower 80s. South winds 10 to 15 miles an hour. At 3 p.m. in Galesburg, skies were mostly sunny. The temperature was 81 degrees, the dew point was 55, and the relative humidity was 41%. The heat index was 81. The wind was south at 10 miles an hour. The pressure was 30.01 inches and falling. Elsewhere around the area, skies ranged from mostly sunny to partly sunny, and temperatures were in the lower to mid-80s. And once again at 3 p.m. in Galesburg, under mostly sunny skies, the temperature was 81, and the heat index was 81. Looking elsewhere around the Midwest at 3 p.m., Chicago was partly sunny, and 80. Indianapolis was cloudy, and 70. St. Louis was cloudy, and 78. Kansas City was sunny, and 86. Des Moines was sunny, and 86. Milwaukee was partly sunny, and 78. And now a discussion of hazardous weather conditions for the following county, Knox, Illinois. This hazardous weather outlook is for central Illinois, east central Illinois, southeast Illinois, and west central Illinois. For tonight, no hazardous weather is expected at this time. For Sunday through Friday, periods of thunderstorm are expected Tuesday night into Thursday. The severe weather threat is unclear at this time. Spotter information statement. Spotter activation is not anticipated tonight. The time is currently 3:30 p.m. Central Daylight Time. 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Now for the official National Weather Service forecast for Galesburg and surrounding areas of central and northwest Illinois. Rest of today, partly sunny. Near steady temperature in the lower 80s. South winds 10 to 15 miles an hour. Tonight, partly cloudy until midnight, then clearing. Lows in the lower 50s. Southeast winds 5 to 10 miles an hour with gusts up to 20 miles an hour. Sunday, sunny. Highs in the lower 80s. South winds around 5 miles an hour. Sunday night, partly cloudy. Not as cool with lows in the mid-60s. South winds 5 to 10 miles an hour. Columbus Day, mostly sunny. Highs in the upper 80s. Southwest winds 10 to 15 miles an hour with gusts up to 25 miles an hour. Monday night and Tuesday, mostly clear. Lows in the upper 60s. Highs in the lower 80s. Tuesday night, mostly clear until midnight, then becoming partly cloudy. A chance of showers after midnight. Lows around 60. Chance of rain 50%. Wednesday, showers likely. Highs in the mid-70s. Chance of rain 70%. Wednesday night, mostly cloudy with a 50% chance of showers. Lows in the upper 50s. Thursday, showers likely in the morning, then a chance of showers and thunderstorms in the afternoon. Highs in the lower 70s. Chance of rain 60%. Thursday night, mostly cloudy with a chance of showers. Lows around 50. Chance of rain 50%. Friday, partly sunny. Highs in the mid-60s. Again, the forecast for Galesburg and surrounding areas of central and northwest Illinois for the rest of today, partly sunny. Near steady temperature in the lower 80s. South winds 10 to 15 miles an hour. At 3 p.m. in Galesburg, skies were mostly sunny. The temperature was 81 degrees, the dew point was 55, and the relative humidity was 41%. The heat index was 81.
The wind was south.

10 miles an hour. The pressure was 30.01 inches and falling. Elsewhere around the area, skies ranged from mostly sunny to partly sunny, and temperatures were in the lower to mid-80s. And once again at 3 p.m. in Galesburg, under mostly sunny skies, the temperature was 81, and the heat index was 81. Looking elsewhere around the Midwest at 3 p.m., Chicago was partly sunny, and 80. Indianapolis was cloudy, and 70. St. Louis Midwest at 3 p.m., Chicago was partly sunny, and 80. Indianapolis was cloudy, and 70. St. Louis was cloudy, and 78. Kansas City was sunny, and 86. Des Moines was sunny, and 86. Milwaukee was partly sunny, and 78. And now a discussion of hazardous weather conditions for the following county, Knox, Illinois. This hazardous weather outlook is for Central Illinois, East Central Illinois, Southeast Illinois, and West Central Illinois. For tonight, no hazardous weather is expected at this time. For Sunday through Friday, periods of thunderstorm are expected Tuesday night into Thursday. The severe weather threat is unclear at this time. Spotter information statement, spotter activation is not anticipated tonight. The time is currently 3:34 p.m. Central Daylight Time. 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Now for the official National Weather Service forecast for Galesburg and surrounding areas of central and northwest Illinois. Rest of today, partly sunny. Near steady temperature in the lower 80s. South winds 10 to 15 miles an hour. Tonight, partly cloudy until midnight, then clearing. Lows in the lower 50s. Southeast winds 5 to 10 miles an hour with gusts up to 20 miles an hour. Sunday, sunny. Highs in the lower 80s. South winds around 5 miles an hour. Sunday night, partly cloudy. Not as cool with lows in the mid-60s. South winds 5 to 10 miles an hour. Columbus Day, mostly sunny. Highs in the upper 80s. Southwest winds 10 to 15 miles an hour with gusts up to 25 miles an hour. Monday night and Tuesday, mostly clear. Lows in the upper 60s. Highs in the lower 80s. Tuesday night, mostly clear until midnight, then becoming partly cloudy. A chance of showers after midnight. Lows around 60. Chance of rain 50%. Wednesday, showers likely. Highs in the mid-70s. Chance of rain 70%. Wednesday night, mostly cloudy with a 50% chance of showers. Lows in the upper 50s. Thursday, showers likely in the morning, then a chance of showers and thunderstorms in the afternoon. Highs in the lower 70s. Chance of rain 60%. Thursday night, mostly cloudy with a chance of showers. Lows around 50. Chance of rain 50%. Friday, partly sunny. Highs in the mid-60s. Again, the forecast for Galesburg and surrounding areas of central and northwest Illinois for the rest of today, partly sunny. Near steady temperature in the lower 80s. South winds 10 to 15 miles an hour. At 3 p.m. in Galesburg, skies were mostly sunny. The temperature was 81 degrees, the dew point was 55, and the relative humidity was 41%. The heat index was 81. The wind was south at 10 miles an hour. The pressure was 30.01 inches and falling. Elsewhere around the area, skies ranged from mostly sunny to partly sunny, and temperatures were in the lower to mid-80s. And once again at 3 p.m. in Galesburg, under mostly sunny skies, the temperature was 81, and the heat index was 81. Looking elsewhere around the Midwest at 3 p.m., Chicago was partly sunny, and 80. Indianapolis was cloudy, and 70. St. Louis was cloudy, and 78. Kansas City was sunny, and 86. Des Moines was sunny, and 86. Milwaukee was partly sunny, and 78. And now a discussion of hazardous weather conditions for the following county, Knox, Illinois. This hazardous weather outlook is for Central Illinois, East Central Illinois, Southeast Illinois, and West Central Illinois. For tonight, no hazardous weather is expected at this time. For Sunday through Friday, periods of thunderstorm are expected to

southeast winds 5 to 10 miles an hour with gusts up to 20 miles an hour. Sunday, sunny. Highs in the lower 80s. South winds around 5 miles an hour. Sunday night, partly cloudy. Not as cool with lows in the mid-60s. South winds 5 to 10 miles an hour. Columbus Day, mostly sunny. Highs in the upper 80s. Southwest winds 10 to 15 miles an hour with gusts up to 25 miles an hour. Monday night and Tuesday, mostly clear. Lows in the upper 60s. Highs in the lower 80s. Tuesday night, mostly clear until midnight, then becoming partly cloudy. A chance of showers after midnight. Lows around 60. Chance of rain 50%. Wednesday, showers likely. Highs in the mid-70s. Chance of rain 70%. Wednesday night, mostly cloudy with a 50% chance of showers. Lows in the upper 50s. Thursday, showers likely in the morning, then a chance of showers and thunderstorms in the afternoon. Highs in the lower 70s. Chance of rain 60%. Thursday night, mostly cloudy with a chance of showers. Lows around 50. Chance of rain 50%. Friday, partly sunny. Highs in the mid-60s. Again, the forecast for Galesburg and surrounding areas of central and northwest Illinois for the rest of today, partly sunny. Near steady temperature in the lower 80s. South winds 10 to 15 miles an hour. Now for the official National Weather Service forecast for Galesburg and surrounding areas of central and northwest Illinois. Tonight, partly cloudy until midnight, then clearing. Lows in the lower 50s. Southeast winds 5 to 10 miles an hour with gusts up to 20 miles an hour. Sunday, sunny. Highs in the lower 80s. South winds around 5 miles an hour. Sunday night, partly cloudy. Not as cool with lows in the mid-60s. South winds 5 to 10 miles an hour. Columbus Day, mostly sunny. Highs in the upper 80s. Southwest winds 10 to 15 miles an hour with gusts up to 25 miles an hour. Monday night, mostly clear. Lows in the upper 60s. Southwest winds 10 to 15 miles an hour with gusts up to 25 miles an hour. Tuesday, sunny. Highs in the lower 80s. Tuesday night, mostly clear until midnight, then becoming partly cloudy. A chance of showers after midnight. Lows around 60. Chance of rain 50%. Wednesday, showers likely. Highs in the mid-70s. Chance of rain 70%. Wednesday night, mostly cloudy with a 50% chance of showers. Lows in the upper 50s. Thursday, showers likely in the morning, then a chance of showers and thunderstorms in the afternoon. Highs in the lower 70s. Chance of rain 60%. Thursday night, mostly cloudy with a chance of showers. Lows around 50. Chance of rain 50%. Friday, partly sunny. Highs in the mid-60s. Friday night and Saturday, partly cloudy. Lows in the lower 40s. Highs in the upper 50s. Again, the forecast for Galesburg and surrounding areas of central and northwest Illinois for tonight, partly cloudy until midnight, then clearing. Lows in the lower 50s. Southeast winds 5 to 10 miles an hour with gusts up to 20 miles an hour. At 3 p.m. in Galesburg, skies were mostly sunny. The temperature was 81 degrees, the dew point was 55, and the relative humidity was 41%. The heat index was 81. The wind was south at 10 miles an hour. The pressure was 30.01 inches and falling. Elsewhere around the area, skies ranged from mostly sunny to partly sunny, and temperatures were in the lower to mid-80s. And once again at 3 p.m. in Galesburg, under mostly sunny skies, the temperature was 81, and the heat index was 81. Looking elsewhere around the Midwest at 3 p.m., Chicago was partly sunny, and 80. Indianapolis was cloudy, and 70. St. Louis was cloudy, and 78. Kansas City was sunny, and 86. Des Moines was sunny, and 86. Milwaukee was partly sunny, and 78. And now a discussion of hazardous weather conditions for the following county, Knox, Illinois.

This hazardous weather outlook is for Central Illinois, East Central Illinois, Southeast Illinois, and West Central Illinois. For tonight, no hazardous weather is expected at this time. For Sunday through Friday, periods of thunderstorm are expected Tuesday night into Thursday. The severe weather threat is unclear at this time. Spotter information statement. Spotter activation is not anticipated tonight. The time is currently 3:43 p.m. Central Daylight Time. 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Now for the official National Weather Service forecast for Galesburg and surrounding areas of central and northwest Illinois. Tonight, partly cloudy until midnight, then clearing. Lows in the lower 50s. Southeast winds 5 to 10 miles an hour with gusts up to 20 miles an hour. Sunday, sunny. Highs in the lower 80s. South winds around 5 miles an hour. Sunday night, partly cloudy. Not as cool with lows in the mid-60s. South winds 5 to 10 miles an hour. Columbus Day, mostly sunny. Highs in the upper 80s. Southwest winds 10 to 15 miles an hour with gusts up to 25 miles an hour. Monday night, mostly clear. Lows in the upper 60s. Southwest winds 10 to 15 miles an hour with gusts up to 25 miles an hour. Tuesday, sunny. Highs in the lower 80s. Tuesday night, mostly clear until midnight, then becoming partly cloudy. A chance of showers after midnight. Lows around 60. Chance of rain 50%. Wednesday, showers likely. Highs in the mid-70s. Chance of rain 70%. Wednesday night, mostly cloudy with a 50% chance of showers. Lows in the upper 50s. Thursday, showers likely in the morning, then a chance of showers and thunderstorms in the afternoon. Highs in the lower 70s. Chance of rain 60%. Thursday night, mostly cloudy with a chance of showers. Lows around 50. Chance of rain 50%. Friday, partly sunny. Highs in the mid-60s. Friday night and Saturday, partly cloudy. Lows in the lower 40s. Highs in the upper 50s. Again, the forecast for Galesburg and surrounding areas of central and northwest Illinois for tonight, partly cloudy until midnight, then clearing. Lows in the lower 50s. Southeast winds 5 to 10 miles an hour with gusts up to 20 miles an hour. At 3 p.m. in Galesburg, skies were mostly sunny. The temperature was 81 degrees, the dew point was 55, and the relative humidity was 41%. The heat index was 81. The wind was south at 10 miles an hour. The pressure was 30.01 inches and falling. Elsewhere around the area, skies ranged from mostly sunny to partly sunny, and temperatures were in the lower to mid-80s. And once again at 3 p.m. in Galesburg, under mostly sunny skies, the temperature was 81, and the heat index was 81. Looking elsewhere around the Midwest at 3 p.m., Chicago was partly sunny, and 80. Indianapolis was cloudy, and 70. St. Louis was cloudy, and 78. Kansas City was sunny, and 86. Des Moines was sunny, and 86. Milwaukee was partly sunny, and 78. And now a discussion of hazardous weather conditions for the following county, Knox, Illinois. This hazardous weather outlook is for Central Illinois, East Central Illinois, Southeast Illinois, and West Central Illinois. For tonight, no hazardous weather is expected at this time. For Sunday through Friday, periods of thunderstorm are expected Tuesday night into Thursday. The severe weather threat is unclear at this time. Spotter information statement. Spotter activation is not anticipated tonight. The time is currently 3:47 p.m. Central Daylight Time. 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Now for the official National Weather Service forecast for Galesburg and surrounding areas of central and northwest Illinois. Tonight, partly cloudy until midnight, then clearing. Lows in the lower 50s. Southeast winds 5 to 10 miles an hour with gusts up to 20 miles an hour. Sunday, sunny. Highs in the lower 80s. South winds around 5 miles an hour.

Sunday night, partly cloudy. Dot is cool with lows in the mid-60s. South winds 5 to 10 miles an hour. Columbus Day, mostly sunny. Highs in the upper 80s. Southwest winds 10 to 15 miles an hour with gusts up to 25 miles an hour. Monday night, mostly clear. Lows in the upper 60s. Southwest winds 10 to 15 miles an hour with gusts up to 25 miles an hour. Tuesday, sunny. Highs in the lower 80s. Tuesday night, mostly clear until midnight, then becoming partly cloudy. A chance of showers after midnight. Lows around 60. Chance of rain 50%. Wednesday, showers likely. Highs in the mid-70s. Chance of rain 70%. Wednesday night, mostly cloudy with a 50% chance of showers. Lows in the upper 50s. Thursday, showers likely in the morning, then a chance of showers and thunderstorms in the afternoon. Highs in the lower 70s. Chance of rain 60%. Thursday night, mostly cloudy with a chance of showers. Lows around 50. Chance of rain 50%. Friday, partly sunny. Highs in the mid-60s. Friday night and Saturday, partly cloudy. Lows in the lower 40s. Highs in the upper 50s. Again, the forecast for Galesburg and surrounding areas of central and northwest Illinois for tonight, partly cloudy until midnight, then clearing. Lows in the lower 50s. Southeast winds 5 to 10 miles an hour with gusts up to 20 miles an hour. At 3 p.m. in Galesburg, skies were mostly sunny. The temperature was 81 degrees, the dew point was 55, and the relative humidity was 41%. The heat index was 81. The wind was south at 10 miles an hour. The pressure was 30.01 inches and falling. Elsewhere around the area, skies ranged from mostly sunny to partly sunny, and temperatures were in the lower to mid-80s. And once again at 3 p.m. in Galesburg, under mostly sunny skies, the temperature was 81, and the heat index was 81. Looking elsewhere around the Midwest at 3 p.m., Chicago was partly sunny, and 80. Indianapolis was cloudy, and 70. St. Louis was cloudy, and 78. Kansas City was sunny, and 86. Des Moines was sunny, and 86. Milwaukee was partly sunny, and 78. And now a discussion of hazardous weather conditions for the following county, Knox, Illinois. This hazardous weather outlook is for central Illinois, east central Illinois, southeast Illinois, and west central Illinois. For tonight, no hazardous weather is expected at this time. For Sunday through Friday, periods of thunderstorm were expected Tuesday night into Thursday. The severe weather threat is unclear at this time. Spotter information statement. Spotter activation is not anticipated tonight. The time is currently 3:51 p.m. Central Daylight Time. 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Now for the official National Weather Service forecast for Galesburg and surrounding areas of central and northwest Illinois. Tonight, partly cloudy until midnight, then clearing. Lows in the lower 50s. Southeast winds 5 to 10 miles an hour with gusts up to 20 miles an hour. Sunday, sunny. Highs in the lower 80s. South winds around 5 miles an hour. Sunday night, partly cloudy. Not as cool with lows in the mid-60s. South winds 5 to 10 miles an hour. Columbus Day, mostly sunny. Highs in the upper 80s. Southwest winds 10 to 15 miles an hour with gusts up to 25 miles an hour. Monday night, mostly clear. Lows in the upper 60s. Southwest winds 10 to 15 miles an hour with gusts up to 25 miles an hour. Tuesday, sunny. Highs in the lower 80s. Tuesday night, mostly clear until midnight, then becoming partly cloudy. A chance of showers after midnight. Lows around 60. Chance of rain 50%. Wednesday, showers likely. Highs in the mid-70s. Chance of rain 70%. Wednesday night, mostly cloudy with a 50% chance of showers. Lows in the upper 50s. Thursday,
showers likely in the morning, then a chance of showers and thunderstorms in the afternoon.

Highs in the lower 70s. Chance of rain 60%. Thursday night, mostly cloudy with a chance of showers. Lows around 50. Chance of rain 50%. Friday, partly sunny. Highs in the mid-60s. Friday night and Saturday, partly cloudy. Lows in the lower 40s. Highs in the upper 50s. Again, the forecast for Galesburg and surrounding areas of central and northwest Illinois for tonight, partly cloudy until midnight, then clearing. Lows in the lower 50s. Southeast winds 5 to 10 miles an hour with gusts up to 20 miles an hour. At 3 p.m. in Galesburg, skies were mostly sunny. The temperature was 81 degrees, the dew point was 55, and the relative humidity was 41%. The heat index was 81. The wind was south at 10 miles an hour. The pressure was 30.01 inches and falling. Elsewhere around the area, skies ranged from mostly sunny to partly sunny, and temperatures were in the lower to mid-80s. And once again at 3 p.m. in Galesburg, under mostly sunny skies, the temperature was 81, and the heat index was 81. Looking elsewhere around the Midwest at 3 p.m., Chicago was partly sunny, and 80. Indianapolis was cloudy, and 70. St. Louis was cloudy, and 78. Kansas City was sunny, and 86. Des Moines was sunny, and 86. Milwaukee was partly sunny, and 78. And now a discussion of hazardous weather conditions for the following county, Knox, Illinois. This hazardous weather outlook is for central Illinois, east central Illinois, southeast Illinois, and west central Illinois. For tonight, no hazardous weather is expected at this time. For Sunday through Friday, periods of thunderstorm are expected Tuesday night into Thursday. The severe weather threat is unclear at this time. Spotter information statement. Spotter activation is not anticipated tonight. The time is currently 3:55 p.m. Central Daylight Time. 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Now for the official National Weather Service forecast for Galesburg and surrounding areas of central and northwest Illinois. Tonight, partly cloudy until midnight, then clearing. Lows in the lower 50s. Southeast winds 5 to 10 miles an hour with gusts up to 20 miles an hour. Sunday, sunny. Highs in the lower 80s. South winds around 5 miles an hour. Sunday night, partly cloudy. Not as cool with lows in the mid-60s. South winds 5 to 10 miles an hour. Columbus Day, mostly sunny. Highs in the upper 80s. Southwest winds 10 to 15 miles an hour with gusts up to 25 miles an hour. Monday night, mostly clear. Lows in the upper 60s. Southwest winds 10 to 15 miles an hour with gusts up to 25 miles an hour. Tuesday, sunny. Highs in the lower 80s. Tuesday night, mostly clear until midnight, then becoming partly cloudy. A chance of showers after midnight. Lows around 60. Chance of rain 50%. Wednesday, showers likely. Highs in the mid-70s. Chance of rain 70%. Wednesday night, mostly cloudy with a 50% chance of showers. Lows in the upper 50s. Thursday, showers likely in the morning, then a chance of showers and thunderstorms in the afternoon. Highs in the lower 70s. Chance of rain 60%. Thursday night, mostly cloudy with a chance of showers. Lows around 50. Chance of rain 50%. Friday, partly sunny. Highs in the mid-60s. Friday night and Saturday, partly cloudy. Lows in the lower 40s. Highs in the upper 50s. Again, the forecast for Galesburg and surrounding areas of central and northwest Illinois for tonight, partly cloudy until midnight, then clearing. Lows in the lower 50s. Southeast winds 5 to 10 miles an hour with gusts up to 20 miles an hour. At 3 p.m. in Galesburg, skies were mostly sunny. The temperature was 81 degrees, the dew point was 55, and the relative humidity was 41%. The heat index was 81. The wind was south at 10 miles an hour. The pressure was 30.01 inches and falling. Elsewhere around the area, skies ranged

from mostly sunny to partly sunny, and temperatures were in the lower to mid-80s. And once again at 3 p.m. in Galesburg, under mostly sunny skies, the temperature was 81, and the heat index was 81. Looking elsewhere around the Midwest at 3 p.m., Chicago was partly sunny, and 80. Indianapolis was cloudy, and 70. St. Louis was cloudy, and 78. Kansas City was sunny, and 86. Des Moines was sunny, and 86. Milwaukee was partly sunny, and 78. And now a discussion of hazardous weather conditions for the following county, Knox, Illinois. This hazardous weather outlook is for Central Illinois, East Central Illinois, Southeast Illinois, and West Central Illinois. For tonight, no hazardous weather is expected at this time. For Sunday through Friday, periods of thunderstorm are expected Tuesday night into Thursday. The severe weather threat is unclear at this time. Spotter information statement. Spotter activation is not anticipated tonight. The time is currently 3:59 p.m. Central Daylight Time. 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Now for the official National Weather Service forecast for Galesburg and surrounding areas of central and northwest Illinois. Tonight, partly cloudy until midnight, then clearing. Lows in the lower 50s. Southeast winds 5 to 10 miles an hour with gusts up to 20 miles an hour. Sunday, sunny. Highs in the lower 80s. South winds around 5 miles an hour. Sunday night, partly cloudy. Not as cool with lows in the mid-60s. South winds 5 to 10 miles an hour. Columbus Day, mostly sunny. Highs in the upper 80s. Southwest winds 10 to 15 miles an hour with gusts up to 25 miles an hour. Monday night, mostly clear. Lows in the upper 60s. Southwest winds 10 to 15 miles an hour with gusts up to 25 miles an hour. Tuesday, sunny. Highs in the lower 80s. Tuesday night, mostly clear until midnight, then becoming partly cloudy. A chance of showers after midnight. Lows around 60. Chance of rain 50%. Wednesday, showers likely. Highs in the mid-70s. Chance of rain 70%. Wednesday night, mostly cloudy with a 50% chance of showers. Lows in the upper 50s. Thursday, showers likely in the morning, then a chance of showers and thunderstorms in the afternoon. Highs in the lower 70s. Chance of rain 60%. Thursday night, mostly cloudy with a chance of showers. Lows around 50. Chance of rain 50%. Friday, partly sunny. Highs in the mid-60s. Friday night and Saturday, partly cloudy. Lows in the lower 40s. Highs in the upper 50s. Again, the forecast for Galesburg and surrounding areas of central and northwest Illinois for tonight, partly cloudy until midnight, then clearing. Lows in the lower 50s. Southeast winds 5 to 10 miles an hour with gusts up to 20 miles an hour. And now a discussion of hazardous weather conditions for the following county, Knox, Illinois. This hazardous weather outlook is for Central Illinois, East Central Illinois, Southeast Illinois, and West Central Illinois. For tonight, no hazardous weather is expected at this time. For Sunday through Friday, periods of thunderstorm are expected Tuesday night into Thursday. The severe weather threat is unclear at this time. Spotter information statement. Spotter activation is not anticipated tonight. The time is currently 4:02 p.m. Central Daylight Time. 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Now for the official National Weather Service forecast for Galesburg and surrounding areas of central and northwest Illinois. Tonight, partly cloudy until midnight, then clearing. Lows in the lower 50s. Southeast winds 5 to 10 miles an hour with gusts up to 20 miles an hour. Sunday, sunny. Highs in the lower 80s. South winds around 5 miles an hour. Sunday night, partly cloudy. Not as cool with lows in the mid-60s. South winds 5 to 10 miles an hour. Columbus Day, mostly sunny. Highs in the upper 80s. Southwest winds 10 to 15 miles an hour with

gusts up to 25 miles an hour. Monday night, mostly clear. Lows in the upper 60s. Southwest winds 10 to 15 miles an hour with gusts up to 25 miles an hour. Tuesday, sunny. Highs in the lower 80s. Tuesday night, mostly clear until midnight, then becoming partly cloudy. A chance of showers after midnight. Lows around 60. Chance of rain 50%. Wednesday, showers likely. Highs in the mid-70s. Chance of rain 70%. Wednesday night, mostly cloudy with a 50% chance of showers. Lows in the upper 50s. Thursday, showers likely in the morning, then a chance of showers and thunderstorms in the afternoon. Highs in the lower 70s. Chance of rain 60%. Thursday night, mostly cloudy with a chance of showers. Lows around 50. Chance of rain 50%. Friday, partly sunny. Highs in the mid-60s. Friday night and Saturday, partly cloudy. Lows in the lower 40s. Highs in the upper 50s. Again, the forecast for Galesburg and surrounding areas of central and northwest Illinois for tonight, partly cloudy until midnight, then clearing. Lows in the lower 50s. Southeast winds 5 to 10 miles an hour with gusts up to 20 miles an hour. And now a discussion of hazardous weather conditions for the following county, Knox, Illinois. This hazardous weather outlook is for central Illinois, east central Illinois, southeast Illinois, and west central Illinois. For tonight, no hazardous weather is expected at this time. For Sunday through Friday, periods of thunderstorm are expected Tuesday night into Thursday. The severe weather threat is unclear at this time. Spotter information statement. Spotter activation is not anticipated tonight. The time is currently 4:05 p.m. Central Daylight Time. 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Now for the official National Weather Service forecast for Galesburg and surrounding areas of central and northwest Illinois. Tonight, partly cloudy until midnight, then clearing. Lows in the lower 50s. Southeast winds 5 to 10 miles an hour with gusts up to 20 miles an hour. Sunday, sunny. Highs in the lower 80s. South winds around 5 miles an hour. Sunday night, partly cloudy. Not as cool with lows in the mid-60s. South winds 5 to 10 miles an hour. Columbus Day, mostly sunny. Highs in the upper 80s. Southwest winds 10 to 15 miles an hour with gusts up to 25 miles an hour. Monday night, mostly clear. Lows in the upper 60s. Southwest winds 10 to 15 miles an hour with gusts up to 25 miles an hour. Tuesday, sunny. Highs in the lower 80s. Tuesday night, mostly clear until midnight, then becoming partly cloudy. A chance of showers after midnight. Lows around 60. Chance of rain 50%. Wednesday, showers likely. Highs in the mid-70s. Chance of rain 70%. Wednesday night, mostly cloudy with a 50% chance of showers. Lows in the upper 50s. Thursday, showers likely in the morning, then a chance of showers and thunderstorms in the afternoon. Highs in the lower 70s. Chance of rain 60%. Thursday night, mostly cloudy with a chance of showers. Lows around 50. Chance of rain 50%. Friday, partly sunny. Highs in the mid-60s. Friday night and Saturday, partly cloudy. Lows in the lower 40s. Highs in the upper 50s. Again, the forecast for Galesburg and surrounding areas of central and northwest Illinois for tonight, partly cloudy until midnight, then clearing. Lows in the lower 50s. Southeast winds 5 to 10 miles an hour with gusts up to 20 miles an hour. At 4 p.m. in Galesburg, skies were mostly sunny. The temperature was 81 degrees, the dew point was 56, and the relative humidity was 41%. The heat index was 81. The wind was south at 13 miles an hour, gusting to 18. The pressure was 30.00 inches and steady. Elsewhere around the area, skies ranged from mostly sunny to partly sunny. It was 78 at Peoria, 83 at Moline, and 82 at Burlington.

Quincy reported 84, Macomb reported 85, and Springfield reported 78. And once again at 4 p.m. in Galesburg, under mostly sunny skies, the temperature was 81 and the heat index was 81. Looking elsewhere around the Midwest at 4 p.m., Chicago was partly sunny and 80. Indianapolis was cloudy and 69. St. Louis was cloudy and 79. Kansas City was sunny and 85. Des Moines was sunny and 86. Milwaukee was partly sunny and 76. And now a discussion of hazardous weather conditions for the following county, Knox, Illinois. This hazardous weather outlook is for Central Illinois, East Central Illinois, Southeast Illinois, and West Central Illinois. For tonight, no hazardous weather is expected at this time. For Sunday through Friday, periods of thunderstorm are expected Tuesday night into Thursday. The severe weather threat is unclear at this time. Spotter information statement. Spotter activation is not anticipated tonight. The time is currently 4:09 p.m. Central Daylight Time. 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Now for the official National Weather Service forecast for Galesburg and surrounding areas of central and northwest Illinois. Tonight, partly cloudy until midnight, then clearing. Lows in the lower 50s. Southeast winds 5 to 10 miles an hour with gusts up to 20 miles an hour. Sunday, sunny. Highs in the lower 80s. South winds around 5 miles an hour. Sunday night, partly cloudy. Not as cool with lows in the mid-60s. South winds 5 to 10 miles an hour. Columbus Day, mostly sunny. Highs in the upper 80s. Southwest winds 10 to 15 miles an hour with gusts up to 25 miles an hour. Monday night, mostly clear. Lows in the upper 60s. Southwest winds 10 to 15 miles an hour with gusts up to 25 miles an hour. Tuesday, sunny. Highs in the lower 80s. Tuesday night, mostly clear until midnight, then becoming partly cloudy. A chance of showers after midnight. Lows around 60. Chance of rain 50%. Wednesday, showers likely. Highs in the mid-70s. Chance of rain 70%. Wednesday night, mostly cloudy with a 50% chance of showers. Lows in the upper 50s. Thursday, showers likely in the morning, then a chance of showers and thunderstorms in the afternoon. Highs in the lower 70s. Chance of rain 60%. Thursday night, mostly cloudy with a chance of showers. Lows around 50. Chance of rain 50%. Friday, partly sunny. Highs in the mid-60s. Friday night and Saturday, partly cloudy. Lows in the lower 40s. Highs in the upper 50s. Again, the forecast for Galesburg and surrounding areas of central and northwest Illinois for tonight, partly cloudy until midnight, then clearing. Lows in the lower 50s. Southeast winds 5 to 10 miles an hour with gusts up to 20 miles an hour. At 4 p.m. in Galesburg, skies were mostly sunny. The temperature was 81 degrees, the dew point was 56, and the relative humidity was 41%. The heat index was 81. The wind was south at 13 miles an hour, gusting to 18. The pressure was 30.00 inches and steady. Elsewhere around the area, skies ranged from mostly sunny to partly sunny. It was 78 at Peoria, 83 at Moline, and 82 at Burlington. Quincy reported 84, Macomb reported 85, and Springfield reported 78. And once again at 4 p.m. in Galesburg, under mostly sunny skies, the temperature was 81 and the heat index was 81. Looking elsewhere around the Midwest at 4 p.m., Chicago was partly sunny and 80. Indianapolis was cloudy and 69. St. Louis was cloudy and 79. Kansas City was sunny and 85. Des Moines was sunny and 86. Milwaukee was partly sunny and 76. And now a discussion of hazardous weather conditions for the following county, Knox, Illinois. This hazardous weather outlook is for Central Illinois, East Central Illinois, Southeast Illinois, and West Central Illinois. For tonight, no hazardous weather is expected at this time.

For Sunday through Friday, periods of thunderstorm were expected Tuesday night into Thursday. The severe weather threat is unclear at this time. Spotter information statement. Spotter activation is not anticipated tonight. The time is currently 4:13 p.m. Central Daylight Time. 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Now for the official National Weather Service forecast for Galesburg and surrounding areas of central and northwest Illinois. Tonight, partly cloudy until midnight, then clearing. Lows in the lower 50s. Southeast winds 5 to 10 miles an hour with gusts up to 20 miles an hour. Sunday, sunny. Highs in the lower 80s. South winds around 5 miles an hour. Sunday night, partly cloudy. Not as cool with lows in the mid-60s. South winds 5 to 10 miles an hour. Columbus Day, mostly sunny. Highs in the upper 80s. Southwest winds 10 to 15 miles an hour with gusts up to 25 miles an hour. Monday night, mostly clear. Lows in the upper 60s. Southwest winds 10 to 15 miles an hour with gusts up to 25 miles an hour. Tuesday, sunny. Highs in the lower 80s. Tuesday night, mostly clear until midnight, then becoming partly cloudy. A chance of showers after midnight. Lows around 60. Chance of rain 50%. Wednesday, showers likely. Highs in the mid-70s. Chance of rain 70%. Wednesday night, mostly cloudy with a 50% chance of showers. Lows in the upper 50s. Thursday, showers likely in the morning, then a chance of showers and thunderstorms in the afternoon. Highs in the lower 70s. Chance of rain 60%. Thursday night, mostly cloudy with a chance of showers. Lows around 50. Chance of rain 50%. Friday, partly sunny. Highs in the mid-60s. Friday night and Saturday, partly cloudy. Lows in the lower 40s. Highs in the upper 50s. Again, the forecast for Galesburg and surrounding areas of central and northwest Illinois for tonight, partly cloudy until midnight, then clearing. Lows in the lower 50s. Southeast winds 5 to 10 miles an hour with gusts up to 20 miles an hour. 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Programming originates from NOAA's National Weather Service office in Lincoln. KZZ66 serves the following counties: Henry, Knox, Mercer, and Warren. 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At 4 p.m. in Galesburg, skies were mostly sunny. The temperature was 81 degrees, the dew point was 56, and the relative humidity was 41%. The heat index was 81. The wind was south at 13 miles an hour, gusting to 18. The pressure was 30.00 inches and steady. Elsewhere around the area, skies ranged from mostly sunny to partly sunny. It was 78 at Peoria, 83 at Moline, and 82 at Burlington. Quincy reported 84, Macomb reported 85, and Springfield reported 78. And once again at 4 p.m. in Galesburg, under mostly sunny skies, the temperature was 81, and the heat index was 81. Looking elsewhere around the Midwest at 4 p.m., Chicago was partly sunny, and 80. Indianapolis was cloudy, and 69. St. Louis was cloudy, and 79. Kansas City was sunny, and 85. Des Moines was sunny, and 86. Milwaukee was partly sunny, and 76. And now a discussion of hazardous weather conditions for the following county, Knox, Illinois. This hazardous weather outlook is for Central Illinois, East Central Illinois, Southeast Illinois, and West Central Illinois. For tonight, no hazardous weather is expected at this time. For Sunday through Friday, periods of thunderstorm were expected Tuesday night into Thursday. The severe weather threat is unclear at this time. Spotter information statement. Spotter activation is not anticipated tonight. The time is currently 4:18 p.m. Central Daylight Time. 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

Now for the official National Weather Service forecast for Galesburg and surrounding areas of central and northwest Illinois. Tonight, partly cloudy until midnight, then clearing. Lows in the lower 50s. Southeast winds 5 to 10 miles an hour with gusts up to 20 miles an hour. Sunday, sunny. Highs in the lower 80s. South winds around 5 miles an hour. Sunday night, partly cloudy. Not as cool with lows in the mid-60s. South winds 5 to 10 miles an hour. Columbus Day, mostly sunny. Highs in the upper 80s. Southwest winds 10 to 15 miles an hour with gusts up to 25 miles an hour. Monday night, mostly clear. Lows in the upper 60s. Southwest winds 10 to 15 miles an hour with gusts up to 25 miles an hour. Tuesday, sunny. Highs in the lower 80s. Tuesday night, mostly clear until midnight, then becoming partly cloudy. A chance of showers after midnight. Lows around 60. Chance of rain 50%. Wednesday, showers likely. Highs in the mid-70s. Chance of rain 70%. Wednesday night, mostly cloudy with a 50% chance of showers. Lows in the upper 50s. Thursday, showers likely in the morning, then a chance of showers and thunderstorms in the afternoon. Highs in the lower 70s. Chance of rain 60%. Thursday night, mostly cloudy with a chance of showers. Lows around 50. Chance of rain 50%. Friday, partly sunny. Highs in the mid-60s. Friday night and Saturday, partly cloudy. Lows in the lower 40s. Highs in the upper 50s. Again, the forecast for Galesburg and surrounding areas of central and northwest Illinois for tonight, partly cloudy until midnight, then clearing. Lows in the lower 50s. Southeast winds 5 to 10 miles an hour with gusts up to 20 miles an hour. At 4 p.m. in Galesburg, skies were mostly sunny. The temperature was 81 degrees, the dew point was 56, and the relative humidity was 41%. The heat index was 81. The wind was south at 13 miles an hour, gusting to 18. The pressure was 30.00 inches and steady. Elsewhere around the area, skies ranged from mostly sunny to partly sunny. It was 78 at Peoria, 83 at Moline, and 82 at Burlington. Quincy reported 84, Macomb reported 85, and Springfield reported 78. And once again at 4 p.m. in Galesburg, under mostly sunny skies, the temperature was 81, and the heat index was 81. Looking elsewhere around the Midwest at 4 p.m., Chicago was partly sunny, and 80. Indianapolis was cloudy, and 69. St. Louis was cloudy, and 79. Kansas City was sunny, and 85. Des Moines was sunny, and 86. Milwaukee was partly sunny, and 76. And now a discussion of hazardous weather conditions for the following county, Knox, Illinois. This hazardous weather outlook is for Central Illinois, East Central Illinois, Southeast Illinois, and West Central Illinois. For tonight, no hazardous weather is expected at this time. For Sunday through Friday, periods of thunderstorm are expected Tuesday night into Thursday. The severe weather threat is unclear at this time. Spotter information statement, spotter activation is not anticipated tonight. The time is currently 4:22 p.m. Central Daylight Time. 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Now for the official National Weather Service forecast for Galesburg and surrounding areas of central and northwest Illinois. Tonight, partly cloudy until midnight, then clearing. Lows in the lower 50s. Southeast winds 5 to 10 miles an hour with gusts up to 20 miles an hour. Sunday, sunny. Highs in the lower 80s. South winds around 5 miles an hour. Sunday night, partly cloudy. Not as cool with lows in the mid-60s. South winds 5 to 10 miles an hour. Columbus Day, mostly sunny. Highs in the upper 80s. Southwest winds 10 to 15 miles an hour with gusts up to 25 miles an hour. Monday night, mostly clear. Lows in the upper 60s. Southwest winds 10 to 15 miles

an hour with gusts up to 25 miles an hour. Tuesday, sunny. Highs in the lower 80s. Tuesday night, mostly clear until midnight, then becoming partly cloudy. A chance of showers after midnight. Lows around 60. Chance of rain 50%. Wednesday, showers likely. Highs in the mid-70s. Chance of rain 70%. Wednesday night, mostly cloudy with a 50% chance of showers. Lows in the upper 50s. Thursday, showers likely in the morning, then a chance of showers and thunderstorms in the afternoon. Highs in the lower 70s. Chance of rain 60%. Thursday night, mostly cloudy with a chance of showers. Lows around 50. Chance of rain 50%. Friday, partly sunny. Highs in the mid-60s. Friday night and Saturday, partly cloudy. Lows in the lower 40s. Highs in the upper 50s. Again, the forecast for Galesburg and surrounding areas of central and northwest Illinois for tonight, partly cloudy until midnight, then clearing. Lows in the lower 50s. Southeast winds 5 to 10 miles an hour with gusts up to 20 miles an hour. At 4 p.m. in Galesburg, skies were mostly sunny. The temperature was 81 degrees, the dew point was 56, and the relative humidity was 41%. The heat index was 81. The wind was south at 13 miles an hour, gusting to 18. The pressure was 30.00 inches and steady. Elsewhere around the area, it was mostly sunny, with a temperature of 83 at Moline, 82 at Burlington, 84 at Quincy, and 85 at Macomb. At Peoria, it was partly sunny, with a temperature of 78. At Springfield, it was cloudy, with a temperature of 78. And once again at 4 p.m. in Galesburg, under mostly sunny skies, the temperature was 81, and the heat index was 81. Looking elsewhere around the Midwest at 4 p.m., Chicago was partly sunny, and 80. Indianapolis was cloudy, and 69. St. Louis was cloudy, and 79. Kansas City was sunny, and 85. Des Moines was sunny, and 86. Milwaukee was partly sunny, and 76. And now a discussion of hazardous weather conditions for the following county, Knox, Illinois. This hazardous weather outlook is for Central Illinois, East Central Illinois, Southeast Illinois, and West Central Illinois. For tonight, no hazardous weather is expected at this time. For Sunday through Friday, periods of thunderstorm were expected Tuesday night into Thursday. The severe weather threat is unclear at this time. Spotter information statement, spotter activation is not anticipated tonight. The time is currently 4:26 p.m. Central Daylight Time. 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Now for the official National Weather Service forecast for Galesburg and surrounding areas of central and northwest Illinois. Tonight, partly cloudy until midnight, then clearing. Lows in the lower 50s. Southeast winds 5 to 10 miles an hour with gusts up to 20 miles an hour. Sunday, sunny. Highs in the lower 80s. South winds around 5 miles an hour. Sunday night, partly cloudy. Not as cool with lows in the mid-60s. South winds 5 to 10 miles an hour. Columbus Day, mostly sunny. Highs in the upper 80s. Southwest winds 10 to 15 miles an hour with gusts up to 25 miles an hour. Monday night, mostly clear. Lows in the upper 60s. Southwest winds 10 to 15 miles an hour with gusts up to 25 miles an hour. Tuesday, sunny. Highs in the lower 80s. Tuesday night, mostly clear until midnight, then becoming partly cloudy. A chance of showers after midnight. Lows around 60. Chance of rain 50%. Wednesday, showers likely. Highs in the mid-70s. Chance of rain 70%. Wednesday night, mostly cloudy with a 50% chance of showers. Lows in the upper 50s. Thursday, showers likely in the morning, then a chance of showers and thunderstorms in the afternoon. Highs in the lower 70s. Chance of rain 60%. Thursday night, mostly cloudy with a chance of showers. Lows around 50. Chance of rain 50%.
Friday, partly sunny. Highs in the mid-60s. Friday night and Saturday, partly cloudy. Lows in the lower 40s. Highs in the upper 50s. Again, the forecast for Galesburg and surrounding areas of central and northwest Illinois for tonight. Partly cloudy until midnight, then clearing. Lows in the lower 50s. Southeast winds 5 to 10 miles an hour with gusts up to 20 miles an hour. At 4 p.m. in Galesburg, skies were mostly sunny. The temperature was 81 degrees, the dew point was 56, and the relative humidity was 41%. The heat index was 81. The wind was south at 13 miles an hour, gusting to 18. The pressure was 30.00 inches and steady. Elsewhere around the area, it was mostly sunny, with a temperature of 83 at Moline, 82 at Burlington, 84 at Quincy, and 85 at Macomb. At Peoria, it was partly sunny, with a temperature of 78. At Springfield, it was cloudy, with a temperature of 78. And once again at 4 p.m. in Galesburg, under mostly sunny skies, the temperature was 81, and the heat index was 81. Looking elsewhere around the Midwest at 4 p.m., Chicago was partly sunny, and 80. Indianapolis was cloudy, and 69. St. Louis was cloudy, and 79. Kansas City was sunny, and 85. Des Moines was sunny, and 86. Milwaukee was partly sunny, and 76. And now a discussion of hazardous weather conditions for the following county, Knox, Illinois. This hazardous weather outlook is for Central Illinois, East Central Illinois, Southeast Illinois, and West Central Illinois. For tonight, no hazardous weather is expected at this time. For Sunday through Friday, periods of thunderstorm are expected Tuesday night into Thursday. The severe weather threat is unclear at this time. Spotter information statement, spotter activation is not anticipated tonight. The time is currently 4:30 p.m. Central Daylight Time. 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Now for the official National Weather Service forecast for Galesburg and surrounding areas of central and northwest Illinois. Tonight, partly cloudy until midnight, then clearing. Lows in the lower 50s. Southeast winds 5 to 10 miles an hour with gusts up to 20 miles an hour. Sunday, sunny. Highs in the lower 80s. South winds around 5 miles an hour. Sunday night, partly cloudy. Not as cool with lows in the mid-60s. South winds 5 to 10 miles an hour. Columbus Day, mostly sunny. Highs in the upper 80s. Southwest winds 10 to 15 miles an hour with gusts up to 25 miles an hour. Monday night, mostly clear. Lows in the upper 60s. Southwest winds 10 to 15 miles an hour with gusts up to 25 miles an hour. Tuesday, sunny. Highs in the lower 80s. Tuesday night, mostly clear until midnight, then becoming partly cloudy. A chance of showers after midnight. Lows around 60. Chance of rain 50%. Wednesday, showers likely. Highs in the mid-70s. Chance of rain 70%. Wednesday night, mostly cloudy with a 50% chance of showers. Lows in the upper 50s. Thursday, showers likely in the morning, then a chance of showers and thunderstorms in the afternoon. Highs in the lower 70s. Chance of rain 60%. Thursday night, mostly cloudy with a chance of showers. Lows around 50. Chance of rain 50%. Friday, partly sunny. Highs in the mid-60s. Friday night and Saturday, partly cloudy. Lows in the lower 40s. Highs in the upper 50s. Again, the forecast for Galesburg and surrounding areas of central and northwest Illinois for tonight, partly cloudy until midnight, then clearing. Lows in the lower 50s. Southeast winds 5 to 10 miles an hour with gusts up to 20 miles an hour. At 4 p.m. in Galesburg, skies were mostly sunny. The temperature was 81 degrees, the dew point was 56, and the relative humidity was 41%. The heat index was 81. The wind was south at 13 miles an hour, gusting to 18. The dew point was 56, and the relative humidity was 41%.
The heat index was 81. The wind was south at 13 miles an hour, gusting to 18. The pressure was 30.00 inches and steady. Elsewhere around the area, it was mostly sunny, with a temperature of 83 at Moline, 82 at Burlington, 84 at Quincy, and 85 at Macomb. At Peoria, it was partly sunny, with a temperature of 78. At Springfield, it was cloudy, with a temperature of 78. And once again at 4 p.m. in Galesburg, under mostly sunny skies, the temperature was 81, and the heat index was 81. Looking elsewhere around the Midwest at 4 p.m., Chicago was partly sunny, and 80. Indianapolis was cloudy, and 69. St. Louis was cloudy, and 79. Kansas City was sunny, and 85. Des Moines was sunny, and 86. Milwaukee was partly sunny, and 76. And now a discussion of hazardous weather conditions for the following county, Knox, Illinois. This hazardous weather outlook is for Central Illinois, East Central Illinois, Southeast Illinois, and West Central Illinois. For tonight, no hazardous weather is expected at this time. For Sunday through Friday, periods of thunderstorm are expected Tuesday night into Thursday. The severe weather threat is unclear at this time. Spotter information statement. Spotter activation is not anticipated tonight. The time is currently 4:34 p.m. Central Daylight Time. 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Now for the official National Weather Service forecast for Galesburg and surrounding areas of central and northwest Illinois. Tonight, partly cloudy until midnight, then clearing. Lows in the lower 50s. Southeast winds 5 to 10 miles an hour with gusts up to 20 miles an hour. Sunday, sunny. Highs in the lower 80s. South winds around 5 miles an hour. Sunday night, partly cloudy. Not as cool with lows in the mid-60s. South winds 5 to 10 miles an hour. Columbus Day, mostly sunny. Highs in the upper 80s. Southwest winds 10 to 15 miles an hour with gusts up to 25 miles an hour. Monday night, mostly clear. Lows in the upper 60s. Southwest winds 10 to 15 miles an hour with gusts up to 25 miles an hour. Tuesday, sunny. Highs in the lower 80s. Tuesday night, mostly clear until midnight, then becoming partly cloudy. A chance of showers after midnight. Lows around 60. Chance of rain 50%. Wednesday, showers likely. Highs in the mid-70s. Chance of rain 70%. Wednesday night, mostly cloudy with a 50% chance of showers. Lows in the upper 50s. Thursday, showers likely in the morning, then a chance of showers and thunderstorms in the afternoon. Highs in the lower 70s. Chance of rain 60%. Thursday night, mostly cloudy with a chance of showers. Lows around 50. Chance of rain 50%. Friday, partly sunny. Highs in the mid-60s. Friday night and Saturday, partly cloudy. Lows in the lower 40s. Highs in the upper 50s. Again, the forecast for Galesburg and surrounding areas of central and northwest Illinois for tonight, partly cloudy until midnight, then clearing. Lows in the lower 50s. Southeast winds 5 to 10 miles an hour with gusts up to 20 miles an hour. At 4 p.m. in Galesburg, skies were mostly sunny. The temperature was 81 degrees, the dew point was 56, and the relative humidity was 41%. The heat index was 81. The wind was south at 13 miles an hour, gusting to 18. The pressure was 30.00 inches and steady. Elsewhere around the area, it was mostly sunny, with a temperature of 83 at Moline, 82 at Burlington, 84 at Quincy, and 85 at Macomb. At Peoria, it was partly sunny, with a temperature of 78. At Springfield, it was cloudy, with a temperature of 78. And once again at 4 p.m. in Galesburg, under mostly sunny skies, the temperature was 81, and the heat index was 81. Looking elsewhere around the Midwest at 4 p.m., Chicago was partly sunny, and 80. Indianapolis was cloudy, and 69. St. Louis was cloudy, and 79.
Kansas City was sunny and 85.

66 in Galesburg. Now for the official National Weather Service forecast for Galesburg and surrounding areas of central and northwest Illinois. Tonight, partly cloudy until midnight, then clearing. Lows in the lower 50s. Southeast winds 5 to 10 miles an hour with gusts up to 20 miles an hour. Sunday, sunny. Highs in the lower 80s. South winds around 5 miles an hour. Sunday night, partly cloudy. Not as cool with lows in the mid-60s. South winds 5 to 10 miles an hour. Columbus Day, mostly sunny. Highs in the upper 80s. Southwest winds 10 to 15 miles an hour with gusts up to 25 miles an hour. Monday night, mostly clear. Lows in the upper 60s. Southwest winds 10 to 15 miles an hour with gusts up to 25 miles an hour. Tuesday, sunny. Highs in the lower 80s. Tuesday night, mostly clear until midnight, then becoming partly cloudy. A chance of showers after midnight. Lows around 60. Chance of rain 50%. Wednesday, showers likely. Highs in the mid-70s. Chance of rain 70%. Wednesday night, mostly cloudy with a 50% chance of showers. Lows in the upper 50s. Thursday, showers likely in the morning, then a chance of showers and thunderstorms in the afternoon. Highs in the lower 70s. Chance of rain 60%. Thursday night, mostly cloudy with a chance of showers. Lows around 50. Chance of rain 50%. Friday, partly sunny. Highs in the mid-60s. Friday night and Saturday, partly cloudy. Lows in the lower 40s. Highs in the upper 50s. Again, the forecast for Galesburg and surrounding areas of central and northwest Illinois for tonight, partly cloudy until midnight, then clearing. Lows in the lower 50s. Southeast winds 5 to 10 miles an hour with gusts up to 20 miles an hour. At 4 p.m. in Galesburg, skies were mostly sunny. The temperature was 81 degrees, the dew point was 56, and the relative humidity was 41%. The heat index was 81. The wind was south at 13 miles an hour, gusting to 18. The pressure was 30.00 inches and steady. Elsewhere around the area, it was mostly sunny, with a temperature of 83 at Moline, 82 at Burlington, 84 at Quincy, and 85 at Macomb. At Peoria, it was partly sunny, with a temperature of 78. At Springfield, it was cloudy, with a temperature of 78. And once again at 4 p.m. in Galesburg, under mostly sunny skies, the temperature was 81, and the heat index was 81. Looking elsewhere around the Midwest at 4 p.m., Chicago was partly sunny, and 80. Indianapolis was cloudy, and 69. St. Louis was cloudy, and 79. Kansas City was sunny, and 85. Des Moines was sunny, and 86. Milwaukee was partly sunny, and 76. And now a discussion of hazardous weather conditions for the following county, Knox, Illinois. This hazardous weather outlook is for Central Illinois, East Central Illinois, Southeast Illinois, and West Central Illinois. For tonight, no hazardous weather is expected at this time. For Sunday through Friday, periods of thunderstorm are expected Tuesday night into Thursday. The severe weather threat is unclear at this time. Spotter information statement. Spotter activation is not anticipated tonight. The time is currently 4:43 p.m. Central Daylight Time. 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Now for the official National Weather Service forecast for Galesburg and surrounding areas of central and northwest Illinois. Tonight, partly cloudy until midnight, then clearing. Lows in the lower 50s. Southeast winds 5 to 10 miles an hour with gusts up to 20 miles an hour. Sunday, sunny. Highs in the lower 80s. South winds around 5 miles an hour. Sunday night, partly cloudy. Not as cool with lows in the mid-60s. South winds 5 to 10 miles an hour. Columbus Day, mostly sunny. Highs in the upper 80s. Southwest winds 10 to 15 miles an hour with gusts up to 25 miles an hour. Monday night, mostly clear. Lows in the

upper 60s. Southwest winds 10 to 15 miles an hour with gusts up to 25 miles an hour. Tuesday, sunny. Highs in the lower 80s. Tuesday night, mostly clear until midnight, then becoming partly cloudy. A chance of showers after midnight. Lows around 60. Chance of rain 50%. Wednesday, showers likely. Highs in the mid-70s. Chance of rain 70%. Wednesday night, mostly cloudy with a 50% chance of showers. Lows in the upper 50s. Thursday, showers likely in the morning, then a chance of showers and thunderstorms in the afternoon. Highs in the lower 70s. Chance of rain 60%. Thursday night, mostly cloudy with a chance of showers. Lows around 50. Chance of rain 50%. Friday, partly sunny. Highs in the mid-60s. Friday night and Saturday, partly cloudy. Lows in the lower 40s. Highs in the upper 50s. Again, the forecast for Galesburg and surrounding areas of central and northwest Illinois for tonight, partly cloudy until midnight, then clearing. Lows in the lower 50s. Southeast winds 5 to 10 miles an hour with gusts up to 20 miles an hour. At 4 p.m. in Galesburg, skies were mostly sunny. The temperature was 81 degrees, the dew point was 56, and the relative humidity was 41%. The heat index was 81. The wind was south at 13 miles an hour, gusting to 18. The pressure was 30.00 inches and steady. Elsewhere around the area, it was mostly sunny, with a temperature of 83 at Moline, 82 at Burlington, 84 at Quincy, and 85 at Macomb. At Peoria, it was partly sunny, with a temperature of 78. At Springfield, it was cloudy, with a temperature of 78. And once again at 4 p.m. in Galesburg, under mostly sunny skies, the temperature was 81, and the heat index was 81. Looking elsewhere around the Midwest at 4 p.m., Chicago was partly sunny, and 80. Indianapolis was cloudy, and 69. St. Louis was cloudy, and 79. Kansas City was sunny, and 85. Des Moines was sunny, and 86. Milwaukee was partly sunny, and 76. And now a discussion of hazardous weather conditions for the following county, Knox, Illinois. This hazardous weather outlook is for central Illinois, east central Illinois, southeast Illinois, and west central Illinois. For tonight, no hazardous weather is expected at this time. For Sunday through Friday, periods of thunderstorm were expected Tuesday night into Thursday. The severe weather threat is unclear at this time. Spotter information statement. Spotter activation is not anticipated tonight. The time is currently 4:47 p.m. Central Daylight Time. 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Now for the official National Weather Service forecast for Galesburg and surrounding areas of central and northwest Illinois. Tonight, partly cloudy until midnight, then clearing. Lows in the lower 50s. Southeast winds 5 to 10 miles an hour with gusts up to 20 miles an hour. Sunday, sunny. Highs in the lower 80s. South winds around 5 miles an hour. Sunday night, partly cloudy. Not as cool with lows in the mid-60s. South winds 5 to 10 miles an hour. Columbus Day, mostly sunny. Highs in the upper 80s. Southwest winds 10 to 15 miles an hour with gusts up to 25 miles an hour. Monday night, mostly clear. Lows in the upper 60s. Southwest winds 10 to 15 miles an hour with gusts up to 25 miles an hour. Tuesday, sunny. Highs in the lower 80s. Tuesday night, mostly clear until midnight, then becoming partly cloudy. A chance of showers after midnight. Lows around 60. Chance of rain 50%. Wednesday, showers likely. Highs in the mid-70s. Chance of rain 70%. Wednesday night, mostly cloudy with a 50% chance of showers. Lows in the upper 50s. Thursday, showers likely in the morning, then a chance of showers and thunderstorms in the afternoon. Highs in the lower 70s. Chance of rain 60%. Thursday night, mostly cloudy with a chance of showers.

temperatures around 50. Chance of rain 50%. Friday, partly sunny. Highs in the mid-60s. Friday night and Saturday, partly cloudy. Lows in the lower 40s. Highs in the upper 50s. Again, the forecast for Galesburg and surrounding areas of central and northwest Illinois for tonight, partly cloudy until midnight, then clearing. Lows in the lower 50s. Southeast winds 5 to 10 miles an hour with gusts up to 20 miles an hour. At 4 p.m. in Galesburg, skies were mostly sunny. The temperature was 81 degrees, the dew point was 56, and the relative humidity was 41%. The heat index was 81. The wind was south at 13 miles an hour, gusting to 18. The pressure was 30.00 inches and steady. Elsewhere around the area, it was mostly sunny, with a temperature of 83 at Moline, 82 at Burlington, 84 at Quincy, and 85 at Macomb. At Peoria, it was partly sunny, with a temperature of 78. At Springfield, it was cloudy, with a temperature of 78. And once again at 4 p.m. in Galesburg, under mostly sunny skies, the temperature was 81, and the heat index was 81. Looking elsewhere around the Midwest at 4 p.m., Chicago was partly sunny, and 80. Indianapolis was cloudy, and 69. St. Louis was cloudy, and 79. Kansas City was sunny, and 85. Des Moines was sunny, and 86. Milwaukee was partly sunny, and 76. And now a discussion of hazardous weather conditions for the following county, Knox, Illinois. This hazardous weather outlook is for Central Illinois, East Central Illinois, Southeast Illinois, and West Central Illinois. For tonight, no hazardous weather is expected at this time. For Sunday through Friday, periods of thunderstorm were expected Tuesday night into Thursday. The severe weather threat is unclear at this time. Spotter information statement. Spotter activation is not anticipated tonight. The time is currently 4:51 p.m. Central Daylight Time. 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Now for the official National Weather Service forecast for Galesburg and surrounding areas of central and northwest Illinois. Tonight, partly cloudy until midnight, then clearing. Lows in the lower 50s. Southeast winds 5 to 10 miles an hour with gusts up to 20 miles an hour. Sunday, sunny. Highs in the lower 80s. South winds around 5 miles an hour. Sunday night, partly cloudy. Not as cool with lows in the mid-60s. South winds 5 to 10 miles an hour. Columbus Day, mostly sunny. Highs in the upper 80s. Southwest winds 10 to 15 miles an hour with gusts up to 25 miles an hour. Monday night, mostly clear. Lows in the upper 60s. Southwest winds 10 to 15 miles an hour with gusts up to 25 miles an hour. Tuesday, sunny. Highs in the lower 80s. Tuesday night, mostly clear until midnight, then becoming partly cloudy. A chance of showers after midnight. Lows around 60. Chance of rain 50%. Wednesday, showers likely. Highs in the mid-70s. Chance of rain 70%. Wednesday night, mostly cloudy with a 50% chance of showers. Lows in the upper 50s. Thursday, showers likely in the morning, then a chance of showers and thunderstorms in the afternoon. Highs in the lower 70s. Chance of rain 60%. Thursday night, mostly cloudy with a chance of showers. Lows around 50. Chance of rain 50%. Friday, partly sunny. Highs in the mid-60s. Friday night and Saturday, partly cloudy. Lows in the lower 40s. Highs in the upper 50s. Again, the forecast for Galesburg and surrounding areas of central and northwest Illinois for tonight, partly cloudy until midnight, then clearing. Lows in the lower 50s. Southeast winds 5 to 10 miles an hour with gusts up to 20 miles an hour. At 4 p.m. in Galesburg, skies were mostly sunny. The temperature was 81 degrees, the dew point was 56, and the relative humidity was 41%. The heat index was 81. The wind was south at 13 miles an hour, gusting to 18. The pressure was

30.00 inches and steady. Elsewhere around the area, it was mostly sunny, with a temperature of 83 at Moline, 82 at Burlington, 84 at Quincy, and 85 at Macomb. At Peoria, it was partly sunny, with a temperature of 78. At Springfield, it was cloudy, with a temperature of 78. And once again at 4 p.m. in Galesburg, under mostly sunny skies, the temperature was 81, and the heat index was 81. Looking elsewhere around the Midwest at 4 p.m., Chicago was partly sunny, and 80. Indianapolis was cloudy, and 69. St. Louis was cloudy, and 79. Kansas City was sunny, and 85. Des Moines was sunny, and 86. Milwaukee was partly sunny, and 76. And now a discussion of hazardous weather conditions for the following county, Knox, Illinois. This hazardous weather outlook is for Central Illinois, East Central Illinois, Southeast Illinois, and West Central Illinois. For tonight, no hazardous weather is expected at this time. For Sunday through Friday, periods of thunderstorm were expected Tuesday night into Thursday. The severe weather threat is unclear at this time. Spotter information statement. Spotter activation is not anticipated tonight. The time is currently 4:55 p.m. Central Daylight Time. 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Now for the official National Weather Service forecast for Galesburg and surrounding areas of central and northwest Illinois. Tonight, partly cloudy until midnight, then clearing. Lows in the lower 50s. Southeast winds 5 to 10 miles an hour with gusts up to 20 miles an hour. Sunday, sunny. Highs in the lower 80s. South winds around 5 miles an hour. Sunday night, partly cloudy. Not as cool with lows in the mid-60s. South winds 5 to 10 miles an hour. Columbus Day, mostly sunny. Highs in the upper 80s. Southwest winds 10 to 15 miles an hour with gusts up to 25 miles an hour. Monday night, mostly clear. Lows in the upper 60s. Southwest winds 10 to 15 miles an hour with gusts up to 25 miles an hour. Tuesday, sunny. Highs in the lower 80s. Tuesday night, mostly clear until midnight, then becoming partly cloudy. A chance of showers after midnight. Lows around 60. Chance of rain 50%. Wednesday, showers likely. Highs in the mid-70s. Chance of rain 70%. Wednesday night, mostly cloudy with a 50% chance of showers. Lows in the upper 50s. Thursday, showers likely in the morning, then a chance of showers and thunderstorms in the afternoon. Highs in the lower 70s. Chance of rain 60%. Thursday night, mostly cloudy with a chance of showers. Lows around 50. Chance of rain 50%. Friday, partly sunny. Highs in the mid-60s. Friday night and Saturday, partly cloudy. Lows in the lower 40s. Highs in the upper 50s. Again, the forecast for Galesburg and surrounding areas of central and northwest Illinois for tonight, partly cloudy until midnight, then clearing. Lows in the lower 50s. Southeast winds 5 to 10 miles an hour with gusts up to 20 miles an hour. At 4 p.m. in Galesburg, skies were mostly sunny. The temperature was 81 degrees, the dew point was 56, and the relative humidity was 41%. The heat index was 81. The wind was south at 13 miles an hour, gusting to 18. The pressure was 30.00 inches and steady. Elsewhere around the area, it was mostly sunny, with a temperature of 83 at Moline, 82 at Burlington, 84 at Quincy, and 85 at Macomb. At Peoria, it was partly sunny, with a temperature of 78. At Springfield, it was cloudy, with a temperature of 78. And once again at 4 p.m. in Galesburg, under mostly sunny skies, the temperature was 81, and the heat index was 81. Looking elsewhere around the Midwest at 4 p.m., Chicago was partly sunny, and 80. Indianapolis was cloudy, and 69. St. Louis was cloudy, and 79. Kansas City was sunny, and 85. Des Moines was sunny, and 86. Milwaukee was partly sunny, and 76.

And now a discussion of hazardous weather conditions for the following county, Knox, Illinois. This hazardous weather outlook is for Central Illinois, East Central Illinois, Southeast Illinois, and West Central Illinois. For tonight, no hazardous weather is expected at this time. For Sunday through Friday, periods of thunderstorm are expected Tuesday night into Thursday. The severe weather threat is unclear at this time. Spotter information statement. Spotter activation is not anticipated tonight. The time is currently 4:59 p.m. Central Daylight Time. 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Now for the official National Weather Service forecast for Galesburg and surrounding areas of central and northwest Illinois. Tonight, partly cloudy until midnight, then clearing. Lows in the lower 50s. Southeast winds 5 to 10 miles an hour with gusts up to 20 miles an hour. Sunday, sunny. Highs in the lower 80s. South winds around 5 miles an hour. Sunday night, partly cloudy. Not as cool with lows in the mid-60s. South winds 5 to 10 miles an hour. Columbus Day, mostly sunny. Highs in the upper 80s. Southwest winds 10 to 15 miles an hour with gusts up to 25 miles an hour. Monday night, mostly clear. Lows in the upper 60s. Southwest winds 10 to 15 miles an hour with gusts up to 25 miles an hour. Tuesday, sunny. Highs in the lower 80s. Tuesday night, mostly clear until midnight, then becoming partly cloudy. A chance of showers after midnight. Lows around 60. Chance of rain 50%. Wednesday, showers likely. Highs in the mid-70s. Chance of rain 70%. Wednesday night, mostly cloudy with a 50% chance of showers. Lows in the upper 50s. Thursday, showers likely in the morning, then a chance of showers and thunderstorms in the afternoon. Highs in the lower 70s. Chance of rain 60%. Thursday night, mostly cloudy with a chance of showers. Lows around 50. Chance of rain 50%. Friday, partly sunny. Highs in the mid-60s. Friday night and Saturday, partly cloudy. Lows in the lower 40s. Highs in the upper 50s. Again, the forecast for Galesburg and surrounding areas of central and northwest Illinois for tonight. Partly cloudy until midnight, then clearing. Lows in the lower 50s. Southeast winds 5 to 10 miles an hour with gusts up to 20 miles an hour. The Peoria, Illinois climate summary for this evening, as of 4 p.m., October 10, 2026. Today's high temperature was 81 degrees. The normal high is 68. The record high is 87 degrees, which was set in 1938. Today's low temperature was 58 degrees. The normal low is 47. The record low is 25 degrees, which was set in 1964. No precipitation fell today, which leaves the monthly total at 0.79 inches. The total precipitation for the year still stands at 34.72 inches. Sunset tonight is at 6:26 p.m. Sunrise tomorrow is at 7:06 a.m. And now a discussion of hazardous weather conditions for the following county, Knox, Illinois. This hazardous weather outlook is for Central Illinois, East Central Illinois, Southeast Illinois, and West Central Illinois. For tonight, no hazardous weather is expected at this time. For Sunday through Friday, periods of thunderstorm are expected Tuesday night into Thursday. The severe weather threat is unclear at this time. Spotter information statement. Spotter activation is not anticipated tonight. The time is currently 5:03 p.m. Central Daylight Time. 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Now for the official National Weather Service forecast for Galesburg and surrounding areas of central and northwest Illinois. Tonight, partly cloudy until midnight, then clearing. Lows in the lower 50s. Southeast winds 5 to 10 miles an hour with gusts up to 20 miles an hour. Sunday, sunny. Highs in the lower 80s. South winds around 5 miles an hour. Sunday night, partly cloudy. Not as cool with lows in the mid-60s.

Upwinds 5 to 10 miles an hour. Columbus Day, mostly sunny. Highs in the upper 80s. Southwest winds 10 to 15 miles an hour with gusts up to 25 miles an hour. Monday night, mostly clear. Lows in the upper 60s. Southwest winds 10 to 15 miles an hour with gusts up to 25 miles an hour. Tuesday, sunny. Highs in the lower 80s. Tuesday night, mostly clear until midnight, then becoming partly cloudy. A chance of showers after midnight. Lows around 60. Chance of rain 50%. Wednesday, showers likely. Highs in the mid-70s. Chance of rain 70%. Wednesday night, mostly cloudy with a 50% chance of showers. Lows in the upper 50s. Thursday, showers likely in the morning, then a chance of showers and thunderstorms in the afternoon. Highs in the lower 70s. Chance of rain 60%. Thursday night, mostly cloudy with a chance of showers. Lows around 50. Chance of rain 50%. Friday, partly sunny. Highs in the mid-60s. Friday night and Saturday, partly cloudy. Lows in the lower 40s. Highs in the upper 50s. Again, the forecast for Galesburg and surrounding areas of central and northwest Illinois for tonight, partly cloudy until midnight, then clearing. Lows in the lower 50s. Southeast winds 5 to 10 miles an hour with gusts up to 20 miles an hour. And now a discussion of hazardous weather conditions for the following county, Knox, Illinois. This hazardous weather outlook is for central Illinois, east central Illinois, southeast Illinois, and west central Illinois. For tonight, no hazardous weather is expected at this time. For Sunday through Friday, periods of thunderstorm are expected Tuesday night into Thursday. The severe weather threat is unclear at this time. Spotter information statement. Spotter activation is not anticipated tonight. The time is currently 5:06 p.m. Central Daylight Time. 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Now for the official National Weather Service forecast for Galesburg and surrounding areas of central and northwest Illinois. Tonight, partly cloudy until midnight, then clearing. Lows in the lower 50s. Southeast winds 5 to 10 miles an hour with gusts up to 20 miles an hour. Sunday, sunny. Highs in the lower 80s. South winds around 5 miles an hour. Sunday night, partly cloudy. Not as cool with lows in the mid-60s. South winds 5 to 10 miles an hour. Columbus Day, mostly sunny. Highs in the upper 80s. Southwest winds 10 to 15 miles an hour with gusts up to 25 miles an hour. Monday night, mostly clear. Lows in the upper 60s. Southwest winds 10 to 15 miles an hour with gusts up to 25 miles an hour. Tuesday, sunny. Highs in the lower 80s. Tuesday night, mostly clear until midnight, then becoming partly cloudy. A chance of showers after midnight. Lows around 60. Chance of rain 50%. Wednesday, showers likely. Highs in the mid-70s. Chance of rain 70%. Wednesday night, mostly cloudy with a 50% chance of showers. Lows in the upper 50s. Thursday, showers likely in the morning, then a chance of showers and thunderstorms in the afternoon. Highs in the lower 70s. Chance of rain 60%. Thursday night, mostly cloudy with a chance of showers. Lows around 50. Chance of rain 50%. Friday, partly sunny. Highs in the mid-60s. Friday night and Saturday, partly cloudy. Lows in the lower 40s. Highs in the upper 50s. Again, the forecast for Galesburg and surrounding areas of central and northwest Illinois for tonight, partly cloudy until midnight, then clearing. Lows in the lower 50s. Southeast winds 5 to 10 miles an hour with gusts up to 20 miles an hour. At 5 p.m. in Galesburg, skies were mostly sunny. The temperature was 79 degrees, the dew point was 57, and the relative humidity was 45%. The wind was southeast at 8 miles an hour. The pressure was 30.00 inches and steady. Elsewhere around the area, it was mostly sunny, with

The temperature of 81 at Moline, 81 at Burlington, 83 at Quincy, and 83 at Macomb. At Peoria, it was partly sunny, with a temperature of 77. At Springfield, it was cloudy, with a temperature of 78. And once again at 5 p.m. in Galesburg, under mostly sunny skies, the temperature was 79. Looking elsewhere around the Midwest at 5 p.m., Chicago was partly sunny, and 77. Indianapolis was cloudy, and 68. St. Louis was cloudy, and 78. Kansas City was sunny, and 84. Des Moines was mostly sunny, and 85. Milwaukee was partly sunny, and 74. And now a discussion of hazardous weather conditions for the following county, Knox, Illinois. This hazardous weather outlook is for Central Illinois, East Central Illinois, Southeast Illinois, and West Central Illinois. For tonight, no hazardous weather is expected at this time. For Sunday through Friday, periods of thunderstorm are expected Tuesday night into Thursday. The severe weather threat is unclear at this time. Spotter information statement. Spotter activation is not anticipated tonight. The time is currently 5:10 p.m. Central Daylight Time. 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Now for the official National Weather Service forecast for Galesburg and surrounding areas of central and northwest Illinois. Tonight, partly cloudy until midnight, then clearing. Lows in the lower 50s. Southeast winds 5 to 10 miles an hour with gusts up to 20 miles an hour. Sunday, sunny. Highs in the lower 80s. South winds around 5 miles an hour. Sunday night, partly cloudy. Not as cool with lows in the mid-60s. South winds 5 to 10 miles an hour. Columbus Day, mostly sunny. Highs in the upper 80s. Southwest winds 10 to 15 miles an hour with gusts up to 25 miles an hour. Monday night, mostly clear. Lows in the upper 60s. Southwest winds 10 to 15 miles an hour with gusts up to 25 miles an hour. Tuesday, sunny. Highs in the lower 80s. Tuesday night, mostly clear until midnight, then becoming partly cloudy. A chance of showers after midnight. Lows around 60. Chance of rain 50%. Wednesday, showers likely. Highs in the mid-70s. Chance of rain 70%. Wednesday night, mostly cloudy with a 50% chance of showers. Lows in the upper 50s. Thursday, showers likely in the morning, then a chance of showers and thunderstorms in the afternoon. Highs in the lower 70s. Chance of rain 60%. Thursday night, mostly cloudy with a chance of showers. Lows around 50. Chance of rain 50%. Friday, partly sunny. Highs in the mid-60s. Friday night and Saturday, partly cloudy. Lows in the lower 40s. Highs in the upper 50s. Again, the forecast for Galesburg and surrounding areas of central and northwest Illinois for tonight, partly cloudy until midnight, then clearing. Lows in the lower 50s. Southeast winds 5 to 10 miles an hour with gusts up to 20 miles an hour. At 5 p.m. in Galesburg, skies were mostly sunny. The temperature was 79 degrees, the dew point was 57, and the relative humidity was 45%. The wind was southeast at 8 miles an hour. The pressure was 30.00 inches and steady. Elsewhere around the area, it was mostly sunny, with a temperature of 81 at Moline, 81 at Burlington, 83 at Quincy, and 83 at Macomb. At Peoria, it was partly sunny, with a temperature of 77. At Springfield, it was cloudy, with a temperature of 78. And once again at 5 p.m. in Galesburg, under mostly sunny skies, the temperature was 79. Looking elsewhere around the Midwest at 5 p.m., Chicago was partly sunny, and 77. Indianapolis was cloudy, and 68. St. Louis was cloudy, and 78. Kansas City was sunny, and 84. Des Moines was mostly sunny, and 85. Milwaukee was partly sunny, and 74. And now a discussion of hazardous weather conditions for the following county, Knox, Illinois. This hazardous weather outlook is for Central Illinois, East

Central Illinois, Southeast Illinois, and West Central Illinois. For tonight, no hazardous weather is expected at this time. For Sunday through Friday, periods of thunderstorm are expected Tuesday night into Thursday. The severe weather threat is unclear at this time. Spotter information statement, spotter activation is not anticipated tonight. 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Programming originates from NOAA's National Weather Service office in Lincoln. KZZ 66 serves the following counties: Henry, Knox, Mercer, and Warren. 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The time is currently 5:14 p.m. Central Daylight Time. 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The Peoria, Illinois climate summary for this evening, as of 4 p.m., October 10, 2026. Today's high temperature was 81 degrees. The normal high is 68. The record high is 87 degrees, which was set in 1938. Today's low temperature was 58 degrees. The normal low is 47. The record low is 25 degrees, which was set in 1964. No precipitation fell today, which leaves the monthly total at 0.79 inches. The total precipitation for the year still stands at 34.72 inches. Sunset tonight is at 6:26 p.m. Sunrise tomorrow is at 7:06 a.m. And now a discussion of hazardous weather conditions for the following county, Knox, Illinois. This hazardous weather outlook is for Central Illinois, East Central Illinois, Southeast Illinois, and West Central Illinois. For tonight, no hazardous weather is expected at this time. For Sunday through Friday, periods of thunderstorm are expected Tuesday night into Thursday. The severe weather threat is unclear at this time. Spotter information statement, spotter activation is not anticipated tonight. The time is currently 5:16 p.m. Central Daylight Time. 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Now for the official National Weather Service forecast for Galesburg and surrounding areas of central and northwest Illinois. Tonight, partly cloudy until midnight, then clearing. Lows in the lower 50s. Southeast winds 5 to 10 miles an hour with gusts up to 20 miles an hour. Sunday, sunny. Highs in the lower 80s. South winds around 5 miles an hour. Sunday night, partly cloudy. Not as cool with lows in the mid-60s. South winds 5 to 10 miles an hour. Columbus Day, mostly sunny. Highs in the upper 80s. Southwest winds 10 to 15 miles an hour with gusts up to 25 miles an hour. Monday night, mostly clear. Lows in the upper 60s. Southwest winds 10 to 15 miles an hour with gusts up to 25 miles an hour. Tuesday, sunny. Highs in the lower 80s. Tuesday night, mostly clear until midnight, then becoming partly cloudy. A chance of showers after midnight. Lows around 60. Chance of rain 50%. Wednesday, showers likely. Highs in the mid-70s. Chance of rain 70%. Wednesday night, mostly cloudy with a 50% chance of showers. Lows in the upper 50s. Thursday, showers likely in the morning, then a chance of showers and thunderstorms in the afternoon. Highs in the lower 70s. Chance of rain 60%. Thursday night, mostly cloudy with a chance of showers. Lows around 50. Chance of rain 50%. Friday, partly sunny. Highs in the mid-60s. Friday night and Saturday, partly cloudy. Lows in the lower 40s. Highs in the upper 50s. Again, the forecast for Galesburg and surrounding areas of central and northwest Illinois for tonight, partly cloudy until midnight, then clearing. Lows in the lower 50s. Southeast winds 5 to 10 miles an hour with gusts up to 20 miles an hour. At 5 p.m. in Galesburg, skies were mostly sunny. The temperature was 79 degrees, the dew point was 57, and the relative humidity was 45%. The wind was southeast at 8 miles an hour. The pressure was

30.00 inches and steady. Elsewhere around the area, it was mostly sunny, with a temperature of 81 at Moline, 81 at Burlington, 83 at Quincy, and 83 at Macomb. At Peoria, it was partly sunny, with a temperature of 77. At Springfield, it was cloudy, with a temperature of 78. And once again at 5 p.m. in Galesburg, under mostly sunny skies, the temperature was 79. Looking elsewhere around the Midwest at 5 p.m., Chicago was partly sunny, and 77. Indianapolis was cloudy, and 68. St. Louis was cloudy, and 78. Kansas City was sunny, and 84. Des Moines was mostly sunny, and 85. Milwaukee was partly sunny, and 74. And now a discussion of hazardous weather conditions for the following county, Knox, Illinois. This hazardous weather outlook is for Central Illinois, East Central Illinois, Southeast Illinois, and West Central Illinois. For tonight, no hazardous weather is expected at this time. For Sunday through Friday, periods of thunderstorm are expected Tuesday night into Thursday. The severe weather threat is unclear at this time. Spotter information statement. Spotter activation is not anticipated tonight. The time is currently 5:20 p.m. Central Daylight Time. 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Now for the official National Weather Service forecast for Galesburg and surrounding areas of central and northwest Illinois. Tonight, partly cloudy until midnight, then clearing. Lows in the lower 50s. Southeast winds 5 to 10 miles an hour with gusts up to 20 miles an hour. Sunday, sunny. Highs in the lower 80s. South winds around 5 miles an hour. Sunday night, partly cloudy. Not as cool with lows in the mid-60s. South winds 5 to 10 miles an hour. Columbus Day, mostly sunny. Highs in the upper 80s. Southwest winds 10 to 15 miles an hour with gusts up to 25 miles an hour. Monday night, mostly clear. Lows in the upper 60s. Southwest winds 10 to 15 miles an hour with gusts up to 25 miles an hour. Tuesday, sunny. Highs in the lower 80s. Tuesday night, mostly clear until midnight, then becoming partly cloudy. A chance of showers after midnight. Lows around 60. Chance of rain 50%. Wednesday, showers likely. Highs in the mid-70s. Chance of rain 70%. Wednesday night, mostly cloudy with a 50% chance of showers. Lows in the upper 50s. Thursday, showers likely in the morning, then a chance of showers and thunderstorms in the afternoon. Highs in the lower 70s. Chance of rain 60%. Thursday night, mostly cloudy with a chance of showers. Lows around 50. Chance of rain 50%. Friday, partly sunny. Highs in the mid-60s. Friday night and Saturday, partly cloudy. Lows in the lower 40s. Highs in the upper 50s. Again, the forecast for Galesburg and surrounding areas of central and northwest Illinois for tonight, partly cloudy until midnight, then clearing. Lows in the lower 50s. Southeast winds 5 to 10 miles an hour with gusts up to 20 miles an hour. At 5 p.m. in Galesburg, skies were mostly sunny. The temperature was 79 degrees, the dew point was 57, and the relative humidity was 45%. The wind was southeast at 8 miles an hour. The pressure was 30.00 inches and steady. Elsewhere around the area, it was mostly sunny, with a temperature of 81 at Moline, 81 at Burlington, 83 at Quincy, and 83 at Macomb. At Peoria, it was partly sunny, with a temperature of 77. At Springfield, it was cloudy, with a temperature of 78. And once again at 5 p.m. in Galesburg, under mostly sunny skies, the temperature was 79. Looking elsewhere around the Midwest at 5 p.m., Chicago was partly sunny, and 77. Indianapolis was cloudy, and 68. St. Louis was cloudy, and 78. Kansas City was sunny, and 84. Des Moines was mostly sunny, and 85. Milwaukee was partly sunny, and 74. And now a discussion of hazardous weather conditions

following county, Knox, Illinois. This hazardous weather outlook is for Central Illinois, East Central Illinois, Southeast Illinois, and West Central Illinois. For tonight, no hazardous weather is expected at this time. For Sunday through Friday, periods of thunderstorm are expected Tuesday night into Thursday. The severe weather threat is unclear at this time. Spotter information statement. Spotter activation is not anticipated tonight. The time is currently 5:24 p.m. Central Daylight Time. 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Now for the official National Weather Service forecast for Galesburg and surrounding areas of central and northwest Illinois. Tonight, partly cloudy until midnight, then clearing. Lows in the lower 50s. Southeast winds 5 to 10 miles an hour with gusts up to 20 miles an hour. Sunday, sunny. Highs in the lower 80s. South winds around 5 miles an hour. Sunday night, partly cloudy. Not as cool with lows in the mid-60s. South winds 5 to 10 miles an hour. Columbus Day, mostly sunny. Highs in the upper 80s. Southwest winds 10 to 15 miles an hour with gusts up to 25 miles an hour. Monday night, mostly clear. Lows in the upper 60s. Southwest winds 10 to 15 miles an hour with gusts up to 25 miles an hour. Tuesday, sunny. Highs in the lower 80s. Tuesday night, mostly clear until midnight, then becoming partly cloudy. A chance of showers after midnight. Lows around 60. Chance of rain 50%. Wednesday, showers likely. Highs in the mid-70s. Chance of rain 70%. Wednesday night, mostly cloudy with a 50% chance of showers. Lows in the upper 50s. Thursday, showers likely in the morning, then a chance of showers and thunderstorms in the afternoon. Highs in the lower 70s. Chance of rain 60%. Thursday night, mostly cloudy with a chance of showers. Lows around 50. Chance of rain 50%. Friday, partly sunny. Highs in the mid-60s. Friday night and Saturday, partly cloudy. Lows in the lower 40s. Highs in the upper 50s. Again, the forecast for Galesburg and surrounding areas of central and northwest Illinois for tonight, partly cloudy until midnight, then clearing. Lows in the lower 50s. Southeast winds 5 to 10 miles an hour with gusts up to 20 miles an hour. At 5 p.m. in Galesburg, skies were mostly sunny. The temperature was 79 degrees, the dew point was 57, and the relative humidity was 45%. The wind was southeast at 8 miles an hour. The pressure was 30.00 inches and steady. Elsewhere around the area, at Burlington, it was sunny, with a temperature of 81. It was mostly sunny, with a temperature of 81 at Moline, 83 at Quincy, and 82 at Macomb. It was partly sunny, with a temperature of 77 at Peoria, and 78 at Springfield. And once again at 5 p.m. in Galesburg, under mostly sunny skies, the temperature was 79. Looking elsewhere around the Midwest at 5 p.m., Chicago was partly sunny, and 77. Indianapolis was cloudy, and 68. St. Louis was cloudy, and 78. Kansas City was sunny, and 84. Des Moines was mostly sunny, and 85. Milwaukee was partly sunny, and 74. And now a discussion of hazardous weather conditions for the following county, Knox, Illinois. This hazardous weather outlook is for Central Illinois, East Central Illinois, Southeast Illinois, and West Central Illinois. For tonight, no hazardous weather is expected at this time. For Sunday through Friday, periods of thunderstorm are expected Tuesday night into Thursday. The severe weather threat is unclear at this time. Spotter information statement. Spotter activation is not anticipated tonight. The time is currently 5:28 p.m. Central Daylight Time. 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Now for the official National Weather Service forecast for Galesburg and surrounding areas of central and northwest Illinois. Tonight, partly cloudy until midnight, then clearing. Lows in the lower 50s.
Southeast winds 5 to 10 miles an hour with gusts up to 20 miles an hour. Sunday, sunny. Highs in the lower 80s. South winds around 5 miles an hour. Sunday night, partly cloudy. Not as cool with lows in the mid-60s. South winds 5 to 10 miles an hour. Columbus Day, mostly sunny. Highs in the upper 80s. Southwest winds 10 to 15 miles an hour with gusts up to 25 miles an hour. Monday night, mostly clear. Lows in the upper 60s. Southwest winds 10 to 15 miles an hour with gusts up to 25 miles an hour. Tuesday, sunny. Highs in the lower 80s. Tuesday night, mostly clear until midnight, then becoming partly cloudy. A chance of showers after midnight. Lows around 60. Chance of rain 50%. Wednesday, showers likely. Highs in the mid-70s. Chance of rain 70%. Wednesday night, mostly cloudy with a 50% chance of showers. Lows in the upper 50s. Thursday, showers likely in the morning, then a chance of showers and thunderstorms in the afternoon. Highs in the lower 70s. Chance of rain 60%. Thursday night, mostly cloudy with a chance of showers. Lows around 50. Chance of rain 50%. Friday, partly sunny. Highs in the mid-60s. Friday night and Saturday, partly cloudy. Lows in the lower 40s. Highs in the upper 50s. Again, the forecast for Galesburg and surrounding areas of central and northwest Illinois for tonight, partly cloudy until midnight, then clearing. Lows in the lower 50s. Southeast winds 5 to 10 miles an hour with gusts up to 20 miles an hour. The Peoria, Illinois climate summary for this evening, as of 4 p.m., October 10, 2026. Today's high temperature was 81 degrees. The normal high is 68. The record high is 87 degrees, which was set in 1938. Today's low temperature was 58 degrees. The normal low is 47. The record low is 25 degrees, which was set in 1964. No precipitation fell today, which leaves the monthly total at 0.79 inches. The total precipitation for the year still stands at 34.72 inches. Sunset tonight is at 6:26 p.m. Sunrise tomorrow is at 7:06 a.m. At 5 p.m. in Galesburg, skies were mostly sunny. The temperature was 79 degrees, the dew point was 57, and the relative humidity was 45%. The wind was southeast at 8 miles an hour. The pressure was 30.00 inches and steady. Elsewhere around the area, at Burlington, it was sunny, with a temperature of 81. It was mostly sunny, with a temperature of 81 at Moline, 83 at Quincy, and 82 at Macomb. It was partly sunny, with a temperature of 77 at Peoria, and 78 at Springfield. And once again at 5 p.m. in Galesburg, under mostly sunny skies, the temperature was 79. Looking elsewhere around the Midwest at 5 p.m., Chicago was partly sunny, and 77. Indianapolis was cloudy, and 68. St. Louis was cloudy, and 78. Kansas City was sunny, and 84. Des Moines was mostly sunny, and 85. Milwaukee was partly sunny, and 74. And now a discussion of hazardous weather conditions for the following county, Knox, Illinois. This hazardous weather outlook is for central Illinois, east central Illinois, southeast Illinois, and west central Illinois. For tonight, no hazardous weather is expected at this time. For Sunday through Friday, periods of thunderstorm are expected Tuesday night into Thursday. The severe weather threat is unclear at this time. Spotter information statement. For Sunday through Friday, periods of thunderstorm are expected Tuesday night into Thursday. The severe weather threat is unclear at this time. Spotter information statement. Spotter activation is not anticipated tonight. The time is currently 5:33 p.m. Central Daylight Time. 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Now for the official National Weather Service forecast for Galesburg and surrounding areas of central and northwest Illinois. Tonight, partly cloudy until midnight, then clearing. Lows in the lower 50s.
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5 to 10 miles an hour with gusts up to 20 miles an hour. Sunday, sunny. Highs in the lower 80s. South winds around 5 miles an hour. Sunday night, partly cloudy. Not as cool with lows in the mid-60s. South winds 5 to 10 miles an hour. Columbus Day, mostly sunny. Highs in the upper 80s. Southwest winds 10 to 15 miles an hour with gusts up to 25 miles an hour. Monday night, mostly clear. Lows in the upper 60s. Southwest winds 10 to 15 miles an hour with gusts up to 25 miles an hour. Tuesday, sunny. Highs in the lower 80s. Tuesday night, mostly clear until midnight, then becoming partly cloudy. A chance of showers after midnight. Lows around 60. Chance of rain 50%. Wednesday, showers likely. Highs in the mid-70s. Chance of rain 70%. Wednesday night, mostly cloudy with a 50% chance of showers. Lows in the upper 50s. Thursday, showers likely in the morning, then a chance of showers and thunderstorms in the afternoon. Highs in the lower 70s. Chance of rain 60%. Thursday night, mostly cloudy with a chance of showers. Lows around 50. Chance of rain 50%. Friday, partly sunny. Highs in the mid-60s. Friday night and Saturday, partly cloudy. Lows in the lower 40s. Highs in the upper 50s. Again, the forecast for Galesburg and surrounding areas of central and northwest Illinois for tonight, partly cloudy until midnight, then clearing. Lows in the lower 50s. Southeast winds 5 to 10 miles an hour with gusts up to 20 miles an hour. At 5 p.m. in Galesburg, skies were mostly sunny. The temperature was 79 degrees, the dew point was 57, and the relative humidity was 45%. The wind was southeast at 8 miles an hour. The pressure was 30.00 inches and steady. Elsewhere around the area, at Burlington, it was sunny, with a temperature of 81. It was mostly sunny, with a temperature of 81 at Moline, 83 at Quincy, and 82 at Macomb. It was partly sunny, with a temperature of 77 at Peoria, and 78 at Springfield. And once again at 5 p.m. in Galesburg, under mostly sunny skies, the temperature was 79. Looking elsewhere around the Midwest at 5 p.m., Chicago was partly sunny, and 77. Indianapolis was cloudy, and 68. St. Louis was cloudy, and 78. Kansas City was sunny, and 84. Des Moines was mostly sunny, and 85. Milwaukee was partly sunny, and 74. And now a discussion of hazardous weather conditions for the following county, Knox, Illinois. This hazardous weather outlook is for Central Illinois, East Central Illinois, Southeast Illinois, and West Central Illinois. For tonight, no hazardous weather is expected at this time. For Sunday through Friday, periods of thunderstorm were expected Tuesday night into Thursday. The severe weather threat is unclear at this time. Spotter information statement, spotter activation is not anticipated tonight. The time is currently 5:37 p.m. Central Daylight Time. 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Now for the official National Weather Service forecast for Galesburg and surrounding areas of central and northwest Illinois. Tonight, partly cloudy until midnight, then clearing. Lows in the lower 50s. Southeast winds 5 to 10 miles an hour with gusts up to 20 miles an hour. Sunday, sunny. Highs in the lower 80s. South winds around 5 miles an hour. Sunday night, partly cloudy. Not as cool with lows in the mid-60s. South winds 5 to 10 miles an hour. Columbus Day, mostly sunny. Highs in the upper 80s. Southwest winds 10 to 15 miles an hour with gusts up to 25 miles an hour. Monday night, mostly clear. Lows in the upper 60s. Southwest winds 10 to 15 miles an hour with gusts up to 25 miles an hour. Tuesday, sunny. Highs in the lower 80s. Tuesday night, mostly clear until midnight, then becoming partly cloudy. A chance of showers after midnight. Lows around 60. Chance of rain 50.

and surrounding areas of central and northwest Illinois for tonight. Partly cloudy until midnight, then clearing. Lows in the lower 50s. Southeast winds 5 to 10 miles an hour with gusts up to 20 miles an hour. At 5 p.m. in Galesburg, skies were mostly sunny. The temperature was 79 degrees, the dew point was 57, and the relative humidity was 45%. The wind was southeast at 8 miles an hour. The pressure was 30.00 inches and steady. Elsewhere around the area, at Burlington, it was sunny, with a temperature of 81. It was mostly sunny, with a temperature of 81 at Moline, 83 at Quincy, and 82 at Macomb. It was partly sunny, with a temperature of 77 at Peoria, and 78 at Springfield. And once again at 5 p.m. in Galesburg, under mostly sunny skies, the temperature was 79. Looking elsewhere around the Midwest at 5 p.m., Chicago was partly sunny, and 77. Indianapolis was cloudy, and 68. St. Louis was cloudy, and 78. Kansas City was sunny, and 84. Des Moines was mostly sunny, and 85. Milwaukee was partly sunny, and 74. And now a discussion of hazardous weather conditions for the following county, Knox, Illinois. This hazardous weather outlook is for Central Illinois, East Central Illinois, Southeast Illinois, and West Central Illinois. For tonight, no hazardous weather is expected at this time. For Sunday through Friday, periods of thunderstorm are expected Tuesday night into Thursday. The severe weather threat is unclear at this time. Spotter information statement, spotter activation is not anticipated tonight. The time is currently 5:41 p.m. Central Daylight Time. 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Now for the official National Weather Service forecast for Galesburg and surrounding areas of central and northwest Illinois. Tonight, partly cloudy until midnight, then clearing. Lows in the lower 50s. Southeast winds 5 to 10 miles an hour with gusts up to 20 miles an hour. Sunday, sunny. Highs in the lower 80s. South winds around 5 miles an hour. Sunday night, partly cloudy. Not as cool with lows in the mid-60s. South winds 5 to 10 miles an hour. Columbus Day, mostly sunny. Highs in the upper 80s. Southwest winds 10 to 15 miles an hour with gusts up to 25 miles an hour. Monday night, mostly clear. Lows in the upper 60s. Southwest winds 10 to 15 miles an hour with gusts up to 25 miles an hour. Tuesday, sunny. Highs in the lower 80s. Tuesday night, mostly clear until midnight, then becoming partly cloudy. A chance of showers after midnight. Lows around 60. Chance of rain 50%. Wednesday, showers likely. Highs in the mid-70s. Chance of rain 70%. Wednesday night, mostly cloudy with a 50% chance of showers. Lows in the upper 50s. Thursday, showers likely in the morning, then a chance of showers and thunderstorms in the afternoon. Highs in the lower 70s. Chance of rain 60%. Thursday night, mostly cloudy with a chance of showers. Lows around 50. Chance of rain 50%. Friday, partly sunny. Highs in the mid-60s. Friday night and Saturday, partly cloudy. Lows in the lower 40s. Highs in the upper 50s. Again, the forecast for Galesburg and surrounding areas of central and northwest Illinois for tonight. Partly cloudy until midnight, then clearing. Lows in the lower 50s. Southeast winds 5 to 10 miles an hour with gusts up to 20 miles an hour. At 5 p.m. in Galesburg, skies were mostly sunny. The temperature was 79 degrees, the dew point was 57, and the relative humidity was 45%. The wind was southeast at 8 miles an hour. The pressure was 30.00 inches and steady. Elsewhere around the area, at Burlington, it was sunny, with a temperature of 81. It was mostly sunny, with a temperature of 81 at Moline, 83 at Quincy, and 82 at Macomb. It was partly sunny, with a temperature of 77 at Peoria, and 78 at Springfield. And once again at 5 p.m. in Galesburg, under mostly sunny skies, the

temperature was 79. Looking elsewhere around the Midwest at 5 p.m., Chicago was partly sunny and 77. Indianapolis was cloudy and 68. St. Louis was cloudy and 78. Kansas City was sunny and 84. Des Moines was mostly sunny and 85. Milwaukee was partly sunny and 74. The Peoria, Illinois climate summary for this evening as of 4 p.m., October 10, 2026. Today's high temperature was 81 degrees. The normal high is 68. The record high is 87 degrees, which was set in 1938. Today's low temperature was 58 degrees. The normal low is 47. The record low is 25 degrees, which was set in 1964. No precipitation fell today, which leaves the monthly total at 0.79 inches. The total precipitation for the year still stands at 34.72 inches. Sunset tonight is at 6:26 p.m. Sunrise tomorrow is at 7:06 a.m. And now a discussion of hazardous weather conditions for the following county, Knox, Illinois. This hazardous weather outlook is for Central Illinois, East Central Illinois, Southeast Illinois, and West Central Illinois. For tonight, no hazardous weather is expected at this time. For Sunday through Friday, periods of thunderstorm are expected Tuesday night into Thursday. The severe weather threat is unclear at this time. Spotter information statement, spotter activation is not anticipated tonight. The time is currently 5:46 p.m. Central Daylight Time. 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Now for the official National Weather Service forecast for Galesburg and surrounding areas of central and northwest Illinois. Tonight, partly cloudy until midnight, then clearing. Lows in the lower 50s. Southeast winds 5 to 10 miles an hour with gusts up to 20 miles an hour. Sunday, sunny. Highs in the lower 80s. South winds around 5 miles an hour. Sunday night, partly cloudy. Not as cool with lows in the mid-60s. South winds 5 to 10 miles an hour. Columbus Day, mostly sunny. Highs in the upper 80s. Southwest winds 10 to 15 miles an hour with gusts up to 25 miles an hour. Monday night, mostly clear. Lows in the upper 60s. Southwest winds 10 to 15 miles an hour with gusts up to 25 miles an hour. Tuesday, sunny. Highs in the lower 80s. Tuesday night, mostly clear until midnight, then becoming partly cloudy. A chance of showers after midnight. Lows around 60. Chance of rain 50%. Wednesday, showers likely. Highs in the mid-70s. Chance of rain 70%. Wednesday night, mostly cloudy with a 50% chance of showers. Lows in the upper 50s. Thursday, showers likely in the morning, then a chance of showers and thunderstorms in the afternoon. Highs in the lower 70s. Chance of rain 60%. Thursday night, mostly cloudy with a chance of showers. Lows around 50. Chance of rain 50%. Friday, partly sunny. Highs in the mid-60s. Friday night and Saturday, partly cloudy. Lows in the lower 40s. Highs in the upper 50s. Again, the forecast for Galesburg and surrounding areas of central and northwest Illinois for tonight, partly cloudy until midnight, then clearing. Lows in the lower 50s. Southeast winds 5 to 10 miles an hour with gusts up to 20 miles an hour. At 5 p.m. in Galesburg, skies were mostly sunny. The temperature was 79 degrees, the dew point was 57, and the relative humidity was 45%. The wind was southeast at 8 miles an hour. The pressure was 30.00 inches and steady. Elsewhere around the area, at Burlington, it was sunny, with a temperature of 81. It was mostly sunny, with a temperature of 81 at Moline, 83 at Quincy, and 82 at Macomb. It was partly sunny, with a temperature of 77 at Peoria, and 78 at Springfield. And once again at 5 p.m. in Galesburg, under mostly sunny skies, the temperature was 79. Looking elsewhere around the Midwest at 5 p.m., Chicago was partly sunny, and 77.
Indianapolis was cloudy and 68. St. Louis was cloudy and 78. Kansas City was sunny and 84. Des Moines was mostly sunny and 85. Milwaukee was partly sunny and 74. And now a discussion of hazardous weather conditions for the following county, Knox, Illinois. This hazardous weather outlook is for Central Illinois, East Central Illinois, Southeast Illinois, and West Central Illinois. For tonight, no hazardous weather is expected at this time. For Sunday through Friday, periods of thunderstorm are expected Tuesday night into Thursday. The severe weather threat is unclear at this time. Spotter information statement, spotter activation is not anticipated tonight. The time is currently 5:50 p.m. Central Daylight Time. 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Now for the official National Weather Service forecast for Galesburg and surrounding areas of central and northwest Illinois. Tonight, partly cloudy until midnight, then clearing. Lows in the lower 50s. Southeast winds 5 to 10 miles an hour with gusts up to 20 miles an hour. Sunday, sunny. Highs in the lower 80s. South winds around 5 miles an hour. Sunday night, partly cloudy. Not as cool with lows in the mid-60s. South winds 5 to 10 miles an hour. Columbus Day, mostly sunny. Highs in the upper 80s. Southwest winds 10 to 15 miles an hour with gusts up to 25 miles an hour. Monday night, mostly clear. Lows in the upper 60s. Southwest winds 10 to 15 miles an hour with gusts up to 25 miles an hour. Tuesday, sunny. Highs in the lower 80s. Tuesday night, mostly clear until midnight, then becoming partly cloudy. A chance of showers after midnight. Lows around 60. Chance of rain 50%. Wednesday, showers likely. Highs in the mid-70s. Chance of rain 70%. Wednesday night, mostly cloudy with a 50% chance of showers. Lows in the upper 50s. Thursday, showers likely in the morning, then a chance of showers and thunderstorms in the afternoon. Highs in the lower 70s. Chance of rain 60%. Thursday night, mostly cloudy with a chance of showers. Lows around 50. Chance of rain 50%. Friday, partly sunny. Highs in the mid-60s. Friday night and Saturday, partly cloudy. Lows in the lower 40s. Highs in the upper 50s. Again, the forecast for Galesburg and surrounding areas of central and northwest Illinois for tonight, partly cloudy until midnight, then clearing. Lows in the lower 50s. Southeast winds 5 to 10 miles an hour with gusts up to 20 miles an hour. At 5 p.m. in Galesburg, skies were mostly sunny. The temperature was 79 degrees, the dew point was 57, and the relative humidity was 45%. The wind was southeast at 8 miles an hour. The pressure was 30.00 inches and steady. Elsewhere around the area, at Burlington, it was sunny, with a temperature of 81. It was mostly sunny, with a temperature of 81 at Moline, 83 at Quincy, and 82 at Macomb. It was partly sunny, with a temperature of 77 at Peoria, and 78 at Springfield. And once again at 5 p.m. in Galesburg, under mostly sunny skies, the temperature was 79. Looking elsewhere around the Midwest at 5 p.m., Chicago was partly sunny, and 77. Indianapolis was cloudy, and 68. St. Louis was cloudy, and 78. Kansas City was sunny, and 84. Des Moines was mostly sunny, and 85. Milwaukee was partly sunny, and 74. And now a discussion of hazardous weather conditions for the following county, Knox, Illinois. This hazardous weather outlook is for Central Illinois, East Central Illinois, Southeast Illinois, and West Central Illinois. For tonight, no hazardous weather is expected at this time. For Sunday through Friday, periods of thunderstorm are expected Tuesday night into Thursday. The severe weather threat is unclear at this time. Spotter information statement, spotter activation is not anticipated tonight. The time is currently 5:54 p.m. Central Daylight Time.
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station KZZ66 in Galesburg. Now for the official National Weather Service forecast for Galesburg and surrounding areas of central and northwest Illinois. Tonight, partly cloudy until midnight, then clearing. Lows in the lower 50s. Southeast winds 5 to 10 miles an hour with gusts up to 20 miles an hour. Sunday, sunny. Highs in the lower 80s. South winds around 5 miles an hour. Sunday night, partly cloudy. Not as cool with lows in the mid-60s. South winds 5 to 10 miles an hour. Columbus Day, mostly sunny. Highs in the upper 80s. Southwest winds 10 to 15 miles an hour with gusts up to 25 miles an hour. Monday night, mostly clear. Lows in the upper 60s. Southwest winds 10 to 15 miles an hour with gusts up to 25 miles an hour. Tuesday, sunny. Highs in the lower 80s. Tuesday night, mostly clear until midnight, then becoming partly cloudy. A chance of showers after midnight. Lows around 60. Chance of rain 50%. Wednesday, showers likely. Highs in the mid-70s. Chance of rain 70%. Wednesday night, mostly cloudy with a 50% chance of showers. Lows in the upper 50s. Thursday, showers likely in the morning, then a chance of showers and thunderstorms in the afternoon. Highs in the lower 70s. Chance of rain 60%. Thursday night, mostly cloudy with a chance of showers. Lows around 50. Chance of rain 50%. Friday, partly sunny. Highs in the mid-60s. Friday night and Saturday, partly cloudy. Lows in the lower 40s. Highs in the upper 50s. Again, the forecast for Galesburg and surrounding areas of central and northwest Illinois for tonight, partly cloudy until midnight, then clearing. Lows in the lower 50s. Southeast winds 5 to 10 miles an hour with gusts up to 20 miles an hour. At 5 p.m. in Galesburg, skies were mostly sunny. The temperature was 79 degrees, the dew point was 57, and the relative humidity was 45%. The wind was southeast at 8 miles an hour. The pressure was 30.00 inches and steady. Elsewhere around the area, at Burlington, it was sunny, with a temperature of 81. It was mostly sunny, with a temperature of 81 at Moline, 83 at Quincy, and 82 at Macomb. It was partly sunny, with a temperature of 77 at Peoria, and 78 at Springfield. And once again at 5 p.m. in Galesburg, under mostly sunny skies, the temperature was 79. Looking elsewhere around the Midwest at 5 p.m., Chicago was partly sunny, and 77. Indianapolis was cloudy, and 68. St. Louis was cloudy, and 78. Kansas City was sunny, and 84. Des Moines was mostly sunny, and 85. Milwaukee was partly sunny, and 74. And now a discussion of hazardous weather conditions for the following county, Knox, Illinois. This hazardous weather outlook is for central Illinois, east central Illinois, southeast Illinois, and west central Illinois. For tonight, no hazardous weather is expected at this time. For Sunday through Friday, periods of thunderstorm are expected Tuesday night into Thursday. The severe weather threat is unclear at this time. Spotter information statement, spotter activation is not anticipated tonight. The time is currently 5:58 p.m. Central Daylight Time. 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Now for the official National Weather Service forecast for Galesburg and surrounding areas of central and northwest Illinois. Tonight, partly cloudy until midnight, then clearing. Lows in the lower 50s. Southeast winds 5 to 10 miles an hour with gusts up to 20 miles an hour. Sunday, sunny. Highs in the lower 80s. South winds around 5 miles an hour. Sunday night, partly cloudy. Not as cool with lows in the mid-60s. South winds 5 to 10 miles an hour. Columbus Day, mostly sunny. Highs in the upper 80s. Southwest winds 10 to 15 miles an hour with gusts up to 25 miles an hour. Monday night, mostly clear. Lows in the upper 60s.
southwest winds 10 to 15 miles an hour with gusts up to 25 miles an hour. Tuesday, sunny. Highs in the lower 80s. Tuesday night, mostly clear until midnight, then becoming partly cloudy. A chance of showers after midnight. Lows around 60. Chance of rain 50%. Wednesday, showers likely. Highs in the mid-70s. Chance of rain 70%. Wednesday night, mostly cloudy with a 50% chance of showers. Lows in the upper 50s. Thursday, showers likely in the morning, then a chance of showers and thunderstorms in the afternoon. Highs in the lower 70s. Chance of rain 60%. Thursday night, mostly cloudy with a chance of showers. Lows around 50. Chance of rain 50%. Friday, partly sunny. Highs in the mid-60s. Friday night and Saturday, partly cloudy. Lows in the lower 40s. Highs in the upper 50s. Again, the forecast for Galesburg and surrounding areas of central and northwest Illinois for tonight, partly cloudy until midnight, then clearing. Lows in the lower 50s. Southeast winds 5 to 10 miles an hour with gusts up to 20 miles an hour. The Peoria, Illinois climate summary for this evening, as of 4 p.m., October 10, 2026. Today's high temperature was 81 degrees. The normal high is 68. The record high is 87 degrees, which was set in 1938. Today's low temperature was 58 degrees. The normal low is 47. The record low is 25 degrees, which was set in 1964. No precipitation fell today, which leaves the monthly total at 0.79 inches. The total precipitation for the year still stands at 34.72 inches. Sunset tonight is at 6:26 p.m. Sunrise tomorrow is at 7:06 a.m. And now a discussion of hazardous weather conditions for the following county, Knox, Illinois. This hazardous weather outlook is for central Illinois, east central Illinois, southeast Illinois, and west central Illinois. For tonight, no hazardous weather is expected at this time. For Sunday through Friday, periods of thunderstorm are expected Tuesday night into Thursday. The severe weather threat is unclear at this time. Spotter information statement, spotter activation is not anticipated tonight. The time is currently 6:02 p.m. Central Daylight Time. 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Now for the official National Weather Service forecast for Galesburg and surrounding areas of central and northwest Illinois. Tonight, partly cloudy until midnight, then clearing. Lows in the lower 50s. Southeast winds 5 to 10 miles an hour with gusts up to 20 miles an hour. Sunday, sunny. Highs in the lower 80s. South winds around 5 miles an hour. Sunday night, partly cloudy. Not as cool with lows in the mid-60s. South winds 5 to 10 miles an hour. Columbus Day, mostly sunny. Highs in the upper 80s. Southwest winds 10 to 15 miles an hour with gusts up to 25 miles an hour. Monday night, mostly clear. Lows in the upper 60s. Southwest winds 10 to 15 miles an hour with gusts up to 25 miles an hour. Tuesday, sunny. Highs in the lower 80s. Tuesday night, mostly clear until midnight, then becoming partly cloudy. A chance of showers after midnight. Lows around 60. Chance of rain 50%. Wednesday, showers likely. Highs in the mid-70s. Chance of rain 70%. Wednesday night, mostly cloudy with a 50% chance of showers. Lows in the upper 50s. Thursday, showers likely in the morning, then a chance of showers and thunderstorms in the afternoon. Highs in the lower 70s. Chance of rain 60%. Thursday night, mostly cloudy with a chance of showers. Lows around 50. Chance of rain 50%. Friday, partly sunny. Highs in the mid-60s. Friday night and Saturday, partly cloudy. Lows in the lower 40s. Highs in the upper 50s. Again, the forecast for Galesburg and surrounding areas of central and northwest Illinois for tonight, partly cloudy until midnight, then clearing. Lows in the lower 50s.
Southeast winds 5 to 10 miles.

an hour with gusts up to 20 miles an hour. And now a discussion of hazardous weather conditions for the following county, Knox, Illinois. This hazardous weather outlook is for Central Illinois, East Central Illinois, Southeast Illinois, and West Central Illinois. For tonight, no hazardous weather is expected at this time. For Sunday through Friday, periods of thunderstorm were expected Tuesday night into Thursday. The severe weather threat is unclear at this time. Spotter information statement. Spotter activation is not anticipated tonight. The time is currently 6:05 p.m. Central Daylight Time. 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Now for the official National Weather Service forecast for Galesburg and surrounding areas of central and northwest Illinois. Tonight, partly cloudy until midnight, then clearing. Lows in the lower 50s. Southeast winds 5 to 10 miles an hour with gusts up to 20 miles an hour. Sunday, sunny. Highs in the lower 80s. South winds around 5 miles an hour. Sunday night, partly cloudy. Not as cool with lows in the mid-60s. South winds 5 to 10 miles an hour. Columbus Day, mostly sunny. Highs in the upper 80s. Southwest winds 10 to 15 miles an hour with gusts up to 25 miles an hour. Monday night, mostly clear. Lows in the upper 60s. Southwest winds 10 to 15 miles an hour with gusts up to 25 miles an hour. Tuesday, sunny. Highs in the lower 80s. Tuesday night, mostly clear until midnight, then becoming partly cloudy. A chance of showers after midnight. Lows around 60. Chance of rain 50%. Wednesday, showers likely. Highs in the mid-70s. Chance of rain 70%. Wednesday night, mostly cloudy with a 50% chance of showers. Lows in the upper 50s. Thursday, showers likely in the morning, then a chance of showers and thunderstorms in the afternoon. Highs in the lower 70s. Chance of rain 60%. Thursday night, mostly cloudy with a chance of showers. Lows around 50. Chance of rain 50%. Friday, partly sunny. Highs in the mid-60s. Friday night and Saturday, partly cloudy. Lows in the lower 40s. Highs in the upper 50s. Again, the forecast for Galesburg and surrounding areas of central and northwest Illinois for tonight, partly cloudy until midnight, then clearing. Lows in the lower 50s. Southeast winds 5 to 10 miles an hour with gusts up to 20 miles an hour. At 6 p.m. in Galesburg, skies were partly cloudy. The temperature was 76 degrees, the dew point was 57, and the relative humidity was 50%. The wind was southeast at 7 miles an hour. The pressure was 30.00 inches and steady. Elsewhere around the area, at Burlington, it was clear, with a temperature of 78. It was partly cloudy, with a temperature of 78 at Moline, 80 at Quincy, and 79 at Macomb. It was mostly cloudy, with a temperature of 75 at Peoria, and 73 at Springfield. And once again at 6 p.m. in Galesburg, under partly cloudy skies, the temperature was 76. Looking elsewhere around the Midwest at 6 p.m., Chicago was mostly cloudy, and 75. Indianapolis was cloudy, and 68. St. Louis was cloudy, and 77. Kansas City was clear, and 79. Des Moines was clear, and 82. Milwaukee was cloudy, and 72. And now a discussion of hazardous weather conditions for the following county, Knox, Illinois. This hazardous weather outlook is for Central Illinois, East Central Illinois, Southeast Illinois, and West Central Illinois. For tonight, no hazardous weather is expected at this time. For Sunday through Friday, periods of thunderstorm were expected Tuesday night into Thursday. The severe weather threat is unclear at this time. Spotter information statement. Spotter activation is not anticipated tonight. The time is currently 6:09 p.m. Central Daylight Time. 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Now for the official National Weather Service forecast for Galesburg and surrounding areas of central and northwest Illinois.

Night, partly cloudy until midnight, then clearing. Lows in the lower 50s. Southeast winds 5 to 10 miles an hour with gusts up to 20 miles an hour. Sunday, sunny. Highs in the lower 80s. South winds around 5 miles an hour. Sunday night, partly cloudy. Not as cool with lows in the mid-60s. South winds 5 to 10 miles an hour. Columbus Day, mostly sunny. Highs in the upper 80s. Southwest winds 10 to 15 miles an hour with gusts up to 25 miles an hour. Monday night, mostly clear. Lows in the upper 60s. Southwest winds 10 to 15 miles an hour with gusts up to 25 miles an hour. Tuesday, sunny. Highs in the lower 80s. Tuesday night, mostly clear until midnight, then becoming partly cloudy. A chance of showers after midnight. Lows around 60. Chance of rain 50%. Wednesday, showers likely. Highs in the mid-70s. Chance of rain 70%. Wednesday night, mostly cloudy with a 50% chance of showers. Lows in the upper 50s. Thursday, showers likely in the morning, then a chance of showers and thunderstorms in the afternoon. Highs in the lower 70s. Chance of rain 60%. Thursday night, mostly cloudy with a chance of showers. Lows around 50. Chance of rain 50%. Friday, partly sunny. Highs in the mid-60s. Friday night and Saturday, partly cloudy. Lows in the lower 40s. Highs in the upper 50s. Again, the forecast for Galesburg and surrounding areas of central and northwest Illinois for tonight, partly cloudy until midnight, then clearing. Lows in the lower 50s. Southeast winds 5 to 10 miles an hour with gusts up to 20 miles an hour. At 6 p.m. in Galesburg, skies were partly cloudy. The temperature was 76 degrees, the dew point was 57, and the relative humidity was 50%. The wind was southeast at 7 miles an hour. The pressure was 30.00 inches and steady. Elsewhere around the area, at Burlington, it was clear, with a temperature of 78. It was partly cloudy, with a temperature of 78 at Moline, 80 at Quincy, and 79 at Macomb. It was mostly cloudy, with a temperature of 75 at Peoria, and 73 at Springfield. And once again at 6 p.m. in Galesburg, under partly cloudy skies, the temperature was 76. Looking elsewhere around the Midwest at 6 p.m., Chicago was mostly cloudy, and 75. Indianapolis was cloudy, and 68. St. Louis was cloudy, and 77. Kansas City was clear, and 79. Des Moines was clear, and 82. Milwaukee was cloudy, and 72. And now a discussion of hazardous weather conditions for the following county, Knox, Illinois. This hazardous weather outlook is for Central Illinois, East Central Illinois, Southeast Illinois, and West Central Illinois. For tonight, no hazardous weather is expected at this time. For Sunday through Friday, periods of thunderstorm are expected Tuesday night into Thursday. The severe weather threat is unclear at this time. Spotter information statement. Spotter activation is not anticipated tonight. The time is currently 6:13 p.m. Central Daylight Time. 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Now for the official National Weather Service forecast for Galesburg and surrounding areas of central and northwest Illinois. Tonight, partly cloudy until midnight, then clearing. Lows in the lower 50s. Southeast winds 5 to 10 miles an hour with gusts up to 20 miles an hour. Sunday, sunny. Highs in the lower 80s. South winds around 5 miles an hour. Sunday night, partly cloudy. Not as cool with lows in the mid-60s. South winds 5 to 10 miles an hour. Columbus Day, mostly sunny. Highs in the upper 80s. Southwest winds 10 to 15 miles an hour with gusts up to 25 miles an hour. Monday night, mostly clear. Lows in the upper 60s. Southwest winds 10 to 15 miles an hour with gusts up to 25 miles an hour. Tuesday, sunny. Highs in the lower 80s. Tuesday night, mostly clear until midnight, then becoming partly

Partly cloudy. A chance of showers after midnight. Lows around 60. Chance of rain 50%. Wednesday, showers likely. Highs in the mid-70s. Chance of rain 70%. Wednesday night, mostly cloudy with a 50% chance of showers. Lows in the upper 50s. Thursday, showers likely in the morning, then a chance of showers and thunderstorms in the afternoon. Highs in the lower 70s. Chance of rain 60%. Thursday night, mostly cloudy with a chance of showers. Lows around 50. Chance of rain 50%. Friday, partly sunny. Highs in the mid-60s. Friday night and Saturday, partly cloudy. Lows in the lower 40s. Highs in the upper 50s. Again, the forecast for Galesburg and surrounding areas of central and northwest Illinois for tonight, partly cloudy until midnight, then clearing. Lows in the lower 50s. Southeast winds 5 to 10 miles an hour with gusts up to 20 miles an hour. 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Programming originates from NOAA's National Weather Service office in Lincoln. KZZ66 serves the following counties: Henry, Knox, Mercer, and Warren. 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The Peoria, Illinois climate summary for this evening, as of 4 p.m., October 10, 2026. Today's high temperature was 81 degrees. The normal high is 68. The record high is 87 degrees, which was set in 1938. Today's low temperature was 58 degrees. The normal low is 47. The record low is 25 degrees, which was set in 1964. No precipitation fell today, which leaves the monthly total at 0.79 inches. The total precipitation for the year still stands at 34.72 inches. Sunset tonight is at 6:26 p.m. Sunrise tomorrow is at 7:06 a.m. At 6 p.m. in Galesburg, skies were partly cloudy. The temperature was 76 degrees, the dew point was 57, and the relative humidity was 50%. The wind was southeast at 7 miles an hour. The pressure was 30.00 inches and steady. Elsewhere around the area, at Burlington, it was clear, with a temperature of 78. It was partly cloudy, with a temperature of 78 at Moline, 80 at Quincy, and 79 at Macomb. It was mostly cloudy, with a temperature of 75 at Peoria, and 73 at Springfield. And once again at 6 p.m. in Galesburg, under partly cloudy skies, the temperature was 76. Looking elsewhere around the Midwest at 6 p.m., Chicago was mostly cloudy, and 75. Indianapolis was cloudy, and 68. St. Louis was cloudy, and 77. Kansas City was clear, and 79. Des Moines was clear, and 82. Milwaukee was cloudy, and 72. And now a discussion of hazardous weather conditions for the following county, Knox, Illinois. This hazardous weather outlook is for central Illinois, east central Illinois, southeast Illinois, and west central Illinois. For tonight, no hazardous weather is expected at this time. For Sunday through Friday, periods of thunderstorm were expected Tuesday night into Thursday. The severe weather threat is unclear at this time. Spotter information statement, spotter activation is not anticipated tonight. The time is currently 6:18 p.m. Central Daylight Time. 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Now for the official National Weather Service forecast for Galesburg and surrounding areas of central and northwest Illinois. Tonight, partly cloudy until midnight, then clearing. Lows in the lower 50s. Southeast winds 5 to 10 miles an hour with gusts up to 20 miles an hour. Sunday, sunny. Highs in the lower 80s. South winds around 5 miles an hour. Sunday night, partly cloudy. Not as cool with lows in the mid-60s. South winds 5 to 10 miles an hour. Columbus Day, mostly sunny. Highs in the upper 80s. Southwest winds 10 to 15 miles an hour with gusts up to 25 miles an hour. Monday night, mostly

partly clear. Lows in the upper 60s. Southwest winds 10 to 15 miles an hour with gusts up to 25 miles an hour. Tuesday, sunny. Highs in the lower 80s. Tuesday night, mostly clear until midnight, then becoming partly cloudy. A chance of showers after midnight. Lows around 60. Chance of rain 50%. Wednesday, showers likely. Highs in the mid-70s. Chance of rain 70%. Wednesday night, mostly cloudy with a 50% chance of showers. Lows in the upper 50s. Thursday, showers likely in the morning, then a chance of showers and thunderstorms in the afternoon. Highs in the lower 70s. Chance of rain 60%. Thursday night, mostly cloudy with a chance of showers. Lows around 50. Chance of rain 50%. Friday, partly sunny. Highs in the mid-60s. Friday night and Saturday, partly cloudy. Lows in the lower 40s. Highs in the upper 50s. Again, the forecast for Galesburg and surrounding areas of central and northwest Illinois for tonight, partly cloudy until midnight then clearing. Lows in the lower 50s. Southeast winds 5 to 10 miles an hour with gusts up to 20 miles an hour. At 6 p.m. in Galesburg, skies were partly cloudy. The temperature was 76 degrees, the dew point was 57, and the relative humidity was 50%. The wind was southeast at 7 miles an hour. The pressure was 30.00 inches and steady. Elsewhere around the area, at Burlington, it was clear, with a temperature of 78. It was partly cloudy, with a temperature of 78 at Moline, 80 at Quincy, and 79 at Macomb. It was mostly cloudy, with a temperature of 75 at Peoria, and 73 at Springfield. And once again at 6 p.m. in Galesburg, under partly cloudy skies, the temperature was 76. Looking elsewhere around the Midwest at 6 p.m., Chicago was mostly cloudy, and 75. Indianapolis was cloudy, and 68. St. Louis was cloudy, and 77. Kansas City was clear, and 79. Des Moines was clear, and 82. Milwaukee was cloudy, and 72. And now a discussion of hazardous weather conditions for the following county, Knox, Illinois. This hazardous weather outlook is for Central Illinois, East Central Illinois, Southeast Illinois, and West Central Illinois. For tonight, no hazardous weather is expected at this time. For Sunday through Friday, periods of thunderstorm are expected Tuesday night into Thursday. The severe weather threat is unclear at this time. Spotter information statement, spotter activation is not anticipated tonight. The time is currently 6:22 p.m. Central Daylight Time. 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Now for the official National Weather Service forecast for Galesburg and surrounding areas of central and northwest Illinois. Tonight, partly cloudy until midnight, then clearing. Lows in the lower 50s. Southeast winds 5 to 10 miles an hour with gusts up to 20 miles an hour. Sunday, sunny. Highs in the lower 80s. South winds around 5 miles an hour. Sunday night, partly cloudy. Not as cool with lows in the mid-60s. South winds 5 to 10 miles an hour. Columbus Day, mostly sunny. Highs in the upper 80s. Southwest winds 10 to 15 miles an hour with gusts up to 25 miles an hour. Monday night, mostly clear. Lows in the upper 60s. Southwest winds 10 to 15 miles an hour with gusts up to 25 miles an hour. Tuesday, sunny. Highs in the lower 80s. Tuesday night, mostly clear until midnight, then becoming partly cloudy. A chance of showers after midnight. Lows around 60. Chance of rain 50%. Wednesday, showers likely. Highs in the mid-70s. Chance of rain 70%. Wednesday night, mostly cloudy with a 50% chance of showers. Lows in the upper 50s. Thursday, showers likely in the morning, then a chance of showers and thunderstorms in the afternoon. Highs in the lower 70s. Chance of rain 60%. Thursday night, mostly cloudy with a chance of showers. Lows around 50.

chance of rain 50%. Friday, partly sunny. Highs in the mid-60s. Friday night and Saturday, partly cloudy. Lows in the lower 40s. Highs in the upper 50s. Again, the forecast for Galesburg and surrounding areas of central and northwest Illinois for tonight. Partly cloudy until midnight, then clearing. Lows in the lower 50s. Southeast winds 5 to 10 miles an hour with gusts up to 20 miles an hour. At 6 p.m. in Galesburg, skies were partly cloudy. The temperature was 76 degrees, the dew point was 57, and the relative humidity was 50%. The wind was southeast at 7 miles an hour. The pressure was 30.00 inches and steady. Elsewhere around the area, at Burlington, it was clear, with a temperature of 78. At Moline, it was partly cloudy, with a temperature of 78. It was mostly cloudy, with a temperature of 75 at Peoria, 80 at Quincy, 76 at Macomb, and 73 at Springfield. And once again at 6 p.m. in Galesburg, under partly cloudy skies, the temperature was 76. Looking elsewhere around the Midwest at 6 p.m., Chicago was mostly cloudy, and 75. Indianapolis was cloudy, and 68. St. Louis was cloudy, and 77. Kansas City was clear, and 79. Des Moines was clear, and 82. Milwaukee was cloudy, and 72. The time is currently 6:26 p.m. Central Daylight Time. 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Now for the official National Weather Service forecast for Galesburg and surrounding areas of central and northwest Illinois. Tonight, partly cloudy until midnight, then clearing. Lows in the lower 50s. Southeast winds 5 to 10 miles an hour with gusts up to 20 miles an hour. Sunday, sunny. Highs in the lower 80s. South winds around 5 miles an hour. Sunday night, partly cloudy. Not as cool with lows in the mid-60s. South winds 5 to 10 miles an hour. Columbus Day, mostly sunny. Highs in the upper 80s. Southwest winds 10 to 15 miles an hour with gusts up to 25 miles an hour. Monday night, mostly clear. Lows in the upper 60s. Southwest winds 10 to 15 miles an hour with gusts up to 25 miles an hour. Tuesday, sunny. Highs in the lower 80s. Tuesday night, mostly clear until midnight, then becoming partly cloudy. A chance of showers after midnight. Lows around 60. Chance of rain 50%. Wednesday, showers likely. Highs in the mid-70s. Chance of rain 70%. Wednesday night, mostly cloudy with a 50% chance of showers. Lows in the upper 50s. Thursday, showers likely in the morning, then a chance of showers and thunderstorms in the afternoon. Highs in the lower 70s. Chance of rain 60%. Thursday night, mostly cloudy with a chance of showers. Lows around 50. Chance of rain 50%. Friday, partly sunny. Highs in the mid-60s. Friday night and Saturday, partly cloudy. Lows in the lower 40s. Highs in the upper 50s. Again, the forecast for Galesburg and surrounding areas of central and northwest Illinois for tonight. Partly cloudy until midnight, then clearing. Lows in the lower 50s. Southeast winds 5 to 10 miles an hour with gusts up to 20 miles an hour. At 6 p.m. in Galesburg, skies were partly cloudy. The temperature was 76 degrees, the dew point was 57, and the relative humidity was 50%. The wind was southeast at 7 miles an hour. The pressure was 30.00 inches and steady. Elsewhere around the area, at Burlington, it was clear, with a temperature of 78. At Moline, it was partly cloudy, with a temperature of 78. It was mostly cloudy, with a temperature of 75 at Peoria, 80 at Quincy, 76 at Macomb, and 73 at Springfield. And once again at 6 p.m. in Galesburg, under partly cloudy skies, the temperature was 76. Looking elsewhere around the Midwest at 6 p.m., Chicago was mostly cloudy, and 75. Indianapolis was cloudy, and 68.
St. Louis was cloudy and 77. Kansas City was clear and 79. Des Moines was clear and 82. Milwaukee was cloudy and 72. The time is currently 6:29 p.m. Central Daylight Time. 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The Peoria, Illinois climate summary for this evening, as of 4 p.m., October 10, 2026. Today's high temperature was 81 degrees. The normal high is 68. The record high is 87 degrees, which was set in 1938. Today's low temperature was 58 degrees. The normal low is 47. The record low is 25 degrees, which was set in 1964. No precipitation fell today, which leaves the monthly total at 0.79 inches. The total precipitation for the year still stands at 34.72 inches. Sunset tonight is at 6:26 p.m. Sunrise tomorrow is at 7:06 a.m. Now for the official National Weather Service forecast for Galesburg and surrounding areas of central and northwest Illinois. Tonight, partly cloudy until midnight, then clearing. Lows in the lower 50s. Southeast winds 5 to 10 miles an hour with gusts up to 20 miles an hour. Sunday, sunny. Highs in the lower 80s. South winds around 5 miles an hour. Sunday night, partly cloudy. Not as cool with lows in the mid-60s. South winds 5 to 10 miles an hour. Columbus Day, mostly sunny. Highs in the upper 80s. Southwest winds 10 to 15 miles an hour with gusts up to 25 miles an hour. Monday night, mostly clear. Lows in the upper 60s. Southwest winds 10 to 15 miles an hour with gusts up to 25 miles an hour. Tuesday, sunny. Highs in the lower 80s. Tuesday night, mostly clear until midnight, then becoming partly cloudy. A chance of showers after midnight. Lows around 60. Chance of rain 50%. Wednesday, showers likely. Highs in the mid-70s. Chance of rain 70%. Wednesday night, mostly cloudy with a 50% chance of showers. Lows in the upper 50s. Thursday, showers likely in the morning, then a chance of showers and thunderstorms in the afternoon. Highs in the lower 70s. Chance of rain 60%. Thursday night, mostly cloudy with a chance of showers. Lows around 50. Chance of rain 50%. Friday, partly sunny. Highs in the mid-60s. Friday night and Saturday, partly cloudy. Lows in the lower 40s. Highs in the upper 50s. Again, the forecast for Galesburg and surrounding areas of central and northwest Illinois for tonight, partly cloudy until midnight, then clearing. Lows in the lower 50s. Southeast winds 5 to 10 miles an hour with gusts up to 20 miles an hour. At 6 p.m. in Galesburg, skies were partly cloudy. The temperature was 76 degrees, the dew point was 57, and the relative humidity was 50%. The wind was southeast at 7 miles an hour. The pressure was 30.00 inches and steady. Elsewhere around the area, the wind was 57, and the relative humidity was 50%. The wind was southeast at 7 miles an hour. The pressure was 30.00 inches and steady. Elsewhere around the area, at Burlington, it was clear, with a temperature of 78. At Moline, it was partly cloudy, with a temperature of 78. It was mostly cloudy, with a temperature of 75 at Peoria, 80 at Quincy, 76 at Macomb, and 73 at Springfield. And once again at 6 p.m. in Galesburg, under partly cloudy skies, the temperature was 76. Looking elsewhere around the Midwest at 6 p.m., Chicago was mostly cloudy, and 75. Indianapolis was cloudy, and 68. St. Louis was cloudy, and 77. Kansas City was clear, and 79. Des Moines was clear, and 82. Milwaukee was cloudy, and 72. The time is currently 6:34 p.m. Central Daylight Time. 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
Now for the official National Weather Service forecast for Galesburg and surrounding areas of central and northwest Illinois.

Tonight, partly cloudy until midnight, then clearing. Lows in the lower 50s. Southeast winds 5 to 10 miles an hour with gusts up to 20 miles an hour. Sunday, sunny. Highs in the lower 80s. South winds around 5 miles an hour. Sunday night, partly cloudy. Not as cool with lows in the mid-60s. South winds 5 to 10 miles an hour. Columbus Day, mostly sunny. Highs in the upper 80s. Southwest winds 10 to 15 miles an hour with gusts up to 25 miles an hour. Monday night, mostly clear. Lows in the upper 60s. Southwest winds 10 to 15 miles an hour with gusts up to 25 miles an hour. Tuesday, sunny. Highs in the lower 80s. Tuesday night, mostly clear until midnight, then becoming partly cloudy. A chance of showers after midnight. Lows around 60. Chance of rain 50%. Wednesday, showers likely. Highs in the mid-70s. Chance of rain 70%. Wednesday night, mostly cloudy with a 50% chance of showers. Lows in the upper 50s. Thursday, showers likely in the morning, then a chance of showers and thunderstorms in the afternoon. Highs in the lower 70s. Chance of rain 60%. Thursday night, mostly cloudy with a chance of showers. Lows around 50. Chance of rain 50%. Friday, partly sunny. Highs in the mid-60s. Friday night and Saturday, partly cloudy. Lows in the lower 40s. Highs in the upper 50s. Again, the forecast for Galesburg and surrounding areas of central and northwest Illinois for tonight, partly cloudy until midnight, then clearing. Lows in the lower 50s. Southeast winds 5 to 10 miles an hour with gusts up to 20 miles an hour. At 6 p.m. in Galesburg, skies were partly cloudy. The temperature was 76 degrees, the dew point was 57, and the relative humidity was 50%. The wind was southeast at 7 miles an hour. The pressure was 30.00 inches and steady. Elsewhere around the area, at Burlington, it was clear, with a temperature of 78. At Moline, it was partly cloudy, with a temperature of 78. It was mostly cloudy, with a temperature of 75 at Peoria, 80 at Quincy, 76 at Macomb, and 73 at Springfield. And once again at 6 p.m. in Galesburg, under partly cloudy skies, the temperature was 76. Looking elsewhere around the Midwest at 6 p.m., Chicago was mostly cloudy, and 75. Indianapolis was cloudy, and 68. St. Louis was cloudy, and 77. Kansas City was clear, and 79. Des Moines was clear, and 82. Milwaukee was cloudy, and 72. The time is currently 6:37 p.m. Central Daylight Time. 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Now for the official National Weather Service forecast for Galesburg and surrounding areas of central and northwest Illinois. Tonight, partly cloudy until midnight, then clearing. Lows in the lower 50s. Southeast winds 5 to 10 miles an hour with gusts up to 20 miles an hour. Sunday, sunny. Highs in the lower 80s. South winds around 5 miles an hour. Sunday night, partly cloudy. Not as cool with lows in the mid-60s. South winds 5 to 10 miles an hour. Columbus Day, mostly sunny. Highs in the upper 80s. Southwest winds 10 to 15 miles an hour with gusts up to 25 miles an hour. Monday night, mostly clear. Lows in the upper 60s. Southwest winds 10 to 15 miles an hour with gusts up to 25 miles an hour. Tuesday, sunny. Highs in the lower 80s. Tuesday night, mostly clear until midnight, then becoming partly cloudy. A chance of showers after midnight. Lows around 60. Chance of rain 50%. Wednesday, showers likely. Highs in the mid-70s. Chance of rain 70%. Wednesday night, mostly cloudy with a 50% chance of showers. Lows in the upper 50s. Thursday, showers likely in the morning, then a chance of showers and thunderstorms in the afternoon. Highs in the lower 70s.

lows in the lower 50s. Southeast winds 5 to 10 miles an hour with gusts up to 20 miles an hour. Sunday, sunny. Highs in the lower 80s. South winds around 5 miles an hour. Sunday night, partly cloudy. Not as cool with lows in the mid-60s. South winds 5 to 10 miles an hour. Columbus Day, mostly sunny. Highs in the upper 80s. Southwest winds 10 to 15 miles an hour with gusts up to 25 miles an hour. Monday night, mostly clear. Lows in the upper 60s. Southwest winds 10 to 15 miles an hour with gusts up to 25 miles an hour. Tuesday, sunny. Highs in the lower 80s. Tuesday night, mostly clear until midnight, then becoming partly cloudy. A chance of showers after midnight. Lows around 60. Chance of rain 50%. Wednesday, showers likely. Highs in the mid-70s. Chance of rain 70%. Wednesday night, mostly cloudy with a 50% chance of showers. Lows in the upper 50s. Thursday, showers likely in the morning, then a chance of showers and thunderstorms in the afternoon. Highs in the lower 70s. Chance of rain 60%. Thursday night, mostly cloudy with a chance of showers. Lows around 50. Chance of rain 50%. Friday, partly sunny. Highs in the mid-60s. Friday night and Saturday, partly cloudy. Lows in the lower 40s. Highs in the upper 50s. Again, the forecast for Galesburg and surrounding areas of central and northwest Illinois for the rest of tonight, partly cloudy until midnight, then clearing. Lows in the lower 50s. Southeast winds 5 to 10 miles an hour with gusts up to 20 miles an hour. At 6 p.m. in Galesburg, skies were partly cloudy. The temperature was 76 degrees, the dew point was 57, and the relative humidity was 50%. The wind was southeast at 7 miles an hour. The pressure was 30.00 inches and steady. Elsewhere around the area, at Burlington, it was clear, with a temperature of 78. At Moline, it was partly cloudy, with a temperature of 78. It was mostly cloudy, with a temperature of 75 at Peoria, 80 at Quincy, 76 at Macomb, and 73 at Springfield. And once again at 6 p.m. in Galesburg, under partly cloudy skies, the temperature was 76. Looking elsewhere around the Midwest at 6 p.m., Chicago was mostly cloudy, and 75. Indianapolis was cloudy, and 68. St. Louis was cloudy, and 77. Kansas City was clear, and 79. Des Moines was clear, and 82. Milwaukee was cloudy, and 72. The time is currently 6:43 p.m. Central Daylight Time. 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Now for the official National Weather Service forecast for Galesburg and surrounding areas of central and northwest Illinois. Rest of tonight, partly cloudy until midnight, then clearing. Lows in the lower 50s. Southeast winds 5 to 10 miles an hour with gusts up to 20 miles an hour. Sunday, sunny. Highs in the lower 80s. South winds around 5 miles an hour. Sunday night, partly cloudy. Not as cool with lows in the mid-60s. South winds 5 to 10 miles an hour. Columbus Day, mostly sunny. Highs in the upper 80s. Southwest winds 10 to 15 miles an hour with gusts up to 25 miles an hour. Monday night, mostly clear. Lows in the upper 60s. Southwest winds 10 to 15 miles an hour with gusts up to 25 miles an hour. Tuesday, sunny. Highs in the lower 80s. Tuesday night, mostly clear until midnight, then becoming partly cloudy. A chance of showers after midnight. Lows around 60. Chance of rain 50%. Wednesday, showers likely. Highs in the mid-70s. Chance of rain 70%. Wednesday night, mostly cloudy with a 50% chance of showers. Lows in the upper 50s. Thursday, showers likely in the morning, then a chance of showers and thunderstorms in the afternoon. Highs in the lower 70s. Chance of rain 60%. Thursday night, mostly cloudy.

with a chance of showers. Lows around 50. Chance of rain 50%. Friday, partly sunny. Highs in the mid-60s. Friday night and Saturday, partly cloudy. Lows in the lower 40s. Highs in the upper 50s. Again, the forecast for Galesburg and surrounding areas of central and northwest Illinois for the rest of tonight, partly cloudy until midnight, then clearing. Lows in the lower 50s. Southeast winds 5 to 10 miles an hour with gusts up to 20 miles an hour. The Peoria, Illinois climate summary for this evening, as of 4 p.m., October 10, 2026. Today's high temperature was 81 degrees. The normal high is 68. The record high is 87 degrees, which was set in 1938. Today's low temperature was 58 degrees. The normal low is 47. The record low is 25 degrees, which was set in 1964. No precipitation fell today, which leaves the monthly total at 0.79 inches. The total precipitation for the year still stands at 34.72 inches. Sunset tonight is at 6:26 p.m. Sunrise tomorrow is at 7:06 a.m. At 6 p.m. in Galesburg, skies were partly cloudy. The temperature was 76 degrees, the dew point was 57, and the relative humidity was 50%. The wind was southeast at 7 miles an hour. The pressure was 30.00 inches and steady. Elsewhere around the area, at Burlington, it was clear, with a temperature of 78. At Moline, it was partly cloudy, with a temperature of 78. It was mostly cloudy, with a temperature of 75 at Peoria, 80 at Quincy, 76 at Macomb, and 73 at Springfield. And once again at 6 p.m. in Galesburg, under partly cloudy skies, the temperature was 76. Looking elsewhere around the Midwest at 6 p.m., Chicago was mostly cloudy, and 75. Indianapolis was cloudy, and 68. St. Louis was cloudy, and 77. Kansas City was clear, and 79. Des Moines was clear, and 82. Milwaukee was cloudy, and 72. The time is currently 6:47 p.m. Central Daylight Time. 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Now for the official National Weather Service forecast for Galesburg and surrounding areas of central and northwest Illinois. Rest of tonight, partly cloudy until midnight, then clearing. Lows in the lower 50s. Southeast winds 5 to 10 miles an hour with gusts up to 20 miles an hour. Sunday, sunny. Highs in the lower 80s. South winds around 5 miles an hour. Sunday night, partly cloudy. Not as cool with lows in the mid-60s. South winds 5 to 10 miles an hour. Columbus Day, mostly sunny. Highs in the upper 80s. Southwest winds 10 to 15 miles an hour with gusts up to 25 miles an hour. Monday night, mostly clear. Lows in the upper 60s. Southwest winds 10 to 15 miles an hour with gusts up to 25 miles an hour. Tuesday, sunny. Highs in the lower 80s. Tuesday night, mostly clear until midnight, then becoming partly cloudy. A chance of showers after midnight. Lows around 60. Chance of rain 50%. Wednesday, showers likely. Highs in the mid-70s. Chance of rain 70%. Wednesday night, mostly cloudy with a 50% chance of showers. Lows in the upper 50s. Thursday, showers likely in the morning, then a chance of showers and thunderstorms in the afternoon. Highs in the lower 70s. Chance of rain 60%. Thursday night, mostly cloudy with a chance of showers. Lows around 50. Chance of rain 50%. Friday, partly sunny. Highs in the mid-60s. Friday night and Saturday, partly cloudy. Lows in the lower 40s. Highs in the upper 50s. Again, the forecast for Galesburg and surrounding areas of central and northwest Illinois for the rest of tonight, partly cloudy until midnight, then clearing. Lows in the lower 50s. Southeast winds 5 to 10 miles an hour with gusts up to 20 miles an hour. At 6 p.m. in Galesburg, skies were partly cloudy. The temperature was 76 degrees.

The dew point was 57, and the relative humidity was 50%. The wind was southeast at 7 miles an hour. The pressure was 30.00 inches and steady. Elsewhere around the area, at Burlington, it was clear, with a temperature of 78. At Moline, it was partly cloudy, with a temperature of 78. It was mostly cloudy, with a temperature of 75 at Peoria, 80 at Quincy, 76 at Macomb, and 73 at Springfield. And once again at 6 p.m. in Galesburg, under partly cloudy skies, the temperature was 76. Looking elsewhere around the Midwest at 6 p.m., Chicago was mostly cloudy, and 75. Indianapolis was cloudy, and 68. St. Louis was cloudy, and 77. Kansas City was clear, and 79. Des Moines was clear, and 82. Milwaukee was cloudy, and 72. The time is currently 6:51 p.m. Central Daylight Time. 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Now for the official National Weather Service forecast for Galesburg and surrounding areas of central and northwest Illinois. Rest of tonight, partly cloudy until midnight, then clearing. Lows in the lower 50s. Southeast winds 5 to 10 miles an hour with gusts up to 20 miles an hour. Sunday, sunny. Highs in the lower 80s. South winds around 5 miles an hour. Sunday night, partly cloudy. Not as cool with lows in the mid-60s. South winds 5 to 10 miles an hour. Columbus Day, mostly sunny. Highs in the upper 80s. Southwest winds 10 to 15 miles an hour with gusts up to 25 miles an hour. Monday night, mostly clear. Lows in the upper 60s. Southwest winds 10 to 15 miles an hour with gusts up to 25 miles an hour. Tuesday, sunny. Highs in the lower 80s. Tuesday night, mostly clear until midnight, then becoming partly cloudy. A chance of showers after midnight. Lows around 60. Chance of rain 50%. Wednesday, showers likely. Highs in the mid-70s. Chance of rain 70%. Wednesday night, mostly cloudy with a 50% chance of showers. Lows in the upper 50s. Thursday, showers likely in the morning, then a chance of showers and thunderstorms in the afternoon. Highs in the lower 70s. Chance of rain 60%. Thursday night, mostly cloudy with a chance of showers. Lows around 50. Chance of rain 50%. Friday, partly sunny. Highs in the mid-60s. Friday night and Saturday, partly cloudy. Lows in the lower 40s. Highs in the upper 50s. Again, the forecast for Galesburg and surrounding areas of central and northwest Illinois for the rest of tonight, partly cloudy until midnight, then clearing. Lows in the lower 50s. Southeast winds 5 to 10 miles an hour with gusts up to 20 miles an hour. At 6 p.m. in Galesburg, skies were partly cloudy. The temperature was 76 degrees, the dew point was 57, and the relative humidity was 50%. The wind was southeast at 7 miles an hour. The pressure was 30.00 inches and steady. Elsewhere around the area, at Burlington, it was clear, with a temperature of 78. At Moline, it was partly cloudy, with a temperature of 78. It was mostly cloudy, with a temperature of 75 at Peoria, 80 at Quincy, 76 at Macomb, and 73 at Springfield. And once again at 6 p.m. in Galesburg, under partly cloudy skies, the temperature was 76. Looking elsewhere around the Midwest at 6 p.m., Chicago was mostly cloudy, and 75. Indianapolis was cloudy, and 68. St. Louis was cloudy, and 77. Kansas City was clear, and 79. Des Moines was clear, and 82. Milwaukee was cloudy, and 72. The time is currently 6:54 p.m. Central Daylight Time. 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Now for the official National Weather Service forecast for Galesburg and surrounding areas of central and northwest Illinois. Rest of tonight, partly cloudy until midnight, then clearing. Lows in the lower 50s.

southeast winds 5 to 10 miles an hour with gusts up to 20 miles an hour. Sunday, sunny. Highs in the lower 80s. South winds around 5 miles an hour. Sunday night, partly cloudy. Not as cool with lows in the mid-60s. South winds 5 to 10 miles an hour. Columbus Day, mostly sunny. Highs in the upper 80s. Southwest winds 10 to 15 miles an hour with gusts up to 25 miles an hour. Monday night, mostly clear. Lows in the upper 60s. Southwest winds 10 to 15 miles an hour with gusts up to 25 miles an hour. Tuesday, sunny. Highs in the lower 80s. Tuesday night, mostly clear until midnight, then becoming partly cloudy. A chance of showers after midnight. Lows around 60. Chance of rain 50%. Wednesday, showers likely. Highs in the mid-70s. Chance of rain 70%. Wednesday night, mostly cloudy with a 50% chance of showers. Lows in the upper 50s. Thursday, showers likely in the morning, then a chance of showers and thunderstorms in the afternoon. Highs in the lower 70s. Chance of rain 60%. Thursday night, mostly cloudy with a chance of showers. Lows around 50. Chance of rain 50%. Friday, partly sunny. Highs in the mid-60s. Friday night and Saturday, partly cloudy. Lows in the lower 40s. Highs in the upper 50s. Again, the forecast for Galesburg and surrounding areas of central and northwest Illinois for the rest of tonight, partly cloudy until midnight, then clearing. Lows in the lower 50s. Southeast winds 5 to 10 miles an hour with gusts up to 20 miles an hour. At 6 p.m. in Galesburg, skies were partly cloudy. The temperature was 76 degrees, the dew point was 57, and the relative humidity was 50%. The wind was southeast at 7 miles an hour. The pressure was 30.00 inches and steady. Elsewhere around the area, at Burlington, it was clear, with a temperature of 78. At Moline, it was partly cloudy, with a temperature of 78. It was mostly cloudy, with a temperature of 75 at Peoria, 80 at Quincy, 76 at Macomb, and 73 at Springfield. And once again at 6 p.m. in Galesburg, under partly cloudy skies, the temperature was 76. Looking elsewhere around the Midwest at 6 p.m., Chicago was mostly cloudy, and 75. Indianapolis was cloudy, and 68. St. Louis was cloudy, and 77. Kansas City was clear, and 79. Des Moines was clear, and 82. Milwaukee was cloudy, and 72. The time is currently 6:58 p.m. Central Daylight Time. 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Now for the official National Weather Service forecast for Galesburg and surrounding areas of central and northwest Illinois. Rest of tonight, partly cloudy until midnight, then clearing. Lows in the lower 50s. Southeast winds 5 to 10 miles an hour with gusts up to 20 miles an hour. Sunday, sunny. Highs in the lower 80s. South winds around 5 miles an hour. Sunday night, partly cloudy. Not as cool with lows in the mid-60s. South winds 5 to 10 miles an hour. Columbus Day, mostly sunny. Highs in the upper 80s. Southwest winds 10 to 15 miles an hour with gusts up to 25 miles an hour. Monday night, mostly clear. Lows in the upper 60s. Southwest winds 10 to 15 miles an hour with gusts up to 25 miles an hour. Tuesday, sunny. Highs in the lower 80s. Tuesday night, mostly clear until midnight, then becoming partly cloudy. A chance of showers after midnight. Lows around 60. Chance of rain 50%. Wednesday, showers likely. Highs in the mid-70s. Chance of rain 70%. Wednesday night, mostly cloudy with a 50% chance of showers. Lows in the upper 50s. Thursday, showers likely in the morning, then a chance of showers and thunderstorms in the afternoon. Highs in the lower 70s. Chance of rain 60%. Thursday night, mostly cloudy with a chance of showers.